Again, the forecast for Galesburg and surrounding areas of central and northwest Illinois for the rest of tonight, mostly clear. Lows in the upper 50s. Southeast winds around 5 miles an hour. The time is currently 7:05 p.m. Central Daylight Time. 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Now for the official National Weather Service forecast for Galesburg and surrounding areas of central and northwest Illinois. Rest of tonight, mostly clear. Lows in the upper 50s. Southeast winds around 5 miles an hour. Tuesday, mostly sunny. Highs in the lower 80s. Southeast winds around 5 miles an hour. Tuesday night, partly cloudy until midnight, then becoming mostly cloudy. Lows in the mid-60s. South winds around 5 miles an hour. Wednesday, sunny. Highs in the mid-80s. Southwest winds 5 to 10 miles an hour, becoming west 10 to 15 miles an hour in the afternoon. Wednesday night, clear. Lows in the lower 60s. Northwest winds 5 to 10 miles an hour. Thursday and Thursday night, clear. Highs in the lower 80s. Lows around 60. Friday, sunny. Highs in the lower 80s. Friday night and Saturday, partly cloudy. Lows in the lower 60s. Highs in the mid-80s. Saturday night and Sunday, partly cloudy. Lows in the upper 60s. Highs in the upper 80s. Sunday night, partly cloudy until midnight, then mostly cloudy with a chance of showers after midnight. Lows in the lower 70s. Chance of rain 30%. Monday, mostly sunny. Highs in the upper 80s. Again, the forecast for Galesburg and surrounding areas of central and northwest Illinois for the rest of tonight, mostly clear. Lows in the upper 50s. Southeast winds around 5 miles an hour. At 7 p.m. in Galesburg, skies were clear. The temperature was 72 degrees, the dew point was 63, and the relative humidity was 72%. The wind was calm. The pressure was 30.08 inches and steady. Elsewhere around the area, at Burlington, it was clear, with a temperature of 74. It was partly cloudy, with a temperature of 75 at Moline, 74 at Quincy, 73 at Macomb, and 71 at Springfield. At Peoria, the weather conditions were not available. And once again at 7 p.m. in Galesburg, under clear skies, the temperature was 72. Looking elsewhere around the Midwest at 7 p.m., Chicago was mostly cloudy, and 71. Indianapolis was partly cloudy, and 73. St. Louis was cloudy, and 75. Kansas City was sunny, and 78. Des Moines was partly sunny, and 74. Milwaukee was mostly cloudy, and 68. The time is currently 7:08 p.m. Central Daylight Time. 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Now for the official National Weather Service forecast for Galesburg and surrounding areas of central and northwest Illinois. Rest of tonight, mostly clear. Lows in the upper 50s. Southeast winds around 5 miles an hour. Tuesday, mostly sunny. Highs in the lower 80s. Southeast winds around 5 miles an hour. Tuesday night, partly cloudy until midnight, then becoming mostly cloudy. Lows in the mid-60s. South winds around 5 miles an hour. Wednesday, sunny. Highs in the mid-80s. Southwest winds 5 to 10 miles an hour, becoming west 10 to 15 miles an hour in the afternoon. Wednesday night, clear. Lows in the lower 60s. Northwest winds 5 to 10 miles an hour. Thursday and Thursday night, clear. Highs in the lower 80s. Lows around 60. Friday, sunny. Highs in the lower 80s. Friday night and Saturday, partly cloudy. Lows in the lower 60s. Highs in the mid-80s. Saturday night and Sunday, partly cloudy. Lows in the upper 60s. Highs in the upper 80s. Sunday night, partly cloudy until midnight, then mostly cloudy with a chance of showers after midnight. Lows in the lower 70s. Chance of rain 30%.

Monday, mostly sunny. Highs in the upper 80s. Again, the forecast for Galesburg and surrounding areas of central and northwest Illinois for the rest of tonight, mostly clear. Lows in the upper 50s. Southeast winds around 5 miles an hour. At 7 p.m. in Galesburg, skies were clear. The temperature was 72 degrees, the dew point was 63, and the relative humidity was 72%. The wind was calm. The pressure was 30.08 inches and steady. Elsewhere around the area, at Burlington, it was clear, with a temperature of 74. It was partly cloudy, with a temperature of 75 at Moline, 74 at Quincy, 73 at Macomb, and 71 at Springfield. At Peoria, the weather conditions were not available. And once again at 7 p.m. in Galesburg, under clear skies, the temperature was 72. Looking elsewhere around the Midwest at 7 p.m., Chicago was mostly cloudy and 71. Indianapolis was partly cloudy and 73. St. Louis was cloudy and 75. Kansas City was sunny and 78. Des Moines was partly sunny and 74. Milwaukee was mostly cloudy and 68. The time is currently 7:11 p.m. Central Daylight Time. 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Now for the official National Weather Service forecast for Galesburg and surrounding areas of central and northwest Illinois. Rest of tonight, mostly clear. Lows in the upper 50s. Southeast winds around 5 miles an hour. Tuesday, mostly sunny. Highs in the lower 80s. Southeast winds around 5 miles an hour. Tuesday night, partly cloudy until midnight, then becoming mostly cloudy. Lows in the mid-60s. South winds around 5 miles an hour. Wednesday, sunny. Highs in the mid-80s. Southwest winds 5 to 10 miles an hour, becoming west 10 to 15 miles an hour in the afternoon. Wednesday night, clear. Lows in the lower 60s. Northwest winds 5 to 10 miles an hour. Thursday and Thursday night, clear. Highs in the lower 80s. Lows around 60. Friday, sunny. Highs in the lower 80s. Friday night and Saturday, partly cloudy. Lows in the lower 60s. Highs in the mid-80s. Saturday night and Sunday, partly cloudy. Lows in the upper 60s. Highs in the upper 80s. Sunday night, partly cloudy until midnight, then mostly cloudy with a chance of showers after midnight. Lows in the lower 70s. Chance of rain 30%. Monday, mostly sunny. Highs in the upper 80s. Again, the forecast for Galesburg and surrounding areas of central and northwest Illinois for the rest of tonight, mostly clear. Lows in the upper 50s. Southeast winds around 5 miles an hour. At 7 p.m. in Galesburg, skies were clear. The temperature was 72 degrees, the dew point was 63, and the relative humidity was 72%. The wind was calm. The pressure was 30.08 inches and steady. Elsewhere around the area, at Burlington, it was clear, with a temperature of 74. It was partly cloudy, with a temperature of 75 at Moline, 74 at Quincy, 73 at Macomb, and 71 at Springfield. At Peoria, the weather conditions were not available. And once again at 7 p.m. in Galesburg, under clear skies, the temperature was 72. Looking elsewhere around the Midwest at 7 p.m., Chicago was mostly cloudy and 71. Indianapolis was partly cloudy and 73. St. Louis was cloudy and 75. Kansas City was sunny and 78. Des Moines was partly sunny and 74. Milwaukee was mostly cloudy and 68. 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Programming originates from NOAA's National Weather Service office in Lincoln. KZZ 66 serves the following counties: Henry, Knox, Mercer, and Warren. 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

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The Peoria, Illinois climate summary for this evening, as of 4 p.m., August 24, 2026. Today's high temperature was 77 degrees. The normal high is 84. The record high is 102 degrees, which was set in 1936. Today's low temperature was 56 degrees. The normal low is 63. The record low is 43 degrees, which was set in 1920. No precipitation fell today, which leaves the monthly total at 6.63 inches. The total precipitation for the year still stands at 30.84 inches. Sunset tonight is at 7:43 p.m. Sunrise tomorrow is at 6:19 a.m. The time is currently 7:15 p.m. Central Daylight Time. 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Now for the official National Weather Service forecast for Galesburg and surrounding areas of central and northwest Illinois. West of tonight, mostly clear. Lows in the upper 50s. Southeast winds around 5 miles an hour. Tuesday, mostly sunny. Highs in the lower 80s. Southeast winds around 5 miles an hour. Tuesday night, partly cloudy until midnight, then becoming mostly cloudy. Lows in the mid-60s. South winds around 5 miles an hour. Wednesday, sunny. Highs in the mid-80s. Southwest winds 5 to 10 miles an hour, becoming west 10 to 15 miles an hour in the afternoon. Wednesday night, clear. Lows in the lower 60s. Northwest winds 5 to 10 miles an hour. Thursday and Thursday night, clear. Highs in the lower 80s. Lows around 60. Friday, sunny. Highs in the lower 80s. Friday night and Saturday, partly cloudy. Lows in the lower 60s. Highs in the mid-80s. Saturday night and Sunday, partly cloudy. Lows in the upper 60s. Highs in the upper 80s. Sunday night, partly cloudy until midnight, then mostly cloudy with a chance of showers after midnight. Lows in the lower 70s. Chance of rain 30%. Monday, mostly sunny. Highs in the upper 80s. Again, the forecast for Galesburg and surrounding areas of central and northwest Illinois for the rest of tonight, mostly clear. Lows in the upper 50s. Southeast winds around 5 miles an hour. At 7 p.m. in Galesburg, skies were clear. The temperature was 72 degrees, the dew point was 63, and the relative humidity was 72%. The wind was calm. The pressure was 30.08 inches and steady. Elsewhere around the area, it was partly cloudy, with a temperature of 75 at Moline, 74 at Burlington, 74 at Quincy, and 73 at Macomb. At Springfield, it was mostly cloudy, with a temperature of 71. At Peoria, the weather conditions were not available. And once again at 7 p.m. in Galesburg, under clear skies, the temperature was 72. Looking elsewhere around the Midwest at 7 p.m., Chicago was mostly cloudy, and 71. Indianapolis was partly cloudy, and 73. St. Louis was cloudy, and 75. Kansas City was sunny, and 78. Des Moines was partly sunny, and 74. Milwaukee was mostly cloudy, and 68. The time is currently 7:18 p.m. Central Daylight Time. 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Now for the official National Weather Service forecast for Galesburg and surrounding areas of central and northwest Illinois. West of tonight, mostly clear. Lows in the upper 50s. Southeast winds around 5 miles an hour. Tuesday, mostly sunny. Highs in the lower 80s. Southeast winds around 5 miles an hour. Tuesday night, partly cloudy until midnight, then becoming mostly cloudy. Lows in the mid-60s. South winds around 5 miles an hour. Wednesday, sunny. Highs in the mid-80s. Southwest winds 5 to 10 miles an hour, becoming west 10 to 15 miles an hour in the afternoon. Wednesday night, clear.
lows in the lower

60s. Northwest winds 5 to 10 miles an hour. Thursday and Thursday night, clear. Highs in the lower 80s. Lows around 60. Friday, sunny. Highs in the lower 80s. Friday night and Saturday, partly cloudy. Lows in the lower 60s. Highs in the mid 80s. Saturday night and Sunday, partly cloudy. Lows in the upper 60s. Highs in the upper 80s. Sunday night, partly cloudy until midnight, then mostly cloudy with a chance of showers after midnight. Lows in the lower 70s. Chance of rain 30%. Monday, mostly sunny. Highs in the upper 80s. Again, the forecast for Galesburg and surrounding areas of central and northwest Illinois for the rest of tonight, mostly clear. Lows in the upper 50s. Southeast winds around 5 miles an hour. At 7 p.m. in Galesburg, skies were clear. The temperature was 72 degrees, the dew point was 63, and the relative humidity was 72%. The wind was calm. The pressure was 30.08 inches and steady. Elsewhere around the area, it was partly cloudy, with a temperature of 75 at Moline, 74 at Burlington, 74 at Quincy, and 73 at Macomb. At Springfield, it was mostly cloudy, with a temperature of 71. At Peoria, the weather conditions were not available. And once again at 7 p.m. in Galesburg, under clear skies, the temperature was 72. Looking elsewhere around the Midwest at 7 p.m., Chicago was mostly cloudy, and 71. Indianapolis was partly cloudy, and 73. St. Louis was cloudy, and 75. Kansas City was sunny, and 78. Des Moines was partly sunny, and 74. Milwaukee was mostly cloudy, and 68. The time is currently 7:22 p.m. Central Daylight Time. 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Now for the official National Weather Service forecast for Galesburg and surrounding areas of central and northwest Illinois. Rest of tonight, mostly clear. Lows in the upper 50s. Southeast winds around 5 miles an hour. Tuesday, mostly sunny. Highs in the lower 80s. Southeast winds around 5 miles an hour. Tuesday night, partly cloudy until midnight, then becoming mostly cloudy. Lows in the mid-60s. South winds around 5 miles an hour. Wednesday, sunny. Highs in the mid-80s. Southwest winds 5 to 10 miles an hour, becoming west 10 to 15 miles an hour in the afternoon. Wednesday night, clear. Lows in the lower 60s. Northwest winds 5 to 10 miles an hour. Thursday and Thursday night, clear. Highs in the lower 80s. Lows around 60. Friday, sunny. Highs in the lower 80s. Friday night and Saturday, partly cloudy. Lows in the lower 60s. Highs in the mid-80s. Saturday night and Sunday, partly cloudy. Lows in the upper 60s. Highs in the upper 80s. Sunday night, partly cloudy until midnight, then mostly cloudy with a chance of showers after midnight. Lows in the lower 70s. Chance of rain 30%. Monday, mostly sunny. Highs in the upper 80s. Again, the forecast for Galesburg and surrounding areas of central and northwest Illinois for the rest of tonight, mostly clear. Lows in the upper 50s. Southeast winds around 5 miles an hour. At 7 p.m. in Galesburg, skies were clear. The temperature was 72 degrees, the dew point was 63, and the relative humidity was 72%. The wind was calm. The pressure was 30.08 inches and steady. Elsewhere around the area, it was partly cloudy, with a temperature of 75 at Moline, 74 at Burlington, 74 at Quincy, and 73 at Macomb. At Springfield, it was mostly cloudy, with a temperature of 71. At Peoria, the weather conditions were not available. And once again at 7 p.m. in Galesburg, under clear skies, the temperature was 72. Looking elsewhere around the Midwest at 7 p.m., Chicago was mostly cloudy, and 71. Indianapolis was partly cloudy, and 73. St. Louis was cloudy, and

75. Kansas City was sunny and 78. Des Moines was partly sunny and 74. Milwaukee was mostly cloudy and 68. The time is currently 7:25 p.m. Central Daylight Time. 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Now for the official National Weather Service forecast for Galesburg and surrounding areas of central and northwest Illinois. West of tonight, mostly clear. Lows in the upper 50s. Southeast winds around 5 miles an hour. Tuesday, mostly sunny. Highs in the lower 80s. Southeast winds around 5 miles an hour. Tuesday night, partly cloudy until midnight, then becoming mostly cloudy. Lows in the mid-60s. South winds around 5 miles an hour. Wednesday, sunny. Highs in the mid-80s. Southwest winds 5 to 10 miles an hour, becoming west 10 to 15 miles an hour in the afternoon. Wednesday night, clear. Lows in the lower 60s. Northwest winds 5 to 10 miles an hour. Thursday and Thursday night, clear. Highs in the lower 80s. Lows around 60. Friday, sunny. Highs in the lower 80s. Friday night and Saturday, partly cloudy. Lows in the lower 60s. Highs in the mid-80s. Saturday night and Sunday, partly cloudy. Lows in the upper 60s. Highs in the upper 80s. Sunday night, partly cloudy until midnight, then mostly cloudy with a chance of showers after midnight. Lows in the lower 70s. Chance of rain 30%. Monday, mostly sunny. Highs in the upper 80s. Again, the forecast for Galesburg and surrounding areas of central and northwest Illinois for the rest of tonight, mostly clear. Lows in the upper 50s. Southeast winds around 5 miles an hour. At 7 p.m. in Galesburg, skies were clear. The temperature was 72 degrees, the dew point was 63, and the relative humidity was 72%. The wind was calm. The pressure was 30.08 inches and steady. Elsewhere around the area, it was clear, with a temperature of 74 at Burlington and 74 at Quincy. It was partly cloudy, with a temperature of 75 at Moline, 73 at Macomb, and 71 at Springfield. At Peoria, the weather conditions were not available. And once again at 7 p.m. in Galesburg, under clear skies, the temperature was 72. Looking elsewhere around the Midwest at 7 p.m., Chicago was mostly cloudy and 71. Indianapolis was partly cloudy and 73. St. Louis was cloudy and 75. Kansas City was sunny and 78. Des Moines was partly sunny and 74. Milwaukee was mostly cloudy and 68. The time is currently 7:28 p.m. Central Daylight Time. 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Now for the official National Weather Service forecast for Galesburg and surrounding areas of central and northwest Illinois. West of tonight, mostly clear. Lows in the upper 50s. Southeast winds around 5 miles an hour. Tuesday, mostly sunny. Highs in the lower 80s. Southeast winds around 5 miles an hour. Tuesday night, partly cloudy until midnight, then becoming mostly cloudy. Lows in the mid-60s. South winds around 5 miles an hour. Wednesday, sunny. Highs in the mid-80s. Southwest winds 5 to 10 miles an hour, becoming west 10 to 15 miles an hour in the afternoon. Wednesday night, clear. Lows in the lower 60s. Northwest winds 5 to 10 miles an hour. Thursday and Thursday night, clear. Highs in the lower 80s. Lows around 60. Friday, sunny. Highs in the lower 80s. Friday night and Saturday, partly cloudy. Lows in the lower 60s. Highs in the mid-80s. Saturday night and Sunday, partly cloudy. Lows in the upper 60s. Highs in the upper 80s. Sunday night, partly cloudy until midnight, then mostly cloudy with a chance of showers after midnight. Lows in the lower 70s. Chance of rain 30%. Monday, mostly sunny.

Highs in the upper 80s. Again, the forecast for Galesburg and surrounding areas of central and northwest Illinois for the rest of tonight, mostly clear. Lows in the upper 50s. Southeast winds around 5 miles an hour. The Peoria, Illinois climate summary for this evening, as of 4 p.m., August 24, 2026. Today's high temperature was 77 degrees. The normal high is 84. The record high is 102 degrees, which was set in 1936. Today's low temperature was 56 degrees. The normal low is 63. The record low is 43 degrees, which was set in 1920. No precipitation fell today, which leaves the monthly total at 6.63 inches. The total precipitation for the year still stands at 30.84 inches. Sunset tonight is at 7:43 p.m. Sunrise tomorrow is at 6:19 a.m. At 7 p.m. in Galesburg, skies were clear. The temperature was 72 degrees, the dew point was 63, and the relative humidity was 72%. The wind was calm. The pressure was 30.08 inches and steady. Elsewhere around the area, it was clear, with a temperature of 74 at Burlington and 74 at Quincy. It was partly cloudy, with a temperature of 75 at Moline, 73 at Macomb, and 71 at Springfield. At Peoria, the weather conditions were not available. And once again at 7 p.m. in Galesburg, under clear skies, the temperature was 72. Looking elsewhere around the Midwest at 7 p.m., Chicago was mostly cloudy, and 71. Indianapolis was partly cloudy, and 73. St. Louis was cloudy, and 75. Kansas City was sunny, and 78. Des Moines was partly sunny, and 74. Milwaukee was mostly cloudy, and 68. The time is currently 7:32 p.m. Central Daylight Time. 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Now for the official National Weather Service forecast for Galesburg and surrounding areas of central and northwest Illinois. Rest of tonight, mostly clear. Lows in the upper 50s. Southeast winds around 5 miles an hour. Tuesday, mostly sunny. Highs in the lower 80s. Southeast winds around 5 miles an hour. Tuesday night, partly cloudy until midnight, then becoming mostly cloudy. Lows in the mid-60s. South winds around 5 miles an hour. Wednesday, sunny. Highs in the mid-80s. Southwest winds 5 to 10 miles an hour, becoming west 10 to 15 miles an hour in the afternoon. Wednesday night, clear. Lows in the lower 60s. Northwest winds 5 to 10 miles an hour. Thursday and Thursday night, clear. Highs in the lower 80s. Lows around 60. Friday, sunny. Highs in the lower 80s. Friday night and Saturday, partly cloudy. Lows around 60. Friday, sunny. Highs in the lower 80s. Friday night and Saturday, partly cloudy. Lows in the lower 60s. Highs in the mid-80s. Saturday night and Sunday, partly cloudy. Lows in the upper 60s. Highs in the upper 80s. Sunday night, partly cloudy until midnight, then mostly cloudy with a chance of showers after midnight. Lows in the lower 70s. Chance of rain 30%. Monday, mostly sunny. Highs in the upper 80s. Again, the forecast for Galesburg and surrounding areas of central and northwest Illinois for the rest of tonight, mostly clear. Lows in the upper 50s. Southeast winds around 5 miles an hour. At 7 p.m. in Galesburg, skies were clear. The temperature was 72 degrees, the dew point was 63, and the relative humidity was 72%. The wind was calm. The pressure was 30.08 inches and steady. Elsewhere around the area, it was clear, with a temperature of 74 at Burlington and 74 at Quincy. It was partly cloudy, with a temperature of 75 at Moline, 73 at Macomb, and 71 at Springfield. At Peoria, the weather conditions were not available. And once again at 7 p.m. in Galesburg, under clear skies, the temperature was 72. Looking elsewhere around the Midwest at 7 p.m., Chicago was

was mostly cloudy and 71. Indianapolis was partly cloudy and 73. St. Louis was cloudy and 75. Kansas City was sunny and 78. Des Moines was partly sunny and 74. Milwaukee was mostly cloudy and 68. The time is currently 7:35 p.m. Central Daylight Time. 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Now for the official National Weather Service forecast for Galesburg and surrounding areas of central and northwest Illinois. West of tonight, mostly clear. Lows in the upper 50s. Southeast winds around 5 miles an hour. Tuesday, mostly sunny. Highs in the lower 80s. Southeast winds around 5 miles an hour. Tuesday night, partly cloudy until midnight, then becoming mostly cloudy. Lows in the mid-60s. South winds around 5 miles an hour. Wednesday, sunny. Highs in the mid-80s. Southwest winds 5 to 10 miles an hour, becoming west 10 to 15 miles an hour in the afternoon. Wednesday night, clear. Lows in the lower 60s. Northwest winds 5 to 10 miles an hour. Thursday and Thursday night, clear. Highs in the lower 80s. Lows around 60. Friday, sunny. Highs in the lower 80s. Friday night and Saturday, partly cloudy. Lows in the lower 60s. Highs in the mid-80s. Saturday night and Sunday, partly cloudy. Lows in the upper 60s. Highs in the upper 80s. Sunday night, partly cloudy until midnight, then mostly cloudy with a chance of showers after midnight. Lows in the lower 70s. Chance of rain 30%. Monday, mostly sunny. Highs in the upper 80s. Again, the forecast for Galesburg and surrounding areas of central and northwest Illinois for the rest of tonight, mostly clear. Lows in the upper 50s. Southeast winds around 5 miles an hour. At 7 p.m. in Galesburg, skies were clear. The temperature was 72 degrees, the dew point was 63, and the relative humidity was 72%. The wind was calm. The pressure was 30.08 inches and steady. Elsewhere around the area, it was clear, with a temperature of 74 at Burlington and 74 at Quincy. It was partly cloudy, with a temperature of 75 at Moline, 73 at Macomb, and 71 at Springfield. At Peoria, the weather conditions were not available. And once again at 7 p.m. in Galesburg, under clear skies, the temperature was 72. Looking elsewhere around the Midwest at 7 p.m., Chicago was mostly cloudy and 71. Indianapolis was partly cloudy and 73. St. Louis was cloudy and 75. Kansas City was sunny and 78. Des Moines was partly sunny and 74. Milwaukee was mostly cloudy and 68. The time is currently 7:38 p.m. Central Daylight Time. 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Now for the official National Weather Service forecast for Galesburg and surrounding areas of central and northwest Illinois. West of tonight, mostly clear. Lows in the upper 50s. Southeast winds around 5 miles an hour. Tuesday, mostly sunny. Highs in the lower 80s. Southeast winds around 5 miles an hour. Tuesday night, partly cloudy until midnight, then becoming mostly cloudy. Lows in the mid-60s. South winds around 5 miles an hour. Wednesday, sunny. Highs in the mid-80s. Southwest winds 5 to 10 miles an hour, becoming west 10 to 15 miles an hour in the afternoon. Wednesday night, clear. Lows in the lower 60s. Northwest winds 5 to 10 miles an hour. Thursday and Thursday night, clear. Highs in the lower 80s. Lows around 60. Friday, sunny. Highs in the lower 80s. Friday night and Saturday, partly cloudy. Lows in the lower 60s. Highs in the mid-80s. Saturday night and Sunday, partly cloudy. Lows in the upper 60s. Highs in the upper 80s. Sunday night, partly cloudy until midnight, then mostly cloudy with a chance of showers.
after midnight. Lows in the lower 70s. Chance of rain 30%. Monday, mostly sunny. Highs in the upper 80s. Again, the forecast for Galesburg and surrounding areas of central and northwest Illinois for the rest of tonight, mostly clear. Lows in the upper 50s. Southeast winds around 5 miles an hour. Now for the official National Weather Service forecast for Galesburg and surrounding areas of central and northwest Illinois. Rest of tonight, mostly clear. Lows in the upper 50s. Southeast winds around 5 miles an hour. Tuesday, mostly sunny. Highs in the lower 80s. Southeast winds around 5 miles an hour. Tuesday night, partly cloudy until midnight, then becoming mostly cloudy. Lows in the mid-60s. South winds around 5 miles an hour. Wednesday, sunny. Highs in the mid-80s. Southwest winds 5 to 10 miles an hour, becoming west 10 to 15 miles an hour in the afternoon. Wednesday night, clear. Lows in the lower 60s. Northwest winds 5 to 10 miles an hour. Thursday and Thursday night, clear. Highs in the lower 80s. Lows around 60. Friday, sunny. Highs in the lower 80s. Friday night and Saturday, partly cloudy. Lows in the lower 60s. Highs in the mid-80s. Saturday night and Sunday, partly cloudy. Lows in the upper 60s. Highs in the upper 80s. Sunday night, partly cloudy until midnight, then mostly cloudy with a chance of showers after midnight. Lows in the lower 70s. Chance of rain 30%. Monday, mostly sunny. Highs in the upper 80s. Again, the forecast for Galesburg and surrounding areas of central and northwest Illinois for the rest of tonight, mostly clear. Lows in the upper 50s. Southeast winds around 5 miles an hour. At 7 p.m. in Galesburg, skies were clear. The temperature was 72 degrees, the dew point was 63, and the relative humidity was 72%. The wind was calm. The pressure was 30.08 inches and steady. Elsewhere around the area, it was clear, with a temperature of 74 at Burlington and 74 at Quincy. It was partly cloudy, with a temperature of 75 at Moline, 73 at Macomb, and 71 at Springfield. At Peoria, the weather conditions were not available. And once again at 7 p.m. in Galesburg, under clear skies, the temperature was 72. Looking elsewhere around the Midwest at 7 p.m., Chicago was mostly cloudy, and 71. Indianapolis was partly cloudy, and 73. St. Louis was cloudy, and 75. Kansas City was sunny, and 78. Des Moines was partly sunny, and 74. Milwaukee was mostly cloudy, and 68. The time is currently 7:43 p.m. Central Daylight Time. 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Now for the official National Weather Service forecast for Galesburg and surrounding areas of central and northwest Illinois. Rest of tonight, mostly clear. Lows in the upper 50s. Southeast winds around 5 miles an hour. Tuesday, mostly sunny. Highs in the lower 80s. Southeast winds around 5 miles an hour. Tuesday night, partly cloudy until midnight, then becoming mostly cloudy. Lows in the mid-60s. South winds around 5 miles an hour. Wednesday, sunny. Highs in the mid-80s. Southwest winds 5 to 10 miles an hour, becoming west 10 to 15 miles an hour in the afternoon. Wednesday night, clear. Lows in the lower 60s. Northwest winds 5 to 10 miles an hour. Thursday and Thursday night, clear. Highs in the lower 80s. Lows around 60. Friday, sunny. Highs in the lower 80s. Friday night and Saturday, partly cloudy. Lows in the lower 60s. Highs in the mid-80s. Saturday night and Sunday, partly cloudy. Lows in the upper 60s. Highs in the upper 80s. Sunday night, partly cloudy until midnight, then mostly cloudy with a chance of showers after midnight. Lows in the lower 70s. Chance of rain 30%. Monday, mostly sunny.

highs in the upper 80s. Again, the forecast for Galesburg and surrounding areas of central and northwest Illinois for the rest of tonight, mostly clear. Lows in the upper 50s. Southeast winds around 5 miles an hour. The Peoria, Illinois climate summary for this evening, as of 4 p.m., August 24, 2026. Today's high temperature was 77 degrees. The normal high is 84. The record high is 102 degrees, which was set in 1936. Today's low temperature was 56 degrees. The normal low is 63. The record low is 43 degrees, which was set in 1920. No precipitation fell today, which leaves the monthly total at 6.63 inches. The total precipitation for the year still stands at 30.84 inches. Sunset tonight is at 7:43 p.m. Sunrise tomorrow is at 6:19 a.m. At 7 p.m. in Galesburg, skies were clear. The temperature was 72 degrees, the dew point was 63, and the relative humidity was 72%. The wind was calm. The pressure was 30.08 inches and steady. Elsewhere around the area, it was clear, with a temperature of 74 at Burlington and 74 at Quincy. It was partly cloudy, with a temperature of 75 at Moline, 73 at Macomb, and 71 at Springfield. At Peoria, the weather conditions were not available. And once again at 7 p.m. in Galesburg, under clear skies, the temperature was 72. Looking elsewhere around the Midwest at 7 p.m., Chicago was mostly cloudy, and 71. Indianapolis was partly cloudy, and 73. St. Louis was cloudy, and 75. Kansas City was sunny, and 78. Des Moines was partly sunny, and 74. Milwaukee was mostly cloudy, and 68. The time is currently 7:46 p.m. Central Daylight Time. 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Now for the official National Weather Service forecast for Galesburg and surrounding areas of central and northwest Illinois. Rest of tonight, mostly clear. Lows in the upper 50s. Southeast winds around 5 miles an hour. Tuesday, mostly sunny. Highs in the lower 80s. Southeast winds around 5 miles an hour. Tuesday night, partly cloudy until midnight, then becoming mostly cloudy. Lows in the mid-60s. South winds around 5 miles an hour. Wednesday, sunny. Highs in the mid-80s. Southwest winds 5 to 10 miles an hour, becoming west 10 to 15 miles an hour in the afternoon. Wednesday night, clear. Lows in the lower 60s. Northwest winds 5 to 10 miles an hour. Thursday and Thursday night, clear. Highs in the lower 80s. Lows around 60. Friday, sunny. Highs in the lower 80s. Friday night and Saturday, partly cloudy. Lows in the lower 60s. Highs in the mid-80s. Saturday night and Sunday, partly cloudy. Lows in the upper 60s. Highs in the upper 80s. Sunday night, partly cloudy until midnight, then mostly cloudy with a chance of showers after midnight. Lows in the lower 70s. Chance of rain 30%. Monday, mostly sunny. Highs in the upper 80s. Again, the forecast for Galesburg and surrounding areas of central and northwest Illinois for the rest of tonight, mostly clear. Lows in the upper 50s. Southeast winds around 5 miles an hour. At 7 p.m. in Galesburg, skies were clear. The temperature was 72 degrees, the dew point was 63, and the relative humidity was 72%. The wind was calm. The pressure was 30.08 inches and steady. Elsewhere around the area, it was clear, with a temperature of 74 at Burlington and 74 at Quincy. It was partly cloudy, with a temperature of 75 at Moline, 73 at Macomb, and 71 at Springfield. At Peoria, the weather conditions were not available. And once again at 7 p.m. in Galesburg, under clear skies, the temperature was 72. Looking elsewhere around the Midwest at 7 p.m., Chicago was mostly cloudy, and 71. Indianapolis was partly cloudy, and 73.
St. Louis was cloudy and 75. Kansas City was sunny and 78. Des Moines was partly sunny and 74. Milwaukee was mostly cloudy and 68. The time is currently 7:49 p.m. Central Daylight Time. 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Now for the official National Weather Service forecast for Galesburg and surrounding areas of central and northwest Illinois. West of tonight, mostly clear. Lows in the upper 50s. Southeast winds around 5 miles an hour. Tuesday, mostly sunny. Highs in the lower 80s. Southeast winds around 5 miles an hour. Tuesday night, partly cloudy until midnight, then becoming mostly cloudy. Lows in the mid-60s. South winds around 5 miles an hour. Wednesday, sunny. Highs in the mid-80s. Southwest winds 5 to 10 miles an hour, becoming west 10 to 15 miles an hour in the afternoon. Wednesday night, clear. Lows in the lower 60s. Northwest winds 5 to 10 miles an hour. Thursday and Thursday night, clear. Highs in the lower 80s. Lows around 60. Friday, sunny. Highs in the lower 80s. Friday night and Saturday, partly cloudy. Lows in the lower 60s. Highs in the mid-80s. Saturday night and Sunday, partly cloudy. Lows in the upper 60s. Highs in the upper 80s. Sunday night, partly cloudy until midnight, then mostly cloudy with a chance of showers after midnight. Lows in the lower 70s. Chance of rain 30%. Monday, mostly sunny. Highs in the upper 80s. Again, the forecast for Galesburg and surrounding areas of central and northwest Illinois for the rest of tonight, mostly clear. Lows in the upper 50s. Southeast winds around 5 miles an hour. At 7 p.m. in Galesburg, skies were clear. The temperature was 72 degrees, the dew point was 63, and the relative humidity was 72%. The wind was calm. The pressure was 30.08 inches and steady. Elsewhere around the area, it was clear, with a temperature of 74 at Burlington and 74 at Quincy. It was partly cloudy, with a temperature of 75 at Moline, 73 at Macomb, and 71 at Springfield. At Peoria, the weather conditions were not available. And once again at 7 p.m. in Galesburg, under clear skies, the temperature was 72. Looking elsewhere around the Midwest at 7 p.m., Chicago was mostly cloudy and 71. Indianapolis was partly cloudy and 73. St. Louis was cloudy and 75. Kansas City was sunny and 78. Des Moines was partly sunny and 74. Milwaukee was mostly cloudy and 68. The time is currently 7:53 p.m. Central Daylight Time. 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Now for the official National Weather Service forecast for Galesburg and surrounding areas of central and northwest Illinois. West of tonight, mostly clear. Lows in the upper 50s. Southeast winds around 5 miles an hour. Tuesday, mostly sunny. Highs in the lower 80s. Southeast winds around 5 miles an hour. Tuesday night, partly cloudy until midnight, then becoming mostly cloudy. Lows in the mid-60s. South winds around 5 miles an hour. Wednesday, sunny. Highs in the mid-80s. Southwest winds 5 to 10 miles an hour, becoming west 10 to 15 miles an hour in the afternoon. Wednesday night, clear. Lows in the lower 60s. Northwest winds 5 to 10 miles an hour. Thursday and Thursday night, clear. Highs in the lower 80s. Lows around 60. Friday, sunny. Highs in the lower 80s. Friday night and Saturday, partly cloudy. Lows in the lower 60s. Highs in the mid-80s. Saturday night and Sunday, partly cloudy. Lows in the upper 60s. Highs in the upper 80s. Sunday night, partly cloudy until midnight, then mostly cloudy with a chance of showers after midnight. Lows in the lower 70s. Chance of rain 30%.
Monday, mostly sunny,

highs in the upper 80s. Again, the forecast for Galesburg and surrounding areas of central and northwest Illinois for the rest of tonight, mostly clear. Lows in the upper 50s. Southeast winds around 5 miles an hour. At 7 p.m. in Galesburg, skies were clear. The temperature was 72 degrees, the dew point was 63, and the relative humidity was 72%. The wind was calm. The pressure was 30.08 inches and steady. Elsewhere around the area, it was clear, with a temperature of 74 at Burlington and 74 at Quincy. It was partly cloudy, with a temperature of 75 at Moline, 73 at Macomb, and 71 at Springfield. At Peoria, the weather conditions were not available. And once again at 7 p.m. in Galesburg, under clear skies, the temperature was 72. Looking elsewhere around the Midwest at 7 p.m., Chicago was mostly cloudy, and 71. Indianapolis was partly cloudy, and 73. St. Louis was cloudy, and 75. Kansas City was sunny, and 78. Des Moines was partly sunny, and 74. Milwaukee was mostly cloudy, and 68. The time is currently 7:56 p.m. Central Daylight Time. 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Now for the official National Weather Service forecast for Galesburg and surrounding areas of central and northwest Illinois. Rest of tonight, mostly clear. Lows in the upper 50s. Southeast winds around 5 miles an hour. Tuesday, mostly sunny. Highs in the lower 80s. Southeast winds around 5 miles an hour. Tuesday night, partly cloudy until midnight, then becoming mostly cloudy. Lows in the mid-60s. South winds around 5 miles an hour. Wednesday, sunny. Highs in the mid-80s. Southwest winds 5 to 10 miles an hour, becoming west 10 to 15 miles an hour in the afternoon. Wednesday night, clear. Lows in the lower 60s. Northwest winds 5 to 10 miles an hour. Thursday and Thursday night, clear. Highs in the lower 80s. Lows around 60. Friday, sunny. Highs in the lower 80s. Friday night and Saturday, partly cloudy. Lows in the lower 60s. Highs in the mid-80s. Saturday night and Sunday, partly cloudy. Lows in the upper 60s. Highs in the upper 80s. Sunday night, partly cloudy until midnight, then mostly cloudy with a chance of showers after midnight. Lows in the lower 70s. Chance of rain 30%. Monday, mostly sunny. Highs in the upper 80s. Again, the forecast for Galesburg and surrounding areas of central and northwest Illinois for the rest of tonight, mostly clear. Lows in the upper 50s. Southeast winds around 5 miles an hour. At 7 p.m. in Galesburg, skies were clear. The temperature was 72 degrees, the dew point was 63, and the relative humidity was 72%. The wind was calm. The pressure was 30.08 inches and steady. Elsewhere around the area, it was clear, with a temperature of 74 at Burlington and 74 at Quincy. It was partly cloudy, with a temperature of 75 at Moline, 73 at Macomb, and 71 at Springfield. At Peoria, the weather conditions were not available. And once again at 7 p.m. in Galesburg, under clear skies, the temperature was 72. Looking elsewhere around the Midwest at 7 p.m., Chicago was mostly cloudy, and 71. Indianapolis was partly cloudy, and 73. St. Louis was cloudy, and 75. Kansas City was sunny, and 78. Des Moines was partly sunny, and 74. Milwaukee was mostly cloudy, and 68. The time is currently 7:59 p.m. Central Daylight Time. 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Now for the official National Weather Service forecast for Galesburg and surrounding areas of central and northwest Illinois. Rest of tonight, mostly clear. Lows in the upper 50s. Southeast winds around 5 miles an hour. Tuesday, mostly sunny. Highs in the lower 80s. Southeast

Rest of tonight, mostly clear. Lows in the upper 50s. Southeast winds around 5 miles an hour. Tuesday, mostly sunny. Highs in the lower 80s. Southeast winds around 5 miles an hour. Tuesday night, partly cloudy until midnight, then becoming mostly cloudy. Lows in the mid-60s. South winds around 5 miles an hour. Wednesday, sunny. Highs in the mid-80s. Southwest winds 5 to 10 miles an hour, becoming west 10 to 15 miles an hour in the afternoon. Wednesday night, clear. Lows in the lower 60s. Northwest winds 5 to 10 miles an hour. Thursday and Thursday night, clear. Highs in the lower 80s. Lows around 60. Friday, sunny. Highs in the lower 80s. Friday night and Saturday, partly cloudy. Lows in the lower 60s. Highs in the mid-80s. Saturday night and Sunday, partly cloudy. Lows in the upper 60s. Highs in the upper 80s. Sunday night, partly cloudy until midnight, then mostly cloudy with a chance of showers after midnight. Lows in the lower 70s. Chance of rain 30%. Monday, mostly sunny. Highs in the upper 80s. Again, the forecast for Galesburg and surrounding areas of central and northwest Illinois for the rest of tonight, mostly clear. Lows in the upper 50s. Southeast winds around 5 miles an hour. At 8 p.m. in Galesburg, skies were clear. The temperature was 66 degrees, the dew point was 63, and the relative humidity was 87%. The wind was calm. The pressure was 30.08 inches and steady. Elsewhere around the area, it was clear, with a temperature of 71 at Burlington and 71 at Quincy. It was partly cloudy, with a temperature of 69 at Moline, 66 at Macomb, and 68 at Springfield. At Peoria, it was mostly cloudy, with a temperature of 73. And once again at 8 p.m. in Galesburg, under clear skies, the temperature was 66. Looking elsewhere around the Midwest at 8 p.m., Chicago was mostly cloudy, and 69. Indianapolis was partly cloudy, and 70. St. Louis was cloudy, and 74. Kansas City was partly cloudy, and 77. Des Moines was mostly cloudy, and 72. Milwaukee was mostly cloudy, and 68. The time is currently 8:08 p.m. Central Daylight Time. 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Now for the official National Weather Service forecast for Galesburg and surrounding areas of central and northwest Illinois. Rest of tonight, mostly clear. Lows in the upper 50s. Southeast winds around 5 miles an hour. Tuesday, mostly sunny. Highs in the lower 80s. Southeast winds around 5 miles an hour. Tuesday night, partly cloudy until midnight, then becoming mostly cloudy. Lows in the mid-60s. South winds around 5 miles an hour. Wednesday, sunny. Highs in the mid-80s. Southwest winds 5 to 10 miles an hour, becoming west 10 to 15 miles an hour in the afternoon. Wednesday night, clear. Lows in the lower 60s. Northwest winds 5 to 10 miles an hour. Thursday and Thursday night, clear. Highs in the lower 80s. Lows around 60. Friday, sunny. Highs in the lower 80s. Friday night and Saturday, partly cloudy. Lows in the lower 60s. Highs in the mid-80s. Saturday night and Sunday, partly cloudy. Lows in the upper 60s. Highs in the upper 80s. Sunday night, partly cloudy until midnight, then mostly cloudy with a chance of showers after midnight. Lows in the lower 70s. Chance of rain 30%. Monday, mostly sunny. Highs in the upper 80s. Again, the forecast for Galesburg and surrounding areas of central and northwest Illinois for the rest of tonight, mostly clear. Lows in the upper 50s. Southeast winds around 5 miles an hour. At 8 p.m. in Galesburg, skies were clear. The temperature was 66 degrees, the dew point was 63, and the relative humidity was 87%. The wind was calm. The pressure was 30.08.

inches and steady. Elsewhere around the area, it was clear, with a temperature of 71 at Burlington and 71 at Quincy. It was partly cloudy, with a temperature of 69 at Moline, 66 at Macomb, and 68 at Springfield. At Peoria, it was mostly cloudy, with a temperature of 73. And once again at 8 p.m. in Galesburg, under clear skies, the temperature was 66. Looking elsewhere around the Midwest at 8 p.m., Chicago was mostly cloudy, and 69. Indianapolis was partly cloudy, and 70. St. Louis was cloudy, and 74. Kansas City was partly cloudy, and 77. Des Moines was mostly cloudy, and 72. Milwaukee was mostly cloudy, and 68. The time is currently 8:11 p.m. Central Daylight Time. 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Now for the official National Weather Service forecast for Galesburg and surrounding areas of central and northwest Illinois. West of tonight, mostly clear. Lows in the upper 50s. Southeast winds around 5 miles an hour. Tuesday, mostly sunny. Highs in the lower 80s. Southeast winds around 5 miles an hour. Tuesday night, partly cloudy until midnight, then becoming mostly cloudy. Lows in the mid-60s. South winds around 5 miles an hour. Wednesday, sunny. Highs in the mid-80s. Southwest winds 5 to 10 miles an hour, becoming west 10 to 15 miles an hour in the afternoon. Wednesday night, clear. Lows in the lower 60s. Northwest winds 5 to 10 miles an hour. Thursday and Thursday night, clear. Highs in the lower 80s. Lows around 60. Friday, sunny. Highs in the lower 80s. Friday night and Saturday, partly cloudy. Lows in the lower 60s. Highs in the mid-80s. Saturday night and Sunday, partly cloudy. Lows in the upper 60s. Highs in the upper 80s. Sunday night, partly cloudy until midnight, then mostly cloudy with a chance of showers after midnight. Lows in the lower 70s. Chance of rain 30%. Monday, mostly sunny. Highs in the upper 80s. Again, the forecast for Galesburg and surrounding areas of central and northwest Illinois for the rest of tonight, mostly clear. Lows in the upper 50s. Southeast winds around 5 miles an hour. At 8 p.m. in Galesburg, skies were clear. The temperature was 66 degrees, the dew point was 63, and the relative humidity was 87%. The wind was calm. The pressure was 30.08 inches and steady. Elsewhere around the area, it was clear, with a temperature of 71 at Burlington and 71 at Quincy. It was partly cloudy, with a temperature of 69 at Moline, 66 at Macomb, and 68 at Springfield. At Peoria, it was mostly cloudy, with a temperature of 73. And once again at 8 p.m. in Galesburg, under clear skies, the temperature was 66. 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Station KZZ 66 in Galesburg operates on a frequency of 162.4 MHz. Programming originates from NOAA's National Weather Service office in Lincoln. KZZ 66 serves the following counties: Henry, Knox, Mercer, and Warren. KZZ 66 is part of the All Hazards Network of NOAA Weather Radio. Looking elsewhere around the Midwest at 8 p.m., Chicago was mostly cloudy and 69. Indianapolis was partly cloudy and 70. St. Louis was cloudy and 74. Kansas City was partly cloudy and 77. Des Moines was mostly cloudy and 72. Milwaukee was mostly cloudy and 68. The time is currently 8:14 p.m. Central Daylight Time. 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Now for the official National Weather Service forecast for Galesburg and surrounding areas of central and northwest Illinois. West of tonight, mostly clear. Lows in the upper 50s. Southeast winds around 5 miles an hour. Tuesday, mostly sunny. Highs in the lower 80s. Southeast winds around 5 miles an hour.

Tuesday night, partly cloudy until midnight, then becoming mostly cloudy. Lows in the mid-60s. South winds around 5 miles an hour. Wednesday, sunny. Highs in the mid-80s. Southwest winds 5 to 10 miles an hour, becoming west 10 to 15 miles an hour in the afternoon. Wednesday night, clear. Lows in the lower 60s. Northwest winds 5 to 10 miles an hour. Thursday and Thursday night, clear. Highs in the lower 80s. Lows around 60. Friday, sunny. Highs in the lower 80s. Friday night and Saturday, partly cloudy. Lows in the lower 60s. Highs in the mid 80s. Saturday night and Sunday, partly cloudy. Lows in the upper 60s. Highs in the upper 80s. Sunday night, partly cloudy until midnight, then mostly cloudy with a chance of showers after midnight. Lows in the lower 70s. Chance of rain 30%. Monday, mostly sunny. Highs in the upper 80s. Again, the forecast for Galesburg and surrounding areas of central and northwest Illinois for the rest of tonight, mostly clear. Lows in the upper 50s. Southeast winds around 5 miles an hour. At 8 p.m. in Galesburg, skies were clear. The temperature was 66 degrees, the dew point was 63, and the relative humidity was 87%. The wind was calm. The pressure was 30.08 inches and steady. Elsewhere around the area, at Burlington, it was clear, with a temperature of 71. It was partly cloudy, with a temperature of 69 at Moline, 71 at Quincy, 66 at Macomb, and 68 at Springfield. At Peoria, it was mostly cloudy, with a temperature of 73. And once again at 8 p.m. in Galesburg, under clear skies, the temperature was 66. Looking elsewhere around the Midwest at 8 p.m., Chicago was mostly cloudy, and 69. Indianapolis was partly cloudy, and 70. St. Louis was cloudy, and 74. Kansas City was partly cloudy, and 77. Des Moines was mostly cloudy, and 72. Milwaukee was mostly cloudy, and 68. The time is currently 8:18 p.m. Central Daylight Time. 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Now for the official National Weather Service forecast for Galesburg and surrounding areas of central and northwest Illinois. Rest of tonight, mostly clear. Lows in the upper 50s. Southeast winds around 5 miles an hour. Tuesday, mostly sunny. Highs in the lower 80s. Southeast winds around 5 miles an hour. Tuesday night, partly cloudy until midnight, then becoming mostly cloudy. Lows in the mid-60s. South winds around 5 miles an hour. Wednesday, sunny. Highs in the mid-80s. Southwest winds 5 to 10 miles an hour, becoming west 10 to 15 miles an hour in the afternoon. Wednesday night, clear. Lows in the lower 60s. Northwest winds 5 to 10 miles an hour. Thursday and Thursday night, clear. Highs in the lower 80s. Lows around 60. Friday, sunny. Highs in the lower 80s. Friday night and Saturday, partly cloudy. Lows in the lower 60s. Highs in the mid-80s. Saturday night and Sunday, partly cloudy. Lows in the upper 60s. Highs in the upper 80s. Sunday night, partly cloudy until midnight, then mostly cloudy with a chance of showers after midnight. Lows in the lower 70s. Chance of rain 30%. Monday, mostly sunny. Highs in the upper 80s. Again, the forecast for Galesburg and surrounding areas of central and northwest Illinois for the rest of tonight, mostly clear. Lows in the upper 50s. Southeast winds around 5 miles an hour. At 8 p.m. in Galesburg, skies were clear. The temperature was 66 degrees, the dew point was 63, and the relative humidity was 87%. The wind was calm. The pressure was 30.08 inches and steady. Elsewhere around the area, at Burlington, it was clear, with a temperature of 71. It was partly cloudy, with a temperature of 69 at Moline, 71 at Quincy, 66 at Macomb, and 68 at Springfield.

Field. At Peoria, it was mostly cloudy, with a temperature of 73. And once again at 8 p.m. in Galesburg, under clear skies, the temperature was 66. Looking elsewhere around the Midwest at 8 p.m., Chicago was mostly cloudy, and 69. Indianapolis was partly cloudy, and 70. St. Louis was cloudy, and 74. Kansas City was partly cloudy, and 77. Des Moines was mostly cloudy, and 72. Milwaukee was mostly cloudy, and 68. The time is currently 8:21 p.m. Central Daylight Time. 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Now for the official National Weather Service forecast for Galesburg and surrounding areas of central and northwest Illinois. Rest of tonight, mostly clear. Lows in the upper 50s. Southeast winds around 5 miles an hour. Tuesday, mostly sunny. Highs in the lower 80s. Southeast winds around 5 miles an hour. Tuesday night, partly cloudy until midnight, then becoming mostly cloudy. Lows in the mid-60s. South winds around 5 miles an hour. Wednesday, sunny. Highs in the mid-80s. Southwest winds 5 to 10 miles an hour, becoming west 10 to 15 miles an hour in the afternoon. Wednesday night, clear. Lows in the lower 60s. Northwest winds 5 to 10 miles an hour. Thursday and Thursday night, clear. Highs in the lower 80s. Lows around 60. Friday, sunny. Highs in the lower 80s. Friday night and Saturday, partly cloudy. Lows in the lower 60s. Highs in the mid-80s. Saturday night and Sunday, partly cloudy. Lows in the upper 60s. Highs in the upper 80s. Sunday night, partly cloudy until midnight, then mostly cloudy with a chance of showers after midnight. Lows in the lower 70s. Chance of rain 30%. Monday, mostly sunny. Highs in the upper 80s. Again, the forecast for Galesburg and surrounding areas of central and northwest Illinois for the rest of tonight, mostly clear. Lows in the upper 50s. Southeast winds around 5 miles an hour. At 8 p.m. in Galesburg, skies were clear. The temperature was 66 degrees, the dew point was 63, and the relative humidity was 87%. The wind was calm. The pressure was 30.08 inches and steady. Elsewhere around the area, at Burlington, it was clear, with a temperature of 71. It was partly cloudy, with a temperature of 69 at Moline, 71 at Quincy, 66 at Macomb, and 68 at Springfield. At Peoria, it was mostly cloudy, with a temperature of 73. And once again at 8 p.m. in Galesburg, under clear skies, the temperature was 66. Looking elsewhere around the Midwest at 8 p.m., Chicago was mostly cloudy, and 69. Indianapolis was partly cloudy, and 70. St. Louis was cloudy, and 74. Kansas City was partly cloudy, and 77. Des Moines was mostly cloudy, and 72. Milwaukee was mostly cloudy, and 68. The time is currently 8:24 p.m. Central Daylight Time. 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Now for the official National Weather Service forecast for Galesburg and surrounding areas of central and northwest Illinois. Rest of tonight, mostly clear. Lows in the upper 50s. Southeast winds around 5 miles an hour. Tuesday, mostly sunny. Highs in the lower 80s. Southeast winds around 5 miles an hour. Tuesday night, partly cloudy until midnight, then becoming mostly cloudy. Lows in the mid-60s. South winds around 5 miles an hour. Wednesday, sunny. Highs in the mid-80s. Southwest winds 5 to 10 miles an hour, becoming west 10 to 15 miles an hour in the afternoon. Wednesday night, clear. Lows in the lower 60s. Northwest winds 5 to 10 miles an hour. Thursday and Thursday night, clear. Highs in the lower 80s. Lows around 60. Friday, sunny. Highs in the lower 80s. Friday night and Saturday, partly cloudy.

lows in the lower 60s. Highs in the mid-80s. Saturday night and Sunday, partly cloudy. Lows in the upper 60s. Highs in the upper 80s. Sunday night, partly cloudy until midnight, then mostly cloudy with a chance of showers after midnight. Lows in the lower 70s. Chance of rain 30%. Monday, mostly sunny. Highs in the upper 80s. Again, the forecast for Galesburg and surrounding areas of central and northwest Illinois for the rest of tonight, mostly clear. Lows in the upper 50s. Southeast winds around 5 miles an hour. At 8 p.m. in Galesburg, skies were clear. The temperature was 66 degrees, the dew point was 63, and the relative humidity was 87%. The wind was calm. The pressure was 30.08 inches and steady. Elsewhere around the area, it was clear, with a temperature of 69 at Moline, 71 at Burlington, 71 at Quincy, and 66 at Macomb. At Springfield, it was partly cloudy, with a temperature of 68. At Peoria, it was mostly cloudy, with a temperature of 73. And once again at 8 p.m. in Galesburg, under clear skies, the temperature was 66. Looking elsewhere around the Midwest at 8 p.m., Chicago was mostly cloudy, and 69. Indianapolis was partly cloudy, and 70. St. Louis was cloudy, and 74. Kansas City was partly cloudy, and 77. Des Moines was mostly cloudy, and 72. Milwaukee was mostly cloudy, and 68. The time is currently 8:27 p.m. Central Daylight Time. 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Now for the official National Weather Service forecast for Galesburg and surrounding areas of central and northwest Illinois. Rest of tonight, mostly clear. Lows in the upper 50s. Southeast winds around 5 miles an hour. Tuesday, mostly sunny. Highs in the lower 80s. Southeast winds around 5 miles an hour. Tuesday night, partly cloudy until midnight, then becoming mostly cloudy. Lows in the mid-60s. South winds around 5 miles an hour. Wednesday, sunny. Highs in the mid-80s. Southwest winds 5 to 10 miles an hour, becoming west 10 to 15 miles an hour in the afternoon. Wednesday night, clear. Lows in the lower 60s. Northwest winds 5 to 10 miles an hour. Thursday and Thursday night, clear. Highs in the lower 80s. Lows around 60. Friday, sunny. Highs in the lower 80s. Friday night and Saturday, partly cloudy. Lows in the lower 60s. Highs in the mid-80s. Saturday night and Sunday, partly cloudy. Lows in the upper 60s. Highs in the upper 80s. Sunday night, partly cloudy until midnight, then mostly cloudy with a chance of showers after midnight. Lows in the lower 70s. Chance of rain 30%. Monday, mostly sunny. Highs in the upper 80s. Again, the forecast for Galesburg and surrounding areas of central and northwest Illinois for the rest of tonight, mostly clear. Lows in the upper 50s. Southeast winds around 5 miles an hour. At 8 p.m. in Galesburg, skies were clear. The temperature was 66 degrees, the dew point was 63, and the relative humidity was 87%. The wind was calm. The pressure was 30.08 inches and steady. Elsewhere around the area, it was clear, with a temperature of 69 at Moline, 71 at Burlington, 71 at Quincy, and 66 at Macomb. At Springfield, it was partly cloudy, with a temperature of 68. At Peoria, it was mostly cloudy, with a temperature of 73. And once again at 8 p.m. in Galesburg, under clear skies, the temperature was 66. Looking elsewhere around the Midwest at 8 p.m., Chicago was mostly cloudy, and 69. Indianapolis was partly cloudy, and 70. St. Louis was cloudy, and 74. Kansas City was partly cloudy, and 77. Des Moines was mostly cloudy, and 72. Milwaukee was mostly cloudy, and 68. The time is currently 8:30 p.m. Central Daylight Time. 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

listening to NOAA Weather Radio All Hazards, station KZZ 66 in Galesburg. Now for the official National Weather Service forecast for Galesburg and surrounding areas of central and northwest Illinois. Rest of tonight, mostly clear. Lows in the upper 50s. Southeast winds around 5 miles an hour. Tuesday, mostly sunny. Highs in the lower 80s. Southeast winds around 5 miles an hour. Tuesday night, partly cloudy until midnight, then becoming mostly cloudy. Lows in the mid-60s. South winds around 5 miles an hour. Wednesday, sunny. Highs in the mid-80s. Southwest winds 5 to 10 miles an hour, becoming west 10 to 15 miles an hour in the afternoon. Wednesday night, clear. Lows in the lower 60s. Northwest winds 5 to 10 miles an hour. Thursday and Thursday night, clear. Highs in the lower 80s. Lows around 60. Friday, sunny. Highs in the lower 80s. Friday night and Saturday, partly cloudy. Lows in the lower 60s. Highs in the mid-80s. Saturday night and Sunday, partly cloudy. Lows in the upper 60s. Highs in the upper 80s. Sunday night, partly cloudy until midnight, then mostly cloudy with a chance of showers after midnight. Lows in the lower 70s. Chance of rain 30%. Monday, mostly sunny. Highs in the upper 80s. Again, the forecast for Galesburg and surrounding areas of central and northwest Illinois for the rest of tonight, mostly clear. Lows in the upper 50s. Southeast winds around 5 miles an hour. At 8 p.m. in Galesburg, skies were clear. The temperature was 66 degrees, the dew point was 63, and the relative humidity was 87%. The wind was calm. The pressure was 30.08 inches and steady. Elsewhere around the area, it was clear, with a temperature of 69 at Moline, 71 at Burlington, 71 at Quincy, and 66 at Macomb. At Springfield, it was partly cloudy, with a temperature of 68. At Peoria, it was mostly cloudy, with a temperature of 73. And once again at 8 p.m. in Galesburg, under clear skies, the temperature was 66. Looking elsewhere around the Midwest at 8 p.m., Chicago was mostly cloudy, and 69. Indianapolis was partly cloudy, and 70. St. Louis was cloudy, and 75. Chicago was mostly cloudy, and 69. Indianapolis was partly cloudy, and 70. St. Louis was cloudy, and 74. Kansas City was partly cloudy, and 77. Des Moines was mostly cloudy, and 72. Milwaukee was mostly cloudy, and 68. The time is currently 8:33 p.m. Central Daylight Time. 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Now for the official National Weather Service forecast for Galesburg and surrounding areas of central and northwest Illinois. Rest of tonight, mostly clear. Lows in the upper 50s. Southeast winds around 5 miles an hour. Tuesday, mostly sunny. Highs in the lower 80s. Southeast winds around 5 miles an hour. Tuesday night, partly cloudy until midnight, then becoming mostly cloudy. Lows in the mid-60s. South winds around 5 miles an hour. Wednesday, sunny. Highs in the mid-80s. Southwest winds 5 to 10 miles an hour, becoming west 10 to 15 miles an hour in the afternoon. Wednesday night, clear. Lows in the lower 60s. Northwest winds 5 to 10 miles an hour. Thursday and Thursday night, clear. Highs in the lower 80s. Lows around 60. Friday, sunny. Highs in the lower 80s. Friday night and Saturday, partly cloudy. Lows in the lower 60s. Highs in the mid-80s. Saturday night and Sunday, partly cloudy. Lows in the upper 60s. Highs in the upper 80s. Sunday night, partly cloudy until midnight, then mostly cloudy with a chance of showers after midnight. Lows in the lower 70s. Chance of rain 30%. Monday, mostly sunny. Highs in the upper 80s. Again, the forecast for Galesburg and surrounding areas of central and northwest Illinois.

of 73. And once again at 8 p.m. in Galesburg, under clear skies, the temperature was 66. Looking elsewhere around the Midwest at 8 p.m., Chicago was mostly cloudy and 69. Indianapolis was partly cloudy and 70. St. Louis was cloudy and 74. Kansas City was partly cloudy and 77. Des Moines was mostly cloudy and 72. Milwaukee was mostly cloudy and 68. The time is currently 8:45 p.m. Central Daylight Time. 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Now for the official National Weather Service forecast for Galesburg and surrounding areas of central and northwest Illinois. West of tonight, mostly clear. Lows in the upper 50s. Southeast winds around 5 miles an hour. Tuesday, mostly sunny. Highs in the lower 80s. Southeast winds around 5 miles an hour. Tuesday night, partly cloudy until midnight, then becoming mostly cloudy. Lows in the mid-60s. South winds around 5 miles an hour. Wednesday, sunny. Highs in the mid-80s. Southwest winds 5 to 10 miles an hour, becoming west 10 to 15 miles an hour in the afternoon. Wednesday night, clear. Lows in the lower 60s. Northwest winds 5 to 10 miles an hour. Thursday and Thursday night, clear. Highs in the lower 80s. Lows around 60. Friday, sunny. Highs in the lower 80s. Friday night and Saturday, partly cloudy. Lows in the lower 60s. Highs in the mid-80s. Saturday night and Sunday, partly cloudy. Lows in the upper 60s. Highs in the upper 80s. Sunday night, partly cloudy until midnight, then mostly cloudy with a chance of showers after midnight. Lows in the lower 70s. Chance of rain 30%. Monday, mostly sunny. Highs in the upper 80s. Again, the forecast for Galesburg and surrounding areas of central and northwest Illinois for the rest of tonight, mostly clear. Lows in the upper 50s. Southeast winds around 5 miles an hour. At 8 p.m. in Galesburg, skies were clear. The temperature was 66 degrees, the dew point was 63, and the relative humidity was 87%. The wind was calm. The pressure was 30.08 inches and steady. Elsewhere around the area, it was clear, with a temperature of 69 at Moline, 71 at Burlington, 71 at Quincy, and 66 at Macomb. At Springfield, it was partly cloudy, with a temperature of 68. At Peoria, it was mostly cloudy, with a temperature of 73. And once again at 8 p.m. in Galesburg, under clear skies, the temperature was 66. Looking elsewhere around the Midwest at 8 p.m., Chicago was mostly cloudy and 69. Indianapolis was partly cloudy and 70. St. Louis was cloudy and 74. Kansas City was partly cloudy and 77. Des Moines was mostly cloudy and 72. Milwaukee was mostly cloudy and 68. The time is currently 8:48 p.m. Central Daylight Time. 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Now for the official National Weather Service forecast for Galesburg and surrounding areas of central and northwest Illinois. West of tonight, mostly clear. Lows in the upper 50s. Southeast winds around 5 miles an hour. Tuesday, mostly sunny. Highs in the lower 80s. Southeast winds around 5 miles an hour. Tuesday night, partly cloudy until midnight, then becoming mostly cloudy. Lows in the mid-60s. South winds around 5 miles an hour. Wednesday, sunny. Highs in the mid-80s. Southwest winds 5 to 10 miles an hour, becoming west 10 to 15 miles an hour in the afternoon. Wednesday night, clear. Lows in the lower 60s. Northwest winds 5 to 10 miles an hour. Thursday and Thursday night, clear. Highs in the lower 80s. Lows around 60. Friday, sunny. Highs in the lower 80s. Friday night and Saturday, partly cloudy. Lows in the lower 60s.
Highs in the mid-80s. Saturday night and Sunday, partly cloudy. Lows in the upper 60s. Highs in the upper 80s. Sunday night, partly cloudy until midnight, then mostly cloudy with a chance of showers after midnight. Lows in the lower 70s. Chance of rain 30%. Monday, mostly sunny. Highs in the upper 80s. Again, the forecast for Galesburg and surrounding areas of central and northwest Illinois for the rest of tonight, mostly clear. Lows in the upper 50s. Southeast winds around 5 miles an hour. Now for the official National Weather Service forecast for Galesburg and surrounding areas of central and northwest Illinois. Rest of tonight, mostly clear. Lows in the upper 50s. Southeast winds around 5 miles an hour. Tuesday, mostly sunny. Highs in the lower 80s. Southeast winds around 5 miles an hour. Tuesday night, partly cloudy until midnight, then becoming mostly cloudy. Lows in the mid-60s. South winds around 5 miles an hour. Wednesday, sunny. Highs in the mid-80s. Southwest winds 5 to 10 miles an hour, becoming west 10 to 15 miles an hour in the afternoon. Wednesday night, clear. Lows in the lower 60s. Northwest winds 5 to 10 miles an hour. Thursday and Thursday night, clear. Highs in the lower 80s. Lows around 60. Friday, sunny. Highs in the lower 80s. Friday night and Saturday, partly cloudy. Lows in the lower 60s. Highs in the mid-80s. Saturday night and Sunday, partly cloudy. Lows in the upper 60s. Highs in the upper 80s. Sunday night, partly cloudy until midnight, then mostly cloudy with a chance of showers after midnight. Lows in the lower 70s. Chance of rain 30%. Monday, mostly sunny. Highs in the upper 80s. Again, the forecast for Galesburg and surrounding areas of central and northwest Illinois for the rest of tonight, mostly clear. Lows in the upper 50s. Southeast winds around 5 miles an hour. At 8 p.m. in Galesburg, skies were clear. The temperature was 66 degrees, the dew point was 63, and the relative humidity was 87%. The wind was calm. The pressure was 30.08 inches and steady. Elsewhere around the area, it was clear, with a temperature of 69 at Moline, 71 at Burlington, 71 at Quincy, and 66 at Macomb. At Springfield, it was partly cloudy, with a temperature of 68. At Peoria, it was mostly cloudy, with a temperature of 73. And once again at 8 p.m. in Galesburg, under clear skies, the temperature was 66. Looking elsewhere around the Midwest at 8 p.m., Chicago was mostly cloudy, and 69. Indianapolis was partly cloudy, and 70. St. Louis was cloudy, and 74. Kansas City was partly cloudy, and 77. Des Moines was mostly cloudy, and 72. Milwaukee was mostly cloudy, and 68. The time is currently 8:53 p.m. Central Daylight Time. 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Now for the official National Weather Service forecast for Galesburg and surrounding areas of central and northwest Illinois. Rest of tonight, mostly clear. Lows in the upper 50s. Southeast winds around 5 miles an hour. Tuesday, mostly sunny. Highs in the lower 80s. Southeast winds around 5 miles an hour. Tuesday night, partly cloudy until midnight, then becoming mostly cloudy. Lows in the mid-60s. South winds around 5 miles an hour. Wednesday, sunny. Highs in the mid-80s. Southwest winds 5 to 10 miles an hour, becoming west 10 to 15 miles an hour in the afternoon. Wednesday night, clear. Lows in the lower 60s. Northwest winds 5 to 10 miles an hour. Thursday and Thursday night, clear. Highs in the lower 80s. Lows around 60. Friday, sunny. Highs in the lower 80s. Friday night and Saturday, partly cloudy. Lows in the lower 60s. Highs in the mid-80s. Saturday night and Sunday, partly cloudy.
lows in the upper 60s, highs in the

upper 80s. Sunday night, partly cloudy until midnight, then mostly cloudy with a chance of showers after midnight. Lows in the lower 70s. Chance of rain 30%. Monday, mostly sunny. Highs in the upper 80s. Again, the forecast for Galesburg and surrounding areas of central and northwest Illinois for the rest of tonight, mostly clear. Lows in the upper 50s. Southeast winds around 5 miles an hour. At 8 p.m. in Galesburg, skies were clear. The temperature was 66 degrees, the dew point was 63, and the relative humidity was 87%. The wind was calm. The pressure was 30.08 inches and steady. Elsewhere around the area, it was clear, with a temperature of 69 at Moline, 71 at Burlington, 71 at Quincy, and 66 at Macomb. At Springfield, it was partly cloudy, with a temperature of 68. At Peoria, it was mostly cloudy, with a temperature of 73. And once again at 8 p.m. in Galesburg, under clear skies, the temperature was 66. Looking elsewhere around the Midwest at 8 p.m., Chicago was mostly cloudy, and 69. Indianapolis was partly cloudy, and 70. St. Louis was cloudy, and 74. Kansas City was partly cloudy, and 77. Des Moines was mostly cloudy, and 72. Milwaukee was mostly cloudy, and 68. The time is currently 8:56 p.m. Central Daylight Time. 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Now for the official National Weather Service forecast for Galesburg and surrounding areas of central and northwest Illinois. West of tonight, mostly clear. Lows in the upper 50s. Southeast winds around 5 miles an hour. Tuesday, mostly sunny. Highs in the lower 80s. Southeast winds around 5 miles an hour. Tuesday night, partly cloudy until midnight, then becoming mostly cloudy. Lows in the mid-60s. South winds around 5 miles an hour. Wednesday, sunny. Highs in the mid-80s. Southwest winds 5 to 10 miles an hour, becoming west 10 to 15 miles an hour in the afternoon. Wednesday night, clear. Lows in the lower 60s. Northwest winds 5 to 10 miles an hour. Thursday and Thursday night, clear. Highs in the lower 80s. Lows around 60. Friday, sunny. Highs in the lower 80s. Friday night and Saturday, partly cloudy. Lows in the lower 60s. Highs in the mid-80s. Saturday night and Sunday, partly cloudy. Lows in the upper 60s. Highs in the upper 80s. Sunday night, partly cloudy until midnight, then mostly cloudy with a chance of showers after midnight. Lows in the lower 70s. Chance of rain 30%. Monday, mostly sunny. Highs in the upper 80s. Again, the forecast for Galesburg and surrounding areas of central and northwest Illinois for the rest of tonight, mostly clear. Lows in the upper 50s. Southeast winds around 5 miles an hour. At 8 p.m. in Galesburg, skies were clear. The temperature was 66 degrees, the dew point was 63, and the relative humidity was 87%. The wind was calm. The pressure was 30.08 inches and steady. Elsewhere around the area, it was clear, with a temperature of 69 at Moline, 71 at Burlington, 71 at Quincy, and 66 at Macomb. At Springfield, it was partly cloudy, with a temperature of 68. At Peoria, it was mostly cloudy, with a temperature of 73. And once again at 8 p.m. in Galesburg, under clear skies, the temperature was 66. Looking elsewhere around the Midwest at 8 p.m., Chicago was mostly cloudy, and 69. Indianapolis was partly cloudy, and 70. St. Louis was cloudy, and 74. Kansas City was partly cloudy, and 77. Des Moines was mostly cloudy, and 72. Milwaukee was mostly cloudy, and 68. The time is currently 9 p.m. Central Daylight Time. 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Now for the official National Weather Service forecast for Galesburg and surrounding areas of central

Weather Radio All Hazards, Station KZZ 66 in Galesburg. Now for the official National Weather Service forecast for Galesburg and surrounding areas of central and northwest Illinois. Rest of tonight, mostly clear. Lows in the upper 50s. Southeast winds around 5 miles an hour. Tuesday, mostly sunny. Highs in the lower 80s. Southeast winds around 5 miles an hour. Tuesday night, partly cloudy until midnight, then becoming mostly cloudy. Lows in the mid-60s. South winds around 5 miles an hour. Wednesday, sunny. Highs in the mid-80s. Southwest winds 5 to 10 miles an hour, becoming west 10 to 15 miles an hour in the afternoon. Wednesday night, clear. Lows in the lower 60s. Northwest winds 5 to 10 miles an hour. Thursday and Thursday night, clear. Highs in the lower 80s. Lows around 60. Friday, sunny. Highs in the lower 80s. Friday night and Saturday, partly cloudy. Lows in the lower 60s. Highs in the mid-80s. Saturday night and Sunday, partly cloudy. Lows in the upper 60s. Highs in the upper 80s. Sunday night, partly cloudy until midnight, then mostly cloudy with a chance of showers after midnight. Lows in the lower 70s. Chance of rain 30%. Monday, mostly sunny. Highs in the upper 80s. Again, the forecast for Galesburg and surrounding areas of central and northwest Illinois for the rest of tonight, mostly clear. Lows in the upper 50s. Southeast winds around 5 miles an hour. At 9 p.m. in Galesburg, skies were clear. The temperature was 63 degrees, the dew point was 63, and the relative humidity was 97%. The wind was calm. The pressure was 30.09 inches and rising. Elsewhere around the area, it was clear, with a temperature of 65 at Moline, 68 at Burlington, 69 at Quincy, and 64 at Macomb. At Springfield, it was partly cloudy, with a temperature of 65. At Peoria, the weather conditions were not available. And once again at 9 p.m. in Galesburg, under clear skies, the temperature was 63. Looking elsewhere around the Midwest at 9 p.m., Chicago was mostly cloudy, and 67. Indianapolis was partly cloudy, and 69. St. Louis was partly cloudy, and 73. Kansas City was mostly cloudy, and 76. Des Moines was mostly cloudy, and 71. Milwaukee was mostly cloudy, and 67. The time is currently 9:09 p.m. Central Daylight Time. 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Now for the official National Weather Service forecast for Galesburg and surrounding areas of central and northwest Illinois. Rest of tonight, mostly clear. Lows in the upper 50s. Southeast winds around 5 miles an hour. Tuesday, mostly sunny. Highs in the lower 80s. Southeast winds around 5 miles an hour. Tuesday night, partly cloudy until midnight, then becoming mostly cloudy. Lows in the mid-60s. South winds around 5 miles an hour. Wednesday, sunny. Highs in the mid-80s. Southwest winds 5 to 10 miles an hour, becoming west 10 to 15 miles an hour in the afternoon. Wednesday night, clear. Lows in the lower 60s. Northwest winds 5 to 10 miles an hour. Thursday and Thursday night, clear. Highs in the lower 80s. Lows around 60. Friday, sunny. Highs in the lower 80s. Friday night and Saturday, partly cloudy. Lows in the lower 60s. Highs in the mid-80s. Saturday night and Sunday, partly cloudy. Lows in the upper 60s. Highs in the upper 80s. Sunday night, partly cloudy until midnight, then mostly cloudy with a chance of showers after midnight. Lows in the lower 70s. Chance of rain 30%. Monday, mostly sunny. Highs in the upper 80s. Again, the forecast for Galesburg and surrounding areas of central and northwest Illinois for the rest of tonight, mostly clear. Lows in the upper 50s. Southeast winds around 5 miles an hour. At 9 p.m.

In Galesburg, skies were clear. The temperature was 63 degrees, the dew point was 63, and the relative humidity was 97%. The wind was calm. The pressure was 30.09 inches and rising. Elsewhere around the area, it was clear, with a temperature of 65 at Moline, 68 at Burlington, 69 at Quincy, and 64 at Macomb. At Springfield, it was partly cloudy, with a temperature of 65. At Peoria, the weather conditions were not available. And once again at 9 p.m. in Galesburg, under clear skies, the temperature was 63. Looking elsewhere around the Midwest at 9 p.m., Chicago was mostly cloudy, and 67. Indianapolis was partly cloudy, and 69. St. Louis was partly cloudy, and 73. Kansas City was mostly cloudy, and 76. Des Moines was mostly cloudy, and 71. Milwaukee was mostly cloudy, and 67. The time is currently 9:12 p.m. Central Daylight Time. 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Now for the official National Weather Service forecast for Galesburg and surrounding areas of central and northwest Illinois. Rest of tonight, mostly clear. Lows in the upper 50s. Southeast winds around 5 miles an hour. Tuesday, mostly sunny. Highs in the lower 80s. Southeast winds around 5 miles an hour. Tuesday night, partly cloudy until midnight, then becoming mostly cloudy. Lows in the mid-60s. South winds around 5 miles an hour. Wednesday, sunny. Highs in the mid-80s. Southwest winds 5 to 10 miles an hour, becoming west 10 to 15 miles an hour in the afternoon. Wednesday night, clear. Lows in the lower 60s. Northwest winds 5 to 10 miles an hour. Thursday and Thursday night, clear. Highs in the lower 80s. Lows around 60. Friday, sunny. Highs in the lower 80s. Friday night and Saturday, partly cloudy. Lows in the lower 60s. Highs in the mid-80s. Saturday night and Sunday, partly cloudy. Lows in the upper 60s. Highs in the upper 80s. Sunday night, partly cloudy until midnight, then mostly cloudy with a chance of showers after midnight. Lows in the lower 70s. Chance of rain 30%. Monday, mostly sunny. Highs in the upper 80s. Again, the forecast for Galesburg and surrounding areas of central and northwest Illinois for the rest of tonight, mostly clear. Lows in the upper 50s. Southeast winds around 5 miles an hour. 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Programming originates from NOAA's National Weather Service office in Lincoln. KZZ66 serves the following counties: Henry, Knox, Mercer, and Warren. KZZ66 is part of the All Hazards Network of NOAA Weather Radio. At 9 p.m. in Galesburg, skies were clear. The temperature was 63 degrees, the dew point was 63, and the relative humidity was 97%. The wind was calm. The pressure was 30.09 inches and rising. Elsewhere around the area, it was clear, with a temperature of 65 at Moline, 68 at Burlington, 69 at Quincy, and 64 at Macomb. At Springfield, it was mostly cloudy, with a temperature of 65. At Peoria, the weather conditions were not available. And once again at 9 p.m. in Galesburg, under clear skies, the temperature was 63. Looking elsewhere around the Midwest at 9 p.m., Chicago was mostly cloudy, and 67. Indianapolis was partly cloudy, and 69. St. Louis was mostly cloudy, and 73. Kansas City was mostly cloudy, and 76. Des Moines was mostly cloudy, and 71. Milwaukee was mostly cloudy, and 67. The time is currently 9:15 p.m. Central Daylight Time. 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Now for the official National Weather Service forecast for Galesburg and surrounding areas of central and northwest Illinois. Rest of tonight.

mostly clear. Lows in the upper 50s. Southeast winds around 5 miles an hour. Tuesday, mostly sunny. Highs in the lower 80s. Southeast winds around 5 miles an hour. Tuesday night, partly cloudy until midnight, then becoming mostly cloudy. Lows in the mid-60s. South winds around 5 miles an hour. Wednesday, sunny. Highs in the mid-80s. Southwest winds 5 to 10 miles an hour, becoming west 10 to 15 miles an hour in the afternoon. Wednesday night, clear. Lows in the lower 60s. Northwest winds 5 to 10 miles an hour. Thursday and Thursday night, clear. Highs in the lower 80s. Lows around 60. Friday, sunny. Highs in the lower 80s. Friday night and Saturday, partly cloudy. Lows in the lower 60s. Highs in the mid-80s. Saturday night and Sunday, partly cloudy. Lows in the upper 60s. Highs in the upper 80s. Sunday night, partly cloudy until midnight, then mostly cloudy with a chance of showers after midnight. Lows in the lower 70s. Chance of rain 30%. Monday, mostly sunny. Highs in the upper 80s. Again, the forecast for Galesburg and surrounding areas of central and northwest Illinois for the rest of tonight, mostly clear. Lows in the upper 50s. Southeast winds around 5 miles an hour. At 9 p.m. in Galesburg, skies were clear. The temperature was 63 degrees, the dew point was 63, and the relative humidity was 97%. The wind was calm. The pressure was 30.09 inches and rising. Elsewhere around the area, it was clear, with a temperature of 65 at Moline, 68 at Burlington, 69 at Quincy, and 64 at Macomb. At Springfield, it was mostly cloudy, with a temperature of 65. At Peoria, the weather conditions were not available. And once again at 9 p.m. in Galesburg, under clear skies, the temperature was 63. Looking elsewhere around the Midwest at 9 p.m., Chicago was mostly cloudy, and 67. Indianapolis was partly cloudy, and 69. St. Louis was mostly cloudy, and 73. Kansas City was mostly cloudy, and 76. Des Moines was mostly cloudy, and 71. Milwaukee was mostly cloudy, and 67. The time is currently 9:18 p.m. Central Daylight Time. 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Now for the official National Weather Service forecast for Galesburg and surrounding areas of central and northwest Illinois. Rest of tonight, mostly clear. Lows in the upper 50s. Southeast winds around 5 miles an hour. Tuesday, mostly sunny. Highs in the lower 80s. Southeast winds around 5 miles an hour. Tuesday night, partly cloudy until midnight, then becoming mostly cloudy. Lows in the mid-60s. South winds around 5 miles an hour. Wednesday, sunny. Highs in the mid-80s. Southwest winds 5 to 10 miles an hour, becoming west 10 to 15 miles an hour in the afternoon. Wednesday night, clear. Lows in the lower 60s. Northwest winds 5 to 10 miles an hour. Thursday and Thursday night, clear. Highs in the lower 80s. Lows around 60. Friday, sunny. Highs in the lower 80s. Friday night and Saturday, partly cloudy. Lows in the lower 60s. Highs in the mid-80s. Saturday night and Sunday, partly cloudy. Lows in the upper 60s. Highs in the upper 80s. Sunday night, partly cloudy until midnight, then mostly cloudy with a chance of showers after midnight. Lows in the lower 70s. Chance of rain 30%. Monday, mostly sunny. Highs in the upper 80s. Again, the forecast for Galesburg and surrounding areas of central and northwest Illinois for the rest of tonight, mostly clear. Lows in the upper 50s. Southeast winds around 5 miles an hour. At 9 p.m. in Galesburg, skies were clear. The temperature was 63 degrees, the dew point was 63, and the relative humidity was 97%. The wind was calm. The pressure was 30.09 inches.

inches and rising. Elsewhere around the area, it was clear, with a temperature of 65 at Moline, 68 at Burlington, 69 at Quincy, and 64 at Macomb. At Springfield, it was mostly cloudy, with a temperature of 65. At Peoria, the weather conditions were not available. And once again at 9 p.m. in Galesburg, under clear skies, the temperature was 63. Looking elsewhere around the Midwest at 9 p.m., Chicago was mostly cloudy and 67. Indianapolis was partly cloudy and 69. St. Louis was mostly cloudy and 73. Kansas City was mostly cloudy and 76. Des Moines was mostly cloudy and 71. Milwaukee was mostly cloudy and 67. The time is currently 9:22 p.m. Central Daylight Time. 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Now for the official National Weather Service forecast for Galesburg and surrounding areas of central and northwest Illinois. Rest of tonight, mostly clear. Lows in the upper 50s. Southeast winds around 5 miles an hour. Tuesday, mostly sunny. Highs in the lower 80s. Southeast winds around 5 miles an hour. Tuesday night, partly cloudy until midnight, then becoming mostly cloudy. Lows in the mid-60s. South winds around 5 miles an hour. Wednesday, sunny. Highs in the mid-80s. Southwest winds 5 to 10 miles an hour, becoming west 10 to 15 miles an hour in the afternoon. Wednesday night, clear. Lows in the lower 60s. Northwest winds 5 to 10 miles an hour. Thursday and Thursday night, clear. Highs in the lower 80s. Lows around 60. Friday, sunny. Highs in the lower 80s. Friday night and Saturday, partly cloudy. Lows in the lower 60s. Highs in the mid-80s. Saturday night and Sunday, partly cloudy. Lows in the upper 60s. Highs in the upper 80s. Sunday night, partly cloudy until midnight, then mostly cloudy with a chance of showers after midnight. Lows in the lower 70s. Chance of rain 30%. Monday, mostly sunny. Highs in the upper 80s. Again, the forecast for Galesburg and surrounding areas of central and northwest Illinois for the rest of tonight, mostly clear. Lows in the upper 50s. Southeast winds around 5 miles an hour. At 9 p.m. in Galesburg, skies were clear. The temperature was 63 degrees, the dew point was 63, and the relative humidity was 97%. The wind was calm. The pressure was 30.09 inches and rising. Elsewhere around the area, it was clear, with a temperature of 65 at Moline, 68 at Burlington, 69 at Quincy, and 64 at Macomb. At Springfield, it was mostly cloudy, with a temperature of 65. At Peoria, the weather conditions were not available. And once again at 9 p.m. in Galesburg, under clear skies, the temperature was 63. At 9 p.m. in Galesburg, skies were clear. The temperature was 63 degrees, the dew point was 63, and the relative humidity was 97%. The wind was calm. The pressure was 30.09 inches and rising. Elsewhere around the area, it was clear, with a temperature of 65 at Moline, 68 at Burlington, 69 at Quincy, and 64 at Macomb. At Springfield, it was partly cloudy, with a temperature of 65. At Peoria, the weather conditions were not available. And once again at 9 p.m. in Galesburg, under clear skies, the temperature was 63. Looking elsewhere around the Midwest at 9 p.m., Chicago was mostly cloudy and 67. Indianapolis was partly cloudy and 69. St. Louis was partly cloudy and 73. Kansas City was mostly cloudy and 76. Des Moines was mostly cloudy and 71. Milwaukee was mostly cloudy and 67. The time is currently 9:25 p.m. Central Daylight Time. 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Now for the official National Weather Service forecast for Galesburg and surrounding areas of central and northwest Illinois. Rest of tonight,

Mostly clear. Lows in the upper 50s. Southeast winds around 5 miles an hour. Tuesday, mostly sunny. Highs in the lower 80s. Southeast winds around 5 miles an hour. Tuesday night, partly cloudy until midnight, then becoming mostly cloudy. Lows in the mid-60s. South winds around 5 miles an hour. Wednesday, sunny. Highs in the mid-80s. Southwest winds 5 to 10 miles an hour, becoming west 10 to 15 miles an hour in the afternoon. Wednesday night, clear. Lows in the lower 60s. Northwest winds 5 to 10 miles an hour. Thursday and Thursday night, clear. Highs in the lower 80s. Lows around 60. Friday, sunny. Highs in the lower 80s. Friday night and Saturday, partly cloudy. Lows in the lower 60s. Highs in the mid-80s. Saturday night and Sunday, partly cloudy. Lows in the upper 60s. Highs in the upper 80s. Sunday night, partly cloudy until midnight, then mostly cloudy with a chance of showers after midnight. Lows in the lower 70s. Chance of rain 30%. Monday, mostly sunny. Highs in the upper 80s. Again, the forecast for Galesburg and surrounding areas of central and northwest Illinois for the rest of tonight, mostly clear. Lows in the upper 50s. Southeast winds around 5 miles an hour. At 9 p.m. in Galesburg, skies were clear. The temperature was 63 degrees, the dew point was 63, and the relative humidity was 97%. The wind was calm. The pressure was 30.09 inches and rising. Elsewhere around the area, it was clear, with a temperature of 65 at Moline, 68 at Burlington, 69 at Quincy, and 64 at Macomb. At Springfield, it was partly cloudy, with a temperature of 65. At Peoria, the weather conditions were not available. And once again at 9 p.m. in Galesburg, under clear skies, the temperature was 63. Looking elsewhere around the Midwest at 9 p.m., Chicago was mostly cloudy, and 67. Indianapolis was partly cloudy, and 69. St. Louis was partly cloudy, and 73. Kansas City was mostly cloudy, and 76. Des Moines was mostly cloudy, and 71. Milwaukee was mostly cloudy, and 67. The time is currently 9:28 p.m. Central Daylight Time. 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Now for the official National Weather Service forecast for Galesburg and surrounding areas of central and northwest Illinois. West of tonight, mostly clear. Lows in the upper 50s. Southeast winds around 5 miles an hour. Tuesday, mostly sunny. Highs in the lower 80s. Southeast winds around 5 miles an hour. Tuesday night, partly cloudy until midnight, then becoming mostly cloudy. Lows in the mid-60s. South winds around 5 miles an hour. Wednesday, sunny. Highs in the mid-80s. Southwest winds 5 to 10 miles an hour, becoming west 10 to 15 miles an hour in the afternoon. Wednesday night, clear. Lows in the lower 60s. Northwest winds 5 to 10 miles an hour. Thursday and Thursday night, clear. Highs in the lower 80s. Lows around 60. Friday, sunny. Highs in the lower 80s. Friday night and Saturday, partly cloudy. Lows in the lower 60s. Highs in the mid-80s. Saturday night and Sunday, partly cloudy. Lows in the upper 60s. Highs in the upper 80s. Sunday night, partly cloudy until midnight, then mostly cloudy with a chance of showers after midnight. Lows in the lower 70s. Chance of rain 30%. Monday, mostly sunny. Highs in the upper 80s. Again, the forecast for Galesburg and surrounding areas of central and northwest Illinois for the rest of tonight, mostly clear. Lows in the upper 50s. Southeast winds around 5 miles an hour. At 9 p.m. in Galesburg, skies were clear. The temperature was 63 degrees, the dew point was 63, and the relative humidity was 97%. The wind was calm. The pressure was 30.09 inches.

and rising. Elsewhere around the area, it was clear, with a temperature of 65 at Moline, 68 at Burlington, 69 at Quincy, and 64 at Macomb. At Springfield, it was partly cloudy, with a temperature of 65. At Peoria, the weather conditions were not available. And once again at 9 p.m. in Galesburg, under clear skies, the temperature was 63. Looking elsewhere around the Midwest at 9 p.m., Chicago was mostly cloudy and 67. Indianapolis was partly cloudy and 69. St. Louis was partly cloudy and 73. Kansas City was mostly cloudy and 76. Des Moines was mostly cloudy and 71. Milwaukee was mostly cloudy and 67. The time is currently 9:32 p.m. Central Daylight Time. 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Now for the official National Weather Service forecast for Galesburg and surrounding areas of central and northwest Illinois. Rest of tonight, mostly clear. Lows in the upper 50s. Southeast winds around 5 miles an hour. Tuesday, mostly sunny. Highs in the lower 80s. Southeast winds around 5 miles an hour. Tuesday night, partly cloudy until midnight, then becoming mostly cloudy. Lows in the mid-60s. South winds around 5 miles an hour. Wednesday, sunny. Highs in the mid-80s. Southwest winds 5 to 10 miles an hour, becoming west 10 to 15 miles an hour in the afternoon. Wednesday night, clear. Lows in the lower 60s. Northwest winds 5 to 10 miles an hour. Thursday and Thursday night, clear. Highs in the lower 80s. Lows around 60. Friday, sunny. Highs in the lower 80s. Friday night and Saturday, partly cloudy. Lows in the lower, lows around 60. Friday, sunny. Highs in the lower 80s. Friday night and Saturday, partly cloudy. Lows in the lower 60s. Highs in the mid 80s. Saturday night and Sunday, partly cloudy. Lows in the upper 60s. Highs in the upper 80s. Sunday night, partly cloudy until midnight, then mostly cloudy with a chance of showers after midnight. Lows in the lower 70s. Chance of rain 30%. Monday, mostly sunny. Highs in the upper 80s. Again, the forecast for Galesburg and surrounding areas of central and northwest Illinois for the rest of tonight, mostly clear. Lows in the upper 50s. Southeast winds around 5 miles an hour. At 9 p.m. in Galesburg, skies were clear. The temperature was 63 degrees, the dew point was 63, and the relative humidity was 97%. The wind was calm. The pressure was 30.09 inches and rising. Elsewhere around the area, it was clear, with a temperature of 65 at Moline, 68 at Burlington, 69 at Quincy, and 64 at Macomb. At Springfield, it was partly cloudy, with a temperature of 65. At Peoria, the weather conditions were not available. And once again at 9 p.m. in Galesburg, under clear skies, the temperature was 63. Looking elsewhere around the Midwest at 9 p.m., Chicago was mostly cloudy and 67. Indianapolis was partly cloudy and 69. St. Louis was partly cloudy and 73. Kansas City was mostly cloudy and 76. Des Moines was mostly cloudy and 71. Milwaukee was mostly cloudy and 67. The time is currently 9:35 p.m. Central Daylight Time. 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Now for the official National Weather Service forecast for Galesburg and surrounding areas of central and northwest Illinois. Rest of tonight, mostly clear. Lows in the upper 50s. Southeast winds around 5 miles an hour. Tuesday, mostly sunny. Highs in the lower 80s. Southeast winds around 5 miles an hour. Tuesday night, partly cloudy until midnight, then becoming mostly cloudy. Lows in the mid-60s. South winds around 5 miles an hour. Wednesday, sunny. Highs in the mid-80s. Southwest winds 5 to 10 miles

an hour, becoming west 10 to 15 miles an hour in the afternoon. Wednesday night, clear. Lows in the lower 60s. Northwest winds 5 to 10 miles an hour. Thursday and Thursday night, clear. Highs in the lower 80s. Lows around 60. Friday, sunny. Highs in the lower 80s. Friday night and Saturday, partly cloudy. Lows in the lower 60s. Highs in the mid 80s. Saturday night and Sunday, partly cloudy. Lows in the upper 60s. Highs in the upper 80s. Sunday night, partly cloudy until midnight, then mostly cloudy with a chance of showers after midnight. Lows in the lower 70s. Chance of rain 30%. Monday, mostly sunny. Highs in the upper 80s. Again, the forecast for Galesburg and surrounding areas of central and northwest Illinois for the rest of tonight, mostly clear. Lows in the upper 50s. Southeast winds around 5 miles an hour. At 9 p.m. in Galesburg, skies were clear. The temperature was 63 degrees, the dew point was 63, and the relative humidity was 97%. The wind was calm. The pressure was 30.09 inches and rising. Elsewhere around the area, it was clear, with a temperature of 65 at Moline, 68 at Burlington, 69 at Quincy, and 64 at Macomb. At Springfield, it was partly cloudy, with a temperature of 65. At Peoria, the weather conditions were not available. And once again at 9 p.m. in Galesburg, under clear skies, the temperature was 63. Looking elsewhere around the Midwest at 9 p.m., Chicago was mostly cloudy, and 67. Indianapolis was partly cloudy, and 69. St. Louis was partly cloudy, and 73. Kansas City was mostly cloudy, and 76. Des Moines was mostly cloudy, and 71. Milwaukee was mostly cloudy, and 67. The time is currently 9:38 p.m. Central Daylight Time. 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Now for the official National Weather Service forecast for Galesburg and surrounding areas of central and northwest Illinois. Rest of tonight, mostly clear. Lows in the upper 50s. Southeast winds around 5 miles an hour. Tuesday, mostly sunny. Highs in the lower 80s. Southeast winds around 5 miles an hour. Tuesday night, partly cloudy until midnight, then becoming mostly cloudy. Lows in the mid-60s. South winds around 5 miles an hour. Wednesday, sunny. Highs in the mid-80s. Southwest winds 5 to 10 miles an hour, becoming west 10 to 15 miles an hour in the afternoon. Wednesday night, clear. Lows in the lower 60s. Northwest winds 5 to 10 miles an hour. Thursday and Thursday night, clear. Highs in the lower 80s. Lows around 60. Friday, sunny. Highs in the lower 80s. Friday night and Saturday, partly cloudy. Lows in the lower 60s. Highs in the mid-80s. Saturday night and Sunday, partly cloudy. Lows in the upper 60s. Highs in the upper 80s. Sunday night, partly cloudy until midnight, then mostly cloudy with a chance of showers after midnight. Lows in the lower 70s. Chance of rain 30%. Monday, mostly sunny. Highs in the upper 80s. Again, the forecast for Galesburg and surrounding areas of central and northwest Illinois for the rest of tonight, mostly clear. Lows in the upper 50s. Southeast winds around 5 miles an hour. Now for the official National Weather Service forecast for Galesburg and surrounding areas of central and northwest Illinois. Rest of tonight, mostly clear. Lows in the upper 50s. Southeast winds around 5 miles an hour. Tuesday, mostly sunny. Highs in the lower 80s. Southeast winds around 5 miles an hour. Tuesday night, partly cloudy until midnight, then becoming mostly cloudy. Lows in the mid-60s. South winds around 5 miles an hour. Wednesday, sunny. Highs in the mid-80s. Southwest winds 5 to 10 miles an hour, becoming west 10 to 15 miles an hour in the afternoon. Wednesday night, clear.

lows in the lower 60s. Northwest winds 5 to 10 miles an hour. Thursday and Thursday night, clear. Highs in the lower 80s. Lows around 60. Friday, sunny. Highs in the lower 80s. Friday night and Saturday, partly cloudy. Lows in the lower 60s. Highs in the mid 80s. Saturday night and Sunday, partly cloudy. Lows in the upper 60s. Highs in the upper 80s. Sunday night, partly cloudy until midnight, then mostly cloudy with a chance of showers after midnight. Lows in the lower 70s. Chance of rain 30%. Monday, mostly sunny. Highs in the upper 80s. Again, the forecast for Galesburg and surrounding areas of central and northwest Illinois for the rest of tonight, mostly clear. Lows in the upper 50s. Southeast winds around 5 miles an hour. At 9 p.m. in Galesburg, skies were clear. The temperature was 63 degrees, the dew point was 63, and the relative humidity was 97%. The wind was calm. The pressure was 30.09 inches and rising. Elsewhere around the area, it was clear, with a temperature of 65 at Moline, 68 at Burlington, 69 at Quincy, and 64 at Macomb. At Springfield, it was partly cloudy, with a temperature of 65. At Peoria, the weather conditions were not available. And once again at 9 p.m. in Galesburg, under clear skies, the temperature was 63. Looking elsewhere around the Midwest at 9 p.m., Chicago was mostly cloudy, and 67. Indianapolis was partly cloudy, and 69. St. Louis was partly cloudy, and 73. Kansas City was mostly cloudy, and 76. Des Moines was mostly cloudy, and 71. Milwaukee was mostly cloudy, and 67. The time is currently 9:43 p.m. Central Daylight Time. 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Now for the official National Weather Service forecast for Galesburg and surrounding areas of central and northwest Illinois. Rest of tonight, mostly clear. Lows in the upper 50s. Southeast winds around 5 miles an hour. Tuesday, mostly sunny. Highs in the lower 80s. Southeast winds around 5 miles an hour. Tuesday night, partly cloudy until midnight, then becoming mostly cloudy. Lows in the mid-60s. South winds around 5 miles an hour. Wednesday, sunny. Highs in the mid-80s. Southwest winds 5 to 10 miles an hour, becoming west 10 to 15 miles an hour in the afternoon. Wednesday night, clear. Lows in the lower 60s. Northwest winds 5 to 10 miles an hour. Thursday and Thursday night, clear. Highs in the lower 80s. Lows around 60. Friday, sunny. Highs in the lower 80s. Friday night and Saturday, partly cloudy. Lows in the lower 60s. Highs in the mid 80s. Saturday night and Sunday, partly cloudy. Lows in the upper 60s. Highs in the upper 80s. Sunday night, partly cloudy until midnight, then mostly cloudy with a chance of showers after midnight. Lows in the lower 70s. Chance of rain 30%. Monday, mostly sunny. Highs in the upper 80s. Again, the forecast for Galesburg and surrounding areas of central and northwest Illinois for the rest of tonight, mostly clear. Lows in the upper 50s. Southeast winds around 5 miles an hour. At 9 p.m. in Galesburg, skies were clear. The temperature was 63 degrees, the dew point was 63, and the relative humidity was 97%. The wind was calm. The pressure was 30.09 inches and rising. Elsewhere around the area, it was clear, with a temperature of 65 at Moline, 68 at Burlington, 69 at Quincy, and 64 at Macomb. At Springfield, it was partly cloudy, with a temperature of 65. At Peoria, the weather conditions were not available. And once again at 9 p.m. in Galesburg, under clear skies, the temperature was 63. Looking elsewhere around the Midwest at 9 p.m., Chicago was mostly cloudy, and 67. Indianapolis was partly cloudy, and 69. St. Louis was

partly cloudy and 73. Kansas City was mostly cloudy and 76. Des Moines was mostly cloudy and 71. Milwaukee was mostly cloudy and 67. The time is currently 9:46 p.m. Central Daylight Time. 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Now for the official National Weather Service forecast for Galesburg and surrounding areas of central and northwest Illinois. West of tonight, mostly clear. Lows in the upper 50s. Southeast winds around 5 miles an hour. Tuesday, mostly sunny. Highs in the lower 80s. Southeast winds around 5 miles an hour. Tuesday night, partly cloudy until midnight, then becoming mostly cloudy. Lows in the mid-60s. South winds around 5 miles an hour. Wednesday, sunny. Highs in the mid-80s. Southwest winds 5 to 10 miles an hour, becoming west 10 to 15 miles an hour in the afternoon. Wednesday night, clear. Lows in the lower 60s. Northwest winds 5 to 10 miles an hour. Thursday and Thursday night, clear. Highs in the lower 80s. Lows around 60. Friday, sunny. Highs in the lower 80s. Friday night and Saturday, partly cloudy. Lows in the lower 60s. Highs in the mid-80s. Saturday night and Sunday, partly cloudy. Lows in the upper 60s. Highs in the upper 80s. Sunday night, partly cloudy until midnight, then mostly cloudy with a chance of showers after midnight. Lows in the lower 70s. Chance of rain 30%. Monday, mostly sunny. Highs in the upper 80s. Again, the forecast for Galesburg and surrounding areas of central and northwest Illinois for the rest of tonight, mostly clear. Lows in the upper 50s. Southeast winds around 5 miles an hour. At 9 p.m. in Galesburg, skies were clear. The temperature was 63 degrees, the dew point was 63, and the relative humidity was 97%. The wind was calm. The pressure was 30.09 inches and rising. Elsewhere around the area, it was clear, with a temperature of 65 at Moline, 68 at Burlington, 69 at Quincy, and 64 at Macomb. At Springfield, it was partly cloudy, with a temperature of 65. At Peoria, the weather conditions were not available. And once again at 9 p.m. in Galesburg, under clear skies, the temperature was 63. Looking elsewhere around the Midwest at 9 p.m., Chicago was mostly cloudy and 67. Indianapolis was partly cloudy and 69. St. Louis was partly cloudy and 73. Kansas City was mostly cloudy and 76. Des Moines was mostly cloudy and 71. Milwaukee was mostly cloudy and 67. The time is currently 9:49 p.m. Central Daylight Time. 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Now for the official National Weather Service forecast for Galesburg and surrounding areas of central and northwest Illinois. West of tonight, mostly clear. Lows in the upper 50s. Southeast winds around 5 miles an hour. Tuesday, mostly sunny. Highs in the lower 80s. Southeast winds around 5 miles an hour. Tuesday night, partly cloudy until midnight, then becoming mostly cloudy. Lows in the mid-60s. South winds around 5 miles an hour. Wednesday, sunny. Highs in the mid-80s. Southwest winds 5 to 10 miles an hour, becoming west 10 to 15 miles an hour in the afternoon. Wednesday night, clear. Lows in the lower 60s. Northwest winds 5 to 10 miles an hour. Thursday and Thursday night, clear. Highs in the lower 80s. Lows around 60. Friday, sunny. Highs in the lower 80s. Friday night and Saturday, partly cloudy. Lows in the lower 60s. Highs in the mid-80s. Saturday night and Sunday, partly cloudy. Lows in the upper 60s. Highs in the upper 80s. Sunday night, partly cloudy until midnight, then mostly cloudy with a chance of showers after midnight. Lows in the lower 70s.
chance of rain 30%.

was 30.10 inches and steady. Elsewhere around the area, skies ranged from clear to partly cloudy, and temperatures were in the lower to upper 60s. And once again at 10 p.m. in Galesburg, under clear skies, the temperature was 62. Looking elsewhere around the Midwest at 10 p.m., Chicago was mostly cloudy, and 67. Indianapolis was clear, and 68. St. Louis was partly cloudy, and 72. Kansas City was mostly cloudy, and 75. Des Moines was partly cloudy, and 69. Milwaukee was partly cloudy, and 66. The time is currently 10:07 p.m. Central Daylight Time. 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Now for the official National Weather Service forecast for Galesburg and surrounding areas of central and northwest Illinois. Rest of tonight, mostly clear. Lows in the upper 50s. Southeast winds around 5 miles an hour. Tuesday, mostly sunny. Highs in the lower 80s. Southeast winds around 5 miles an hour. Tuesday night, partly cloudy until midnight, then becoming mostly cloudy. Lows in the mid-60s. South winds around 5 miles an hour. Wednesday, sunny. Highs in the mid-80s. Southwest winds 5 to 10 miles an hour, becoming west 10 to 15 miles an hour in the afternoon. Wednesday night, clear. Lows in the lower 60s. Northwest winds 5 to 10 miles an hour. Thursday and Thursday night, clear. Highs in the lower 80s. Lows around 60. Friday, sunny. Highs in the lower 80s. Friday night and Saturday, partly cloudy. Lows in the lower 60s. Highs in the mid-80s. Saturday night and Sunday, partly cloudy. Lows in the upper 60s. Highs in the upper 80s. Sunday night, partly cloudy until midnight, then mostly cloudy with a chance of showers after midnight. Lows in the lower 70s. Chance of rain 30%. Monday, mostly sunny. Highs in the upper 80s. Again, the forecast for Galesburg and surrounding areas of central and northwest Illinois for the rest of tonight, mostly clear. Lows in the upper 50s. Southeast winds around 5 miles an hour. At 10 p.m. in Galesburg, skies were clear. The temperature was 62 degrees, the dew point was 62, and the relative humidity was 100%. The wind was calm. The pressure was 30.10 inches and steady. Elsewhere around the area, skies ranged from clear to partly cloudy, and temperatures were in the lower to upper 60s. And once again at 10 p.m. in Galesburg, under clear skies, the temperature was 62. Looking elsewhere around the Midwest at 10 p.m., Chicago was mostly cloudy, and 67. Indianapolis was clear, and 68. St. Louis was partly cloudy, and 72. Kansas City was mostly cloudy, and 75. Des Moines was partly cloudy, and 69. Milwaukee was partly cloudy, and 66. The time is currently 10:10 p.m. Central Daylight Time. 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Now for the official National Weather Service forecast for Galesburg and surrounding areas of central and northwest Illinois. Rest of tonight, mostly clear. Lows in the upper 50s. Southeast winds around 5 miles an hour. Tuesday, mostly sunny. Highs in the lower 80s. Southeast winds around 5 miles an hour. Tuesday night, partly cloudy until midnight, then becoming mostly cloudy. Lows in the mid-60s. South winds around 5 miles an hour. Wednesday, sunny. Highs in the mid-80s. Southwest winds 5 to 10 miles an hour, becoming west 10 to 15 miles an hour in the afternoon. Wednesday night, clear. Lows in the lower 60s. Northwest winds 5 to 10 miles an hour. Thursday and Thursday night, clear. Highs in the lower 80s. Lows around 60. Friday, sunny. Highs in the lower 80s. Friday night and Saturday, partly cloudy. Lows in the lower 60s. Highs in the mid-80s. Saturday night and Sunday, partly cloudy.

lows in the upper 60s, highs in the upper 80s. Sunday night, partly cloudy until midnight, then mostly cloudy with a chance of showers after midnight. Lows in the lower 70s, chance of rain 30%. Monday, mostly sunny, highs in the upper 80s. Again, the forecast for Galesburg and surrounding areas of central and northwest Illinois for the rest of tonight, mostly clear. Lows in the upper 50s. Southeast winds around 5 miles an hour. At 10 p.m. in Galesburg, skies were clear. The temperature was 62 degrees, the dew point was 62, and the relative humidity was 100%. The wind was calm. The pressure was 30.10 inches and steady. Elsewhere around the area, skies ranged from clear to partly cloudy, and temperatures were in the lower to upper 60s. And once again at 10 p.m. in Galesburg, under clear skies, the temperature was 62. Looking elsewhere around the Midwest at 10 p.m., Chicago was mostly cloudy, and 67. Indianapolis was clear, and 68. St. Louis was partly cloudy, and 72. Kansas City was mostly cloudy, and 75. Des Moines was partly cloudy, and 69. Milwaukee was partly cloudy, and 66. The time is currently 10:13 p.m. Central Daylight Time. 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Now for the official National Weather Service forecast for Galesburg and surrounding areas of central and northwest Illinois. Rest of tonight, mostly clear. Lows in the upper 50s. Southeast winds around 5 miles an hour. Tuesday, mostly sunny. Highs in the lower 80s. Southeast winds around 5 miles an hour. Tuesday night, partly cloudy until midnight, then becoming mostly cloudy. Lows in the mid-60s. South winds around 5 miles an hour. Wednesday, sunny. Highs in the mid-80s. Southwest winds 5 to 10 miles an hour, becoming west 10 to 15 miles an hour in the afternoon. Wednesday night, clear. Lows in the lower 60s. Northwest winds 5 to 10 miles an hour. Thursday and Thursday night, clear. Highs in the lower 80s. Lows around 60. Friday, sunny. Highs in the lower 80s. Friday night and Saturday, partly cloudy. Lows in the lower 60s. Highs in the mid-80s. Saturday night and Sunday, partly cloudy. Lows in the upper 60s. Highs in the upper 80s. Sunday night, partly cloudy until midnight, then mostly cloudy with a chance of showers after midnight. Lows in the lower 70s. Chance of rain 30%. Monday, mostly sunny. Highs in the upper 80s. Again, the forecast for Galesburg and surrounding areas of central and northwest Illinois for the rest of tonight, mostly clear. Lows in the upper 50s. Southeast winds around 5 miles an hour. 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Programming originates from NOAA's National Weather Service office in Lincoln. KZZ66 serves the following counties: Henry, Knox, Mercer, and Warren. KZZ66 is part of the All Hazards Network of NOAA Weather Radio. At 10 p.m. in Galesburg, skies were clear. The temperature was 62 degrees, the dew point was 62, and the relative humidity was 100%. The wind was calm. The pressure was 30.10 inches and steady. Elsewhere around the area, skies ranged from clear to partly cloudy, and temperatures were in the lower to upper 60s. And once again at 10 p.m. in Galesburg, under clear skies, the temperature was 62. Looking elsewhere around the Midwest at 10 p.m., Chicago was mostly cloudy, and 67. Indianapolis was clear, and 68. St. Louis was mostly cloudy, and 72. Kansas City was mostly cloudy, and 75. Des Moines was partly cloudy, and 69. Milwaukee was mostly cloudy, and 66. The time is currently 10:16 p.m. Central Daylight Time. 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

6 in Galesburg. Now for the official National Weather Service forecast for Galesburg and surrounding areas of central and northwest Illinois. Rest of tonight, mostly clear. Lows in the upper 50s. Southeast winds around 5 miles an hour. Tuesday, mostly sunny. Highs in the lower 80s. Southeast winds around 5 miles an hour. Tuesday night, partly cloudy until midnight, then becoming mostly cloudy. Lows in the mid-60s. South winds around 5 miles an hour. Wednesday, sunny. Highs in the mid-80s. Southwest winds 5 to 10 miles an hour, becoming west 10 to 15 miles an hour in the afternoon. Wednesday night, clear. Lows in the lower 60s. Northwest winds 5 to 10 miles an hour. Thursday and Thursday night, clear. Highs in the lower 80s. Lows around 60. Friday, sunny. Highs in the lower 80s. Friday night and Saturday, partly cloudy. Lows in the lower 60s. Highs in the mid-80s. Saturday night and Sunday, partly cloudy. Lows in the upper 60s. Highs in the upper 80s. Sunday night, partly cloudy until midnight, then mostly cloudy with a chance of showers after midnight. Lows in the lower 70s. Chance of rain 30%. Monday, mostly sunny. Highs in the upper 80s. Again, the forecast for Galesburg and surrounding areas of central and northwest Illinois for the rest of tonight, mostly clear. Lows in the upper 50s. Southeast winds around 5 miles an hour. At 10 p.m. in Galesburg, skies were clear. The temperature was 62 degrees, the dew point was 62, and the relative humidity was 100%. The wind was calm. The pressure was 30.10 inches and steady. Elsewhere around the area, skies ranged from clear to partly cloudy, and temperatures were in the lower to upper 60s. And once again at 10 p.m. in Galesburg, under clear skies, the temperature was 62. Looking elsewhere around the Midwest at 10 p.m., Chicago was mostly cloudy, and 67. Indianapolis was clear, and 68. St. Louis was mostly cloudy, and 72. Kansas City was mostly cloudy, and 75. Des Moines was partly cloudy, and 69. Milwaukee was mostly cloudy, and 66. The time is currently 10:19 p.m. Central Daylight Time. 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Now for the official National Weather Service forecast for Galesburg and surrounding areas of central and northwest Illinois. Rest of tonight, mostly clear. Lows in the upper 50s. Southeast winds around 5 miles an hour. Tuesday, mostly sunny. Highs in the lower 80s. Southeast winds around 5 miles an hour. Tuesday night, partly cloudy until midnight, then becoming mostly cloudy. Lows in the mid-60s. South winds around 5 miles an hour. Wednesday, sunny. Highs in the mid-80s. Southwest winds 5 to 10 miles an hour, becoming west 10 to 15 miles an hour in the afternoon. Wednesday night, clear. Lows in the lower 60s. Northwest winds 5 to 10 miles an hour. Thursday and Thursday night, clear. Highs in the lower 80s. Lows around 60. Friday, sunny. Highs in the lower 80s. Friday night and Saturday, partly cloudy. Lows in the lower 60s. Highs in the mid-80s. Saturday night and Sunday, partly cloudy. Lows in the upper 60s. Highs in the upper 80s. Sunday night, partly cloudy until midnight, then mostly cloudy with a chance of showers after midnight. Lows in the lower 70s. Chance of rain 30%. Monday, mostly sunny. Highs in the upper 80s. Again, the forecast for Galesburg and surrounding areas of central and northwest Illinois for the rest of tonight, mostly clear. Lows in the upper 50s. Southeast winds around 5 miles an hour. At 10 p.m. in Galesburg, skies were clear. The temperature was 62 degrees, the dew point was 62, and the relative humidity was 100%. The wind was calm. The pressure was 30.10 inches and steady. Elsewhere around

The area, skies ranged from clear to partly cloudy, and temperatures were in the lower to upper 60s. And once again at 10 p.m. in Galesburg, under clear skies, the temperature was 62. Looking elsewhere around the Midwest at 10 p.m., Chicago was mostly cloudy, and 67. Indianapolis was clear, and 68. St. Louis was mostly cloudy, and 72. Kansas City was mostly cloudy, and 75. Des Moines was partly cloudy, and 69. Milwaukee was mostly cloudy, and 66. The time is currently 10:22 p.m. Central Daylight Time. 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Now for the official National Weather Service forecast for Galesburg and surrounding areas of central and northwest Illinois. West of tonight, mostly clear. Lows in the upper 50s. Southeast winds around 5 miles an hour. Tuesday, mostly sunny. Highs in the lower 80s. Southeast winds around 5 miles an hour. Tuesday night, partly cloudy until midnight, then becoming mostly cloudy. Lows in the mid-60s. South winds around 5 miles an hour. Wednesday, sunny. Highs in the mid-80s. Southwest winds 5 to 10 miles an hour, becoming west 10 to 15 miles an hour in the afternoon. Wednesday night, clear. Lows in the lower 60s. Northwest winds 5 to 10 miles an hour. Thursday and Thursday night, clear. Highs in the lower 80s. Lows around 60. Friday, sunny. Highs in the lower 80s. Friday night and Saturday, partly cloudy. Lows in the lower 60s. Highs in the mid-80s. Saturday night and Sunday, partly cloudy. Lows in the upper 60s. Highs in the upper 80s. Sunday night, partly cloudy until midnight, then mostly cloudy with a chance of showers after midnight. Lows in the lower 70s. Chance of rain 30%. Monday, mostly sunny. Highs in the upper 80s. Again, the forecast for Galesburg and surrounding areas of central and northwest Illinois for the rest of tonight, mostly clear. Lows in the upper 50s. Southeast winds around 5 miles an hour. At 10 p.m. in Galesburg, skies were clear. The temperature was 62 degrees, the dew point was 62, and the relative humidity was 100%. The wind was calm. The pressure was 30.10 inches and steady. Elsewhere around the area, it was clear, and temperatures were in the lower to upper 60s. And once again at 10 p.m. in Galesburg, under clear skies, the temperature was 62. Looking elsewhere around the Midwest at 10 p.m., Chicago was mostly cloudy, and 67. Indianapolis was clear, and 68. St. Louis was mostly cloudy, and 72. Kansas City was mostly cloudy, and 75. Des Moines was partly cloudy, and 69. Milwaukee was mostly cloudy, and 66. Looking elsewhere around the Midwest at 10 p.m., Chicago was mostly cloudy, and 67. Indianapolis was clear, and 68. St. Louis was partly cloudy, and 72. Kansas City was mostly cloudy, and 75. Des Moines was partly cloudy, and 69. Milwaukee was partly cloudy, and 66. The time is currently 10:25 p.m. Central Daylight Time. 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Now for the official National Weather Service forecast for Galesburg and surrounding areas of central and northwest Illinois. West of tonight, mostly clear. Lows in the upper 50s. Southeast winds around 5 miles an hour. Tuesday, mostly sunny. Highs in the lower 80s. Southeast winds around 5 miles an hour. Tuesday night, partly cloudy until midnight, then becoming mostly cloudy. Lows in the mid-60s. South winds around 5 miles an hour. Wednesday, sunny. Highs in the mid-80s. Southwest winds 5 to 10 miles an hour, becoming west 10 to 15 miles an hour in the afternoon. Wednesday night, clear. Lows in the lower 60s. Northwest winds 5 to 10 miles an hour. Thursday and Thursday night,

highs in the lower 80s. Lows around 60. Friday, sunny. Highs in the lower 80s. Friday night and Saturday, partly cloudy. Lows in the lower 60s. Highs in the mid 80s. Saturday night and Sunday, partly cloudy. Lows in the upper 60s. Highs in the upper 80s. Sunday night, partly cloudy until midnight, then mostly cloudy with a chance of showers after midnight. Lows in the lower 70s. Chance of rain 30%. Monday, mostly sunny. Highs in the upper 80s. Again, the forecast for Galesburg and surrounding areas of central and northwest Illinois for the rest of tonight, mostly clear. Lows in the upper 50s. Southeast winds around 5 miles an hour. At 10 p.m. in Galesburg, skies were clear. The temperature was 62 degrees, the dew point was 62, and the relative humidity was 100%. The wind was calm. The pressure was 30.10 inches and steady. Elsewhere around the area, it was clear, and temperatures were in the lower to upper 60s. And once again at 10 p.m. in Galesburg, under clear skies, the temperature was 62. Looking elsewhere around the Midwest at 10 p.m., Chicago was mostly cloudy, and 67. Indianapolis was clear, and 68. St. Louis was partly cloudy, and 72. Kansas City was mostly cloudy, and 75. Des Moines was partly cloudy, and 69. Milwaukee was partly cloudy, and 66. The time is currently 10:28 p.m. Central Daylight Time. 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Now for the official National Weather Service forecast for Galesburg and surrounding areas of central and northwest Illinois. Rest of tonight, mostly clear. Lows in the upper 50s. Southeast winds around 5 miles an hour. Tuesday, mostly sunny. Highs in the lower 80s. Southeast winds around 5 miles an hour. Tuesday night, partly cloudy until midnight, then becoming mostly cloudy. Lows in the mid 60s. South winds around 5 miles an hour. Wednesday, sunny. Highs in the mid 80s. Southwest winds 5 to 10 miles an hour, becoming west 10 to 15 miles an hour in the afternoon. Wednesday night, clear. Lows in the lower 60s. Northwest winds 5 to 10 miles an hour. Thursday and Thursday night, clear. Highs in the lower 80s. Lows around 60. Friday, sunny. Highs in the lower 80s. Friday night and Saturday, partly cloudy. Lows in the lower 60s. Highs in the mid-80s. Saturday night and Sunday, partly cloudy. Lows in the upper 60s. Highs in the upper 80s. Sunday night, partly cloudy until midnight, then mostly cloudy with a chance of showers after midnight. Lows in the lower 70s. Chance of rain 30%. Monday, mostly sunny. Highs in the upper 80s. Again, the forecast for Galesburg and surrounding areas of central and northwest Illinois for the rest of tonight, mostly clear. Lows in the upper 50s. Southeast winds around 5 miles an hour. At 10 p.m. in Galesburg, skies were clear. The temperature was 62 degrees, the dew point was 62, and the relative humidity was 100%. The wind was calm. The pressure was 30.10 inches and steady. Elsewhere around the area, it was clear, and temperatures were in the lower to upper 60s. And once again at 10 p.m. in Galesburg, under clear skies, the temperature was 62. Looking elsewhere around the Midwest at 10 p.m., Chicago was mostly cloudy, and 67. Indianapolis was clear, and 68. St. Louis was partly cloudy, and 72. Kansas City was mostly cloudy, and 75. Des Moines was partly cloudy, and 69. Milwaukee was partly cloudy, and 66. The time is currently 10:31 p.m. Central Daylight Time. 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Now for the official National Weather Service forecast for Galesburg and surrounding areas of central and northwest Illinois. Rest of tonight, mostly clear.

Lows in the upper 50s. Southeast winds around 5 miles an hour. Tuesday, mostly sunny. Highs in the lower 80s. Southeast winds around 5 miles an hour. Tuesday night, partly cloudy until midnight, then becoming mostly cloudy. Lows in the mid-60s. South winds around 5 miles an hour. Wednesday, sunny. Highs in the mid-80s. Southwest winds 5 to 10 miles an hour, becoming west 10 to 15 miles an hour in the afternoon. Wednesday night, clear. Lows in the lower 60s. Northwest winds 5 to 10 miles an hour. Thursday and Thursday night, clear. Highs in the lower 80s. Lows around 60. Friday, sunny. Highs in the lower 80s. Friday night and Saturday, partly cloudy. Lows in the lower 60s. Highs in the mid-80s. Saturday night and Sunday, partly cloudy. Lows in the upper 60s. Highs in the upper 80s. Sunday night, partly cloudy until midnight, then mostly cloudy with a chance of showers after midnight. Lows in the lower 70s. Chance of rain 30%. Monday, mostly sunny. Highs in the upper 80s. Again, the forecast for Galesburg and surrounding areas of central and northwest Illinois for the rest of tonight. Highs in the upper 80s. Again, the forecast for Galesburg and surrounding areas of central and northwest Illinois for the rest of tonight, mostly clear. Lows in the upper 50s. Southeast winds around 5 miles an hour. At 10 p.m. in Galesburg, skies were clear. The temperature was 62 degrees, the dew point was 62, and the relative humidity was 100%. The wind was calm. The pressure was 30.10 inches and steady. Elsewhere around the area, it was clear, and temperatures were in the lower to upper 60s. And once again at 10 p.m. in Galesburg, under clear skies, the temperature was 62. Looking elsewhere around the Midwest at 10 p.m., Chicago was mostly cloudy, and 67. Indianapolis was clear, and 68. St. Louis was partly cloudy, and 72. Kansas City was mostly cloudy, and 75. Des Moines was partly cloudy, and 69. Milwaukee was partly cloudy, and 66. The time is currently 10:34 p.m. Central Daylight Time. 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Now for the official National Weather Service forecast for Galesburg and surrounding areas of central and northwest Illinois. West of tonight, mostly clear. Lows in the upper 50s. Southeast winds around 5 miles an hour. Tuesday, mostly sunny. Highs in the lower 80s. Southeast winds around 5 miles an hour. Tuesday night, partly cloudy until midnight, then becoming mostly cloudy. Lows in the mid-60s. South winds around 5 miles an hour. Wednesday, sunny. Highs in the mid-80s. Southwest winds 5 to 10 miles an hour, becoming west 10 to 15 miles an hour in the afternoon. Wednesday night, clear. Lows in the lower 60s. Northwest winds 5 to 10 miles an hour. Thursday and Thursday night, clear. Highs in the lower 80s. Lows around 60. Friday, sunny. Highs in the lower 80s. Friday night and Saturday, partly cloudy. Lows in the lower 60s. Highs in the mid-80s. Saturday night and Sunday, partly cloudy. Lows in the upper 60s. Highs in the upper 80s. Sunday night, partly cloudy until midnight, then mostly cloudy with a chance of showers after midnight. Lows in the lower 70s. Chance of rain 30%. Monday, mostly sunny. Highs in the upper 80s. Again, the forecast for Galesburg and surrounding areas of central and northwest Illinois for the rest of tonight, mostly clear. Lows in the upper 50s. Southeast winds around 5 miles an hour. At 10 p.m. in Galesburg, skies were clear. The temperature was 62 degrees, the dew point was 62, and the relative humidity was 100%. The wind was calm. The pressure was 30.10 inches and steady. Elsewhere around the area, it was clear, and temperatures were in the lower to upper 60s.

and once again at 10 p.m. in Galesburg under clear skies. The temperature was 62. Looking elsewhere around the Midwest at 10 p.m., Chicago was mostly cloudy and 67. Indianapolis was clear and 68. St. Louis was partly cloudy and 72. Kansas City was mostly cloudy and 75. Des Moines was partly cloudy and 69. Milwaukee was partly cloudy and 66. The time is currently 10:37 p.m. Central Daylight Time. 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Now for the official National Weather Service forecast for Galesburg and surrounding areas of central and northwest Illinois. Rest of tonight, mostly clear. Lows in the upper 50s. Southeast winds around 5 miles an hour. Tuesday, mostly sunny. Highs in the lower 80s. Southeast winds around 5 miles an hour. Tuesday night, partly cloudy until midnight, then becoming mostly cloudy. Lows in the mid-60s. South winds around 5 miles an hour. Wednesday, sunny. Highs in the mid-80s. Southwest winds 5 to 10 miles an hour, becoming west 10 to 15 miles an hour in the afternoon. Wednesday night, clear. Lows in the lower 60s. Northwest winds 5 to 10 miles an hour. Thursday and Thursday night, clear. Highs in the lower 80s. Lows around 60. Friday, sunny. Highs in the lower 80s. Friday night and Saturday, partly cloudy. Lows in the lower 60s. Highs in the mid-80s. Saturday night and Sunday, partly cloudy. Lows in the upper 60s. Highs in the upper 80s. Sunday night, partly cloudy until midnight, then mostly cloudy with a chance of showers after midnight. Lows in the lower 70s. Chance of rain 30%. Monday, mostly sunny. Highs in the upper 80s. Again, the forecast for Galesburg and surrounding areas of central and northwest Illinois for the rest of tonight, mostly clear. Lows in the upper 50s. Southeast winds around 5 miles an hour. At 10 p.m. in Galesburg, skies were clear. The temperature was 62 degrees, the dew point was 62, and the relative humidity was 100%. The wind was calm. The pressure was 30.10 inches and steady. Elsewhere around the area, it was clear, and temperatures were in the lower to upper 60s. And once again at 10 p.m. in Galesburg, under clear skies, the temperature was 62. Looking elsewhere around the Midwest at 10 p.m., Chicago was mostly cloudy and 67. Indianapolis was clear and 68. St. Louis was partly cloudy and 72. Kansas City was mostly cloudy and 75. Des Moines was partly cloudy and 69. Milwaukee was partly cloudy and 66. The time is currently 10:40 p.m. Central Daylight Time. 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Now for the official National Weather Service forecast for Galesburg and surrounding areas of central and northwest Illinois. Rest of tonight, mostly clear. Lows in the upper 50s. Southeast winds around 5 miles an hour. Tuesday, mostly sunny. Highs in the lower 80s. Southeast winds around 5 miles an hour. Tuesday night, partly cloudy until midnight, then becoming mostly cloudy. Lows in the mid-60s. South winds around 5 miles an hour. Wednesday, sunny. Highs in the mid-80s. Southwest winds 5 to 10 miles an hour, becoming west 10 to 15 miles an hour in the afternoon. Wednesday night, clear. Lows in the lower 60s. Northwest winds 5 to 10 miles an hour. Thursday and Thursday night, clear. Highs in the lower 80s. Lows around 60. Friday, sunny. Highs in the lower 80s. Friday night and Saturday, partly cloudy. Lows in the lower 60s. Highs in the mid-80s. Saturday night and Sunday, partly cloudy. Lows in the upper 60s. Highs in the upper 80s. Sunday night, partly cloudy until midnight, then mostly cloudy with a chance of showers after midnight.
lows in the lower 70s. Chance of rain 30%. Monday, mostly sunny. Highs in the upper 80s. Again, the forecast for Galesburg and surrounding areas of central and northwest Illinois for the rest of tonight, mostly clear. Lows in the upper 50s. Southeast winds around 5 miles an hour. At 10 p.m. in Galesburg, skies were clear. The temperature was 62 degrees, the dew point was 62, and the relative humidity was 100%. The wind was calm. The pressure was 30.10 inches and steady. Elsewhere around the area, it was clear, and temperatures were in the lower to upper 60s. And once again at 10 p.m. in Galesburg, under clear skies, the temperature was 62. Looking elsewhere around the Midwest at 10 p.m., Chicago was mostly cloudy and 67. Indianapolis was clear and 68. St. Louis was partly cloudy and 72. Kansas City was mostly cloudy and 75. Des Moines was partly cloudy and 69. Milwaukee was partly cloudy and 66. The time is currently 10:42 p.m. Central Daylight Time. 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Now for the official National Weather Service forecast for Galesburg and surrounding areas of central and northwest Illinois. West of tonight, mostly clear. Lows in the upper 50s. Southeast winds around 5 miles an hour. Tuesday, mostly sunny. Highs in the lower 80s. Southeast winds around 5 miles an hour. Tuesday night, partly cloudy until midnight, then becoming mostly cloudy. Lows in the mid-60s. South winds around 5 miles an hour. Wednesday, sunny. Highs in the mid-80s. Southwest winds 5 to 10 miles an hour, becoming west 10 to 15 miles an hour in the afternoon. Wednesday night, clear. Lows in the lower 60s. Northwest winds 5 to 10 miles an hour. Thursday and Thursday night, clear. Highs in the lower 80s. Lows around 60. Friday, sunny. Highs in the lower 80s. Friday night and Saturday, partly cloudy. Lows in the lower 60s. Highs in the mid-80s. Saturday night and Sunday, partly cloudy. Lows in the upper 60s. Highs in the upper 80s. Sunday night, partly cloudy until midnight, then mostly cloudy with a chance of showers after midnight. Lows in the lower 70s. Chance of rain 30%. Monday, mostly sunny. Highs in the upper 80s. Again, the forecast for Galesburg and surrounding areas of central and northwest Illinois for the rest of tonight, mostly clear. Lows in the upper 50s. Southeast winds around 5 miles an hour. At 10 p.m. in Galesburg, skies were clear. The temperature was 62 degrees, the dew point was 62, and the relative humidity was 100%. The wind was calm. The pressure was 30.10 inches and steady. Elsewhere around the area, it was clear, and temperatures were in the lower to upper 60s. And once again at 10 p.m. in Galesburg, under clear skies, the temperature was 62. Looking elsewhere around the Midwest at 10 p.m., Chicago was mostly cloudy and 67. Indianapolis was clear and 68. St. Louis was partly cloudy and 72. Kansas City was mostly cloudy and 75. Des Moines was partly cloudy and 69. Milwaukee was partly cloudy and 66. The time is currently 10:45 p.m. Central Daylight Time. 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Now for the official National Weather Service forecast for Galesburg and surrounding areas of central and northwest Illinois. West of tonight, mostly clear. Lows in the upper 50s. Southeast winds around 5 miles an hour. Tuesday, mostly sunny. Highs in the lower 80s. Southeast winds around 5 miles an hour. Tuesday night, partly cloudy until midnight, then becoming mostly cloudy. Lows in the mid-60s. South winds around 5 miles an hour. Wednesday, sunny. Highs in the mid-80s.
southwest winds 5 to 10 miles an hour.

becoming west 10 to 15 miles an hour in the afternoon. Wednesday night, clear. Lows in the lower 60s. Northwest winds 5 to 10 miles an hour. Thursday and Thursday night, clear. Highs in the lower 80s. Lows around 60. Friday, sunny. Highs in the lower 80s. Friday night and Saturday, partly cloudy. Lows in the lower 60s. Highs in the mid 80s. Saturday night and Sunday, partly cloudy. Lows in the upper 60s. Highs in the upper 80s. Sunday night, partly cloudy until midnight, then mostly cloudy with a chance of showers after midnight. Lows in the lower 70s. Chance of rain 30%. Monday, mostly sunny. Highs in the upper 80s. Again, the forecast for Galesburg and surrounding areas of central and northwest Illinois for the rest of tonight, mostly clear. Lows in the upper 50s. Southeast winds around 5 miles an hour. At 10 p.m. in Galesburg, skies were clear. The temperature was 62 degrees, the dew point was 62, and the relative humidity was 100%. The wind was calm. The pressure was 30.10 inches and steady. Elsewhere around the area, it was clear, and temperatures were in the lower to upper 60s. And once again at 10 p.m. in Galesburg, under clear skies, the temperature was 62. Looking elsewhere around the Midwest at 10 p.m., Chicago was mostly cloudy, and 67. Indianapolis was clear, and 68. St. Louis was partly cloudy, and 72. Kansas City was mostly cloudy, and 75. Des Moines was partly cloudy, and 69. Milwaukee was partly cloudy, and 66. The time is currently 10:48 p.m. Central Daylight Time. 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Now for the official National Weather Service forecast for Galesburg and surrounding areas of central and northwest Illinois. Rest of tonight, mostly clear. Lows in the upper 50s. Southeast winds around 5 miles an hour. Tuesday, mostly sunny. Highs in the lower 80s. Southeast winds around 5 miles an hour. Tuesday night, partly cloudy until midnight, then becoming mostly cloudy. Lows in the mid-60s. South winds around 5 miles an hour. Wednesday, sunny. Highs in the mid-80s. Southwest winds 5 to 10 miles an hour, becoming west 10 to 15 miles an hour in the afternoon. Wednesday night, clear. Lows in the lower 60s. Northwest winds 5 to 10 miles an hour. Thursday and Thursday night, clear. Highs in the lower 80s. Lows around 60. Friday, sunny. Highs in the lower 80s. Friday night and Saturday, partly cloudy. Lows in the lower 60s. Highs in the mid-80s. Saturday night and Sunday, partly cloudy. Lows in the upper 60s. Highs in the upper 80s. Sunday night, partly cloudy until midnight, then mostly cloudy with a chance of showers after midnight. Lows in the lower 70s. Chance of rain 30%. Monday, mostly sunny. Highs in the upper 80s. Again, the forecast for Galesburg and surrounding areas of central and northwest Illinois for the rest of tonight, mostly clear. Lows in the upper 50s. Southeast winds around 5 miles an hour. At 10 p.m. in Galesburg, skies were clear. The temperature was 62 degrees, the dew point was 62, and the relative humidity was 100%. The wind was calm. The pressure was 30.10 inches and steady. Elsewhere around the area, it was clear, and temperatures were in the lower to upper 60s. And once again at 10 p.m. in Galesburg, under clear skies, the temperature was 62. Looking elsewhere around the Midwest at 10 p.m., Chicago was mostly cloudy, and 67. Indianapolis was clear, and 68. St. Louis was partly cloudy, and 72. Kansas City was mostly cloudy, and 75. Des Moines was partly cloudy, and 69. Milwaukee was partly cloudy, and 66. The time is currently 10:51 p.m. Central Daylight Time. 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

station KZZ66 in Galesburg. Now for the official National Weather Service forecast for Galesburg and surrounding areas of central and northwest Illinois. Rest of tonight, mostly clear. Lows in the upper 50s. Southeast winds around 5 miles an hour. Tuesday, mostly sunny. Highs in the lower 80s. Southeast winds around 5 miles an hour. Tuesday night, partly cloudy until midnight, then becoming mostly cloudy. Lows in the mid-60s. South winds around 5 miles an hour. Wednesday, sunny. Highs in the mid-80s. Southwest winds 5 to 10 miles an hour, becoming west 10 to 15 miles an hour in the afternoon. Wednesday night, clear. Lows in the lower 60s. Northwest winds 5 to 10 miles an hour. Thursday and Thursday night, clear. Highs in the lower 80s. Lows around 60. Friday, sunny. Highs in the lower 80s. Friday night and Saturday, partly cloudy. Lows in the lower 60s. Highs in the mid-80s. Saturday night and Sunday, partly cloudy. Lows in the upper 60s. Highs in the upper 80s. Sunday night, partly cloudy until midnight, then mostly cloudy with a chance of showers after midnight. Lows in the lower 70s. Chance of rain 30%. Monday, mostly sunny. Highs in the upper 80s. Again, the forecast for Galesburg and surrounding areas of central and northwest Illinois for the rest of tonight, mostly clear. Lows in the upper 50s. Southeast winds around 5 miles an hour. At 10 p.m. in Galesburg, skies were clear. The temperature was 62 degrees, the dew point was 62, and the relative humidity was 100%. The wind was calm. The pressure was 30.10 inches and steady. Elsewhere around the area, it was clear, and temperatures were in the lower to upper 60s. And once again at 10 p.m. in Galesburg, under clear skies, the temperature was 62. Looking elsewhere around the Midwest at 10 p.m., Chicago was mostly cloudy, and 67. Indianapolis was clear, and 68. St. Louis was partly cloudy, and 72. Kansas City was mostly cloudy, and 75. Des Moines was partly cloudy, and 69. Milwaukee was partly cloudy, and 66. The time is currently 10:54 p.m. Central Daylight Time. 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Now for the official National Weather Service forecast for Galesburg and surrounding areas of central and northwest Illinois. Weather tonight, mostly clear. Lows in the upper 50s. Southeast winds around 5 miles an hour. Tuesday, mostly sunny. Highs in the lower 80s. Southeast winds around 5 miles an hour. Tuesday night, partly cloudy until midnight, then becoming mostly cloudy. Lows in the mid-60s. South winds around 5 miles an hour. Wednesday, sunny. Highs in the mid-80s. Southwest winds 5 to 10 miles an hour, becoming west 10 to 15 miles an hour in the afternoon. Wednesday night, clear. Lows in the lower 60s. Northwest winds 5 to 10 miles an hour. Thursday and Thursday night, clear. Highs in the lower 80s. Lows around 60. Friday, sunny. Highs in the lower 80s. Friday night and Saturday, partly cloudy. Lows in the lower 60s. Highs in the mid-80s. Saturday night and Sunday, partly cloudy. Lows in the upper 60s. Highs in the upper 80s. Sunday night, partly cloudy until midnight, then mostly cloudy with a chance of showers after midnight. Lows in the lower 70s. Chance of rain 30%. Monday, mostly sunny. Highs in the upper 80s. Again, the forecast for Galesburg and surrounding areas of central and northwest Illinois for the rest of tonight, mostly clear. Lows in the upper 50s. Southeast winds around 5 miles an hour. At 10 p.m. in Galesburg, skies were clear. The temperature was 62 degrees, the dew point was 62, and the relative humidity was 100%. The wind was calm. The pressure was 30.10 inches and steady.
elsewhere around the area, it was clear, and temperatures were in the lower to upper 60s. And once again at 10 p.m. in Galesburg, under clear skies, the temperature was 62. Looking elsewhere around the Midwest at 10 p.m., Chicago was mostly cloudy, and 67. Indianapolis was clear, and 68. St. Louis was partly cloudy, and 72. Kansas City was mostly cloudy, and 75. Des Moines was partly cloudy, and 69. Milwaukee was partly cloudy, and 66. The time is currently 10:57 p.m. Central Daylight Time. 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Now for the official National Weather Service forecast for Galesburg and surrounding areas of central and northwest Illinois. West of tonight, mostly clear. Lows in the upper 50s. Southeast winds around 5 miles an hour. Tuesday, mostly sunny. Highs in the lower 80s. Southeast winds around 5 miles an hour. Tuesday night, partly cloudy until midnight, then becoming mostly cloudy. Lows in the mid-60s. South winds around 5 miles an hour. Wednesday, sunny. Highs in the mid-80s. Southwest winds 5 to 10 miles an hour, becoming west 10 to 15 miles an hour in the afternoon. Wednesday night, clear. Lows in the lower 60s. Northwest winds 5 to 10 miles an hour. Thursday and Thursday night, clear. Highs in the lower 80s. Lows around 60. Friday, sunny. Highs in the lower 80s. Friday night and Saturday, partly cloudy. Lows in the lower 60s. Highs in the mid-80s. Saturday night and Sunday, partly cloudy. Lows in the upper 60s. Highs in the upper 80s. Sunday night, partly cloudy until midnight, then mostly cloudy with a chance of showers after midnight. Lows in the lower 70s. Chance of rain 30%. Monday, mostly sunny. Highs in the upper 80s. Again, the forecast for Galesburg and surrounding areas of central and northwest Illinois for the rest of tonight, mostly clear. Lows in the upper 50s. Southeast winds around 5 miles an hour. At 10 p.m. in Galesburg, skies were clear. The temperature was 62 degrees, the dew point was 62, and the relative humidity was 100%. The wind was calm. The pressure was 30.10 inches and steady. Elsewhere around the area, it was clear, and temperatures were in the lower to upper 60s. And once again at 10 p.m. in Galesburg, under clear skies, the temperature was 62. Looking elsewhere around the Midwest at 10 p.m., Chicago was mostly cloudy, and 67. Indianapolis was clear, and 68. St. Louis was partly cloudy, and 72. Kansas City was mostly cloudy, and 75. Des Moines was partly cloudy, and 69. Milwaukee was partly cloudy, and 66. The time is currently 11 p.m. Central Daylight Time. 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Now for the official National Weather Service forecast for Galesburg and surrounding areas of central and northwest Illinois. West of tonight, mostly clear. Lows in the upper 50s. Southeast winds around 5 miles an hour. Tuesday, mostly sunny. Highs in the lower 80s. Southeast winds around 5 miles an hour. Tuesday night, partly cloudy until midnight, then becoming mostly cloudy. Lows in the mid-60s. South winds around 5 miles an hour. Wednesday, sunny. Highs in the mid-80s. Southwest winds 5 to 10 miles an hour, becoming west 10 to 15 miles an hour in the afternoon. Wednesday night, clear. Lows in the lower 60s. Northwest winds 5 to 10 miles an hour. Thursday and Thursday night, clear. Highs in the lower 80s. Lows around 60. Friday, sunny. Highs in the lower 80s. Friday night and Saturday, partly cloudy. Lows in the lower 60s. Highs in the mid-80s. Saturday night and Sunday, partly cloudy. Lows in the upper 60s. Highs in the upper 80s.
Sunday night, partly cloudy until midnight.

lows in the lower 60s. Highs in the mid-80s. Saturday night and Sunday, partly cloudy. Lows in the upper 60s. Highs in the upper 80s. Sunday night, partly cloudy until midnight, then mostly cloudy with a chance of showers after midnight. Lows in the lower 70s. Chance of rain 30%. Monday, mostly sunny. Highs in the upper 80s. Again, the forecast for Galesburg and surrounding areas of central and northwest Illinois for the rest of tonight, mostly clear. Lows in the upper 50s. Southeast winds around 5 miles an hour. At 11 p.m. in Galesburg, skies were clear. The temperature was 60 degrees, the dew point was 60, and the relative humidity was 100%. The wind was calm. The pressure was 30.12 inches and rising. Elsewhere around the area, it was clear. It was 64 at Peoria, 62 at Moline, and 63 at Burlington. Quincy reported 66, Macomb reported 59, and Springfield reported 62. And once again at 11 p.m. in Galesburg, under clear skies, the temperature was 60. Looking elsewhere around the Midwest at 11 p.m., Chicago was partly cloudy, and 67. Indianapolis was clear, and 67. St. Louis was mostly cloudy, and 72. Kansas City was mostly cloudy, and 74. Des Moines was partly cloudy, and 68. Milwaukee was clear, and 62. The time is currently 11:09 p.m. Central Daylight Time. 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Now for the official National Weather Service forecast for Galesburg and surrounding areas of central and northwest Illinois. Rest of tonight, mostly clear. Lows in the upper 50s. Southeast winds around 5 miles an hour. Tuesday, mostly sunny. Highs in the lower 80s. Southeast winds around 5 miles an hour. Tuesday night, partly cloudy until midnight, then becoming mostly cloudy. Lows in the mid-60s. South winds around 5 miles an hour. Wednesday, sunny. Highs in the mid-80s. Southwest winds 5 to 10 miles an hour, becoming west 10 to 15 miles an hour in the afternoon. Wednesday night, clear. Lows in the lower 60s. Northwest winds 5 to 10 miles an hour. Thursday and Thursday night, clear. Highs in the lower 80s. Lows around 60. Friday, sunny. Highs in the lower 80s. Friday night and Saturday, partly cloudy. Lows in the lower 60s. Highs in the mid-80s. Saturday night and Sunday, partly cloudy. Lows in the upper 60s. Highs in the upper 80s. Sunday night, partly cloudy until midnight, then mostly cloudy with a chance of showers after midnight. Lows in the lower 70s. Chance of rain 30%. Monday, mostly sunny. Highs in the upper 80s. Again, the forecast for Galesburg and surrounding areas of central and northwest Illinois for the rest of tonight, mostly clear. Lows in the upper 50s. Southeast winds around 5 miles an hour. At 11 p.m. in Galesburg, skies were clear. The temperature was 60 degrees, the dew point was 60, and the relative humidity was 100%. The wind was calm. The pressure was 30.12 inches and rising. Elsewhere around the area, it was clear. It was 64 at Peoria, 62 at Moline, and 63 at Burlington. Quincy reported 66, Macomb reported 59, and Springfield reported 62. And once again at 11 p.m. in Galesburg, under clear skies, the temperature was 60. Looking elsewhere around the Midwest at 11 p.m., Chicago was partly cloudy, and 67. Indianapolis was clear, and 67. St. Louis was mostly cloudy, and 72. Kansas City was mostly cloudy, and 74. Des Moines was partly cloudy, and 68. Milwaukee was clear, and 62. The time is currently 11:12 p.m. Central Daylight Time. 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Now for the official National Weather Service forecast for

Galesburg and surrounding areas of central and northwest Illinois. Rest of tonight, mostly clear. Lows in the upper 50s. Southeast winds around 5 miles an hour. Tuesday, mostly sunny. Highs in the lower 80s. Southeast winds around 5 miles an hour. Tuesday night, partly cloudy until midnight, then becoming mostly cloudy. Lows in the mid-60s. South winds around 5 miles an hour. Wednesday, sunny. Highs in the mid-80s. Southwest winds 5 to 10 miles an hour, becoming west 10 to 15 miles an hour in the afternoon. Wednesday night, clear. Lows in the lower 60s. Northwest winds 5 to 10 miles an hour. Thursday and Thursday night, clear. Highs in the lower 80s. Lows around 60. Friday, sunny. Highs in the lower 80s. Friday night and Saturday, partly cloudy. Lows in the lower 60s. Highs in the mid-80s. Saturday night and Sunday, partly cloudy. Lows in the upper 60s. Highs in the upper 80s. Sunday night, partly cloudy until midnight, then mostly cloudy with a chance of showers after midnight. Lows in the lower 70s. Chance of rain 30%. Monday, mostly sunny. Highs in the upper 80s. Again, the forecast for Galesburg and surrounding areas of central and northwest Illinois for the rest of tonight, mostly clear. Lows in the upper 50s. Southeast winds around 5 miles an hour. 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Programming originates from NOAA's National Weather Service office in Lincoln. KZZ66 serves the following counties: Henry, Knox, Mercer, and Warren. KZZ66 is part of the All Hazards Network of NOAA Weather Radio. At 11 p.m. in Galesburg, skies were clear. The temperature was 60 degrees, the dew point was 60, and the relative humidity was 100%. The wind was calm. The pressure was 30.12 inches and rising. Elsewhere around the area, it was clear. It was 64 at Peoria, 62 at Moline, and 63 at Burlington. Quincy reported 66, Macomb reported 59, and Springfield reported 62. And once again at 11 p.m. in Galesburg, under clear skies, the temperature was 60. Looking elsewhere around the Midwest at 11 p.m., Chicago was partly cloudy, and 67. Indianapolis was clear, and 67. St. Louis was mostly cloudy, and 72. Kansas City was mostly cloudy, and 74. Des Moines was partly cloudy, and 68. Milwaukee was clear, and 62. The time is currently 11:15 p.m. Central Daylight Time. 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Now for the official National Weather Service forecast for Galesburg and surrounding areas of central and northwest Illinois. Rest of tonight, mostly clear. Lows in the upper 50s. Southeast winds around 5 miles an hour. Tuesday, mostly sunny. Highs in the lower 80s. Southeast winds around 5 miles an hour. Tuesday night, partly cloudy until midnight, then becoming mostly cloudy. Lows in the mid-60s. South winds around 5 miles an hour. Wednesday, sunny. Highs in the mid-80s. Southwest winds 5 to 10 miles an hour, becoming west 10 to 15 miles an hour in the afternoon. Wednesday night, clear. Lows in the lower 60s. Northwest winds 5 to 10 miles an hour. Thursday and Thursday night, clear. Highs in the lower 80s. Lows around 60. Friday, sunny. Highs in the lower 80s. Friday night and Saturday, partly cloudy. Lows in the lower 60s. Highs in the mid-80s. Saturday night and Sunday, partly cloudy. Lows in the upper 60s. Highs in the upper 80s. Sunday night, partly cloudy until midnight, then mostly cloudy with a chance of showers after midnight. Lows in the lower 70s. Chance of rain 30%. Monday, mostly sunny. Highs in the upper 80s.

The forecast for Galesburg and surrounding areas of central and northwest Illinois for the rest of tonight, mostly clear. Lows in the upper 50s. Southeast winds around 5 miles an hour. At 11 p.m. in Galesburg, skies were clear. The temperature was 60 degrees, the dew point was 60, and the relative humidity was 100%. The wind was calm. The pressure was 30.12 inches and rising. Elsewhere around the area, it was clear. It was 64 at Peoria, 62 at Moline, and 63 at Burlington. Quincy reported 66, Macomb reported 59, and Springfield reported 62. And once again at 11 p.m. in Galesburg, under clear skies, the temperature was 60. Looking elsewhere around the Midwest at 11 p.m., Chicago was partly cloudy, and 67. Indianapolis was clear, and 67. St. Louis was mostly cloudy, and 72. Kansas City was mostly cloudy, and 74. Des Moines was partly cloudy, and 68. Milwaukee was clear, and 62. The time is currently 11:18 p.m. Central Daylight Time. 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Now for the official National Weather Service forecast for Galesburg and surrounding areas of central and northwest Illinois. Rest of tonight, mostly clear. Lows in the upper 50s. Southeast winds around 5 miles an hour. Tuesday, mostly sunny. Highs in the lower 80s. Southeast winds around 5 miles an hour. Tuesday night, partly cloudy until midnight, then becoming mostly cloudy. Lows in the mid-60s. South winds around 5 miles an hour. Wednesday, sunny. Highs in the mid-80s. Southwest winds 5 to 10 miles an hour, becoming west 10 to 15 miles an hour in the afternoon. Wednesday night, clear. Lows in the lower 60s. Northwest winds 5 to 10 miles an hour. Thursday and Thursday night, clear. Highs in the lower 80s. Lows around 60. Friday, sunny. Highs in the lower 80s. Friday night and Saturday, partly cloudy. Lows in the lower 60s. Highs in the mid-80s. Saturday night and Sunday, partly cloudy. Lows in the upper 60s. Highs in the upper 80s. Sunday night, partly cloudy until midnight, then mostly cloudy with a chance of showers after midnight. Lows in the lower 70s. Chance of rain 30%. Monday, mostly sunny. Highs in the upper 80s. Again, the forecast for Galesburg and surrounding areas of central and northwest Illinois for the rest of tonight, mostly clear. Lows in the upper 50s. Southeast winds around 5 miles an hour. At 11 p.m. in Galesburg, skies were clear. The temperature was 60 degrees, the dew point was 60, and the relative humidity was 100%. The wind was calm. The pressure was 30.12 inches and rising. Elsewhere around the area, it was clear. It was 64 at Peoria, 62 at Moline, and 63 at Burlington. Quincy reported 66, Macomb reported 59, and Springfield reported 62. And once again at 11 p.m. in Galesburg, under clear skies, the temperature was 60. Looking elsewhere around the Midwest at 11 p.m., Chicago was partly cloudy, and 67. Indianapolis was clear, and 67. St. Louis was mostly cloudy, and 72. Kansas City was mostly cloudy, and 74. Des Moines was partly cloudy, and 68. Milwaukee was clear, and 62. The time is currently 11:21 p.m. Central Daylight Time. 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Now for the official National Weather Service forecast for Galesburg and surrounding areas of central and northwest Illinois. Rest of tonight, mostly clear. Lows in the upper 50s. Southeast winds around 5 miles an hour. Tuesday, mostly sunny. Highs in the lower 80s. Southeast winds around 5 miles an hour. Tuesday night, partly cloudy until midnight, then becoming mostly cloudy. Lows in the mid-60s.

south winds around 5 miles an hour. Wednesday, sunny. Highs in the mid-80s. Southwest winds 5 to 10 miles an hour, becoming west 10 to 15 miles an hour in the afternoon. Wednesday night, clear. Lows in the lower 60s. Northwest winds 5 to 10 miles an hour. Thursday and Thursday night, clear. Highs in the lower 80s. Lows around 60. Friday, sunny. Highs in the lower 80s. Friday night and Saturday, partly cloudy. Lows in the lower 60s. Highs in the mid-80s. Saturday night and Sunday, partly cloudy. Lows in the upper 60s. Highs in the upper 80s. Sunday night, partly cloudy until midnight, then mostly cloudy with a chance of showers after midnight. Lows in the lower 70s. Chance of rain 30%. Monday, mostly sunny. Highs in the upper 80s. Again, the forecast for Galesburg and surrounding areas of central and northwest Illinois for the rest of tonight, mostly clear. Lows in the upper 50s. Southeast winds around 5 miles an hour. At 11 p.m. in Galesburg, skies were clear. The temperature was 60 degrees, the dew point was 60, and the relative humidity was 100%. The wind was calm. The pressure was 30.12 inches and rising. Elsewhere around the area, it was clear. It was 64 at Peoria, 62 at Moline, and 63 at Burlington. Quincy reported 66, Macomb reported 59, and Springfield reported 62. And once again at 11 p.m. in Galesburg, under clear skies, the temperature was 60. Looking elsewhere around the Midwest at 11 p.m., Chicago was partly cloudy, and 67. Indianapolis was clear, and 67. St. Louis was mostly cloudy, and 72. Kansas City was mostly cloudy, and 74. Des Moines was partly cloudy, and 68. Milwaukee was clear, and 62. The time is currently 11:24 p.m. Central Daylight Time. 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Now for the official National Weather Service forecast for Galesburg and surrounding areas of central and northwest Illinois. Rest of tonight, mostly clear. Lows in the upper 50s. Southeast winds around 5 miles an hour. Tuesday, mostly sunny. Highs in the lower 80s. Southeast winds around 5 miles an hour. Tuesday night, partly cloudy until midnight, then becoming mostly cloudy. Lows in the mid-60s. South winds around 5 miles an hour. Wednesday, sunny. Highs in the mid-80s. Southwest winds 5 to 10 miles an hour, becoming west 10 to 15 miles an hour in the afternoon. Wednesday night, clear. Lows in the lower 60s. Northwest winds 5 to 10 miles an hour. Thursday and Thursday night, clear. Highs in the lower 80s. Lows around 60. Friday, sunny. Highs in the lower 80s. Friday night and Saturday, partly cloudy. Lows in the lower 60s. Highs in the mid-80s. Saturday night and Sunday, partly cloudy. Lows in the upper 60s. Highs in the upper 80s. Sunday night, partly cloudy until midnight, then mostly cloudy with a chance of showers after midnight. Lows in the lower 70s. Chance of rain 30%. Monday, mostly sunny. Highs in the upper 80s. Again, the forecast for Galesburg and surrounding areas of central and northwest Illinois for the rest of tonight, mostly clear. Lows in the upper 50s. Southeast winds around 5 miles an hour. At 11 p.m. in Galesburg, skies were clear. The temperature was 60 degrees, the dew point was 60, and the relative humidity was 100%. The wind was calm. The pressure was 30.12 inches and rising. Elsewhere around the area, it was clear. It was 64 at Peoria, 62 at Moline, and 63 at Burlington. Quincy reported 66, Macomb reported 59, and Springfield reported 62. And once again at 11 p.m. in Galesburg, under clear skies, the temperature was 60. Looking elsewhere around the Midwest at 11 p.m., Chicago was partly

cloudy, N67. Indianapolis was clear, N67. St. Louis was mostly cloudy, N72. Kansas City was mostly cloudy, N74. Des Moines was partly cloudy, N68. Milwaukee was clear, N62. The time is currently 11:27 p.m. Central Daylight Time. 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Now for the official National Weather Service forecast for Galesburg and surrounding areas of central and northwest Illinois. Rest of tonight, mostly clear. Lows in the upper 50s. Southeast winds around 5 miles an hour. Tuesday, mostly sunny. Highs in the lower 80s. Southeast winds around 5 miles an hour. Tuesday night, partly cloudy until midnight, then becoming mostly cloudy. Lows in the mid-60s. South winds around 5 miles an hour. Wednesday, sunny. Highs in the mid-80s. Southwest winds 5 to 10 miles an hour, becoming west 10 to 15 miles an hour in the afternoon. Wednesday night, clear. Lows in the lower 60s. Northwest winds 5 to 10 miles an hour. Thursday and Thursday night, clear. Highs in the lower 80s. Lows around 60. Friday, sunny. Highs in the lower 80s. Friday night and Saturday, partly cloudy. Lows in the lower 60s. Highs in the mid-80s. Saturday night and Sunday, partly cloudy. Lows in the upper 60s. Highs in the upper 80s. Sunday night, partly cloudy until midnight, then mostly cloudy with a chance of showers after midnight. Lows in the lower 70s. Chance of rain 30%. Monday, mostly sunny. Highs in the upper 80s. Again, the forecast for Galesburg and surrounding areas of central and northwest Illinois for the rest of tonight, mostly clear. Lows in the upper 50s. Southeast winds around 5 miles an hour. At 11 p.m. in Galesburg, skies were clear. The temperature was 60 degrees, the dew point was 60, and the relative humidity was 100%. The wind was calm. The pressure was 30.12 inches and rising. Elsewhere around the area, it was clear. It was 64 at Peoria, 62 at Moline, and 63 at Burlington. Quincy reported 66, Macomb reported 59, and Springfield reported 62. And once again at 11 p.m. in Galesburg, under clear skies, the temperature was 60. Looking elsewhere around the Midwest at 11 p.m., Chicago was partly cloudy, N67. Indianapolis was clear, N67. St. Louis was mostly cloudy, N72. Kansas City was mostly cloudy, N74. Des Moines was partly cloudy, N68. Milwaukee was clear, N62. The time is currently 11:30 p.m. Central Daylight Time. 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Now for the official National Weather Service forecast for Galesburg and surrounding areas of central and northwest Illinois. Rest of tonight, mostly clear. Lows in the upper 50s. Southeast winds around 5 miles an hour. Tuesday, mostly sunny. Highs in the lower 80s. Southeast winds around 5 miles an hour. Tuesday night, partly cloudy until midnight, then becoming mostly cloudy. Lows in the mid-60s. South winds around 5 miles an hour. Wednesday, sunny. Highs in the mid-80s. Southwest winds 5 to 10 miles an hour, becoming west 10 to 15 miles an hour in the afternoon. Wednesday night, clear. Lows in the lower 60s. Northwest winds 5 to 10 miles an hour. Thursday and Thursday night, clear. Highs in the lower 80s. Lows around 60. Friday, sunny. Highs in the lower 80s. Friday night and Saturday, partly cloudy. Lows in the lower 60s. Highs in the mid-80s. Saturday night and Sunday, partly cloudy. Lows in the upper 60s. Highs in the upper 80s. Sunday night, partly cloudy until midnight, then mostly cloudy with a chance of showers after midnight. Lows in the lower 70s.

chance of rain 30%. Monday, mostly sunny. Highs in the upper 80s. Again, the forecast for Galesburg and surrounding areas of central and northwest Illinois for the rest of tonight, mostly clear. Lows in the upper 50s. Southeast winds around 5 miles an hour. At 11 p.m. in Galesburg, skies were clear. The temperature was 60 degrees, the dew point was 60, and the relative humidity was 100%. The wind was calm. The pressure was 30.12 inches and rising. Elsewhere around the area, it was clear. It was 64 at Peoria, 62 at Moline, and 63 at Burlington. Quincy reported 66, Macomb reported 59, and Springfield reported 62. And once again at 11 p.m. in Galesburg, under clear skies, the temperature was 60. Macomb reported 59, and Springfield reported 62. And once again at 11 p.m. in Galesburg, under clear skies, the temperature was 60. Looking elsewhere around the Midwest at 11 p.m., Chicago was partly cloudy, and 67. Indianapolis was clear, and 67. St. Louis was mostly cloudy, and 72. Kansas City was mostly cloudy, and 74. Des Moines was partly cloudy, and 68. Milwaukee was clear, and 62. The time is currently 11:33 p.m. Central Daylight Time. 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Now for the official National Weather Service forecast for Galesburg and surrounding areas of central and northwest Illinois. West of tonight, mostly clear. Lows in the upper 50s. Southeast winds around 5 miles an hour. Tuesday, mostly sunny. Highs in the lower 80s. Southeast winds around 5 miles an hour. Tuesday night, partly cloudy until midnight, then becoming mostly cloudy. Lows in the mid-60s. South winds around 5 miles an hour. Wednesday, sunny. Highs in the mid-80s. Southwest winds 5 to 10 miles an hour, becoming west 10 to 15 miles an hour in the afternoon. Wednesday night, clear. Lows in the lower 60s. Northwest winds 5 to 10 miles an hour. Thursday and Thursday night, clear. Highs in the lower 80s. Lows around 60. Friday, sunny. Highs in the lower 80s. Friday night and Saturday, partly cloudy. Lows in the lower 60s. Highs in the mid-80s. Saturday night and Sunday, partly cloudy. Lows in the upper 60s. Highs in the upper 80s. Sunday night, partly cloudy until midnight, then mostly cloudy with a chance of showers after midnight. Lows in the lower 70s. Chance of rain 30%. Monday, mostly sunny. Highs in the upper 80s. Again, the forecast for Galesburg and surrounding areas of central and northwest Illinois for the rest of tonight, mostly clear. Lows in the upper 50s. Southeast winds around 5 miles an hour. At 11 p.m. in Galesburg, skies were clear. The temperature was 60 degrees, the dew point was 60, and the relative humidity was 100%. The wind was calm. The pressure was 30.12 inches and rising. Elsewhere around the area, it was clear. It was 64 at Peoria, 62 at Moline, and 63 at Burlington. Quincy reported 66, Macomb reported 59, and Springfield reported 62. And once again at 11 p.m. in Galesburg, under clear skies, the temperature was 60. Looking elsewhere around the Midwest at 11 p.m., Chicago was partly cloudy, and 67. Indianapolis was clear, and 67. St. Louis was mostly cloudy, and 72. Kansas City was mostly cloudy, and 74. Des Moines was partly cloudy, and 68. Milwaukee was clear, and 62. The time is currently 11:36 p.m. Central Daylight Time. 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Now for the official National Weather Service forecast for Galesburg and surrounding areas of central and northwest Illinois. West of tonight, mostly clear. Lows in the upper 50s. Southeast

winds around 5 miles an hour. Tuesday, mostly sunny. Highs in the lower 80s. Southeast winds around 5 miles an hour. Tuesday night, partly cloudy until midnight, then becoming mostly cloudy. Lows in the mid-60s. South winds around 5 miles an hour. Wednesday, sunny. Highs in the mid-80s. Southwest winds 5 to 10 miles an hour, becoming west 10 to 15 miles an hour in the afternoon. Wednesday night, clear. Lows in the lower 60s. Northwest winds 5 to 10 miles an hour. Thursday and Thursday night, clear. Highs in the lower 80s. Lows around 60. Friday, sunny. Highs in lower 80s. Friday night and Saturday, partly cloudy. Lows in the lower 60s. Highs in the mid-80s. Saturday night and Sunday, partly cloudy. Lows in the upper 60s. Highs in the upper 80s. Sunday night, partly cloudy until midnight, then mostly cloudy with a chance of showers after midnight. Lows in the lower 70s. Chance of rain 30%. Monday, mostly sunny. Highs in the upper 80s. Again, the forecast for Galesburg and surrounding areas of central and northwest Illinois for the rest of tonight, mostly clear. Lows in the upper 50s. Southeast winds around 5 miles an hour. At 11 p.m. in Galesburg, skies were clear. The temperature was 60 degrees, the dew point was 60, and the relative humidity was 100%. The wind was calm. The pressure was 30.12 inches and rising. Elsewhere around the area, it was clear. It was 64 at Peoria, 62 at Moline, and 63 at Burlington. Quincy reported 66, Macomb reported 59, and Springfield reported 62. And once again at 11 p.m. in Galesburg, under clear skies, the temperature was 60. Looking elsewhere around the Midwest at 11 p.m., Chicago was partly cloudy, and 67. Indianapolis was clear, and 67. St. Louis was mostly cloudy, and 72. Kansas City was mostly cloudy, and 74. Des Moines was partly cloudy, and 68. Milwaukee was clear, and 62. The time is currently 11:39 p.m. Central Daylight Time. 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Now for the official National Weather Service forecast for Galesburg and surrounding areas of central and northwest Illinois. Rest of tonight, mostly clear. Lows in the upper 50s. Southeast winds around 5 miles an hour. Tuesday, mostly sunny. Highs in the lower 80s. Southeast winds around 5 miles an hour. Tuesday night, partly cloudy until midnight, then becoming mostly cloudy. Lows in the mid-60s. South winds around 5 miles an hour. Wednesday, sunny. Highs in the mid-80s. Southwest winds 5 to 10 miles an hour, becoming west 10 to 15 miles an hour in the afternoon. Wednesday night, clear. Lows in the lower 60s. Northwest winds 5 to 10 miles an hour. Thursday and Thursday night, clear. Highs in the lower 80s. Lows around 60. Friday, sunny. Highs in the lower 80s. Friday night and Saturday, partly cloudy. Lows in the lower 60s. Highs in the mid-80s. Saturday night and Sunday, partly cloudy. Lows in the upper 60s. Highs in the upper 80s. Sunday night, partly cloudy until midnight, then mostly cloudy with a chance of showers after midnight. Lows in the lower 70s. Chance of rain 30%. Monday, mostly sunny. Highs in the upper 80s. Again, the forecast for Galesburg and surrounding areas of central and northwest Illinois for the rest of tonight, mostly clear. Lows in the upper 50s. Southeast winds around 5 miles an hour. At 11 p.m. in Galesburg, skies were clear. The temperature was 60 degrees, the dew point was 60, and the relative humidity was 100%. The wind was calm. The pressure was 30.12 inches and rising. Elsewhere around the area, it was clear. It was 64 at Peoria, 62 at Moline, and 63 at Burlington.

Clancy reported 66, Macomb reported 59, and Springfield reported 62. And once again at 11 p.m. in Galesburg, under clear skies, the temperature was 60. Looking elsewhere around the Midwest at 11 p.m., Chicago was partly cloudy and 67. Indianapolis was clear and 67. St. Louis was mostly cloudy and 72. Kansas City was mostly cloudy and 74. Des Moines was partly cloudy and 68. Milwaukee was clear and 62. The time is currently 11:42 p.m. Central Daylight Time. 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Now for the official National Weather Service forecast for Galesburg and surrounding areas of central and northwest Illinois. Rest of tonight, mostly clear. Lows in the upper 50s. Southeast winds around 5 miles an hour. Tuesday, mostly sunny. Highs in the lower 80s. Southeast winds around 5 miles an hour. Tuesday night, partly cloudy until midnight, then becoming mostly cloudy. Lows in the mid-60s. South winds around 5 miles an hour. Wednesday, sunny. Highs in the mid-80s. Southwest winds 5 to 10 miles an hour, becoming west 10 to 15 miles an hour in the afternoon. Wednesday night, clear. Lows in the lower 60s. Northwest winds 5 to 10 miles an hour. Thursday and Thursday night, clear. Highs in the lower 80s. Lows around 60. Friday, sunny. Highs in the lower 80s. Friday night and Saturday, partly cloudy. Lows in the lower 60s. Highs in the mid-80s. Saturday night and Sunday, partly cloudy. Lows in the upper 60s. Highs in the upper 80s. Sunday night, partly cloudy until midnight, then mostly cloudy with a chance of showers after midnight. Lows in the lower 70s. Chance of rain 30%. Monday, mostly sunny. Highs in the upper 80s. Again, the forecast for Galesburg and surrounding areas of central and northwest Illinois for the rest of tonight, mostly clear. Lows in the upper 50s. Southeast winds around 5 miles an hour. At 11 p.m. in Galesburg, skies were clear. The temperature was 60 degrees, the dew point was 60, and the relative humidity was 100%. The wind was calm. The pressure was 30.12 inches and rising. Elsewhere around the area, it was clear. It was 64 at Peoria, 62 at Moline, and 63 at Burlington. Quincy reported 66, Macomb reported 59, and Springfield reported 62. And once again at 11 p.m. in Galesburg, under clear skies, the temperature was 60. Looking elsewhere around the Midwest at 11 p.m., Chicago was partly cloudy and 67. Indianapolis was clear and 67. St. Louis was mostly cloudy and 72. Kansas City was mostly cloudy and 74. Des Moines was partly cloudy and 68. Milwaukee was clear and 62. The time is currently 11:45 p.m. Central Daylight Time. 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Now for the official National Weather Service forecast for Galesburg and surrounding areas of central and northwest Illinois. Rest of tonight, mostly clear. Lows in the upper 50s. Southeast winds around 5 miles an hour. Tuesday, mostly sunny. Highs in the lower 80s. Southeast winds around 5 miles an hour. Tuesday night, partly cloudy until midnight, then becoming mostly cloudy. Lows in the mid-60s. South winds around 5 miles an hour. Wednesday, sunny. Highs in the mid-80s. Southwest winds 5 to 10 miles an hour, becoming west 10 to 15 miles an hour in the afternoon. Wednesday night, clear. Lows in the lower 60s. Northwest winds 5 to 10 miles an hour. Thursday and Thursday night, clear. Highs in the lower 80s. Lows around 60. Friday, sunny. Highs in the lower 80s. Friday night and Saturday, partly cloudy. Lows in the lower 60s. Highs in the

80s. Saturday night and Sunday, partly cloudy. Lows in the upper 60s. Highs in the upper 80s. Sunday night, partly cloudy until midnight, then mostly cloudy with a chance of showers after midnight. Lows in the lower 70s. Chance of rain 30%. Monday, mostly sunny. Highs in the upper 80s. Again, the forecast for Galesburg and surrounding areas of central and northwest Illinois for the rest of tonight, mostly clear. Lows in the upper 50s. Southeast winds around 5 miles an hour. At 11 p.m. in Galesburg, skies were clear. The temperature was 60 degrees, the dew point was 60, and the relative humidity was 100%. The wind was calm. The pressure was 30.12 inches and rising. Elsewhere around the area, it was clear. It was 64 at Peoria, 62 at Moline, and 63 at Burlington. Quincy reported 66, Macomb reported 59, and Springfield reported 62. And once again at 11 p.m. in Galesburg, under clear skies, the temperature was 60. Looking elsewhere around the Midwest at 11 p.m., Chicago was partly cloudy and 67. Indianapolis was clear and 67. St. Louis was mostly cloudy and 72. Kansas City was mostly cloudy and 74. Des Moines was partly cloudy and 68. Milwaukee was clear and 62. The time is currently 11:48 p.m. Central Daylight Time. 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Now for the official National Weather Service forecast for Galesburg and surrounding areas of central and northwest Illinois. West of tonight, mostly clear. Lows in the upper 50s. Southeast winds around 5 miles an hour. Tuesday, mostly sunny. Highs in the lower 80s. Southeast winds around 5 miles an hour. Tuesday night, partly cloudy until midnight, then becoming mostly cloudy. Lows in the mid-60s. South winds around 5 miles an hour. Wednesday, sunny. Highs in the mid-80s. Southwest winds 5 to 10 miles an hour, becoming west 10 to 15 miles an hour in the afternoon. Wednesday night, clear. Lows in the lower 60s. Northwest winds 5 to 10 miles an hour. Thursday and Thursday night, clear. Highs in the lower 80s. Lows around 60. Friday, sunny. Highs in the lower 80s. Friday night and Saturday, partly cloudy. Lows in the lower 60s. Highs in the mid-80s. Saturday night and Sunday, partly cloudy. Lows in the upper 60s. Highs in the upper 80s. Sunday night, partly cloudy until midnight, then mostly cloudy with a chance of showers after midnight. Lows in the lower 70s. Chance of rain 30%. Monday, mostly sunny. Highs in the upper 80s. Again, the forecast for Galesburg and surrounding areas of central and northwest Illinois for the rest of tonight, mostly clear. Lows in the upper 50s. Southeast winds around 5 miles an hour. At 11 p.m. in Galesburg, skies were clear. The temperature was 60 degrees, the dew point was 60, and the relative humidity was 100%. The wind was calm. The pressure was 30.12 inches and rising. Elsewhere around the area, it was clear. It was 64 at Peoria, 62 at Moline, and 63 at Burlington. Quincy reported 66, Macomb reported 59, and Springfield reported 62. And once again at 11 p.m. in Galesburg, under clear skies, the temperature was 60. Looking elsewhere around the Midwest at 11 p.m., Chicago was partly cloudy, and 67. Indianapolis was clear, and 67. St. Louis was mostly cloudy, and 72. Kansas City was mostly cloudy, and 74. Des Moines was partly cloudy, and 68. Milwaukee was clear, and 62. The time is currently 11:51 p.m. Central Daylight Time. 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Now for the official National Weather Service forecast for Galesburg and surrounding areas of central and northwest.

Illinois. Rest of tonight, mostly clear. Lows in the upper 50s. Southeast winds around 5 miles an hour. Tuesday, mostly sunny. Highs in the lower 80s. Southeast winds around 5 miles an hour. Tuesday night, partly cloudy until midnight, then becoming mostly cloudy. Lows in the mid-60s. South winds around 5 miles an hour. Wednesday, sunny. Highs in the mid-80s. Southwest winds 5 to 10 miles an hour, becoming west 10 to 15 miles an hour in the afternoon. Wednesday night, clear. Lows in the lower 60s. Northwest winds 5 to 10 miles an hour. Thursday and Thursday night, clear. Highs in the lower 80s. Lows around 60. Friday, sunny. Highs in the lower 80s. Friday night and Saturday, partly cloudy. Lows in the lower 60s. Highs in the mid-80s. Saturday night and Sunday, partly cloudy. Lows in the upper 60s. Highs in the upper 80s. Sunday night, partly cloudy until midnight, then mostly cloudy with a chance of showers after midnight. Lows in the lower 70s. Chance of rain 30%. Monday, mostly sunny. Highs in the upper 80s. Again, the forecast for Galesburg and surrounding areas of central and northwest Illinois for the rest of tonight, mostly clear. Lows in the upper 50s. Southeast winds around 5 miles an hour. At 11 p.m. in Galesburg, skies were clear. The temperature was 60 degrees, the dew point was 60, and the relative humidity was 100%. The wind was calm. The pressure was 30.12 inches and rising. Elsewhere around the area, it was clear. It was 64 at Peoria, 62 at Moline, and 63 at Burlington. Quincy reported 66, Macomb reported 59, and Springfield reported 62. And once again at 11 p.m. in Galesburg, under clear skies, the temperature was 60. Looking elsewhere around the Midwest at 11 p.m., Chicago was partly cloudy, and 67. Indianapolis was clear, and 67. St. Louis was mostly cloudy, and 72. Kansas City was mostly cloudy, and 74. Des Moines was partly cloudy, and 68. Milwaukee was clear, and 62. The time is currently 11:54 p.m. Central Daylight Time. 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Now for the official National Weather Service forecast for Galesburg and surrounding areas of central and northwest Illinois. Rest of tonight, mostly clear. Lows in the upper 50s. Southeast winds around 5 miles an hour. Tuesday, mostly sunny. Highs in the lower 80s. Southeast winds around 5 miles an hour. Tuesday night, partly cloudy until midnight, then becoming mostly cloudy. Lows in the mid-60s. South winds around 5 miles an hour. Wednesday, sunny. Highs in the mid-80s. Southwest winds 5 to 10 miles an hour, becoming west 10 to 15 miles an hour in the afternoon. Wednesday night, clear. Lows in the lower 60s. Northwest winds 5 to 10 miles an hour. Thursday and Thursday night, clear. Highs in the lower 80s. Lows around 60. Friday, sunny. Highs in the lower 80s. Friday night and Saturday, partly cloudy. Lows in the lower 60s. Highs in the mid-80s. Saturday night and Sunday, partly cloudy. Lows in the upper 60s. Highs in the upper 80s. Sunday night, partly cloudy until midnight, then mostly cloudy with a chance of showers after midnight. Lows in the lower 70s. Chance of rain 30%. Monday, mostly sunny. Highs in the upper 80s. Again, the forecast for Galesburg and surrounding areas of central and northwest Illinois for the rest of tonight, mostly clear. Lows in the upper 50s. Southeast winds around 5 miles an hour. At 11 p.m. in Galesburg, skies were clear. The temperature was 60 degrees, the dew point was 60, and the relative humidity was 100%. The wind was calm. The pressure was 30.12 inches and rising.
Elsewhere around the area, it was clear. It was 64 at Peoria, 62 at Moline, and 63 at Burlington. Quincy reported 66, Macomb reported 59, and Springfield reported 62. And once again at 11 p.m. in Galesburg, under clear skies, the temperature was 60. Looking elsewhere around the Midwest at 11 p.m., Chicago was partly cloudy and 67. Indianapolis was clear and 67. St. Louis was mostly cloudy and 72. Kansas City was mostly cloudy and 74. Des Moines was partly cloudy and 68. Milwaukee was clear and 62. The time is currently 11:57 p.m. Central Daylight Time. 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Now for the official National Weather Service forecast for Galesburg and surrounding areas of central and northwest Illinois. West of tonight, mostly clear. Lows in the upper 50s. Southeast winds around 5 miles an hour. Tuesday, mostly sunny. Highs in the lower 80s. Southeast winds around 5 miles an hour. Tuesday night, partly cloudy until midnight, then becoming mostly cloudy. Lows in the mid-60s. South winds around 5 miles an hour. Wednesday, sunny. Highs in the mid-80s. Southwest winds 5 to 10 miles an hour, becoming west 10 to 15 miles an hour in the afternoon. Wednesday night, clear. Lows in the lower 60s. Northwest winds 5 to 10 miles an hour. Thursday and Thursday night, clear. Highs in the lower 80s. Lows around 60. Friday, sunny. Highs in the lower 80s. Friday night and Saturday, partly cloudy. Lows in the lower 60s. Highs in the mid-80s. Saturday night and Sunday, partly cloudy. Lows in the upper 60s. Highs in the upper 80s. Sunday night, partly cloudy until midnight, then mostly cloudy with a chance of showers after midnight. Lows in the lower 70s. Chance of rain 30%. Monday, mostly sunny. Highs in the upper 80s. Again, the forecast for Galesburg and surrounding areas of central and northwest Illinois for the rest of tonight, mostly clear. Lows in the upper 50s. Southeast winds around 5 miles an hour. At 11 p.m. in Galesburg, skies were clear. The temperature was 60 degrees, the dew point was 60, and the relative humidity was 100%. The wind was calm. The pressure was 30.12 inches and rising. Elsewhere around the area, it was clear. It was 64 at Peoria, 62 at Moline, and 63 at Burlington. Quincy reported 66, Macomb reported 59, and Springfield reported 62. And once again at 11 p.m. in Galesburg, under clear skies, the temperature was 60. The time is currently 12 a.m. Central Daylight Time. 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Now for the official National Weather Service forecast for Galesburg and surrounding areas of central and northwest Illinois. Rest of tonight, mostly clear. Lows in the upper 50s. Southeast winds around 5 miles an hour. Tuesday, mostly sunny. Highs in the lower 80s. Southeast winds around 5 miles an hour. Tuesday night, partly cloudy until midnight, then becoming mostly cloudy. Lows in the mid-60s. South winds around 5 miles an hour. Wednesday, sunny. Highs in the mid-80s. Southwest winds 5 to 10 miles an hour, becoming west 10 to 15 miles an hour in the afternoon. Wednesday night, clear. Lows in the lower 60s. Northwest winds 5 to 10 miles an hour. Thursday and Thursday night, clear. Highs in the lower 80s. Lows around 60. Friday, sunny. Highs in the lower 80s. Friday night and Saturday, partly cloudy. Lows in the lower 60s. Highs in the mid-80s. Saturday night and Sunday, partly cloudy. Lows in the upper 60s. Highs in the upper 80s. Sunday night, partly cloudy until midnight, then mostly cloudy with a chance of showers after midnight.
lows in the lower 70s. Chances

rain 30%. Monday, mostly sunny. Highs in the upper 80s. Again, the forecast for Galesburg and surrounding areas of central and northwest Illinois for the rest of tonight, mostly clear. Lows in the upper 50s. Southeast winds around 5 miles an hour. The time is currently 12:02 a.m. Central Daylight Time. 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Now for the official National Weather Service forecast for Galesburg and surrounding areas of central and northwest Illinois. Rest of tonight, mostly clear. Lows in the upper 50s. Southeast winds around 5 miles an hour. Tuesday, mostly sunny. Highs in the lower 80s. Southeast winds around 5 miles an hour. Tuesday night, partly cloudy until midnight, then becoming mostly cloudy. Lows in the mid-60s. South winds around 5 miles an hour. Wednesday, sunny. Highs in the mid-80s. Southwest winds 5 to 10 miles an hour, becoming west 10 to 15 miles an hour in the afternoon. Wednesday night, clear. Lows in the lower 60s. Northwest winds 5 to 10 miles an hour. Thursday and Thursday night, clear. Highs in the lower 80s. Lows around 60. Friday, sunny. Highs in the lower 80s. Friday night and Saturday, partly cloudy. Lows in the lower 60s. Highs in the mid-80s. Saturday night and Sunday, partly cloudy. Lows in the upper 60s. Highs in the upper 80s. Sunday night, partly cloudy until midnight, then mostly cloudy with a chance of showers after midnight. Lows in the lower 70s. Chance of rain 30%. Monday, mostly sunny. Highs in the upper 80s. Again, the forecast for Galesburg and surrounding areas of central and northwest Illinois for the rest of tonight, mostly clear. Lows in the upper 50s. Southeast winds around 5 miles an hour. The time is currently 12:04 a.m. Central Daylight Time. 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Now for the official National Weather Service forecast for Galesburg and surrounding areas of central and northwest Illinois. Rest of tonight, mostly clear. Lows in the upper 50s. Southeast winds around 5 miles an hour. Tuesday, mostly sunny. Highs in the lower 80s. Southeast winds around 5 miles an hour. Tuesday night, partly cloudy until midnight, then becoming mostly cloudy. Lows in the mid-60s. South winds around 5 miles an hour. Wednesday, sunny. Highs in the mid-80s. Southwest winds 5 to 10 miles an hour, becoming west 10 to 15 miles an hour in the afternoon. Wednesday night, clear. Lows in the lower 60s. Northwest winds 5 to 10 miles an hour. Thursday and Thursday night, clear. Highs in the lower 80s. Lows around 60. Friday, sunny. Highs in the lower 80s. Friday night and Saturday, partly cloudy. Lows in the lower 60s. Highs in the mid-80s. Saturday night and Sunday, partly cloudy. Lows in the upper 60s. Highs in the upper 80s. Sunday night, partly cloudy until midnight, then mostly cloudy with a chance of showers after midnight. Lows in the lower 70s. Chance of rain 30%. Monday, mostly sunny. Highs in the upper 80s. Again, the forecast for Galesburg and surrounding areas of central and northwest Illinois for the rest of tonight, mostly clear. Lows in the upper 50s. Southeast winds around 5 miles an hour. At midnight in Galesburg, skies were clear. The temperature was 58 degrees, the dew point was 58, and the relative humidity was 100%. The wind was calm. The pressure was 30.10 inches and falling. Elsewhere around the area, it was clear, with a temperature of 60 at Moline, 63 at Burlington, 66 at Quincy, 59 at Macomb, and 61 at Springfield. At Peoria, the weather conditions were not available. And once again at midnight in Galesburg, under clear skies, the temperature was 58. Looking elsewhere around the Midwest at midnight, Chicago was partly cloudy.

mostly sunny. Highs in the lower 80s. Southeast winds around 5 miles an hour. Tuesday night, partly cloudy until midnight, then becoming mostly cloudy. Lows in the mid-60s. South winds around 5 miles an hour. Wednesday, sunny. Highs in the mid-80s. Southwest winds 5 to 10 miles an hour, becoming west 10 to 15 miles an hour in the afternoon. Wednesday night, clear. Lows in the lower 60s. Northwest winds 5 to 10 miles an hour. Thursday and Thursday night, clear. Highs in the lower 80s. Lows around 60. Friday, sunny. Highs in the lower 80s. Friday night and Saturday, partly cloudy. Lows in the lower 60s. Highs in the mid-80s. Saturday night and Sunday, partly cloudy. Lows in the upper 60s. Highs in the upper 80s. Sunday night, partly cloudy until midnight, then mostly cloudy with a chance of showers after midnight. Lows in the lower 70s. Chance of rain 30%. Monday, mostly sunny. Highs in the upper 80s. Again, the forecast for Galesburg and surrounding areas of central and northwest Illinois for the rest of tonight, mostly clear. Lows in the upper 50s. Southeast winds around 5 miles an hour. At midnight in Galesburg, skies were clear. The temperature was 58 degrees, the dew point was 58, and the relative humidity was 100%. The wind was calm. The pressure was 30.10 inches and falling. Elsewhere around the area, it was clear, with a temperature of 60 at Moline, 63 at Burlington, 66 at Quincy, 59 at Macomb, and 61 at Springfield. At Peoria, the weather conditions were not available. And once again at midnight in Galesburg, under clear skies, the temperature was 58. Looking elsewhere around the Midwest at midnight, Chicago was partly cloudy, and 66. Indianapolis was clear, and 65. St. Louis was cloudy, and 71. Kansas City was partly cloudy, and 72. Des Moines was cloudy, and 67. Milwaukee was clear, and 61. The time is currently 12:10 a.m. Central Daylight Time. 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Now for the official National Weather Service forecast for Galesburg and surrounding areas of central and northwest Illinois. West of tonight, mostly clear. Lows in the upper 50s. Southeast winds around 5 miles an hour. Tuesday, mostly sunny. Highs in the lower 80s. Southeast winds around 5 miles an hour. Tuesday night, partly cloudy until midnight, then becoming mostly cloudy. Lows in the mid-60s. South winds around 5 miles an hour. Wednesday, sunny. Highs in the mid-80s. Southwest winds 5 to 10 miles an hour, becoming west 10 to 15 miles an hour in the afternoon. Wednesday night, clear. Lows in the lower 60s. Northwest winds 5 to 10 miles an hour. Thursday and Thursday night, clear. Highs in the lower 80s. Lows around 60. Friday, sunny. Highs in the lower 80s. Friday night and Saturday, partly cloudy. Lows in the lower 60s. Highs in the mid-80s. Saturday night and Sunday, partly cloudy. Lows in the upper 60s. Highs in the upper 80s. Sunday night, partly cloudy until midnight, then mostly cloudy with a chance of showers after midnight. Lows in the lower 70s. Chance of rain 30%. Monday, mostly sunny. Highs in the upper 80s. Again, the forecast for Galesburg and surrounding areas of central and northwest Illinois for the rest of tonight, mostly clear. Lows in the upper 50s. Southeast winds around 5 miles an hour. At midnight in Galesburg, skies were clear. The temperature was 58 degrees, the dew point was 58, and the relative humidity was 100%. The wind was calm. The pressure was 30.10 inches and falling. Elsewhere around the area, it was clear, with a temperature of 60 at Moline, 63 at Burlington, 66 at Quincy, 59 at Macomb, and 61 at Springfield. At Peoria, the weather conditions were not available.

once again at midnight in Galesburg under clear skies. The temperature was 58. Looking elsewhere around the Midwest at midnight, Chicago was partly cloudy and 66. Indianapolis was clear and 65. St. Louis was cloudy and 71. Kansas City was partly cloudy and 72. Des Moines was cloudy and 67. Milwaukee was clear and 61. The time is currently 12:13 a.m. Central Daylight Time. 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Now for the official National Weather Service forecast for Galesburg and surrounding areas of central and northwest Illinois. Rest of tonight, mostly clear. Lows in the upper 50s. Southeast winds around 5 miles an hour. Tuesday, mostly sunny. Highs in the lower 80s. Southeast winds around 5 miles an hour. Tuesday night, partly cloudy until midnight, then becoming mostly cloudy. Lows in the mid-60s. South winds around 5 miles an hour. Wednesday, sunny. Highs in the mid-80s. Southwest winds 5 to 10 miles an hour, becoming west 10 to 15 miles an hour in the afternoon. Wednesday night, clear. Lows in the lower 60s. Northwest winds 5 to 10 miles an hour. Thursday and Thursday night, clear. Highs in the lower 80s. Lows around 60. Friday, sunny. Highs in the lower 80s. Friday night and Saturday, partly cloudy. Lows in the lower 60s. Highs in the mid-80s. Saturday night and Sunday, partly cloudy. Lows in the upper 60s. Highs in the upper 80s. Sunday night, partly cloudy until midnight, then mostly cloudy with a chance of showers after midnight. Lows in the lower 70s. Chance of rain 30%. Monday, mostly sunny. Highs in the upper 80s. Again, the forecast for Galesburg and surrounding areas of central and northwest Illinois for the rest of tonight, mostly clear. Lows in the upper 50s. Southeast winds around 5 miles an hour. 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Programming originates from NOAA's National Weather Service office in Lincoln. KZZ 66 serves the following counties: Henry, Knox, Mercer, and Warren. KZZ 66 is part of the All Hazards Network of NOAA Weather Radio. At midnight in Galesburg, skies were clear. The temperature was 58 degrees, the dew point was 58, and the relative humidity was 100%. The wind was calm. The pressure was 30.10 inches and falling. Elsewhere around the area, skies ranged from clear to partly cloudy. It was 63 at Peoria, 60 at Moline, and 63 at Burlington. Quincy reported 66, Macomb reported 59, and Springfield reported 61. And once again at midnight in Galesburg, under clear skies, the temperature was 58. Looking elsewhere around the Midwest at midnight, Chicago was partly cloudy and 66. Indianapolis was clear and 65. St. Louis was cloudy and 71. Kansas City was partly cloudy and 72. Des Moines was cloudy and 67. Milwaukee was clear and 61. The time is currently 12:16 a.m. Central Daylight Time. 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Now for the official National Weather Service forecast for Galesburg and surrounding areas of central and northwest Illinois. Rest of tonight, mostly clear. Lows in the upper 50s. Southeast winds around 5 miles an hour. Tuesday, mostly sunny. Highs in the lower 80s. Southeast winds around 5 miles an hour. Tuesday night, partly cloudy until midnight, then becoming mostly cloudy. Lows in the mid-60s. South winds around 5 miles an hour. Wednesday, sunny. Highs in the mid-80s. Southwest winds 5 to 10 miles an hour, becoming west 10 to 15 miles an hour in the afternoon. Wednesday night, clear. Lows in the lower 60s. Northwest

winds 5 to 10 miles an hour. Thursday and Thursday night, clear. Highs in the lower 80s. Lows around 60. Friday, sunny. Highs in the lower 80s. Friday night and Saturday, partly cloudy. Lows in the lower 60s. Highs in the mid 80s. Saturday night and Sunday, partly cloudy. Lows in the upper 60s. Highs in the upper 80s. Sunday night, partly cloudy until midnight, then mostly cloudy with a chance of showers after midnight. Lows in the lower 70s. Chance of rain 30%. Monday, mostly sunny. Highs in the upper 80s. Again, the forecast for Galesburg and surrounding areas of central and northwest Illinois for the rest of tonight, mostly clear. Lows in the upper 50s. Southeast winds around 5 miles an hour. At midnight in Galesburg, skies were clear. The temperature was 58 degrees, the dew point was 58, and the relative humidity was 100%. The wind was calm. The pressure was 30.10 inches and falling. Elsewhere around the area, skies ranged from clear to partly cloudy. It was 63 at Peoria, 60 at Moline, and 63 at Burlington. Quincy reported 66, Macomb reported 59, and Springfield reported 61. And once again at midnight in Galesburg, under clear skies, the temperature was 58. Looking elsewhere around the Midwest at midnight, Chicago was partly cloudy, and 66. Indianapolis was clear, and 65. St. Louis was cloudy, and 71. Kansas City was partly cloudy, and 72. Des Moines was cloudy, and 67. Milwaukee was clear, and 61. The time is currently 12:20 a.m. Central Daylight Time. 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Now for the official National Weather Service forecast for Galesburg and surrounding areas of central and northwest Illinois. Rest of tonight, mostly clear. Lows in the upper 50s. Southeast winds around 5 miles an hour. Tuesday, mostly sunny. Highs in the lower 80s. Southeast winds around 5 miles an hour. Tuesday night, partly cloudy until midnight, then becoming mostly cloudy. Lows in the mid 60s. South winds around 5 miles an hour. Wednesday, sunny. Highs in the mid 80s. Southwest winds 5 to 10 miles an hour, becoming west 10 to 15 miles an hour in the afternoon. Wednesday night, clear. Lows in the lower 60s. Northwest winds 5 to 10 miles an hour. Thursday and Thursday night, clear. Highs in the lower 80s. Lows around 60. Friday, sunny. Highs in the lower 80s. Friday night and Saturday, partly cloudy. Lows in the lower 60s. Highs in the mid-80s. Saturday night and Sunday, partly cloudy. Lows in the upper 60s. Highs in the upper 80s. Sunday night, partly cloudy until midnight, then mostly cloudy with a chance of showers after midnight. Lows in the lower 70s. Chance of rain 30%. Monday, mostly sunny. Highs in the upper 80s. Again, the forecast for Galesburg and surrounding areas of central and northwest Illinois for the rest of tonight, mostly clear. Lows in the upper 50s. Southeast winds around 5 miles an hour. At midnight in Galesburg, skies were clear. The temperature was 58 degrees, the dew point was 58, and the relative humidity was 100%. The wind was calm. The pressure was 30.10 inches and falling. Elsewhere around the area, skies ranged from clear to partly cloudy. It was 63 at Peoria, 60 at Moline, and 63 at Burlington. Quincy reported 66, Macomb reported 59, and Springfield reported 61. And once again at midnight in Galesburg, under clear skies, the temperature was 58. Looking elsewhere around the Midwest at midnight, Chicago was partly cloudy, and 66. Indianapolis was clear, and 65. St. Louis was cloudy, and 71. Kansas City was partly cloudy, and 72. Des Moines was cloudy, and 67. Milwaukee was clear, and 61.

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Now for the official National Weather Service forecast for Galesburg and surrounding areas of central and northwest Illinois. West of tonight, mostly clear. Lows in the upper 50s. Southeast winds around 5 miles an hour. Tuesday, mostly sunny. Highs in the lower 80s. Southeast winds around 5 miles an hour. Tuesday night, partly cloudy until midnight, then becoming mostly cloudy. Lows in the mid-60s. South winds around 5 miles an hour. Wednesday, sunny. Highs in the mid-80s. Southwest winds 5 to 10 miles an hour, becoming west 10 to 15 miles an hour in the afternoon. Wednesday night, clear. Lows in the lower 60s. Northwest winds 5 to 10 miles an hour. Thursday and Thursday night, clear. Highs in the lower 80s. Lows around 60. Friday, sunny. Highs in the lower 80s. Friday night and Saturday, partly cloudy. Lows in the lower 60s. Highs in the mid-80s. Saturday night and Sunday, partly cloudy. Lows in the upper 60s. Highs in the upper 80s. Sunday night, partly cloudy until midnight, then mostly cloudy with a chance of showers after midnight. Lows in the lower 70s. Chance of rain 30%. Monday, mostly sunny. Highs in the upper 80s. Again, the forecast for Galesburg and surrounding areas of central and northwest Illinois for the rest of tonight, mostly clear. Lows in the upper 50s. Southeast winds around 5 miles an hour. At midnight in Galesburg, skies were clear. The temperature was 58 degrees, the dew point was 58, and the relative humidity was 100%. The wind was calm. The pressure was 30.10 inches and falling. Elsewhere around the area, skies ranged from clear to partly cloudy. It was 63 at Peoria, 60 at Moline, and 63 at Burlington. Quincy reported 66, Macomb reported 59, and Springfield reported 61. And once again at midnight in Galesburg, under clear skies, the temperature was 58. Looking elsewhere around the Midwest at midnight, Chicago was partly cloudy, and 66. Indianapolis was clear, and 65. St. Louis was cloudy, and 71. Kansas City was partly cloudy, and 72. Des Moines was cloudy, and 67. Milwaukee was clear, and 61. The time is currently 12:26 a.m. Central Daylight Time. 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Now for the official National Weather Service forecast for Galesburg and surrounding areas of central and northwest Illinois. West of tonight, mostly clear. Lows in the upper 50s. Southeast winds around 5 miles an hour. Tuesday, mostly sunny. Highs in the lower 80s. Southeast winds around 5 miles an hour. Tuesday night, partly cloudy until midnight, then becoming mostly cloudy. Lows in the mid-60s. South winds around 5 miles an hour. Wednesday, sunny. Highs in the mid-80s. Southwest winds 5 to 10 miles an hour, becoming west 10 to 15 miles an hour in the afternoon. Wednesday night, clear. Lows in the lower 60s. Northwest winds 5 to 10 miles an hour. Thursday and Thursday night, clear. Highs in the lower 80s. Lows around 60. Friday, sunny. Highs in the lower 80s. Friday night and Saturday, partly cloudy. Lows in the lower 60s. Highs in the mid-80s. Saturday night and Sunday, partly cloudy. Lows in the upper 60s. Highs in the upper 80s. Sunday night, partly cloudy until midnight, then mostly cloudy with a chance of showers after midnight. Lows in the lower 70s. Chance of rain 30%. Monday, mostly sunny. Highs in the upper 80s. Again, the forecast for Galesburg and surrounding areas of central and northwest Illinois for the rest of tonight, mostly clear. Lows in the upper 50s. Southeast winds around 5 miles an hour.

At midnight in Galesburg, skies were clear. The temperature was 58 degrees, the dew point was 58, and the relative humidity was 100%. The wind was calm. The pressure was 30.10 inches and falling. Elsewhere around the area, skies ranged from clear to partly cloudy. It was 63 at Peoria, 60 at Moline, and 63 at Burlington. Quincy reported 66, Macomb reported 59, and Springfield reported 61. And once again at midnight in Galesburg, under clear skies, the temperature was 58. Looking elsewhere around the Midwest at midnight, Chicago was partly cloudy, and 66. Indianapolis was clear, and 65. St. Louis was cloudy, and 71. Kansas City was partly cloudy, and 72. Des Moines was cloudy, and 67. Milwaukee was clear, and 61. The time is currently 12:29 a.m. Central Daylight Time. 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Now for the official National Weather Service forecast for Galesburg and surrounding areas of central and northwest Illinois. Rest of tonight, mostly clear. Lows in the upper 50s. Southeast winds around 5 miles an hour. Tuesday, mostly sunny. Highs in the lower 80s. Southeast winds around 5 miles an hour. Tuesday night, partly cloudy until midnight, then becoming mostly cloudy. Lows in the mid-60s. South winds around 5 miles an hour. Wednesday, sunny. Highs in the mid-80s. Southwest winds 5 to 10 miles an hour, becoming west 10 to 15 miles an hour in the afternoon. Wednesday night, clear. Lows in the lower 60s. Northwest winds 5 to 10 miles an hour. Thursday and Thursday night, clear. Highs in the lower 80s. Lows around 60. Friday, sunny. Highs in the lower 80s. Friday night and Saturday, partly cloudy. Lows in the lower 60s. Highs in the mid-80s. Saturday night and Sunday, partly cloudy. Lows in the upper 60s. Highs in the upper 80s. Sunday night, partly cloudy until midnight, then mostly cloudy with a chance of showers after midnight. Lows in the lower 70s. Chance of rain 30%. Monday, mostly sunny. Highs in the upper 80s. Again, the forecast for Galesburg and surrounding areas of central and northwest Illinois for the rest of tonight, mostly clear. Lows in the upper 50s. Southeast winds around 5 miles an hour. At midnight in Galesburg, skies were clear. The temperature was 58 degrees, the dew point was 58, and the relative humidity was 100%. The wind was calm. The pressure was 30.10 inches and falling. Elsewhere around the area, skies ranged from clear to partly cloudy. It was 63 at Peoria, 60 at Moline, and 63 at Burlington. Quincy reported 66, Macomb reported 59, and Springfield reported 61. And once again at midnight in Galesburg, under clear skies, the temperature was 58. Looking elsewhere around the Midwest at midnight, Chicago was partly cloudy, and 66. Indianapolis was clear, and 65. St. Louis was cloudy, and 71. Kansas City was partly cloudy, and 72. Des Moines was cloudy, and 67. Milwaukee was clear, and 61. The time is currently 12:32 a.m. Central Daylight Time. 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Now for the official National Weather Service forecast for Galesburg and surrounding areas of central and northwest Illinois. Rest of tonight, mostly clear. Lows in the upper 50s. Southeast winds around 5 miles an hour. Tuesday, mostly sunny. Highs in the lower 80s. Southeast winds around 5 miles an hour. Tuesday night, partly cloudy until midnight, then becoming mostly cloudy. Lows in the mid-60s. South winds around 5 miles an hour. Wednesday, sunny. Highs in the mid-80s. Southwest winds 5 to 10 miles an hour, becoming west 10 to 15 miles an hour in the afternoon.

Wednesday night, clear. Lows in the lower 60s. Northwest winds 5 to 10 miles an hour. Thursday and Thursday night, clear. Highs in the lower 80s. Lows around 60. Friday, sunny. Highs in the lower 80s. Friday night and Saturday, highs in the lower 80s. Lows around 60. Friday, sunny. Highs in the lower 80s. Friday night and Saturday, partly cloudy. Lows in the lower 60s. Highs in the mid-80s. Saturday night and Sunday, partly cloudy. Lows in the upper 60s. Highs in the upper 80s. Sunday night, partly cloudy until midnight, then mostly cloudy with a chance of showers after midnight. Lows in the lower 70s. Chance of rain 30%. Monday, mostly sunny. Highs in the upper 80s. Again, the forecast for Galesburg and surrounding areas of central and northwest Illinois for the rest of tonight, mostly clear. Lows in the upper 50s. Southeast winds around 5 miles an hour. At midnight in Galesburg, skies were clear. The temperature was 58 degrees, the dew point was 58, and the relative humidity was 100%. The wind was calm. The pressure was 30.10 inches and falling. Elsewhere around the area, skies ranged from clear to partly cloudy. It was 63 at Peoria, 60 at Moline, and 63 at Burlington. Quincy reported 66, Macomb reported 59, and Springfield reported 61. And once again at midnight in Galesburg, under clear skies, the temperature was 58. Looking elsewhere around the Midwest at midnight, Chicago was partly cloudy, and 66. Indianapolis was clear, and 65. St. Louis was cloudy, and 71. Kansas City was partly cloudy, and 72. Des Moines was cloudy, and 67. Milwaukee was clear, and 61. The time is currently 12:35 a.m. Central Daylight Time. 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Now for the official National Weather Service forecast for Galesburg and surrounding areas of central and northwest Illinois. Rest of tonight, mostly clear. Lows in the upper 50s. Southeast winds around 5 miles an hour. Tuesday, mostly sunny. Highs in the lower 80s. Southeast winds around 5 miles an hour. Tuesday night, partly cloudy until midnight, then becoming mostly cloudy. Lows in the mid-60s. South winds around 5 miles an hour. Wednesday, sunny. Highs in the mid-80s. Southwest winds 5 to 10 miles an hour, becoming west 10 to 15 miles an hour in the afternoon. Wednesday night, clear. Lows in the lower 60s. Northwest winds 5 to 10 miles an hour. Thursday and Thursday night, clear. Highs in the lower 80s. Lows around 60. Friday, sunny. Highs in the lower 80s. Friday night and Saturday, partly cloudy. Lows in the lower 60s. Highs in the mid-80s. Saturday night and Sunday, partly cloudy. Lows in the upper 60s. Highs in the upper 80s. Sunday night, partly cloudy until midnight, then mostly cloudy with a chance of showers after midnight. Lows in the lower 70s. Chance of rain 30%. Monday, mostly sunny. Highs in the upper 80s. Again, the forecast for Galesburg and surrounding areas of central and northwest Illinois for the rest of tonight, mostly clear. Lows in the upper 50s. Southeast winds around 5 miles an hour. At midnight in Galesburg, skies were clear. The temperature was 58 degrees, the dew point was 58, and the relative humidity was 100%. The wind was calm. The pressure was 30.10 inches and falling. Elsewhere around the area, skies ranged from clear to partly cloudy. It was 63 at Peoria, 60 at Moline, and 63 at Burlington. Quincy reported 66, Macomb reported 59, and Springfield reported 61. And once again at midnight in Galesburg, under clear skies, the temperature was 58. Looking elsewhere around the Midwest at midnight, Chicago was partly cloudy, and 66.

Indianapolis was clear and 65. St. Louis was cloudy and 71. Kansas City was partly cloudy and 72. Des Moines was cloudy and 67. Milwaukee was clear and 61. The time is currently 12:38 a.m. Central Daylight Time. 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Now for the official National Weather Service forecast for Galesburg and surrounding areas of central and northwest Illinois. Rest of tonight, mostly clear. Lows in the upper 50s. Southeast winds around 5 miles an hour. Tuesday, mostly sunny. Highs in the lower 80s. Southeast winds around 5 miles an hour. Tuesday night, partly cloudy until midnight, then becoming mostly cloudy. Lows in the mid-60s. South winds around 5 miles an hour. Wednesday, sunny. Highs in the mid-80s. Southwest winds 5 to 10 miles an hour, becoming west 10 to 15 miles an hour in the afternoon. Wednesday night, clear. Lows in the lower 60s. Northwest winds 5 to 10 miles an hour. Thursday and Thursday night, clear. Highs in the lower 80s. Lows around 60. Friday, sunny. Highs in the lower 80s. Friday night and Saturday, partly cloudy. Lows in the lower 60s. Highs in the mid-80s. Saturday night and Sunday, partly cloudy. Lows in the upper 60s. Highs in the upper 80s. Sunday night, partly cloudy until midnight, then mostly cloudy with a chance of showers after midnight. Lows in the lower 70s. Chance of rain 30%. Monday, mostly sunny. Highs in the upper 80s. Again, the forecast for Galesburg and surrounding areas of central and northwest Illinois for the rest of tonight, mostly clear. Lows in the upper 50s. Southeast winds around 5 miles an hour. Now for the official National Weather Service forecast for Galesburg and surrounding areas of central and northwest Illinois. Rest of tonight, mostly clear. Near steady temperature in the upper 50s. Southeast winds around 5 miles an hour. Tuesday, mostly sunny. Highs in the lower 80s. Southeast winds around 5 miles an hour. Tuesday night, partly cloudy until midnight, then becoming mostly cloudy. Lows in the mid-60s. South winds around 5 miles an hour. Wednesday, sunny. Highs in the mid-80s. Southwest winds 5 to 10 miles an hour, becoming west 10 to 15 miles an hour in the afternoon. Wednesday night, clear. Lows in the lower 60s. Northwest winds 5 to 10 miles an hour. Thursday and Thursday night, clear. Highs in the lower 80s. Lows around 60. Friday, sunny. Highs in the lower 80s. Friday night and Saturday, partly cloudy. Lows in the lower 60s. Highs in the mid-80s. Saturday night and Sunday, partly cloudy. Lows in the upper 60s. Highs in the upper 80s. Sunday night, partly cloudy until midnight, then mostly cloudy with a chance of showers after midnight. Lows in the lower 70s. Chance of rain 30%. Monday, mostly sunny. Highs in the upper 80s. Again, the forecast for Galesburg and surrounding areas of central and northwest Illinois for the rest of tonight, mostly clear. Near steady temperature in the upper 50s. Southeast winds around 5 miles an hour. At midnight in Galesburg, skies were clear. The temperature was 58 degrees, the dew point was 58, and the relative humidity was 100%. The wind was calm. The pressure was 30.10 inches and falling. Elsewhere around the area, skies ranged from clear to partly cloudy. It was 63 at Peoria, 60 at Moline, and 63 at Burlington. Quincy reported 66, Macomb reported 59, and Springfield reported 61. And once again at midnight in Galesburg, under clear skies, the temperature was 58. Looking elsewhere around the Midwest at midnight, Chicago was partly cloudy, and 66. Indianapolis was clear, and 65. St. Louis was cloudy, and 71. Kansas City was partly cloudy, and 72.

Des Moines was cloudy, N67. Milwaukee was clear, N61. The time is currently 12:42 a.m. Central Daylight Time. 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Now for the official National Weather Service forecast for Galesburg and surrounding areas of central and northwest Illinois. Rest of tonight, mostly clear. Near steady temperature in the upper 50s. Southeast winds around 5 miles an hour. Tuesday, mostly sunny. Highs in the lower 80s. Southeast winds around 5 miles an hour. Tuesday night, partly cloudy until midnight, then becoming mostly cloudy. Lows in the mid-60s. South winds around 5 miles an hour. Wednesday, sunny. Highs in the mid-80s. Southwest winds 5 to 10 miles an hour, becoming west 10 to 15 miles an hour in the afternoon. Wednesday night, clear. Lows in the lower 60s. Northwest winds 5 to 10 miles an hour. Thursday and Thursday night, clear. Highs in the lower 80s. Lows around 60. Friday, sunny. Highs in the lower 80s. Friday night and Saturday, partly cloudy. Lows in the lower 60s. Highs in the mid-80s. Saturday night and Sunday, partly cloudy. Lows in the upper 60s. Highs in the upper 80s. Sunday night, partly cloudy until midnight, then mostly cloudy with a chance of showers after midnight. Lows in the lower 70s. Chance of rain 30%. Monday, mostly sunny. Highs in the upper 80s. Again, the forecast for Galesburg and surrounding areas of central and northwest Illinois for the rest of tonight, mostly clear. Near steady temperature in the upper 50s. Southeast winds around 5 miles an hour. At midnight in Galesburg, skies were clear. The temperature was 58 degrees, the dew point was 58, and the relative humidity was 100%. The wind was calm. The pressure was 30.10 inches and falling. Elsewhere around the area, skies ranged from clear to partly cloudy. It was 63 at Peoria, 60 at Moline, and 63 at Burlington. Quincy reported 66, Macomb reported 59, and Springfield reported 61. And once again at midnight in Galesburg, under clear skies, the temperature was 58. Looking elsewhere around the Midwest at midnight, Chicago was partly cloudy, and 66. Indianapolis was clear, and 65. St. Louis was cloudy, and 71. Kansas City was partly cloudy, and 72. Des Moines was cloudy, and 67. Milwaukee was clear, and 61. The time is currently 12:45 a.m. Central Daylight Time. 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Now for the official National Weather Service forecast for Galesburg and surrounding areas of central and northwest Illinois. Rest of tonight, mostly clear. Near steady temperature in the upper 50s. Southeast winds around 5 miles an hour. Tuesday, mostly sunny. Highs in the lower 80s. Southeast winds around 5 miles an hour. Tuesday night, partly cloudy until midnight, then becoming mostly cloudy. Lows in the mid-60s. South winds around 5 miles an hour. Wednesday, sunny. Highs in the mid-80s. Southwest winds 5 to 10 miles an hour, becoming west 10 to 15 miles an hour in the afternoon. Wednesday night, clear. Lows in the lower 60s. Northwest winds 5 to 10 miles an hour. Thursday and Thursday night, clear. Highs in the lower 80s. Lows around 60. Friday, sunny. Highs in the lower 80s. Friday night and Saturday, partly cloudy. Lows in the lower 60s. Highs in the mid-80s. Saturday night and Sunday, partly cloudy. Lows in the upper 60s. Highs in the upper 80s. Sunday night, partly cloudy until midnight, then mostly cloudy with a chance of showers after midnight. Lows in the lower 70s. Chance of rain 30%. Monday, mostly sunny. Highs in the upper 80s. Again, the forecast for Galesburg and surrounding areas of central and northwest

Illinois for the rest of tonight, mostly clear. Near steady temperature in the upper 50s. Southeast winds around 5 miles an hour. At midnight in Galesburg, skies were clear. The temperature was 58 degrees, the dew point was 58, and the relative humidity was 100%. The wind was calm. The pressure was 30.10 inches and falling. Elsewhere around the area, skies ranged from clear to partly cloudy. It was 63 at Peoria, 60 at Moline, and 63 at Burlington. Quincy reported 66, Macomb reported 59, and Springfield reported 61. And once again at midnight in Galesburg, under clear skies, the temperature was 58. Looking elsewhere around the Midwest at midnight, Chicago was partly cloudy, and 66. Indianapolis was clear, and 65. St. Louis was cloudy, and 71. Kansas City was partly cloudy, and 72. Des Moines was cloudy, and 67. Milwaukee was clear, and 61. The time is currently 12:49 a.m. Central Daylight Time. 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Now for the official National Weather Service forecast for Galesburg and surrounding areas of central and northwest Illinois. Rest of tonight, mostly clear. Near steady temperature in the upper 50s. Southeast winds around 5 miles an hour. Tuesday, mostly sunny. Highs in the lower 80s. Southeast winds around 5 miles an hour. Tuesday night, partly cloudy until midnight, then becoming mostly cloudy. Lows in the mid-60s. South winds around 5 miles an hour. Wednesday, sunny. Highs in the mid-80s. Southwest winds 5 to 10 miles an hour, becoming west 10 to 15 miles an hour in the afternoon. Wednesday night, clear. Lows in the lower 60s. Northwest winds 5 to 10 miles an hour. Thursday and Thursday night, clear. Highs in the lower 80s. Lows around 60. Friday, sunny. Highs in the lower 80s. Friday night and Saturday, partly cloudy. Lows in the lower 60s. Highs in the mid-80s. Saturday night and Sunday, partly cloudy. Lows in the upper 60s. Highs in the upper 80s. Sunday night, partly cloudy until midnight, then mostly cloudy with a chance of showers after midnight. Lows in the lower 70s. Chance of rain 30%. Monday, mostly sunny. Highs in the upper 80s. Again, the forecast for Galesburg and surrounding areas of central and northwest Illinois for the rest of tonight, mostly clear. Near steady temperature in the upper 50s. Southeast winds around 5 miles an hour. At midnight in Galesburg, skies were clear. The temperature was 58 degrees, the dew point was 58, and the relative humidity was 100%. The wind was calm. The pressure was 30.10 inches and falling. Elsewhere around the area, skies ranged from clear to partly cloudy. It was 63 at Peoria, 60 at Moline, and 63 at Burlington. Quincy reported 66, Macomb reported 59, and Springfield reported 61. And once again at midnight in Galesburg, under clear skies, the temperature was 58. Looking elsewhere around the Midwest at midnight, Chicago was partly cloudy, and 66. Indianapolis was clear, and 65. St. Louis was cloudy, and 71. Kansas City was partly cloudy, and 72. Des Moines was cloudy, and 67. Milwaukee was clear, and 61. The time is currently 12:52 a.m. Central Daylight Time. 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Now for the official National Weather Service forecast for Galesburg and surrounding areas of central and northwest Illinois. Rest of tonight, mostly clear. Near steady temperature in the upper 50s. Southeast winds around 5 miles an hour. Tuesday, mostly sunny. Highs in the lower 80s. Southeast winds around 5 miles an hour. Tuesday night, partly cloudy until midnight, then becoming mostly cloudy. Lows in the mid-60s. South winds around 5 miles an hour.

Wednesday, sunny. Highs in the mid-80s. Southwest winds 5 to 10 miles an hour, becoming west 10 to 15 miles an hour in the afternoon. Wednesday night, clear. Lows in the lower 60s. Northwest winds 5 to 10 miles an hour. Thursday and Thursday night, clear. Highs in the lower 80s. Lows around 60. Friday, sunny. Highs in the lower 80s. Friday night and Saturday, partly cloudy. Lows in the lower 60s. Highs in the mid-80s. Saturday night and Sunday, partly cloudy. Lows in the upper 60s. Highs in the upper 80s. Sunday night, partly cloudy until midnight, then mostly cloudy with a chance of showers after midnight. Lows in the lower 70s. Chance of rain 30%. Monday, mostly sunny. Highs in the upper 80s. Again, the forecast for Galesburg and surrounding areas of central and northwest Illinois for the rest of tonight, mostly clear. Near steady temperature in the upper 50s. Southeast winds around 5 miles an hour. At midnight in Galesburg, skies were clear. The temperature was 58 degrees, the dew point was 58, and the relative humidity was 100%. The wind was calm. The pressure was 30.10 inches and falling. Elsewhere around the area, skies ranged from clear to partly cloudy. It was 63 at Peoria, 60 at Moline, and 63 at Burlington. Quincy reported 66, Macomb reported 59, and Springfield reported 61. And once again at midnight in Galesburg, under clear skies, the temperature was 58. Looking elsewhere around the Midwest at midnight, Chicago was partly cloudy, and 66. Indianapolis was clear, and 65. St. Louis was cloudy, and 71. Kansas City was partly cloudy, and 72. Des Moines was cloudy, and 67. Milwaukee was clear, and 61. The time is currently 12:55 a.m. Central Daylight Time. 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Now for the official National Weather Service forecast for Galesburg and surrounding areas of central and northwest Illinois. Rest of tonight, mostly clear. Near steady temperature in the upper 50s. Southeast winds around 5 miles an hour. Tuesday, mostly sunny. Highs in the lower 80s. Southeast winds around 5 miles an hour. Tuesday night, partly cloudy until midnight, then becoming mostly cloudy. Lows in the mid-60s. South winds around 5 miles an hour. Wednesday, sunny. Highs in the mid-80s. Southwest winds 5 to 10 miles an hour, becoming west 10 to 15 miles an hour in the afternoon. Wednesday night, clear. Lows in the lower 60s. Northwest winds 5 to 10 miles an hour. Thursday and Thursday night, clear. Highs in the lower 80s. Lows around 60. Friday, sunny. Highs in the lower 80s. Friday night and Saturday, partly cloudy. Lows in the lower 60s. Highs in the mid-80s. Saturday night and Sunday, partly cloudy. Lows in the upper 60s. Highs in the upper 80s. Sunday night, partly cloudy until midnight, then mostly cloudy with a chance of showers after midnight. Lows in the lower 70s. Chance of rain 30%. Monday, mostly sunny. Highs in the upper 80s. Again, the forecast for Galesburg and surrounding areas of central and northwest Illinois for the rest of tonight, mostly clear. Near steady temperature in the upper 50s. Southeast winds around 5 miles an hour. At midnight in Galesburg, skies were clear. The temperature was 58 degrees, the dew point was 58, and the relative humidity was 100%. The wind was calm. The pressure was 30.10 inches and falling. Elsewhere around the area, skies ranged from clear to partly cloudy. It was 63 at Peoria, 60 at Moline, and 63 at Burlington. Quincy reported 66, Macomb reported 59, and Springfield reported 61. And once again at midnight in Galesburg, under clear skies, the temperature was 58.
Looking elsewhere around the Midwest at midnight, Chicago was partly cloudy and 66. Indianapolis was clear and 65. St. Louis was cloudy and 71. Kansas City was partly cloudy and 72. Des Moines was cloudy and 67. Milwaukee was clear and 61. The time is currently 12:58 a.m. Central Daylight Time. 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Now for the official National Weather Service forecast for Galesburg and surrounding areas of central and northwest Illinois. West of tonight, mostly clear. Near steady temperature in the upper 50s. Southeast winds around 5 miles an hour. Tuesday, mostly sunny. Highs in the lower 80s. Southeast winds around 5 miles an hour. Tuesday night, partly cloudy until midnight, then becoming mostly cloudy. Lows in the mid-60s. South winds around 5 miles an hour. Wednesday, sunny. Highs in the mid-80s. Southwest winds 5 to 10 miles an hour, becoming west 10 to 15 miles an hour in the afternoon. Wednesday night, clear. Lows in the lower 60s. Northwest winds 5 to 10 miles an hour. Thursday and Thursday night, clear. Highs in the lower 80s. Lows around 60. Friday, sunny. Highs in the lower 80s. Friday night and Saturday, partly cloudy. Lows in the lower 60s. Highs in the mid-80s. Saturday night and Sunday, partly cloudy. Lows in the upper 60s. Highs in the upper 80s. Sunday night, partly cloudy until midnight, then mostly cloudy with a chance of showers after midnight. Lows in the lower 70s. Chance of rain 30%. Monday, mostly sunny. Highs in the upper 80s. Again, the forecast for Galesburg and surrounding areas of central and northwest Illinois for the rest of tonight, mostly clear. Near steady temperature in the upper 50s. Southeast winds around 5 miles an hour. The time is currently 1 a.m. Central Daylight Time. 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Now for the official National Weather Service forecast for Galesburg and surrounding areas of central and northwest Illinois. West of tonight, mostly clear. Near steady temperature in the upper 50s. Southeast winds around 5 miles an hour. Tuesday, mostly sunny. Highs in the lower 80s. Southeast winds around 5 miles an hour. Tuesday night, partly cloudy until midnight, then becoming mostly cloudy. Lows in the mid-60s. South winds around 5 miles an hour. Wednesday, sunny. Highs in the mid-80s. Southwest winds 5 to 10 miles an hour, becoming west 10 to 15 miles an hour in the afternoon. Wednesday night, clear. Lows in the lower 60s. Northwest winds 5 to 10 miles an hour. Thursday and Thursday night, clear. Highs in the lower 80s. Lows around 60. Friday, sunny. Highs in the lower 80s. Friday night and Saturday, partly cloudy. Lows in the lower 60s. Highs in the mid-80s. Saturday night and Sunday, partly cloudy. Lows in the upper 60s. Highs in the upper 80s. Sunday night, partly cloudy until midnight, then mostly cloudy with a chance of showers after midnight. Lows in the lower 70s. Chance of rain 30%. Monday, mostly sunny. Highs in the upper 80s. Again, the forecast for Galesburg and surrounding areas of central and northwest Illinois for the rest of tonight, mostly clear. Near steady temperature in the upper 50s. Southeast winds around 5 miles an hour. The time is currently 1:02 a.m. Central Daylight Time. 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Now for the official National Weather Service forecast for Galesburg and surrounding areas of central and northwest Illinois. West of tonight, mostly clear. Near steady temperature in the upper 50s. Southeast winds around 5 miles an hour. Tuesday, mostly sunny. Highs in the lower 80s. Southeast winds around 5 miles an hour.
Tuesday night, partly cloudy until midnight, then becoming

mostly cloudy. Lows in the mid-60s. South winds around 5 miles an hour. Wednesday, sunny. Highs in the mid-80s. Southwest winds 5 to 10 miles an hour, becoming west 10 to 15 miles an hour in the afternoon. Wednesday night, clear. Lows in the lower 60s. Northwest winds 5 to 10 miles an hour. Thursday and Thursday night, clear. Highs in the lower 80s. Lows around 60. Friday, sunny. Highs in the lower 80s. Friday night and Saturday, partly cloudy. Lows in the lower 60s. Highs in the mid-80s. Saturday night and Sunday, partly cloudy. Lows in the upper 60s. Highs in the upper 80s. Sunday night, partly cloudy until midnight, then mostly cloudy with a chance of showers after midnight. Lows in the lower 70s. Chance of rain 30%. Monday, mostly sunny. Highs in the upper 80s. Again, the forecast for Galesburg and surrounding areas of central and northwest Illinois for the rest of tonight, mostly clear. Near steady temperature in the upper 50s. Southeast winds around 5 miles an hour. The time is currently 1:04 a.m. Central Daylight Time. 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Now for the official National Weather Service forecast for Galesburg and surrounding areas of central and northwest Illinois. Rest of tonight, mostly clear. Near steady temperature in the upper 50s. Southeast winds around 5 miles an hour. Tuesday, mostly sunny. Highs in the lower 80s. Southeast winds around 5 miles an hour. Tuesday night, partly cloudy until midnight, then becoming mostly cloudy. Lows in the mid-60s. South winds around 5 miles an hour. Wednesday, sunny. Highs in the mid-80s. Southwest winds 5 to 10 miles an hour, becoming west 10 to 15 miles an hour in the afternoon. Wednesday night, clear. Lows in the lower 60s. Northwest winds 5 to 10 miles an hour. Thursday and Thursday night, clear. Highs in the lower 80s. Lows around 60. Friday, sunny. Highs in the lower 80s. Friday night and Saturday, partly cloudy. Lows in the lower 60s. Highs in the mid-80s. Saturday night and Sunday, partly cloudy. Lows in the upper 60s. Highs in the upper 80s. Sunday night, partly cloudy until midnight, then mostly cloudy with a chance of showers after midnight. Lows in the lower 70s. Chance of rain 30%. Monday, mostly sunny. Highs in the upper 80s. Again, the forecast for Galesburg and surrounding areas of central and northwest Illinois for the rest of tonight, mostly clear. Near steady temperature in the upper 50s. Southeast winds around 5 miles an hour. The time is currently 1:06 a.m. Central Daylight Time. 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Now for the official National Weather Service forecast for Galesburg and surrounding areas of central and northwest Illinois. Rest of tonight, mostly clear. Near steady temperature in the upper 50s. Southeast winds around 5 miles an hour. Tuesday, mostly sunny. Highs in the lower 80s. Southeast winds around 5 miles an hour. Tuesday night, partly cloudy until midnight, then becoming mostly cloudy. Lows in the mid-60s. South winds around 5 miles an hour. Wednesday, sunny. Highs in the mid-80s. Southwest winds 5 to 10 miles an hour, becoming west 10 to 15 miles an hour in the afternoon. Wednesday night, clear. Lows in the lower 60s. Northwest winds 5 to 10 miles an hour. Thursday and Thursday night, clear. Highs in the lower 80s. Lows around 60. Friday, sunny. Highs in the lower 80s. Friday night and Saturday, partly cloudy. Lows in the lower 60s. Highs in the mid-80s. Saturday night and Sunday, partly cloudy. Lows in the upper 60s. Highs in the upper 80s. Sunday night, partly cloudy until midnight, then mostly cloudy with a chance of showers after midnight. Lows in the lower 70s.

Burlington, 59 at Macomb, and 61 at Springfield. At Quincy, it was partly cloudy, with a temperature of 63. At Peoria, the weather conditions were not available. And once again at 1 a.m. in Galesburg, under clear skies, the temperature was 59. Looking elsewhere around the Midwest at 1 a.m., Chicago was clear, and 64. Indianapolis was partly cloudy, and 64. St. Louis was mostly cloudy, and 70. Kansas City was partly cloudy, and 71. Des Moines was cloudy, and 67. Milwaukee was clear, and 63. The time is currently 1:09 a.m. Central Daylight Time. 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Now for the official National Weather Service forecast for Galesburg and surrounding areas of central and northwest Illinois. West of tonight, mostly clear. Near steady temperature in the upper 50s. Southeast winds around 5 miles an hour. Tuesday, mostly sunny. Highs in the lower 80s. Southeast winds around 5 miles an hour. Tuesday night, partly cloudy until midnight, then becoming mostly cloudy. Lows in the mid-60s. South winds around 5 miles an hour. Wednesday, sunny. Highs in the mid-80s. Southwest winds 5 to 10 miles an hour, becoming west 10 to 15 miles an hour in the afternoon. Wednesday night, clear. Lows in the lower 60s. Northwest winds 5 to 10 miles an hour. Thursday and Thursday night, clear. Highs in the lower 80s. Lows around 60. Friday, sunny. Highs in the lower 80s. Friday night and Saturday, partly cloudy. Lows in the lower 60s. Highs in the mid 80s. Saturday night and Sunday, partly cloudy. Lows in the upper 60s. Highs in the upper 80s. Sunday night, partly cloudy until midnight, then mostly cloudy with a chance of showers after midnight. Lows in the lower 70s. Chance of rain 30%. Monday, mostly sunny. Highs in the upper 80s. Again, the forecast for Galesburg and surrounding areas of central and northwest Illinois for the rest of tonight, mostly clear. Near steady temperature in the upper 50s. Southeast winds around 5 miles an hour. At 1 a.m. in Galesburg, skies were clear. Visibility was 5 miles. The temperature was 59 degrees, the dew point was 59, and the relative humidity was 100%. The wind was calm. The pressure was 30.12 inches and rising. Elsewhere around the area, it was clear, with a temperature of 60 at Moline, 62 at Burlington, 59 at Macomb, and 61 at Springfield. At Quincy, it was partly cloudy, with a temperature of 63. At Peoria, the weather conditions were not available. And once again at 1 a.m. in Galesburg, under clear skies, the temperature was 59. Looking elsewhere around the Midwest at 1 a.m., Chicago was clear, and 64. Indianapolis was partly cloudy, and 64. St. Louis was mostly cloudy, and 70. Kansas City was partly cloudy, and 71. Des Moines was cloudy, and 67. Milwaukee was clear, and 63. The time is currently 1:12 a.m. Central Daylight Time. 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Now for the official National Weather Service forecast for Galesburg and surrounding areas of central and northwest Illinois. West of tonight, mostly clear. Near steady temperature in the upper 50s. Southeast winds around 5 miles an hour. Tuesday, mostly sunny. Highs in the lower 80s. Southeast winds around 5 miles an hour. Tuesday night, partly cloudy until midnight, then becoming mostly cloudy. Lows in the mid-60s. South winds around 5 miles an hour. Wednesday, sunny. Highs in the mid-80s. Southwest winds 5 to 10 miles an hour, becoming west 10 to 15 miles an hour in the afternoon. Wednesday night, clear. Lows in the lower 60s. Northwest winds 5 to 10 miles an hour. Thursday and Thursday night, clear. Highs in the lower 80s. Lows around 60.

Friday, sunny. Highs in the lower 80s. Friday night and Saturday, partly cloudy. Lows in the lower 60s. Highs in the mid 80s. Saturday night and Sunday, partly cloudy. Lows in the upper 60s. Highs in the upper 80s. Sunday night, partly cloudy until midnight, then mostly cloudy with a chance of showers after midnight. Lows in the lower 70s. Chance of rain 30%. Monday, mostly sunny. Highs in the upper 80s. Again, the forecast for Galesburg and surrounding areas of central and northwest Illinois for the rest of tonight, mostly clear. Near steady temperature in the upper 50s. Southeast winds around 5 miles an hour. 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Programming originates from NOAA's National Weather Service office in Lincoln. KZZ66 serves the following counties: Henry, Knox, Mercer, and Warren. KZZ66 is part of the All Hazards Network of NOAA Weather Radio. At 1 a.m. in Galesburg, skies were clear. Visibility was 5 miles. The temperature was 59 degrees, the dew point was 59, and the relative humidity was 100%. The wind was calm. The pressure was 30.12 inches and rising. Elsewhere around the area, it was clear, with a temperature of 60 at Moline, 62 at Burlington, 63 at Quincy, 59 at Macomb, and 61 at Springfield. At Peoria, the weather conditions were not available. And once again at 1 a.m. in Galesburg, under clear skies, the temperature was 59. Looking elsewhere around the Midwest at 1 a.m., Chicago was clear, and 64. Indianapolis was partly cloudy, and 64. St. Louis was mostly cloudy, and 70. Kansas City was partly cloudy, and 71. Des Moines was cloudy, and 67. Milwaukee was clear, and 63. The time is currently 1:15 a.m. Central Daylight Time. 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Now for the official National Weather Service forecast for Galesburg and surrounding areas of central and northwest Illinois. Rest of tonight, mostly clear. Near steady temperature in the upper 50s. Southeast winds around 5 miles an hour. Tuesday, mostly sunny. Highs in the lower 80s. Southeast winds around 5 miles an hour. Tuesday night, partly cloudy until midnight, then becoming mostly cloudy. Lows in the mid-60s. South winds around 5 miles an hour. Wednesday, sunny. Highs in the mid-80s. Southwest winds 5 to 10 miles an hour, becoming west 10 to 15 miles an hour in the afternoon. Wednesday night, clear. Lows in the lower 60s. Northwest winds 5 to 10 miles an hour. Thursday and Thursday night, clear. Highs in the lower 80s. Lows around 60. Friday, sunny. Highs in the lower 80s. Friday night and Saturday, partly cloudy. Lows in the lower 60s. Highs in the mid-80s. Saturday night and Sunday, partly cloudy. Lows in the upper 60s. Highs in the upper 80s. Sunday night, partly cloudy until midnight, then mostly cloudy with a chance of showers after midnight. Lows in the lower 70s. Chance of rain 30%. Monday, mostly sunny. Highs in the upper 80s. Again, the forecast for Galesburg and surrounding areas of central and northwest Illinois for the rest of tonight, mostly clear. Near steady temperature in the upper 50s. Southeast winds around 5 miles an hour. At 1 a.m. in Galesburg, skies were clear. Visibility was 5 miles. The temperature was 59 degrees, the dew point was 59, and the relative humidity was 100%. The wind was calm. The pressure was 30.12 inches and rising. Elsewhere around the area, it was clear, with a temperature of 60 at Moline, 62 at Burlington, 63 at Quincy, 59 at Macomb, and 61 at Springfield. At Peoria, the weather conditions were not available. And once again at 1 a.m. in Galesburg, under clear skies, the temperature was 59.

Looking elsewhere around the Midwest at 1 a.m., Chicago was clear, N64. Indianapolis was partly cloudy, N64. St. Louis was mostly cloudy, N70. Kansas City was partly cloudy, N71. Des Moines was cloudy, N67. Milwaukee was clear, N63. The time is currently 1:19 a.m. Central Daylight Time. 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Now for the official National Weather Service forecast for Galesburg and surrounding areas of central and northwest Illinois. Rest of tonight, mostly clear. Near steady temperature in the upper 50s. Southeast winds around 5 miles an hour. Tuesday, mostly sunny. Highs in the lower 80s. Southeast winds around 5 miles an hour. Tuesday night, partly cloudy until midnight, then becoming mostly cloudy. Lows in the mid-60s. South winds around 5 miles an hour. Wednesday, sunny. Highs in the mid-80s. Southwest winds 5 to 10 miles an hour, becoming west 10 to 15 miles an hour in the afternoon. Wednesday night, clear. Lows in the lower 60s. Northwest winds 5 to 10 miles an hour. Thursday and Thursday night, clear. Highs in the lower 80s. Lows around 60. Friday, sunny. Highs in the lower 80s. Friday night and Saturday, partly cloudy. Lows in the lower 60s. Highs in the mid-80s. Saturday night and Sunday, partly cloudy. Lows in the upper 60s. Highs in the upper 80s. Sunday night, partly cloudy until midnight, then mostly cloudy with a chance of showers after midnight. Lows in the lower 70s. Chance of rain 30%. Monday, mostly sunny. Highs in the upper 80s. Again, the forecast for Galesburg and surrounding areas of central and northwest Illinois for the rest of tonight, mostly clear. Near steady temperature in the upper 50s. Southeast winds around 5 miles an hour. At 1 a.m. in Galesburg, skies were clear. Visibility was 5 miles. The temperature was 59 degrees, the dew point was 59, and the relative humidity was 100%. The wind was calm. The pressure was 30.12 inches and rising. Elsewhere around the area, it was clear, with a temperature of 60 at Moline, 62 at Burlington, 63 at Quincy, 59 at Macomb, and 61 at Springfield. At Peoria, the weather conditions were not available. And once again at 1 a.m. in Galesburg, under clear skies, the temperature was 59. Looking elsewhere around the Midwest at 1 a.m., Chicago was clear, N64. Indianapolis was partly cloudy, N64. St. Louis was mostly cloudy, N70. Kansas City was partly cloudy, N71. Des Moines was cloudy, N67. Milwaukee was clear, N63. The time is currently 1:22 a.m. Central Daylight Time. 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Now for the official National Weather Service forecast for Galesburg and surrounding areas of central and northwest Illinois. Rest of tonight, mostly clear. Near steady temperature in the upper 50s. Southeast winds around 5 miles an hour. Tuesday, mostly sunny. Highs in the lower 80s. Southeast winds around 5 miles an hour. Tuesday night, partly cloudy until midnight, then becoming mostly cloudy. Lows in the mid-60s. South winds around 5 miles an hour. Wednesday, sunny. Highs in the mid-80s. Southwest winds 5 to 10 miles an hour, becoming west 10 to 15 miles an hour in the afternoon. Wednesday night, clear. Lows in the lower 60s. Northwest winds 5 to 10 miles an hour. Thursday and Thursday night, clear. Highs in the lower 80s. Lows around 60. Friday, sunny. Highs in the lower 80s. Friday night and Saturday, partly cloudy. Lows in the lower 60s. Highs in the mid-80s. Saturday night and Sunday, partly cloudy. Lows in the upper 60s. Highs in the upper 80s. Sunday night, partly cloudy.

until midnight, then mostly cloudy with a chance of showers after midnight. Lows in the lower 70s. Chance of rain 30%. Monday, mostly sunny. Highs in the upper 80s. Again, the forecast for Galesburg and surrounding areas of central and northwest Illinois for the rest of tonight, mostly clear. Near steady temperature in the upper 50s. Southeast winds around 5 miles an hour. At 1 a.m. in Galesburg, skies were clear. Visibility was 5 miles. The temperature was 59 degrees, the dew point was 59, and the relative humidity was 100%. The wind was calm. The pressure was 30.12 inches and rising. Elsewhere around the area, it was clear, with a temperature of 60 at Moline, 62 at Burlington, 63 at Quincy, 59 at Macomb, and 61 at Springfield. At Peoria, the weather conditions were not available. And once again at 1 a.m. in Galesburg, under clear skies, the temperature was 59. At 1 a.m. in Galesburg, skies were clear. Visibility was 5 miles. The temperature was 59 degrees, the dew point was 59, and the relative humidity was 100%. The wind was calm. The pressure was 30.12 inches and rising. Elsewhere around the area, skies ranged from clear to partly cloudy, and temperatures were around 60 degrees. And once again at 1 a.m. in Galesburg, under clear skies, the temperature was 59. Looking elsewhere around the Midwest at 1 a.m., Chicago was clear, and 64. Indianapolis was partly cloudy, and 64. St. Louis was mostly cloudy, and 70. Kansas City was partly cloudy, and 71. Des Moines was cloudy, and 67. Milwaukee was clear, and 63. The time is currently 1:25 a.m. Central Daylight Time. 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Now for the official National Weather Service forecast for Galesburg and surrounding areas of central and northwest Illinois. Rest of tonight, mostly clear. Near steady temperature in the upper 50s. Southeast winds around 5 miles an hour. Tuesday, mostly sunny. Highs in the lower 80s. Southeast winds around 5 miles an hour. Tuesday night, partly cloudy until midnight, then becoming mostly cloudy. Lows in the mid-60s. South winds around 5 miles an hour. Wednesday, sunny. Highs in the mid-80s. Southwest winds 5 to 10 miles an hour, becoming west 10 to 15 miles an hour in the afternoon. Wednesday night, clear. Lows in the lower 60s. Northwest winds 5 to 10 miles an hour. Thursday and Thursday night, clear. Highs in the lower 80s. Lows around 60. Friday, sunny. Highs in the lower 80s. Friday night and Saturday, partly cloudy. Lows in the lower 60s. Highs in the mid-80s. Saturday night and Sunday, partly cloudy. Lows in the upper 60s. Highs in the upper 80s. Sunday night, partly cloudy until midnight, then mostly cloudy with a chance of showers after midnight. Lows in the lower 70s. Chance of rain 30%. Monday, mostly sunny. Highs in the upper 80s. Again, the forecast for Galesburg and surrounding areas of central and northwest Illinois for the rest of tonight, mostly clear. Near steady temperature in the upper 50s. Southeast winds around 5 miles an hour. At 1 a.m. in Galesburg, skies were clear. Visibility was 5 miles. The temperature was 59 degrees, the dew point was 59, and the relative humidity was 100%. The wind was calm. The pressure was 30.12 inches and rising. Elsewhere around the area, skies ranged from clear to partly cloudy, and temperatures were around 60 degrees. And once again at 1 a.m. in Galesburg, under clear skies, the temperature was 59. Looking elsewhere around the Midwest at 1 a.m., Chicago was clear, and 64. Indianapolis was partly cloudy, and 64. St. Louis was mostly cloudy, and 70. Kansas City was partly cloudy, and 71. Des Moines was cloudy, and 67. Milwaukee was clear, and 63.

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Now for the official National Weather Service forecast for Galesburg and surrounding areas of central and northwest Illinois. Rest of tonight, mostly clear. Near steady temperature in the upper 50s. Southeast winds around 5 miles an hour. Tuesday, mostly sunny. Highs in the lower 80s. Southeast winds around 5 miles an hour. Tuesday night, partly cloudy until midnight, then becoming mostly cloudy. Lows in the mid-60s. South winds around 5 miles an hour. Wednesday, sunny. Highs in the mid-80s. Southwest winds 5 to 10 miles an hour, becoming west 10 to 15 miles an hour in the afternoon. Wednesday night, clear. Lows in the lower 60s. Northwest winds 5 to 10 miles an hour. Thursday and Thursday night, clear. Highs in the lower 80s. Lows around 60. Friday, sunny. Highs in the lower 80s. Friday night and Saturday, partly cloudy. Lows in the lower 60s. Highs in the mid-80s. Saturday night and Sunday, partly cloudy. Lows in the upper 60s. Highs in the upper 80s. Sunday night, partly cloudy until midnight, then mostly cloudy with a chance of showers after midnight. Lows in the lower 70s. Chance of rain 30%. Monday, mostly sunny. Highs in the upper 80s. Again, the forecast for Galesburg and surrounding areas of central and northwest Illinois for the rest of tonight, mostly clear. Near steady temperature in the upper 50s. Southeast winds around 5 miles an hour. Now for the official National Weather Service forecast for Galesburg and surrounding areas of central and northwest Illinois. Rest of tonight, mostly clear. Near steady temperature in the upper 50s. Light and variable winds. Tuesday, mostly sunny. Highs around 80. Southeast winds around 5 miles an hour. Tuesday night, partly cloudy. Lows in the mid-60s. South winds around 5 miles an hour. Wednesday, sunny. Highs in the mid-80s. Southwest winds 5 to 10 miles an hour, becoming west 10 to 15 miles an hour in the afternoon. Wednesday night, clear. Lows in the lower 60s. Northwest winds 5 to 10 miles an hour. Thursday through Friday, mostly clear. Highs in the lower 80s. Lows around 60. Friday night and Saturday, partly cloudy. Lows in the lower 60s. Highs in the lower 80s. Saturday night and Sunday, partly cloudy. Lows in the upper 60s. Highs in the upper 80s. Sunday night, partly cloudy. A chance of showers after midnight. Lows in the lower 70s. Chance of rain 40%. Monday, mostly sunny. Highs in the upper 80s. Again, the forecast for Galesburg and surrounding areas of central and northwest Illinois for the rest of tonight, mostly clear. Near steady temperature in the upper 50s. Light and variable winds. At 1 a.m. in Galesburg, skies were clear. Visibility was 5 miles. The temperature was 59 degrees, the dew point was 59, and the relative humidity was 100%. The wind was calm. The pressure was 30.12 inches and rising. Elsewhere around the area, skies ranged from clear to partly cloudy, and temperatures were around 60 degrees. And once again at 1 a.m. in Galesburg, under clear skies, the temperature was 59. Looking elsewhere around the Midwest at 1 a.m., Chicago was clear, and 64. Indianapolis was partly cloudy, and 64. St. Louis was mostly cloudy, and 70. Kansas City was partly cloudy, and 71. Des Moines was cloudy, and 67. Milwaukee was clear, and 63. The time is currently 1:33 a.m. Central Daylight Time. 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Now for the official National Weather Service forecast for Galesburg and surrounding areas.

areas of central and northwest Illinois. Rest of tonight, mostly clear. Near steady temperature in the upper 50s. Light and variable winds. Tuesday, mostly sunny. Highs around 80. Southeast winds around 5 miles an hour. Tuesday night, partly cloudy. Lows in the mid-60s. South winds around 5 miles an hour. Wednesday, sunny. Highs in the mid-80s. Southwest winds 5 to 10 miles an hour, becoming west 10 to 15 miles an hour in the afternoon. Wednesday night, clear. Lows in the lower 60s. Northwest winds 5 to 10 miles an hour. Thursday through Friday, mostly clear. Highs in the lower 80s. Lows around 60. Friday night and Saturday, partly cloudy. Lows in the lower 60s. Highs in the lower 80s. Saturday night and Sunday, partly cloudy. Lows in the upper 60s. Highs in the upper 80s. Sunday night, partly cloudy. A chance of showers after midnight. Lows in the lower 70s. Chance of rain 40%. Monday, mostly sunny. Highs in the upper 80s. Again, the forecast for Galesburg and surrounding areas of central and northwest Illinois for the rest of tonight, mostly clear. Near steady temperature in the upper 50s. Light and variable winds. At 1 a.m. in Galesburg, skies were clear. Visibility was 5 miles. The temperature was 59 degrees, the dew point was 59, and the relative humidity was 100%. The wind was calm. The pressure was 30.12 inches and rising. Elsewhere around the area, skies ranged from clear to partly cloudy, and temperatures were around 60 degrees. And once again at 1 a.m. in Galesburg, under clear skies, the temperature was 59. Looking elsewhere around the Midwest at 1 a.m., Chicago was clear, and 64. Indianapolis was partly cloudy, and 64. St. Louis was mostly cloudy, and 70. Kansas City was partly cloudy, and 71. Des Moines was cloudy, and 67. Milwaukee was clear, and 63. The time is currently 1:35 a.m. Central Daylight Time. 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Now for the official National Weather Service forecast for Galesburg and surrounding areas of central and northwest Illinois. Rest of tonight, mostly clear. Near steady temperature in the upper 50s. Light and variable winds. Tuesday, mostly sunny. Highs around 80. Southeast winds around 5 miles an hour. Tuesday night, partly cloudy. Lows in the mid-60s. South winds around 5 miles an hour. Wednesday, sunny. Highs in the mid-80s. Southwest winds 5 to 10 miles an hour, becoming west 10 to 15 miles an hour in the afternoon. Wednesday night, clear. Lows in the lower 60s. Northwest winds 5 to 10 miles an hour. Thursday through Friday, mostly clear. Highs in the lower 80s. Lows around 60. Friday night and Saturday, partly cloudy. Lows in the lower 60s. Highs in the lower 80s. Saturday night and Sunday, partly cloudy. Lows in the upper 60s. Highs in the upper 80s. Sunday night, partly cloudy. A chance of showers after midnight. Lows in the lower 70s. Chance of rain 40%. Monday, mostly sunny. Highs in the upper 80s. Again, the forecast for Galesburg and surrounding areas of central and northwest Illinois for the rest of tonight, mostly clear. Near steady temperature in the upper 50s. Light and variable winds. At 1 a.m. in Galesburg, skies were clear. Visibility was 5 miles. The temperature was 59 degrees, the dew point was 59, and the relative humidity was 100%. The wind was calm. The pressure was 30.12 inches and rising. Elsewhere around the area, skies ranged from clear to partly cloudy, and temperatures were around 60 degrees. And once again at 1 a.m. in Galesburg, under clear skies, the temperature was 59. Looking elsewhere around the Midwest at 1 a.m., Chicago was clear, and 64. India

Annapolis was partly cloudy and 64. St. Louis was mostly cloudy and 70. Kansas City was partly cloudy and 71. Des Moines was cloudy and 67. Milwaukee was clear and 63. The time is currently 1:38 a.m. Central Daylight Time. 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Now for the official National Weather Service forecast for Galesburg and surrounding areas of central and northwest Illinois. Rest of tonight, mostly clear. Near steady temperature in the upper 50s. Light and variable winds. Tuesday, mostly sunny. Highs around 80. Southeast winds around 5 miles an hour. Tuesday night, partly cloudy. Lows in the mid-60s. South winds around 5 miles an hour. Wednesday, sunny. Highs in the mid-80s. Southwest winds 5 to 10 miles an hour, becoming west 10 to 15 miles an hour in the afternoon. Wednesday night, clear. Lows in the lower 60s. Northwest winds 5 to 10 miles an hour. Thursday through Friday, mostly clear. Highs in the lower 80s. Lows around 60. Friday night and Saturday, partly cloudy. Lows in the lower 60s. Highs in the lower 80s. Saturday night and Sunday, partly cloudy. Lows in the upper 60s. Highs in the upper 80s. Sunday night, partly cloudy. A chance of showers after midnight. Lows in the lower 70s. Chance of rain 40%. Monday, mostly sunny. Highs in the upper 80s. Again, the forecast for Galesburg and surrounding areas of central and northwest Illinois for the rest of tonight, mostly clear. Near steady temperature in the upper 50s. Light and variable winds. At 1 a.m. in Galesburg, skies were clear. Visibility was 5 miles. The temperature was 59 degrees, the dew point was 59, and the relative humidity was 100%. The wind was calm. The pressure was 30.12 inches and rising. Elsewhere around the area, skies ranged from clear to partly cloudy, and temperatures were around 60 degrees. And once again at 1 a.m. in Galesburg, under clear skies, the temperature was 59. Looking elsewhere around the Midwest at 1 a.m., Chicago was clear and 64. Indianapolis was partly cloudy and 64. St. Louis was mostly cloudy and 70. Kansas City was partly cloudy and 71. Des Moines was cloudy and 67. Milwaukee was clear and 63. The time is currently 1:41 a.m. Central Daylight Time. 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Now for the official National Weather Service forecast for Galesburg and surrounding areas of central and northwest Illinois. Rest of tonight, mostly clear. Near steady temperature in the upper 50s. Light and variable winds. Tuesday, mostly sunny. Highs around 80. Southeast winds around 5 miles an hour. Tuesday night, partly cloudy. Lows in the mid-60s. South winds around 5 miles an hour. Wednesday, sunny. Highs in the mid-80s. Southwest winds 5 to 10 miles an hour, becoming west 10 to 15 miles an hour in the afternoon. Wednesday night, clear. Lows in the lower 60s. Northwest winds 5 to 10 miles an hour. Thursday through Friday, mostly clear. Highs in the lower 80s. Lows around 60. Friday night and Saturday, partly cloudy. Lows in the lower 60s. Highs in the lower 80s. Saturday night and Sunday, partly cloudy. Lows in the upper 60s. Highs in the upper 80s. Sunday night, partly cloudy. A chance of showers after midnight. Lows in the lower 70s. Chance of rain 40%. Monday, mostly sunny. Highs in the upper 80s. Again, the forecast for Galesburg and surrounding areas of central and northwest Illinois for the rest of tonight, mostly clear. Near steady temperature in the upper 50s. Light and variable winds. At 1 a.m. in Galesburg, skies were clear. Visibility was

5 miles. The temperature was 59 degrees, the dew point was 59, and the relative humidity was 100%. The wind was calm. The pressure was 30.12 inches and rising. Elsewhere around the area, skies ranged from clear to partly cloudy, and temperatures were around 60 degrees. And once again at 1 a.m. in Galesburg, under clear skies, the temperature was 59. Looking elsewhere around the Midwest at 1 a.m., Chicago was clear, and 64. Indianapolis was partly cloudy, and 64. St. Louis was mostly cloudy, and 70. Kansas City was partly cloudy, and 71. Des Moines was cloudy, and 67. Milwaukee was clear, and 63. The time is currently 1:44 a.m. Central Daylight Time. 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Now for the official National Weather Service forecast for Galesburg and surrounding areas of central and northwest Illinois. Rest of tonight, mostly clear. Near steady temperature in the upper 50s. Light and variable winds. Tuesday, mostly sunny. Highs around 80. Southeast winds around 5 miles an hour. Tuesday night, partly cloudy. Lows in the mid-60s. South winds around 5 miles an hour. Wednesday, sunny. Highs in the mid-80s. Southwest winds 5 to 10 miles an hour, becoming west 10 to 15 miles an hour in the afternoon. Wednesday night, clear. Lows in the lower 60s. Northwest winds 5 to 10 miles an hour. Thursday through Friday, mostly clear. Highs in the lower 80s. Lows around 60. Friday night and Saturday, partly cloudy. Lows in the lower 60s. Highs in the lower 80s. Saturday night and Sunday, partly cloudy. Lows in the upper 60s. Highs in the upper 80s. Sunday night, partly cloudy. A chance of showers after midnight. Lows in the lower 70s. Chance of rain 40%. Monday, mostly sunny. Highs in the upper 80s. Again, the forecast for Galesburg and surrounding areas of central and northwest Illinois for the rest of tonight, mostly clear. Near steady temperature in the upper 50s. Light and variable winds. At 1 a.m. in Galesburg, skies were clear. Visibility was 5 miles. The temperature was 59 degrees, the dew point was 59, and the relative humidity was 100%. The wind was calm. The pressure was 30.12 inches and rising. Elsewhere around the area, skies ranged from clear to partly cloudy, and temperatures were around 60 degrees. And once again at 1 a.m. in Galesburg, under clear skies, the temperature was 59. Looking elsewhere around the Midwest at 1 a.m., Chicago was clear, and 64. Indianapolis was partly cloudy, and 64. St. Louis was mostly cloudy, and 70. Kansas City was partly cloudy, and 71. Des Moines was cloudy, and 67. Milwaukee was clear, and 63. The time is currently 1:47 a.m. Central Daylight Time. 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Now for the official National Weather Service forecast for Galesburg and surrounding areas of central and northwest Illinois. Rest of tonight, mostly clear. Near steady temperature in the upper 50s. Light and variable winds. Tuesday, mostly sunny. Highs around 80. Southeast winds around 5 miles an hour. Tuesday night, partly cloudy. Lows in the mid-60s. South winds around 5 miles an hour. Wednesday, sunny. Highs in the mid-80s. Southwest winds 5 to 10 miles an hour, becoming west 10 to 15 miles an hour in the afternoon. Wednesday night, clear. Lows in the lower 60s. Northwest winds 5 to 10 miles an hour. Thursday through Friday, mostly clear. Highs in the lower 80s. Lows around 60. Friday night and Saturday, partly cloudy. Lows in the lower 60s. Highs in the lower 80s. Saturday night and Sunday, partly cloudy. Lows in the upper 60s. Highs in the upper 80s.

Sunday night, partly cloudy. A chance of showers after midnight. Lows in the lower 70s. Chance of rain 40%. Monday, mostly sunny. Highs in the upper 80s. Again, the forecast for Galesburg and surrounding areas of central and northwest Illinois for the rest of tonight, mostly clear. Near steady temperature in the upper 50s. Light and variable winds. At 1 a.m. in Galesburg, skies were clear. Visibility was 5 miles. The temperature was 59 degrees, the dew point was 59, and the relative humidity was 100%. The wind was calm. The pressure was 30.12 inches and rising. Elsewhere around the area, skies ranged from clear to partly cloudy, and temperatures were around 60 degrees. And once again at 1 a.m. in Galesburg, under clear skies, the temperature was 59. Looking elsewhere around the Midwest at 1 a.m., Chicago was clear, and 64. Indianapolis was partly cloudy, and 64. St. Louis was mostly cloudy, and 70. Kansas City was partly cloudy, and 71. Des Moines was cloudy, and 67. Milwaukee was clear, and 63. The time is currently 1:49 a.m. Central Daylight Time. 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Now for the official National Weather Service forecast for Galesburg and surrounding areas of central and northwest Illinois. Rest of tonight, mostly clear. Near steady temperature in the upper 50s. Light and variable winds. Tuesday, mostly sunny. Highs around 80. Southeast winds around 5 miles an hour. Tuesday night, partly cloudy. Lows in the mid-60s. South winds around 5 miles an hour. Wednesday, sunny. Highs in the mid-80s. Southwest winds 5 to 10 miles an hour, becoming west 10 to 15 miles an hour in the afternoon. Wednesday night, clear. Lows in the lower 60s. Northwest winds 5 to 10 miles an hour. Thursday through Friday, mostly clear. Highs in the lower 80s. Lows around 60. Friday night and Saturday, partly cloudy. Lows in the lower 60s. Highs in the lower 80s. Saturday night and Sunday, partly cloudy. Lows in the upper 60s. Highs in the upper 80s. Sunday night, partly cloudy. A chance of showers after midnight. Lows in the lower 70s. Chance of rain 40%. Monday, mostly sunny. Highs in the upper 80s. Again, the forecast for Galesburg and surrounding areas of central and northwest Illinois for the rest of tonight, mostly clear. Near steady temperature in the upper 50s. Light and variable winds. At 1 a.m. in Galesburg, skies were clear. Visibility was 5 miles. The temperature was 59 degrees, the dew point was 59, and the relative humidity was 100%. The wind was calm. The pressure was 30.12 inches and rising. Elsewhere around the area, skies ranged from clear to partly cloudy, and temperatures were around 60 degrees. And once again at 1 a.m. in Galesburg, under clear skies, the temperature was 59. Looking elsewhere around the Midwest at 1 a.m., Chicago was clear, and 64. Indianapolis was partly cloudy, and 64. St. Louis was mostly cloudy, and 70. Kansas City was partly cloudy, and 71. Des Moines was cloudy, and 67. Milwaukee was clear, and 63. The time is currently 1:52 a.m. Central Daylight Time. 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Now for the official National Weather Service forecast for Galesburg and surrounding areas of central and northwest Illinois. Rest of tonight, mostly clear. Near steady temperature in the upper 50s. Light and variable winds. Tuesday, mostly sunny. Highs around 80. Southeast winds around 5 miles an hour. Tuesday night, partly cloudy. Lows in the mid-60s. South winds around 5 miles an hour. Wednesday, sunny. Highs in the mid-80s.
southwest winds 5 to 10 miles an hour, becoming west 10 to 15 miles an hour in the afternoon. Wednesday night, clear. Lows in the lower 60s. Northwest winds 5 to 10 miles an hour. Thursday through Friday, mostly clear. Highs in the lower 80s. Lows around 60. Friday night and Saturday, partly cloudy. Lows in the lower 60s. Highs in the lower 80s. Saturday night and Sunday, partly cloudy. Lows in the upper 60s. Highs in the upper 80s. Sunday night, partly cloudy. A chance of showers after midnight. Lows in the lower 70s. Chance of rain 40%. Monday, mostly sunny. Highs in the upper 80s. Again, the forecast for Galesburg and surrounding areas of central and northwest Illinois for the rest of tonight, mostly clear. Near steady temperature in the upper 50s. Light and variable winds. At 1 a.m. in Galesburg, skies were clear. Visibility was 5 miles. The temperature was 59 degrees, the dew point was 59, and the relative humidity was 100%. The wind was calm. The pressure was 30.12 inches and rising. Elsewhere around the area, skies ranged from clear to partly cloudy, and temperatures were around 60 degrees. And once again at 1 a.m. in Galesburg, under clear skies, the temperature was 59. Looking elsewhere around the Midwest at 1 a.m., Chicago was clear, and 64. Indianapolis was partly cloudy, and 64. St. Louis was mostly cloudy, and 70. Kansas City was partly cloudy, and 71. Des Moines was cloudy, and 67. Milwaukee was clear, and 63. The time is currently 1:55 a.m. Central Daylight Time. 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Now for the official National Weather Service forecast for Galesburg and surrounding areas of central and northwest Illinois. Rest of tonight, mostly clear. Near steady temperature in the upper 50s. Light and variable winds. Tuesday, mostly sunny. Highs around 80. Southeast winds around 5 miles an hour. Tuesday night, partly cloudy. Lows in the mid-60s. South winds around 5 miles an hour. Wednesday, sunny. Highs in the mid-80s. Southwest winds 5 to 10 miles an hour, becoming west 10 to 15 miles an hour in the afternoon. Wednesday night, clear. Lows in the lower 60s. Northwest winds 5 to 10 miles an hour. Thursday through Friday, mostly clear. Highs in the lower 80s. Lows around 60. Friday night and Saturday, partly cloudy. Lows in the lower 60s. Highs in the lower 80s. Saturday night and Sunday, partly cloudy. Lows in the upper 60s. Highs in the upper 80s. Sunday night, partly cloudy. A chance of showers after midnight. Lows in the lower 70s. Chance of rain 40%. Monday, mostly sunny. Highs in the upper 80s. Again, the forecast for Galesburg and surrounding areas of central and northwest Illinois for the rest of tonight, mostly clear. Near steady temperature in the upper 50s. Light and variable winds. At 1 a.m. in Galesburg, skies were clear. Visibility was 5 miles. The temperature was 59 degrees, the dew point was 59, and the relative humidity was 100%. The wind was calm. The pressure was 30.12 inches and rising. Elsewhere around the area, skies ranged from clear to partly cloudy, and temperatures were around 60 degrees. And once again at 1 a.m. in Galesburg, under clear skies, the temperature was 59. Looking elsewhere around the Midwest at 1 a.m., Chicago was clear, and 64. Indianapolis was partly cloudy, and 64. St. Louis was mostly cloudy, and 70. Kansas City was partly cloudy, and 71. Des Moines was cloudy, and 67. Milwaukee was clear, and 63. The time is currently 1:58 a.m. Central Daylight Time. 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

for Galesburg and surrounding areas of central and northwest Illinois. Rest of tonight, mostly clear. Near steady temperature in the upper 50s. Light and variable winds. Tuesday, mostly sunny. Highs around 80. Southeast winds around 5 miles an hour. Tuesday night, partly cloudy. Lows in the mid-60s. South winds around 5 miles an hour. Wednesday, sunny. Highs in the mid-80s. Southwest winds 5 to 10 miles an hour, becoming west 10 to 15 miles an hour in the afternoon. Wednesday night, clear. Lows in the lower 60s. Northwest winds 5 to 10 miles an hour. Thursday through Friday, mostly clear. Highs in the lower 80s. Lows around 60. Friday night and Saturday, partly cloudy. Lows in the lower 60s. Highs in the lower 80s. Saturday night and Sunday, partly cloudy. Lows in the upper 60s. Highs in the upper 80s. Sunday night, partly cloudy. A chance of showers after midnight. Lows in the lower 70s. Chance of rain 40%. Monday, mostly sunny. Highs in the upper 80s. Again, the forecast for Galesburg and surrounding areas of central and northwest Illinois for the rest of tonight, mostly clear. Near steady temperature in the upper 50s. Light and variable winds. The time is currently 2 a.m. Central Daylight Time. 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Now for the official National Weather Service forecast for Galesburg and surrounding areas of central and northwest Illinois. Rest of tonight, mostly clear. Near steady temperature in the upper 50s. Light and variable winds. Tuesday, mostly sunny. Highs around 80. Southeast winds around 5 miles an hour. Tuesday night, partly cloudy. Lows in the mid-60s. South winds around 5 miles an hour. Wednesday, sunny. Highs in the mid-80s. Southwest winds 5 to 10 miles an hour, becoming west 10 to 15 miles an hour in the afternoon. Wednesday night, clear. Lows in the lower 60s. Northwest winds 5 to 10 miles an hour. Thursday through Friday, mostly clear. Highs in the lower 80s. Lows around 60. Friday night and Saturday, partly cloudy. Lows in the lower 60s. Highs in the lower 80s. Saturday night and Sunday, partly cloudy. Lows in the upper 60s. Highs in the upper 80s. Sunday night, partly cloudy. A chance of showers after midnight. Lows in the lower 70s. Chance of rain 40%. Monday, mostly sunny. Highs in the upper 80s. Again, the forecast for Galesburg and surrounding areas of central and northwest Illinois for the rest of tonight, mostly clear. Near steady temperature in the upper 50s. Light and variable winds. The time is currently 2:01 a.m. Central Daylight Time. 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Now for the official National Weather Service forecast for Galesburg and surrounding areas of central and northwest Illinois. Rest of tonight, mostly clear. Near steady temperature in the upper 50s. Light and variable winds. Tuesday, mostly sunny. Highs around 80. Southeast winds around 5 miles an hour. Tuesday night, partly cloudy. Lows in the mid-60s. South winds around 5 miles an hour. Wednesday, sunny. Highs in the mid-80s. Southwest winds 5 to 10 miles an hour, becoming west 10 to 15 miles an hour in the afternoon. Wednesday night, clear. Lows in the lower 60s. Northwest winds 5 to 10 miles an hour. Thursday through Friday, mostly clear. Highs in the lower 80s. Lows around 60. Friday night and Saturday, partly cloudy. Lows in the lower 60s. Highs in the lower 80s. Saturday night and Sunday, partly cloudy. Lows in the upper 60s. Highs in the upper 80s. Sunday night, partly cloudy. A chance of showers after midnight. Lows in the lower 70s. Chance of rain 40%.

Monday, mostly sunny. Highs in the upper 80s. Again, the forecast for Galesburg and surrounding areas of central and northwest Illinois for the rest of tonight, mostly clear. Near steady temperature in the upper 50s. Light and variable winds. The time is currently 2:03 a.m. Central Daylight Time. 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Now for the official National Weather Service forecast for Galesburg and surrounding areas of central and northwest Illinois. Rest of tonight, mostly clear. Near steady temperature in the upper 50s. Light and variable winds. Tuesday, mostly sunny. Highs around 80. Southeast winds around 5 miles an hour. Tuesday night, partly cloudy. Lows in the mid-60s. South winds around 5 miles an hour. Wednesday, sunny. Highs in the mid-80s. Southwest winds 5 to 10 miles an hour, becoming west 10 to 15 miles an hour in the afternoon. Wednesday night, clear. Lows in the lower 60s. Northwest winds 5 to 10 miles an hour. Thursday through Friday, mostly clear. Highs in the lower 80s. Lows around 60. Friday night and Saturday, partly cloudy. Lows in the lower 60s. Highs in the lower 80s. Saturday night and Sunday, partly cloudy. Lows in the upper 60s. Highs in the upper 80s. Sunday night, partly cloudy. A chance of showers after midnight. Lows in the lower 70s. Chance of rain 40%. Monday, mostly sunny. Highs in the upper 80s. Again, the forecast for Galesburg and surrounding areas of central and northwest Illinois for the rest of tonight, mostly clear. Near steady temperature in the upper 50s. Light and variable winds. The time is currently 2:05 a.m. Central Daylight Time. 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Now for the official National Weather Service forecast for Galesburg and surrounding areas of central and northwest Illinois. Rest of tonight, mostly clear. Near steady temperature in the upper 50s. Light and variable winds. Tuesday, mostly sunny. Highs around 80. Southeast winds around 5 miles an hour. Tuesday night, partly cloudy. Lows in the mid-60s. South winds around 5 miles an hour. Wednesday, sunny. Highs in the mid-80s. Southwest winds 5 to 10 miles an hour, becoming west 10 to 15 miles an hour in the afternoon. Wednesday night, clear. Lows in the lower 60s. Northwest winds 5 to 10 miles an hour. Thursday through Friday, mostly clear. Highs in the lower 80s. Lows around 60. Friday night and Saturday, partly cloudy. Lows in the lower 60s. Highs in the lower 80s. Saturday night and Sunday, partly cloudy. Lows in the upper 60s. Highs in the upper 80s. Sunday night, partly cloudy. A chance of showers after midnight. Lows in the lower 70s. Chance of rain 40%. Monday, mostly sunny. Highs in the upper 80s. Again, the forecast for Galesburg and surrounding areas of central and northwest Illinois for the rest of tonight, mostly clear. Near steady temperature in the upper 50s. Light and variable winds. At 2 a.m. in Galesburg, skies were partly cloudy. The temperature was 58 degrees, the dew point was 58, and the relative humidity was 100%. The wind was calm. The pressure was 30.12 inches and steady. Elsewhere around the area, skies ranged from clear to partly cloudy, and temperatures were around 60 degrees. And once again at 2 a.m. in Galesburg, under partly cloudy skies, the temperature was 58. Looking elsewhere around the Midwest at 2 a.m., Chicago was clear, and 62. Indianapolis was clear, and 62. St. Louis was mostly cloudy, and 71. Kansas City was partly cloudy, and 70. Des Moines was cloudy, and 68. Milwaukee was clear, and 61. The time is currently 2:08 a.m. Central Daylight Time.

mornings 5 to 10 miles an hour, becoming west 10 to 15 miles an hour in the afternoon. Wednesday night, clear. Lows in the lower 60s. Northwest winds 5 to 10 miles an hour. Thursday through Friday, mostly clear. Highs in the lower 80s. Lows around 60. Friday night and Saturday, partly cloudy. Lows in the lower 60s. Highs in the lower 80s. Saturday night and Sunday, partly cloudy. Lows in the upper 60s. Highs in the upper 80s. Sunday night, partly cloudy. A chance of showers after midnight. Lows in the lower 70s. Chance of rain 40%. Monday, mostly sunny. Highs in the upper 80s. Again, the forecast for Galesburg and surrounding areas of central and northwest Illinois for the rest of tonight, mostly clear. Near steady temperature in the upper 50s. Light and variable winds. At 2 a.m. in Galesburg, skies were partly cloudy. The temperature was 58 degrees, the dew point was 58, and the relative humidity was 100%. The wind was calm. The pressure was 30.12 inches and steady. Elsewhere around the area, skies ranged from clear to partly cloudy, and temperatures were around 60 degrees. And once again at 2 a.m. in Galesburg, under partly cloudy skies, the temperature was 58. Looking elsewhere around the Midwest at 2 a.m., Chicago was clear, and 62. Indianapolis was clear, and 62. St. Louis was mostly cloudy, and 71. Kansas City was partly cloudy, and 70. Des Moines was cloudy, and 68. Milwaukee was clear, and 61. The time is currently 2:11 a.m. Central Daylight Time. 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Now for the official National Weather Service forecast for Galesburg and surrounding areas of central and northwest Illinois. West of tonight, mostly clear. Near steady temperature in the upper 50s. Light and variable winds. Tuesday, mostly sunny. Highs around 80. Southeast winds around 5 miles an hour. Tuesday night, partly cloudy. Lows in the mid-60s. South winds around 5 miles an hour. Wednesday, sunny. Highs in the mid-80s. Southwest winds 5 to 10 miles an hour, becoming west 10 to 15 miles an hour in the afternoon. Wednesday night, clear. Lows in the lower 60s. Northwest winds 5 to 10 miles an hour. Thursday through Friday, mostly clear. Highs in the lower 80s. Lows around 60. Friday night and Saturday, partly cloudy. Lows in the lower 60s. Highs in the lower 80s. Saturday night and Sunday, partly cloudy. Lows in the upper 60s. Highs in the upper 80s. Sunday night, partly cloudy. A chance of showers after midnight. Lows in the lower 70s. Chance of rain 40%. Monday, mostly sunny. Highs in the upper 80s. Again, the forecast for Galesburg and surrounding areas of central and northwest Illinois for the rest of tonight, mostly clear. Near steady temperature in the upper 50s. Light and variable winds. At 2 a.m. in Galesburg, skies were partly cloudy. The temperature was 58 degrees, the dew point was 58, and the relative humidity was 100%. The wind was calm. The pressure was 30.12 inches and steady. Elsewhere around the area, skies ranged from clear to partly cloudy, and temperatures were around 60 degrees. And once again at 2 a.m. in Galesburg, under partly cloudy skies, the temperature was 58. Looking elsewhere around the Midwest at 2 a.m., Chicago was clear, and 62. Indianapolis was clear, and 62. St. Louis was mostly cloudy, and 71. Kansas City was partly cloudy, and 70. Des Moines was cloudy, and 68. Milwaukee was clear, and 61. The time is currently 2:13 a.m. Central Daylight Time. 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

Galesburg operates on a frequency of 162.4 megahertz. Programming originates from NOAA's National Weather Service office in Lincoln. KZZ 66 serves the following counties: Henry, Knox, Mercer, and Warren. KZZ 66 is part of the All Hazards Network of NOAA Weather Radio. Now for the official National Weather Service forecast for Galesburg and surrounding areas of central and northwest Illinois. Rest of tonight, mostly clear. Near steady temperature in the upper 50s. Light and variable winds. Tuesday, mostly sunny. Highs around 80. Southeast winds around 5 miles an hour. Tuesday night, partly cloudy. Lows in the mid-60s. South winds around 5 miles an hour. Wednesday, sunny. Highs in the mid-80s. Southwest winds 5 to 10 miles an hour, becoming west 10 to 15 miles an hour in the afternoon. Wednesday night, clear. Lows in the lower 60s. Northwest winds 5 to 10 miles an hour. Thursday through Friday, mostly clear. Highs in the lower 80s. Lows around 60. Friday night and Saturday, partly cloudy. Lows in the lower 60s. Highs in the lower 80s. Saturday night and Sunday, partly cloudy. Lows in the upper 60s. Highs in the upper 80s. Sunday night, partly cloudy. A chance of showers after midnight. Lows in the lower 70s. Chance of rain 40%. Monday, mostly sunny. Highs in the upper 80s. Again, the forecast for Galesburg and surrounding areas of central and northwest Illinois for the rest of tonight, mostly clear. Near steady temperature in the upper 50s. Light and variable winds. At 2 a.m. in Galesburg, skies were partly cloudy. The temperature was 58 degrees, the dew point was 58, and the relative humidity was 100%. The wind was calm. The pressure was 30.12 inches and steady. Elsewhere around the area, skies ranged from clear to partly cloudy, and temperatures were around 60 degrees. And once again at 2 a.m. in Galesburg, under partly cloudy skies, the temperature was 58. Looking elsewhere around the Midwest at 2 a.m., Chicago was clear, and 62. Indianapolis was clear, and 62. St. Louis was mostly cloudy, and 71. Kansas City was partly cloudy, and 70. Des Moines was cloudy, and 68. Milwaukee was clear, and 61. The time is currently 2:17 a.m. Central Daylight Time. 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Now for the official National Weather Service forecast for Galesburg and surrounding areas of central and northwest Illinois. Rest of tonight, mostly clear. Near steady temperature in the upper 50s. Light and variable winds. Tuesday, mostly sunny. Highs around 80. Southeast winds around 5 miles an hour. Tuesday night, partly cloudy. Lows in the mid-60s. South winds around 5 miles an hour. Wednesday, sunny. Highs in the mid-80s. Southwest winds 5 to 10 miles an hour, becoming west 10 to 15 miles an hour in the afternoon. Wednesday night, clear. Lows in the lower 60s. Northwest winds 5 to 10 miles an hour. Thursday through Friday, mostly clear. Highs in the lower 80s. Lows around 60. Friday night and Saturday, partly cloudy. Lows in the lower 60s. Highs in the lower 80s. Saturday night and Sunday, partly cloudy. Lows in the upper 60s. Highs in the upper 80s. Sunday night, partly cloudy. A chance of showers after midnight. Lows in the lower 70s. Chance of rain 40%. Monday, mostly sunny. Highs in the upper 80s. Again, the forecast for Galesburg and surrounding areas of central and northwest Illinois for the rest of tonight, mostly clear. Near steady temperature in the upper 50s. Light and variable winds. At 2 a.m. in Galesburg, skies were partly cloudy. The temperature was 58 degrees, the dew point was 58, and the relative humidity was 100%. The wind was calm.
The pressure was 30.12 inches and steady. Elsewhere around the area, skies ranged from clear to partly cloudy, and temperatures were around 60 degrees. And once again at 2 a.m. in Galesburg, under partly cloudy skies, the temperature was 58. Looking elsewhere around the Midwest at 2 a.m., Chicago was clear, and 62. Indianapolis was clear, and 62. St. Louis was mostly cloudy, and 71. Kansas City was partly cloudy, and 70. Des Moines was cloudy, and 68. Milwaukee was clear, and 61. The time is currently 2:19 a.m. Central Daylight Time. 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Now for the official National Weather Service forecast for Galesburg and surrounding areas of central and northwest Illinois. Rest of tonight, mostly clear. Near steady temperature in the upper 50s. Light and variable winds. Tuesday, mostly sunny. Highs around 80. Southeast winds around 5 miles an hour. Tuesday night, partly cloudy. Lows in the mid-60s. South winds around 5 miles an hour. Wednesday, sunny. Highs in the mid-80s. Southwest winds 5 to 10 miles an hour, becoming west 10 to 15 miles an hour in the afternoon. Wednesday night, clear. Lows in the lower 60s. Northwest winds 5 to 10 miles an hour. Thursday through Friday, mostly clear. Highs in the lower 80s. Lows around 60. Friday night and Saturday, partly cloudy. Lows in the lower 60s. Highs in the lower 80s. Saturday night and Sunday, partly cloudy. Lows in the upper 60s. Highs in the upper 80s. Sunday night, partly cloudy. A chance of showers after midnight. Lows in the lower 70s. Chance of rain 40%. Monday, mostly sunny. Highs in the upper 80s. Again, the forecast for Galesburg and surrounding areas of central and northwest Illinois for the rest of tonight, mostly clear. Near steady temperature in the upper 50s. Light and variable winds. At 2 a.m. in Galesburg, skies were partly cloudy. The temperature was 58 degrees, the dew point was 58, and the relative humidity was 100%. The wind was calm. The pressure was 30.12 inches and steady. Elsewhere around the area, skies ranged from clear to partly cloudy, and temperatures were around 60 degrees. And once again at 2 a.m. in Galesburg, under partly cloudy skies, the temperature was 58. Looking elsewhere around the Midwest at 2 a.m., Chicago was clear, and 62. Indianapolis was clear, and 62. St. Louis was mostly cloudy, and 71. Kansas City was partly cloudy, and 70. Des Moines was cloudy, and 68. Milwaukee was clear, and 61. The time is currently 2:22 a.m. Central Daylight Time. 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Now for the official National Weather Service forecast for Galesburg and surrounding areas of central and northwest Illinois. Rest of tonight, mostly clear. Near steady temperature in the upper 50s. Light and variable winds. Tuesday, mostly sunny. Highs around 80. Southeast winds around 5 miles an hour. Tuesday night, partly cloudy. Lows in the mid-60s. South winds around 5 miles an hour. Wednesday, sunny. Highs in the mid-80s. Southwest winds 5 to 10 miles an hour, becoming west 10 to 15 miles an hour in the afternoon. Wednesday night, clear. Lows in the lower 60s. Northwest winds 5 to 10 miles an hour. Thursday through Friday, mostly clear. Highs in the lower 80s. Lows around 60. Friday night and Saturday, partly cloudy. Lows in the lower 60s. Highs in the lower 80s. Saturday night and Sunday, partly cloudy. Lows in the upper 60s. Highs in the upper 80s. Sunday night, partly cloudy. A chance of showers after midnight. Lows in the lower 70s. Chance of rain 40%. Monday, mostly sunny.
Highs in the upper 80s.

Again, the forecast for Galesburg and surrounding areas of central and northwest Illinois for the rest of tonight, mostly clear. Near steady temperature in the upper 50s. Light and variable winds. At 2 a.m. in Galesburg, skies were partly cloudy. The temperature was 58 degrees, the dew point was 58, and the relative humidity was 100%. The wind was calm. The pressure was 30.12 inches and steady. Elsewhere around the area, skies ranged from clear to partly cloudy, and temperatures were around 60 degrees. And once again at 2 a.m. in Galesburg, under partly cloudy skies, the temperature was 58. Looking elsewhere around the Midwest at 2 a.m., Chicago was clear, and 62. Indianapolis was clear, and 62. St. Louis was mostly cloudy, and 71. Kansas City was partly cloudy, and 70. Des Moines was cloudy, and 68. Milwaukee was clear, and 61. Looking elsewhere around the Midwest at 2 a.m., Chicago was clear, and 62. Indianapolis was clear, and 62. St. Louis was mostly cloudy, and 71. Kansas City was partly cloudy, and 70. Des Moines was cloudy, and 68. Milwaukee was partly cloudy, and 61. The time is currently 2:25 a.m. Central Daylight Time. 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Now for the official National Weather Service forecast for Galesburg and surrounding areas of central and northwest Illinois. Rest of tonight, mostly clear. Near steady temperature in the upper 50s. Light and variable winds. Tuesday, mostly sunny. Highs around 80. Southeast winds around 5 miles an hour. Tuesday night, partly cloudy. Lows in the mid-60s. South winds around 5 miles an hour. Wednesday, sunny. Highs in the mid-80s. Southwest winds 5 to 10 miles an hour, becoming west 10 to 15 miles an hour in the afternoon. Wednesday night, clear. Lows in the lower 60s. Northwest winds 5 to 10 miles an hour. Thursday through Friday, mostly clear. Highs in the lower 80s. Lows around 60. Friday night and Saturday, partly cloudy. Lows in the lower 60s. Highs in the lower 80s. Saturday night and Sunday, partly cloudy. Lows in the upper 60s. Highs in the upper 80s. Sunday night, partly cloudy. A chance of showers after midnight. Lows in the lower 70s. Chance of rain 40%. Monday, mostly sunny. Highs in the upper 80s. Again, the forecast for Galesburg and surrounding areas of central and northwest Illinois for the rest of tonight, mostly clear. Near steady temperature in the upper 50s. Light and variable winds. At 2 a.m. in Galesburg, skies were partly cloudy. The temperature was 58 degrees, the dew point was 58, and the relative humidity was 100%. The wind was calm. The pressure was 30.12 inches and steady. Elsewhere around the area, skies ranged from clear to partly cloudy, and temperatures were around 60 degrees. And once again at 2 a.m. in Galesburg, under partly cloudy skies, the temperature was 58. Looking elsewhere around the Midwest at 2 a.m., Chicago was clear, and 62. Indianapolis was clear, and 62. St. Louis was mostly cloudy, and 71. Kansas City was partly cloudy, and 70. Des Moines was cloudy, and 68. Milwaukee was partly cloudy, and 61. The time is currently 2:28 a.m. Central Daylight Time. 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Now for the official National Weather Service forecast for Galesburg and surrounding areas of central and northwest Illinois. Rest of tonight, mostly clear. Near steady temperature in the upper 50s. Light and variable winds. Tuesday, mostly sunny. Highs around 80. Southeast winds around 5 miles an hour. Tuesday night, partly cloudy. Lows in the mid-60s. South winds around 5 miles an hour. Wednesday, sunny.
highs in the mid-80s. Southwest winds 5 to 10 miles an hour, becoming west 10 to 15 miles an hour in the afternoon. Wednesday night, clear. Lows in the lower 60s. Northwest winds 5 to 10 miles an hour. Thursday through Friday, mostly clear. Highs in the lower 80s. Lows around 60. Friday night and Saturday, partly cloudy. Lows in the lower 60s. Highs in the lower 80s. Saturday night and Sunday, partly cloudy. Lows in the upper 60s. Highs in the upper 80s. Sunday night, partly cloudy. A chance of showers after midnight. Lows in the lower 70s. Chance of rain 40%. Monday, mostly sunny. Highs in the upper 80s. Again, the forecast for Galesburg and surrounding areas of central and northwest Illinois for the rest of tonight, mostly clear. Near steady temperature in the upper 50s. Light and variable winds. At 2 a.m. in Galesburg, skies were partly cloudy. The temperature was 58 degrees, the dew point was 58, and the relative humidity was 100%. The wind was calm. The pressure was 30.12 inches and steady. Elsewhere around the area, skies ranged from clear to partly cloudy, and temperatures were around 60 degrees. And once again at 2 a.m. in Galesburg, under partly cloudy skies, the temperature was 58. Looking elsewhere around the Midwest at 2 a.m., Chicago was clear, and 62. Indianapolis was clear, and 62. St. Louis was mostly cloudy, and 71. Kansas City was partly cloudy, and 70. Des Moines was cloudy, and 68. Milwaukee was partly cloudy, and 61. The time is currently 2:31 a.m. Central Daylight Time. 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Now for the official National Weather Service forecast for Galesburg and surrounding areas of central and northwest Illinois. West of tonight, mostly clear. Near steady temperature in the upper 50s. Light and variable winds. Tuesday, mostly sunny. Highs around 80. Southeast winds around 5 miles an hour. Tuesday night, partly cloudy. Lows in the mid-60s. South winds around 5 miles an hour. Wednesday, sunny. Highs in the mid-80s. Southwest winds 5 to 10 miles an hour, becoming west 10 to 15 miles an hour in the afternoon. Wednesday night, clear. Lows in the lower 60s. Northwest winds 5 to 10 miles an hour. Thursday through Friday, mostly clear. Highs in the lower 80s. Lows around 60. Friday night and Saturday, partly cloudy. Lows in the lower 60s. Highs in the lower 80s. Saturday night and Sunday, partly cloudy. Lows in the upper 60s. Highs in the upper 80s. Sunday night, partly cloudy. A chance of showers after midnight. Lows in the lower 70s. Chance of rain 40%. Monday, mostly sunny. Highs in the upper 80s. Again, the forecast for Galesburg and surrounding areas of central and northwest Illinois for the rest of tonight, mostly clear. Near steady temperature in the upper 50s. Light and variable winds. At 2 a.m. in Galesburg, skies were partly cloudy. The temperature was 58 degrees, the dew point was 58, and the relative humidity was 100%. The wind was calm. The pressure was 30.158 degrees, the dew point was 58, and the relative humidity was 100%. The wind was calm. The pressure was 30.12 inches and steady. Elsewhere around the area, skies ranged from clear to partly cloudy, and temperatures were around 60 degrees. And once again at 2 a.m. in Galesburg, under partly cloudy skies, the temperature was 58. Looking elsewhere around the Midwest at 2 a.m., Chicago was clear, and 62. Indianapolis was clear, and 62. St. Louis was mostly cloudy, and 71. Kansas City was partly cloudy, and 70. Des Moines was cloudy, and 68. Milwaukee was partly cloudy, and 61. The time is currently 2:33 a.m. Central Daylight Time.

variable winds. At 2 a.m. in Galesburg, skies were partly cloudy. The temperature was 58 degrees, the dew point was 58, and the relative humidity was 100%. The wind was calm. The pressure was 30.12 inches and steady. Elsewhere around the area, skies ranged from clear to partly cloudy, and temperatures were around 60 degrees. And once again at 2 a.m. in Galesburg, under partly cloudy skies, the temperature was 58. Looking elsewhere around the Midwest at 2 a.m., Chicago was clear, and 62. Indianapolis was clear, and 62. St. Louis was mostly cloudy, and 71. Kansas City was partly cloudy, and 70. Des Moines was cloudy, and 68. Milwaukee was partly cloudy, and 61. The time is currently 2:44 a.m. Central Daylight Time. 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Now for the official National Weather Service forecast for Galesburg and surrounding areas of central and northwest Illinois. West of tonight, mostly clear. Near steady temperature in the upper 50s. Light and variable winds. Tuesday, mostly sunny. Highs around 80. Southeast winds around 5 miles an hour. Tuesday night, partly cloudy. Lows in the mid-60s. South winds around 5 miles an hour. Wednesday, sunny. Highs in the mid-80s. Southwest winds 5 to 10 miles an hour, becoming west 10 to 15 miles an hour in the afternoon. Wednesday night, clear. Lows in the lower 60s. Northwest winds 5 to 10 miles an hour. Thursday through Friday, mostly clear. Highs in the lower 80s. Lows around 60. Friday night and Saturday, partly cloudy. Lows in the lower 60s. Highs in the lower 80s. Saturday night and Sunday, partly cloudy. Lows in the upper 60s. Highs in the upper 80s. Sunday night, partly cloudy. A chance of showers after midnight. Lows in the lower 70s. Chance of rain 40%. Monday, mostly sunny. Highs in the upper 80s. Again, the forecast for Galesburg and surrounding areas of central and northwest Illinois for the rest of tonight, mostly clear. Near steady temperature in the upper 50s. Light and variable winds. At 2 a.m. in Galesburg, skies were partly cloudy. The temperature was 58 degrees, the dew point was 58, and the relative humidity was 100%. The wind was calm. The pressure was 30.12 inches and steady. Elsewhere around the area, skies ranged from clear to partly cloudy, and temperatures were around 60 degrees. And once again at 2 a.m. in Galesburg, under partly cloudy skies, the temperature was 58. Looking elsewhere around the Midwest at 2 a.m., Chicago was clear, and 62. Indianapolis was clear, and 62. St. Louis was mostly cloudy, and 71. Kansas City was partly cloudy, and 70. Des Moines was cloudy, and 68. Milwaukee was partly cloudy, and 61. The time is currently 2:47 a.m. Central Daylight Time. 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Now for the official National Weather Service forecast for Galesburg and surrounding areas of central and northwest Illinois. West of tonight, mostly clear. Near steady temperature in the upper 50s. Light and variable winds. Tuesday, mostly sunny. Highs around 80. Southeast winds around 5 miles an hour. Tuesday night, partly cloudy. Lows in the mid-60s. South winds around 5 miles an hour. Wednesday, sunny. Highs in the mid-80s. Southwest winds 5 to 10 miles an hour, becoming west 10 to 15 miles an hour in the afternoon. Wednesday night, clear. Lows in the lower 60s. Northwest winds 5 to 10 miles an hour. Thursday through Friday, mostly clear. Highs in the lower 80s. Lows around 60. Friday night and Saturday, partly cloudy. Lows in the lower 60s. Highs in the lower 80s. Saturday night and Sunday, partly cloudy.

lows in the upper 60s. Highs in the upper 80s. Sunday night, partly cloudy. A chance of showers after midnight. Lows in the lower 70s. Chance of rain 40%. Monday, mostly sunny. Highs in the upper 80s. Again, the forecast for Galesburg and surrounding areas of central and northwest Illinois for the rest of tonight, mostly clear. Near steady temperature in the upper 50s. Light and variable winds. At 2 a.m. in Galesburg, skies were partly cloudy. The temperature was 58 degrees, the dew point was 58, and the relative humidity was 100%. The wind was calm. The pressure was 30.12 inches and steady. Elsewhere around the area, skies ranged from clear to partly cloudy, and temperatures were around 60 degrees. And once again at 2 a.m. in Galesburg, under partly cloudy skies, the temperature was 58. Looking elsewhere around the Midwest at 2 a.m., Chicago was clear, and 62. Indianapolis was clear, and 62. St. Louis was mostly cloudy, and 71. Kansas City was partly cloudy, and 70. Des Moines was cloudy, and 68. Milwaukee was partly cloudy, and 61. The time is currently 2:50 a.m. Central Daylight Time. 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Now for the official National Weather Service forecast for Galesburg and surrounding areas of central and northwest Illinois. Rest of tonight, mostly clear. Near steady temperature in the upper 50s. Light and variable winds. Tuesday, mostly sunny. Highs around 80. Southeast winds around 5 miles an hour. Tuesday night, partly cloudy. Lows in the mid-60s. South winds around 5 miles an hour. Wednesday, sunny. Highs in the mid-80s. Southwest winds 5 to 10 miles an hour, becoming west 10 to 15 miles an hour in the afternoon. Wednesday night, clear. Lows in the lower 60s. Northwest winds 5 to 10 miles an hour. Thursday through Friday, mostly clear. Highs in the lower 80s. Lows around 60. Friday night and Saturday, partly cloudy. Lows in the lower 60s. Highs in the lower 80s. Saturday night and Sunday, partly cloudy. Lows in the upper 60s. Highs in the upper 80s. Sunday night, partly cloudy. A chance of showers after midnight. Lows in the lower 70s. Chance of rain 40%. Monday, mostly sunny. Highs in the upper 80s. Again, the forecast for Galesburg and surrounding areas of central and northwest Illinois for the rest of tonight, mostly clear. Near steady temperature in the upper 50s. Light and variable winds. At 2 a.m. in Galesburg, skies were partly cloudy. The temperature was 58 degrees, the dew point was 58, and the relative humidity was 100%. The wind was calm. The pressure was 30.12 inches and steady. Elsewhere around the area, skies ranged from clear to partly cloudy, and temperatures were around 60 degrees. And once again at 2 a.m. in Galesburg, under partly cloudy skies, the temperature was 58. Looking elsewhere around the Midwest at 2 a.m., Chicago was clear, and 62. Indianapolis was clear, and 62. St. Louis was mostly cloudy, and 71. Kansas City was partly cloudy, and 70. Des Moines was cloudy, and 68. Milwaukee was partly cloudy, and 61. The time is currently 2:53 a.m. Central Daylight Time. 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Now for the official National Weather Service forecast for Galesburg and surrounding areas of central and northwest Illinois. Rest of tonight, mostly clear. Near steady temperature in the upper 50s. Light and variable winds. Tuesday, mostly sunny. Highs around 80. Southeast winds around 5 miles an hour. Tuesday night, partly cloudy. Lows in the mid-60s. South winds around 5 miles an hour. Wednesday, sunny. Highs in the mid-80s. Southwest winds 5 to 10 miles an hour.

hour, becoming west 10 to 15 miles an hour in the afternoon. Wednesday night, clear. Lows in the lower 60s. Northwest winds 5 to 10 miles an hour. Thursday through Friday, mostly clear. Highs in the lower 80s. Lows around 60. Friday night and Saturday, partly cloudy. Lows in the lower 60s. Highs in the lower 80s. Saturday night and Sunday, partly cloudy. Lows in the upper 60s. Highs in the upper 80s. Sunday night, partly cloudy. A chance of showers after midnight. Lows in the lower 70s. Chance of rain 40%. Monday, mostly sunny. Highs in the upper 80s. Again, the forecast for Galesburg and surrounding areas of central and northwest Illinois for the rest of tonight, mostly clear. Near steady temperature in the upper 50s. Light and variable winds. At 2 a.m. in Galesburg, skies were partly cloudy. The temperature was 58 degrees, the dew point was 58, and the relative humidity was 100%. The wind was calm. The pressure was 30.12 inches and steady. Elsewhere around the area, skies ranged from clear to partly cloudy, and temperatures were around 60 degrees. And once again at 2 a.m. in Galesburg, under partly cloudy skies, the temperature was 58. Looking elsewhere around the Midwest at 2 a.m., Chicago was clear, and 62. Indianapolis was clear, and 62. St. Louis was mostly cloudy, and 71. Kansas City was partly cloudy, and 70. Des Moines was cloudy, and 68. Milwaukee was partly cloudy, and 61. The time is currently 2:55 a.m. Central Daylight Time. 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Now for the official National Weather Service forecast for Galesburg and surrounding areas of central and northwest Illinois. Rest of tonight, mostly clear. Near steady temperature in the upper 50s. Light and variable winds. Tuesday, mostly sunny. Highs around 80. Southeast winds around 5 miles an hour. Tuesday night, partly cloudy. Lows in the mid-60s. South winds around 5 miles an hour. Wednesday, sunny. Highs in the mid-80s. Southwest winds 5 to 10 miles an hour, becoming west 10 to 15 miles an hour in the afternoon. Wednesday night, clear. Lows in the lower 60s. Northwest winds 5 to 10 miles an hour. Thursday through Friday, mostly clear. Highs in the lower 80s. Lows around 60. Friday night and Saturday, partly cloudy. Lows in the lower 60s. Highs in the lower 80s. Saturday night and Sunday, partly cloudy. Lows in the upper 60s. Highs in the upper 80s. Sunday night, partly cloudy. A chance of showers after midnight. Lows in the lower 70s. Chance of rain 40%. Monday, mostly sunny. Highs in the upper 80s. Again, the forecast for Galesburg and surrounding areas of central and northwest Illinois for the rest of tonight, mostly clear. Near steady temperature in the upper 50s. Light and variable winds. At 2 a.m. in Galesburg, skies were partly cloudy. The temperature was 58 degrees, the dew point was 58, and the relative humidity was 100%. The wind was calm. The pressure was 30.12 inches and steady. Elsewhere around the area, skies ranged from clear to partly cloudy, and temperatures were around 60 degrees. And once again at 2 a.m. in Galesburg, under partly cloudy skies, the temperature was 58. Looking elsewhere around the Midwest at 2 a.m., Chicago was clear, and 62. Indianapolis was clear, and 62. St. Louis was mostly cloudy, and 71. Kansas City was partly cloudy, and 70. Des Moines was cloudy, and 68. Milwaukee was partly cloudy, and 61. The time is currently 2:58 a.m. Central Daylight Time. 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Now for the official National Weather Service forecast for Galesburg and surrounding areas of central and northwest Illinois.
Rest of tonight, mostly clear. Near steady temperature in the upper 50s. Light and variable winds. Tuesday, mostly sunny. Highs around 80. Southeast winds around 5 miles an hour. Tuesday night, partly cloudy. Lows in the mid-60s. South winds around 5 miles an hour. Wednesday, sunny. Highs in the mid-80s. Southwest winds 5 to 10 miles an hour, becoming west 10 to 15 miles an hour in the afternoon. Wednesday night, clear. Lows in the lower 60s. Northwest winds 5 to 10 miles an hour. Thursday through Friday, mostly clear. Highs in the lower 80s. Lows around 60. Friday night and Saturday, partly cloudy. Lows in the lower 60s. Highs in the lower 80s. Saturday night and Sunday, partly cloudy. Lows in the upper 60s. Highs in the upper 80s. Sunday night, partly cloudy. A chance of showers after midnight. Lows in the lower 70s. Chance of rain 40%. Monday, mostly sunny. Highs in the upper 80s. Again, the forecast for Galesburg and surrounding areas of central and northwest Illinois for the rest of tonight, mostly clear. Near steady temperature in the upper 50s. Light and variable winds. The time is currently 3 a.m. Central Daylight Time. 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Now for the official National Weather Service forecast for Galesburg and surrounding areas of central and northwest Illinois. Rest of tonight, mostly clear. Near steady temperature in the upper 50s. Light and variable winds. Tuesday, mostly sunny. Highs around 80. Southeast winds around 5 miles an hour. Tuesday night, partly cloudy. Lows in the mid-60s. South winds around 5 miles an hour. Wednesday, sunny. Highs in the mid-80s. Southwest winds 5 to 10 miles an hour, becoming west 10 to 15 miles an hour in the afternoon. Wednesday night, clear. Lows in the lower 60s. Northwest winds 5 to 10 miles an hour. Thursday through Friday, mostly clear. Highs in the lower 80s. Lows around 60. Friday night and Saturday, partly cloudy. Lows in the lower 60s. Highs in the lower 80s. Saturday night and Sunday, partly cloudy. Lows in the upper 60s. Highs in the upper 80s. Sunday night, partly cloudy. A chance of showers after midnight. Lows in the lower 70s. Chance of rain 40%. Monday, mostly sunny. Highs in the upper 80s. Again, the forecast for Galesburg and surrounding areas of central and northwest Illinois for the rest of tonight, mostly clear. Near steady temperature in the upper 50s. Light and variable winds. The time is currently 3:02 a.m. Central Daylight Time. 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Now for the official National Weather Service forecast for Galesburg and surrounding areas of central and northwest Illinois. Rest of tonight, mostly clear. Near steady temperature in the upper 50s. Light and variable winds. Tuesday, mostly sunny. Highs around 80. Southeast winds around 5 miles an hour. Tuesday night, partly cloudy. Lows in the mid-60s. South winds around 5 miles an hour. Wednesday, sunny. Highs in the mid-80s. Southwest winds 5 to 10 miles an hour, becoming west 10 to 15 miles an hour in the afternoon. Wednesday night, clear. Lows in the lower 60s. Northwest winds 5 to 10 miles an hour. Thursday through Friday, mostly clear. Highs in the lower 80s. Lows around 60. Friday night and Saturday, partly cloudy. Lows in the lower 60s. Highs in the lower 80s. Saturday night and Sunday, partly cloudy. Lows in the upper 60s. Highs in the upper 80s. Sunday night, partly cloudy. A chance of showers after midnight. Lows in the lower 70s. Chance of rain 40%. Monday, mostly sunny. Highs in the upper 80s.

Again, the forecast for Galesburg and surrounding areas of central and northwest Illinois for the rest of tonight, mostly clear. Near steady temperature in the upper 50s. Light and variable winds. The time is currently 3:04 a.m. Central Daylight Time. 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Now for the official National Weather Service forecast for Galesburg and surrounding areas of central and northwest Illinois. Rest of tonight, mostly clear. Near steady temperature in the upper 50s. Light and variable winds. Tuesday, mostly sunny. Highs around 80. Southeast winds around 5 miles an hour. Tuesday night, partly cloudy. Lows in the mid-60s. South winds around 5 miles an hour. Wednesday, sunny. Highs in the mid-80s. Southwest winds 5 to 10 miles an hour, becoming west 10 to 15 miles an hour in the afternoon. Wednesday night, clear. Lows in the lower 60s. Northwest winds 5 to 10 miles an hour. Thursday through Friday, mostly clear. Highs in the lower 80s. Lows around 60. Friday night and Saturday, partly cloudy. Lows in the lower 60s. Highs in the lower 80s. Saturday night and Sunday, partly cloudy. Lows in the upper 60s. Highs in the upper 80s. Sunday night, partly cloudy. A chance of showers after midnight. Lows in the lower 70s. Chance of rain 40%. Monday, mostly sunny. Highs in the upper 80s. Again, the forecast for Galesburg and surrounding areas of central and northwest Illinois for the rest of tonight, mostly clear. Near steady temperature in the upper 50s. Light and variable winds. The time is currently 3:06 a.m. Central Daylight Time. 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Now for the official National Weather Service forecast for Galesburg and surrounding areas of central and northwest Illinois. Rest of tonight, mostly clear. Near steady temperature in the upper 50s. Light and variable winds. Tuesday, mostly sunny. Highs around 80. Southeast winds around 5 miles an hour. Tuesday night, partly cloudy. Lows in the mid-60s. South winds around 5 miles an hour. Wednesday, sunny. Highs in the mid-80s. Southwest winds 5 to 10 miles an hour, becoming west 10 to 15 miles an hour in the afternoon. Wednesday night, clear. Lows in the lower 60s. Northwest winds 5 to 10 miles an hour. Thursday through Friday, mostly clear. Highs in the lower 80s. Lows around 60. Friday night and Saturday, partly cloudy. Lows in the lower 60s. Highs in the lower 80s. Saturday night and Sunday, partly cloudy. Lows in the upper 60s. Highs in the upper 80s. Sunday night, partly cloudy. A chance of showers after midnight. Lows in the lower 70s. Chance of rain 40%. Monday, mostly sunny. Highs in the upper 80s. Again, the forecast for Galesburg and surrounding areas of central and northwest Illinois for the rest of tonight, mostly clear. Near steady temperature in the upper 50s. Light and variable winds. At 3 a.m. in Galesburg, skies were clear. The temperature was 57 degrees, the dew point was 57, and the relative humidity was 100%. The wind was calm. The pressure was 30.12 inches and steady. Elsewhere around the area, at Springfield, it was clear, with a temperature of 59. It was partly cloudy, with a temperature of 58 at Moline, 61 at Burlington, 63 at Quincy, and 57 at Macomb. At Peoria, the weather conditions were not available. And once again at 3 a.m. in Galesburg, under clear skies, the temperature was 57. Looking elsewhere around the Midwest at 3 a.m., Chicago was partly cloudy, and 62. Indianapolis was clear, and 62. St. Louis was partly cloudy, and 69. Kansas City was partly cloudy, and 68. Des Moines was mostly cloudy, and 66. Milwaukee was partly

becoming west 10 to 15 miles an hour in the afternoon. Wednesday night, clear. Lows in the lower 60s. Northwest winds 5 to 10 miles an hour. Thursday through Friday, mostly clear. Highs in the lower 80s. Lows around 60. Friday night and Saturday, partly cloudy. Lows in the lower 60s. Highs in the lower 80s. Saturday night and Sunday, partly cloudy. Lows in the upper 60s. Highs in the upper 80s. Sunday night, partly cloudy. A chance of showers after midnight. Lows in the lower 70s. Chance of rain 40%. Monday, mostly sunny. Highs in the upper 80s. Again, the forecast for Galesburg and surrounding areas of central and northwest Illinois for the rest of tonight, mostly clear. Near steady temperature in the upper 50s. Light and variable winds. At 3 a.m. in Galesburg, skies were clear. The temperature was 57 degrees, the dew point was 57, and the relative humidity was 100%. The wind was calm. The pressure was 30.12 inches and steady. Elsewhere around the area, at Springfield, it was clear, with a temperature of 59. It was partly cloudy, with a temperature of 58 at Moline, 61 at Burlington, 63 at Quincy, and 57 at Macomb. At Peoria, the weather conditions were not available. And once again at 3 a.m. in Galesburg, under clear skies, the temperature was 57. Looking elsewhere around the Midwest at 3 a.m., Chicago was partly cloudy and 62. Indianapolis was clear and 62. St. Louis was partly cloudy and 69. Kansas City was partly cloudy and 68. Des Moines was mostly cloudy and 66. Milwaukee was partly cloudy and 58. The time is currently 3:12 a.m. Central Daylight Time. 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Now for the official National Weather Service forecast for Galesburg and surrounding areas of central and northwest Illinois. Rest of tonight, mostly clear. Near steady temperature in the upper 50s. Light and variable winds. Tuesday, mostly sunny. Highs around 80. Southeast winds around 5 miles an hour. Tuesday night, partly cloudy. Lows in the mid-60s. South winds around 5 miles an hour. Wednesday, sunny. Highs in the mid-80s. Southwest winds 5 to 10 miles an hour, becoming west 10 to 15 miles an hour in the afternoon. Wednesday night, clear. Lows in the lower 60s. Northwest winds 5 to 10 miles an hour. Thursday through Friday, mostly clear. Highs in the lower 80s. Lows around 60. Friday night and Saturday, partly cloudy. Lows in the lower 60s. Highs in the lower 80s. Saturday night and Sunday, partly cloudy. Lows in the upper 60s. Highs in the upper 80s. Sunday night, partly cloudy. A chance of showers after midnight. Lows in the lower 70s. Chance of rain 40%. Monday, mostly sunny. Highs in the upper 80s. Again, the forecast for Galesburg and surrounding areas of central and northwest Illinois for the rest of tonight, mostly clear. Near steady temperature in the upper 50s. Light and variable winds. At 3 a.m. in Galesburg, skies were clear. The temperature was 57 degrees, the dew point was 57, and the relative humidity was 100%. The wind was calm. The pressure was 30.12 inches and steady. Elsewhere around the area, at Springfield, it was clear, with a temperature of 59. It was partly cloudy, with a temperature of 58 at Moline, 61 at Burlington, 63 at Quincy, and 57 at Macomb. At Peoria, the weather conditions were not available. And once again at 3 a.m. in Galesburg, under clear skies, the temperature was 57. 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Programming originates from NOAA's National Weather Service office in Lincoln. KZZ66 serves the following counties: Henry, Knox, Mercer,

Warren. KZZ66 is part of the All Hazards Network of NOAA Weather Radio. At 3 a.m. in Galesburg, skies were clear. The temperature was 57 degrees, the dew point was 57, and the relative humidity was 100%. The wind was calm. The pressure was 30.12 inches and steady. Elsewhere around the area, skies ranged from clear to partly cloudy. It was 61 at Peoria, 58 at Moline, and 61 at Burlington. Quincy reported 63, Macomb reported 57, and Springfield reported 59. And once again at 3 a.m. in Galesburg, under clear skies, the temperature was 57. Looking elsewhere around the Midwest at 3 a.m., Chicago was partly cloudy, and 62. Indianapolis was clear, and 62. St. Louis was partly cloudy, and 69. Kansas City was partly cloudy, and 68. Des Moines was mostly cloudy, and 66. Milwaukee was partly cloudy, and 58. The time is currently 3:16 a.m. Central Daylight Time. 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Now for the official National Weather Service forecast for Galesburg and surrounding areas of central and northwest Illinois. West of tonight, mostly clear. Near steady temperature in the upper 50s. Light and variable winds. Tuesday, mostly sunny. Highs around 80. Southeast winds around 5 miles an hour. Tuesday night, partly cloudy. Lows in the mid-60s. South winds around 5 miles an hour. Wednesday, sunny. Highs in the mid-80s. Southwest winds 5 to 10 miles an hour, becoming west 10 to 15 miles an hour in the afternoon. Wednesday night, clear. Lows in the lower 60s. Northwest winds 5 to 10 miles an hour. Thursday through Friday, mostly clear. Highs in the lower 80s. Lows around 60. Friday night and Saturday, partly cloudy. Lows in the lower 60s. Highs in the lower 80s. Saturday night and Sunday, partly cloudy. Lows in the upper 60s. Highs in the upper 80s. Sunday night, partly cloudy. A chance of showers after midnight. Lows in the lower 70s. Chance of rain 40%. Monday, mostly sunny. Highs in the upper 80s. Again, the forecast for Galesburg and surrounding areas of central and northwest Illinois for the rest of tonight, mostly clear. Near steady temperature in the upper 50s. Light and variable winds. At 3 a.m. in Galesburg, skies were clear. The temperature was 57 degrees, the dew point was 57, and the relative humidity was 100%. The wind was calm. The pressure was 30.12 inches and steady. Elsewhere around the area, skies ranged from clear to partly cloudy. It was 61 at Peoria, 58 at Moline, and 61 at Burlington. Quincy reported 63, Macomb reported 57, and Springfield reported 59. And once again at 3 a.m. in Galesburg, under clear skies, the temperature was 57. Looking elsewhere around the Midwest at 3 a.m., Chicago was partly cloudy, and 62. Indianapolis was clear, and 62. St. Louis was partly cloudy, and 69. Kansas City was partly cloudy, and 68. Des Moines was mostly cloudy, and 66. Milwaukee was partly cloudy, and 58. The time is currently 3:18 a.m. Central Daylight Time. 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Now for the official National Weather Service forecast for Galesburg and surrounding areas of central and northwest Illinois. West of tonight, mostly clear. Near steady temperature in the upper 50s. Light and variable winds. Tuesday, mostly sunny. Highs around 80. Southeast winds around 5 miles an hour. Tuesday night, partly cloudy. Lows in the mid-60s. South winds around 5 miles an hour. Wednesday, sunny. Highs in the mid-80s. Southwest winds 5 to 10 miles an hour, becoming west 10 to 15 miles an hour in the afternoon. Wednesday night, clear.

lows in the lower 60s. Northwest winds 5 to 10 miles an hour. Thursday through Friday, mostly clear. Highs in the lower 80s. Lows around 60. Friday night and Saturday, partly cloudy. Lows in the lower 60s. Highs in the lower 80s. Saturday night and Sunday, partly cloudy. Lows in the upper 60s. Highs in the upper 80s. Sunday night, partly cloudy. A chance of showers after midnight. Lows in the lower 70s. Chance of rain 40%. Monday, mostly sunny. Highs in the upper 80s. Again, the forecast for Galesburg and surrounding areas of central and northwest Illinois for the rest of tonight, mostly clear. Near steady temperature in the upper 50s. Light and variable winds. At 3 a.m. in Galesburg, skies were clear. The temperature was 57 degrees, the dew point was 57, and the relative humidity was 100%. The wind was calm. The pressure was 30.12 inches and steady. Elsewhere around the area, skies ranged from clear to partly cloudy. It was 61 at Peoria, 58 at Moline, and 61 at Burlington. Quincy reported 63, Macomb reported 57, and Springfield reported 59. And once again at 3 a.m. in Galesburg, under clear skies, the temperature was 57. Looking elsewhere around the Midwest at 3 a.m., Chicago was partly cloudy, and 62. Indianapolis was clear, and 62. St. Louis was partly cloudy, and 69. Kansas City was partly cloudy, and 68. Des Moines was mostly cloudy, and 66. Milwaukee was partly cloudy, and 58. The time is currently 3:21 a.m. Central Daylight Time. 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Now for the official National Weather Service forecast for Galesburg and surrounding areas of central and northwest Illinois. Rest of tonight, mostly clear. Near steady temperature in the upper 50s. Light and variable winds. Tuesday, mostly sunny. Highs around 80. Southeast winds around 5 miles an hour. Tuesday night, partly cloudy. Lows in the mid-60s. South winds around 5 miles an hour. Wednesday, sunny. Highs in the mid-80s. Southwest winds 5 to 10 miles an hour, becoming west 10 to 15 miles an hour in the afternoon. Wednesday night, clear. Lows in the lower 60s. Northwest winds 5 to 10 miles an hour. Thursday through Friday, mostly clear. Highs in the lower 80s. Lows around 60. Friday night and Saturday, partly cloudy. Lows in the lower 60s. Highs in the lower 80s. Saturday night and Sunday, partly cloudy. Lows in the upper 60s. Highs in the upper 80s. Sunday night, partly cloudy. A chance of showers after midnight. Lows in the lower 70s. Chance of rain 40%. Monday, mostly sunny. Highs in the upper 80s. Again, the forecast for Galesburg and surrounding areas of central and northwest Illinois for the rest of tonight, mostly clear. Near steady temperature in the upper 50s. Light and variable winds. At 3 a.m. in Galesburg, skies were clear. The temperature was 57 degrees, the dew point was 57, and the relative humidity was 100%. The wind was calm. The pressure was 30.12 inches and steady. Elsewhere around the area, skies ranged from clear to partly cloudy. It was 61 at Peoria, 58 at Moline, and 61 at Burlington. Quincy reported 63, Macomb reported 57, and Springfield reported 59. And once again at 3 a.m. in Galesburg, under clear skies, the temperature was 57. Looking elsewhere around the Midwest at 3 a.m., Chicago was partly cloudy, and 62. Indianapolis was clear, and 62. St. Louis was partly cloudy, and 69. Kansas City was partly cloudy, and 68. Des Moines was mostly cloudy, and 66. Milwaukee was partly cloudy, and 58. The time is currently 3:24 a.m. Central Daylight Time.

You are listening to NOAA Weather Radio, All Hazards, Station KZZ 66 in Galesburg. Now for the official National Weather Service forecast for Galesburg and surrounding areas of central and northwest Illinois. West of tonight, mostly clear. Near steady temperature in the upper 50s. Light and variable winds. Tuesday, mostly sunny. Highs around 80. Southeast winds around 5 miles an hour. Tuesday night, partly cloudy. Lows in the mid-60s. South winds around 5 miles an hour. Wednesday, sunny. Highs in the mid-80s. Southwest winds 5 to 10 miles an hour, becoming west 10 to 15 miles an hour in the afternoon. Wednesday night, clear. Lows in the lower 60s. Northwest winds 5 to 10 miles an hour. Thursday through Friday, mostly clear. Highs in the lower 80s. Lows around 60. Friday night and Saturday, partly cloudy. Lows in the lower 60s. Highs in the lower 80s. Saturday night and Sunday, partly cloudy. Lows in the upper 60s. Highs in the upper 80s. Sunday night, partly cloudy. A chance of showers after midnight. Lows in the lower 70s. Chance of rain 40%. Monday, mostly sunny. Highs in the upper 80s. Again, the forecast for Galesburg and surrounding areas of central and northwest Illinois for the rest of tonight, mostly clear. Near steady temperature in the upper 50s. Light and variable winds. At 3 a.m. in Galesburg, skies were partly cloudy. The temperature was 57 degrees, the dew point was 57, and the relative humidity was 100%. The wind was calm. The pressure was 30.12 inches and steady. Elsewhere around the area, skies ranged from clear to partly cloudy. It was 61 at Peoria, 58 at Moline, and 61 at Burlington. Quincy reported 63, Macomb reported 57, and Springfield reported 59. And once again at 3 a.m. in Galesburg, under partly cloudy skies, the temperature was 57. Looking elsewhere around the Midwest at 3 a.m., Chicago was partly cloudy and 62. Indianapolis was clear and 62. St. Louis was partly cloudy and 69. Kansas City was partly cloudy and 68. Des Moines was mostly cloudy and 66. Milwaukee was partly cloudy and 58. The time is currently 3:27 a.m. Central Daylight Time. 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Now for the official National Weather Service forecast for Galesburg and surrounding areas of central and northwest Illinois. West of tonight, mostly clear. Near steady temperature in the upper 50s. Light and variable winds. Tuesday, mostly sunny. Highs around 80. Southeast winds around 5 miles an hour. Tuesday night, partly cloudy. Lows in the mid-60s. South winds around 5 miles an hour. Wednesday, sunny. Highs in the mid-80s. Southwest winds 5 to 10 miles an hour, becoming west 10 to 15 miles an hour in the afternoon. Wednesday night, clear. Lows in the lower 60s. Northwest winds 5 to 10 miles an hour. Thursday through Friday, mostly clear. Highs in the lower 80s. Lows around 60. Friday night and Saturday, partly cloudy. Lows in the lower 60s. Highs in the lower 80s. Saturday night and Sunday, partly cloudy. Lows in the upper 60s. Highs in the upper 80s. Sunday night, partly cloudy. A chance of showers after midnight. Lows in the lower 70s. Chance of rain 40%. Monday, mostly sunny. Highs in the upper 80s. Again, the forecast for Galesburg and surrounding areas of central and northwest Illinois for the rest of tonight, mostly clear. Near steady temperature in the upper 50s. Light and variable winds. At 3 a.m. in Galesburg, skies were partly cloudy. The temperature was 57 degrees, the dew point was 57, and the relative humidity was 100%. The wind was calm. The pressure was 30.12 inches and steady.

Elsewhere around the area, skies ranged from clear to partly cloudy. It was 61 at Peoria, 58 at Moline, and 61 at Burlington. Quincy reported 63, Macomb reported 57, and Springfield reported 59. And once again at 3 a.m. in Galesburg, under partly cloudy skies, the temperature was 57. Looking elsewhere around the Midwest at 3 a.m., Chicago was partly cloudy, and 62. Indianapolis was clear, and 62. St. Louis was partly cloudy, and 69. Kansas City was partly cloudy, and 68. Des Moines was mostly cloudy, and 66. Milwaukee was partly cloudy, and 58. And now a discussion of hazardous weather conditions for the following county, Knox, Illinois. This hazardous weather outlook is for Central Illinois, East Central Illinois, Southeast Illinois, and West Central Illinois. For today and tonight, minor flooding is ongoing along portions of the Illinois River and Wabash River. Otherwise, no hazardous weather is expected at this time. For Wednesday through Monday, scattered thunderstorms will develop Wednesday afternoon and evening. There is a marginal risk level 1 of 5 to slight risk level 2 of 5 for severe thunderstorms across most of central Illinois. Damaging wind gusts and large hail will be the primary hazards. A tornado or two are also possible. Minor flooding will continue for several days along portions of the Illinois River and Wabash River. Spotter information statement. Spotter activation is not anticipated through tonight. The time is currently 3:31 a.m. Central Daylight Time. 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Now for the official National Weather Service forecast for Galesburg and surrounding areas of central and northwest Illinois. West of tonight, mostly clear. Near steady temperature in the upper 50s. Light and variable winds. Tuesday, mostly sunny. Highs around 80. Southeast winds around 5 miles an hour. Tuesday night, partly cloudy. Lows in the mid-60s. South winds around 5 miles an hour. Wednesday, sunny. Highs in the mid-80s. Southwest winds 5 to 10 miles an hour, becoming west 10 to 15 miles an hour in the afternoon. Wednesday night, clear. Lows in the lower 60s. Northwest winds 5 to 10 miles an hour. Thursday through Friday, mostly clear. Highs in the lower 80s. Lows around 60. Friday night and Saturday, partly cloudy. Lows in the lower 60s. Highs in the lower 80s. Saturday night and Sunday, partly cloudy. Lows in the upper 60s. Highs in the upper 80s. Sunday night, partly cloudy. A chance of showers after midnight. Lows in the lower 70s. Chance of rain 40%. Monday, mostly sunny. Highs in the upper 80s. Again, the forecast for Galesburg and surrounding areas of central and northwest. Monday, mostly sunny. Highs in the upper 80s. Again, the forecast for Galesburg and surrounding areas of central and northwest Illinois for the rest of tonight, mostly clear. Near steady temperature in the upper 50s. Light and variable winds. At 3 a.m. in Galesburg, skies were partly cloudy. The temperature was 57 degrees, the dew point was 57, and the relative humidity was 100%. The wind was calm. The pressure was 30.12 inches and steady. Elsewhere around the area, skies ranged from clear to partly cloudy. It was 61 at Peoria, 58 at Moline, and 61 at Burlington. Quincy reported 63, Macomb reported 57, and Springfield reported 59. And once again at 3 a.m. in Galesburg, under partly cloudy skies, the temperature was 57. Looking elsewhere around the Midwest at 3 a.m., Chicago was partly cloudy, and 62. Indianapolis was clear, and 62. St. Louis was partly cloudy, and 69. Kansas City was partly cloudy, and 68. Des Moines was mostly cloudy, and 66. Milwaukee was partly cloudy, and 58. And now a discussion of hazardous weather conditions for the following county, Knox, Illinois. This hazardous weather outlook is for Central Illinois, East Central Illinois,

southeast Illinois and west central Illinois. For today and tonight, minor flooding is ongoing along portions of the Illinois River and Wabash River. Otherwise, no hazardous weather is expected at this time. For Wednesday through Monday, scattered thunderstorms will develop Wednesday afternoon and evening. There is a marginal risk level 1 of 5 to slight risk level 2 of 5 for severe thunderstorms across most of central Illinois. Damaging wind gusts and large hail will be the primary hazards. A tornado or two are also possible. Minor flooding will continue for several days along portions of the Illinois River and Wabash River. Spotter information statement. Spotter activation is not anticipated through tonight. The time is currently 3:35 a.m. Central Daylight Time. 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Now for the official National Weather Service forecast for Galesburg and surrounding areas of central and northwest Illinois. West of tonight, mostly clear. Near steady temperature in the upper 50s. Light and variable winds. Tuesday, mostly sunny. Highs around 80. Southeast winds around 5 miles an hour. Tuesday night, partly cloudy. Lows in the mid-60s. South winds around 5 miles an hour. Wednesday, sunny. Highs in the mid-80s. Southwest winds 5 to 10 miles an hour, becoming west 10 to 15 miles an hour in the afternoon. Wednesday night, clear. Lows in the lower 60s. Northwest winds 5 to 10 miles an hour. Thursday through Friday, mostly clear. Highs in the lower 80s. Lows around 60. Friday night and Saturday, partly cloudy. Lows in the lower 60s. Highs in the lower 80s. Saturday night and Sunday, partly cloudy. Lows in the upper 60s. Highs in the upper 80s. Sunday night, partly cloudy. A chance of showers after midnight. Lows in the lower 70s. Chance of rain 40%. Monday, mostly sunny. Highs in the upper 80s. Again, the forecast for Galesburg and surrounding areas of central and northwest Illinois for the rest of tonight, mostly clear. Near steady temperature in the upper 50s. Light and variable winds. At 3 a.m. in Galesburg, skies were partly cloudy. The temperature was 57 degrees, the dew point was 57, and the relative humidity was 100%. The wind was calm. The pressure was 30.12 inches and steady. Elsewhere around the area, skies ranged from clear to partly cloudy. It was 61 at Peoria, 58 at Moline, and 61 at Burlington. Quincy reported 63, Macomb reported 57, and Springfield reported 59. And once again at 3 a.m. in Galesburg, under partly cloudy skies, the temperature was 57. Looking elsewhere around the Midwest at 3 a.m., Chicago was partly cloudy, and 62. Indianapolis was clear, and 62. St. Louis was partly cloudy, and 69. Kansas City was partly cloudy, and 68. Des Moines was mostly cloudy, and 66. Milwaukee was partly cloudy, and 58. And now a discussion of hazardous weather conditions for the following county, Knox, Illinois. This hazardous weather outlook is for central Illinois, east central Illinois, southeast Illinois, and west central Illinois. For today and tonight, minor flooding is ongoing along portions of the Illinois River and Wabash River. Otherwise, no hazardous weather is expected at this time. For Wednesday through Monday, scattered thunderstorms will develop Wednesday afternoon and evening. There is a marginal risk level 1 of 5 to slight risk level 2 of 5 for severe thunderstorms across most of central Illinois. Damaging wind gusts and large hail will be the primary hazards. A tornado or two are also possible. Minor flooding will continue for several days along portions of the Illinois River and Wabash River. Spotter information statement. Spotter activation is not anticipated through tonight. The time is currently 3:39 a.m. Central Daylight Time. 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Now for the official National Weather Service forecast for Galesburg and surrounding areas of central and northwest Illinois. Today, mostly sunny.
Highs around 80. Southeast winds around 5 miles an hour. Tonight, partly cloudy. Lows in the mid-60s. South winds around 5 miles an hour. Wednesday, sunny. A slight chance of showers and thunderstorms in the morning. Highs in the mid-80s. Southwest winds 5 to 10 miles an hour, becoming west 10 to 15 miles an hour in the afternoon. Chance of rain 20%. Wednesday night, clear. Lows in the lower 60s. Northwest winds 5 to 10 miles an hour. Thursday, sunny. Highs in the lower 80s. Northwest winds 5 to 10 miles an hour. Thursday night and Friday, mostly clear. Lows around 60. Highs in the lower 80s. Friday night and Saturday, partly cloudy. Lows in the lower 60s. Highs in the lower 80s. Saturday night and Sunday, partly cloudy. Lows in the upper 60s. Highs in the upper 80s. Sunday night, partly cloudy. A chance of showers after midnight. Lows in the lower 70s. Chance of rain 40%. Monday, mostly sunny. Highs in the upper 80s. Again, the forecast for Galesburg and surrounding areas of central and northwest Illinois for today, mostly sunny. Highs around 80. Southeast winds around 5 miles an hour. At 3 a.m. in Galesburg, skies were partly cloudy. The temperature was 57 degrees, the dew point was 57, and the relative humidity was 100%. The wind was calm. The pressure was 30.12 inches and steady. Elsewhere around the area, skies ranged from clear to partly cloudy. It was 61 at Peoria, 58 at Moline, and 61 at Burlington. Quincy reported 63, Macomb reported 57, and Springfield reported 59. And once again at 3 a.m. in Galesburg, under partly cloudy skies, the temperature was 57. Looking elsewhere around the Midwest at 3 a.m., Chicago was partly cloudy, and 62. Indianapolis was clear, and 62. St. Louis was partly cloudy, and 69. Kansas City was partly cloudy, and 68. Des Moines was mostly cloudy, and 66. Milwaukee was partly cloudy, and 58. And now a discussion of hazardous weather conditions for the following county, Knox, Illinois. This hazardous weather outlook is for Central Illinois, East Central Illinois, Southeast Illinois, and West Central Illinois. For today and tonight, minor flooding is ongoing along portions of the Illinois River and Wabash River. Otherwise, no hazardous weather is expected at this time. For Wednesday through Monday, scattered thunderstorms will develop Wednesday afternoon and evening. There is a marginal risk level 1 of 5 to slight risk level 2 of 5 for severe thunderstorms across most of central Illinois. Damaging wind gusts and large hail will be the primary hazards. A tornado or two are also possible. Minor flooding will continue for several days along portions of the Illinois River and Wabash River. Spotter information statement. Spotter activation is not anticipated through tonight. The time is currently 3:43 a.m. Central Daylight Time. 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Now for the official National Weather Service forecast for Galesburg and surrounding areas of central and northwest Illinois. Today, mostly sunny. Highs around 80. Southeast winds around 5 miles an hour. Tonight, partly cloudy. Lows in the mid-60s. South winds around 5 miles an hour. Wednesday, sunny. A slight chance of showers and thunderstorms in the morning. Highs in the mid-80s. Southwest winds 5 to 10 miles an hour, becoming west 10 to 15 miles an hour in the afternoon. Chance of rain 20%. Wednesday night, clear. Lows in the lower 60s. Northwest winds 5 to 10 miles an hour. Thursday, sunny. Highs in the lower 80s. Northwest winds 5 to 10 miles an hour. Thursday night and Friday, mostly clear. Lows around 60. Highs in the lower 80s. Friday night and Saturday, partly cloudy. Lows in the lower 60s. Highs in the lower 80s. Saturday night and Sunday, partly cloudy. Lows in the upper 60s.
Highs in the upper 80s.

Sunday night, partly cloudy. A chance of showers after midnight. Lows in the lower 70s. Chance of rain 40%. Monday, mostly sunny. Highs in the upper 80s. Again, the forecast for Galesburg and surrounding areas of central and northwest Illinois for today, mostly sunny. Highs around 80. Southeast winds around 5 miles an hour. At 3 a.m. in Galesburg, skies were partly cloudy. The temperature was 57 degrees, the dew point was 57, and the relative humidity was 100%. The wind was calm. The pressure was 30.12 inches and steady. Elsewhere around the area, skies ranged from clear to partly cloudy. It was 61 at Peoria, 58 at Moline, and 61 at Burlington. Quincy reported 63, Macomb reported 57, and Springfield reported 59. And once again at 3 a.m. in Galesburg, under partly cloudy skies, the temperature was 57. Looking elsewhere around the Midwest at 3 a.m., Chicago was partly cloudy, and 62. Indianapolis was clear, and 62. St. Louis was partly cloudy, and 69. Kansas City was partly cloudy, and 68. Des Moines was mostly cloudy, and 66. Milwaukee was partly cloudy, and 58. And now a discussion of hazardous weather conditions for the following county, Knox, Illinois. This hazardous weather outlook is for central Illinois, east central Illinois, southeast Illinois, and west central Illinois. For today and tonight, minor flooding is ongoing along portions of the Illinois River and Wabash River. Otherwise, no hazardous weather is expected at this time. For Wednesday through Monday, scattered thunderstorms will develop Wednesday afternoon and evening. There is a marginal risk level 1 of 5 to slight risk level 2 of 5 for severe thunderstorms across most of central Illinois. Damaging wind gusts and large hail will be the primary hazards. A tornado or two are also possible. Minor flooding will continue for several days along portions of the Illinois River and Wabash River. Spotter information statement. Spotter activation is not anticipated through tonight. The time is currently 3:47 a.m. Central Daylight Time. 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Now for the official National Weather Service forecast for Galesburg and surrounding areas of central and northwest Illinois. Today, mostly sunny. Highs around 80. Southeast winds around 5 miles an hour. Tonight, partly cloudy. Lows in the mid-60s. South winds around 5 miles an hour. Wednesday, sunny. A slight chance of showers and thunderstorms in the morning. Highs in the mid-80s. Southwest winds 5 to 10 miles an hour, becoming west 10 to 15 miles an hour in the afternoon. Chance of rain 20%. Wednesday night, clear. Lows in the lower 60s. Northwest winds 5 to 10 miles an hour. Thursday, sunny. Highs in the lower 80s. Northwest winds 5 to 10 miles an hour. Thursday night and Friday, mostly clear. Lows around 60. Highs in the lower 80s. Friday night and Saturday, partly cloudy. Lows in the lower 60s. Highs in the lower 80s. Saturday night and Sunday, partly cloudy. Lows in the upper 60s. Highs in the upper 80s. Sunday night, partly cloudy. A chance of showers after midnight. Lows in the lower 70s. Chance of rain 40%. Monday, mostly sunny. Highs in the upper 80s. Again, the forecast for Galesburg and surrounding areas of central and northwest Illinois for today, mostly sunny. Highs around 80. Southeast winds around 5 miles an hour. At 3 a.m. in Galesburg, skies were partly cloudy. The temperature was 57 degrees, the dew point was 57, and the relative humidity was 100%. The wind was calm. The pressure was 30.12 inches and steady. Elsewhere around the area, skies ranged from clear to partly cloudy. It was 61 at Peoria, 58 at Moline, and 61 at Burlington. Quincy reported 63, Macomb reported 57, and Springfield reported 59. And once again at 3 a.m. in Galesburg, under partly

cloudy skies. The temperature was 57. Looking elsewhere around the Midwest at 3 a.m., Chicago was partly cloudy and 62. Indianapolis was clear and 62. St. Louis was partly cloudy and 69. Kansas City was partly cloudy and 68. Des Moines was mostly cloudy and 66. Milwaukee was partly cloudy and 58. And now a discussion of hazardous weather conditions for the following county, Knox, Illinois. This hazardous weather outlook is for Central Illinois, East Central Illinois, Southeast Illinois, and West Central Illinois. For today and tonight, minor flooding is ongoing along portions of the Illinois River and Wabash River. Otherwise, no hazardous weather is expected at this time. For Wednesday through Monday, scattered thunderstorms will develop Wednesday afternoon and evening. There is a marginal risk level 1 of 5 to slight risk level 2 of 5 for severe thunderstorms across most of central Illinois. Damaging wind gusts and large hail will be the primary hazards. A tornado or two are also possible. Minor flooding will continue for several days along portions of the Illinois River and Wabash River. Spotter information statement. Spotter activation is not anticipated through tonight. The time is currently 3:51 a.m. Central Daylight Time. 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Now for the official National Weather Service forecast for Galesburg and surrounding areas of central and northwest Illinois. Today, mostly sunny. Highs around 80. Southeast winds around 5 miles an hour. Tonight, partly cloudy. Lows in the mid-60s. South winds around 5 miles an hour. Wednesday, sunny. A slight chance of showers and thunderstorms in the morning. Highs in the mid-80s. Southwest winds 5 to 10 miles an hour, becoming west 10 to 15 miles an hour in the afternoon. Chance of rain 20%. Wednesday night, clear. Lows in the lower 60s. Northwest winds 5 to 10 miles an hour. Thursday, sunny. Highs in the lower 80s. Northwest winds 5 to 10 miles an hour. Thursday night and Friday, mostly clear. Lows around 60. Highs in the lower 80s. Friday night and Saturday, partly cloudy. Lows in the lower 60s. Highs in the lower 80s. Saturday night and Sunday, partly cloudy. Lows in the upper 60s. Highs in the upper 80s. Sunday night, partly cloudy. A chance of showers after midnight. Lows in the lower 70s. Chance of rain 40%. Monday, mostly sunny. Highs in the upper 80s. Again, the forecast for Galesburg and surrounding areas of central and northwest Illinois for today, mostly sunny. Highs around 80. Southeast winds around 5 miles an hour. At 3 a.m. in Galesburg, skies were partly cloudy. The temperature was 57 degrees, the dew point was 57, and the relative humidity was 100%. The wind was calm. The pressure was 30.12 inches and steady. Elsewhere around the area, skies ranged from clear to partly cloudy. It was 61 at Peoria, 58 at Moline, and 61 at Burlington. Quincy reported 63, Macomb reported 57, and Springfield reported 59. And once again at 3 a.m. in Galesburg, under partly cloudy skies, the temperature was 57. Looking elsewhere around the Midwest at 3 a.m., Chicago was partly cloudy and 62. Indianapolis was clear and 62. St. Louis was partly cloudy and 69. Kansas City was partly cloudy and 68. Des Moines was mostly cloudy and 66. Milwaukee was partly cloudy and 58. And now a discussion of hazardous weather conditions for the following county, Knox, Illinois. This hazardous weather outlook is for Central Illinois, East Central Illinois, Southeast Illinois, and West Central Illinois. For today and tonight, minor flooding is ongoing along portions of the Illinois River and Wabash River. Otherwise, no hazardous weather is expected at this time. For Wednesday through Monday, scattered thunderstorms will develop Wednesday afternoon and evening. There is a marginal risk level 1 of 5 to slight risk level 2 of 5 for severe thunderstorms across most of central

Illinois. Damaging wind gusts and large hail will be the primary hazards. A tornado or two are also possible. Minor flooding will continue for several days along portions of the Illinois River and Wabash River. Spotter information statement. Spotter activation is not anticipated through tonight. The time is currently 3:55 a.m. Central Daylight Time. 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Now for the official National Weather Service forecast for Galesburg and surrounding areas of central and northwest Illinois. Today, mostly sunny. Highs around 80. Southeast winds around 5 miles an hour. Tonight, partly cloudy. Lows in the mid-60s. South winds around 5 miles an hour. Wednesday, sunny. A slight chance of showers and thunderstorms in the morning. Highs in the mid-80s. Southwest winds 5 to 10 miles an hour, becoming west 10 to 15 miles an hour in the afternoon. Chance of rain 20%. Wednesday night, clear. Lows in the lower 60s. Northwest winds 5 to 10 miles an hour. Thursday, sunny. Highs in the lower 80s. Northwest winds 5 to 10 miles an hour. Thursday night and Friday, mostly clear. Lows around 60. Highs in the lower 80s. Friday night and Saturday, partly cloudy. Lows in the lower 60s. Highs in the lower 80s. Saturday night and Sunday, partly cloudy. Lows in the upper 60s. Highs in the upper 80s. Sunday night, partly cloudy. A chance of showers after midnight. Lows in the lower 70s. Chance of rain 40%. Monday, mostly sunny. Highs in the upper 80s. Again, the forecast for Galesburg and surrounding areas of central and northwest Illinois for today, mostly sunny. Highs around 80. Southeast winds around 5 miles an hour. At 3 a.m. in Galesburg, skies were partly cloudy. The temperature was 57 degrees, the dew point was 57, and the relative humidity was 100%. The wind was calm. The pressure was 30.12 inches and steady. Elsewhere around the area, skies ranged from clear to partly cloudy. It was 61 at Peoria, 58 at Moline, and 61 at Burlington. Quincy reported 63, Macomb reported 57, and Springfield reported 59. And once again at 3 a.m. in Galesburg, under partly cloudy skies, the temperature was 57. Looking elsewhere around the Midwest at 3 a.m., Chicago was partly cloudy, and 62. Indianapolis was clear, and 62. St. Louis was partly cloudy, and 69. Kansas City was partly cloudy, and 68. Des Moines was mostly cloudy, and 66. Milwaukee was partly cloudy, and 58. And now a discussion of hazardous weather conditions for the following county, Knox, Illinois. This hazardous weather outlook is for Central Illinois, East Central Illinois, Southeast Illinois, and West Central Illinois. For today and tonight, minor flooding is ongoing along portions of the Illinois River and Wabash River. Otherwise, no hazardous weather is expected at this time. For Wednesday through Monday, scattered thunderstorms will develop Wednesday afternoon and evening. There is a marginal risk level 1 of 5 to slight risk level 2 of 5 for severe thunderstorms across most of central Illinois. Damaging wind gusts and large hail will be the primary hazards. A tornado or two are also possible. Minor flooding will continue for several days along portions of the Illinois River and Wabash River. Spotter information statement. Spotter activation is not anticipated through tonight. The time is currently 3:59 a.m. Central Daylight Time. 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Now for the official National Weather Service forecast for Galesburg and surrounding areas of central and northwest Illinois. Today, mostly sunny. Highs around 80. Southeast winds around 5 miles an hour. Tonight, partly cloudy. Lows in the mid-60s. South winds around 5 miles an hour. Wednesday, sunny. A slight chance of showers and thunderstorms in the morning. Highs in the mid-80s. Southwest winds 5 to 10 miles an hour.

hour, becoming west 10 to 15 miles an hour in the afternoon. Chance of rain 20%. Wednesday night, clear. Lows in the lower 60s. Northwest winds 5 to 10 miles an hour. Thursday, sunny. Highs in the lower 80s. Northwest winds 5 to 10 miles an hour. Thursday night and Friday, mostly clear. Lows around 60. Highs in the lower 80s. Friday night and Saturday, partly cloudy. Lows in the lower 60s. Highs in the lower 80s. Saturday night and Sunday, partly cloudy. Lows in the upper 60s. Highs in the upper 80s. Sunday night, partly cloudy. A chance of showers after midnight. Lows in the lower 70s. Chance of rain 40%. Monday, mostly sunny. Highs in the upper 80s. Again, the forecast for Galesburg and surrounding areas of central and northwest Illinois for today, mostly sunny. Highs around 80. Southeast winds around 5 miles an hour. And now a discussion of hazardous weather conditions for the following county, Knox, Illinois. This hazardous weather outlook is for central Illinois, east central Illinois, southeast Illinois, and west central Illinois. For today and tonight, minor flooding is ongoing along portions of the Illinois River and Wabash River. Otherwise, no hazardous weather is expected at this time. For Wednesday through Monday, scattered thunderstorms will develop Wednesday afternoon and evening. There is a marginal risk level 1 of 5 to slight risk level 2 of 5 for severe thunderstorms across most of central Illinois. Damaging wind gusts and large hail will be the primary hazards. A tornado or two are also possible. Minor flooding will continue for several days along portions of the Illinois River and Wabash River. Spotter information statement. Spotter activation is not anticipated through tonight. The time is currently 4:01 a.m. Central Daylight Time. 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Now for the official National Weather Service forecast for Galesburg and surrounding areas of central and northwest Illinois. Today, mostly sunny. Highs around 80. Southeast winds around 5 miles an hour. Tonight, partly cloudy. Lows in the mid-60s. South winds around 5 miles an hour. Wednesday, sunny. A slight chance of showers and thunderstorms in the morning. Highs in the mid-80s. Southwest winds 5 to 10 miles an hour, becoming west 10 to 15 miles an hour in the afternoon. Chance of rain 20%. Wednesday night, clear. Lows in the lower 60s. Northwest winds 5 to 10 miles an hour. Thursday, sunny. Highs in the lower 80s. Northwest winds 5 to 10 miles an hour. Thursday night and Friday, mostly clear. Lows around 60. Highs in the lower 80s. Friday night and Saturday, partly cloudy. Lows in the lower 60s. Highs in the lower 80s. Saturday night and Sunday, partly cloudy. Lows in the upper 60s. Highs in the upper 80s. Sunday night, partly cloudy. A chance of showers after midnight. Lows in the lower 70s. Chance of rain 40%. Monday, mostly sunny. Highs in the upper 80s. Again, the forecast for Galesburg and surrounding areas of central and northwest Illinois for today, mostly sunny. Highs around 80. Southeast winds around 5 miles an hour. And now a discussion of hazardous weather conditions for the following county, Knox, Illinois. This hazardous weather outlook is for central Illinois, east central Illinois, southeast Illinois, and west central Illinois. For today and tonight, minor flooding is ongoing along portions of the Illinois River and Wabash River. Otherwise, no hazardous weather is expected at this time. For Wednesday through Monday, scattered thunderstorms will develop Wednesday afternoon and evening. There is a marginal risk level 1 of 5 to slight risk level 2 of 5 for severe thunderstorms across most of central Illinois. Damaging wind gusts and large hail will be the primary hazards. A tornado or two are also possible. Minor flooding will continue for several days along portions of the Illinois River and Wabash River. Spotter information statement. Spotter activation is not anticipated through tonight.
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Now for the official National Weather Service forecast for Galesburg and surrounding areas of central and northwest Illinois. Today, mostly sunny. Highs around 80. Southeast winds around 5 miles an hour. Tonight, partly cloudy. Lows in the mid-60s. South winds around 5 miles an hour. Wednesday, sunny. A slight chance of showers and thunderstorms in the morning. Highs in the mid-80s. Southwest winds 5 to 10 miles an hour, becoming west 10 to 15 miles an hour in the afternoon. Chance of rain 20%. Wednesday night, clear. Lows in the lower 60s. Northwest winds 5 to 10 miles an hour. Thursday, sunny. Highs in the lower 80s. Northwest winds 5 to 10 miles an hour. Thursday night and Friday, mostly clear. Lows around 60. Highs in the lower 80s. Friday night and Saturday, partly cloudy. Lows in the lower 60s. Highs in the lower 80s. Saturday night and Sunday, partly cloudy. Lows in the upper 60s. Highs in the upper 80s. Sunday night, partly cloudy. A chance of showers after midnight. Lows in the lower 70s. Chance of rain 40%. Monday, mostly sunny. Highs in the upper 80s. Again, the forecast for Galesburg and surrounding areas of central and northwest Illinois for today, mostly sunny. Highs around 80. Southeast winds around 5 miles an hour. At 4 a.m. in Galesburg, skies were partly cloudy. The temperature was 56 degrees, the dew point was 56, and the relative humidity was 100%. The wind was calm. The pressure was 30.12 inches and steady. Elsewhere around the area, at Peoria, it was clear, with a temperature of 61. It was partly cloudy, with a temperature of 58 at Burlington, 56 at Macomb, and 59 at Springfield. It was mostly cloudy, with a temperature of 58 at Moline, and 63 at Quincy. And once again at 4 a.m. in Galesburg, under partly cloudy skies, the temperature was 56. Looking elsewhere around the Midwest at 4 a.m., Chicago was mostly cloudy, and 61. Indianapolis was clear, and 63. St. Louis was mostly cloudy, and 68. Kansas City was clear, and 68. Des Moines was mostly cloudy, and 65. Milwaukee was partly cloudy, and 60. And now a discussion of hazardous weather conditions for the following county, Knox, Illinois. This hazardous weather outlook is for Central Illinois, East Central Illinois, Southeast Illinois, and West Central Illinois. For today and tonight, minor flooding is ongoing along portions of the Illinois River and Wabash River. Otherwise, no hazardous weather is expected at this time. For Wednesday through Monday, scattered thunderstorms will develop Wednesday afternoon and evening. There is a marginal risk level 1 of 5 to slight risk level 2 of 5 for severe thunderstorms across most of central Illinois. Damaging wind gusts and large hail will be the primary hazards. A tornado or two are also possible. Minor flooding will continue for several days along portions of the Illinois River and Wabash River. Spotter information statement. Spotter activation is not anticipated through tonight. The time is currently 4:08 a.m. Central Daylight Time. 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Now for the official National Weather Service forecast for Galesburg and surrounding areas of central and northwest Illinois. Today, mostly sunny. Highs around 80. Southeast winds around 5 miles an hour. Tonight, partly cloudy. Lows in the mid-60s. South winds around 5 miles an hour. Wednesday, sunny. A slight chance of showers and thunderstorms in the morning. Highs in the mid-80s. Southwest winds 5 to 10 miles an hour, becoming west 10 to 15 miles an hour in the afternoon. Chance of rain 20%. Wednesday night, clear. Lows in the lower 60s. Northwest winds 5 to 10 miles an hour. Thursday, sunny. Highs in the lower 80s. Northwest winds 5 to 10 miles an hour.

gusts around 5 miles an hour. At 4 a.m. in Galesburg, skies were partly cloudy. The temperature was 56 degrees, the dew point was 56, and the relative humidity was 100%. The wind was calm. The pressure was 30.12 inches and steady. Elsewhere around the area, at Peoria, it was clear, with a temperature of 61. It was partly cloudy, with a temperature of 58 at Burlington, 56 at Macomb, and 59 at Springfield. It was mostly cloudy, with a temperature of 58 at Moline, and 63 at Quincy. And once again at 4 a.m. in Galesburg, under partly cloudy skies, the temperature was 56. Looking elsewhere around the Midwest at 4 a.m., Chicago was mostly cloudy, and 61. Indianapolis was clear, and 63. St. Louis was mostly cloudy, and 68. Kansas City was clear, and 68. Des Moines was mostly cloudy, and 65. Milwaukee was partly cloudy, and 60. And now a discussion of hazardous weather conditions for the following county, Knox, Illinois. This hazardous weather outlook is for Central Illinois, East Central Illinois, Southeast Illinois, and West Central Illinois. For today and tonight, minor flooding is ongoing along portions of the Illinois River and Wabash River. Otherwise, no hazardous weather is expected at this time. For Wednesday through Monday, scattered thunderstorms will develop Wednesday afternoon and evening. There is a marginal risk level 1 of 5 to slight risk level 2 of 5 for severe thunderstorms across most of central Illinois. Damaging wind gusts and large hail will be the primary hazards. A tornado or two are also possible. Minor flooding will continue for several days along portions of the Illinois River and Wabash River. Spotter information statement. Spotter activation is not anticipated through tonight. The time is currently 4:12 a.m. Central Daylight Time. 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Now for the official National Weather Service forecast for Galesburg and surrounding areas of central and northwest Illinois. Today, mostly sunny. Highs around 80. Southeast winds around 5 miles an hour. Tonight, partly cloudy. Lows in the mid-60s. South winds around 5 miles an hour. Wednesday, sunny. A slight chance of showers and thunderstorms in the morning. Highs in the mid-80s. Southwest winds 5 to 10 miles an hour, becoming west 10 to 15 miles an hour in the afternoon. Chance of rain 20%. Wednesday night, clear. Lows in the lower 60s. Northwest winds 5 to 10 miles an hour. Thursday, sunny. Highs in the lower 80s. Northwest winds 5 to 10 miles an hour. Thursday night and Friday, mostly clear. Lows around 60. Highs in the lower 80s. Friday night and Saturday, partly cloudy. Lows in the lower 60s. Highs in the lower 80s. Saturday night and Sunday, partly cloudy. Lows in the upper 60s. Highs in the upper 80s. Sunday night, partly cloudy. A chance of showers after midnight. Lows in the lower 70s. Chance of rain 40%. Monday, mostly sunny. Highs in the upper 80s. Again, the forecast for Galesburg and surrounding areas of central and northwest Illinois for today, mostly sunny. Highs around 80. Southeast winds around 5 miles an hour. 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Programming originates from NOAA's National Weather Service office in Lincoln. KZZ66 serves the following counties: Henry, Knox, Mercer, and Warren. KZZ66 is part of the All Hazards Network of NOAA Weather Radio. At 4 a.m. in Galesburg, skies were partly cloudy. The temperature was 56 degrees, the dew point was 56, and the relative humidity was 100%. The wind was calm. The pressure was 30.12 inches and steady. Elsewhere around the area, it was clear, with a temperature of 61 at Peoria and 59 at Springfield. It was partly cloudy, with a temperature of 58 at Burlington and 56 at Macomb. It was mostly cloudy, with a temperature of 58.

at Moline, and 63 at Quincy. And once again at 4 a.m. in Galesburg, under partly cloudy skies, the temperature was 56. Looking elsewhere around the Midwest at 4 a.m., Chicago was mostly cloudy, and 61. Indianapolis was clear, and 63. St. Louis was mostly cloudy, and 68. Kansas City was clear, and 68. Des Moines was mostly cloudy, and 65. Milwaukee was partly cloudy, and 60. And now a discussion of hazardous weather conditions for the following county, Knox, Illinois. This hazardous weather outlook is for Central Illinois, East Central Illinois, Southeast Illinois, and West Central Illinois. For today and tonight, minor flooding is ongoing along portions of the Illinois River and Wabash River. Otherwise, no hazardous weather is expected at this time. For Wednesday through Monday, scattered thunderstorms will develop Wednesday afternoon and evening. There is a marginal risk level 1 of 5 to slight risk level 2 of 5 for severe thunderstorms across most of central Illinois. Damaging wind gusts and large hail will be the primary hazards. A tornado or two are also possible. Minor flooding will continue for several days along portions of the Illinois River and Wabash River. Spotter information statement. Spotter activation is not anticipated through tonight. The time is currently 4:17 a.m. Central Daylight Time. 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Now for the official National Weather Service forecast for Galesburg and surrounding areas of central and northwest Illinois. Today, mostly sunny. Highs around 80. Southeast winds around 5 miles an hour. Tonight, partly cloudy. Lows in the mid-60s. South winds around 5 miles an hour. Wednesday, sunny. A slight chance of showers and thunderstorms in the morning. Highs in the mid-80s. Southwest winds 5 to 10 miles an hour, becoming west 10 to 15 miles an hour in the afternoon. Chance of rain 20%. Wednesday night, clear. Lows in the lower 60s. Northwest winds 5 to 10 miles an hour. Thursday, sunny. Highs in the lower 80s. Northwest winds 5 to 10 miles an hour. Thursday night and Friday, mostly clear. Lows around 60. Highs in the lower 80s. Friday night and Saturday, partly cloudy. Lows in the lower 60s. Highs in the lower 80s. Saturday night and Sunday, partly cloudy. Lows in the upper 60s. Highs in the upper 80s. Sunday night, partly cloudy. A chance of showers after midnight. Lows in the lower 70s. Chance of rain 40%. Monday, mostly sunny. Highs in the upper 80s. Again, the forecast for Galesburg and surrounding areas of central and northwest Illinois for today, mostly sunny. Highs around 80. Southeast winds around 5 miles an hour. At 4 a.m. in Galesburg, skies were partly cloudy. The temperature was 56 degrees, the dew point was 56, and the relative humidity was 100%. The wind was calm. The pressure was 30.12 inches and steady. Elsewhere around the area, it was clear, with a temperature of 61 at Peoria and 59 at Springfield. It was partly cloudy, with a temperature of 58 at Burlington and 56 at Macomb. It was mostly cloudy, with a temperature of 58 at Moline and 63 at Quincy. And once again at 4 a.m. in Galesburg, under partly cloudy skies, the temperature was 56. Looking elsewhere around the Midwest at 4 a.m., Chicago was mostly cloudy and 61. Indianapolis was clear and 63. St. Louis was mostly cloudy and 68. Kansas City was clear and 68. Des Moines was mostly cloudy and 65. Milwaukee was partly cloudy and 60. And now a discussion of hazardous weather conditions for the following county, Knox, Illinois. This hazardous weather outlook is for Central Illinois, East Central Illinois, Southeast Illinois, and West Central Illinois. For today and tonight, minor flooding is ongoing along portions of the Illinois River and Wabash River. Otherwise, no hazardous weather is expected at this time. For Wednesday through Monday, scattered thunderstorms will develop Wednesday afternoon and evening.

a marginal risk, level 1 of 5 to slight risk, level 2 of 5 for severe thunderstorms across most of central Illinois. Damaging wind gusts and large hail will be the primary hazards. A tornado or two are also possible. Minor flooding will continue for several days along portions of the Illinois River and Wabash River. Spotter information statement. Spotter activation is not anticipated through tonight. The time is currently 4:20 a.m. Central Daylight Time. 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Now for the official National Weather Service forecast for Galesburg and surrounding areas of central and northwest Illinois. Today, mostly sunny. Highs around 80. Southeast winds around 5 miles an hour. Tonight, partly cloudy. Lows in the mid-60s. South winds around 5 miles an hour. Wednesday, sunny. A slight chance of showers and thunderstorms in the morning. Highs in the mid-80s. Southwest winds 5 to 10 miles an hour, becoming west 10 to 15 miles an hour in the afternoon. Chance of rain 20%. Wednesday night, clear. Lows in the lower 60s. Northwest winds 5 to 10 miles an hour. Thursday, sunny. Highs in the lower 80s. Northwest winds 5 to 10 miles an hour. Thursday night and Friday, mostly clear. Lows around 60. Highs in the lower 80s. Friday night and Saturday, partly cloudy. Lows in the lower 60s. Highs in the lower 80s. Saturday night and Sunday, partly cloudy. Lows in the upper 60s. Highs in the upper 80s. Sunday night, partly cloudy. A chance of showers after midnight. Lows in the lower 70s. Chance of rain 40%. Monday, mostly sunny. Highs in the upper 80s. Again, the forecast for Galesburg and surrounding areas of central and northwest Illinois for today, mostly sunny. Highs around 80. Southeast winds around 5 miles an hour. At 4 a.m. in Galesburg, skies were partly cloudy. The temperature was 56 degrees, the dew point was 56, and the relative humidity was 100%. The wind was calm. The pressure was 30.12 inches and steady. Elsewhere around the area, it was clear, with a temperature of 61 at Peoria and 59 at Springfield. It was partly cloudy, with a temperature of 58 at Burlington and 56 at Macomb. It was mostly cloudy, with a temperature of 58 at Moline and 63 at Quincy. And once again at 4 a.m. in Galesburg, under partly cloudy skies, the temperature was 56. Looking elsewhere around the Midwest at 4 a.m., Chicago was mostly cloudy and 61. Indianapolis was clear and 63. St. Louis was mostly cloudy and 68. Kansas City was clear and 68. Des Moines was mostly cloudy and 65. Milwaukee was partly cloudy and 60. And now a discussion of hazardous weather conditions for the following county, Knox, Illinois. This hazardous weather outlook is for central Illinois, east central Illinois, southeast Illinois, and west central Illinois. For today and tonight, minor flooding is ongoing along portions of the Illinois River and Wabash River. Otherwise, no hazardous weather is expected at this time. For Wednesday through Monday, scattered thunderstorms will develop Wednesday afternoon and evening. There is a marginal risk, level 1 of 5 to slight risk, level 2 of 5 for severe thunderstorms across most of central Illinois. Damaging wind gusts and large hail will be the primary hazards. A tornado or two are also possible. Minor flooding will continue for several days along portions of the Illinois River and Wabash River. Spotter information statement. Spotter activation is not anticipated through tonight. The time is currently 4:24 a.m. Central Daylight Time. 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Now for the official National Weather Service forecast for Galesburg and surrounding areas of central and northwest Illinois. Today, mostly sunny. Highs around 80. Southeast winds around 5 miles an hour. Tonight, partly cloudy. Lows in the mid-60s. South winds around 5 miles an hour. Wednesday, sunny.

slight chance of showers and thunderstorms in the morning. Highs in the mid-80s. Southwest winds 5 to 10 miles an hour, becoming west 10 to 15 miles an hour in the afternoon. Chance of rain 20%. Wednesday night, clear. Lows in the lower 60s. Northwest winds 5 to 10 miles an hour. Thursday, sunny. Highs in the lower 80s. Northwest winds 5 to 10 miles an hour. Thursday night and Friday, mostly clear. Lows around 60. Highs in the lower 80s. Friday night and Saturday, partly cloudy. Lows in the lower 60s. Highs in the lower 80s. Saturday night and Sunday, partly cloudy. Lows in the upper 60s. Highs in the upper 80s. Sunday night, partly cloudy. A chance of showers after midnight. Lows in the lower 70s. Chance of rain 40%. Monday, mostly sunny. Highs in the upper 80s. Again, the forecast for Galesburg and surrounding areas of central and northwest Illinois for today, mostly sunny. Highs around 80. Southeast winds around 5 miles an hour. At 4 a.m. in Galesburg, skies were partly cloudy. The temperature was 56 degrees, the dew point was 56, and the relative humidity was 100%. The wind was calm. The pressure was 30.12 inches and steady. Elsewhere around the area, at Peoria, it was clear, with a temperature of 61. It was partly cloudy, with a temperature of 58 at Burlington, 56 at Macomb, and 59 at Springfield. It was mostly cloudy, with a temperature of 58 at Moline, and 63 at Quincy. And once again at 4 a.m. in Galesburg, under partly cloudy skies, the temperature was 56. Looking elsewhere around the Midwest at 4 a.m., Chicago was mostly cloudy, and 61. Indianapolis was clear, and 63. St. Louis was mostly cloudy, and 68. Kansas City was clear, and 68. Des Moines was mostly cloudy, and 65. Milwaukee was partly cloudy, and 60. And now a discussion of hazardous weather conditions for the following county, Knox, Illinois. This hazardous weather outlook is for central Illinois, east central Illinois, southeast Illinois, and west central Illinois. For today and tonight, minor flooding is ongoing along portions of the Illinois River and Wabash River. Otherwise, no hazardous weather is expected at this time. For Wednesday through Monday, scattered thunderstorms will develop Wednesday afternoon and evening. There is a marginal risk level 1 of 5 to slight risk level 2 of 5 for severe thunderstorms across most of central Illinois. Damaging wind gusts and large hail will be the primary hazards. A tornado or two are also possible. Minor flooding will continue for several days along portions of the Illinois River and Wabash River. Spotter information statement. Spotter activation is not anticipated through tonight. The time is currently 4:28 a.m. Central Daylight Time. 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Now for the official National Weather Service forecast for Galesburg and surrounding areas of central and northwest Illinois. Today, mostly sunny. Highs around 80. Southeast winds around 5 miles an hour. Tonight, partly cloudy. Lows in the mid-60s. South winds around 5 miles an hour. Wednesday, sunny. A slight chance of showers and thunderstorms in the morning. Highs in the mid-80s. Southwest winds 5 to 10 miles an hour, becoming west 10 to 15 miles an hour in the afternoon. Chance of rain 20%. Wednesday night, clear. Lows in the lower 60s. Northwest winds 5 to 10 miles an hour. Thursday, sunny. Highs in the lower 80s. Northwest winds 5 to 10 miles an hour. Thursday night and Friday, mostly clear. Lows around 60. Highs in the lower 80s. Friday night and Saturday, partly cloudy. Lows in the lower 60s. Highs in the lower 80s. Saturday night and Sunday, partly cloudy. Lows in the upper 60s. Highs in the upper 80s. Sunday night, partly cloudy. A chance of showers after midnight. Lows in the lower 70s. Chance of rain 40%. Monday, mostly sunny.

highs in the upper 80s. Again, the forecast for Galesburg and surrounding areas of central and northwest Illinois for today, mostly sunny. Highs around 80. Southeast winds around 5 miles an hour. At 4 a.m. in Galesburg, skies were partly cloudy. The temperature was 56 degrees, the dew point was 56, and the relative humidity was 100%. The wind was calm. The pressure was 30.12 inches and steady. Elsewhere around the area, at Peoria, it was clear, with a temperature of 61. It was partly cloudy, with a temperature of 58 at Burlington, 56 at Macomb, and 59 at Springfield. It was mostly cloudy, with a temperature of 58 at Moline, and 63 at Quincy. And once again at 4 a.m. in Galesburg, under partly cloudy skies, the temperature was 56. Looking elsewhere around the Midwest at 4 a.m., Chicago was mostly cloudy, and 61. Indianapolis was clear, and 63. St. Louis was mostly cloudy, and 68. Kansas City was clear, and 68. Des Moines was mostly cloudy, and 65. Milwaukee was partly cloudy, and 60. And now a discussion of hazardous weather conditions for the following county, Knox, Illinois. This hazardous weather outlook is for Central Illinois, East Central Illinois, Southeast Illinois, and West Central Illinois. For today and tonight, minor flooding is ongoing along portions of the Illinois River and Wabash River. Otherwise, no hazardous weather is expected at this time. For Wednesday through Monday, scattered thunderstorms will develop Wednesday afternoon and evening. There is a marginal risk level 1 of 5 to slight risk level 2 of 5 for severe thunderstorms across most of central Illinois. Damaging wind gusts and large hail will be the primary hazards. A tornado or two are also possible. Minor flooding will continue for several days along portions of the Illinois River and Wabash River. Spotter information statement. Spotter activation is not anticipated through tonight. The time is currently 4:32 a.m. Central Daylight Time. 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Now for the official National Weather Service forecast for Galesburg and surrounding areas of central and northwest Illinois. Today, mostly sunny. Highs around 80. Southeast winds around 5 miles an hour. Tonight, partly cloudy. Lows in the mid-60s. Be sunny. Highs around 80. Southeast winds around 5 miles an hour. Tonight, partly cloudy. Lows in the mid-60s. South winds around 5 miles an hour. Wednesday, sunny. A slight chance of showers and thunderstorms in the morning. Highs in the mid-80s. Southwest winds 5 to 10 miles an hour, becoming west 10 to 15 miles an hour in the afternoon. Chance of rain 20%. Wednesday night, clear. Lows in the lower 60s. Northwest winds 5 to 10 miles an hour. Thursday, sunny. Highs in the lower 80s. Northwest winds 5 to 10 miles an hour. Thursday night and Friday, mostly clear. Lows around 60. Highs in the lower 80s. Friday night and Saturday, partly cloudy. Lows in the lower 60s. Highs in the lower 80s. Saturday night and Sunday, partly cloudy. Lows in the upper 60s. Highs in the upper 80s. Sunday night, partly cloudy. A chance of showers after midnight. Lows in the lower 70s. Chance of rain 40%. Monday, mostly sunny. Highs in the upper 80s. Again, the forecast for Galesburg and surrounding areas of central and northwest Illinois for today, mostly sunny. Highs around 80. Southeast winds around 5 miles an hour. At 4 a.m. in Galesburg, skies were partly cloudy. The temperature was 56 degrees, the dew point was 56, and the relative humidity was 100%. The wind was calm. The pressure was 30.12 inches and steady. Elsewhere around the area, at Peoria, it was clear, with a temperature of 61. It was partly cloudy, with a temperature of 58 at Burlington, 56 at Macomb, and 59 at Springfield. It was mostly cloudy, with a temperature of 58 at Moline, and 63 at Quincy. And once again,

at 4 a.m. in Galesburg under partly cloudy skies. The temperature was 56. Looking elsewhere around the Midwest at 4 a.m., Chicago was mostly cloudy and 61. Indianapolis was clear and 63. St. Louis was mostly cloudy and 68. Kansas City was clear and 68. Des Moines was mostly cloudy and 65. Milwaukee was partly cloudy and 60. And now a discussion of hazardous weather conditions for the following county, Knox, Illinois. This hazardous weather outlook is for Central Illinois, East Central Illinois, Southeast Illinois, and West Central Illinois. For today and tonight, minor flooding is ongoing along portions of the Illinois River and Wabash River. Otherwise, no hazardous weather is expected at this time. For Wednesday through Monday, scattered thunderstorms will develop Wednesday afternoon and evening. There is a marginal risk level 1 of 5 to slight risk level 2 of 5 for severe thunderstorms across most of central Illinois. Damaging wind gusts and large hail will be the primary hazards. A tornado or two are also possible. Minor flooding will continue for several days along portions of the Illinois River and Wabash River. Spotter information statement. Spotter activation is not anticipated through tonight. The time is currently 4:36 a.m. Central Daylight Time. 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Now for the official National Weather Service forecast for Galesburg and surrounding areas of central and northwest Illinois. Today, mostly sunny. Highs around 80. Southeast winds around 5 miles an hour. Tonight, partly cloudy. Lows in the mid-60s. South winds around 5 miles an hour. Wednesday, sunny. A slight chance of showers and thunderstorms in the morning. Highs in the mid-80s. Southwest winds 5 to 10 miles an hour, becoming west 10 to 15 miles an hour in the afternoon. Chance of rain 20%. Wednesday night, clear. Lows in the lower 60s. Northwest winds 5 to 10 miles an hour. Thursday, sunny. Highs in the lower 80s. Northwest winds 5 to 10 miles an hour. Thursday night and Friday, mostly clear. Lows around 60. Highs in the lower 80s. Friday night and Saturday, partly cloudy. Lows in the lower 60s. Highs in the lower 80s. Saturday night and Sunday, partly cloudy. Lows in the upper 60s. Highs in the upper 80s. Sunday night, partly cloudy. A chance of showers after midnight. Lows in the lower 70s. Chance of rain 40%. Monday, mostly sunny. Highs in the upper 80s. Again, the forecast for Galesburg and surrounding areas of central and northwest Illinois for today, mostly sunny. Highs around 80. Southeast winds around 5 miles an hour. At 4 a.m. in Galesburg, skies were partly cloudy. The temperature was 56 degrees, the dew point was 56, and the relative humidity was 100%. The wind was calm. The pressure was 30.12 inches and steady. Elsewhere around the area, at Peoria, it was clear, with a temperature of 61. It was partly cloudy, with a temperature of 58 at Burlington, 56 at Macomb, and 59 at Springfield. It was mostly cloudy, with a temperature of 58 at Moline, and 63 at Quincy. And once again at 4 a.m. in Galesburg, under partly cloudy skies, the temperature was 56. Looking elsewhere around the Midwest at 4 a.m., Chicago was mostly cloudy, and 61. Indianapolis was clear, and 63. St. Louis was mostly cloudy, and 68. Kansas City was clear, and 68. Des Moines was mostly cloudy, and 65. Milwaukee was partly cloudy, and 60. And now a discussion of hazardous weather conditions for the following county, Knox, Illinois. This hazardous weather outlook is for Central Illinois, East Central Illinois, Southeast Illinois, and West Central Illinois. For today and tonight, minor flooding is ongoing along portions of the Illinois River and Wabash River. Otherwise, no hazardous weather is expected at this time. For Wednesday through Monday, scattered thunderstorms will develop Wednesday afternoon and evening.
There is a marginal risk level 1 of 5 to slight risk level 2 of 5 for severe thunderstorms across most of central Illinois. Damaging wind gusts and large hail will be the primary hazards. A tornado or two are also possible. Minor flooding will continue for several days along portions of the Illinois River and Wabash River. Spotter information statement. Spotter activation is not anticipated through tonight. The time is currently 4:40 a.m. Central Daylight Time. 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Now for the official National Weather Service forecast for Galesburg and surrounding areas of central and northwest Illinois. Today, mostly sunny. Highs around 80. Southeast winds around 5 miles an hour. Tonight, partly cloudy. Lows in the mid-60s. South winds around 5 miles an hour. Wednesday, sunny. A slight chance of showers and thunderstorms in the morning. Highs in the mid-80s. Southwest winds 5 to 10 miles an hour, becoming west 10 to 15 miles an hour in the afternoon. Chance of rain 20%. Wednesday night, clear. Lows in the lower 60s. Northwest winds 5 to 10 miles an hour. Thursday, sunny. Highs in the lower 80s. Northwest winds 5 to 10 miles an hour. Thursday night and Friday, mostly clear. Lows around 60. Highs in the lower 80s. Friday night and Saturday, partly cloudy. Lows in the lower 60s. Highs in the lower 80s. Saturday night and Sunday, partly cloudy. Lows in the upper 60s. Highs in the upper 80s. Sunday night, partly cloudy. A chance of showers after midnight. Lows in the lower 70s. Chance of rain 40%. Monday, mostly sunny. Highs in the upper 80s. Again, the forecast for Galesburg and surrounding areas of central and northwest Illinois for today, mostly sunny. Highs around 80. Southeast winds around 5 miles an hour. At 4 a.m. in Galesburg, skies were partly cloudy. The temperature was 56 degrees, the dew point was 56, and the relative humidity was 100%. The wind was calm. The pressure was 30.12 inches and steady. Elsewhere around the area, at Peoria, it was clear, with a temperature of 61. It was partly cloudy, with a temperature of 58 at Burlington, 56 at Macomb, and 59 at Springfield. It was mostly cloudy, with a temperature of 58 at Moline, and 63 at Quincy. And once again at 4 a.m. in Galesburg, under partly cloudy skies, the temperature was 56. Looking elsewhere around the Midwest at 4 a.m., Chicago was mostly cloudy, and 61. Indianapolis was clear, and 63. St. Louis was mostly cloudy, and 68. Kansas City was clear, and 68. Des Moines was mostly cloudy, and 65. Milwaukee was partly cloudy, and 60. And now a discussion of hazardous weather conditions for the following county, Knox, Illinois. This hazardous weather outlook is for central Illinois, east central Illinois, southeast Illinois, and west central Illinois. For today and tonight, minor flooding is ongoing along portions of the Illinois River and Wabash River. Otherwise, no hazardous weather is expected at this time. For Wednesday through Monday, scattered thunderstorms will develop Wednesday afternoon and evening. There is a marginal risk level 1 of 5 to slight risk level 2 of 5 for severe thunderstorms across most of central Illinois. Damaging wind gusts and large hail will be the primary hazards. A tornado or two are also possible. Minor flooding will continue for several days along portions of the Illinois River and Wabash River. Spotter information statement. Spotter activation is not anticipated through tonight. The time is currently 4:44 a.m. Central Daylight Time. 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Now for the official National Weather Service forecast for Galesburg and surrounding areas of central and northwest Illinois. Today, mostly sunny. Highs around 80. Southeast winds around 5 miles an hour. Tonight, partly cloudy. Lows in the mid-60s. South winds around 5 miles an hour. Wednesday, sunny.
a slight chance of showers and thunderstorms in the morning,

Highs in the mid-80s. Southwest winds 5 to 10 miles an hour, becoming west 10 to 15 miles an hour in the afternoon. Chance of rain 20%. Wednesday night, clear. Lows in the lower 60s. Northwest winds 5 to 10 miles an hour. Thursday, sunny. Highs in the lower 80s. Northwest winds 5 to 10 miles an hour. Thursday night and Friday, mostly clear. Lows around 60. Highs in the lower 80s. Friday night and Saturday, partly cloudy. Lows in the lower 60s. Highs in the lower 80s. Saturday night and Sunday, partly cloudy. Lows in the upper 60s. Highs in the upper 80s. Sunday night, partly cloudy. A chance of showers after midnight. Lows in the lower 70s. Chance of rain 40%. Monday, mostly sunny. Highs in the upper 80s. Again, the forecast for Galesburg and surrounding areas of central and northwest Illinois for today, mostly sunny. Highs around 80. Southeast winds around 5 miles an hour. At 4 a.m. in Galesburg, skies were partly cloudy. The temperature was 56 degrees, the dew point was 56, and the relative humidity was 100%. The wind was calm. The pressure was 30.12 inches and steady. Elsewhere around the area, at Peoria, it was clear, with a temperature of 61. It was partly cloudy, with a temperature of 58 at Burlington, 56 at Macomb, and 59 at Springfield. It was mostly cloudy, with a temperature of 58 at Moline, and 63 at Quincy. And once again at 4 a.m. in Galesburg, under partly cloudy skies, the temperature was 56. Looking elsewhere around the Midwest at 4 a.m., Chicago was mostly cloudy, and 61. Indianapolis was clear, and 63. St. Louis was mostly cloudy, and 68. Kansas City was clear, and 68. Des Moines was mostly cloudy, and 65. Milwaukee was partly cloudy, and 60. And now a discussion of hazardous weather conditions for the following county, Knox, Illinois. This hazardous weather outlook is for central Illinois, east central Illinois, southeast Illinois, and west central Illinois. For today and tonight, minor flooding is ongoing along portions of the Illinois River and Wabash River. Otherwise, no hazardous weather is expected at this time. For Wednesday through Monday, scattered thunderstorms will develop Wednesday afternoon and evening. There is a marginal risk level 1 of 5 to slight risk level 2 of 5 for severe thunderstorms across most of central Illinois. Damaging wind gusts and large hail will be the primary hazards. A tornado or two are also possible. Minor flooding will continue for several days along portions of the Illinois River and Wabash River. Spotter information statement. Spotter activation is not anticipated through tonight. The time is currently 4:48 a.m. Central Daylight Time. 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Now for the official National Weather Service forecast for Galesburg and surrounding areas of central and northwest Illinois. Today, mostly sunny. Highs around 80. Southeast winds around 5 miles an hour. Tonight, partly cloudy. Lows in the mid-60s. South winds around 5 miles an hour. Wednesday, sunny. A slight chance of showers and thunderstorms in the morning. Highs in the mid-80s. Southwest winds 5 to 10 miles an hour, becoming west 10 to 15 miles an hour in the afternoon. Chance of rain 20%. Wednesday night, clear. Lows in the lower 60s. Northwest winds 5 to 10 miles an hour. Thursday, sunny. Highs in the lower 80s. Northwest winds 5 to 10 miles an hour. Thursday night and Friday, mostly clear. Lows around 60. Highs in the lower 80s. Friday night and Saturday, partly cloudy. Lows in the lower 60s. Highs in the lower 80s. Saturday night and Sunday, partly cloudy. Lows in the upper 60s. Highs in the upper 80s. Sunday night, partly cloudy. A chance of showers after midnight. Lows in the lower 70s. Chance of rain 40%. Monday, mostly sunny. Highs in the upper 80s. Again,

The forecast for Galesburg and surrounding areas of central and northwest Illinois for today, mostly sunny. Highs around 80. Southeast winds around 5 miles an hour. At 4 a.m. in Galesburg, skies were partly cloudy. The temperature was 56 degrees, the dew point was 56, and the relative humidity was 100%. The wind was calm. The pressure was 30.12 inches and steady. Elsewhere around the area, at Peoria, it was clear, with a temperature of 61. It was partly cloudy, with a temperature of 58 at Burlington, 56 at Macomb, and 59 at Springfield. It was mostly cloudy, with a temperature of 58 at Moline, and 63 at Quincy. And once again at 4 a.m. in Galesburg, under partly cloudy skies, the temperature was 56. Looking elsewhere around the Midwest at 4 a.m., Chicago was mostly cloudy, and 61. Indianapolis was clear, and 63. St. Louis was mostly cloudy, and 68. Kansas City was clear, and 68. Des Moines was mostly cloudy, and 65. Milwaukee was partly cloudy, and 60. And now a discussion of hazardous weather conditions for the following county, Knox, Illinois. This hazardous weather outlook is for central Illinois, east central Illinois, southeast Illinois, and west central Illinois. For today and tonight, minor flooding is ongoing along portions of the Illinois River and Wabash River. Otherwise, no hazardous weather is expected at this time. For Wednesday through Monday, scattered thunderstorms will develop Wednesday afternoon and evening. There is a marginal risk level 1 of 5 to slight risk level 2 of 5 for severe thunderstorms across most of central Illinois. Damaging wind gusts and large hail will be the primary hazards. A tornado or two are also possible. Minor flooding will continue for several days along portions of the Illinois River and Wabash River. Spotter information statement, spotter activation is not anticipated through tonight. The time is currently 4:52 a.m. Central Daylight Time. 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Now for the official National Weather Service forecast for Galesburg and surrounding areas of central and northwest Illinois. Today, mostly sunny. Highs around 80. Southeast winds around 5 miles an hour. Tonight, partly cloudy. Lows in the mid-60s. South winds around 5 miles an hour. Wednesday, sunny. A slight chance of showers and thunderstorms in the morning. Highs in the mid-80s. Southwest winds 5 to 10 miles an hour, becoming west 10 to 15 miles an hour in the afternoon. Chance of rain 20%. Wednesday night, clear. Lows in the lower 60s. Northwest winds 5 to 10 miles an hour. Thursday, sunny. Highs in the lower 80s. Northwest winds 5 to 10 miles an hour. Thursday night and Friday, mostly clear. Lows around 60. Highs in the lower 80s. Friday night and Saturday, partly cloudy. Lows in the lower 60s. Highs in the lower 80s. Saturday night and Sunday, partly cloudy. Lows in the upper 60s. Highs in the upper 80s. Sunday night, partly cloudy. A chance of showers after midnight. Lows in the lower 70s. Chance of rain 40%. Monday, mostly sunny. Highs in the upper 80s. Again, the forecast for Galesburg and surrounding areas of central and northwest Illinois for today, mostly sunny. Highs around 80. Southeast winds around 5 miles an hour. At 4 a.m. in Galesburg, skies were partly cloudy. The temperature was 56 degrees, the dew point was 56, and the relative humidity was 100%. The wind was calm. The pressure was 30.12 inches and steady. Elsewhere around the area, at Peoria, it was clear, with a temperature of 61. It was partly cloudy, with a temperature of 58 at Burlington, 56 at Macomb, and 59 at Springfield. It was mostly cloudy, with a temperature of 58 at Moline, and 63 at Quincy. And once again at 4 a.m. in Galesburg, under partly cloudy skies, the temperature was 56. Looking elsewhere around the Midwest at 4 a.m., Chicago was mostly cloudy, and 61. Indianapolis was clear,

and 63. St. Louis was mostly cloudy and 68. Kansas City was clear and 68. Des Moines was mostly cloudy and 65. Milwaukee was partly cloudy and 60. And now a discussion of hazardous weather conditions for the following county, Knox, Illinois. This hazardous weather outlook is for Central Illinois, East Central Illinois, Southeast Illinois, and West Central Illinois. For today and tonight, minor flooding is ongoing along portions of the Illinois River and Wabash River. Otherwise, no hazardous weather is expected at this time. For Wednesday through Monday, scattered thunderstorms will develop Wednesday afternoon and evening. There is a marginal risk level 1 of 5 to slight risk level 2 of 5 for severe thunderstorms across most of central Illinois. Damaging wind gusts and large hail will be the primary hazards. A tornado or two are also possible. Minor flooding will continue for several days along portions of the Illinois River and Wabash River. Spotter information statement. Spotter activation is not anticipated through tonight. The time is currently 4:56 a.m. Central Daylight Time. 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Now for the official National Weather Service forecast for Galesburg and surrounding areas of central and northwest Illinois. Today, mostly sunny. Highs around 80. Southeast winds around 5 miles an hour. Tonight, partly cloudy. Lows in the mid-60s. South winds around 5 miles an hour. Wednesday, sunny. A slight chance of showers and thunderstorms in the morning. Highs in the mid-80s. Southwest winds 5 to 10 miles an hour, becoming west 10 to 15 miles an hour in the afternoon. Chance of rain 20%. Wednesday night, clear. Lows in the lower 60s. Northwest winds 5 to 10 miles an hour. Thursday, sunny. Highs in the lower 80s. Northwest winds 5 to 10 miles an hour. Thursday night and Friday, mostly clear. Lows around 60. Highs in the lower 80s. Friday night and Saturday, partly cloudy. Lows in the lower 60s. Highs in the lower 80s. Saturday night and Sunday, partly cloudy. Lows in the upper 60s. Highs in the upper 80s. Sunday night, partly cloudy. A chance of showers after midnight. Lows in the lower 70s. Chance of rain 40%. Monday, mostly sunny. Highs in the upper 80s. Again, the forecast for Galesburg and surrounding areas of central and northwest Illinois for today, mostly sunny. Highs around 80. Southeast winds around 5 miles an hour. At 4 a.m. in Galesburg, skies were partly cloudy. The temperature was 56 degrees, the dew point was 56, and the relative humidity was 100%. The wind was calm. The pressure was 30.12 inches and steady. Elsewhere around the area, at Peoria, it was clear, with a temperature of 61. It was partly cloudy, with a temperature of 58 at Burlington, 56 at Macomb, and 59 at Springfield. It was mostly cloudy, with a temperature of 58 at Moline, and 63 at Quincy. And once again at 4 a.m. in Galesburg, under partly cloudy skies, the temperature was 56. Looking elsewhere around the Midwest at 4 a.m., Chicago was mostly cloudy, and 61. Indianapolis was clear, and 63. St. Louis was mostly cloudy, and 68. Kansas City was clear, and 68. Des Moines was mostly cloudy, and 65. Milwaukee was partly cloudy, and 60. And now a discussion of hazardous weather conditions for the following county, Knox, Illinois. This hazardous weather outlook is for Central Illinois, East Central Illinois, Southeast Illinois, and West Central Illinois. For today and tonight, minor flooding is ongoing along portions of the Illinois River and Wabash River. Otherwise, no hazardous weather is expected at this time. For Wednesday through Monday, scattered thunderstorms will develop Wednesday afternoon and evening. There is a marginal risk level 1 of 5 to slight risk level 2 of 5 for severe thunderstorms across most of central Illinois. Damaging wind gusts and large hail will be the primary hazards. A tornado or two are also possible. Minor flooding will continue for several days along portions

the Illinois River and Wabash River. Spotter information statement. Spotter activation is not anticipated through tonight. The time is currently 5 a.m. Central Daylight Time. 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Now for the official National Weather Service forecast for Galesburg and surrounding areas of central and northwest Illinois. Today, mostly sunny. Highs around 80. Southeast winds around 5 miles an hour. Tonight, partly cloudy. Lows in the mid-60s. South winds around 5 miles an hour. Wednesday, sunny. A slight chance of showers and thunderstorms in the morning. Highs in the mid-80s. Southwest winds 5 to 10 miles an hour, becoming west 10 to 15 miles an hour in the afternoon. Chance of rain 20%. Wednesday night, clear. Lows in the lower 60s. Northwest winds 5 to 10 miles an hour. Thursday, sunny. Highs in the lower 80s. Northwest winds 5 to 10 miles an hour. Thursday night and Friday, mostly clear. Lows around 60. Highs in the lower 80s. Friday night and Saturday, partly cloudy. Lows in the lower 60s. Highs in the lower 80s. Saturday night and Sunday, partly cloudy. Lows in the upper 60s. Highs in the upper 80s. Sunday night, partly cloudy. A chance of showers after midnight. Lows in the lower 70s. Chance of rain 40%. Monday, mostly sunny. Highs in the upper 80s. Again, the forecast for Galesburg and surrounding areas of central and northwest Illinois for today, mostly sunny. Highs around 80. Southeast winds around 5 miles an hour. The Peoria, Illinois climate summary for yesterday, August 24, 2026. Yesterday's high temperature of 79 degrees occurred at 4:01 p.m. The normal high is 84. Yesterday's low temperature of 56 degrees occurred at 5:47 a.m. The normal low is 63. No precipitation fell yesterday, which leaves the monthly total at 6.63 inches. This is 4.18 inches above the normal amount of 2.45 inches for August. The total precipitation for the year still stands at 30.84 inches, which is 5.71 inches above normal. There were 3 cooling degree days yesterday, which is 6 below normal. This brings the monthly total to 235, which is minus 5 below normal. The yearly total since January 1st is 944, which is 4 above normal. Yesterday the maximum wind observed was 8 miles an hour from the west. The highest wind gust observed was 11 miles per hour from the west, which occurred at 1:05 p.m. The average wind speed was less than 5 miles per hour yesterday. The normal high temperature for today is 84 degrees, and the normal low is 63. The record high for today is 99, which occurred in 1936, and the record low is 46, which occurred in 1917. Sunrise today is at 6:19 a.m. and sunset is at 7:42 p.m. And now a discussion of hazardous weather conditions for the following county, Knox, Illinois. This hazardous weather outlook is for Central Illinois, East Central Illinois, Southeast Illinois, and West Central Illinois. For today and tonight, minor flooding is ongoing along portions of the Illinois River and Wabash River. Otherwise, no hazardous weather is expected at this time. For Wednesday through Monday, scattered thunderstorms will develop Wednesday afternoon and evening. There is a marginal risk level 1 of 5 to slight risk level 2 of 5 for severe thunderstorms across most of central Illinois. Damaging wind gusts and large hail will be the primary hazards. A tornado or two are also possible. Minor flooding will continue for several days along portions of the Illinois River and Wabash River. Spotter information statement. Spotter activation is not anticipated through tonight. The time is currently 5:04 a.m. Central Daylight Time. 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Now for the official National Weather Service forecast for Galesburg and surrounding areas of central and northwest Illinois. Today, mostly sunny. Highs around 80. Southeast winds around 5 miles an hour. Tonight, partly cloudy. Lows in the

60s. South winds around 5 miles an hour. Wednesday, sunny. A slight chance of showers and thunderstorms in the morning. Highs in the mid-80s. Southwest winds 5 to 10 miles an hour, becoming west 10 to 15 miles an hour in the afternoon. Chance of rain 20%. Wednesday night, clear. Lows in the lower 60s. Northwest winds 5 to 10 miles an hour. Thursday, sunny. Highs in the lower 80s. Northwest winds 5 to 10 miles an hour. Thursday night and Friday, mostly clear. Lows around 60. Highs in the lower 80s. Friday night and Saturday, partly cloudy. Lows in the lower 60s. Highs in the lower 80s. Saturday night and Sunday, partly cloudy. Lows in the upper 60s. Highs in the upper 80s. Sunday night, partly cloudy. A chance of showers after midnight. Lows in the lower 70s. Chance of rain 40%. Monday, mostly sunny. Highs in the upper 80s. Again, the forecast for Galesburg and surrounding areas of central and northwest Illinois for today, mostly sunny. Highs around 80. Southeast winds around 5 miles an hour. At 5 a.m. in Galesburg, skies were partly cloudy. The temperature was 56 degrees, the dew point was 56, and the relative humidity was 100%. The wind was calm. The pressure was 30.10 inches and falling. Elsewhere around the area, it was partly cloudy, with a temperature of 58 at Moline, 63 at Burlington, 55 at Macomb, and 58 at Springfield. At Quincy, it was mostly cloudy, with a temperature of 63. At Peoria, the weather conditions were not available. And once again at 5 a.m. in Galesburg, under partly cloudy skies, the temperature was 56. Looking elsewhere around the Midwest at 5 a.m., Chicago was partly cloudy, and 62. Indianapolis was clear, and 61. St. Louis was mostly cloudy, and 68. Kansas City was clear, and 66. Des Moines was partly cloudy, and 65. Milwaukee was partly cloudy, and 62. And now a discussion of hazardous weather conditions for the following county, Knox, Illinois. This hazardous weather outlook is for Central Illinois, East Central Illinois, Southeast Illinois, and West Central Illinois. For today and tonight, minor flooding is ongoing along portions of the Illinois River and Wabash River. Otherwise, no hazardous weather is expected at this time. For Wednesday through Monday, scattered thunderstorms will develop Wednesday afternoon and evening. There is a marginal risk level 1 of 5 to slight risk level 2 of 5 for severe thunderstorms across most of central Illinois. Damaging wind gusts and large hail will be the primary hazards. A tornado or two are also possible. Minor flooding will continue for several days along portions of the Illinois River and Wabash River. Spotter information statement. Spotter activation is not anticipated through tonight. The time is currently 5:08 a.m. Central Daylight Time. 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Now for the official National Weather Service forecast for Galesburg and surrounding areas of central and northwest Illinois. Today, mostly sunny. Highs around 80. Southeast winds around 5 miles an hour. Tonight, partly cloudy. Lows in the mid-60s. South winds around 5 miles an hour. Wednesday, sunny. A slight chance of showers and thunderstorms in the morning. Highs in the mid-80s. Southwest winds 5 to 10 miles an hour, becoming west 10 to 15 miles an hour in the afternoon. Chance of rain 20%. Wednesday night, clear. Lows in the lower 60s. Northwest winds 5 to 10 miles an hour. Thursday, sunny. Highs in the lower 80s. Northwest winds 5 to 10 miles an hour. Thursday night and Friday, mostly clear. Lows around 60. Highs in the lower 80s. Friday night and Saturday, partly cloudy. Lows in the lower 60s. Highs in the lower 80s. Saturday night and Sunday, partly cloudy. Lows in the upper 60s. Highs in the upper 80s. Sunday night, partly cloudy. A chance of showers after midnight.

3. At Peoria, the weather conditions were not available. And once again at 5 a.m. in Galesburg, under partly cloudy skies, the temperature was 56. Looking elsewhere around the Midwest at 5 a.m., Chicago was partly cloudy and 62. Indianapolis was clear and 61. St. Louis was mostly cloudy and 68. Kansas City was clear and 66. Des Moines was partly cloudy and 65. Milwaukee was partly cloudy and 62. And now a discussion of hazardous weather conditions for the following county, Knox, Illinois. This hazardous weather outlook is for Central Illinois, East Central Illinois, Southeast Illinois, and West Central Illinois. For today and tonight, minor flooding is ongoing along portions of the Illinois River and Wabash River. Otherwise, no hazardous weather is expected at this time. For Wednesday through Monday, scattered thunderstorms will develop Wednesday afternoon and evening. There is a marginal risk level 1 of 5 to slight risk level 2 of 5 for severe thunderstorms across most of central Illinois. Damaging wind gusts and large hail will be the primary hazards. A tornado or two are also possible. Minor flooding will continue for several days along portions of the Illinois River and Wabash River. Spotter information statement. Spotter activation is not anticipated through tonight. The time is currently 5:12 a.m. Central Daylight Time. 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Now for the official National Weather Service forecast for Galesburg and surrounding areas of central and northwest Illinois. Today, mostly sunny. Highs around 80. Southeast winds around 5 miles an hour. Tonight, partly cloudy. Lows in the mid-60s. South winds around 5 miles an hour. Wednesday, sunny. A slight chance of showers and thunderstorms in the morning. Highs in the mid-80s. Southwest winds 5 to 10 miles an hour, becoming west 10 to 15 miles an hour in the afternoon. Chance of rain 20%. Wednesday night, clear. Lows in the lower 60s. Northwest winds 5 to 10 miles an hour. Thursday, sunny. Highs in the lower 80s. Northwest winds 5 to 10 miles an hour. Thursday night and Friday, mostly clear. Lows around 60. Highs in the lower 80s. Friday night and Saturday, partly cloudy. Lows in the lower 60s. Highs in the lower 80s. Saturday night and Sunday, partly cloudy. Lows in the upper 60s. Highs in the upper 80s. Sunday night, partly cloudy. A chance of showers after midnight. Lows in the lower 70s. Chance of rain 40%. Monday, mostly sunny. Highs in the upper 80s. Again, the forecast for Galesburg and surrounding areas of central and northwest Illinois for today, mostly sunny. Highs around 80. Southeast winds around 5 miles an hour. 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Programming originates from NOAA's National Weather Service office in Lincoln. KZZ 66 serves the following counties: Henry, Knox, Mercer, and Warren. KZZ 66 is part of the All Hazards Network of NOAA Weather Radio. The Peoria, Illinois climate summary for yesterday, August 24, 2026. Yesterday's high temperature of 79 degrees occurred at 4:01 p.m. The normal high is 84. Yesterday's low temperature of 56 degrees occurred at 5:47 a.m. The normal low is 63. No precipitation fell yesterday, which leaves the monthly total at 6.63 inches. This is 4.18 inches above the normal amount of 2.45 inches for August. The total precipitation for the year still stands at 30.84 inches, which is 5.71 inches above normal. There were 3 cooling degree days yesterday, which is 6 below normal. This brings the monthly total to 235, which is minus 5 below normal. The yearly total since January 1st is 944, which is 4 above normal. Yesterday the maximum wind observed was 8 miles an hour from the west. The highest wind gust observed was 11 miles per hour from the west, which occurred at 10.

5 p.m. The average wind speed was less than 5 miles per hour yesterday. The normal high temperature for today is 84 degrees, and the normal low is 63. The record high for today is 99, which occurred in 1936, and the record low is 46, which occurred in 1917. Sunrise today is at 6:19 a.m. and sunset is at 7:42 p.m. And now a discussion of hazardous weather conditions for the following county, Knox, Illinois. This hazardous weather outlook is for Central Illinois, East Central Illinois, Southeast Illinois, and West Central Illinois. For today and tonight, minor flooding is ongoing along portions of the Illinois River and Wabash River. Otherwise, no hazardous weather is expected at this time. For Wednesday through Monday, scattered thunderstorms will develop Wednesday afternoon and evening. There is a marginal risk level 1 of 5 to slight risk level 2 of 5 for severe thunderstorms across most of central Illinois. Damaging wind gusts and large hail will be the primary hazards. A tornado or two are also possible. Minor flooding will continue for several days along portions of the Illinois River and Wabash River. Spotter information statement. Spotter activation is not anticipated through tonight. The time is currently 5:17 a.m. Central Daylight Time. 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Now for the official National Weather Service forecast for Galesburg and surrounding areas of central and northwest Illinois. Today, mostly sunny. Highs around 80. Southeast winds around 5 miles an hour. Tonight, partly cloudy. Lows in the mid-60s. South winds around 5 miles an hour. Wednesday, sunny. A slight chance of showers and thunderstorms in the morning. Highs in the mid-80s. Southwest winds 5 to 10 miles an hour, becoming west 10 to 15 miles an hour in the afternoon. Chance of rain 20%. Wednesday night, clear. Lows in the lower 60s. Northwest winds 5 to 10 miles an hour. Thursday, sunny. Highs in the lower 80s. Northwest winds 5 to 10 miles an hour. Thursday night and Friday, mostly clear. Lows around 60. Highs in the lower 80s. Friday night and Saturday, partly cloudy. Lows in the lower 60s. Highs in the lower 80s. Saturday night and Sunday, partly cloudy. Lows in the upper 60s. Highs in the upper 80s. Sunday night, partly cloudy. A chance of showers after midnight. Lows in the lower 70s. Chance of rain 40%. Monday, mostly sunny. Highs in the upper 80s. Again, the forecast for Galesburg and surrounding areas of central and northwest Illinois for today, mostly sunny. Highs around 80. Southeast winds around 5 miles an hour. At 5 a.m. in Galesburg, skies were partly cloudy. The temperature was 56 degrees, the dew point was 56, and the relative humidity was 100%. The wind was calm. The pressure was 30.10 inches and falling. Elsewhere around the area, at Springfield, it was clear, with a temperature of 58. It was partly cloudy, with a temperature of 61 at Peoria, 58 at Moline, 63 at Burlington, and 55 at Macomb. At Quincy, it was mostly cloudy, with a temperature of 63. And once again at 5 a.m. in Galesburg, under partly cloudy skies, the temperature was 56. Looking elsewhere around the Midwest at 5 a.m., Chicago was partly cloudy, and 62. Indianapolis was clear, and 61. St. Louis was mostly cloudy, and 68. Kansas City was clear, and 66. Des Moines was partly cloudy, and 65. Milwaukee was partly cloudy, and 62. And now a discussion of hazardous weather conditions for the following county, Knox, Illinois. This hazardous weather outlook is for Central Illinois, East Central Illinois, Southeast Illinois, and West Central Illinois. For today and tonight, minor flooding is ongoing along portions of the Illinois River and Wabash River. Otherwise, no hazardous weather is expected at this time. For Wednesday through Monday, scattered thunderstorms will develop Wednesday afternoon and evening. There is a marginal risk level 1 of 5 to slight risk level 2 of 5 for severe thunderstorms across most of central Illinois.

Illinois. Damaging wind gusts and large hail will be the primary hazards. A tornado or two are also possible. Minor flooding will continue for several days along portions of the Illinois River and Wabash River. Spotter information statement. Spotter activation is not anticipated through tonight. The time is currently 5:21 a.m. Central Daylight Time. 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Now for the official National Weather Service forecast for Galesburg and surrounding areas of central and northwest Illinois. Today, mostly sunny. Highs around 80. Southeast winds around 5 miles an hour. Tonight, partly cloudy. Lows in the mid-60s. South winds around 5 miles an hour. Wednesday, sunny. A slight chance of showers and thunderstorms in the morning. Highs in the mid-80s. Southwest winds 5 to 10 miles an hour, becoming west 10 to 15 miles an hour in the afternoon. Chance of rain 20%. Wednesday night, clear. Lows in the lower 60s. Northwest winds 5 to 10 miles an hour. Thursday, sunny. Highs in the lower 80s. Northwest winds 5 to 10 miles an hour. Thursday night and Friday, mostly clear. Lows around 60. Highs in the lower 80s. Friday night and Saturday, partly cloudy. Lows in the lower 60s. Highs in the lower 80s. Saturday night and Sunday, partly cloudy. Lows in the upper 60s. Highs in the upper 80s. Sunday night, partly cloudy. A chance of showers after midnight. Lows in the lower 70s. Chance of rain 40%. Monday, mostly sunny. Highs in the upper 80s. Again, the forecast for Galesburg and surrounding areas of central and northwest Illinois for today, mostly sunny. Highs around 80. Southeast winds around 5 miles an hour. At 5 a.m. in Galesburg, skies were partly cloudy. The temperature was 56 degrees, the dew point was 56, and the relative humidity was 100%. The wind was calm. The pressure was 30.10 inches and falling. Elsewhere around the area, at Springfield, it was clear, with a temperature of 58. It was partly cloudy, with a temperature of 61 at Peoria, 58 at Moline, 63 at Burlington, and 55 at Macomb. At Quincy, it was mostly cloudy, with a temperature of 63. And once again at 5 a.m. in Galesburg, under partly cloudy skies, the temperature was 56. Looking elsewhere around the Midwest at 5 a.m., Chicago was partly cloudy, and 62. Indianapolis was clear, and 61. St. Louis was mostly cloudy, and 68. Kansas City was clear, and 66. Des Moines was partly cloudy, and 65. Milwaukee was partly cloudy, and 62. And now a discussion of hazardous weather conditions for the following county, Knox, Illinois. This hazardous weather outlook is for Central Illinois, East Central Illinois, Southeast Illinois, and West Central Illinois. For today and tonight, minor flooding is ongoing along portions of the Illinois River and Wabash River. Otherwise, no hazardous weather is expected at this time. For Wednesday through Monday, scattered thunderstorms will develop Wednesday afternoon and evening. There is a marginal risk level 1 of 5 to slight risk level 2 of 5 for severe thunderstorms across most of central Illinois. Damaging wind gusts and large hail will be the primary hazards. A tornado or two are also possible. Minor flooding will continue for several days along portions of the Illinois River and Wabash River. Spotter information statement. Spotter activation is not anticipated through tonight. The time is currently 5:25 a.m. Central Daylight Time. 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Now for the official National Weather Service forecast for Galesburg and surrounding areas of central and northwest Illinois. Today, mostly sunny. Highs around 80. Southeast winds around 5 miles an hour. Tonight, partly cloudy. Lows in the mid-60s. South winds around 5 miles an hour. Wednesday, sunny. A slight chance of showers and thunderstorms in the morning. Highs in the mid-80s.

Southwest winds 5 to 10 miles an hour, becoming west 10 to 15 miles an hour in the afternoon. Chance of rain 20%. Wednesday night, clear. Lows in the lower 60s. Northwest winds 5 to 10 miles an hour. Thursday, sunny. Highs in the lower 80s. Northwest winds 5 to 10 miles an hour. Thursday night and Friday, mostly clear. Lows around 60. Highs in the lower 80s. Friday night and Saturday, partly cloudy. Lows in the lower 60s. Highs in the lower 80s. Saturday night and Sunday, partly cloudy. Lows in the upper 60s. Highs in the upper 80s. Sunday night, partly cloudy. A chance of showers after midnight. Lows in the lower 70s. Chance of rain 40%. Monday, mostly sunny. Highs in the upper 80s. Again, the forecast for Galesburg and surrounding areas of central and northwest Illinois for today, mostly sunny. Highs around 80. Southeast winds around 5 miles an hour. At 5 a.m. in Galesburg, skies were partly cloudy. The temperature was 56 degrees, the dew point was 56, and the relative humidity was 100%. The wind was calm. The pressure was 30.10 inches and falling. Elsewhere around the area, at Springfield, it was clear, with a temperature of 58. It was partly cloudy, with a temperature of 61 at Peoria, 58 at Moline, 63 at Burlington, and 55 at Macomb. At Quincy, it was mostly cloudy, with a temperature of 63. And once again at 5 a.m. in Galesburg, under partly cloudy skies, the temperature was 56. Looking elsewhere around the Midwest at 5 a.m., Chicago was partly cloudy, and 62. Indianapolis was clear, and 61. St. Louis was mostly cloudy, and 68. Kansas City was clear, and 66. Des Moines was partly cloudy, and 65. Milwaukee was partly cloudy, and 62. And now a discussion of hazardous weather conditions for the following county, Knox, Illinois. This hazardous weather outlook is for Central Illinois, East Central Illinois, Southeast Illinois, and West Central Illinois. For today and tonight, minor flooding is ongoing along portions of the Illinois River and Wabash River. Otherwise, no hazardous weather is expected at this time. For Wednesday through Monday, scattered thunderstorms will develop Wednesday afternoon and evening. There is a marginal risk level 1 of 5 to slight risk level 2 of 5 for severe thunderstorms across most of central Illinois. Damaging wind gusts and large hail will be the primary hazards. A tornado or two are also possible. Minor flooding will continue for several days along portions of the Illinois River and Wabash River. Spotter information statement. Spotter activation is not anticipated through tonight. The time is currently 5:29 a.m. Central Daylight Time. 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Now for the official National Weather Service forecast for Galesburg and surrounding areas of central and northwest Illinois. Today, mostly sunny. Highs around 80. Southeast winds around 5 miles an hour. Tonight, partly cloudy. Lows in the mid-60s. South winds around 5 miles an hour. Wednesday, sunny. A slight chance of showers and thunderstorms in the morning. Highs in the mid-80s. Southwest winds 5 to 10 miles an hour, becoming west 10 to 15 miles an hour in the afternoon. Chance of rain 20%. Wednesday night, clear. Lows in the lower 60s. Northwest winds 5 to 10 miles an hour. Thursday, sunny. Highs in the lower 80s. Northwest winds 5 to 10 miles an hour. Thursday night and Friday, mostly clear. Lows around 60. Highs in the lower 80s. Friday night and Saturday, partly cloudy. Lows in the lower 60s. Highs in the lower 80s. Saturday night and Sunday, partly cloudy. Lows in the upper 60s. Highs in the upper 80s. Sunday night, partly cloudy. A chance of showers after midnight. Lows in the lower 70s. Chance of rain 40%. Monday, mostly sunny. Highs in the upper 80s. Again, the forecast for Gale.

Pittsburgh and surrounding areas of central and northwest Illinois for today, mostly sunny. Highs around 80. Southeast winds around 5 miles an hour. The Peoria, Illinois climate summary for yesterday, August 24, 2026. Yesterday's high temperature of 79 degrees occurred at 4:01 p.m. The normal high is 84. Yesterday's low temperature of 56 degrees occurred at 5:47 a.m. The normal low is 63. No precipitation fell yesterday, which leaves the monthly total at 6.63 inches. This is 4.18 inches above the normal amount of 2.45 inches for August. The total precipitation for the year still stands at 30.84 inches, which is 5.71 inches above normal. There were 3 cooling degree days yesterday, which is 6 below normal. This brings the monthly total to 235, which is minus 5 below normal. The yearly total since January 1st is 944, which is 4 above normal. Yesterday the maximum wind observed was 8 miles an hour from the west. The highest wind gust observed was 11 miles per hour from the west, which occurred at 1:05 p.m. The average wind speed was less than 5 miles per hour yesterday. The normal high temperature for today is 84 degrees, and the normal low is 63. The record high for today is 99, which occurred in 1936, and the record low is 46, which occurred in 1917. Sunrise today is at 6:19 a.m. and sunset is at 7:42 p.m. At 5 a.m. in Galesburg, skies were partly cloudy. The temperature was 56 degrees, the dew point was 56, and the relative humidity was 100%. The wind was calm. The pressure was 30.10 inches and falling. Elsewhere around the area, at Springfield, it was clear, with a temperature of 58. It was partly cloudy, with a temperature of 61 at Peoria, 58 at Moline, 63 at Burlington, and 55 at Macomb. Around the area, at Springfield, it was clear, with a temperature of 58. It was partly cloudy, with a temperature of 61 at Peoria, 58 at Moline, 63 at Burlington, and 55 at Macomb. At Quincy, it was mostly cloudy, with a temperature of 63. And once again at 5 a.m. in Galesburg, under partly cloudy skies, the temperature was 56. Looking elsewhere around the Midwest at 5 a.m., Chicago was partly cloudy, and 62. Indianapolis was clear, and 61. St. Louis was mostly cloudy, and 68. Kansas City was clear, and 66. Des Moines was partly cloudy, and 65. Milwaukee was partly cloudy, and 62. And now a discussion of hazardous weather conditions for the following county, Knox, Illinois. This hazardous weather outlook is for central Illinois, east central Illinois, southeast Illinois, and west central Illinois. For today and tonight, minor flooding is ongoing along portions of the Illinois River and Wabash River. Otherwise, no hazardous weather is expected at this time. For Wednesday through Monday, scattered thunderstorms will develop Wednesday afternoon and evening. There is a marginal risk level 1 of 5 to slight risk level 2 of 5 for severe thunderstorms across most of central Illinois. Damaging wind gusts and large hail will be the primary hazards. A tornado or two are also possible. Minor flooding will continue for several days along portions of the Illinois River and Wabash River. Spotter information statement, spotter activation is not anticipated through tonight. The time is currently 5:34 a.m. Central Daylight Time. 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Now for the official National Weather Service forecast for Galesburg and surrounding areas of central and northwest Illinois. Today, mostly sunny. Highs around 80. Southeast winds around 5 miles an hour. Tonight, partly cloudy. Lows in the mid-60s. South winds around 5 miles an hour. Wednesday, sunny. A slight chance of showers and thunderstorms in the morning. Highs in the mid-80s. Southwest winds 5 to 10 miles an hour, becoming west 10 to 15 miles an hour in the afternoon. Chance of rain 20%. Wednesday night, clear. Lows in the lower 60s. Northwest winds 5 to 10 miles an hour. Thursday, sunny. Highs in the lower 80s.

Northwest winds 5 to 10 miles an hour. Thursday night and Friday, mostly clear. Lows around 60. Highs in the lower 80s. Friday night and Saturday, partly cloudy. Lows in the lower 60s. Highs in the lower 80s. Saturday night and Sunday, partly cloudy. Lows in the upper 60s. Highs in the upper 80s. Sunday night, partly cloudy. A chance of showers after midnight. Lows in the lower 70s. Chance of rain 40%. Monday, mostly sunny. Highs in the upper 80s. Again, the forecast for Galesburg and surrounding areas of central and northwest Illinois for today, mostly sunny. Highs around 80. Southeast winds around 5 miles an hour. At 5 a.m. in Galesburg, skies were partly cloudy. The temperature was 56 degrees, the dew point was 56, and the relative humidity was 100%. The wind was calm. The pressure was 30.10 inches and falling. Elsewhere around the area, at Springfield, it was clear, with a temperature of 58. It was partly cloudy, with a temperature of 61 at Peoria, 58 at Moline, 63 at Burlington, and 55 at Macomb. At Quincy, it was mostly cloudy, with a temperature of 63. And once again at 5 a.m. in Galesburg, under partly cloudy skies, the temperature was 56. Looking elsewhere around the Midwest at 5 a.m., Chicago was partly cloudy, and 62. Indianapolis was clear, and 61. St. Louis was mostly cloudy, and 68. Kansas City was clear, and 66. Des Moines was partly cloudy, and 65. Milwaukee was partly cloudy, and 62. And now a discussion of hazardous weather conditions for the following county, Knox, Illinois. This hazardous weather outlook is for Central Illinois, East Central Illinois, Southeast Illinois, and West Central Illinois. For today and tonight, minor flooding is ongoing along portions of the Illinois River and Wabash River. Otherwise, no hazardous weather is expected at this time. For Wednesday through Monday, scattered thunderstorms will develop Wednesday afternoon and evening. There is a marginal risk level 1 of 5 to slight risk level 2 of 5 for severe thunderstorms across most of central Illinois. Damaging wind gusts and large hail will be the primary hazards. A tornado or two are also possible. Minor flooding will continue for several days along portions of the Illinois River and Wabash River. Spotter information statement. Spotter activation is not anticipated through tonight. The time is currently 5:38 a.m. Central Daylight Time. 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Now for the official National Weather Service forecast for Galesburg and surrounding areas of central and northwest Illinois. Today, mostly sunny. Highs around 80. Southeast winds around 5 miles an hour. Tonight, partly cloudy. Lows in the mid-60s. South winds around 5 miles an hour. Wednesday, sunny. A slight chance of showers and thunderstorms in the morning. Highs in the mid-80s. Southwest winds 5 to 10 miles an hour, becoming west 10 to 15 miles an hour in the afternoon. Chance of rain 20%. Wednesday night, clear. Lows in the lower 60s. Northwest winds 5 to 10 miles an hour. Thursday, sunny. Highs in the lower 80s. Northwest winds 5 to 10 miles an hour. Thursday night and Friday, mostly clear. Lows around 60. Highs in the lower 80s. Friday night and Saturday, partly cloudy. Lows in the lower 60s. Highs in the lower 80s. Saturday night and Sunday, partly cloudy. Lows in the upper 60s. Highs in the upper 80s. Sunday night, partly cloudy. A chance of showers after midnight. Lows in the lower 70s. Chance of rain 40%. Monday, mostly sunny. Highs in the upper 80s. Again, the forecast for Galesburg and surrounding areas of central and northwest Illinois for today, mostly sunny. Highs around 80. Southeast winds around 5 miles an hour. At 5 a.m. in Galesburg, skies were partly cloudy.
The temperature was 56 degrees, the dew point was 56, and the relative humidity was 100%. The wind was calm. The pressure was 30.10 inches and falling. Elsewhere around the area, at Springfield, it was clear, with a temperature of 58. It was partly cloudy, with a temperature of 61 at Peoria, 58 at Moline, 63 at Burlington, and 55 at Macomb. At Quincy, it was mostly cloudy, with a temperature of 63. And once again at 5 a.m. in Galesburg, under partly cloudy skies, the temperature was 56. Looking elsewhere around the Midwest at 5 a.m., Chicago was partly cloudy, and 62. Indianapolis was clear, and 61. St. Louis was mostly cloudy, and 68. Kansas City was clear, and 66. Des Moines was partly cloudy, and 65. Milwaukee was partly cloudy, and 62. And now a discussion of hazardous weather conditions for the following county, Knox, Illinois. This hazardous weather outlook is for Central Illinois, East Central Illinois, Southeast Illinois, and West Central Illinois. For today and tonight, minor flooding is ongoing along portions of the Illinois River and Wabash River. Otherwise, no hazardous weather is expected at this time. For Wednesday through Monday, scattered thunderstorms will develop Wednesday afternoon and evening. There is a marginal risk level 1 of 5 to slight risk level 2 of 5 for severe thunderstorms across most of central Illinois. Damaging wind gusts and large hail will be the primary hazards. A tornado or two are also possible. Minor flooding will continue for several days along portions of the Illinois River and Wabash River. Spotter information statement. Spotter activation is not anticipated through tonight. The time is currently 5:42 a.m. Central Daylight Time. 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Now for the official National Weather Service forecast for Galesburg and surrounding areas of central and northwest Illinois. Today, mostly sunny. Highs around 80. Southeast winds around 5 miles an hour. Tonight, partly cloudy. Lows in the mid-60s. South winds around 5 miles an hour. Wednesday, sunny. A slight chance of showers and thunderstorms in the morning. Highs in the mid-80s. Southwest winds 5 to 10 miles an hour, becoming west 10 to 15 miles an hour in the afternoon. Chance of rain 20%. Wednesday night, clear. Lows in the lower 60s. Northwest winds 5 to 10 miles an hour. Thursday, sunny. Highs in the lower 80s. Northwest winds 5 to 10 miles an hour. Thursday night and Friday, mostly clear. Lows around 60. Highs in the lower 80s. Friday night and Saturday, partly cloudy. Lows in the lower 60s. Highs in the lower 80s. Saturday night and Sunday, partly cloudy. Lows in the upper 60s. Highs in the upper 80s. Sunday night, partly cloudy. A chance of showers after midnight. Lows in the lower 70s. Chance of rain 40%. Monday, mostly sunny. Highs in the upper 80s. Again, the forecast for Galesburg and surrounding areas of central and northwest Illinois for today, mostly sunny. Highs around 80. Southeast winds around 5 miles an hour. At 5 a.m. in Galesburg, skies were partly cloudy. The temperature was 56 degrees, the dew point was 56, and the relative humidity was 100%. The wind was calm. The pressure was 30.10 inches and falling. Elsewhere around the area, at Springfield, it was clear, with a temperature of 58. It was partly cloudy, with a temperature of 61 at Peoria, 58 at Moline, 63 at Burlington, and 55 at Macomb. At Quincy, it was mostly cloudy, with a temperature of 63. And once again at 5 a.m. in Galesburg, under partly cloudy skies, the temperature was 56. The Peoria, Illinois climate summary for yesterday, August 24, 2026. Yesterday's high temperature of 79 degrees occurred at 4:01 p.m. The normal high is 84. Yesterday's low temperature of 56 degrees occurred at 5:47 a.m. The normal low is 63.
No precipitation fell yesterday, which leaves the monthly total at 6.63 inches. This is 4.18 inches.

is above the normal amount of 2.45 inches for August. The total precipitation for the year still stands at 30.84 inches, which is 5.71 inches above normal. There were 3 cooling degree days yesterday, which is 6 below normal. This brings the monthly total to 235, which is minus 5 below normal. The yearly total since January 1st is 944, which is 4 above normal. Yesterday the maximum wind observed was 8 miles an hour from the west. The highest wind gust observed was 11 miles per hour from the west, which occurred at 1:05 p.m. The average wind speed was less than 5 miles per hour yesterday. The normal high temperature for today is 84 degrees, and the normal low is 63. The record high for today is 99, which occurred in 1936, and the record low is 46, which occurred in 1917. Sunrise today is at 6:19 a.m. and sunset is at 7:42 p.m. Looking elsewhere around the Midwest at 5 a.m., Chicago was partly cloudy and 62. Indianapolis was clear and 61. St. Louis was mostly cloudy and 68. Kansas City was clear and 66. Des Moines was partly cloudy and 65. Milwaukee was partly cloudy and 62. And now a discussion of hazardous weather conditions for the following county, Knox, Illinois. This hazardous weather outlook is for Central Illinois, East Central Illinois, Southeast Illinois, and West Central Illinois. For today and tonight, minor flooding is ongoing along portions of the Illinois River and Wabash River. Otherwise, no hazardous weather is expected at this time. For Wednesday through Monday, scattered thunderstorms will develop Wednesday afternoon and evening. There is a marginal risk level 1 of 5 to slight risk level 2 of 5 for severe thunderstorms across most of central Illinois. Damaging wind gusts and large hail will be the primary hazards. A tornado or two are also possible. Minor flooding will continue for several days along portions of the Illinois River and Wabash River. Spotter information statement. Spotter activation is not anticipated through tonight. The time is currently 5:48 a.m. Central Daylight Time. 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Now for the official National Weather Service forecast for Galesburg and surrounding areas of central and northwest Illinois. Today, mostly sunny. Highs around 80. Southeast winds around 5 miles an hour. Tonight, partly cloudy. Lows in the mid-60s. South winds around 5 miles an hour. Wednesday, sunny. A slight chance of showers and thunderstorms in the morning. Highs in the mid-80s. Southwest winds 5 to 10 miles an hour, becoming west 10 to 15 miles an hour in the afternoon. Chance of rain 20%. Wednesday night, clear. Lows in the lower 60s. Northwest winds 5 to 10 miles an hour. Thursday, sunny. Highs in the lower 80s. Northwest winds 5 to 10 miles an hour. Thursday night and Friday, mostly clear. Lows around 60. Highs in the lower 80s. Friday night and Saturday, partly cloudy. Lows in the lower 60s. Highs in the lower 80s. Saturday night and Sunday, partly cloudy. Lows in the upper 60s. Highs in the upper 80s. Sunday night, partly cloudy. A chance of showers after midnight. Lows in the lower 70s. Chance of rain 40%. Monday, mostly sunny. Highs in the upper 80s. Again, the forecast for Galesburg and surrounding areas of central and northwest Illinois for today, mostly sunny. Highs around 80. Southeast winds around 5 miles an hour. At 5 a.m. in Galesburg, skies were partly cloudy. The temperature was 56 degrees, the dew point was 56, and the relative humidity was 100%. The wind was calm. The pressure was 30.10 inches and falling. Elsewhere around the area, at Springfield, it was clear, with a temperature of 58. It was partly cloudy, with a temperature of 61 at Peoria, 58 at Moline, 63 at Burlington, and 55 at Macomb. At Quincy, it was mostly cloudy, with a temperature of 63. And once again at 5 a.m. in Galesburg, under partly cloudy skies, the temperature was 56.

Looking elsewhere around the Midwest at 5 a.m., Chicago was partly cloudy and 62. Indianapolis was clear and 61. St. Louis was mostly cloudy and 68. Kansas City was clear and 66. Des Moines was partly cloudy and 65. Milwaukee was partly cloudy and 62. And now a discussion of hazardous weather conditions for the following county, Knox, Illinois. This hazardous weather outlook is for Central Illinois, East Central Illinois, Southeast Illinois, and West Central Illinois. For today and tonight, minor flooding is ongoing along portions of the Illinois River and Wabash River. Otherwise, no hazardous weather is expected at this time. For Wednesday through Monday, scattered thunderstorms will develop Wednesday afternoon and evening. There is a marginal risk level 1 of 5 to slight risk level 2 of 5 for severe thunderstorms across most of central Illinois. Damaging wind gusts and large hail will be the primary hazards. A tornado or two are also possible. Minor flooding will continue for several days along portions of the Illinois River and Wabash River. Spotter information statement. Spotter activation is not anticipated through tonight. The time is currently 5:52 a.m. Central Daylight Time. 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Now for the official National Weather Service forecast for Galesburg and surrounding areas of central and northwest Illinois. Today, mostly sunny. Highs around 80. Southeast winds around 5 miles an hour. Tonight, partly cloudy. Lows in the mid-60s. South winds around 5 miles an hour. Wednesday, sunny. A slight chance of showers and thunderstorms in the morning. Highs in the mid-80s. Southwest winds 5 to 10 miles an hour, becoming west 10 to 15 miles an hour in the afternoon. Chance of rain 20%. Wednesday night, clear. Lows in the lower 60s. Northwest winds 5 to 10 miles an hour. Thursday, sunny. Highs in the lower 80s. Northwest winds 5 to 10 miles an hour. Thursday night and Friday, mostly clear. Lows around 60. Highs in the lower 80s. Friday night and Saturday, partly cloudy. Lows in the lower 60s. Highs in the lower 80s. Saturday night and Sunday, partly cloudy. Lows in the upper 60s. Highs in the upper 80s. Sunday night, partly cloudy. A chance of showers after midnight. Lows in the lower 70s. Chance of rain 40%. Monday, mostly sunny. Highs in the upper 80s. Again, the forecast for Galesburg and surrounding areas of central and northwest Illinois for today, mostly sunny. Highs around 80. Southeast winds around 5 miles an hour. At 5 a.m. in Galesburg, skies were partly cloudy. The temperature was 56 degrees, the dew point was 56, and the relative humidity was 100%. The wind was calm. The pressure was 30.10 inches and falling. Elsewhere around the area, at Springfield, it was clear, with a temperature of 58. It was partly cloudy, with a temperature of 61 at Peoria, 58 at Moline, 63 at Burlington, and 55 at Macomb. At Quincy, it was mostly cloudy, with a temperature of 63. And once again at 5 a.m. in Galesburg, under partly cloudy skies, the temperature was 56. Looking elsewhere around the Midwest at 5 a.m., Chicago was partly cloudy, and 62. Indianapolis was clear, and 61. St. Louis was mostly cloudy, and 68. Kansas City was clear, and 66. Des Moines was partly cloudy, and 65. Milwaukee was partly cloudy, and 62. And now a discussion of hazardous weather conditions for the following county, Knox, Illinois. This hazardous weather outlook is for Central Illinois, East Central Illinois, Southeast Illinois, and West Central Illinois. For today and tonight, minor flooding is ongoing along portions of the Illinois River and Wabash River. Otherwise, no hazardous weather is expected at this time. For Wednesday through Monday, scattered thunderstorms will develop Wednesday afternoon and evening. There is a marginal risk level 1 of 5 to slight risk level 2 of 5 for severe thunderstorms across most of central Illinois.
damaging wind gusts and large hail will be the primary hazards. A tornado or two are also possible. Minor flooding will continue for several days along portions of the Illinois River and Wabash River. Spotter information statement. Spotter activation is not anticipated through tonight. The time is currently 5:56 a.m. Central Daylight Time. 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Now for the official National Weather Service forecast for Galesburg and surrounding areas of central and northwest Illinois. Today, mostly sunny. Highs around 80. Southeast winds around 5 miles an hour. Tonight, partly cloudy. Lows in the mid-60s. South winds around 5 miles an hour. Wednesday, sunny. A slight chance of showers and thunderstorms in the morning. Highs in the mid-80s. Southwest winds 5 to 10 miles an hour, becoming west 10 to 15 miles an hour in the afternoon. Chance of rain 20%. Wednesday night, clear. Lows in the lower 60s. Northwest winds 5 to 10 miles an hour. Thursday, sunny. Highs in the lower 80s. Northwest winds 5 to 10 miles an hour. Thursday night and Friday, mostly clear. Lows around 60. Highs in the lower 80s. Friday night and Saturday, partly cloudy. Lows in the lower 60s. Highs in the lower 80s. Saturday night and Sunday, partly cloudy. Lows in the upper 60s. Highs in the upper 80s. Sunday night, partly cloudy. A chance of showers after midnight. Lows in the lower 70s. Chance of rain 40%. Monday, mostly sunny. Highs in the upper 80s. Again, the forecast for Galesburg and surrounding areas of central and northwest Illinois for today, mostly sunny. Highs around 80. Southeast winds around 5 miles an hour. At 5 a.m. in Galesburg, skies were partly cloudy. The temperature was 56 degrees, the dew point was 56, and the relative humidity was 100%. The wind was calm. The pressure was 30.10 inches and falling. Elsewhere around the area, at Springfield, it was clear, with a temperature of 58. It was partly cloudy, with a temperature of 61 at Peoria, 58 at Moline, 63 at Burlington, and 55 at Macomb. At Quincy, it was mostly cloudy, with a temperature of 63. And once again at 5 a.m. in Galesburg, under partly cloudy skies, the temperature was 56. Looking elsewhere around the Midwest at 5 a.m., Chicago was partly cloudy, and 62. Indianapolis was clear, and 61. St. Louis was mostly cloudy, and 68. Kansas City was clear, and 66. Des Moines was partly cloudy, and 65. Milwaukee was partly cloudy, and 62. And now a discussion of hazardous weather conditions for the following county, Knox, Illinois. This hazardous weather outlook is for Central Illinois, East Central Illinois, Southeast Illinois, and West Central Illinois. For today and tonight, minor flooding is ongoing along portions of the Illinois River and Wabash River. Otherwise, no hazardous weather is expected at this time. For Wednesday through Monday, scattered thunderstorms will develop Wednesday afternoon and evening. There is a marginal risk level 1 of 5 to slight risk level 2 of 5 for severe thunderstorms across most of central Illinois. Damaging wind gusts and large hail will be the primary hazards. A tornado or two are also possible. Minor flooding will continue for several days along portions of the Illinois River and Wabash River. Spotter information statement. Spotter activation is not anticipated through tonight. The Peoria, Illinois climate summary for yesterday, August 24, 2026. Yesterday's high temperature of 79 degrees occurred at 4:01 p.m. The normal high is 84. Yesterday's low temperature of 56 degrees occurred at 5:47 a.m. The normal low is 63. No precipitation fell yesterday, which leaves the monthly total at 6.63 inches. This is 4.18 inches above the normal amount of 2.45 inches for August. The total precipitation for the year still stands at 30.84 inches, which is 5.71 inches above normal. There were three cooling degree days yesterday, which is 6.

below normal. This brings the monthly total to 235, which is minus 5 below normal. The yearly total since January 1st is 944, which is 4 above normal. Yesterday the maximum wind observed was 8 miles an hour from the west. The highest wind gust observed was 11 miles per hour from the west, which occurred at 1:05 p.m. The average wind speed was less than 5 miles per hour yesterday. The normal high temperature for today is 84 degrees, and the normal low is 63. The record high for today is 99, which occurred in 1936, and the record low is 46, which occurred in 1917. Sunrise today is at 6:19 a.m. and sunset is at 7:42 p.m. The time is currently 6:01 a.m. Central Daylight Time. 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Now for the official National Weather Service forecast for Galesburg and surrounding areas of central and northwest Illinois. Today, mostly sunny. Highs around 80. Southeast winds around 5 miles an hour. Tonight, partly cloudy. Lows in the mid-60s. South winds around 5 miles an hour. Wednesday, sunny. A slight chance of showers and thunderstorms in the morning. Highs in the mid-80s. Southwest winds 5 to 10 miles an hour, becoming west 10 to 15 miles an hour in the afternoon. Chance of rain 20%. Wednesday night, clear. Lows in the lower 60s. Northwest winds 5 to 10 miles an hour. Thursday, sunny. Highs in the lower 80s. Northwest winds 5 to 10 miles an hour. Thursday night and Friday, mostly clear. Lows around 60. Highs in the lower 80s. Friday night and Saturday, partly cloudy. Lows in the lower 60s. Highs in the lower 80s. Saturday night and Sunday, partly cloudy. Lows in the upper 60s. Highs in the upper 80s. Sunday night, partly cloudy. A chance of showers after midnight. Lows in the lower 70s. Chance of rain 40%. Monday, mostly sunny. Highs in the upper 80s. Again, the forecast for Galesburg and surrounding areas of central and northwest Illinois for today, mostly sunny. Highs around 80. Southeast winds around 5 miles an hour. And now a discussion of hazardous weather conditions for the following county, Knox, Illinois. This hazardous weather outlook is for central Illinois, east central Illinois, southeast Illinois, and west central Illinois. For today and tonight, minor flooding is ongoing along portions of the Illinois River and Wabash River. Otherwise, no hazardous weather is expected at this time. For Wednesday through Monday, scattered thunderstorms will develop Wednesday afternoon and evening. There is a marginal risk level 1 of 5 to slight risk level 2 of 5 for severe thunderstorms across most of central Illinois. Damaging wind gusts and large hail will be the primary hazards. A tornado or two are also possible. Minor flooding will continue for several days along portions of the Illinois River and Wabash River. Spotter information statement. Spotter activation is not anticipated through tonight. The time is currently 6:04 a.m. Central Daylight Time. 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Now for the official National Weather Service forecast for Galesburg and surrounding areas of central and northwest Illinois. Today, mostly sunny. Highs around 80. Southeast winds around 5 miles an hour. Tonight, partly cloudy. Lows in the mid-60s. South winds around 5 miles an hour. Wednesday, sunny. A slight chance of showers and thunderstorms in the morning. Highs in the mid-80s. Southwest winds 5 to 10 miles an hour, becoming west 10 to 15 miles an hour in the afternoon. Chance of rain 20%. Wednesday night, clear. Lows in the lower 60s. Northwest winds 5 to 10 miles an hour. Thursday, sunny. Highs in the lower 80s. Northwest winds 5 to 10 miles an hour. Thursday night and Friday, mostly clear. Lows around 60. Highs in the lower 80s. Friday night and Saturday, partly cloudy. Lows in the lower 60s. Highs in the lower 80s. Saturday

Night and Sunday, partly cloudy. Lows in the upper 60s. Highs in the upper 80s. Sunday night, partly cloudy. A chance of showers after midnight. Lows in the lower 70s. Chance of rain 40%. Monday, mostly sunny. Highs in the upper 80s. Again, the forecast for Galesburg and surrounding areas of central and northwest Illinois for today, mostly sunny. Highs around 80. Southeast winds around 5 miles an hour. And now a discussion of hazardous weather conditions for the following county, Knox, Illinois. This hazardous weather outlook is for central Illinois, east central Illinois, southeast Illinois, and west central Illinois. For today and tonight, minor flooding is ongoing along portions of the Illinois River and Wabash River. Otherwise, no hazardous weather is expected at this time. For Wednesday through Monday, scattered thunderstorms will develop Wednesday afternoon and evening. There is a marginal risk level 1 of 5 to slight risk level 2 of 5 for severe thunderstorms across most of central Illinois. Damaging wind gusts and large hail will be the primary hazards. A tornado or two are also possible. Minor flooding will continue for several days along portions of the Illinois River and Wabash River. Spotter information statement. Spotter activation is not anticipated through tonight. The time is currently 6:07 a.m. Central Daylight Time. 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Now for the official National Weather Service forecast for Galesburg and surrounding areas of central and northwest Illinois. Today, mostly sunny. Highs around 80. Southeast winds around 5 miles an hour. Tonight, partly cloudy. Lows in the mid-60s. South winds around 5 miles an hour. Wednesday, sunny. A slight chance of showers and thunderstorms in the morning. Highs in the mid-80s. Southwest winds 5 to 10 miles an hour, becoming west 10 to 15 miles an hour in the afternoon. Chance of rain 20%. Wednesday night, clear. Lows in the lower 60s. Northwest winds 5 to 10 miles an hour. Thursday, sunny. Highs in the lower 80s. Northwest winds 5 to 10 miles an hour. Thursday night and Friday, mostly clear. Lows around 60. Highs in the lower 80s. Friday night and Saturday, partly cloudy. Lows in the lower 60s. Highs in the lower 80s. Saturday night and Sunday, partly cloudy. Lows in the upper 60s. Highs in the upper 80s. Sunday night, partly cloudy. A chance of showers after midnight. Lows in the lower 70s. Chance of rain 40%. Monday, mostly sunny. Highs in the upper 80s. Again, the forecast for Galesburg and surrounding areas of central and northwest Illinois for today, mostly sunny. Highs around 80. Southeast winds around 5 miles an hour. At 6 a.m. in Galesburg, skies were partly cloudy. The temperature was 58 degrees, the dew point was 58, and the relative humidity was 100%. The wind was calm. The pressure was 30.11 inches and rising. Elsewhere around the area, it was clear, with a temperature of 62 at Burlington and 59 at Springfield. It was partly cloudy, with a temperature of 56 at Moline, 62 at Quincy, and 56 at Macomb. At Peoria, the weather conditions were not available. And once again at 6 a.m. in Galesburg, under partly cloudy skies, the temperature was 58. Looking elsewhere around the Midwest at 6 a.m., Chicago was partly cloudy, and 62. Indianapolis was mostly cloudy, and 60. St. Louis was mostly cloudy, and 67. Kansas City was clear, and 66. Des Moines was mostly cloudy, and 63. Milwaukee was partly cloudy, and 59. And now a discussion of hazardous weather conditions for the following county, Knox, Illinois. This hazardous weather outlook is for central Illinois, east central Illinois, southeast Illinois, and west central Illinois. For today and tonight, minor flooding is ongoing along portions of the Illinois River and Wabash River. Otherwise, no hazardous weather is expected at this time. For Wednesday through Monday, scattered thunderstorms will develop Wednesday afternoon and evening.

southeast winds around 5 miles an hour. Tonight, partly cloudy. Lows in the mid-60s. South winds around 5 miles an hour. Wednesday, sunny. A slight chance of showers and thunderstorms in the morning. Highs in the mid-80s. Southwest winds 5 to 10 miles an hour, becoming west 10 to 15 miles an hour in the afternoon. Chance of rain 20%. Wednesday night, clear. Lows in the lower 60s. Northwest winds 5 to 10 miles an hour. Thursday, sunny. Highs in the lower 80s. Northwest winds 5 to 10 miles an hour. Thursday night and Friday, mostly clear. Lows around 60. Highs in the lower 80s. Friday night and Saturday, partly cloudy. Lows in the lower 60s. Highs in the lower 80s. Saturday night and Sunday, partly cloudy. Lows in the upper 60s. Highs in the upper 80s. Sunday night, partly cloudy. A chance of showers after midnight. Lows in the lower 70s. Chance of rain 40%. Monday, mostly sunny. Highs in the upper 80s. Again, the forecast for Galesburg and surrounding areas of central and northwest Illinois for today, mostly sunny. Highs around 80. Southeast winds around 5 miles an hour. At 6 a.m. in Galesburg, skies were partly cloudy. The temperature was 58 degrees, the dew point was 58, and the relative humidity was 100%. The wind was calm. The pressure was 30.11 inches and rising. Elsewhere around the area, it was clear, with a temperature of 62 at Burlington and 59 at Springfield. It was partly cloudy, with a temperature of 56 at Moline, 62 at Quincy, and 56 at Macomb. At Peoria, the weather conditions were not available. And once again at 6 a.m. in Galesburg, under partly cloudy skies, the temperature was 58. 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Programming originates from NOAA's National Weather Service office in Lincoln. KZZ66 serves the following counties: Henry, Knox, Mercer, and Warren. KZZ66 is part of the All Hazards Network of NOAA Weather Radio. Looking elsewhere around the Midwest at 6 a.m., Chicago was partly cloudy and 62. Indianapolis was mostly cloudy and 60. St. Louis was mostly cloudy and 67. Kansas City was clear and 66. Des Moines was mostly cloudy and 63. Milwaukee was partly cloudy and 59. And now a discussion of hazardous weather conditions for the following county: Knox, Illinois. This hazardous weather outlook is for central Illinois, east central Illinois, southeast Illinois, and west central Illinois. For today and tonight, minor flooding is ongoing along portions of the Illinois River and Wabash River. Otherwise, no hazardous weather is expected at this time. For Wednesday through Monday, scattered thunderstorms will develop Wednesday afternoon and evening. There is a marginal risk level 1 of 5, this slight risk level 2 of 5 for severe thunderstorms across most of central Illinois. Damaging wind gusts and large hail will be the primary hazards. A tornado or two are also possible. Minor flooding will continue for several days along portions of the Illinois River and Wabash River. Spotter information statement: spotter activation is not anticipated through tonight. The Peoria, Illinois climate summary for yesterday, August 24, 2026. Yesterday's high temperature of 79 degrees occurred at 4:01 p.m. The normal high is 84. Yesterday's low temperature of 56 degrees occurred at 5:47 a.m. The normal low is 63. No precipitation fell yesterday, which leaves the monthly total at 6.63 inches. This is 4.18 inches above the normal amount of 2.45 inches for August. The total precipitation for the year still stands at 30.84 inches, which is 5.71 inches above normal. There were 3 cooling degree days yesterday, which is 6 below normal. This brings the monthly total to 235, which is minus 5 below normal. The yearly total since January 1st is 944, which is 4 above normal. Yesterday, the maximum wind observed was 8 miles an hour from

west. The highest wind gust observed was 11 miles per hour from the west, which occurred at 1:05 p.m. The average wind speed was less than 5 miles per hour yesterday. The normal high temperature for today is 84 degrees, and the normal low is 63. The record high for today is 99, which occurred in 1936, and the record low is 46, which occurred in 1917. Sunrise today is at 6:19 a.m. and sunset is at 7:42 p.m. The time is currently 6:17 a.m. Central Daylight Time. 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Now for the official National Weather Service forecast for Galesburg and surrounding areas of central and northwest Illinois. Today, mostly sunny. Highs around 80. Southeast winds around 5 miles an hour. Tonight, partly cloudy. Lows in the mid-60s. South winds around 5 miles an hour. Wednesday, sunny. A slight chance of showers and thunderstorms in the morning. Highs in the mid-80s. Southwest winds 5 to 10 miles an hour, becoming west 10 to 15 miles an hour in the afternoon. Chance of rain 20%. Wednesday night, clear. Lows in the lower 60s. Northwest winds 5 to 10 miles an hour. Thursday, sunny. Highs in the lower 80s. Northwest winds 5 to 10 miles an hour. Thursday night and Friday, mostly clear. Lows around 60. Highs in the lower 80s. Friday night and Saturday, partly cloudy. Lows in the lower 60s. Highs in the lower 80s. Saturday night and Sunday, partly cloudy. Lows in the upper 60s. Highs in the upper 80s. Sunday night, partly cloudy. A chance of showers after midnight. Lows in the lower 70s. Chance of rain 40%. Monday, mostly sunny. Highs in the upper 80s. Again, the forecast for Galesburg and surrounding areas of central and northwest Illinois for today, mostly sunny. Highs around 80. Southeast winds around 5 miles an hour. At 6 a.m. in Galesburg, skies were partly cloudy. The temperature was 58 degrees, the dew point was 58, and the relative humidity was 100%. The wind was calm. The pressure was 30.11 inches and rising. Elsewhere around the area, it was clear, with a temperature of 62 at Burlington, 62 at Quincy, and 59 at Springfield. It was partly cloudy, with a temperature of 56 at Moline, and 56 at Macomb. At Peoria, the weather conditions were not available. And once again at 6 a.m. in Galesburg, under partly cloudy skies, the temperature was 58. Looking elsewhere around the Midwest at 6 a.m., Chicago was partly cloudy, and 62. Indianapolis was mostly cloudy, and 60. St. Louis was mostly cloudy, and 67. Kansas City was clear, and 66. Des Moines was mostly cloudy, and 63. Milwaukee was partly cloudy, and 59. And now a discussion of hazardous weather conditions for the following county, Knox, Illinois. This hazardous weather outlook is for Central Illinois, East Central Illinois, Southeast Illinois, and West Central Illinois. For today and tonight, minor flooding is ongoing along portions of the Illinois River and Wabash River. Otherwise, no hazardous weather is expected at this time. For Wednesday through Monday, scattered thunderstorms will develop Wednesday afternoon and evening. There is a marginal risk level 1 of 5 to slight risk level 2 of 5 for severe thunderstorms across most of central Illinois. Damaging wind gusts and large hail will be the primary hazards. A tornado or two are also possible. Minor flooding will continue for several days along portions of the Illinois River and Wabash River. Spotter information statement. Spotter activation is not anticipated through tonight. The time is currently 6:21 a.m. Central Daylight Time. 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Now for the official National Weather Service forecast for Galesburg and surrounding areas of central and northwest Illinois. Today, mostly sunny. Highs around 80. Southeast winds around 5 miles an hour. Tonight, partly cloudy. Lows in the mid-60s.

south winds around 5 miles an hour. Wednesday, sunny. A slight chance of showers and thunderstorms in the morning. Highs in the mid-80s. Southwest winds 5 to 10 miles an hour, becoming west 10 to 15 miles an hour in the afternoon. Chance of rain 20%. Wednesday night, clear. Lows in the lower 60s. Northwest winds 5 to 10 miles an hour. Thursday, sunny. Highs in the lower 80s. Northwest winds 5 to 10 miles an hour. Thursday night and Friday, mostly clear. Lows around 60. Highs in the lower 80s. Friday night and Saturday, partly cloudy. Lows in the lower 60s. Highs in the lower 80s. Saturday night and Sunday, partly cloudy. Lows in the upper 60s. Highs in the upper 80s. Sunday night, partly cloudy. A chance of showers after midnight. Lows in the lower 70s. Chance of rain 40%. Monday, mostly sunny. Highs in the upper 80s. Again, the forecast for Galesburg and surrounding areas of central and northwest Illinois for today, mostly sunny. Highs around 80. Southeast winds around 5 miles an hour. At 6 a.m. in Galesburg, skies were partly cloudy. The temperature was 58 degrees, the dew point was 58, and the relative humidity was 100%. The wind was calm. The pressure was 30.11 inches and rising. Elsewhere around the area, it was clear, with a temperature of 62 at Burlington, 62 at Quincy, and 59 at Springfield. It was partly cloudy, with a temperature of 56 at Moline, and 56 at Macomb. At Peoria, the weather conditions were not available. And once again at 6 a.m. in Galesburg, under partly cloudy skies, the temperature was 58. Looking elsewhere around the Midwest at 6 a.m., Chicago was partly cloudy, and 62. Indianapolis was mostly cloudy, and 60. St. Louis was mostly cloudy, and 67. Kansas City was clear, and 66. Des Moines was mostly cloudy, and 63. Milwaukee was partly cloudy, and 59. And now a discussion of hazardous weather conditions for the following county, Knox, Illinois. This hazardous weather outlook is for Central Illinois, East Central Illinois, Southeast Illinois, and West Central Illinois. For today and tonight, minor flooding is ongoing along portions of the Illinois River and Wabash River. Otherwise, no hazardous weather is expected at this time. For Wednesday through Monday, scattered thunderstorms will develop Wednesday afternoon and evening. There is a marginal risk level 1 of 5 to slight risk level 2 of 5 for severe thunderstorms across most of central Illinois. Damaging wind gusts and large hail will be the primary hazards. A tornado or two are also possible. Minor flooding will continue for several days along portions of the Illinois River and Wabash River. Spotter information statement. Spotter activation is not anticipated through tonight. The time is currently 6:25 a.m. Central Daylight Time. 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Now for the official National Weather Service forecast for Galesburg and surrounding areas of central and northwest Illinois. Today, mostly sunny. Highs around 80. Southeast winds around 5 miles an hour. Tonight, partly cloudy. Lows in the mid-60s. South winds around 5 miles an hour. Wednesday, sunny. A slight chance of showers and thunderstorms in the morning. Highs in the mid-80s. Southwest winds 5 to 10 miles an hour, becoming west 10 to 15 miles an hour in the afternoon. Chance of rain 20%. Wednesday night, clear. Lows in the lower 60s. Northwest winds 5 to 10 miles an hour. Thursday, sunny. Highs in the lower 80s. Northwest winds 5 to 10 miles an hour. Thursday night and Friday, mostly clear. Lows around 60. Highs in the lower 80s. Friday night and Saturday, partly cloudy. Lows in the lower 60s. Highs in the lower 80s. Saturday night and Sunday, partly cloudy. Lows in the upper 60s. Highs in the upper 80s. Sunday night, partly cloudy. A chance of showers after midnight. Lows in the lower 70s.

Chance of rain 40%. Monday, mostly sunny. Highs in the upper 80s. Again, the forecast for Galesburg and surrounding areas of central and northwest Illinois for today, mostly sunny. Highs around 80. Southeast winds around 5 miles an hour. At 6 a.m. in Galesburg, skies were partly cloudy. The temperature was 58 degrees, the dew point was 58, and the relative humidity was 100%. The wind was calm. The pressure was 30.11 inches and rising. Elsewhere around the area, it was clear, with a temperature of 62 at Quincy, 56 at Macomb, and 59 at Springfield. It was partly cloudy, with a temperature of 56 at Moline, and 62 at Burlington. At Peoria, the weather conditions were not available. And once again at 6 a.m. in Galesburg, under partly cloudy skies, the temperature was 58. Looking elsewhere around the Midwest at 6 a.m., Chicago was partly cloudy, and 62. Indianapolis was mostly cloudy, and 60. St. Louis was mostly cloudy, and 67. Kansas City was clear, and 66. Des Moines was mostly cloudy, and 63. Milwaukee was partly cloudy, and 59. And now a discussion of hazardous weather conditions for the following county, Knox, Illinois. This hazardous weather outlook is for Central Illinois, East Central Illinois, Southeast Illinois, and West Central Illinois. For today and tonight, minor flooding is ongoing along portions of the Illinois River and Wabash River. Otherwise, no hazardous weather is expected at this time. For Wednesday through Monday, scattered thunderstorms will develop Wednesday afternoon and evening. There is a marginal risk level 1 of 5 to slight risk level 2 of 5 for severe thunderstorms across most of central Illinois. Damaging wind gusts and large hail will be the primary hazards. A tornado or two are also possible. Minor flooding will continue for several days along portions of the Illinois River and Wabash River. Spotter information statement. Spotter activation is not anticipated through tonight. The time is currently 6:29 a.m. Central Daylight Time. 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Now for the official National Weather Service forecast for Galesburg and surrounding areas of central and northwest Illinois. Today, mostly sunny. Highs around 80. Southeast winds around 5 miles an hour. Tonight, partly cloudy. Lows in the mid-60s. South winds around 5 miles an hour. Wednesday, sunny. A slight chance of showers and thunderstorms in the morning. Highs in the mid-80s. Southwest winds 5 to 10 miles an hour, becoming west 10 to 15 miles an hour in the afternoon. Chance of rain 20%. Wednesday night, clear. Lows in the lower 60s. Northwest winds 5 to 10 miles an hour. Thursday, sunny. Highs in the lower 80s. Northwest winds 5 to 10 miles an hour. Thursday night and Friday, mostly clear. Lows around 60. Highs in the lower 80s. Friday night and Saturday, partly cloudy. Lows in the lower 60s. Highs in the lower 80s. Saturday night and Sunday, partly cloudy. Lows in the upper 60s. Highs in the upper 80s. Sunday night, partly cloudy. A chance of showers after midnight. Lows in the lower 70s. Chance of rain 40%. Monday, mostly sunny. Highs in the upper 80s. Again, the forecast for Galesburg and surrounding areas of central and northwest Illinois for today, mostly sunny. Highs around 80. Southeast winds around 5 miles an hour. The Peoria, Illinois climate summary for yesterday, August 24, 2026. Yesterday's high temperature of 79 degrees occurred at 4:01 p.m. The normal high is 84. Yesterday's low temperature of 56 degrees occurred at 5:47 a.m. The normal low is 63. No precipitation fell yesterday, which leaves the monthly total at 6.63 inches. This is 4.18 inches above the normal amount of 2.45 inches for August. The total precipitation for the year still stands at 30.84 inches, which is 5.71 inches above normal. There were three cooling degree days yesterday.

which is 6 below normal. This brings the monthly total to 235, which is minus 5 below normal. The yearly total since January 1st is 944, which is 4 above normal. Yesterday, the maximum wind observed was 8 miles an hour from the west. The highest wind gust observed was 11 miles per hour from the west, which occurred at 1:05 p.m. The average wind speed was less than 5 miles per hour yesterday. The normal high temperature for today is 84 degrees, and the normal low is 63. The record high for today is 99, which occurred in 1936, and the record low is 46, which occurred in 1917. Sunrise today is at 6:19 a.m. and sunset is at 7:42 p.m. At 6 a.m. in Galesburg, skies were partly cloudy. The temperature was 58 degrees, the dew point was 58, and the relative humidity was 100%. The wind was calm. The pressure was 30.11 inches and rising. Elsewhere around the area, it was clear, with a temperature of 62 at Quincy, 56 at Macomb, and 59 at Springfield. It was partly cloudy, with a temperature of 56 at Moline, and 62 at Burlington. At Peoria, the weather conditions were not available. And once again at 6 a.m. in Galesburg, under partly cloudy skies, the temperature was 58. Looking elsewhere around them were not available. And once again at 6 a.m. in Galesburg, under partly cloudy skies, the temperature was 58. Looking elsewhere around the Midwest at 6 a.m., Chicago was partly cloudy, and 62. Indianapolis was mostly cloudy, and 60. St. Louis was mostly cloudy, and 67. Kansas City was clear, and 66. Des Moines was mostly cloudy, and 63. Milwaukee was partly cloudy, and 59. And now a discussion of hazardous weather conditions for the following county, Knox, Illinois. This hazardous weather outlook is for Central Illinois, East Central Illinois, Southeast Illinois, and West Central Illinois. For today and tonight, minor flooding is ongoing along portions of the Illinois River and Wabash River. Otherwise, no hazardous weather is expected at this time. For Wednesday through Monday, scattered thunderstorms will develop Wednesday afternoon and evening. There is a marginal risk level 1 of 5 to slight risk level 2 of 5 for severe thunderstorms across most of central Illinois. Damaging wind gusts and large hail will be the primary hazards. A tornado or two are also possible. Minor flooding will continue for several days along portions of the Illinois River and Wabash River. Spotter information statement. Spotter activation is not anticipated through tonight. The time is currently 6:34 a.m. Central Daylight Time. 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Now for the official National Weather Service forecast for Galesburg and surrounding areas of central and northwest Illinois. Today, mostly sunny. Highs around 80. Southeast winds around 5 miles an hour. Tonight, partly cloudy. Lows in the mid-60s. South winds around 5 miles an hour. Wednesday, sunny. A slight chance of showers and thunderstorms in the morning. Highs in the mid-80s. Southwest winds 5 to 10 miles an hour, becoming west 10 to 15 miles an hour in the afternoon. Chance of rain 20%. Wednesday night, clear. Lows in the lower 60s. Northwest winds 5 to 10 miles an hour. Thursday, sunny. Highs in the lower 80s. Northwest winds 5 to 10 miles an hour. Thursday night and Friday, mostly clear. Lows around 60. Highs in the lower 80s. Friday night and Saturday, partly cloudy. Lows in the lower 60s. Highs in the lower 80s. Saturday night and Sunday, partly cloudy. Lows in the upper 60s. Highs in the upper 80s. Sunday night, partly cloudy. A chance of showers after midnight. Lows in the lower 70s. Chance of rain 40%. Monday, mostly sunny. Highs in the upper 80s. Again, the forecast for Galesburg and surrounding areas of central and northwest Illinois for today, mostly sunny. Highs around 80. Southeast winds around 5 miles an hour. At 6 a.m. in Galesburg, skies were partly cloudy.

The temperature was 58 degrees, the dew point was 58, and the relative humidity was 100%. The wind was calm. The pressure was 30.11 inches and rising. Elsewhere around the area, it was clear, with a temperature of 62 at Quincy, 56 at Macomb, and 59 at Springfield. It was partly cloudy, with a temperature of 56 at Moline, and 62 at Burlington. At Peoria, the weather conditions were not available. And once again at 6 a.m. in Galesburg, under partly cloudy skies, the temperature was 58. Looking elsewhere around the Midwest at 6 a.m., Chicago was partly cloudy, and 62. Indianapolis was mostly cloudy, and 60. St. Louis was mostly cloudy, and 67. Kansas City was clear, and 66. Des Moines was mostly cloudy, and 63. Milwaukee was partly cloudy, and 59. And now a discussion of hazardous weather conditions for the following county, Knox, Illinois. This hazardous weather outlook is for Central Illinois, East Central Illinois, Southeast Illinois, and West Central Illinois. For today and tonight, minor flooding is ongoing along portions of the Illinois River and Wabash River. Otherwise, no hazardous weather is expected at this time. For Wednesday through Monday, scattered thunderstorms will develop Wednesday afternoon and evening. There is a marginal risk level 1 of 5 to slight risk level 2 of 5 for severe thunderstorms across most of central Illinois. Damaging wind gusts and large hail will be the primary hazards. A tornado or two are also possible. Minor flooding will continue for several days along portions of the Illinois River and Wabash River. Spotter information statement. Spotter activation is not anticipated through tonight. The time is currently 6:38 a.m. Central Daylight Time. 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Now for the official National Weather Service forecast for Galesburg and surrounding areas of central and northwest Illinois. Today, mostly sunny. Highs around 80. Southeast winds around 5 miles an hour. Tonight, partly cloudy. Lows in the mid-60s. South winds around 5 miles an hour. Wednesday, sunny. A slight chance of showers and thunderstorms in the morning. Highs in the mid-80s. Southwest winds 5 to 10 miles an hour, becoming west 10 to 15 miles an hour in the afternoon. Chance of rain 20%. Wednesday night, clear. Lows in the lower 60s. Northwest winds 5 to 10 miles an hour. Thursday, sunny. Highs in the lower 80s. Northwest winds 5 to 10 miles an hour. Thursday night and Friday, mostly clear. Lows around 60. Highs in the lower 80s. Friday night and Saturday, partly cloudy. Lows in the lower 60s. Highs in the lower 80s. Saturday night and Sunday, partly cloudy. Lows in the upper 60s. Highs in the upper 80s. Sunday night, partly cloudy. A chance of showers after midnight. Lows in the lower 70s. Chance of rain 40%. Monday, mostly sunny. Highs in the upper 80s. Again, the forecast for Galesburg and surrounding areas of central and northwest Illinois for today, mostly sunny. Highs around 80. Southeast winds around 5 miles an hour. Now for the official National Weather Service forecast for Galesburg and surrounding areas of central and northwest Illinois. Today, mostly sunny. Highs around 80. Southeast winds around 5 miles an hour. Tonight, partly cloudy. Lows in the mid-60s. South winds around 5 miles an hour. Wednesday, sunny. A slight chance of showers and thunderstorms in the morning. Highs in the mid-80s. Southwest winds 5 to 10 miles an hour, becoming west 10 to 15 miles an hour in the afternoon. Chance of rain 20%. Wednesday night, clear. Lows in the lower 60s. Northwest winds 5 to 10 miles an hour. Thursday, sunny. Highs in the lower 80s. Northwest winds 5 to 10 miles an hour. Thursday night and Friday, mostly clear. Lows around 60. Highs in the lower 80s. Friday night and Saturday, partly cloudy. Lows in the lower 60s. Highs in the lower
80s. Saturday night and Sunday, partly cloudy. Lows in the upper 60s. Highs in the upper 80s. Sunday night, partly cloudy. A chance of showers after midnight. Lows in the lower 70s. Chance of rain 40%. Monday, mostly sunny. Highs in the upper 80s. Again, the forecast for Galesburg and surrounding areas of central and northwest Illinois for today, mostly sunny. Highs around 80. Southeast winds around 5 miles an hour. At 6 a.m. in Galesburg, skies were partly cloudy. The temperature was 58 degrees, the dew point was 58, and the relative humidity was 100%. The wind was calm. The pressure was 30.11 inches and rising. Elsewhere around the area, it was clear, with a temperature of 62 at Quincy, 56 at Macomb, and 59 at Springfield. It was partly cloudy, with a temperature of 56 at Moline, and 62 at Burlington. At Peoria, the weather conditions were not available. And once again at 6 a.m. in Galesburg, under partly cloudy skies, the temperature was 58. Looking elsewhere around the Midwest at 6 a.m., Chicago was partly cloudy, and 62. Indianapolis was mostly cloudy, and 60. St. Louis was mostly cloudy, and 67. Kansas City was clear, and 66. Des Moines was mostly cloudy, and 63. Milwaukee was partly cloudy, and 59. And now a discussion of hazardous weather conditions for the following county, Knox, Illinois. This hazardous weather outlook is for Central Illinois, East Central Illinois, Southeast Illinois, and West Central Illinois. For today and tonight, minor flooding is ongoing along portions of the Illinois River and Wabash River. Otherwise, no hazardous weather is expected at this time. For Wednesday through Monday, scattered thunderstorms will develop Wednesday afternoon and evening. There is a marginal risk level 1 of 5 to slight risk level 2 of 5 for severe thunderstorms across most of central Illinois. Damaging wind gusts and large hail will be the primary hazards. A tornado or two are also possible. Minor flooding will continue for several days along portions of the Illinois River and Wabash River. Spotter information statement. Spotter activation is not anticipated through tonight. The time is currently 6:44 a.m. Central Daylight Time. 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Now for the official National Weather Service forecast for Galesburg and surrounding areas of central and northwest Illinois. Today, mostly sunny. Highs around 80. Southeast winds around 5 miles an hour. Tonight, partly cloudy. Lows in the mid-60s. South winds around 5 miles an hour. Wednesday, sunny. A slight chance of showers and thunderstorms in the morning. Highs in the mid-80s. Southwest winds 5 to 10 miles an hour, becoming west 10 to 15 miles an hour in the afternoon. Chance of rain 20%. Wednesday night, clear. Lows in the lower 60s. Northwest winds 5 to 10 miles an hour. Thursday, sunny. Highs in the lower 80s. Northwest winds 5 to 10 miles an hour. Thursday night and Friday, mostly clear. Lows around 60. Highs in the lower 80s. Friday night and Saturday, partly cloudy. Lows in the lower 60s. Highs in the lower 80s. Saturday night and Sunday, partly cloudy. Lows in the upper 60s. Highs in the upper 80s. Sunday night, partly cloudy. A chance of showers after midnight. Lows in the lower 70s. Chance of rain 40%. Monday, mostly sunny. Highs in the upper 80s. Again, the forecast for Galesburg and surrounding areas of central and northwest Illinois for today, mostly sunny. Highs around 80. Southeast winds around 5 miles an hour. The Peoria, Illinois climate summary for yesterday, August 24, 2026. Yesterday's high temperature of 79 degrees occurred at 4:01 p.m. The normal high is 84. Yesterday's low temperature of 56 degrees occurred at 5:47 a.m. The normal low is 63. No precipitation fell yesterday, which leaves the monthly total at 6.63 inches. This is

2.18 inches above the normal amount of 2.45 inches for August. The total precipitation for the year still stands at 30.84 inches, which is 5.71 inches above normal. There were 3 cooling degree days yesterday, which is 6 below normal. This brings the monthly total to 235, which is minus 5 below normal. The yearly total since January 1st is 944, which is 4 above normal. Yesterday the maximum wind observed was 8 miles an hour from the west. The highest wind gust observed was 11 miles per hour from the west, which occurred at 1:05 p.m. The average wind speed was less than 5 miles per hour yesterday. The normal high temperature for today is 84 degrees, and the normal low is 63. The record high for today is 99, which occurred in 1936, and the record low is 46, which occurred in 1917. Sunrise today is at 6:19 a.m. and sunset is at 7:42 p.m. At 6 a.m. in Galesburg, skies were partly cloudy. The temperature was 58 degrees, the dew point was 58, and the relative humidity was 100%. The wind was calm. The pressure was 30.11 inches and rising. Elsewhere around the area, it was clear, with a temperature of 62 at Quincy, 56 at Macomb, and 59 at Springfield. It was partly cloudy, with a temperature of 56 at Moline, and 62 at Burlington. At Peoria, the weather conditions were not available. And once again at 6 a.m. in Galesburg, under partly cloudy skies, the temperature was 58. Looking elsewhere around the Midwest at 6 a.m., Chicago was partly cloudy, and 62. Indianapolis was mostly cloudy, and 60. St. Louis was mostly cloudy, and 67. Kansas City was clear, and 66. Des Moines was mostly cloudy, and 63. Milwaukee was partly cloudy, and 59. And now a discussion of hazardous weather conditions for the following county, Knox, Illinois. This hazardous weather outlook is for Central Illinois, East Central Illinois, Southeast Illinois, and West Central Illinois. For today and tonight, minor flooding is ongoing along portions of the Illinois River and Wabash River. Otherwise, no hazardous weather is expected at this time. For Wednesday through Monday, scattered thunderstorms will develop Wednesday afternoon and evening. There is a marginal risk level 1 of 5 to slight risk level 2 of 5 for severe thunderstorms across most of central Illinois. Damaging wind gusts and large hail will be the primary hazards. A tornado or two are also possible. Minor flooding will continue for several days along portions of the Illinois River and Wabash River. Spotter information statement. Spotter activation is not anticipated through tonight. The time is currently 6:49 a.m. Central Daylight Time. 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Now for the official National Weather Service forecast for Galesburg and surrounding areas of central and northwest Illinois. Today, mostly sunny. Highs around 80. Southeast winds around 5 miles an hour. Tonight, partly cloudy. Lows in the mid-60s. South winds around 5 miles an hour. Wednesday, sunny. A slight chance of showers and thunderstorms in the morning. Highs in the mid-80s. Southwest winds 5 to 10 miles an hour, becoming west 10 to 15 miles an hour in the afternoon. Chance of rain 20%. Wednesday night, clear. Lows in the lower 60s. Northwest winds 5 to 10 miles an hour. Thursday, sunny. Highs in the lower 80s. Northwest winds 5 to 10 miles an hour. Thursday night and Friday, mostly clear. Lows around 60. Highs in the lower 80s. Friday night and Saturday, partly cloudy. Lows in the lower 60s. Highs in the lower 80s. Saturday night and Sunday, partly cloudy. Lows in the upper 60s. Highs in the upper 80s. Sunday night, partly cloudy. A chance of showers after midnight. Lows in the lower 70s. Chance of rain 40%. Monday, mostly sunny. Highs in the upper 80s. Again, the forecast for Galesburg and surrounding areas of central and northwest Illinois for today, mostly sunny. Highs around 80. Southeast winds around 5 miles an hour.

At 6 a.m. in Galesburg, skies were partly cloudy. The temperature was 58 degrees, the dew point was 58, and the relative humidity was 100%. The wind was calm. The pressure was 30.11 inches and rising. Elsewhere around the area, it was clear, with a temperature of 62 at Quincy, 56 at Macomb, and 59 at Springfield. It was partly cloudy, with a temperature of 56 at Moline, and 62 at Burlington. At Peoria, the weather conditions were not available. And once again at 6 a.m. in Galesburg, under partly cloudy skies, the temperature was 58. Looking elsewhere around the Midwest at 6 a.m., Chicago was partly cloudy, and 62. Indianapolis was mostly cloudy, and 60. St. Louis was mostly cloudy, and 67. Kansas City was clear, and 66. Des Moines was mostly cloudy, and 63. Milwaukee was partly cloudy, and 59. And now a discussion of hazardous weather conditions for the following county, Knox, Illinois. This hazardous weather outlook is for Central Illinois, East Central Illinois, Southeast Illinois, and West Central Illinois. For today and tonight, minor flooding is ongoing along portions of the Illinois River and Wabash River. Otherwise, no hazardous weather is expected at this time. For Wednesday through Monday, scattered thunderstorms will develop Wednesday afternoon and evening. There is a marginal risk level 1 of 5 to slight risk level 2 of 5 for severe thunderstorms across most of central Illinois. Damaging wind gusts and large hail will be the primary hazards. A tornado or two are also possible. Minor flooding will continue for several days along portions of the Illinois River and Wabash River. Spotter information statement. Spotter activation is not anticipated through tonight. The time is currently 6:53 a.m. Central Daylight Time. 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Now for the official National Weather Service forecast for Galesburg and surrounding areas of central and northwest Illinois. Today, mostly sunny. Highs around 80. Southeast winds around 5 miles an hour. Tonight, partly cloudy. Lows in the mid-60s. South winds around 5 miles an hour. Wednesday, sunny. A slight chance of showers and thunderstorms in the morning. Highs in the mid-80s. Southwest winds 5 to 10 miles an hour, becoming west 10 to 15 miles an hour in the afternoon. Chance of rain 20%. Wednesday night, clear. Lows in the lower 60s. Northwest winds 5 to 10 miles an hour. Thursday, sunny. Highs in the lower 80s. Northwest winds 5 to 10 miles an hour. Thursday night and Friday, mostly clear. Lows around 60. Highs in the lower 80s. Friday night and Saturday, partly cloudy. Lows in the lower 60s. Highs in the lower 80s. Saturday night and Sunday, partly cloudy. Lows in the upper 60s. Highs in the upper 80s. Sunday night, partly cloudy. A chance of showers after midnight. Lows in the lower 70s. Chance of rain 40%. Monday, mostly sunny. Highs in the upper 80s. Again, the forecast for Galesburg and surrounding areas of central and northwest Illinois for today, mostly sunny. Highs around 80. Southeast winds around 5 miles an hour. At 6 a.m. in Galesburg, skies were partly cloudy. The temperature was 58 degrees, the dew point was 58, and the relative humidity was 100%. The wind was calm. The pressure was 30.11 inches and rising. Elsewhere around the area, it was clear, with a temperature of 62 at Quincy, 56 at Macomb, and 59 at Springfield. It was partly cloudy, with a temperature of 56 at Moline, and 62 at Burlington. At Peoria, the weather conditions were not available. And once again at 6 a.m. in Galesburg, under partly cloudy skies, the temperature was 58. Looking elsewhere around the Midwest at 6 a.m., Chicago was partly cloudy, and 62. Indianapolis was mostly cloudy, and 60. St. Louis was mostly cloudy, and 67. Kansas City was clear, and 66. Des Moines was mostly cloudy, and 63.
Milwaukee was partly cloudy and 59. And now a discussion of hazardous weather conditions for the following county, Knox, Illinois. This hazardous weather outlook is for Central Illinois, East Central Illinois, Southeast Illinois, and West Central Illinois. For today and tonight, minor flooding is ongoing along portions of the Illinois River and Wabash River. Otherwise, no hazardous weather is expected at this time. For Wednesday through Monday, scattered thunderstorms will develop Wednesday afternoon and evening. There is a marginal risk level 1 of 5 to slight risk level 2 of 5 for severe thunderstorms across most of central Illinois. Damaging wind gusts and large hail will be the primary hazards. A tornado or two are also possible. Minor flooding will continue for several days along portions of the Illinois River and Wabash River. Spotter information statement. Spotter activation is not anticipated through tonight. The time is currently 6:57 a.m. Central Daylight Time. 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Now for the official National Weather Service forecast for Galesburg and surrounding areas of central and northwest Illinois. Today, mostly sunny. Highs around 80. Southeast winds around 5 miles an hour. Tonight, partly cloudy. Lows in the mid-60s. South winds around 5 miles an hour. Wednesday, sunny. A slight chance of showers and thunderstorms in the morning. Highs in the mid-80s. Southwest winds 5 to 10 miles an hour, becoming west 10 to 15 miles an hour in the afternoon. Chance of rain 20%. Wednesday night, clear. Lows in the lower 60s. Northwest winds 5 to 10 miles an hour. Thursday, sunny. Highs in the lower 80s. Northwest winds 5 to 10 miles an hour. Thursday night and Friday, mostly clear. Lows around 60. Highs in the lower 80s. Friday night and Saturday, partly cloudy. Lows in the lower 60s. Highs in the lower 80s. Saturday night and Sunday, partly cloudy. Lows in the upper 60s. Highs in the upper 80s. Sunday night, partly cloudy. A chance of showers after midnight. Lows in the lower 70s. Chance of rain 40%. Monday, mostly sunny. Highs in the upper 80s. Again, the forecast for Galesburg and surrounding areas of central and northwest Illinois for today, mostly sunny. Highs around 80. Southeast winds around 5 miles an hour. At 6 a.m. in Galesburg, skies were partly cloudy. The temperature was 58 degrees, the dew point was 58, and the relative humidity was 100%. The wind was calm. The pressure was 30.11 inches and rising. Elsewhere around the area, it was clear, with a temperature of 62 at Quincy, 56 at Macomb, and 59 at Springfield. It was partly cloudy, with a temperature of 56 at Moline, and 62 at Burlington. At Peoria, the weather conditions were not available. And once again at 6 a.m. in Galesburg, under partly cloudy skies, the temperature was 58. The Peoria, Illinois climate summary for yesterday, August 24, 2026. Yesterday's high temperature of 79 degrees occurred at 4:01 p.m. The normal high is 84. Yesterday's low temperature of 56 degrees occurred at 5:47 a.m. The normal low is 63. No precipitation fell yesterday, which leaves the monthly total at 6.63 inches. This is 4.18 inches above the normal amount of 2.45 inches for August. The total precipitation for the year still stands at 30.84 inches, which is 5.71 inches above normal. There were 3 cooling degree days yesterday, which is 6 below normal. This brings the monthly total to 235, which is minus 5 below normal. The yearly total since January 1st is 944, which is 4 above normal. Yesterday the maximum wind observed was 8 miles an hour from the west. The highest wind gust observed was 11 miles per hour from the west, which occurred at 1:05 p.m. The average wind speed was less than 5 miles per hour yesterday. The normal high temperature for today is 84 degrees, and the normal low is 63. The record high for today is 99, which occurred in 1936,
and the record low is 46, which occurred in 1917.

Sunrise today is at 6:19 a.m. and sunset is at 7:42 p.m. And now a discussion of hazardous weather conditions for the following county, Knox, Illinois. This hazardous weather outlook is for Central Illinois, East Central Illinois, Southeast Illinois, and West Central Illinois. For today and tonight, minor flooding is ongoing along portions of the Illinois River and Wabash River. Otherwise, no hazardous weather is expected at this time. For Wednesday through Monday, scattered thunderstorms will develop Wednesday afternoon and evening. There is a marginal risk level 1 of 5 to slight risk level 2 of 5 for severe thunderstorms across most of central Illinois. Damaging wind gusts and large hail will be the primary hazards. A tornado or two are also possible. Minor flooding will continue for several days along portions of the Illinois River and Wabash River. Spotter information statement. Spotter activation is not anticipated through tonight. The time is currently 7:02 a.m. Central Daylight Time. 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Now for the official National Weather Service forecast for Galesburg and surrounding areas of central and northwest Illinois. Today, mostly sunny. Highs around 80. Southeast winds around 5 miles an hour. Tonight, partly cloudy. Lows in the mid-60s. South winds around 5 miles an hour. Wednesday, sunny. A slight chance of showers and thunderstorms in the morning. Highs in the mid-80s. Southwest winds 5 to 10 miles an hour, becoming west 10 to 15 miles an hour in the afternoon. Chance of rain 20%. Wednesday night, clear. Lows in the lower 60s. Northwest winds 5 to 10 miles an hour. Thursday, sunny. Highs in the lower 80s. Northwest winds 5 to 10 miles an hour. Thursday night and Friday, mostly clear. Lows around 60. Highs in the lower 80s. Friday night and Saturday, partly cloudy. Lows in the lower 60s. Highs in the lower 80s. Saturday night and Sunday, partly cloudy. Lows in the upper 60s. Highs in the upper 80s. Sunday night, partly cloudy. A chance of showers after midnight. Lows in the lower 70s. Chance of rain 40%. Monday, mostly sunny. Highs in the upper 80s. Again, the forecast for Galesburg and surrounding areas of central and northwest Illinois for today, mostly sunny. Highs around 80. Southeast winds around 5 miles an hour. And now a discussion of hazardous weather conditions for the following county, Knox, Illinois. This hazardous weather outlook is for Central Illinois, East Central Illinois, Southeast Illinois, and West Central Illinois. For today and tonight, minor flooding is ongoing along portions of the Illinois River and Wabash River. Otherwise, no hazardous weather is expected at this time. For Wednesday through Monday, scattered thunderstorms will develop Wednesday afternoon and evening. There is a marginal risk level 1 of 5 to slight risk level 2 of 5 for severe thunderstorms across most of central Illinois. Damaging wind gusts and large hail will be the primary hazards. A tornado or two are also possible. Minor flooding will continue for several days along portions of the Illinois River and Wabash River. Spotter information statement. Spotter activation is not anticipated through tonight. The time is currently 7:05 a.m. Central Daylight Time. 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Now for the official National Weather Service forecast for Galesburg and surrounding areas of central and northwest Illinois. Today, mostly sunny. Highs around 80. Southeast winds around 5 miles an hour. Tonight, partly cloudy. Lows in the mid-60s. South winds around 5 miles an hour. Wednesday, sunny. A slight chance of showers and thunderstorms in the morning. Highs in the mid-80s. Southwest winds 5 to 10 miles an hour, becoming west 10 to 15 miles an hour in the afternoon. Chance of rain 20%. Wednesday night, clear. Lows in the lower 60s. Northwest winds 5 to 10 miles an hour. Thursday, sunny. Highs in the lower 80s. Northwest winds 5 to 10 miles an hour. Thursday night.

Friday, mostly clear. Lows around 60. Highs in the lower 80s. Friday night and Saturday, partly cloudy. Lows in the lower 60s. Highs in the lower 80s. Saturday night and Sunday, partly cloudy. Lows in the upper 60s. Highs in the upper 80s. Sunday night, partly cloudy. A chance of showers after midnight. Lows in the lower 70s. Chance of rain 40%. Monday, mostly sunny. Highs in the upper 80s. Again, the forecast for Galesburg and surrounding areas of central and northwest Illinois for today, mostly sunny. Highs around 80. Southeast winds around 5 miles an hour. At 7 a.m. in Galesburg, skies were partly cloudy. The temperature was 57 degrees, the dew point was 57, and the relative humidity was 100%. The wind was calm. The pressure was 30.13 inches and rising. Elsewhere around the area, it was clear, with a temperature of 56 at Macomb and 59 at Springfield. At Moline, it was partly cloudy, with a temperature of 58. It was cloudy, with a temperature of 63 at Burlington and 63 at Quincy. At Peoria, the weather conditions were not available. And once again at 7 a.m. in Galesburg, under partly cloudy skies, the temperature was 57. Looking elsewhere around the Midwest at 7 a.m., Chicago was partly cloudy and 62. Indianapolis was mostly cloudy and 61. St. Louis was mostly cloudy and 66. Kansas City was partly cloudy and 66. Des Moines was mostly cloudy and 63. Milwaukee was partly cloudy and 61. And now a discussion of hazardous weather conditions for the following county, Knox, Illinois. This hazardous weather outlook is for Central Illinois, East Central Illinois, Southeast Illinois, and West Central Illinois. For today and tonight, minor flooding is ongoing along portions of the Illinois River and Wabash River. Otherwise, no hazardous weather is expected at this time. For Wednesday through Monday, scattered thunderstorms will develop Wednesday afternoon and evening. There is a marginal risk level 1 of 5 to slight risk level 2 of 5 for severe thunderstorms across most of central Illinois. Damaging wind gusts and large hail will be the primary hazards. A tornado or two are also possible. Minor flooding will continue for several days along portions of the Illinois River and Wabash River. Spotter information statement. Spotter activation is not anticipated through tonight. The time is currently 7:09 a.m. Central Daylight Time. 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Now for the official National Weather Service forecast for Galesburg and surrounding areas of central and northwest Illinois. Today, mostly sunny. Highs around 80. Southeast winds around 5 miles an hour. Tonight, partly cloudy. Lows in the mid-60s. South winds around 5 miles an hour. Wednesday, sunny. A slight chance of showers and thunderstorms in the morning. Highs in the mid-80s. Southwest winds 5 to 10 miles an hour, becoming west 10 to 15 miles an hour in the afternoon. Chance of rain 20%. Wednesday night, clear. Lows in the lower 60s. Northwest winds 5 to 10 miles an hour. Thursday, sunny. Highs in the lower 80s. Northwest winds 5 to 10 miles an hour. Thursday night and Friday, mostly clear. Lows around 60. Highs in the lower 80s. Friday night and Saturday, partly cloudy. Lows in the lower 60s. Highs in the lower 80s. Saturday night and Sunday, partly cloudy. Lows in the upper 60s. Highs in the upper 80s. Sunday night, partly cloudy. A chance of showers after midnight. Lows in the lower 70s. Chance of rain 40%. Monday, mostly sunny. Highs in the upper 80s. Again, the forecast for Galesburg and surrounding areas of central and northwest Illinois for today, mostly sunny. Highs around 80. Southeast winds around 5 miles an hour. At 7 a.m. in Galesburg, skies were partly cloudy. The temperature was 57 degrees, the dew point was 57, and the relative humidity was 100%.

partly N66. Kansas City was partly cloudy, N66. Des Moines was mostly cloudy, N63. Milwaukee was partly cloudy, N61. And now a discussion of hazardous weather conditions for the following county, Knox, Illinois. This hazardous weather outlook is for Central Illinois, East Central Illinois, Southeast Illinois, and West Central Illinois. For today and tonight, minor flooding is ongoing along portions of the Illinois River and Wabash River. Otherwise, no hazardous weather is expected at this time. For Wednesday through Monday, scattered thunderstorms will develop Wednesday afternoon and evening. There is a marginal risk level 1 of 5 to slight risk level 2 of 5 for severe thunderstorms across most of central Illinois. Damaging wind gusts and large hail will be the primary hazards. A tornado or two are also possible. Minor flooding will continue for several days along portions of the Illinois River and Wabash River. Spotter information statement. Spotter activation is not anticipated through tonight. The time is currently 7:13 a.m. Central Daylight Time. 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Now for the official National Weather Service forecast for Galesburg and surrounding areas of central and northwest Illinois. Today, mostly sunny. Highs around 80. Southeast winds around 5 miles an hour. Tonight, partly cloudy. Lows in the mid-60s. South winds around 5 miles an hour. Wednesday, sunny. A slight chance of showers and thunderstorms in the morning. Highs in the mid-80s. Southwest winds 5 to 10 miles an hour, becoming west 10 to 15 miles an hour in the afternoon. Chance of rain 20%. Wednesday night, clear. Lows in the lower 60s. Northwest winds 5 to 10 miles an hour. Thursday, sunny. Highs in the lower 80s. Northwest winds 5 to 10 miles an hour. Thursday night and Friday, mostly clear. Lows around 60. Highs in the lower 80s. Friday night and Saturday, partly cloudy. Lows in the lower 60s. Highs in the lower 80s. Saturday night and Sunday, partly cloudy. Lows in the upper 60s. Highs in the upper 80s. Sunday night, partly cloudy. A chance of showers after midnight. Lows in the lower 70s. Chance of rain 40%. Monday, mostly sunny. Highs in the upper 80s. Again, the forecast for Galesburg and surrounding areas of central and northwest Illinois for today, mostly sunny. Highs around 80. Southeast winds around 5 miles an hour. 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Programming originates from NOAA's National Weather Service office in Lincoln. KZZ66 serves the following counties: Henry, Knox, Mercer, and Warren. KZZ66 is part of the All Hazards Network of NOAA Weather Radio. The Peoria, Illinois climate summary for yesterday, August 24, 2026. Yesterday's high temperature of 79 degrees occurred at 4:01 p.m. The normal high is 84. Yesterday's low temperature of 56 degrees occurred at 5:47 a.m. The normal low is 63. No precipitation fell yesterday, which leaves the monthly total at 6.63 inches. This is 4.18 inches above the normal amount of 2.45 inches for August. The total precipitation for the year still stands at 30.84 inches, which is 5.71 inches above normal. There were 3 cooling degree days yesterday, which is 6 below normal. This brings the monthly total to 235, which is minus 5 below normal. The yearly total since January 1st is 944, which is 4 above normal. Yesterday the maximum wind observed was 8 miles an hour from the west. The highest wind gust observed was 11 miles per hour from the west, which occurred at 1:05 p.m. The average wind speed was less than 5 miles per hour yesterday. The normal high temperature for today is 84 degrees, and the normal low is 63. The record high for today is 99, which occurred in 1936, and the record low is 46, which occurred in 1917. Sunrise today is at 6:19 a.m.

and sunset is at 7:42 p.m. At 7 a.m. in Galesburg, skies were partly cloudy. The temperature was 57 degrees, the dew point was 57, and the relative humidity was 100%. The wind was calm. The pressure was 30.13 inches and rising. Elsewhere around the area, it was clear, with a temperature of 61 at Peoria, 56 at Macomb, and 59 at Springfield. At Moline, it was partly cloudy, with a temperature of 58. It was cloudy, with a temperature of 63 at Burlington, and 63 at Quincy. And once again at 7 a.m. in Galesburg, under partly cloudy skies, the temperature was 57. Looking elsewhere around the Midwest at 7 a.m., Chicago was partly cloudy, and 62. Indianapolis was mostly cloudy, and 61. St. Louis was mostly cloudy, and 66. Kansas City was partly cloudy, and 66. Des Moines was mostly cloudy, and 63. Milwaukee was partly cloudy, and 61. And now a discussion of hazardous weather conditions for the following county, Knox, Illinois. This hazardous weather outlook is for Central Illinois, East Central Illinois, Southeast Illinois, and West Central Illinois. For today and tonight, minor flooding is ongoing along portions of the Illinois River and Wabash River. Otherwise, no hazardous weather is expected at this time. For Wednesday through Monday, scattered thunderstorms will develop Wednesday afternoon and evening. There is a marginal risk level 1 of 5 to slight risk level 2 of 5 for severe thunderstorms across most of central Illinois. Damaging wind gusts and large hail will be the primary hazards. A tornado or two are also possible. Minor flooding will continue for several days along portions of the Illinois River and Wabash River. Spotter information statement. Spotter activation is not anticipated through tonight. The time is currently 7:19 a.m. Central Daylight Time. 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Now for the official National Weather Service forecast for Galesburg and surrounding areas of central and northwest Illinois. Today, mostly sunny. Highs around 80. Southeast winds around 5 miles an hour. Tonight, partly cloudy. Lows in the mid-60s. South winds around 5 miles an hour. Wednesday, sunny. A slight chance of showers and thunderstorms in the morning. Highs in the mid-80s. Southwest winds 5 to 10 miles an hour, becoming west 10 to 15 miles an hour in the afternoon. Chance of rain 20%. Wednesday night, clear. Lows in the lower 60s. Northwest winds 5 to 10 miles an hour. Thursday, sunny. Highs in the lower 80s. Northwest winds 5 to 10 miles an hour. Thursday night and Friday, mostly clear. Lows around 60. Highs in the lower 80s. Friday night and Saturday, partly cloudy. Lows in the lower 60s. Highs in the lower 80s. Saturday night and Sunday, partly cloudy. Lows in the upper 60s. Highs in the upper 80s. Sunday night, partly cloudy. A chance of showers after midnight. Lows in the lower 70s. Chance of rain 40%. Monday, mostly sunny. Highs in the upper 80s. Again, the forecast for Galesburg and surrounding areas of central and northwest Illinois for today, mostly sunny. Highs around 80. Southeast winds around 5 miles an hour. At 7 a.m. in Galesburg, skies were partly cloudy. The temperature was 57 degrees, the dew point was 57, and the relative humidity was 100%. The wind was calm. The pressure was 30.13 inches and rising. Elsewhere around the area, it was clear, with a temperature of 61 at Peoria, 56 at Macomb, and 59 at Springfield. At Moline, it was partly cloudy, with a temperature of 58. It was cloudy, with a temperature of 63 at Burlington, and 63 at Quincy. And once again at 7 a.m. in Galesburg, under partly cloudy skies, the temperature was 57. Looking elsewhere around the Midwest at 7 a.m., Chicago was partly cloudy, and 62. Indianapolis was mostly cloudy, and 61. St. Louis was mostly cloudy, and 66. Kansas City was partly

cloudy, and 66. Des Moines was mostly cloudy, and 63. Milwaukee was partly cloudy, and 61. And now a discussion of hazardous weather conditions for the following county, Knox, Illinois. This hazardous weather outlook is for Central Illinois, East Central Illinois, Southeast Illinois, and West Central Illinois. For today and tonight, minor flooding is ongoing along portions of the Illinois River and Wabash River. Otherwise, no hazardous weather is expected at this time. For Wednesday through Monday, scattered thunderstorms will develop Wednesday afternoon and evening. There is a marginal risk level 1 of 5 to slight risk level 2 of 5 for severe thunderstorms across most of central Illinois. Damaging wind gusts and large hail will be the primary hazards. A tornado or two are also possible. Minor flooding will continue for several days along portions of the Illinois River and Wabash River. Spotter information statement. Spotter activation is not anticipated through tonight. The time is currently 7:23 a.m. Central Daylight Time. 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Now for the official National Weather Service forecast for Galesburg and surrounding areas of central and northwest Illinois. Today, mostly sunny. Highs around 80. Southeast winds around 5 miles an hour. Tonight, partly cloudy. Lows in the mid-60s. South winds around 5 miles an hour. Wednesday, sunny. A slight chance of showers and thunderstorms in the morning. Highs in the mid-80s. Southwest winds 5 to 10 miles an hour, becoming west 10 to 15 miles an hour in the afternoon. Chance of rain 20%. Wednesday night, clear. Lows in the lower 60s. Northwest winds 5 to 10 miles an hour. Thursday, sunny. Highs in the lower 80s. Northwest winds 5 to 10 miles an hour. Thursday night and Friday, mostly clear. Lows around 60. Highs in the lower 80s. Friday night and Saturday, partly cloudy. Lows in the lower 60s. Highs in the lower 80s. Saturday night and Sunday, partly cloudy. Lows in the upper 60s. Highs in the upper 80s. Sunday night, partly cloudy. A chance of showers after midnight. Lows in the lower 70s. Chance of rain 40%. Monday, mostly sunny. Highs in the upper 80s. Again, the forecast for Galesburg and surrounding areas of central and northwest Illinois for today, mostly sunny. Highs around 80. Southeast winds around 5 miles an hour. At 7 a.m. in Galesburg, skies were clear. The temperature was 57 degrees, the dew point was 57, and the relative humidity was 100%. The wind was calm. The pressure was 30.13 inches and rising. Elsewhere around the area, it was clear, with a temperature of 61 at Peoria, 56 at Macomb, and 59 at Springfield. At Moline, it was partly cloudy, with a temperature of 58. It was cloudy, with a temperature of 63 at Burlington, and 63 at Quincy. And once again at 7 a.m. in Galesburg, under clear skies, the temperature was 57. Looking elsewhere around the Midwest at 7 a.m., Chicago was partly cloudy, and 62. Indianapolis was mostly cloudy, and 61. St. Louis was mostly cloudy, and 66. Kansas City was partly cloudy, and 66. Des Moines was mostly cloudy, and 63. Milwaukee was partly cloudy, and 61. And now a discussion of hazardous weather conditions for the following county, Knox, Illinois. This hazardous weather outlook is for Central Illinois, East Central Illinois, Southeast Illinois, and West Central Illinois. For today and tonight, minor flooding is ongoing along portions of the Illinois River and Wabash River. Otherwise, no hazardous weather is expected at this time. For Wednesday through Monday, scattered thunderstorms will develop Wednesday afternoon and evening. There is a marginal risk level 1 of 5 to slight risk level 2 of 5 for severe thunderstorms across most of central Illinois. Damaging wind gusts and large hail will be the primary hazards. A tornado or two are also possible. Minor flooding will continue for several days along portions of the Illinois River and Wabash River. Spotter information statement. Spotter

activation is not anticipated through tonight. The time is currently 7:27 a.m. Central Daylight Time. 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Now for the official National Weather Service forecast for Galesburg and surrounding areas of central and northwest Illinois. Today, mostly sunny. Highs around 80. Southeast winds around 5 miles an hour. Tonight, partly cloudy. Lows in the mid-60s. South winds around 5 miles an hour. Wednesday, sunny. A slight chance of showers and thunderstorms in the morning. Highs in the mid-80s. Southwest winds 5 to 10 miles an hour, becoming west 10 to 15 miles an hour in the afternoon. Chance of rain 20%. Wednesday night, clear. Lows in the lower 60s. Northwest winds 5 to 10 miles an hour. Thursday, sunny. Highs in the lower 80s. Northwest winds 5 to 10 miles an hour. Thursday night and Friday, mostly clear. Lows around 60. Highs in the lower 80s. Friday night and Saturday, partly cloudy. Lows in the lower 60s. Highs in the lower 80s. Saturday night and Sunday, partly cloudy. Lows in the upper 60s. Highs in the upper 80s. Sunday night, partly cloudy. A chance of showers after midnight. Lows in the lower 70s. Chance of rain 40%. Monday, mostly sunny. Highs in the upper 80s. Again, the forecast for Galesburg and surrounding areas of central and northwest Illinois for today, mostly sunny. Highs around 80. Southeast winds around 5 miles an hour. At 7 a.m. in Galesburg, skies were clear. The temperature was 57 degrees, the dew point was 57, and the relative humidity was 100%. The wind was calm. The pressure was 30.13 inches and rising. Elsewhere around the area, it was clear, with a temperature of 61 at Peoria, 56 at Macomb, and 59 at Springfield. At Moline, it was partly cloudy, with a temperature of 58. It was cloudy, with a temperature of 63 at Burlington, and 63 at Quincy. And once again at 7 a.m. in Galesburg, under clear skies, the temperature was 57. The Peoria, Illinois climate summary for yesterday, August 24, 2026. Yesterday's high temperature of 79 degrees occurred at 4:01 p.m. The normal high is 84. Yesterday's low temperature of 56 degrees occurred at 5:47 a.m. The normal low is 63. No precipitation fell yesterday, which leaves the monthly total at 6.63 inches. This is 4.18 inches above the normal amount of 2.45 inches for August. The total precipitation for the year still stands at 30.84 inches, which is 5.71 inches above normal. There were 3 cooling degree days yesterday, which is 6 below normal. This brings the monthly total to 235, which is minus 5 below normal. The yearly total since January 1st is 944, which is 4 above normal. Yesterday the maximum wind observed was 8 miles an hour from the west. The highest wind gust observed was 11 miles per hour from the west, which occurred at 1:05 p.m. The average wind speed was less than 5 miles per hour yesterday. The normal high temperature for today is 84 degrees, and the normal low is 63. The record high for today is 99, which occurred in 1936, and the record low is 46, which occurred in 1917. Sunrise today is at 6:19 a.m. and sunset is at 7:42 p.m. Looking elsewhere around the Midwest at 7 a.m., Chicago was partly cloudy, and 62. Indianapolis was mostly cloudy, and 61. St. Louis was mostly cloudy, and 66. Kansas City was partly cloudy, and 66. Des Moines was mostly cloudy, and 63. Milwaukee was partly cloudy, and 61. The time is currently 7:32 a.m. Central Daylight Time. 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Now for the official National Weather Service forecast for Galesburg and surrounding areas of central and northwest Illinois. Today, mostly sunny. Highs around 80.

southeast winds around 5 miles an hour. Tonight, partly cloudy. Lows in the mid-60s. South winds around 5 miles an hour. Wednesday, sunny. A slight chance of showers and thunderstorms in the morning. Highs in the mid-80s. Southwest winds 5 to 10 miles an hour, becoming west 10 to 15 miles an hour in the afternoon. Chance of rain 20%. Wednesday night, clear. Lows in the lower 60s. Northwest winds 5 to 10 miles an hour. Thursday, sunny. Highs in the lower 80s. Northwest winds 5 to 10 miles an hour. Thursday night and Friday, mostly clear. Lows around 60. Highs in the lower 80s. Friday night and Saturday, partly cloudy. Lows in the lower 60s. Lows in the lower 60s. Highs in the lower 80s. Saturday night and Sunday, partly cloudy. Lows in the upper 60s. Highs in the upper 80s. Sunday night, partly cloudy. A chance of showers after midnight. Lows in the lower 70s. Chance of rain 40%. Monday, mostly sunny. Highs in the upper 80s. Again, the forecast for Galesburg and surrounding areas of central and northwest Illinois for today, mostly sunny. Highs around 80. Southeast winds around 5 miles an hour. At 7 a.m. in Galesburg, skies were clear. The temperature was 57 degrees, the dew point was 57, and the relative humidity was 100%. The wind was calm. The pressure was 30.13 inches and rising. Elsewhere around the area, it was clear, with a temperature of 61 at Peoria, 56 at Macomb, and 59 at Springfield. At Moline, it was partly cloudy, with a temperature of 58. It was cloudy, with a temperature of 63 at Burlington, and 63 at Quincy. And once again at 7 a.m. in Galesburg, under clear skies, the temperature was 57. Looking elsewhere around the Midwest at 7 a.m., Chicago was partly cloudy, and 62. Indianapolis was mostly cloudy, and 61. St. Louis was mostly cloudy, and 66. Kansas City was partly cloudy, and 66. Des Moines was mostly cloudy, and 63. Milwaukee was partly cloudy, and 61. The time is currently 7:35 a.m. Central Daylight Time. 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Now for the official National Weather Service forecast for Galesburg and surrounding areas of central and northwest Illinois. Today, mostly sunny. Highs around 80. Southeast winds around 5 miles an hour. Tonight, partly cloudy. Lows in the mid-60s. South winds around 5 miles an hour. Wednesday, sunny. A slight chance of showers and thunderstorms in the morning. Highs in the mid-80s. Southwest winds 5 to 10 miles an hour, becoming west 10 to 15 miles an hour in the afternoon. Chance of rain 20%. Wednesday night, clear. Lows in the lower 60s. Northwest winds 5 to 10 miles an hour. Thursday, sunny. Highs in the lower 80s. Northwest winds 5 to 10 miles an hour. Thursday night and Friday, mostly clear. Lows around 60. Highs in the lower 80s. Friday night and Saturday, partly cloudy. Lows in the lower 60s. Highs in the lower 80s. Saturday night and Sunday, partly cloudy. Lows in the upper 60s. Highs in the upper 80s. Sunday night, partly cloudy. A chance of showers after midnight. Lows in the lower 70s. Chance of rain 40%. Monday, mostly sunny. Highs in the upper 80s. Again, the forecast for Galesburg and surrounding areas of central and northwest Illinois for today, mostly sunny. Highs around 80. Southeast winds around 5 miles an hour. At 7 a.m. in Galesburg, skies were clear. The temperature was 57 degrees, the dew point was 57, and the relative humidity was 100%. The wind was calm. The pressure was 30.13 inches and rising. Elsewhere around the area, it was clear, with a temperature of 61 at Peoria, 56 at Macomb, and 59 at Springfield.
At Moline, it was partly cloudy, with a temperature of 58. It was cloudy, with a temperature of 63 at Burlington, and 63 at Quincy. And once again at 7 a.m. in Galesburg, under clear skies, the temperature was 57. Looking elsewhere around the Midwest at 7 a.m., Chicago was partly cloudy, and 62. Indianapolis was mostly cloudy, and 61. St. Louis was mostly cloudy, and 66. Kansas City was partly cloudy, and 66. Des Moines was mostly cloudy, and 63. Milwaukee was partly cloudy, and 61. The time is currently 7:38 a.m. Central Daylight Time. 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Now for the official National Weather Service forecast for Galesburg and surrounding areas of central and northwest Illinois. Today, mostly sunny. Highs around 80. Southeast winds around 5 miles an hour. Tonight, partly cloudy. Lows in the mid-60s. South winds around 5 miles an hour. Wednesday, sunny. A slight chance of showers and thunderstorms in the morning. Highs in the mid-80s. Southwest winds 5 to 10 miles an hour, becoming west 10 to 15 miles an hour in the afternoon. Chance of rain 20%. Wednesday night, clear. Lows in the lower 60s. Northwest winds 5 to 10 miles an hour. Thursday, sunny. Highs in the lower 80s. Northwest winds 5 to 10 miles an hour. Thursday night and Friday, mostly clear. Lows around 60. Highs in the lower 80s. Friday night and Saturday, partly cloudy. Lows in the lower 60s. Highs in the lower 80s. Saturday night and Sunday, partly cloudy. Lows in the upper 60s. Highs in the upper 80s. Sunday night, partly cloudy. A chance of showers after midnight. Lows in the lower 70s. Chance of rain 40%. Monday, mostly sunny. Highs in the upper 80s. Again, the forecast for Galesburg and surrounding areas of central and northwest Illinois for today, mostly sunny. Highs around 80. Southeast winds around 5 miles an hour. Now for the official National Weather Service forecast for Galesburg and surrounding areas of central and northwest Illinois. Rest of today, mostly sunny. Highs around 80. Southeast winds around 5 miles an hour. Tonight, partly cloudy. Lows in the mid-60s. South winds around 5 miles an hour. Wednesday, sunny. A slight chance of showers and thunderstorms in the morning. Highs in the mid-80s. Southwest winds 5 to 10 miles an hour, becoming west 10 to 15 miles an hour in the afternoon. Chance of rain 20%. Wednesday night, clear. Lows in the lower 60s. Northwest winds 5 to 10 miles an hour. Thursday, sunny. Highs in the lower 80s. Northwest winds 5 to 10 miles an hour. Thursday night and Friday, mostly clear. Lows around 60. Highs in the lower 80s. Friday night and Saturday, partly cloudy. Lows in the lower 60s. Highs in the lower 80s. Saturday night and Sunday, partly cloudy. Lows in the upper 60s. Highs in the upper 80s. Sunday night, partly cloudy. A chance of showers after midnight. Lows in the lower 70s. Chance of rain 40%. Monday, mostly sunny. Highs in the upper 80s. Again, the forecast for Galesburg and surrounding areas of central and northwest Illinois for the rest of today, mostly sunny. Highs around 80. Southeast winds around 5 miles an hour. At 7 a.m. in Galesburg, skies were clear. The temperature was 57 degrees, the dew point was 57, and the relative humidity was 100%. The wind was calm. The pressure was 30.13 inches and rising. Elsewhere around the area, it was clear, with a temperature of 61 at Peoria, 56 at Macomb, and 59 at Springfield. At Moline, it was partly cloudy, with a temperature of 58. It was cloudy, with a temperature of 63 at Burlington, and 63 at Quincy. And once again at 7 a.m. in Galesburg.

clear skies. The temperature was 57. Looking elsewhere around the Midwest at 7 a.m., Chicago was partly cloudy and 62. Indianapolis was mostly cloudy and 61. St. Louis was mostly cloudy and 66. Kansas City was partly cloudy and 66. Des Moines was mostly cloudy and 63. Milwaukee was partly cloudy and 61. The time is currently 7:42 a.m. Central Daylight Time. 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Now for the official National Weather Service forecast for Galesburg and surrounding areas of central and northwest Illinois. Rest of today, mostly sunny. Highs around 80. Southeast winds around 5 miles an hour. Tonight, partly cloudy. Lows in the mid-60s. South winds around 5 miles an hour. Wednesday, sunny. A slight chance of showers and thunderstorms in the morning. Highs in the mid-80s. Southwest winds 5 to 10 miles an hour, becoming west 10 to 15 miles an hour in the afternoon. Chance of rain 20%. Wednesday night, clear. Lows in the lower 60s. Northwest winds 5 to 10 miles an hour. Thursday, sunny. Highs in the lower 80s. Northwest winds 5 to 10 miles an hour. Thursday night and Friday, mostly clear. Lows around 60. Highs in the lower 80s. Friday night and Saturday, partly cloudy. Lows in the lower 60s. Highs in the lower 80s. Saturday night and Sunday, partly cloudy. Lows in the upper 60s. Highs in the upper 80s. Sunday night, partly cloudy. A chance of showers after midnight. Lows in the lower 70s. Chance of rain 40%. Monday, mostly sunny. Highs in the upper 80s. Again, the forecast for Galesburg and surrounding areas of central and northwest Illinois for the rest of today, mostly sunny. Highs around 80. Southeast winds around 5 miles an hour. At 7 a.m. in Galesburg, skies were clear. The temperature was 57 degrees, the dew point was 57, and the relative humidity was 100%. The wind was calm. The pressure was 30.13 inches and rising. Elsewhere around the area, it was clear, with a temperature of 61 at Peoria, 56 at Macomb, and 59 at Springfield. At Moline, it was partly cloudy, with a temperature of 58. It was cloudy, with a temperature of 63 at Burlington, and 63 at Quincy. And once again at 7 a.m. in Galesburg, under clear skies, the temperature was 57. The Peoria, Illinois climate summary for yesterday, August 24, 2026. Yesterday's high temperature of 79 degrees occurred at 4:01 p.m. The normal high is 84. Yesterday's low temperature of 56 degrees occurred at 5:47 a.m. The normal low is 63. No precipitation fell yesterday, which leaves the monthly total at 6.63 inches. This is 4.18 inches above the normal amount of 2.45 inches for August. The total precipitation for the year still stands at 30.84 inches, which is 5.71 inches above normal. There were 3 cooling degree days yesterday, which is 6 below normal. This brings the monthly total to 235, which is minus 5 below normal. The yearly total since January 1st is 944, which is 4 above normal. Yesterday the maximum wind observed was 8 miles an hour from the west. The highest wind gust observed was 11 miles per hour from the west, which occurred at 1:05 p.m. The average wind speed was less than 5 miles per hour yesterday. The normal high temperature for today is 84 degrees, and the normal low is 63. The record high for today is 99, which occurred in 1936, and the record low is 46, which occurred in 1917. Sunrise today is at 6:19 a.m. and sunset is at 7:42 p.m. Looking elsewhere around the Midwest at 7 a.m., Chicago was partly cloudy and 62. Indianapolis was mostly cloudy and 61. St. Louis was mostly cloudy and 66. Kansas City was partly cloudy and 66. Des Moines was mostly cloudy and 63.
Milwaukee was partly cloudy and 61. The time is currently 7:47 a.m. Central Daylight Time. 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Now for the official National Weather Service forecast for Galesburg and surrounding areas of central and northwest Illinois. Rest of today, mostly sunny. Highs around 80. Southeast winds around 5 miles an hour. Tonight, partly cloudy. Lows in the mid-60s. South winds around 5 miles an hour. Wednesday, sunny. A slight chance of showers and thunderstorms in the morning. Highs in the mid-80s. Southwest winds 5 to 10 miles an hour, becoming west 10 to 15 miles an hour in the afternoon. Chance of rain 20%. Wednesday night, clear. Lows in the lower 60s. Northwest winds 5 to 10 miles an hour. Thursday, sunny. Highs in the lower 80s. Northwest winds 5 to 10 miles an hour. Thursday night and Friday, mostly clear. Lows around 60. Highs in the lower 80s. Friday night and Saturday, partly cloudy. Lows in the lower 60s. Highs in the lower 80s. Saturday night and Sunday, partly cloudy. Lows in the upper 60s. Highs in the upper 80s. Sunday night, partly cloudy. A chance of showers after midnight. Lows in the lower 70s. Chance of rain 40%. Monday, mostly sunny. Highs in the upper 80s. Again, the forecast for Galesburg and surrounding areas of central and northwest Illinois for the rest of today, mostly sunny. Highs around 80. Southeast winds around 5 miles an hour. At 7 a.m. in Galesburg, skies were clear. The temperature was 57 degrees, the dew point was 57, and the relative humidity was 100%. The wind was calm. The pressure was 30.13 inches and rising. Elsewhere around the area, it was clear, with a temperature of 61 at Peoria, 56 at Macomb, and 59 at Springfield. At Moline, it was partly cloudy, with a temperature of 58. It was cloudy, with a temperature of 63 at Burlington, and 63 at Quincy. And once again at 7 a.m. in Galesburg, under clear skies, the temperature was 57. Looking elsewhere around the Midwest at 7 a.m., Chicago was partly cloudy, and 62. Indianapolis was mostly cloudy, and 61. St. Louis was mostly cloudy, and 66. Kansas City was partly cloudy, and 66. Des Moines was mostly cloudy, and 63. Milwaukee was partly cloudy, and 61. The time is currently 7:50 a.m. Central Daylight Time. 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Now for the official National Weather Service forecast for Galesburg and surrounding areas of central and northwest Illinois. Rest of today, mostly sunny. Highs around 80. Southeast winds around 5 miles an hour. Tonight, partly cloudy. Lows in the mid-60s. South winds around 5 miles an hour. Wednesday, sunny. A slight chance of showers and thunderstorms in the morning. Highs in the mid-80s. Southwest winds 5 to 10 miles an hour, becoming west 10 to 15 miles an hour in the afternoon. Chance of rain 20%. Wednesday night, clear. Lows in the lower 60s. Northwest winds 5 to 10 miles an hour. Thursday, sunny. Highs in the lower 80s. Northwest winds 5 to 10 miles an hour. Thursday night and Friday, mostly clear. Lows around 60. Highs in the lower 80s. Friday night and Saturday, partly cloudy. Lows in the lower 60s. Highs in the lower 80s. Saturday night and Sunday, partly cloudy. Lows in the upper 60s. Highs in the upper 80s. Sunday night, partly cloudy. A chance of showers after midnight. Lows in the lower 70s. Chance of rain 40%. Monday, mostly sunny. Highs in the upper 80s. Again, the forecast for Galesburg and surrounding areas of central and northwest Illinois for the rest of today, mostly sunny. Highs around 80.

5, which is minus 5 below normal. The yearly total since January 1st is 944, which is 4 above normal. Yesterday the maximum wind observed was 8 miles an hour from the west. The highest wind gust observed was 11 miles per hour from the west, which occurred at 1:05 p.m. The average wind speed was less than 5 miles per hour yesterday. The normal high temperature for today is 84 degrees, and the normal low is 63. The record high for today is 99, which occurred in 1936, and the record low is 46, which occurred in 1917. Sunrise today is at 6:19 a.m. and sunset is at 7:42 p.m. The time is currently 8:03 a.m. Central Daylight Time. 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Now for the official National Weather Service forecast for Galesburg and surrounding areas of central and northwest Illinois. West of today, mostly sunny. Highs around 80. Southeast winds around 5 miles an hour. Tonight, partly cloudy. Lows in the mid-60s. South winds around 5 miles an hour. Wednesday, sunny. A slight chance of showers and thunderstorms in the morning. Highs in the mid-80s. Southwest winds 5 to 10 miles an hour, becoming west 10 to 15 miles an hour in the afternoon. Chance of rain 20%. Wednesday night, clear. Lows in the lower 60s. Northwest winds 5 to 10 miles an hour. Thursday, sunny. Highs in the lower 80s. Northwest winds 5 to 10 miles an hour. Thursday night and Friday, mostly clear. Lows around 60. Highs in the lower 80s. Friday night and Saturday, partly cloudy. Lows in the lower 60s. Highs in the lower 80s. Saturday night and Sunday, partly cloudy. Lows in the upper 60s. Highs in the upper 80s. Sunday night, partly cloudy. A chance of showers after midnight. Lows in the lower 70s. Chance of rain 40%. Monday, mostly sunny. Highs in the upper 80s. Again, the forecast for Galesburg and surrounding areas of central and northwest Illinois for the rest of today, mostly sunny. Highs around 80. Southeast winds around 5 miles an hour. The time is currently 8:05 a.m. Central Daylight Time. 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Now for the official National Weather Service forecast for Galesburg and surrounding areas of central and northwest Illinois. West of today, mostly sunny. Highs around 80. Southeast winds around 5 miles an hour. Tonight, partly cloudy. Lows in the mid-60s. South winds around 5 miles an hour. Wednesday, sunny. A slight chance of showers and thunderstorms in the morning. Highs in the mid-80s. Southwest winds 5 to 10 miles an hour, becoming west 10 to 15 miles an hour in the afternoon. Chance of rain 20%. Wednesday night, clear. Lows in the lower 60s. Northwest winds 5 to 10 miles an hour. Thursday, sunny. Highs in the lower 80s. Northwest winds 5 to 10 miles an hour. Thursday night and Friday, mostly clear. Lows around 60. Highs in the lower 80s. Friday night and Saturday, partly cloudy. Lows in the lower 60s. Highs in the lower 80s. Saturday night and Sunday, partly cloudy. Lows in the upper 60s. Highs in the upper 80s. Sunday night, partly cloudy. A chance of showers after midnight. Lows in the lower 70s. Chance of rain 40%. Monday, mostly sunny. Highs in the upper 80s. Again, the forecast for Galesburg and surrounding areas of central and northwest Illinois for the rest of today, mostly sunny. Highs around 80. Southeast winds around 5 miles an hour. At 8 a.m. in Galesburg, skies were sunny. The temperature was 62 degrees, the dew point was 61, and the relative humidity was 94%. The wind was east at 3 miles an hour. The pressure was 30.13 inches and steady. Elsewhere around the area, temperatures were in the lower to mid-60s. It was sunny at Peoria, Macomb, and Springfield.

Field. At Moline, it was mostly sunny. It was cloudy at Burlington and Quincy. And once again at 8 a.m. in Galesburg, under sunny skies, the temperature was 62. Looking elsewhere around the Midwest at 8 a.m., Chicago was partly sunny and 65. Indianapolis was partly sunny and 66. St. Louis was sunny and 69. Kansas City was mostly sunny and 67. Des Moines was partly sunny and 65. Milwaukee was partly sunny and 65. The time is currently 8:08 a.m. Central Daylight Time. 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Now for the official National Weather Service forecast for Galesburg and surrounding areas of central and northwest Illinois. Rest of today, mostly sunny. Highs around 80. Southeast winds around 5 miles an hour. Tonight, partly cloudy. Lows in the mid-60s. South winds around 5 miles an hour. Wednesday, sunny. A slight chance of showers and thunderstorms in the morning. Highs in the mid-80s. Southwest winds 5 to 10 miles an hour, becoming west 10 to 15 miles an hour in the afternoon. Chance of rain 20%. Wednesday night, clear. Lows in the lower 60s. Northwest winds 5 to 10 miles an hour. Thursday, sunny. Highs in the lower 80s. Northwest winds 5 to 10 miles an hour. Thursday night and Friday, mostly clear. Lows around 60. Highs in the lower 80s. Friday night and Saturday, partly cloudy. Lows in the lower 60s. Highs in the lower 80s. Saturday night and Sunday, partly cloudy. Lows in the upper 60s. Highs in the upper 80s. Sunday night, partly cloudy. A chance of showers after midnight. Lows in the lower 70s. Chance of rain 40%. Monday, mostly sunny. Highs in the upper 80s. Again, the forecast for Galesburg and surrounding areas of central and northwest Illinois for the rest of today, mostly sunny. Highs around 80. Southeast winds around 5 miles an hour. At 8 a.m. in Galesburg, skies were sunny. The temperature was 62 degrees, the dew point was 61, and the relative humidity was 94%. The wind was east at 3 miles an hour. The pressure was 30.13 inches and steady. Elsewhere around the area, temperatures were in the lower to mid-60s. It was sunny at Peoria, Macomb, and Springfield. At Moline, it was mostly sunny. It was cloudy at Burlington and Quincy. And once again at 8 a.m. in Galesburg, under sunny skies, the temperature was 62. Looking elsewhere around the Midwest at 8 a.m., Chicago was partly sunny and 65. Indianapolis was partly sunny and 66. St. Louis was sunny and 69. Kansas City was mostly sunny and 67. Des Moines was partly sunny and 65. Milwaukee was partly sunny and 65. The time is currently 8:10 a.m. Central Daylight Time. 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Now for the official National Weather Service forecast for Galesburg and surrounding areas of central and northwest Illinois. Rest of today, mostly sunny. Highs around 80. Southeast winds around 5 miles an hour. Tonight, partly cloudy. Lows in the mid-60s. South winds around 5 miles an hour. Wednesday, sunny. A slight chance of showers and thunderstorms in the morning. Highs in the mid-80s. Southwest winds 5 to 10 miles an hour, becoming west 10 to 15 miles an hour in the afternoon. Chance of rain 20%. Wednesday night, clear. Lows in the lower 60s. Northwest winds 5 to 10 miles an hour. Thursday, sunny. Highs in the lower 80s. Northwest winds 5 to 10 miles an hour. Thursday night and Friday, mostly clear. Lows around 60. Highs in the lower 80s. Friday night and Saturday, partly cloudy. Lows in the lower 60s. Highs in the lower 80s. Saturday night and Sunday, partly cloudy. Lows in the upper 60s.

percent. The wind was east at 3 miles an hour. The pressure was 30.13 inches and steady. Elsewhere around the area, temperatures were in the lower to mid-60s. It was sunny at Peoria, Macomb, and Springfield. At Moline, it was mostly sunny. It was cloudy at Burlington and Quincy. And once again at 8 a.m. in Galesburg, under sunny skies, the temperature was 62. Looking elsewhere around the Midwest at 8 a.m., Chicago was partly sunny and 65. Indianapolis was partly sunny and 66. St. Louis was sunny and 69. Kansas City was mostly sunny and 67. Des Moines was partly sunny and 65. Milwaukee was partly sunny and 65. The time is currently 8:13 a.m. Central Daylight Time. 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Programming originates from NOAA's National Weather Service office in Lincoln. KZZ 66 serves the following counties: Henry, Knox, Mercer, and Warren. 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Now for the official National Weather Service forecast for Galesburg and surrounding areas of central and northwest Illinois. Rest of today, mostly sunny. Highs around 80. Southeast winds around 5 miles an hour. Tonight, partly cloudy. Lows in the mid-60s. South winds around 5 miles an hour. Wednesday, sunny. A slight chance of showers and thunderstorms in the morning. Highs in the mid-80s. Southwest winds 5 to 10 miles an hour, becoming west 10 to 15 miles an hour in the afternoon. Chance of rain 20%. Wednesday night, clear. Lows in the lower 60s. Northwest winds 5 to 10 miles an hour. Thursday, sunny. Highs in the lower 80s. Northwest winds 5 to 10 miles an hour. Thursday night and Friday, mostly clear. Lows around 60. Highs in the lower 80s. Friday night and Saturday, partly cloudy. Lows in the lower 60s. Highs in the lower 80s. Saturday night and Sunday, partly cloudy. Lows in the upper 60s. Highs in the upper 80s. Sunday night, partly cloudy. A chance of showers after midnight. Lows in the lower 70s. Chance of rain 40%. Monday, mostly sunny. Highs in the upper 80s. Again, the forecast for Galesburg and surrounding areas of central and northwest Illinois for the rest of today, mostly sunny. Highs around 80. Southeast winds around 5 miles an hour. The Peoria, Illinois climate summary for yesterday, August 24, 2026. Yesterday's high temperature of 79 degrees occurred at 4:01 p.m. The normal high is 84. Yesterday's low temperature of 56 degrees occurred at 5:47 a.m. The normal low is 63. No precipitation fell yesterday, which leaves the monthly total at 6.63 inches. This is 4.18 inches above the normal amount of 2.45 inches for August. The total precipitation for the year still stands at 30.84 inches, which is 5.71 inches above normal. There were 3 cooling degree days yesterday, which is 6 below normal. This brings the monthly total to 235, which is minus 5 below normal. The yearly total since January 1st is 944, which is 4 above normal. Yesterday the maximum wind observed was 8 miles an hour from the west. The highest wind gust observed was 11 miles per hour from the west, which occurred at 1:05 p.m. The average wind speed was less than 5 miles per hour yesterday. The normal high temperature for today is 84 degrees, and the normal low is 63. The record high for today is 99, which occurred in 1936, and the record low is 46, which occurred in 1917. Sunrise today is at 6:19 a.m. and sunset is at 7:42 p.m. At 8 a.m. in Galesburg, skies were sunny. The temperature was 62 degrees, the dew point was 61, and the relative humidity was 94%. The wind was east at 3 miles an hour.

The pressure was 30.13 inches and steady. Elsewhere around the area, temperatures were in the lower to mid-60s. It was sunny at Peoria, Macomb, and Springfield. At Moline, it was mostly sunny. It was cloudy at Burlington and Quincy. And once again at 8 a.m. in Galesburg, under sunny skies, the temperature was 62. Looking elsewhere around the Midwest at 8 a.m., Chicago was partly sunny and 65. Indianapolis was partly sunny and 66. St. Louis was partly sunny and 69. Kansas City was mostly sunny and 67. Des Moines was partly sunny and 65. Milwaukee was partly sunny and 65. The time is currently 8:18 a.m. Central Daylight Time. 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Now for the official National Weather Service forecast for Galesburg and surrounding areas of central and northwest Illinois. West of today, mostly sunny. Highs around 80. Southeast winds around 5 miles an hour. Tonight, partly cloudy. Lows in the mid-60s. South winds around 5 miles an hour. Wednesday, sunny. A slight chance of showers and thunderstorms in the morning. Highs in the mid-80s. Southwest winds 5 to 10 miles an hour, becoming west 10 to 15 miles an hour in the afternoon. Chance of rain 20%. Wednesday night, clear. Lows in the lower 60s. Northwest winds 5 to 10 miles an hour. Thursday, sunny. Highs in the lower 80s. Northwest winds 5 to 10 miles an hour. Thursday night and Friday, mostly clear. Lows around 60. Highs in the lower 80s. Friday night and Saturday, partly cloudy. Lows in the lower 60s. Highs in the lower 80s. Saturday night and Sunday, partly cloudy. Lows in the upper 60s. Highs in the upper 80s. Sunday night, partly cloudy. A chance of showers after midnight. Lows in the lower 70s. Chance of rain 40%. Monday, mostly sunny. Highs in the upper 80s. Again, the forecast for Galesburg and surrounding areas of central and northwest Illinois for the rest of today, mostly sunny. Highs around 80. Southeast winds around 5 miles an hour. At 8 a.m. in Galesburg, skies were sunny. The temperature was 62 degrees, the dew point was 61, and the relative humidity was 94%. The wind was east at 3 miles an hour. The pressure was 30.13 inches and steady. Elsewhere around the area, temperatures were in the lower to mid-60s. It was sunny at Peoria, Macomb, and Springfield. At Moline, it was mostly sunny. It was cloudy at Burlington and Quincy. And once again at 8 a.m. in Galesburg, under sunny skies, the temperature was 62. Looking elsewhere around the Midwest at 8 a.m., Chicago was partly sunny and 65. Indianapolis was partly sunny and 66. St. Louis was partly sunny and 69. Kansas City was mostly sunny and 67. Des Moines was partly sunny and 65. Milwaukee was partly sunny and 65. The time is currently 8:21 a.m. Central Daylight Time. 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Now for the official National Weather Service forecast for Galesburg and surrounding areas of central and northwest Illinois. West of today, mostly sunny. Highs around 80. Southeast winds around 5 miles an hour. Tonight, partly cloudy. Lows in the mid-60s. South winds around 5 miles an hour. Wednesday, sunny. A slight chance of showers and thunderstorms in the morning. Highs in the mid-80s. Southwest winds 5 to 10 miles an hour, becoming west 10 to 15 miles an hour in the afternoon. Chance of rain 20%. Wednesday night, clear. Lows in the lower 60s. Northwest winds 5 to 10 miles an hour. Thursday, sunny. Highs in the lower 80s. Northwest winds 5 to 10 miles an hour. Thursday night and Friday, mostly clear. Lows around 60. Highs in the lower 80s.

Friday night and Saturday, partly cloudy. Lows in the lower 60s. Highs in the lower 80s. Saturday night and Sunday, partly cloudy. Lows in the upper 60s. Highs in the upper 80s. Sunday night, partly cloudy. A chance of showers after midnight. Lows in the lower 70s. Chance of rain 40%. Monday, mostly sunny. Highs in the upper 80s. Again, the forecast for Galesburg and surrounding areas of central and northwest Illinois for the rest of today, mostly sunny. Highs around 80. Southeast winds around 5 miles an hour. At 8 a.m. in Galesburg, skies were sunny. The temperature was 62 degrees, the dew point was 61, and the relative humidity was 94%. The wind was east at 3 miles an hour. The pressure was 30.13 inches and steady. Elsewhere around the area, temperatures were in the lower to mid-60s. It was sunny at Peoria, Macomb, and Springfield. At Moline, it was mostly sunny. It was cloudy at Burlington and Quincy. And once again at 8 a.m. in Galesburg, under sunny skies, the temperature was 62. Looking elsewhere around the Midwest at 8 a.m., Chicago was partly sunny and 65. Indianapolis was partly sunny and 66. St. Louis was partly sunny and 69. Kansas City was mostly sunny and 67. Des Moines was partly sunny and 65. Milwaukee was partly sunny and 65. The time is currently 8:24 a.m. Central Daylight Time. 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Now for the official National Weather Service forecast for Galesburg and surrounding areas of central and northwest Illinois. Rest of today, mostly sunny. Highs around 80. Southeast winds around 5 miles an hour. Tonight, partly cloudy. Lows in the mid-60s. South winds around 5 miles an hour. Wednesday, sunny. A slight chance of showers and thunderstorms in the morning. Highs in the mid-80s. Southwest winds 5 to 10 miles an hour, becoming west 10 to 15 miles an hour in the afternoon. Chance of rain 20%. Wednesday night, clear. Lows in the lower 60s. Northwest winds 5 to 10 miles an hour. Thursday, sunny. Highs in the lower 80s. Northwest winds 5 to 10 miles an hour. Thursday night and Friday, mostly clear. Lows around 60. Highs in the lower 80s. Friday night and Saturday, partly cloudy. Lows in the lower 60s. Highs in the lower 80s. Saturday night and Sunday, partly cloudy. Lows in the upper 60s. Highs in the upper 80s. Sunday night, partly cloudy. A chance of showers after midnight. Lows in the lower 70s. Chance of rain 40%. Monday, mostly sunny. Highs in the upper 80s. Again, the forecast for Galesburg and surrounding areas of central and northwest Illinois for the rest of today, mostly sunny. Highs around 80. Southeast winds around 5 miles an hour. At 8 a.m. in Galesburg, skies were sunny. The temperature was 62 degrees, the dew point was 61, and the relative humidity was 94%. The wind was east at 3 miles an hour. The pressure was 30.13 inches and steady. Elsewhere around the area, temperatures were in the lower to mid-60s. It was sunny at Peoria, Moline, Macomb, and Springfield. It was cloudy at Burlington and Quincy. And once again at 8 a.m. in Galesburg, under sunny skies, the temperature was 62. Looking elsewhere around the Midwest at 8 a.m., Chicago was partly sunny and 65. Indianapolis was partly sunny and 66. St. Louis was partly sunny and 69. Kansas City was mostly sunny and 67. Des Moines was partly sunny and 65. Milwaukee was partly sunny and 65. The time is currently 8:27 a.m. Central Daylight Time. 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Now for the official National Weather Service forecast for Galesburg and surrounding areas of central and northwest Illinois.

Rest of today, mostly sunny. Highs around 80. Southeast winds around 5 miles an hour. Tonight, partly cloudy. Lows in the mid-60s. South winds around 5 miles an hour. Wednesday, sunny. A slight chance of showers and thunderstorms in the morning. Highs in the mid-80s. Southwest winds 5 to 10 miles an hour, becoming west 10 to 15 miles an hour in the afternoon. Chance of rain 20%. Wednesday night, clear. Lows in the lower 60s. Northwest winds 5 to 10 miles an hour. Thursday, sunny. Highs in the lower 80s. Northwest winds 5 to 10 miles an hour. Thursday night and Friday, mostly clear. Lows around 60. Highs in the lower 80s. Friday night and Saturday, partly cloudy. Lows in the lower 60s. Highs in the lower 80s. Saturday night and Sunday, partly cloudy. Lows in the upper 60s. Highs in the upper 80s. Sunday night, partly cloudy. A chance of showers after midnight. Lows in the lower 70s. Chance of rain 40%. Monday, mostly sunny. Highs in the upper 80s. Again, the forecast for Galesburg and surrounding areas of central and northwest Illinois for the rest of today, mostly sunny. Highs around 80. Southeast winds around 5 miles an hour. At 8 a.m. in Galesburg, skies were sunny. The temperature was 62 degrees, the dew point was 61, and the relative humidity was 94%. The wind was east at 3 miles an hour. The pressure was 30.13 inches and steady. Elsewhere around the area, temperatures were in the lower to mid-60s. It was sunny at Peoria, Moline, Macomb, and Springfield. It was cloudy at Burlington and Quincy. And once again at 8 a.m. in Galesburg, under sunny skies, the temperature was 62. The Peoria, Illinois climate summary for yesterday, August 24, 2026. Yesterday's high temperature of 79 degrees occurred at 4:01 p.m. The normal high is 84. Yesterday's low temperature of 56 degrees occurred at 5:47 a.m. The normal low is 63. No precipitation fell yesterday, which leaves the monthly total at 6.63 inches. This is 4.18 inches above the normal amount of 2.45 inches for August. The total precipitation for the year still stands at 30.84 inches, which is 5.71 inches above normal. There were 3 cooling degree days yesterday, which is 6 below normal. This brings the monthly total to 235, which is minus 5 below normal. The yearly total since January 1st is 944, which is 4 above normal. Yesterday the maximum wind observed was 8 miles an hour from the west. The highest wind gust observed was 11 miles per hour from the west, which occurred at 1:05 p.m. The average wind speed was less than 5 miles per hour yesterday. The normal high temperature for today is 84 degrees, and the normal low is 63. The record high for today is 99, which occurred in 1936, and the record low is 46, which occurred in 1917. Sunrise today is at 6:19 a.m. and sunset is at 7:42 p.m. Looking elsewhere around the Midwest at 8 a.m., Chicago was partly sunny, and 65. Indianapolis was partly sunny, and 66. St. Louis was partly sunny, and 69. Kansas City was mostly sunny, and 67. Des Moines was partly sunny, and 65. Milwaukee was partly sunny, and 65. The time is currently 8:32 a.m. Central Daylight Time. 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Now for the official National Weather Service forecast for Galesburg and surrounding areas of central and northwest Illinois. Rest of today, mostly sunny. Highs around 80. Southeast winds around 5 miles an hour. Tonight, partly cloudy. Lows in the mid-60s. South winds around 5 miles an hour. Wednesday, sunny. A slight chance of showers and thunderstorms in the morning. Highs in the mid-80s. Southwest winds 5 to 10 miles an hour, becoming west 10 to 15 miles an hour in the afternoon. Chance of rain 20%.

tonight, clear. Lows in the lower 60s. Northwest winds 5 to 10 miles an hour. Thursday, sunny. Highs in the lower 80s. Northwest winds 5 to 10 miles an hour. Thursday night and Friday, mostly clear. Lows around 60. Highs in the lower 80s. Friday, northwest winds 5 to 10 miles an hour. Thursday night and Friday, mostly clear. Lows around 60. Highs in the lower 80s. Friday night and Saturday, partly cloudy. Lows in the lower 60s. Highs in the lower 80s. Saturday night and Sunday, partly cloudy. Lows in the upper 60s. Highs in the upper 80s. Sunday night, partly cloudy. A chance of showers after midnight. Lows in the lower 70s. Chance of rain 40%. Monday, mostly sunny. Highs in the upper 80s. Again, the forecast for Galesburg and surrounding areas of central and northwest Illinois for the rest of today, mostly sunny. Highs around 80. Southeast winds around 5 miles an hour. At 8 a.m. in Galesburg, skies were sunny. The temperature was 62 degrees, the dew point was 61, and the relative humidity was 94%. The wind was east at 3 miles an hour. The pressure was 30.13 inches and steady. Elsewhere around the area, temperatures were in the lower to mid-60s. It was sunny at Peoria, Moline, Macomb, and Springfield. It was cloudy at Burlington and Quincy. And once again at 8 a.m. in Galesburg, under sunny skies, the temperature was 62. Looking elsewhere around the Midwest at 8 a.m., Chicago was partly sunny and 65. Indianapolis was partly sunny and 66. St. Louis was partly sunny and 69. Kansas City was mostly sunny and 67. Des Moines was partly sunny and 65. Milwaukee was partly sunny and 65. The time is currently 8:35 a.m. Central Daylight Time. 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Now for the official National Weather Service forecast for Galesburg and surrounding areas of central and northwest Illinois. Rest of today, mostly sunny. Highs around 80. Southeast winds around 5 miles an hour. Tonight, partly cloudy. Lows in the mid-60s. South winds around 5 miles an hour. Wednesday, sunny. A slight chance of showers and thunderstorms in the morning. Highs in the mid-80s. Southwest winds 5 to 10 miles an hour, becoming west 10 to 15 miles an hour in the afternoon. Chance of rain 20%. Wednesday night, clear. Lows in the lower 60s. Northwest winds 5 to 10 miles an hour. Thursday, sunny. Highs in the lower 80s. Northwest winds 5 to 10 miles an hour. Thursday night and Friday, mostly clear. Lows around 60. Highs in the lower 80s. Friday night and Saturday, partly cloudy. Lows in the lower 60s. Highs in the lower 80s. Saturday night and Sunday, partly cloudy. Lows in the upper 60s. Highs in the upper 80s. Sunday night, partly cloudy. A chance of showers after midnight. Lows in the lower 70s. Chance of rain 40%. Monday, mostly sunny. Highs in the upper 80s. Again, the forecast for Galesburg and surrounding areas of central and northwest Illinois for the rest of today, mostly sunny. Highs around 80. Southeast winds around 5 miles an hour. At 8 a.m. in Galesburg, skies were sunny. The temperature was 62 degrees, the dew point was 61, and the relative humidity was 94%. The wind was east at 3 miles an hour. The pressure was 30.13 inches and steady. Elsewhere around the area, temperatures were in the lower to mid-60s. It was sunny at Peoria, Moline, Macomb, and Springfield. It was cloudy at Burlington and Quincy. And once again at 8 a.m. in Galesburg, under sunny skies, the temperature was 62. Looking elsewhere around the Midwest at 8 a.m., Chicago was partly sunny and 65. Indianapolis was partly sunny and 66. St. Louis was partly sunny and 69.

Kansas City was mostly sunny and 67. Des Moines was partly sunny and 65. Milwaukee was partly sunny and 65. The time is currently 8:38 a.m. Central Daylight Time. 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Now for the official National Weather Service forecast for Galesburg and surrounding areas of central and northwest Illinois. Rest of today, mostly sunny. Highs around 80. Southeast winds around 5 miles an hour. Tonight, partly cloudy. Lows in the mid-60s. South winds around 5 miles an hour. Wednesday, sunny. A slight chance of showers and thunderstorms in the morning. Highs in the mid-80s. Southwest winds 5 to 10 miles an hour, becoming west 10 to 15 miles an hour in the afternoon. Chance of rain 20%. Wednesday night, clear. Lows in the lower 60s. Northwest winds 5 to 10 miles an hour. Thursday, sunny. Highs in the lower 80s. Northwest winds 5 to 10 miles an hour. Thursday night and Friday, mostly clear. Lows around 60. Highs in the lower 80s. Friday night and Saturday, partly cloudy. Lows in the lower 60s. Highs in the lower 80s. Saturday night and Sunday, partly cloudy. Lows in the upper 60s. Highs in the upper 80s. Sunday night, partly cloudy. A chance of showers after midnight. Lows in the lower 70s. Chance of rain 40%. Monday, mostly sunny. Highs in the upper 80s. Again, the forecast for Galesburg and surrounding areas of central and northwest Illinois for the rest of today, mostly sunny. Highs around 80. Southeast winds around 5 miles an hour. At 8 a.m. in Galesburg, skies were sunny. The temperature was 62 degrees, the dew point was 61, and the relative humidity was 94%. The wind was east at 3 miles an hour. The pressure was 30.13 inches and steady. Elsewhere around the area, temperatures were in the lower to mid-60s. It was sunny at Peoria, Moline, Macomb, and Springfield. It was cloudy at Burlington and Quincy. And once again at 8 a.m. in Galesburg, under sunny skies, the temperature was 62. Looking elsewhere around the Midwest at 8 a.m., Chicago was partly sunny and 65. Indianapolis was partly sunny and 66. St. Louis was partly sunny and 69. Kansas City was mostly sunny and 67. Des Moines was partly sunny and 65. Milwaukee was partly sunny and 65. The time is currently 8:41 a.m. Central Daylight Time. 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Now for the official National Weather Service forecast for Galesburg and surrounding areas of central and northwest Illinois. Rest of today, mostly sunny. Highs around 80. Southeast winds around 5 miles an hour. Tonight, partly cloudy. Lows in the mid-60s. South winds around 5 miles an hour. Wednesday, sunny. A slight chance of showers and thunderstorms in the morning. Highs in the mid-80s. Southwest winds 5 to 10 miles an hour, becoming west 10 to 15 miles an hour in the afternoon. Chance of rain 20%. Wednesday night, clear. Lows in the lower 60s. Northwest winds 5 to 10 miles an hour. Thursday, sunny. Highs in the lower 80s. Northwest winds 5 to 10 miles an hour. Thursday night and Friday, mostly clear. Lows around 60. Highs in the lower 80s. Friday night and Saturday, partly cloudy. Lows in the lower 60s. Highs in the lower 80s. Saturday night and Sunday, partly cloudy. Lows in the upper 60s. Highs in the upper 80s. Sunday night, partly cloudy. A chance of showers after midnight. Lows in the lower 70s. Chance of rain 40%. Monday, mostly sunny. Highs in the upper 80s. Again, the forecast for Galesburg and surrounding areas of central and northwest Illinois for the rest of today, mostly sunny. Highs around 80.

East winds around 5 miles an hour. At 8 a.m. in Galesburg, skies were sunny. The temperature was 62 degrees, the dew point was 61, and the relative humidity was 94%. The wind was east at 3 miles an hour. The pressure was 30.13 inches and steady. Elsewhere around the area, temperatures were in the lower to mid-60s. It was sunny at Peoria, Moline, Macomb, and Springfield. It was cloudy at Burlington and Quincy. And once again at 8 a.m. in Galesburg, under sunny skies, the temperature was 62. Looking elsewhere around the Midwest at 8 a.m., Chicago was partly sunny and 65. Indianapolis was partly sunny and 66. St. Louis was partly sunny and 69. Kansas City was mostly sunny and 67. Des Moines was partly sunny and 65. Milwaukee was partly sunny and 65. The time is currently 8:43 a.m. Central Daylight Time. 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Now for the official National Weather Service forecast for Galesburg and the surrounding areas of central and northwest Illinois. West of today, mostly sunny. Highs around 80. Southeast winds around 5 miles an hour. Tonight, partly cloudy. Lows in the mid-60s. South winds around 5 miles an hour. Wednesday, sunny. A slight chance of showers and thunderstorms in the morning. Highs in the mid-80s. Southwest winds 5 to 10 miles an hour, becoming west 10 to 15 miles an hour in the afternoon. Chance of rain 20%. Wednesday night, clear. Lows in the lower 60s. Northwest winds 5 to 10 miles an hour. Thursday, sunny. Highs in the lower 80s. Northwest winds 5 to 10 miles an hour. Thursday night and Friday, mostly clear. Lows around 60. Highs in the lower 80s. Friday night and Saturday, partly cloudy. Lows in the lower 60s. Highs in the lower 80s. Saturday night and Sunday, partly cloudy. Lows in the upper 60s. Highs in the upper 80s. Sunday night, partly cloudy. A chance of showers after midnight. Lows in the lower 70s. Chance of rain 40%. Monday, mostly sunny. Highs in the upper 80s. Again, the forecast for Galesburg and surrounding areas of central and northwest Illinois for the rest of today, mostly sunny. Highs around 80. Southeast winds around 5 miles an hour. The Peoria, Illinois climate summary for yesterday, August 24, 2026. Yesterday's high temperature of 79 degrees occurred at 4:01 p.m. The normal high is 84. Yesterday's low temperature of 56 degrees occurred at 5:47 a.m. The normal low is 63. No precipitation fell yesterday, which leaves the monthly total at 6.63 inches. This is 4.18 inches above the normal amount of 2.45 inches for August. The total precipitation for the year still stands at 30.84 inches, which is 5.71 inches above normal. There were 3 cooling degree days yesterday, which is 6 below normal. This brings the monthly total to 235, which is minus 5 below normal. The yearly total since January 1st is 944, which is 4 above normal. Yesterday the maximum wind observed was 8 miles an hour from the west. The highest wind gust observed was 11 miles per hour from the west, which occurred at 1:05 p.m. The average wind speed was less than 5 miles per hour yesterday. The normal high temperature for today is 84 degrees, and the normal low is 63. The record high for today is 99, which occurred in 1936, and the record low is 46, which occurred in 1917. Sunrise today is at 6:19 a.m. and sunset is at 7:42 p.m. At 8 a.m. in Galesburg, skies were sunny. The temperature was 62 degrees, the dew point was 61, and the relative humidity was 94%. The wind was east at 3 miles an hour. The pressure was 30.13 inches and steady. Elsewhere around the area, temperatures were in the lower to mid-60s. It was sunny at Peoria, Moline, Macomb, and Springfield. It was cloudy at Burlington and Quincy.
And once again at 8 a.m. in Galesburg, under sunny skies, the temperature was 62. Looking elsewhere around the Midwest at 8 a.m., Chicago was partly sunny and 65. Indianapolis was partly sunny and 66. St. Louis was partly sunny and 69. Kansas City was mostly sunny and 67. Des Moines was partly sunny and 65. Milwaukee was partly sunny and 65. The time is currently 8:48 a.m. Central Daylight Time. 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Now for the official National Weather Service forecast for Galesburg and surrounding areas of central and northwest Illinois. Rest of today, mostly sunny. Highs around 80. Southeast winds around 5 miles an hour. Tonight, partly cloudy. Lows in the mid-60s. South winds around 5 miles an hour. Wednesday, sunny. A slight chance of showers and thunderstorms in the morning. Highs in the mid-80s. Southwest winds 5 to 10 miles an hour, becoming west 10 to 15 miles an hour in the afternoon. Chance of rain 20%. Wednesday night, clear. Lows in the lower 60s. Northwest winds 5 to 10 miles an hour. Thursday, sunny. Highs in the lower 80s. Northwest winds 5 to 10 miles an hour. Thursday night and Friday, mostly clear. Lows around 60. Highs in the lower 80s. Friday night and Saturday, partly cloudy. Lows in the lower 60s. Highs in the lower 80s. Saturday night and Sunday, partly cloudy. Lows in the upper 60s. Highs in the upper 80s. Sunday night, partly cloudy. A chance of showers after midnight. Lows in the lower 70s. Chance of rain 40%. Monday, mostly sunny. Highs in the upper 80s. Again, the forecast for Galesburg and surrounding areas of central and northwest Illinois for the rest of today, mostly sunny. Highs around 80. Southeast winds around 5 miles an hour. At 8 a.m. in Galesburg, skies were sunny. The temperature was 62 degrees, the dew point was 61, and the relative humidity was 94%. The wind was east at 3 miles an hour. The pressure was 30.13 inches and steady. Elsewhere around the area, temperatures were in the lower to mid-60s. It was sunny at Peoria, Moline, Macomb, and Springfield. It was cloudy at Burlington and Quincy. And once again at 8 a.m. in Galesburg, under sunny skies, the temperature was 62. Looking elsewhere around the Midwest at 8 a.m., Chicago was partly sunny and 65. Indianapolis was partly sunny and 66. St. Louis was partly sunny and 69. Kansas City was mostly sunny and 67. Des Moines was partly sunny and 65. Milwaukee was partly sunny and 65. The time is currently 8:51 a.m. Central Daylight Time. 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Now for the official National Weather Service forecast for Galesburg and surrounding areas of central and northwest Illinois. Rest of today, mostly sunny. Highs around 80. Southeast winds around 5 miles an hour. Tonight, partly cloudy. Lows in the mid-60s. South winds around 5 miles an hour. Wednesday, sunny. A slight chance of showers and thunderstorms in the morning. Highs in the mid-80s. Southwest winds 5 to 10 miles an hour, becoming west 10 to 15 miles an hour in the afternoon. Chance of rain 20%. Wednesday night, clear. Lows in the lower 60s. Northwest winds 5 to 10 miles an hour. Thursday, sunny. Highs in the lower 80s. Northwest winds 5 to 10 miles an hour. Thursday night and Friday, mostly clear. Lows around 60. Highs in the lower 80s. Friday night and Saturday, partly cloudy. Lows in the lower 60s. Highs in the lower 80s. Saturday night and Sunday, partly cloudy. Lows in the upper 60s. Highs in the upper 80s. Sunday night, partly cloudy. A chance of showers after midnight.
Lowe's in the

lower 70s. Chance of rain 40%. Monday, mostly sunny. Highs in the upper 80s. Again, the forecast for Galesburg and surrounding areas of central and northwest Illinois for the rest of today, mostly sunny. Highs around 80. Southeast winds around 5 miles an hour. At 8 a.m. in Galesburg, skies were sunny. The temperature was 62 degrees, the dew point was 61, and the relative humidity was 94%. The wind was east at 3 miles an hour. The pressure was 30.13 inches and steady. Elsewhere around the area, temperatures were in the lower to mid-60s. It was sunny at Peoria, Moline, Macomb, and Springfield. It was cloudy at Burlington and Quincy. And once again at 8 a.m. in Galesburg, under sunny skies, the temperature was 62. Looking elsewhere around the Midwest at 8 a.m., Chicago was partly sunny and 65. Indianapolis was partly sunny and 66. St. Louis was partly sunny and 69. Kansas City was mostly sunny and 67. Des Moines was partly sunny and 65. Milwaukee was partly sunny and 65. The time is currently 8:54 a.m. Central Daylight Time. 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Now for the official National Weather Service forecast for Galesburg and surrounding areas of central and northwest Illinois. Rest of today, mostly sunny. Highs around 80. Southeast winds around 5 miles an hour. Tonight, partly cloudy. Lows in the mid-60s. South winds around 5 miles an hour. Wednesday, sunny. A slight chance of showers and thunderstorms in the morning. Highs in the mid-80s. Southwest winds 5 to 10 miles an hour, becoming west 10 to 15 miles an hour in the afternoon. Chance of rain 20%. Wednesday night, clear. Lows in the lower 60s. Northwest winds 5 to 10 miles an hour. Thursday, sunny. Highs in the lower 80s. Northwest winds 5 to 10 miles an hour. Thursday night and Friday, mostly clear. Lows around 60. Highs in the lower 80s. Friday night and Saturday, partly cloudy. Lows in the lower 60s. Highs in the lower 80s. Saturday night and Sunday, partly cloudy. Lows in the upper 60s. Highs in the upper 80s. Sunday night, partly cloudy. A chance of showers after midnight. Lows in the lower 70s. Chance of rain 40%. Monday, mostly sunny. Highs in the upper 80s. Again, the forecast for Galesburg and surrounding areas of central and northwest Illinois for the rest of today, mostly sunny. Highs around 80. Southeast winds around 5 miles an hour. At 8 a.m. in Galesburg, skies were sunny. The temperature was 62 degrees, the dew point was 61, and the relative humidity was 94%. The wind was east at 3 miles an hour. The pressure was 30.13 inches and steady. Elsewhere around the area, temperatures were in the lower to mid-60s. It was sunny at Peoria, Moline, Macomb, and Springfield. It was cloudy at Burlington and Quincy. And once again at 8 a.m. in Galesburg, under sunny skies, the temperature was 62. Looking elsewhere around the Midwest at 8 a.m., Chicago was partly sunny and 65. Indianapolis was partly sunny and 66. St. Louis was partly sunny and 69. Kansas City was mostly sunny and 67. Des Moines was partly sunny and 65. Milwaukee was partly sunny and 65. The time is currently 8:57 a.m. Central Daylight Time. 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Now for the official National Weather Service forecast for Galesburg and surrounding areas of central and northwest Illinois. Rest of today, mostly sunny. Highs around 80. Southeast winds around 5 miles an hour. Tonight, partly cloudy. Lows in the mid-60s. South winds around 5 miles an hour. Wednesday, sunny. A slight chance of showers and thunderstorms in the morning. Highs in the mid-80s.
Southwest winds 5 to 10 miles an hour, becoming west 10 to 15 miles an hour in the afternoon. Chance of rain 20%. Wednesday night, clear. Lows in the lower 60s. Northwest winds 5 to 10 miles an hour. Thursday, sunny. Highs in the lower 80s. Northwest winds 5 to 10 miles an hour. Thursday night and Friday, mostly clear. Lows around 60. Highs in the lower 80s. Friday night and Saturday, partly cloudy. Lows in the lower 60s. Highs in the lower 80s. Saturday night and Sunday, partly cloudy. Lows in the upper 60s. Highs in the upper 80s. Sunday night, partly cloudy. A chance of showers after midnight. Lows in the lower 70s. Chance of rain 40%. Monday, mostly sunny. Highs in the upper 80s. Again, the forecast for Galesburg and surrounding areas of central and northwest Illinois for the rest of today, mostly sunny. Highs around 80. Southeast winds around 5 miles an hour. At 8 a.m. in Galesburg, skies were sunny. The temperature was 62 degrees, the dew point was 61, and the relative humidity was 94%. The wind was east at 3 miles an hour. The pressure was 30.13 inches and steady. Elsewhere around the area, temperatures were in the lower to mid-60s. It was sunny at Peoria, Moline, Macomb, and Springfield. It was cloudy at Burlington and Quincy. And once again at 8 a.m. in Galesburg, under sunny skies, the temperature was 62. Looking elsewhere around the Midwest at 8 a.m., Chicago was partly sunny and 65. Indianapolis was partly sunny and 66. St. Louis was partly sunny and 69. Kansas City was mostly sunny and 67. Des Moines was partly sunny and 65. Milwaukee was partly sunny and 65. The time is currently 9 a.m. Central Daylight Time. 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Now for the official National Weather Service forecast for Galesburg and surrounding areas of central and northwest Illinois. West of today, mostly sunny. Highs around 80. Southeast winds around 5 miles an hour. Tonight, partly cloudy. Lows in the mid-60s. South winds around 5 miles an hour. Wednesday, sunny. A slight chance of showers and thunderstorms in the morning. Highs in the mid-80s. Southwest winds 5 to 10 miles an hour, becoming west 10 to 15 miles an hour in the afternoon. Chance of rain 20%. Wednesday night, clear. Lows in the lower 60s. Northwest winds 5 to 10 miles an hour. Thursday, sunny. Highs in the lower 80s. Northwest winds 5 to 10 miles an hour. Thursday night and Friday, mostly clear. Lows around 60. Highs in the lower 80s. Friday night and Saturday, partly cloudy. Lows in the lower 60s. Highs in the lower 80s. Saturday night and Sunday, partly cloudy. Lows in the upper 60s. Highs in the upper 80s. Sunday night, partly cloudy. A chance of showers after midnight. Lows in the lower 70s. Chance of rain 40%. Monday, mostly sunny. Highs in the upper 80s. Again, the forecast for Galesburg and surrounding areas of central and northwest Illinois for the rest of today, mostly sunny. Highs around 80. Southeast winds around 5 miles an hour. The time is currently 9:02 a.m. Central Daylight Time. 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Now for the official National Weather Service forecast for Galesburg and surrounding areas of central and northwest Illinois. West of today, mostly sunny. Highs around 80. Southeast winds around 5 miles an hour. Tonight, partly cloudy. Lows in the mid-60s. South winds around 5 miles an hour. Wednesday, sunny. A slight chance of showers and thunderstorms in the morning. Highs in the mid-80s. Southwest winds 5 to 10 miles an hour, becoming west 10 to 15 miles an hour in the afternoon.
chance of rain 20%.

Wednesday night, clear. Lows in the lower 60s. Northwest winds 5 to 10 miles an hour. Thursday, sunny. Highs in the lower 80s. Northwest winds 5 to 10 miles an hour. Thursday night and Friday, mostly clear. Lows around 60. Highs in the lower 80s. Friday night and Saturday, partly cloudy. Lows in the lower 60s. Highs in the lower 80s. Saturday night and Sunday, partly cloudy. Lows in the upper 60s. Highs in the upper 80s. Sunday night, partly cloudy. A chance of showers after midnight. Lows in the lower 70s. Chance of rain 40%. Monday, mostly sunny. Highs in the upper 80s. Again, the forecast for Galesburg and surrounding areas of central and northwest Illinois for the rest of today, mostly sunny. Highs around 80. Southeast winds around 5 miles an hour. The time is currently 9:03 a.m. Central Daylight Time. 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Now for the official National Weather Service forecast for Galesburg and surrounding areas of central and northwest Illinois. Rest of today, mostly sunny. Highs around 80. Southeast winds around 5 miles an hour. Tonight, partly cloudy. Lows in the mid-60s. South winds around 5 miles an hour. Wednesday, sunny. A slight chance of showers and thunderstorms in the morning. Highs in the mid-80s. Southwest winds 5 to 10 miles an hour, becoming west 10 to 15 miles an hour in the afternoon. Chance of rain 20%. Wednesday night, clear. Lows in the lower 60s. Northwest winds 5 to 10 miles an hour. Thursday, sunny. Highs in the lower 80s. Northwest winds 5 to 10 miles an hour. Thursday night and Friday, mostly clear. Lows around 60. Highs in the lower 80s. Friday night and Saturday, partly cloudy. Lows in the lower 60s. Highs in the lower 80s. Saturday night and Sunday, partly cloudy. Lows in the upper 60s. Highs in the upper 80s. Sunday night, partly cloudy. A chance of showers after midnight. Lows in the lower 70s. Chance of rain 40%. Monday, mostly sunny. Highs in the upper 80s. Again, the forecast for Galesburg and surrounding areas of central and northwest Illinois for the rest of today, mostly sunny. Highs around 80. Southeast winds around 5 miles an hour. The time is currently 9:05 a.m. Central Daylight Time. 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Now for the official National Weather Service forecast for Galesburg and surrounding areas of central and northwest Illinois. Rest of today, mostly sunny. Highs around 80. Southeast winds around 5 miles an hour. Tonight, partly cloudy. Lows in the mid-60s. South winds around 5 miles an hour. Wednesday, sunny. A slight chance of showers and thunderstorms in the morning. Highs in the mid-80s. Southwest winds 5 to 10 miles an hour, becoming west 10 to 15 miles an hour in the afternoon. Chance of rain 20%. Wednesday night, clear. Lows in the lower 60s. Northwest winds 5 to 10 miles an hour. Thursday, sunny. Highs in the lower 80s. Northwest winds 5 to 10 miles an hour. Thursday night and Friday, mostly clear. Lows around 60. Highs in the lower 80s. Friday night and Saturday, partly cloudy. Lows in the lower 60s. Highs in the lower 80s. Saturday night and Sunday, partly cloudy. Lows in the upper 60s. Highs in the upper 80s. Sunday night, partly cloudy. A chance of showers after midnight. Lows in the lower 70s. Chance of rain 40%. Monday, mostly sunny. Highs in the upper 80s. Again, the forecast for Galesburg and surrounding areas of central and northwest Illinois for the rest of today, mostly sunny. Highs around 80. Southeast winds around 5 miles an hour. At 9 a.m. in Galesburg,

The temperature was 68 degrees, the dew point was 62, and the relative humidity was 83%. The wind was southeast at 3 miles an hour. The pressure was 30.14 inches and rising. Elsewhere around the area, temperatures were around 70 degrees. It was sunny at Peoria, Moline, Macomb, and Springfield. At Quincy, it was partly sunny. At Burlington, it was cloudy. And once again at 9 a.m. in Galesburg, under sunny skies, the temperature was 68. Looking elsewhere around the Midwest at 9 a.m., Chicago was partly sunny and 69. Indianapolis was mostly sunny and 70. St. Louis was mostly sunny and 72. Kansas City was mostly sunny and 71. Des Moines was partly sunny and 68. Milwaukee was partly sunny and 68. The time is currently 9:08 a.m. Central Daylight Time. 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Now for the official National Weather Service forecast for Galesburg and surrounding areas of central and northwest Illinois. West of today, mostly sunny. Highs around 80. Southeast winds around 5 miles an hour. Tonight, partly cloudy. Lows in the mid-60s. South winds around 5 miles an hour. Wednesday, sunny. A slight chance of showers and thunderstorms in the morning. Highs in the mid-80s. Southwest winds 5 to 10 miles an hour, becoming west 10 to 15 miles an hour in the afternoon. Chance of rain 20%. Wednesday night, clear. Lows in the lower 60s. Northwest winds 5 to 10 miles an hour. Thursday, sunny. Highs in the lower 80s. Northwest winds 5 to 10 miles an hour. Thursday night and Friday, mostly clear. Lows around 60. Highs in the lower 80s. Friday night and Saturday, partly cloudy. Lows in the lower 60s. Highs in the lower 80s. Saturday night and Sunday, partly cloudy. Lows in the upper 60s. Highs in the upper 80s. Sunday night, partly cloudy. A chance of showers after midnight. Lows in the lower 70s. Chance of rain 40%. Monday, mostly sunny. Highs in the upper 80s. Again, the forecast for Galesburg and surrounding areas of central and northwest Illinois for the rest of today, mostly sunny. Highs around 80. Southeast winds around 5 miles an hour. At 9 a.m. in Galesburg, skies were sunny. The temperature was 68 degrees, the dew point was 62, and the relative humidity was 83%. The wind was southeast at 3 miles an hour. The pressure was 30.14 inches and rising. Elsewhere around the area, temperatures were around 70 degrees. It was sunny at Peoria, Moline, Macomb, and Springfield. At Quincy, it was partly sunny. At Burlington, it was cloudy. And once again at 9 a.m. in Galesburg, under sunny skies, the temperature was 68. Looking elsewhere around the Midwest at 9 a.m., Chicago was partly sunny and 69. Indianapolis was mostly sunny and 70. St. Louis was mostly sunny and 72. Kansas City was mostly sunny and 71. Des Moines was partly sunny and 68. Milwaukee was partly sunny and 68. The time is currently 9:11 a.m. Central Daylight Time. 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Now for the official National Weather Service forecast for Galesburg and surrounding areas of central and northwest Illinois. Rest of today, mostly sunny. Highs around 80. Southeast winds around 5 miles an hour. Tonight, partly cloudy. Lows in the mid-60s. South winds around 5 miles an hour. Wednesday, sunny. A slight chance of showers and thunderstorms in the morning. Highs in the mid-80s. Southwest winds 5 to 10 miles an hour, becoming west 10 to 15 miles an hour in the afternoon. Chance of rain 20%. Wednesday night, clear. Lows in the lower 60s. Northwest winds 5 to 10 miles an hour. Thursday, sunny. Highs in the lower 80s.

mostly sunny. Highs around 80. Southeast winds around 5 miles an hour. At 9 a.m. in Galesburg, skies were sunny. The temperature was 68 degrees, the dew point was 62, and the relative humidity was 83%. The wind was southeast at 3 miles an hour. The pressure was 30.14 inches and rising. Elsewhere around the area, temperatures were around 70 degrees. It was sunny at Peoria, Moline, Macomb, and Springfield. At Quincy, it was partly sunny. At Burlington, it was cloudy. And once again at 9 a.m. in Galesburg, under sunny skies, the temperature was 68. 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Programming originates from NOAA's National Weather Service office in Lincoln. KZZ66 serves the following counties: Henry, Knox, Mercer, and Warren. 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At 9 a.m. in Galesburg, skies were sunny. The temperature was 68 degrees, the dew point was 62, and the relative humidity was 83%. The wind was southeast at 3 miles an hour. The pressure was 30.14 inches and rising. Elsewhere around the area, temperatures were around 70 degrees. It was sunny at Peoria, Moline, Macomb, and Springfield. At Quincy, it was partly sunny. At Burlington, it was cloudy. And once again at 9 a.m. in Galesburg, under sunny skies, the temperature was 68. Looking elsewhere around the Midwest at 9 a.m., Chicago was partly sunny and 69. Indianapolis was mostly sunny and 70. St. Louis was mostly sunny and 72. Kansas City was mostly sunny and 71. Des Moines was partly sunny and 68. Milwaukee was partly sunny and 68. The time is currently 9:15 a.m. Central Daylight Time. 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Now for the official National Weather Service forecast for Galesburg and surrounding areas of central and northwest Illinois. Rest of today, mostly sunny. Highs around 80. Southeast winds around 5 miles an hour. Tonight, partly cloudy. Lows in the mid-60s. South winds around 5 miles an hour. Wednesday, sunny. A slight chance of showers and thunderstorms in the morning. Highs in the mid-80s. Southwest winds 5 to 10 miles an hour, becoming west 10 to 15 miles an hour in the afternoon. Chance of rain 20%. Wednesday night, clear. Lows in the lower 60s. Northwest winds 5 to 10 miles an hour. Thursday, sunny. Highs in the lower 80s. Northwest winds 5 to 10 miles an hour. Thursday night and Friday, mostly clear. Lows around 60. Highs in the lower 80s. Friday night and Saturday, partly cloudy. Lows in the lower 60s. Highs in the lower 80s. Saturday night and Sunday, partly cloudy. Lows in the upper 60s. Highs in the upper 80s. Sunday night, partly cloudy. A chance of showers after midnight. Lows in the lower 70s. Chance of rain 40%. Monday, mostly sunny. Highs in the upper 80s. Again, the forecast for Galesburg and surrounding areas of central and northwest Illinois for the rest of today, mostly sunny. Highs around 80. Southeast winds around 5 miles an hour. At 9 a.m. in Galesburg, skies were sunny. The temperature was 68 degrees, the dew point was 62, and the relative humidity was 83%. The wind was southeast at 3 miles an hour. The pressure was 30.14 inches and rising. Elsewhere around the area, temperatures were around 70 degrees. It was sunny at Peoria, Moline, Macomb, and Springfield. At Quincy, it was partly sunny. At Burlington, it was cloudy. And once again at 9 a.m. in Galesburg, under sunny skies, the temperature was 68. Looking elsewhere around the Midwest at 9 a.m., Chicago was partly sunny and 69. Indianapolis was mostly sunny and 70.

St. Louis was mostly sunny and 72. Kansas City was mostly sunny and 71. Des Moines was partly sunny and 68. Milwaukee was partly sunny and 68. The time is currently 9:18 a.m. Central Daylight Time. 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Now for the official National Weather Service forecast for Galesburg and surrounding areas of central and northwest Illinois. West of today, mostly sunny. Highs around 80. Southeast winds around 5 miles an hour. Tonight, partly cloudy. Lows in the mid-60s. South winds around 5 miles an hour. Wednesday, sunny. A slight chance of showers and thunderstorms in the morning. Highs in the mid-80s. Southwest winds 5 to 10 miles an hour, becoming west 10 to 15 miles an hour in the afternoon. Chance of rain 20%. Wednesday night, clear. Lows in the lower 60s. Northwest winds 5 to 10 miles an hour. Thursday, sunny. Highs in the lower 80s. Northwest winds 5 to 10 miles an hour. Thursday night and Friday, mostly clear. Lows around 60. Highs in the lower 80s. Friday night and Saturday, partly cloudy. Lows in the lower 60s. Highs in the lower 80s. Saturday night and Sunday, partly cloudy. Lows in the upper 60s. Highs in the upper 80s. Sunday night, partly cloudy. A chance of showers after midnight. Lows in the lower 70s. Chance of rain 40%. Monday, mostly sunny. Highs in the upper 80s. Again, the forecast for Galesburg and surrounding areas of central and northwest Illinois for the rest of today, mostly sunny. Highs around 80. Southeast winds around 5 miles an hour. At 9 a.m. in Galesburg, skies were sunny. The temperature was 68 degrees, the dew point was 62, and the relative humidity was 83%. The wind was southeast at 3 miles an hour. The pressure was 30.14 inches and rising. Elsewhere around the area, temperatures were around 70 degrees. It was sunny at Peoria, Moline, Macomb, and Springfield. At Quincy, it was partly sunny. At Burlington, it was cloudy. And once again at 9 a.m. in Galesburg, under sunny skies, the temperature was 68. Looking elsewhere around the Midwest at 9 a.m., Chicago was partly sunny and 69. Indianapolis was mostly sunny and 70. St. Louis was mostly sunny and 72. Kansas City was mostly sunny and 71. Des Moines was partly sunny and 68. Milwaukee was partly sunny and 68. The time is currently 9:21 a.m. Central Daylight Time. 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Now for the official National Weather Service forecast for Galesburg and surrounding areas of central and northwest Illinois. West of today, mostly sunny. Highs around 80. Southeast winds around 5 miles an hour. Tonight, partly cloudy. Lows in the mid-60s. South winds around 5 miles an hour. Wednesday, sunny. A slight chance of showers and thunderstorms in the morning. Highs in the mid-80s. Southwest winds 5 to 10 miles an hour, becoming west 10 to 15 miles an hour in the afternoon. Chance of rain 20%. Wednesday night, clear. Lows in the lower 60s. Northwest winds 5 to 10 miles an hour. Thursday, sunny. Highs in the lower 80s. Northwest winds 5 to 10 miles an hour. Thursday night and Friday, mostly clear. Lows around 60. Highs in the lower 80s. Friday night and Saturday, partly cloudy. Lows in the lower 60s. Highs in the lower 80s. Saturday night and Sunday, partly cloudy. Lows in the upper 60s. Highs in the upper 80s. Sunday night, partly cloudy. A chance of showers after midnight. Lows in the lower 70s. Chance of rain 40%. Monday, mostly sunny. Highs in the upper 80s. Again, the forecast for Galesburg and surrounding areas of central and northwest

skies for the rest of today, mostly sunny. Highs around 80. Southeast winds around 5 miles an hour. At 9 a.m. in Galesburg, skies were sunny. The temperature was 68 degrees, the dew point was 62, and the relative humidity was 83%. The wind was southeast at 3 miles an hour. The pressure was 30.14 inches and rising. Elsewhere around the area, temperatures were around 70 degrees. It was sunny at Peoria, Moline, Macomb, and Springfield. At Quincy, it was partly sunny. At Burlington, it was cloudy. And once again at 9 a.m. in Galesburg, under sunny skies, the temperature was 68. Looking elsewhere around the Midwest at 9 a.m., Chicago was partly sunny and 69. Indianapolis was mostly sunny and 70. St. Louis was mostly sunny and 72. Kansas City was mostly sunny and 71. Des Moines was partly sunny and 68. Milwaukee was partly sunny and 68. The time is currently 9:24 a.m. Central Daylight Time. 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Now for the official National Weather Service forecast for Galesburg and surrounding areas of central and northwest Illinois. West of today, mostly sunny. Highs around 80. Southeast winds around 5 miles an hour. Tonight, partly cloudy. Lows in the mid-60s. South winds around 5 miles an hour. Wednesday, sunny. A slight chance of showers and thunderstorms in the morning. Highs in the mid-80s. Southwest winds 5 to 10 miles an hour, becoming west 10 to 15 miles an hour in the afternoon. Chance of rain 20%. Wednesday night, clear. Lows in the lower 60s. Northwest winds 5 to 10 miles an hour. Thursday, sunny. Highs in the lower 80s. Northwest winds 5 to 10 miles an hour. Thursday night and Friday, mostly clear. Lows around 60. Highs in the lower 80s. Friday night and Saturday, partly cloudy. Lows in the lower 60s. Highs in the lower 80s. Saturday night and Sunday, partly cloudy. Lows in the upper 60s. Highs in the upper 80s. Sunday night, partly cloudy. A chance of showers after midnight. Lows in the lower 70s. Chance of rain 40%. Monday, mostly sunny. Highs in the upper 80s. Again, the forecast for Galesburg and surrounding areas of central and northwest Illinois for the rest of today, mostly sunny. Highs around 80. Southeast winds around 5 miles an hour. At 9 a.m. in Galesburg, skies were sunny. The temperature was 68 degrees, the dew point was 62, and the relative humidity was 83%. The wind was southeast at 3 miles an hour. The pressure was 30.14 inches and rising. Elsewhere around the area, temperatures were around 70 degrees. It was sunny at Peoria, Moline, Macomb, and Springfield. At Quincy, it was partly sunny. At Burlington, it was cloudy. And once again at 9 a.m. in Galesburg, under sunny skies, the temperature was 68. Looking elsewhere around the Midwest at 9 a.m., Chicago was partly sunny and 69. Indianapolis was mostly sunny and 70. St. Louis was mostly sunny and 72. Kansas City was mostly sunny and 71. Des Moines was partly sunny and 68. Milwaukee was partly sunny and 68. The time is currently 9:27 a.m. Central Daylight Time. 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Now for the official National Weather Service forecast for Galesburg and surrounding areas of central and northwest Illinois. Rest of today, mostly sunny. Highs around 80. Southeast winds around 5 miles an hour. Tonight, partly cloudy. Lows in the mid-60s. South winds around 5 miles an hour. Wednesday, sunny. A slight chance of showers and thunderstorms in the morning. Highs in the mid-80s. Southwest winds 5 to 10 miles an hour, becoming west 10 to 15 miles an hour in the afternoon. Chance of rain 20%.

Wednesday night, clear. Lows in the lower 60s. Northwest winds 5 to 10 miles an hour. Thursday, sunny. Highs in the lower 80s. Northwest winds 5 to 10 miles an hour. Thursday night and Friday, mostly clear. Lows around 60. Highs in the lower 80s. Friday night and Saturday, partly cloudy. Lows in the lower 60s. Highs in the lower 80s. Saturday night and Sunday, partly cloudy. Lows in the upper 60s. Highs in the upper 80s. Sunday night, partly cloudy. A chance of showers after midnight. Lows in the lower 70s. Chance of rain 40%. Monday, mostly sunny. Highs in the upper 80s. Again, the forecast for Galesburg and surrounding areas of central and northwest Illinois for the rest of today, mostly sunny. Highs around 80. Southeast winds around 5 miles an hour. At 9 a.m. in Galesburg, skies were sunny. The temperature was 68 degrees, the dew point was 62, and the relative humidity was 83%. The wind was southeast at 3 miles an hour. The pressure was 30.14 inches and rising. Elsewhere around the area, temperatures were around 70 degrees. It was sunny at Peoria, Moline, Macomb, and Springfield. At Quincy, it was partly sunny. At Burlington, it was cloudy. And once again at 9 a.m. in Galesburg, under sunny skies, the temperature was 68. Looking elsewhere around the Midwest at 9 a.m., Chicago was partly sunny, and 69. Indianapolis was mostly sunny, and 70. St. Louis was mostly sunny, and 72. Kansas City was mostly sunny, and 71. Des Moines was partly sunny, and 68. Milwaukee was partly sunny, and 68. The time is currently 9:30 a.m. Central Daylight Time. 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Now for the official National Weather Service forecast for Galesburg and surrounding areas of central and northwest Illinois. Rest of today, mostly sunny. Highs around 80. Southeast winds around 5 miles an hour. Tonight, partly cloudy. Lows in the mid-60s. South winds around 5 miles an hour. Wednesday, sunny. A slight chance of showers and thunderstorms in the morning. Highs in the mid-80s. Southwest winds 5 to 10 miles an hour, becoming west 10 to 15 miles an hour in the afternoon. Chance of rain 20%. Wednesday night, clear. Lows in the lower 60s. Northwest winds 5 to 10 miles an hour. Thursday, sunny. Highs in the lower 80s. Northwest winds 5 to 10 miles an hour. Thursday night and Friday, mostly clear. Lows around 60. Highs in the lower 80s. Friday night and Saturday, partly cloudy. Lows in the lower 60s. Highs in the lower 80s. Saturday night and Sunday, partly cloudy. Lows in the upper 60s. Highs in the upper 80s. Sunday night, partly cloudy. A chance of showers after midnight. Lows in the lower 70s. Chance of rain 40%. Monday, mostly sunny. Highs in the upper 80s. Again, the forecast for Galesburg and surrounding areas of central and northwest Illinois for the rest of today, mostly sunny. Highs around 80. Southeast winds around 5 miles an hour. At 9 a.m. in Galesburg, skies were sunny. The temperature was 68 degrees, the dew point was 62, and the relative humidity was 83%. The wind was southeast at 3 miles an hour. The pressure was 30.14 inches and rising. Elsewhere around the area, temperatures were around 70 degrees. It was sunny at Peoria, Moline, Macomb, and Springfield. At Quincy, it was partly sunny. At Burlington, it was cloudy. And once again at 9 a.m. in Galesburg, under sunny skies, the temperature was 68. At Burlington, it was cloudy. And once again at 9 a.m. in Galesburg, under sunny skies, the temperature was 68. Looking elsewhere around the Midwest at 9 a.m., Chicago was partly sunny, and 69. Indianapolis was mostly sunny, and 70.

St. Louis was mostly sunny and 72. Kansas City was mostly sunny and 71. Des Moines was partly sunny and 68. Milwaukee was partly sunny and 68. The time is currently 9:33 a.m. Central Daylight Time. 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Now for the official National Weather Service forecast for Galesburg and surrounding areas of central and northwest Illinois. Rest of today, mostly sunny. Highs around 80. Southeast winds around 5 miles an hour. Tonight, partly cloudy. Lows in the mid-60s. South winds around 5 miles an hour. Wednesday, sunny. A slight chance of showers and thunderstorms in the morning. Highs in the mid-80s. Southwest winds 5 to 10 miles an hour, becoming west 10 to 15 miles an hour in the afternoon. Chance of rain 20%. Wednesday night, clear. Lows in the lower 60s. Northwest winds 5 to 10 miles an hour. Thursday, sunny. Highs in the lower 80s. Northwest winds 5 to 10 miles an hour. Thursday night and Friday, mostly clear. Lows around 60. Highs in the lower 80s. Friday night and Saturday, partly cloudy. Lows in the lower 60s. Highs in the lower 80s. Saturday night and Sunday, partly cloudy. Lows in the upper 60s. Highs in the upper 80s. Sunday night, partly cloudy. A chance of showers after midnight. Lows in the lower 70s. Chance of rain 40%. Monday, mostly sunny. Highs in the upper 80s. Again, the forecast for Galesburg and surrounding areas of central and northwest Illinois for the rest of today, mostly sunny. Highs around 80. Southeast winds around 5 miles an hour. At 9 a.m. in Galesburg, skies were sunny. The temperature was 68 degrees, the dew point was 62, and the relative humidity was 83%. The wind was southeast at 3 miles an hour. The pressure was 30.14 inches and rising. Elsewhere around the area, temperatures were around 70 degrees. It was sunny at Peoria, Moline, Macomb, and Springfield. At Quincy, it was partly sunny. At Burlington, it was cloudy. And once again at 9 a.m. in Galesburg, under sunny skies, the temperature was 68. Looking elsewhere around the Midwest at 9 a.m., Chicago was partly sunny and 69. Indianapolis was mostly sunny and 70. St. Louis was mostly sunny and 72. Kansas City was mostly sunny and 71. Des Moines was partly sunny and 68. Milwaukee was partly sunny and 68. The time is currently 9:36 a.m. Central Daylight Time. 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Now for the official National Weather Service forecast for Galesburg and surrounding areas of central and northwest Illinois. Rest of today, mostly sunny. Highs around 80. Southeast winds around 5 miles an hour. Tonight, partly cloudy. Lows in the mid-60s. South winds around 5 miles an hour. Wednesday, sunny. A slight chance of showers and thunderstorms in the morning. Highs in the mid-80s. Southwest winds 5 to 10 miles an hour, becoming west 10 to 15 miles an hour in the afternoon. Chance of rain 20%. Wednesday night, clear. Lows in the lower 60s. Northwest winds 5 to 10 miles an hour. Thursday, sunny. Highs in the lower 80s. Northwest winds 5 to 10 miles an hour. Thursday night and Friday, mostly clear. Lows around 60. Highs in the lower 80s. Friday night and Saturday, partly cloudy. Lows in the lower 60s. Highs in the lower 80s. Saturday night and Sunday, partly cloudy. Lows in the upper 60s. Highs in the upper 80s. Sunday night, partly cloudy. A chance of showers after midnight. Lows in the lower 70s. Chance of rain 40%. Monday, mostly sunny. Highs in the upper 80s. Again, the forecast for Galesburg and surrounding areas of central

and northwest Illinois for the rest of today, mostly sunny. Highs around 80. Southeast winds around 5 miles an hour. At 9 a.m. in Galesburg, skies were sunny. The temperature was 68 degrees, the dew point was 62, and the relative humidity was 83%. The wind was southeast at 3 miles an hour. The pressure was 30.14 inches and rising. Elsewhere around the area, temperatures were around 70 degrees. It was sunny at Peoria, Moline, Macomb, and Springfield. At Quincy, it was partly sunny. At Burlington, it was cloudy. And once again at 9 a.m. in Galesburg, under sunny skies, the temperature was 68. Looking elsewhere around the Midwest at 9 a.m., Chicago was partly sunny and 69. Indianapolis was mostly sunny and 70. St. Louis was mostly sunny and 72. Kansas City was mostly sunny and 71. Des Moines was partly sunny and 68. Milwaukee was partly sunny and 68. The time is currently 9:39 a.m. Central Daylight Time. 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Now for the official National Weather Service forecast for Galesburg and surrounding areas of central and northwest Illinois. West of today, sunny. Highs around 80. South winds around 5 miles an hour. Tonight, partly cloudy. Lows in the mid-60s. South winds around 5 miles an hour. Wednesday, sunny. A slight chance of showers and thunderstorms in the morning. Highs in the mid-80s. Southwest winds 5 to 10 miles an hour, becoming west 10 to 15 miles an hour in the afternoon. Chance of rain 20%. Wednesday night, clear. Lows in the lower 60s. Northwest winds 5 to 10 miles an hour. Thursday, sunny. Highs in the lower 80s. Northwest winds 5 to 10 miles an hour. Thursday night and Friday, mostly clear. Lows around 60. Highs in the lower 80s. Friday night and Saturday, partly cloudy. Lows in the lower 60s. Highs in the lower 80s. Saturday night and Sunday, partly cloudy. Lows in the upper 60s. Highs in the upper 80s. Sunday night, partly cloudy. A chance of showers after midnight. Lows in the lower 70s. Chance of rain 40%. Monday, mostly sunny. Highs in the upper 80s. Again, the forecast for Galesburg and surrounding areas of central and northwest Illinois for the rest of today, sunny. Highs around 80. South winds around 5 miles an hour. At 9 a.m. in Galesburg, skies were sunny. The temperature was 68 degrees, the dew point was 62, and the relative humidity was 83%. The wind was southeast at 3 miles an hour. The pressure was 30.14 inches and rising. Elsewhere around the area, temperatures were around 70 degrees. It was sunny at Peoria, Moline, Macomb, and Springfield. At Quincy, it was partly sunny. At Burlington, it was cloudy. And once again at 9 a.m. in Galesburg, under sunny skies, the temperature was 68. Looking elsewhere around the Midwest at 9 a.m., Chicago was partly sunny and 69. Indianapolis was mostly sunny and 70. St. Louis was mostly sunny and 72. Kansas City was mostly sunny and 71. Des Moines was partly sunny and 68. Milwaukee was partly sunny and 68. The time is currently 9:42 a.m. Central Daylight Time. 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Now for the official National Weather Service forecast for Galesburg and surrounding areas of central and northwest Illinois. West of today, sunny. Highs around 80. South winds around 5 miles an hour. Tonight, partly cloudy. Lows in the mid-60s. South winds around 5 miles an hour. Wednesday, sunny. A slight chance of showers and thunderstorms in the morning. Highs in the mid-80s. Southwest winds 5 to 10 miles an hour, becoming west 10 to 15 miles an hour in the afternoon. Chance of rain 20%.

The temperature was 68 degrees, the dew point was 62, and the relative humidity was 83%. The wind was southeast at 3 miles an hour. The pressure was 30.14 inches and rising. Elsewhere around the area, temperatures were around 70 degrees. It was sunny at Peoria, Moline, Macomb, and Springfield. At Quincy, it was partly sunny. At Burlington, it was cloudy. And once again at 9 a.m. in Galesburg, under sunny skies, the temperature was 68. Looking elsewhere around the Midwest at 9 a.m., Chicago was partly sunny and 69. Indianapolis was mostly sunny and 70. St. Louis was mostly sunny and 72. Kansas City was mostly sunny and 71. Des Moines was partly sunny and 68. Milwaukee was partly sunny and 68. The time is currently 9:54 a.m. Central Daylight Time. 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Now for the official National Weather Service forecast for Galesburg and surrounding areas of central and northwest Illinois. Rest of today, sunny. Highs around 80. South winds around 5 miles an hour. Tonight, partly cloudy. Lows in the mid-60s. South winds around 5 miles an hour. Wednesday, sunny. A slight chance of showers and thunderstorms in the morning. Highs in the mid-80s. Southwest winds 5 to 10 miles an hour, becoming west 10 to 15 miles an hour in the afternoon. Chance of rain 20%. Wednesday night, clear. Lows in the lower 60s. Northwest winds 5 to 10 miles an hour. Thursday, sunny. Highs in the lower 80s. Northwest winds 5 to 10 miles an hour. Thursday night and Friday, mostly clear. Lows around 60. Highs in the lower 80s. Friday night and Saturday, partly cloudy. Lows in the lower 60s. Highs in the lower 80s. Saturday night and Sunday, partly cloudy. Lows in the upper 60s. Highs in the upper 80s. Sunday night, partly cloudy. A chance of showers after midnight. Lows in the lower 70s. Chance of rain 40%. Monday, mostly sunny. Highs in the upper 80s. Again, the forecast for Galesburg and surrounding areas of central and northwest Illinois for the rest of today, sunny. Highs around 80. South winds around 5 miles an hour. At 9 a.m. in Galesburg, skies were sunny. The temperature was 68 degrees, the dew point was 62, and the relative humidity was 83%. The wind was southeast at 3 miles an hour. The pressure was 30.14 inches and rising. Elsewhere around the area, temperatures were around 70 degrees. It was sunny at Peoria, Moline, Macomb, and Springfield. At Quincy, it was partly sunny. At Burlington, it was cloudy. And once again at 9 a.m. in Galesburg, under sunny skies, the temperature was 68. Looking elsewhere around the Midwest at 9 a.m., Chicago was partly sunny and 69. Indianapolis was mostly sunny and 70. St. Louis was mostly sunny and 72. Kansas City was mostly sunny and 71. Des Moines was partly sunny and 68. Milwaukee was partly sunny and 68. The time is currently 9:57 a.m. Central Daylight Time. 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Now for the official National Weather Service forecast for Galesburg and surrounding areas of central and northwest Illinois. Rest of today, sunny. Highs around 80. South winds around 5 miles an hour. Tonight, partly cloudy. Lows in the mid-60s. South winds around 5 miles an hour. Wednesday, sunny. A slight chance of showers and thunderstorms in the morning. Highs in the mid-80s. Southwest winds 5 to 10 miles an hour, becoming west 10 to 15 miles an hour in the afternoon. Chance of rain 20%. Wednesday night, clear. Lows in the lower 60s. Northwest winds 5 to 10 miles an hour. Thursday, sunny. Highs in the lower 80s.
Northwest winds 5 to 10 miles an hour. Thursday night and Friday, mostly clear. Lows around 60. Highs in the lower 80s. Friday night and Saturday, partly cloudy. Lows in the lower 60s. Highs in the lower 80s. Saturday night and Sunday, partly cloudy. Lows in the upper 60s. Highs in the upper 80s. Sunday night, partly cloudy. A chance of showers after midnight. Lows in the lower 70s. Chance of rain 40%. Monday, mostly sunny. Highs in the upper 80s. Again, the forecast for Galesburg and surrounding areas of central and northwest Illinois for the rest of today, sunny. Highs around 80. South winds around 5 miles an hour. At 9 a.m. in Galesburg, skies were sunny. The temperature was 68 degrees, the dew point was 62, and the relative humidity was 83%. The wind was southeast at 3 miles an hour. The pressure was 30.14 inches and rising. Elsewhere around the area, temperatures were around 70 degrees. It was sunny at Peoria, Moline, Macomb, and Springfield. At Quincy, it was partly sunny. At Burlington, it was cloudy. And once again at 9 a.m. in Galesburg, under sunny skies, the temperature was 68. The time is currently 10 a.m. Central Daylight Time. 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Now for the official National Weather Service forecast for Galesburg and surrounding areas of central and northwest Illinois. Rest of today, sunny. Highs around 80. South winds around 5 miles an hour. Tonight, partly cloudy. Lows in the mid-60s. South winds around 5 miles an hour. Wednesday, sunny. A slight chance of showers and thunderstorms in the morning. Highs in the mid-80s. Southwest winds 5 to 10 miles an hour, becoming west 10 to 15 miles an hour in the afternoon. Chance of rain 20%. Wednesday night, clear. Lows in the lower 60s. Northwest winds 5 to 10 miles an hour. Thursday, sunny. Highs in the lower 80s. Northwest winds 5 to 10 miles an hour. Thursday night and Friday, mostly clear. Lows around 60. Highs in the lower 80s. Friday night and Saturday, partly cloudy. Lows in the lower 60s. Highs in the lower 80s. Saturday night and Sunday, partly cloudy. Lows in the upper 60s. Highs in the upper 80s. Sunday night, partly cloudy. A chance of showers after midnight. Lows in the lower 70s. Chance of rain 40%. Monday, mostly sunny. Highs in the upper 80s. Again, the forecast for Galesburg and surrounding areas of central and northwest Illinois for the rest of today, sunny. Highs around 80. South winds around 5 miles an hour. The time is currently 10:01 a.m. Central Daylight Time. 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Now for the official National Weather Service forecast for Galesburg and surrounding areas of central and northwest Illinois. Rest of today, sunny. Highs around 80. South winds around 5 miles an hour. Tonight, partly cloudy. Lows in the mid-60s. South winds around 5 miles an hour. Wednesday, sunny. A slight chance of showers and thunderstorms in the morning. Highs in the mid-80s. Southwest winds 5 to 10 miles an hour, becoming west 10 to 15 miles an hour in the afternoon. Chance of rain 20%. Wednesday night, clear. Lows in the lower 60s. Northwest winds 5 to 10 miles an hour. Thursday, sunny. Highs in the lower 80s. Northwest winds 5 to 10 miles an hour. Thursday night and Friday, mostly clear. Lows around 60. Highs in the lower 80s. Friday night and Saturday, partly cloudy. Lows in the lower 60s. Highs in the lower 80s. Saturday night and Sunday, partly cloudy. Lows in the upper 60s. Highs in the upper 80s. Sunday night, partly cloudy. A chance of showers after midnight. Lows in the lower 70s.
chance of rain 40%.

Monday, mostly sunny. Highs in the upper 80s. Again, the forecast for Galesburg and surrounding areas of central and northwest Illinois for the rest of today, sunny. Highs around 80. South winds around 5 miles an hour. The time is currently 10:03 a.m. Central Daylight Time. 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Now for the official National Weather Service forecast for Galesburg and surrounding areas of central and northwest Illinois. West of today, sunny. Highs around 80. South winds around 5 miles an hour. Tonight, partly cloudy. Lows in the mid-60s. South winds around 5 miles an hour. Wednesday, sunny. A slight chance of showers and thunderstorms in the morning. Highs in the mid-80s. Southwest winds 5 to 10 miles an hour, becoming west 10 to 15 miles an hour in the afternoon. Chance of rain 20%. Wednesday night, clear. Lows in the lower 60s. Northwest winds 5 to 10 miles an hour. Thursday, sunny. Highs in the lower 80s. Northwest winds 5 to 10 miles an hour. Thursday night and Friday, mostly clear. Lows around 60. Highs in the lower 80s. Friday night and Saturday, partly cloudy. Lows in the lower 60s. Highs in the lower 80s. Saturday night and Sunday, partly cloudy. Lows in the upper 60s. Highs in the upper 80s. Sunday night, partly cloudy. A chance of showers after midnight. Lows in the lower 70s. Chance of rain 40%. Monday, mostly sunny. Highs in the upper 80s. Again, the forecast for Galesburg and surrounding areas of central and northwest Illinois for the rest of today, sunny. Highs around 80. South winds around 5 miles an hour. The time is currently 10:05 a.m. Central Daylight Time. 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Now for the official National Weather Service forecast for Galesburg and surrounding areas of central and northwest Illinois. West of today, sunny. Highs around 80. South winds around 5 miles an hour. Tonight, partly cloudy. Lows in the mid-60s. South winds around 5 miles an hour. Wednesday, sunny. A slight chance of showers and thunderstorms in the morning. Highs in the mid-80s. Southwest winds 5 to 10 miles an hour, becoming west 10 to 15 miles an hour in the afternoon. Chance of rain 20%. Wednesday night, clear. Lows in the lower 60s. Northwest winds 5 to 10 miles an hour. Thursday, sunny. Highs in the lower 80s. Northwest winds 5 to 10 miles an hour. Thursday night and Friday, mostly clear. Lows around 60. Highs in the lower 80s. Friday night and Saturday, partly cloudy. Lows in the lower 60s. Highs in the lower 80s. Saturday night and Sunday, partly cloudy. Lows in the upper 60s. Highs in the upper 80s. Sunday night, partly cloudy. A chance of showers after midnight. Lows in the lower 70s. Chance of rain 40%. Monday, mostly sunny. Highs in the upper 80s. Again, the forecast for Galesburg and surrounding areas of central and northwest Illinois for the rest of today, sunny. Highs around 80. South winds around 5 miles an hour. At 10 a.m. in Galesburg, skies were sunny. The temperature was 72 degrees, the dew point was 64, and the relative humidity was 75%. The wind was southeast at 6 miles an hour. The pressure was 30.14 inches and falling. Elsewhere around the area, at Springfield, it was sunny, with a temperature of 74. At Moline, it was mostly sunny, with a temperature of 72. It was partly sunny, with a temperature of 70 at Burlington, and 73 at Quincy. At Macomb, it was cloudy, with a temperature of 70. At Peoria, the weather conditions were not available. And once again at 10 a.m. in Galesburg, under sunny skies, the temperature was 72.
Looking elsewhere around the Midwest at 10 a.m., Chicago was

Mostly sunny in 73. Indianapolis was mostly sunny in 73. St. Louis was mostly sunny in 75. Kansas City was mostly sunny in 76. Des Moines was cloudy in 72. Milwaukee was partly sunny in 71. The time is currently 10:08 a.m. Central Daylight Time. 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Now for the official National Weather Service forecast for Galesburg and surrounding areas of central and northwest Illinois. Rest of today, sunny. Highs around 80. South winds around 5 miles an hour. Tonight, partly cloudy. Lows in the mid-60s. South winds around 5 miles an hour. Wednesday, sunny. A slight chance of showers and thunderstorms in the morning. Highs in the mid-80s. Southwest winds 5 to 10 miles an hour, becoming west 10 to 15 miles an hour in the afternoon. Chance of rain 20%. Wednesday night, clear. Lows in the lower 60s. Northwest winds 5 to 10 miles an hour. Thursday, sunny. Highs in the lower 80s. Northwest winds 5 to 10 miles an hour. Thursday night and Friday, mostly clear. Lows around 60. Highs in the lower 80s. Friday night and Saturday, partly cloudy. Lows in the lower 60s. Highs in the lower 80s. Saturday night and Sunday, partly cloudy. Lows in the upper 60s. Highs in the upper 80s. Sunday night, partly cloudy. A chance of showers after midnight. Lows in the lower 70s. Chance of rain 40%. Monday, mostly sunny. Highs in the upper 80s. Again, the forecast for Galesburg and surrounding areas of central and northwest Illinois for the rest of today, sunny. Highs around 80. South winds around 5 miles an hour. At 10 a.m. in Galesburg, skies were sunny. The temperature was 72 degrees, the dew point was 64, and the relative humidity was 75%. The wind was southeast at 6 miles an hour. The pressure was 30.14 inches and falling. Elsewhere around the area, at Springfield, it was sunny, with a temperature of 74. At Moline, it was mostly sunny, with a temperature of 72. It was partly sunny, with a temperature of 70 at Burlington, and 73 at Quincy. At Macomb, it was cloudy, with a temperature of 70. At Peoria, the weather conditions were not available. And once again at 10 a.m. in Galesburg, under sunny skies, the temperature was 72. Looking elsewhere around the Midwest at 10 a.m., Chicago was mostly sunny, and 73. Indianapolis was mostly sunny, and 73. St. Louis was mostly sunny, and 75. Kansas City was mostly sunny, and 76. Des Moines was cloudy, and 72. Milwaukee was partly sunny, and 71. The time is currently 10:11 a.m. Central Daylight Time. 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Now for the official National Weather Service forecast for Galesburg and surrounding areas of central and northwest Illinois. Rest of today, sunny. Highs around 80. South winds around 5 miles an hour. Tonight, partly cloudy. Lows in the mid-60s. South winds around 5 miles an hour. Wednesday, sunny. A slight chance of showers and thunderstorms in the morning. Highs in the mid-80s. Southwest winds 5 to 10 miles an hour, becoming west 10 to 15 miles an hour in the afternoon. Chance of rain 20%. Wednesday night, clear. Lows in the lower 60s. Northwest winds 5 to 10 miles an hour. Thursday, sunny. Highs in the lower 80s. Northwest winds 5 to 10 miles an hour. Thursday night and Friday, mostly clear. Lows around 60. Highs in the lower 80s. Friday night and Saturday, partly cloudy. Lows in the lower 60s. Highs in the lower 80s. Saturday night and Sunday, partly cloudy. Lows in the upper 60s. Highs in the upper 80s. Sunday night, partly cloudy. A chance of showers after midnight.

74. At Moline, it was mostly sunny, with a temperature of 72. It was partly sunny, with a temperature of 70 at Burlington and 73 at Quincy. At Macomb, it was cloudy, with a temperature of 70. At Peoria, the weather conditions were not available. And once again at 10 a.m. in Galesburg, under sunny skies, the temperature was 72. 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KZZ66 serves the following counties: Henry, Knox, Mercer, and Warren. 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At 10 a.m. in Galesburg, skies were sunny. The temperature was 72 degrees, the dew point was 64, and the relative humidity was 75%. The wind was southeast at 6 miles an hour. The pressure was 30.14 inches and falling. Elsewhere around the area, temperatures were in the lower to mid-70s. It was sunny at Peoria and Springfield. At Moline, it was mostly sunny. It was partly sunny at Burlington and Quincy. At Macomb, it was cloudy. And once again at 10 a.m. in Galesburg, under sunny skies, the temperature was 72. Looking elsewhere around the Midwest at 10 a.m., Chicago was mostly sunny and 73. Indianapolis was mostly sunny and 73. St. Louis was mostly sunny and 75. Kansas City was mostly sunny and 76. Des Moines was cloudy and 72. Milwaukee was partly sunny and 71. The time is currently 10:16 a.m. Central Daylight Time. 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Now for the official National Weather Service forecast for Galesburg and surrounding areas of central and northwest Illinois. Rest of today, sunny. Highs around 80. South winds around 5 miles an hour. Tonight, partly cloudy. Lows in the mid-60s. South winds around 5 miles an hour. Wednesday, sunny. A slight chance of showers and thunderstorms in the morning. Highs in the mid-80s. Southwest winds 5 to 10 miles an hour, becoming west 10 to 15 miles an hour in the afternoon. Chance of rain 20%. Wednesday night, clear. Lows in the lower 60s. Northwest winds 5 to 10 miles an hour. Thursday, sunny. Highs in the lower 80s. Northwest winds 5 to 10 miles an hour. Thursday night and Friday, mostly clear. Lows around 60. Highs in the lower 80s. Friday night and Saturday, partly cloudy. Lows in the lower 60s. Highs in the lower 80s. Saturday night and Sunday, partly cloudy. Lows in the upper 60s. Highs in the upper 80s. Sunday night, partly cloudy. A chance of showers after midnight. Lows in the lower 70s. Chance of rain 40%. Monday, mostly sunny. Highs in the upper 80s. Again, the forecast for Galesburg and surrounding areas of central and northwest Illinois for the rest of today, sunny. Highs around 80. South winds around 5 miles an hour. At 10 a.m. in Galesburg, skies were sunny. The temperature was 72 degrees, the dew point was 64, and the relative humidity was 75%. The wind was southeast at 6 miles an hour. The pressure was 30.14 inches and falling. Elsewhere around the area, temperatures were in the lower to mid-70s. It was sunny at Peoria and Springfield. At Moline, it was mostly sunny. It was partly sunny at Burlington and Quincy. At Macomb, it was cloudy. And once again at 10 a.m. in Galesburg, under sunny skies, the temperature was 72. Looking elsewhere around the Midwest at 10 a.m., Chicago was mostly sunny and 73. Indianapolis was mostly sunny and 73. St. Louis was mostly sunny and 75. Kansas City was mostly sunny and 76. Des Moines was cloudy and 72. Milwaukee was partly sunny and 71.
The time is currently 10:19 a.m.

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Now for the official National Weather Service forecast for Galesburg and surrounding areas of central and northwest Illinois. Rest of today, sunny. Highs around 80. South winds around 5 miles an hour. Tonight, partly cloudy. Lows in the mid-60s. South winds around 5 miles an hour. Wednesday, sunny. A slight chance of showers and thunderstorms in the morning. Highs in the mid-80s. Southwest winds 5 to 10 miles an hour, becoming west 10 to 15 miles an hour in the afternoon. Chance of rain 20%. Wednesday night, clear. Lows in the lower 60s. Northwest winds 5 to 10 miles an hour. Thursday, sunny. Highs in the lower 80s. Northwest winds 5 to 10 miles an hour. Thursday night and Friday, mostly clear. Lows around 60. Highs in the lower 80s. Friday night and Saturday, partly cloudy. Lows in the lower 60s. Highs in the lower 80s. Saturday night and Sunday, partly cloudy. Lows in the upper 60s. Highs in the upper 80s. Sunday night, partly cloudy. A chance of showers after midnight. Lows in the lower 70s. Chance of rain 40%. Monday, mostly sunny. Highs in the upper 80s. Again, the forecast for Galesburg and surrounding areas of central and northwest Illinois for the rest of today, sunny. Highs around 80. South winds around 5 miles an hour. At 10 a.m. in Galesburg, skies were sunny. The temperature was 72 degrees, the dew point was 64, and the relative humidity was 75%. The wind was southeast at 6 miles an hour. The pressure was 30.14 inches and falling. Elsewhere around the area, temperatures were in the lower to mid-70s. It was sunny at Peoria and Springfield. At Moline, it was mostly sunny. It was partly sunny at Burlington and Quincy. At Macomb, it was cloudy. And once again at 10 a.m. in Galesburg, under sunny skies, the temperature was 72. Looking elsewhere around the Midwest at 10 a.m., Chicago was mostly sunny and 73. Indianapolis was mostly sunny and 73. St. Louis was mostly sunny and 75. Kansas City was mostly sunny and 76. Des Moines was cloudy and 72. Milwaukee was partly sunny and 71. The time is currently 10:22 a.m. Central Daylight Time. 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Now for the official National Weather Service forecast for Galesburg and surrounding areas of central and northwest Illinois. Rest of today, sunny. Highs around 80. South winds around 5 miles an hour. Tonight, partly cloudy. Lows in the mid-60s. South winds around 5 miles an hour. Wednesday, sunny. A slight chance of showers and thunderstorms in the morning. Highs in the mid-80s. Southwest winds 5 to 10 miles an hour, becoming west 10 to 15 miles an hour in the afternoon. Chance of rain 20%. Wednesday night, clear. Lows in the lower 60s. Northwest winds 5 to 10 miles an hour. Thursday, sunny. Highs in the lower 80s. Northwest winds 5 to 10 miles an hour. Thursday night and Friday, mostly clear. Lows around 60. Highs in the lower 80s. Friday night and Saturday, partly cloudy. Lows in the lower 60s. Highs in the lower 80s. Saturday night and Sunday, partly cloudy. Lows in the upper 60s. Highs in the upper 80s. Sunday night, partly cloudy. A chance of showers after midnight. Lows in the lower 70s. Chance of rain 40%. Monday, mostly sunny. Highs in the upper 80s. Again, the forecast for Galesburg and surrounding areas of central and northwest Illinois for the rest of today, sunny. Highs around 80. South winds around 5 miles an hour. At 10 a.m. in Galesburg, skies were sunny. The temperature was 72 degrees,
the dew point was 64, and the relative humidity was 75%. The wind was southeast at 6 miles an hour. The pressure was 30.14 inches and falling. Elsewhere around the area, temperatures were in the lower to mid-70s. It was sunny at Peoria and Springfield. At Moline, it was mostly sunny. It was partly sunny at Burlington and Quincy. At Macomb, it was cloudy. And once again at 10 a.m. in Galesburg, under sunny skies, the temperature was 72. Looking elsewhere around the Midwest at 10 a.m., Chicago was mostly sunny and 73. Indianapolis was mostly sunny and 73. St. Louis was mostly sunny and 75. Kansas City was mostly sunny and 76. Des Moines was cloudy and 72. Milwaukee was partly sunny and 71. The time is currently 10:25 a.m. Central Daylight Time. 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Now for the official National Weather Service forecast for Galesburg and surrounding areas of central and northwest Illinois. Rest of today, sunny. Highs around 80. South winds around 5 miles an hour. Tonight, partly cloudy. Lows in the mid-60s. South winds around 5 miles an hour. Wednesday, sunny. A slight chance of showers and thunderstorms in the morning. Highs in the mid-80s. Southwest winds 5 to 10 miles an hour, becoming west 10 to 15 miles an hour in the afternoon. Chance of rain 20%. Wednesday night, clear. Lows in the lower 60s. Northwest winds 5 to 10 miles an hour. Thursday, sunny. Highs in the lower 80s. Northwest winds 5 to 10 miles an hour. Thursday night and Friday, mostly clear. Lows around 60. Highs in the lower 80s. Friday night and Saturday, partly cloudy. Lows in the lower 60s. Highs in the lower 80s. Saturday night and Sunday, partly cloudy. Lows in the upper 60s. Highs in the upper 80s. Sunday night, partly cloudy. A chance of showers after midnight. Lows in the lower 70s. Chance of rain 40%. Monday, mostly sunny. Highs in the upper 80s. Again, the forecast for Galesburg and surrounding areas of central and northwest Illinois for the rest of today, sunny. Highs around 80. South winds around 5 miles an hour. At 10 a.m. in Galesburg, skies were mostly sunny. The temperature was 72 degrees, the dew point was 64, and the relative humidity was 75%. The wind was southeast at 6 miles an hour. The pressure was 30.14 inches and falling. Elsewhere around the area, temperatures were in the lower to mid-70s. It was sunny at Peoria and Springfield. At Moline, it was mostly sunny. It was partly sunny at Burlington, Quincy, and Macomb. And once again at 10 a.m. in Galesburg, under mostly sunny skies, the temperature was 72. Looking elsewhere around the Midwest at 10 a.m., Chicago was mostly sunny and 73. Indianapolis was mostly sunny and 73. St. Louis was mostly sunny and 75. Kansas City was mostly sunny and 76. Des Moines was cloudy and 72. Milwaukee was partly sunny and 71. The time is currently 10:28 a.m. Central Daylight Time. 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Now for the official National Weather Service forecast for Galesburg and surrounding areas of central and northwest Illinois. Rest of today, sunny. Highs around 80. South winds around 5 miles an hour. Tonight, partly cloudy. Lows in the mid-60s. South winds around 5 miles an hour. Wednesday, sunny. A slight chance of showers and thunderstorms in the morning. Highs in the mid-80s. Southwest winds 5 to 10 miles an hour, becoming west 10 to 15 miles an hour in the afternoon. Chance of rain 20%. Wednesday night, clear. Lows in the lower 60s. Northwest winds 5 to 10 miles an hour. Thursday, sunny. Highs in the lower 80s.
Northwest winds 5 to 10 miles an hour.

Thursday night and Friday, mostly clear. Lows around 60. Highs in the lower 80s. Friday night and Saturday, partly cloudy. Lows in the lower 60s. Highs in the lower 80s. Saturday night and Sunday, partly cloudy. Lows in the upper 60s. Highs in the upper 80s. Sunday night, partly cloudy. A chance of showers after midnight. Lows in the lower 70s. Chance of rain 40%. Monday, mostly sunny. Highs in the upper 80s. Again, the forecast for Galesburg and surrounding areas of central and northwest Illinois for the rest of today, sunny. Highs around 80. South winds around 5 miles an hour. At 10 a.m. in Galesburg, skies were mostly sunny. The temperature was 72 degrees, the dew point was 64, and the relative humidity was 75%. The wind was southeast at 6 miles an hour. The pressure was 30.14 inches and falling. Elsewhere around the area, temperatures were in the lower to mid-70s. It was sunny at Peoria and Springfield. At Moline, it was mostly sunny. It was partly sunny at Burlington, Quincy, and Macomb. And once again at 10 a.m. in Galesburg, under mostly sunny skies, the temperature was 72. Looking elsewhere around the Midwest at 10 a.m., Chicago was mostly sunny and 73. Indianapolis was mostly sunny and 73. St. Louis was mostly sunny and 75. Kansas City was mostly sunny and 76. Des Moines was cloudy and 72. Milwaukee was partly sunny and 71. The time is currently 10:31 a.m. Central Daylight Time. 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Now for the official National Weather Service forecast for Galesburg and surrounding areas of central and northwest Illinois. Rest of today, sunny. Highs around 80. South winds around 5 miles an hour. Tonight, partly cloudy. Lows in the mid-60s. South winds around 5 miles an hour. Wednesday, sunny. A slight chance of showers and thunderstorms in the morning. Highs in the mid-80s. Southwest winds 5 to 10 miles an hour, becoming west 10 to 15 miles an hour in the afternoon. Chance of rain 20%. Wednesday night, clear. Lows in the lower 60s. Northwest winds 5 to 10 miles an hour. Thursday, sunny. Highs in the lower 80s. Northwest winds 5 to 10 miles an hour. Thursday night and Friday, mostly clear. Lows around 60. Highs in the lower 80s. Friday night and Saturday, partly cloudy. Lows in the lower 60s. Highs in the lower 80s. Saturday night and Sunday, partly cloudy. Lows in the upper 60s. Highs in the upper 80s. Sunday night, partly cloudy. A chance of showers after midnight. Lows in the lower 70s. Chance of rain 40%. Monday, mostly sunny. Highs in the upper 80s. Again, the forecast for Galesburg and surrounding areas of central and northwest Illinois for the rest of today, sunny. Highs around 80. South winds around 5 miles an hour. At 10 a.m. in Galesburg, skies were mostly sunny. The temperature was 72 degrees, the dew point was 64, and the relative humidity was 75%. The wind was southeast at 6 miles an hour. The pressure was 30.14 and the relative humidity was 75%. The wind was southeast at 6 miles an hour. The pressure was 30.14 inches and falling. Elsewhere around the area, temperatures were in the lower to mid-70s. It was sunny at Peoria and Springfield. At Moline, it was mostly sunny. It was partly sunny at Burlington, Quincy, and Macomb. And once again at 10 a.m. in Galesburg, under mostly sunny skies, the temperature was 72. Looking elsewhere around the Midwest at 10 a.m., Chicago was mostly sunny and 73. Indianapolis was mostly sunny and 73. St. Louis was mostly sunny and 75. Kansas City was mostly sunny and 76. Des Moines was cloudy and 72. Milwaukee was partly sunny and 71.

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Now for the official National Weather Service forecast for Galesburg and surrounding areas of central and northwest Illinois. Rest of today, sunny. Highs around 80. South winds around 5 miles an hour. Tonight, partly cloudy. Lows in the mid-60s. South winds around 5 miles an hour. Wednesday, sunny. A slight chance of showers and thunderstorms in the morning. Highs in the mid-80s. Southwest winds 5 to 10 miles an hour, becoming west 10 to 15 miles an hour in the afternoon. Chance of rain 20%. Wednesday night, clear. Lows in the lower 60s. Northwest winds 5 to 10 miles an hour. Thursday, sunny. Highs in the lower 80s. Northwest winds 5 to 10 miles an hour. Thursday night and Friday, mostly clear. Lows around 60. Highs in the lower 80s. Friday night and Saturday, partly cloudy. Lows in the lower 60s. Highs in the lower 80s. Saturday night and Sunday, partly cloudy. Lows in the upper 60s. Highs in the upper 80s. Sunday night, partly cloudy. A chance of showers after midnight. Lows in the lower 70s. Chance of rain 40%. Monday, mostly sunny. Highs in the upper 80s. Again, the forecast for Galesburg and surrounding areas of central and northwest Illinois for the rest of today, sunny. Highs around 80. South winds around 5 miles an hour. At 10 a.m. in Galesburg, skies were mostly sunny. The temperature was 72 degrees, the dew point was 64, and the relative humidity was 75%. The wind was southeast at 6 miles an hour. The pressure was 30.14 inches and falling. Elsewhere around the area, temperatures were in the lower to mid-70s. It was sunny at Peoria and Springfield. At Moline, it was mostly sunny. It was partly sunny at Burlington, Quincy, and Macomb. And once again at 10 a.m. in Galesburg, under mostly sunny skies, the temperature was 72. Looking elsewhere around the Midwest at 10 a.m., Chicago was mostly sunny and 73. Indianapolis was mostly sunny and 73. St. Louis was mostly sunny and 75. Kansas City was mostly sunny and 76. Des Moines was cloudy and 72. Milwaukee was partly sunny and 71. The time is currently 10:37 a.m. Central Daylight Time. 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Now for the official National Weather Service forecast for Galesburg and surrounding areas of central and northwest Illinois. Rest of today, sunny. Highs around 80. South winds around 5 miles an hour. Tonight, partly cloudy. Lows in the mid-60s. South winds around 5 miles an hour. Wednesday, sunny. A slight chance of showers and thunderstorms in the morning. Highs in the mid-80s. Southwest winds 5 to 10 miles an hour, becoming west 10 to 15 miles an hour in the afternoon. Chance of rain 20%. Wednesday night, clear. Lows in the lower 60s. Northwest winds 5 to 10 miles an hour. Thursday, sunny. Highs in the lower 80s. Northwest winds 5 to 10 miles an hour. Thursday night and Friday, mostly clear. Lows around 60. Highs in the lower 80s. Friday night and Saturday, partly cloudy. Lows in the lower 60s. Highs in the lower 80s. Saturday night and Sunday, partly cloudy. Lows in the upper 60s. Highs in the upper 80s. Sunday night, partly cloudy. A chance of showers after midnight. Lows in the lower 70s. Chance of rain 40%. Monday, mostly sunny. Highs in the upper 80s. Again, the forecast for Galesburg and surrounding areas of central and northwest Illinois for the rest of today, sunny. Highs around 80. South winds around 5 miles an hour. At 10 a.m. in Galesburg, skies were mostly sunny. The temperature was 7.

72 degrees, the dew point was 64, and the relative humidity was 75%. The wind was southeast at 6 miles an hour. The pressure was 30.14 inches and falling. Elsewhere around the area, temperatures were in the lower to mid-70s. It was sunny at Peoria and Springfield. At Moline, it was mostly sunny. It was partly sunny at Burlington, Quincy, and Macomb. And once again at 10 a.m. in Galesburg, under mostly sunny skies, the temperature was 72. Looking elsewhere around the Midwest at 10 a.m., Chicago was mostly sunny and 73. Indianapolis was mostly sunny and 73. St. Louis was mostly sunny and 75. Kansas City was mostly sunny and 76. Des Moines was cloudy and 72. Milwaukee was partly sunny and 71. The time is currently 10:40 a.m. Central Daylight Time. 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Now for the official National Weather Service forecast for Galesburg and surrounding areas of central and northwest Illinois. West of today, sunny. Highs around 80. South winds around 5 miles an hour. Tonight, partly cloudy. Lows in the mid-60s. South winds around 5 miles an hour. Wednesday, sunny. A slight chance of showers and thunderstorms in the morning. Highs in the mid-80s. Southwest winds 5 to 10 miles an hour, becoming west 10 to 15 miles an hour in the afternoon. Chance of rain 20%. Wednesday night, clear. Lows in the lower 60s. Northwest winds 5 to 10 miles an hour. Thursday, sunny. Highs in the lower 80s. Northwest winds 5 to 10 miles an hour. Thursday night and Friday, mostly clear. Lows around 60. Highs in the lower 80s. Friday night and Saturday, partly cloudy. Lows in the lower 60s. Highs in the lower 80s. Saturday night and Sunday, partly cloudy. Lows in the upper 60s. Highs in the upper 80s. Sunday night, partly cloudy. A chance of showers after midnight. Lows in the lower 70s. Chance of rain 40%. Monday, mostly sunny. Highs in the upper 80s. Again, the forecast for Galesburg and surrounding areas of central and northwest Illinois for the rest of today, sunny. Highs around 80. South winds around 5 miles an hour. At 10 a.m. in Galesburg, skies were mostly sunny. The temperature was 72 degrees, the dew point was 64, and the relative humidity was 75%. The wind was southeast at 6 miles an hour. The pressure was 30.14 inches and falling. Elsewhere around the area, temperatures were in the lower to mid-70s. It was sunny at Peoria and Springfield. At Moline, it was mostly sunny. It was partly sunny at Burlington, Quincy, and Macomb. And once again at 10 a.m. in Galesburg, under mostly sunny skies, the temperature was 72. Looking elsewhere around the Midwest at 10 a.m., Chicago was mostly sunny and 73. Indianapolis was mostly sunny and 73. St. Louis was mostly sunny and 75. Kansas City was mostly sunny and 76. Des Moines was cloudy and 72. Milwaukee was partly sunny and 71. The time is currently 10:43 a.m. Central Daylight Time. 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Now for the official National Weather Service forecast for Galesburg and surrounding areas of central and northwest Illinois. West of today, sunny. Highs around 80. South winds around 5 miles an hour. Tonight, partly cloudy. Lows in the mid-60s. South winds around 5 miles an hour. Wednesday, sunny. A slight chance of showers and thunderstorms in the morning. Highs in the mid-80s. Southwest winds 5 to 10 miles an hour, becoming west 10 to 15 miles an hour in the afternoon. Chance of rain 20%. Wednesday night, clear. Lows in the lower 60s. Northwest winds 5 to 10 miles an hour. Thursday, sunny. Highs in the lower 80s. Northwest winds

miles an hour. The pressure was 30.14 inches and falling. Elsewhere around the area, temperatures were in the lower to mid-70s. It was sunny at Peoria and Springfield. At Moline, it was mostly sunny. It was partly sunny at Burlington, Quincy, and Macomb. And once again at 10 a.m. in Galesburg, under mostly sunny skies, the temperature was 72. Looking elsewhere around the Midwest at 10 a.m., Chicago was mostly sunny and 73. Indianapolis was mostly sunny and 73. St. Louis was mostly sunny and 75. Kansas City was mostly sunny and 76. Des Moines was cloudy and 72. Milwaukee was partly sunny and 71. The time is currently 10:54 a.m. Central Daylight Time. 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Now for the official National Weather Service forecast for Galesburg and surrounding areas of central and northwest Illinois. West of today, sunny. Highs around 80. South winds around 5 miles an hour. Tonight, partly cloudy. Lows in the mid-60s. South winds around 5 miles an hour. Wednesday, sunny. A slight chance of showers and thunderstorms in the morning. Highs in the mid-80s. Southwest winds 5 to 10 miles an hour, becoming west 10 to 15 miles an hour in the afternoon. Chance of rain 20%. Wednesday night, clear. Lows in the lower 60s. Northwest winds 5 to 10 miles an hour. Thursday, sunny. Highs in the lower 80s. Northwest winds 5 to 10 miles an hour. Thursday night and Friday, mostly clear. Lows around 60. Highs in the lower 80s. Friday night and Saturday, partly cloudy. Lows in the lower 60s. Highs in the lower 80s. Saturday night and Sunday, partly cloudy. Lows in the upper 60s. Highs in the upper 80s. Sunday night, partly cloudy. A chance of showers after midnight. Lows in the lower 70s. Chance of rain 40%. Monday, mostly sunny. Highs in the upper 80s. Again, the forecast for Galesburg and surrounding areas of central and northwest Illinois for the rest of today, sunny. Highs around 80. South winds around 5 miles an hour. At 10 a.m. in Galesburg, skies were mostly sunny. The temperature was 72 degrees, the dew point was 64, and the relative humidity was 75%. The wind was southeast at 6 miles an hour. The pressure was 30.14 inches and falling. Elsewhere around the area, temperatures were in the lower to mid-70s. It was sunny at Peoria and Springfield. At Moline, it was mostly sunny. It was partly sunny at Burlington, Quincy, and Macomb. And once again at 10 a.m. in Galesburg, under mostly sunny skies, the temperature was 72. Looking elsewhere around the Midwest at 10 a.m., Chicago was mostly sunny and 73. Indianapolis was mostly sunny and 73. St. Louis was mostly sunny and 75. Kansas City was mostly sunny and 76. Des Moines was cloudy and 72. Milwaukee was partly sunny and 71. The time is currently 10:57 a.m. Central Daylight Time. 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Now for the official National Weather Service forecast for Galesburg and surrounding areas of central and northwest Illinois. West of today, sunny. Highs around 80. South winds around 5 miles an hour. Tonight, partly cloudy. Lows in the mid-60s. South winds around 5 miles an hour. Wednesday, sunny. A slight chance of showers and thunderstorms in the morning. Highs in the mid-80s. Southwest winds 5 to 10 miles an hour, becoming west 10 to 15 miles an hour in the afternoon. Chance of rain 20%. Wednesday night, clear. Lows in the lower 60s. Northwest winds 5 to 10 miles an hour. Thursday, sunny. Highs in the lower 80s. Northwest winds 5 to 10 miles an hour. Thursday night and Friday, mostly clear. Lows around 60.
highs in the lower 80s. Friday night and Saturday, partly cloudy. Lows in the lower 60s. Highs in the lower 80s. Saturday night and Sunday, partly cloudy. Lows in the upper 60s. Highs in the upper 80s. Sunday night, partly cloudy. A chance of showers after midnight. Lows in the lower 70s. Chance of rain 40%. Monday, mostly sunny. Highs in the upper 80s. Again, the forecast for Galesburg and surrounding areas of central and northwest Illinois for the rest of today, sunny. Highs around 80. South winds around 5 miles an hour. At 10 a.m. in Galesburg, skies were mostly sunny. The temperature was 72 degrees, the dew point was 64, and the relative humidity was 75%. The wind was southeast at 6 miles an hour. The pressure was 30.14 inches and falling. Elsewhere around the area, temperatures were in the lower to mid-70s. It was sunny at Peoria and Springfield. At Moline, it was mostly sunny. It was partly sunny at Burlington, Quincy, and Macomb. And once again at 10 a.m. in Galesburg, under mostly sunny skies, the temperature was 72. The time is currently 11 a.m. Central Daylight Time. 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Now for the official National Weather Service forecast for Galesburg and surrounding areas of central and northwest Illinois. Rest of today, sunny. Highs around 80. South winds around 5 miles an hour. Tonight, partly cloudy. Lows in the mid-60s. South winds around 5 miles an hour. Wednesday, sunny. A slight chance of showers and thunderstorms in the morning. Highs in the mid-80s. Southwest winds 5 to 10 miles an hour, becoming west 10 to 15 miles an hour in the afternoon. Chance of rain 20%. Wednesday night, clear. Lows in the lower 60s. Northwest winds 5 to 10 miles an hour. Thursday, sunny. Highs in the lower 80s. Northwest winds 5 to 10 miles an hour. Thursday night and Friday, mostly clear. Lows around 60. Highs in the lower 80s. Friday night and Saturday, partly cloudy. Lows in the lower 60s. Highs in the lower 80s. Saturday night and Sunday, partly cloudy. Lows in the upper 60s. Highs in the upper 80s. Sunday night, partly cloudy. A chance of showers after midnight. Lows in the lower 70s. Chance of rain 40%. Monday, mostly sunny. Highs in the upper 80s. Again, the forecast for Galesburg and surrounding areas of central and northwest Illinois for the rest of today, sunny. Highs around 80. South winds around 5 miles an hour. The time is currently 11:02 a.m. Central Daylight Time. 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Now for the official National Weather Service forecast for Galesburg and surrounding areas of central and northwest Illinois. Rest of today, sunny. Highs around 80. South winds around 5 miles an hour. Tonight, partly cloudy. Lows in the mid-60s. South winds around 5 miles an hour. Wednesday, sunny. A slight chance of showers and thunderstorms in the morning. Highs in the mid-80s. Southwest winds 5 to 10 miles an hour, becoming west 10 to 15 miles an hour in the afternoon. Chance of rain 20%. Wednesday night, clear. Lows in the lower 60s. Northwest winds 5 to 10 miles an hour. Thursday, sunny. Highs in the lower 80s. Northwest winds 5 to 10 miles an hour. Thursday night and Friday, mostly clear. Lows around 60. Highs in the lower 80s. Friday night and Saturday, partly cloudy. Lows in the lower 60s. Highs in the lower 80s. Saturday night and Sunday, partly cloudy. Lows in the upper 60s. Highs in the upper 80s. Sunday night, partly cloudy. A chance of showers after midnight. Lows in the lower 70s. Chance of rain 40%. Monday, mostly sunny. Highs in the upper 80s.

Again, the forecast for Galesburg and surrounding areas of central and northwest Illinois for the rest of today, sunny. Highs around 80. South winds around 5 miles an hour. The time is currently 11:04 a.m. Central Daylight Time. 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Now for the official National Weather Service forecast for Galesburg and surrounding areas of central and northwest Illinois. Rest of today, sunny. Highs around 80. South winds around 5 miles an hour. Tonight, partly cloudy. Lows in the mid-60s. South winds around 5 miles an hour. Wednesday, sunny. A slight chance of showers and thunderstorms in the morning. Highs in the mid-80s. Southwest winds 5 to 10 miles an hour, becoming west 10 to 15 miles an hour in the afternoon. Chance of rain 20%. Wednesday night, clear. Lows in the lower 60s. Northwest winds 5 to 10 miles an hour. Thursday, sunny. Highs in the lower 80s. Northwest winds 5 to 10 miles an hour. Thursday night and Friday, mostly clear. Lows around 60. Highs in the lower 80s. Friday night and Saturday, partly cloudy. Lows in the lower 60s. Highs in the lower 80s. Saturday night and Sunday, partly cloudy. Lows in the upper 60s. Highs in the upper 80s. Sunday night, partly cloudy. A chance of showers after midnight. Lows in the lower 70s. Chance of rain 40%. Monday, mostly sunny. Highs in the upper 80s. Again, the forecast for Galesburg and surrounding areas of central and northwest Illinois for the rest of today, sunny. Highs around 80. South winds around 5 miles an hour. The time is currently 11:06 a.m. Central Daylight Time. 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Now for the official National Weather Service forecast for Galesburg and surrounding areas of central and northwest Illinois. Rest of today, sunny. Highs around 80. South winds around 5 miles an hour. Tonight, partly cloudy. Lows in the mid-60s. South winds around 5 miles an hour. Wednesday, sunny. A slight chance of showers and thunderstorms in the morning. Highs in the mid-80s. Southwest winds 5 to 10 miles an hour, becoming west 10 to 15 miles an hour in the afternoon. Chance of rain 20%. Wednesday night, clear. Lows in the lower 60s. Northwest winds 5 to 10 miles an hour. Thursday, sunny. Highs in the lower 80s. Northwest winds 5 to 10 miles an hour. Thursday night and Friday, mostly clear. Lows around 60. Highs in the lower 80s. Friday night and Saturday, partly cloudy. Lows in the lower 60s. Highs in the lower 80s. Saturday night and Sunday, partly cloudy. Lows in the upper 60s. Highs in the upper 80s. Sunday night, partly cloudy. A chance of showers after midnight. Lows in the lower 70s. Chance of rain 40%. Monday, mostly sunny. Highs in the upper 80s. Again, the forecast for Galesburg and surrounding areas of central and northwest Illinois for the rest of today, sunny. Highs around 80. South winds around 5 miles an hour. At 11 a.m. the report from Galesburg was not available. At Moline, skies were mostly sunny. The temperature was 75 degrees, the dew point was 60, and the relative humidity was 59%. The wind was southeast at 9 miles an hour. The pressure was 30.12 inches and falling. Elsewhere around the area, it was mostly sunny, with a temperature of 75 at Moline, 75 at Burlington, and 76 at Springfield. At Peoria, Quincy, and McCollum, the weather conditions were not available. And once again at 11 a.m. the report from Galesburg was not available. At Moline, under mostly sunny skies, the temperature was 75. Looking elsewhere around the Midwest at 11 a.m., Chicago was partly sunny, and 74. Indianapolis was mostly sunny, and 75. St. Louis was

mostly sunny and 80. Kansas City was partly sunny and 78. Des Moines was cloudy and 72. Milwaukee was partly sunny and 74. The time is currently 11:09 a.m. Central Daylight Time. 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Now for the official National Weather Service forecast for Galesburg and surrounding areas of central and northwest Illinois. West of today, sunny. Highs around 80. South winds around 5 miles an hour. Tonight, partly cloudy. Lows in the mid-60s. South winds around 5 miles an hour. Wednesday, sunny. A slight chance of showers and thunderstorms in the morning. Highs in the mid-80s. Southwest winds 5 to 10 miles an hour, becoming west 10 to 15 miles an hour in the afternoon. Chance of rain 20%. Wednesday night, clear. Lows in the lower 60s. Northwest winds 5 to 10 miles an hour. Thursday, sunny. Highs in the lower 80s. Northwest winds 5 to 10 miles an hour. Thursday night and Friday, mostly clear. Lows around 60. Highs in the lower 80s. Friday night and Saturday, partly cloudy. Lows in the lower 60s. Highs in the lower 80s. Saturday night and Sunday, partly cloudy. Lows in the upper 60s. Highs in the upper 80s. Sunday night, partly cloudy. A chance of showers after midnight. Lows in the lower 70s. Chance of rain 40%. Monday, mostly sunny. Highs in the upper 80s. Again, the forecast for Galesburg and surrounding areas of central and northwest Illinois for the rest of today, sunny. Highs around 80. South winds around 5 miles an hour. At 11 a.m. a report from Galesburg was not available. At Moline, skies were mostly sunny. The temperature was 75 degrees, the dew point was 60, and the relative humidity was 59%. The wind was southeast at 9 miles an hour. The pressure was 30.12 inches and falling. Elsewhere around the area, it was mostly sunny, with a temperature of 75 at Moline, 75 at Burlington, and 76 at Springfield. At Peoria, Quincy, and Macomb, the weather conditions were not available. And once again at 11 a.m. the report from Galesburg was not available. At Moline, under mostly sunny skies, the temperature was 75. Looking elsewhere around the Midwest at 11 a.m., Chicago was partly sunny and 74. Indianapolis was mostly sunny and 75. St. Louis was mostly sunny and 80. Kansas City was partly sunny and 78. Des Moines was cloudy and 72. Milwaukee was partly sunny and 74. The time is currently 11:12 a.m. Central Daylight Time. 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Now for the official National Weather Service forecast for Galesburg and surrounding areas of central and northwest Illinois. West of today, sunny. Highs around 80. South winds around 5 miles an hour. Tonight, partly cloudy. Lows in the mid-60s. South winds around 5 miles an hour. Wednesday, sunny. A slight chance of showers and thunderstorms in the morning. Highs in the mid-80s. Southwest winds 5 to 10 miles an hour, becoming west 10 to 15 miles an hour in the afternoon. Chance of rain 20%. Wednesday night, clear. Lows in the lower 60s. Northwest winds 5 to 10 miles an hour. Thursday, sunny. Highs in the lower 80s. Northwest winds 5 to 10 miles an hour. Thursday night and Friday, mostly clear. Lows around 60. Highs in the lower 80s. Friday night and Saturday, partly cloudy. Lows in the lower 60s. Highs in the lower 80s. Saturday night and Sunday, partly cloudy. Lows in the upper 60s. Highs in the upper 80s. Sunday night, partly cloudy. A chance of showers after midnight. Lows in the lower 70s. Chance of rain 40%. Monday, mostly sunny. Highs in the upper 80s. Again, the forecast.

the temperature was 75 degrees, the dew point was 60, and the relative humidity was 59%. The wind was southeast at 9 miles an hour. The pressure was 30.12 inches and falling. Elsewhere around the area, it was mostly sunny, with a temperature of 75 at Moline, 75 at Burlington, and 76 at Springfield. At Peoria, Quincy, and Macomb, the weather conditions were not available. And once again at 11 a.m. the report from Galesburg was not available. At Moline, under mostly sunny skies, the temperature was 75. At 11 a.m. in Galesburg, skies were mostly sunny. The temperature was 75 degrees, the dew point was 62, and the relative humidity was 63%. The wind was southeast at 7 miles an hour. The pressure was 30.14 inches and rising. Elsewhere around the area, skies ranged from sunny to mostly sunny, and temperatures were in the lower to mid-70s. And once again at 11 a.m. in Galesburg, under mostly sunny skies, the temperature was 75. Looking elsewhere around the Midwest at 11 a.m., Chicago was partly sunny, and 74. Indianapolis was mostly sunny, and 75. St. Louis was mostly sunny, and 80. Kansas City was partly sunny, and 78. Des Moines was cloudy, and 72. Milwaukee was partly sunny, and 74. The time is currently 11:16 a.m. Central Daylight Time. 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Now for the official National Weather Service forecast for Galesburg and surrounding areas of central and northwest Illinois. Rest of today, sunny. Highs around 80. South winds around 5 miles an hour. Tonight, partly cloudy. Lows in the mid-60s. South winds around 5 miles an hour. Wednesday, sunny. A slight chance of showers and thunderstorms in the morning. Highs in the mid-80s. Southwest winds 5 to 10 miles an hour, becoming west 10 to 15 miles an hour in the afternoon. Chance of rain 20%. Wednesday night, clear. Lows in the lower 60s. Northwest winds 5 to 10 miles an hour. Thursday, sunny. Highs in the lower 80s. Northwest winds 5 to 10 miles an hour. Thursday night and Friday, mostly clear. Lows around 60. Highs in the lower 80s. Friday night and Saturday, partly cloudy. Lows in the lower 60s. Highs in the lower 80s. Saturday night and Sunday, partly cloudy. Lows in the upper 60s. Highs in the upper 80s. Sunday night, partly cloudy. A chance of showers after midnight. Lows in the lower 70s. Chance of rain 40%. Monday, mostly sunny. Highs in the upper 80s. Again, the forecast for Galesburg and surrounding areas of central and northwest Illinois for the rest of today, sunny. Highs around 80. South winds around 5 miles an hour. At 11 a.m. in Galesburg, skies were mostly sunny. The temperature was 75 degrees, the dew point was 62, and the relative humidity was 63%. The wind was southeast at 7 miles an hour. The pressure was 30.14 inches and rising. Elsewhere around the area, skies ranged from sunny to mostly sunny, and temperatures were in the lower to mid-70s. And once again at 11 a.m. in Galesburg, under mostly sunny skies, the temperature was 75. Looking elsewhere around the Midwest at 11 a.m., Chicago was partly sunny, and 74. Indianapolis was mostly sunny, and 75. St. Louis was mostly sunny, and 80. Kansas City was partly sunny, and 78. Des Moines was cloudy, and 72. Milwaukee was partly sunny, and 74. The time is currently 11:19 a.m. Central Daylight Time. 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Now for the official National Weather Service forecast for Galesburg and surrounding areas of central and northwest Illinois. Rest of today, sunny. Highs around 80. South winds around 5 miles an hour. Tonight, partly cloudy. Lows in the mid-60s. South winds around 5 miles an hour.

Or Wednesday, sunny. A slight chance of showers and thunderstorms in the morning. Highs in the mid-80s. Southwest winds 5 to 10 miles an hour, becoming west 10 to 15 miles an hour in the afternoon. Chance of rain 20%. Wednesday night, clear. Lows in the lower 60s. Northwest winds 5 to 10 miles an hour. Thursday, sunny. Highs in the lower 80s. Northwest winds 5 to 10 miles an hour. Thursday night and Friday, mostly clear. Lows around 60. Highs in the lower 80s. Friday night and Saturday, partly cloudy. Lows in the lower 60s. Highs in the lower 80s. Saturday night and Sunday, partly cloudy. Lows in the upper 60s. Highs in the upper 80s. Sunday night, partly cloudy. A chance of showers after midnight. Lows in the lower 70s. Chance of rain 40%. Monday, mostly sunny. Highs in the upper 80s. Again, the forecast for Galesburg and surrounding areas of central and northwest Illinois for the rest of today, sunny. Highs around 80. South winds around 5 miles an hour. At 11 a.m. in Galesburg, skies were mostly sunny. The temperature was 75 degrees, the dew point was 62, and the relative humidity was 63%. The wind was southeast at 7 miles an hour. The pressure was 30.14 inches and rising. Elsewhere around the area, skies ranged from sunny to mostly sunny, and temperatures were in the lower to mid-70s. And once again at 11 a.m. in Galesburg, under mostly sunny skies, the temperature was 75. Looking elsewhere around the Midwest at 11 a.m., Chicago was partly sunny, and 74. Indianapolis was mostly sunny, and 75. St. Louis was mostly sunny, and 80. Kansas City was partly sunny, and 78. Des Moines was cloudy, and 72. Milwaukee was partly sunny, and 74. The time is currently 11:22 a.m. Central Daylight Time. 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Now for the official National Weather Service forecast for Galesburg and surrounding areas of central and northwest Illinois. Rest of today, sunny. Highs around 80. South winds around 5 miles an hour. Tonight, partly cloudy. Lows in the mid-60s. South winds around 5 miles an hour. Wednesday, sunny. A slight chance of showers and thunderstorms in the morning. Highs in the mid-80s. Southwest winds 5 to 10 miles an hour, becoming west 10 to 15 miles an hour in the afternoon. Chance of rain 20%. Wednesday night, clear. Lows in the lower 60s. Northwest winds 5 to 10 miles an hour. Thursday, sunny. Highs in the lower 80s. Northwest winds 5 to 10 miles an hour. Thursday night and Friday, mostly clear. Lows around 60. Highs in the lower 80s. Friday night and Saturday, partly cloudy. Lows in the lower 60s. Highs in the lower 80s. Saturday night and Sunday, partly cloudy. Lows in the upper 60s. Highs in the upper 80s. Sunday night, partly cloudy. A chance of showers after midnight. Lows in the lower 70s. Chance of rain 40%. Monday, mostly sunny. Highs in the upper 80s. Again, the forecast for Galesburg and surrounding areas of central and northwest Illinois for the rest of today, sunny. Highs around 80. South winds around 5 miles an hour. At 11 a.m. in Galesburg, skies were mostly sunny. The temperature was 75 degrees, the dew point was 62, and the relative humidity was 63%. The wind was southeast at 7 miles an hour. The pressure was 30.14 inches and rising. Elsewhere around the area, skies ranged from sunny to mostly sunny, and temperatures were in the lower to mid-70s. And once again at 11 a.m. in Galesburg, under mostly sunny skies, the temperature was 75. Looking elsewhere around the Midwest at 11 a.m., Chicago was partly sunny, and 74. Indianapolis was mostly sunny, and 75. St. Louis was mostly sunny, and 80.

Kansas City was partly sunny and 78. Des Moines was cloudy and 72. Milwaukee was partly sunny and 74. The time is currently 11:25 a.m. Central Daylight Time. 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Now for the official National Weather Service forecast for Galesburg and surrounding areas of central and northwest Illinois. West of today, sunny. Highs around 80. South winds around 5 miles an hour. Tonight, partly cloudy. Lows in the mid-60s. South winds around 5 miles an hour. Wednesday, sunny. A slight chance of showers and thunderstorms in the morning. Highs in the mid-80s. Southwest winds 5 to 10 miles an hour, becoming west 10 to 15 miles an hour in the afternoon. Chance of rain 20%. Wednesday night, clear. Lows in the lower 60s. Northwest winds 5 to 10 miles an hour. Thursday, sunny. Highs in the lower 80s. Northwest winds 5 to 10 miles an hour. Thursday night and Friday, mostly clear. Lows around 60. Highs in the lower 80s. Friday night and Saturday, partly cloudy. Lows in the lower 60s. Highs in the lower 80s. Saturday night and Sunday, partly cloudy. Lows in the upper 60s. Highs in the upper 80s. Sunday night, partly cloudy. A chance of showers after midnight. Lows in the lower 70s. Chance of rain 40%. Monday, mostly sunny. Highs in the upper 80s. Again, the forecast for Galesburg and surrounding areas of central and northwest Illinois for the rest of today, sunny. Highs around 80. South winds around 5 miles an hour. At 11 a.m. in Galesburg, skies were sunny. The temperature was 75 degrees, the dew point was 62, and the relative humidity was 63%. The wind was southeast at 7 miles an hour. The pressure was 30.14 inches and rising. Elsewhere around the area, skies ranged from sunny to mostly sunny, and temperatures were in the lower to mid-70s. And once again at 11 a.m. in Galesburg, under sunny skies, the temperature was 75. Looking elsewhere around the Midwest at 11 a.m., Chicago was partly sunny and 74. Indianapolis was mostly sunny and 75. St. Louis was mostly sunny and 80. Kansas City was partly sunny and 78. Des Moines was cloudy and 72. Milwaukee was partly sunny and 74. The time is currently 11:27 a.m. Central Daylight Time. 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Now for the official National Weather Service forecast for Galesburg and surrounding areas of central and northwest Illinois. West of today, sunny. Highs around 80. South winds around 5 miles an hour. Tonight, partly cloudy. Lows in the mid-60s. South winds around 5 miles an hour. Wednesday, sunny. A slight chance of showers and thunderstorms in the morning. Highs in the mid-80s. Southwest winds 5 to 10 miles an hour, becoming west 10 to 15 miles an hour in the afternoon. Chance of rain 20%. Wednesday night, clear. Lows in the lower 60s. Northwest winds 5 to 10 miles an hour. Thursday, sunny. Highs in the lower 80s. Northwest winds 5 to 10 miles an hour. Thursday night and Friday, mostly clear. Lows around 60. Highs in the lower 80s. Friday night and Saturday, partly cloudy. Lows in the lower 60s. Highs in the lower 80s. Saturday night and Sunday, partly cloudy. Lows in the upper 60s. Highs in the upper 80s. Sunday night, partly cloudy. A chance of showers after midnight. Lows in the lower 70s. Chance of rain 40%. Monday, mostly sunny. Highs in the upper 80s. Again, the forecast for Galesburg and surrounding areas of central and northwest Illinois for the rest of today, sunny. Highs around 80. South winds around 5 miles an hour. At 11 a.m. in Galesburg, skies were sunny.

The temperature was 75 degrees, the dew point was 62, and the relative humidity was 63%. The wind was southeast at 7 miles an hour. The pressure was 30.14 inches and rising. Elsewhere around the area, skies ranged from sunny to mostly sunny, and temperatures were in the lower to mid-70s. And once again at 11 a.m. in Galesburg, under sunny skies, the temperature was 75. Looking elsewhere around the Midwest at 11 a.m., Chicago was partly sunny and 74. Indianapolis was mostly sunny and 75. St. Louis was mostly sunny and 80. Kansas City was partly sunny and 78. Des Moines was cloudy and 72. Milwaukee was partly sunny and 74. The time is currently 11:30 a.m. Central Daylight Time. 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Now for the official National Weather Service forecast for Galesburg and surrounding areas of central and northwest Illinois. West of today, sunny. Highs around 80. South winds around 5 miles an hour. Tonight, partly cloudy. Lows in the mid-60s. South winds around 5 miles an hour. Wednesday, sunny. A slight chance of showers and thunderstorms in the morning. Highs in the mid-80s. Southwest winds 5 to 10 miles an hour, becoming west 10 to 15 miles an hour in the afternoon. Chance of rain 20%. Wednesday night, clear. Lows in the lower 60s. Northwest winds 5 to 10 miles an hour. Thursday, sunny. Highs in the lower 80s. Northwest winds 5 to 10 miles an hour. Thursday night and Friday, mostly clear. Lows around 60. Highs in the lower 80s. Friday night and Saturday, partly cloudy. Lows in the lower 60s. Highs in the lower 80s. Saturday night and Sunday, partly cloudy. Lows in the upper 60s. Highs in the upper 80s. Sunday night, partly cloudy. A chance of showers after midnight. Lows in the lower 70s. Chance of rain 40%. Monday, mostly sunny. Highs in the upper 80s. Again, the forecast for Galesburg and surrounding areas of central and northwest Illinois for the rest of today, sunny. Highs around 80. South winds around 5 miles an hour. At 11 a.m. in Galesburg, skies were sunny. The temperature was 75 degrees, the dew point was 62, and the relative humidity was 63%. The wind was southeast at 7 miles an hour. The pressure was 30.14 inches and rising. Elsewhere around the area, skies ranged from sunny to mostly sunny, and temperatures were in the lower to mid-70s. And once again at 11 a.m. in Galesburg, under sunny skies, the temperature was 75. Looking elsewhere around the Midwest at 11 a.m., Chicago was partly sunny and 74. Indianapolis was mostly sunny and 75. St. Louis was mostly sunny. Looking elsewhere around the Midwest at 11 a.m., Chicago was partly sunny and 74. Indianapolis was mostly sunny and 75. St. Louis was mostly sunny and 80. Kansas City was partly sunny and 78. Des Moines was cloudy and 72. Milwaukee was partly sunny and 74. The time is currently 11:33 a.m. Central Daylight Time. 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Now for the official National Weather Service forecast for Galesburg and surrounding areas of central and northwest Illinois. West of today, sunny. Highs around 80. South winds around 5 miles an hour. Tonight, partly cloudy. Lows in the mid-60s. South winds around 5 miles an hour. Wednesday, sunny. A slight chance of showers and thunderstorms in the morning. Highs in the mid-80s. Southwest winds 5 to 10 miles an hour, becoming west 10 to 15 miles an hour in the afternoon. Chance of rain 20%. Wednesday night, clear. Lows in the lower 60s. Northwest winds 5 to 10 miles an hour. Thursday, sunny. Highs in the lower 80s. Northwest winds

5 to 10 miles an hour. Thursday night and Friday, mostly clear. Lows around 60. Highs in the lower 80s. Friday night and Saturday, partly cloudy. Lows in the lower 60s. Highs in the lower 80s. Saturday night and Sunday, partly cloudy. Lows in the upper 60s. Highs in the upper 80s. Sunday night, partly cloudy. A chance of showers after midnight. Lows in the lower 70s. Chance of rain 40%. Monday, mostly sunny. Highs in the upper 80s. Again, the forecast for Galesburg and surrounding areas of central and northwest Illinois for the rest of today, sunny. Highs around 80. South winds around 5 miles an hour. At 11 a.m. in Galesburg, skies were sunny. The temperature was 75 degrees, the dew point was 62, and the relative humidity was 63%. The wind was southeast at 7 miles an hour. The pressure was 30.14 inches and rising. Elsewhere around the area, skies ranged from sunny to mostly sunny, and temperatures were in the lower to mid-70s. And once again at 11 a.m. in Galesburg, under sunny skies, the temperature was 75. Looking elsewhere around the Midwest at 11 a.m., Chicago was partly sunny, and 74. Indianapolis was mostly sunny, and 75. St. Louis was mostly sunny, and 80. Kansas City was partly sunny, and 78. Des Moines was cloudy, and 72. Milwaukee was partly sunny, and 74. The time is currently 11:36 a.m. Central Daylight Time. 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Now for the official National Weather Service forecast for Galesburg and surrounding areas of central and northwest Illinois. Rest of today, sunny. Highs around 80. South winds around 5 miles an hour. Tonight, partly cloudy. Lows in the mid-60s. South winds around 5 miles an hour. Wednesday, sunny. A slight chance of showers and thunderstorms in the morning. Highs in the mid-80s. Southwest winds 5 to 10 miles an hour, becoming west 10 to 15 miles an hour in the afternoon. Chance of rain 20%. Wednesday night, clear. Lows in the lower 60s. Northwest winds 5 to 10 miles an hour. Thursday, sunny. Highs in the lower 80s. Northwest winds 5 to 10 miles an hour. Thursday night and Friday, mostly clear. Lows around 60. Highs in the lower 80s. Friday night and Saturday, partly cloudy. Lows in the lower 60s. Highs in the lower 80s. Saturday night and Sunday, partly cloudy. Lows in the upper 60s. Highs in the upper 80s. Sunday night, partly cloudy. A chance of showers after midnight. Lows in the lower 70s. Chance of rain 40%. Monday, mostly sunny. Highs in the upper 80s. Again, the forecast for Galesburg and surrounding areas of central and northwest Illinois for the rest of today, sunny. Highs around 80. South winds around 5 miles an hour. At 11 a.m. in Galesburg, skies were sunny. The temperature was 75 degrees, the dew point was 62, and the relative humidity was 63%. The wind was southeast at 7 miles an hour. The pressure was 30.14 inches and rising. Elsewhere around the area, skies ranged from sunny to mostly sunny, and temperatures were in the lower to mid-70s. And once again at 11 a.m. in Galesburg, under sunny skies, the temperature was 75. Looking elsewhere around the Midwest at 11 a.m., Chicago was partly sunny, and 74. Indianapolis was mostly sunny, and 75. St. Louis was mostly sunny, and 80. Kansas City was partly sunny, and 78. Des Moines was cloudy, and 72. Milwaukee was partly sunny, and 74. The time is currently 11:39 a.m. Central Daylight Time. 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Now for the official National Weather Service forecast for Galesburg and surrounding areas of central and northwest Illinois. Rest of today, sunny.

highs around 80. South winds around 5 miles an hour. Tonight, partly cloudy. Lows in the mid-60s. South winds around 5 miles an hour. Wednesday, sunny. A slight chance of showers and thunderstorms in the morning. Highs in the mid-80s. Southwest winds 5 to 10 miles an hour, becoming west 10 to 15 miles an hour in the afternoon. Chance of rain 20%. Wednesday night, clear. Lows in the lower 60s. Northwest winds 5 to 10 miles an hour. Thursday, sunny. Highs in the lower 80s. Northwest winds 5 to 10 miles an hour. Thursday night and Friday, mostly clear. Lows around 60. Highs in the lower 80s. Friday night and Saturday, partly cloudy. Lows in the lower 60s. Highs in the lower 80s. Saturday night and Sunday, partly cloudy. Lows in the upper 60s. Highs in the upper 80s. Sunday night, partly cloudy. A chance of showers after midnight. Lows in the lower 70s. Chance of rain 40%. Monday, mostly sunny. Highs in the upper 80s. Again, the forecast for Galesburg and surrounding areas of central and northwest Illinois for the rest of today, sunny. Highs around 80. South winds around 5 miles an hour. At 11 a.m. in Galesburg, skies were sunny. The temperature was 75 degrees, the dew point was 62, and the relative humidity was 63%. The wind was southeast at 7 miles an hour. The pressure was 30.14 inches and rising. Elsewhere around the area, skies ranged from sunny to mostly sunny, and temperatures were in the lower to mid-70s. And once again at 11 a.m. in Galesburg, under sunny skies, the temperature was 75. Looking elsewhere around the Midwest at 11 a.m., Chicago was partly sunny, and 74. Indianapolis was mostly sunny, and 75. St. Louis was mostly sunny, and 80. Kansas City was partly sunny, and 78. Des Moines was cloudy, and 72. Milwaukee was partly sunny, and 74. The time is currently 11:42 a.m. Central Daylight Time. 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Now for the official National Weather Service forecast for Galesburg and surrounding areas of central and northwest Illinois. Rest of today, sunny. Highs around 80. South winds around 5 miles an hour. Tonight, partly cloudy. Lows in the mid-60s. South winds around 5 miles an hour. Wednesday, sunny. A slight chance of showers and thunderstorms in the morning. Highs in the mid-80s. Southwest winds 5 to 10 miles an hour, becoming west 10 to 15 miles an hour in the afternoon. Chance of rain 20%. Wednesday night, clear. Lows in the lower 60s. Northwest winds 5 to 10 miles an hour. Thursday, sunny. Highs in the lower 80s. Northwest winds 5 to 10 miles an hour. Thursday night and Friday, mostly clear. Lows around 60. Highs in the lower 80s. Friday night and Saturday, partly cloudy. Lows in the lower 60s. Highs in the lower 80s. Saturday night and Sunday, partly cloudy. Lows in the upper 60s. Highs in the upper 80s. Sunday night, partly cloudy. A chance of showers after midnight. Lows in the lower 70s. Chance of rain 40%. Monday, mostly sunny. Highs in the upper 80s. Again, the forecast for Galesburg and surrounding areas of central and northwest Illinois for the rest of today, sunny. Highs around 80. South winds around 5 miles an hour. At 11 a.m. in Galesburg, skies were sunny. The temperature was 75 degrees, the dew point was 62, and the relative humidity was 63%. The wind was southeast at 7 miles an hour. The pressure was 30.14 inches and rising. Elsewhere around the area, skies ranged from sunny to mostly sunny, and temperatures were in the lower to mid-70s. And once again at 11 a.m. in Galesburg, under sunny skies, the temperature was 75. Looking elsewhere around the Midwest at 11 a.m.

Chicago was partly sunny and 74. Indianapolis was mostly sunny and 75. St. Louis was mostly sunny and 80. Kansas City was partly sunny and 78. Des Moines was cloudy and 72. Milwaukee was partly sunny and 74. The time is currently 11:45 a.m. Central Daylight Time. 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Now for the official National Weather Service forecast for Galesburg and surrounding areas of central and northwest Illinois. Rest of today, sunny. Highs around 80. South winds around 5 miles an hour. Tonight, partly cloudy. Lows in the mid-60s. South winds around 5 miles an hour. Wednesday, sunny. A slight chance of showers and thunderstorms in the morning. Highs in the mid-80s. Southwest winds 5 to 10 miles an hour, becoming west 10 to 15 miles an hour in the afternoon. Chance of rain 20%. Wednesday night, clear. Lows in the lower 60s. Northwest winds 5 to 10 miles an hour. Thursday, sunny. Highs in the lower 80s. Northwest winds 5 to 10 miles an hour. Thursday night and Friday, mostly clear. Lows around 60. Highs in the lower 80s. Friday night and Saturday, partly cloudy. Lows in the lower 60s. Highs in the lower 80s. Saturday night and Sunday, partly cloudy. Lows in the upper 60s. Highs in the upper 80s. Sunday night, partly cloudy. A chance of showers after midnight. Lows in the lower 70s. Chance of rain 40%. Monday, mostly sunny. Highs in the upper 80s. Again, the forecast for Galesburg and surrounding areas of central and northwest Illinois for the rest of today, sunny. Highs around 80. South winds around 5 miles an hour. At 11 a.m. in Galesburg, skies were sunny. The temperature was 75 degrees, the dew point was 62, and the relative humidity was 63%. The wind was southeast at 7 miles an hour. The pressure was 30.14 inches and rising. Elsewhere around the area, skies ranged from sunny to mostly sunny, and temperatures were in the lower to mid-70s. And once again at 11 a.m. in Galesburg, under sunny skies, the temperature was 75. Looking elsewhere around the Midwest at 11 a.m., Chicago was partly sunny and 74. Indianapolis was mostly sunny and 75. St. Louis was mostly sunny and 80. Kansas City was partly sunny and 78. Des Moines was cloudy and 72. Milwaukee was partly sunny and 74. The time is currently 11:47 a.m. Central Daylight Time. 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Now for the official National Weather Service forecast for Galesburg and surrounding areas of central and northwest Illinois. Rest of today, sunny. Highs around 80. South winds around 5 miles an hour. Tonight, partly cloudy. Lows in the mid-60s. South winds around 5 miles an hour. Wednesday, sunny. A slight chance of showers and thunderstorms in the morning. Highs in the mid-80s. Southwest winds 5 to 10 miles an hour, becoming west 10 to 15 miles an hour in the afternoon. Chance of rain 20%. Wednesday night, clear. Lows in the lower 60s. Northwest winds 5 to 10 miles an hour. Thursday, sunny. Highs in the lower 80s. Northwest winds 5 to 10 miles an hour. Thursday night and Friday, mostly clear. Lows around 60. Highs in the lower 80s. Friday night and Saturday, partly cloudy. Lows in the lower 60s. Highs in the lower 80s. Saturday night and Sunday, partly cloudy. Lows in the upper 60s. Highs in the upper 80s. Sunday night, partly cloudy. A chance of showers after midnight. Lows in the lower 70s. Chance of rain 40%. Monday, mostly sunny. Highs in the upper 80s. Again, the
the forecast for Galesburg and surrounding areas of central and northwest Illinois for the rest of today, sunny. Highs around 80. South winds around 5 miles an hour. At 11 a.m. in Galesburg, skies were sunny. The temperature was 75 degrees, the dew point was 62, and the relative humidity was 63%. The wind was southeast at 7 miles an hour. The pressure was 30.14 inches and rising. Elsewhere around the area, skies ranged from sunny to mostly sunny, and temperatures were in the lower to mid-70s. And once again at 11 a.m. in Galesburg, under sunny skies, the temperature was 75. Looking elsewhere around the Midwest at 11 a.m., Chicago was partly sunny, and 74. Indianapolis was mostly sunny, and 75. St. Louis was mostly sunny, and 80. Kansas City was partly sunny, and 78. Des Moines was cloudy, and 72. Milwaukee was partly sunny, and 74. The time is currently 11:50 a.m. Central Daylight Time. 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Now for the official National Weather Service forecast for Galesburg and surrounding areas of central and northwest Illinois. West of today, sunny. Highs around 80. South winds around 5 miles an hour. Tonight, partly cloudy. Lows in the mid-60s. South winds around 5 miles an hour. Wednesday, sunny. A slight chance of showers and thunderstorms in the morning. Highs in the mid-80s. Southwest winds 5 to 10 miles an hour, becoming west 10 to 15 miles an hour in the afternoon. Chance of rain 20%. Wednesday night, clear. Lows in the lower 60s. Northwest winds 5 to 10 miles an hour. Thursday, sunny. Highs in the lower 80s. Northwest winds 5 to 10 miles an hour. Thursday night and Friday, mostly clear. Lows around 60. Highs in the lower 80s. Friday night and Saturday, partly cloudy. Lows in the lower 60s. Highs in the lower 80s. Saturday night and Sunday, partly cloudy. Lows in the upper 60s. Highs in the upper 80s. Sunday night, partly cloudy. A chance of showers after midnight. Lows in the lower 70s. Chance of rain 40%. Monday, mostly sunny. Highs in the upper 80s. Again, the forecast for Galesburg and surrounding areas of central and northwest Illinois for the rest of today, sunny. Highs around 80. South winds around 5 miles an hour. At 11 a.m. in Galesburg, skies were sunny. The temperature was 75 degrees, the dew point was 62, and the relative humidity was 63%. The wind was southeast at 7 miles an hour. The pressure was 30.14 inches and rising. Elsewhere around the area, skies ranged from sunny to mostly sunny, and temperatures were in the lower to mid-70s. And once again at 11 a.m. in Galesburg, under sunny skies, the temperature was 75. Looking elsewhere around the Midwest at 11 a.m., Chicago was partly sunny, and 74. Indianapolis was mostly sunny, and 75. St. Louis was mostly sunny, and 80. Kansas City was partly sunny, and 78. Des Moines was cloudy, and 72. Milwaukee was partly sunny, and 74. The time is currently 11:53 a.m. Central Daylight Time. 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Now for the official National Weather Service forecast for Galesburg and surrounding areas of central and northwest Illinois. West of today, sunny. Highs around 80. South winds around 5 miles an hour. Tonight, partly cloudy. Lows in the mid-60s. South winds around 5 miles an hour. Wednesday, sunny. A slight chance of showers and thunderstorms in the morning. Highs in the mid-80s. Southwest winds 5 to 10 miles an hour, becoming west 10 to 15 miles an hour in the afternoon. Chance of rain 20%. Wednesday night, clear. Lows in the lower 60s. Northwest winds 5 to 10 miles an hour. Thursday, sunny.
Highs in the lower 80s. Northwest winds 5 to 10 miles an hour.

Wednesday night and Friday, mostly clear. Lows around 60. Highs in the lower 80s. Friday night and Saturday, partly cloudy. Lows in the lower 60s. Highs in the lower 80s. Saturday night and Sunday, partly cloudy. Lows in the upper 60s. Highs in the upper 80s. Sunday night, partly cloudy. A chance of showers after midnight. Lows in the lower 70s. Chance of rain 40%. Monday, mostly sunny. Highs in the upper 80s. Again, the forecast for Galesburg and surrounding areas of central and northwest Illinois for the rest of today, sunny. Highs around 80. South winds around 5 miles an hour. At 11 a.m. in Galesburg, skies were sunny. The temperature was 75 degrees, the dew point was 62, and the relative humidity was 63%. The wind was southeast at 7 miles an hour. The pressure was 30.14 inches and rising. Elsewhere around the area, skies ranged from sunny to mostly sunny, and temperatures were in the lower to mid-70s. And once again at 11 a.m. in Galesburg, under sunny skies, the temperature was 75. Looking elsewhere around the Midwest at 11 a.m., Chicago was partly sunny, and 74. Indianapolis was mostly sunny, and 75. St. Louis was mostly sunny, and 80. Kansas City was partly sunny, and 78. Des Moines was cloudy, and 72. Milwaukee was partly sunny, and 74. The time is currently 11:56 a.m. Central Daylight Time. 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Now for the official National Weather Service forecast for Galesburg and surrounding areas of central and northwest Illinois. Rest of today, sunny. Highs around 80. South winds around 5 miles an hour. Tonight, partly cloudy. Lows in the mid-60s. South winds around 5 miles an hour. Wednesday, sunny. A slight chance of showers and thunderstorms in the morning. Highs in the mid-80s. Southwest winds 5 to 10 miles an hour, becoming west 10 to 15 miles an hour in the afternoon. Chance of rain 20%. Wednesday night, clear. Lows in the lower 60s. Northwest winds 5 to 10 miles an hour. Thursday, sunny. Highs in the lower 80s. Northwest winds 5 to 10 miles an hour. Thursday night and Friday, mostly clear. Lows around 60. Highs in the lower 80s. Friday night and Saturday, partly cloudy. Lows in the lower 60s. Highs in the lower 80s. Saturday night and Sunday, partly cloudy. Lows in the upper 60s. Highs in the upper 80s. Sunday night, partly cloudy. A chance of showers after midnight. Lows in the lower 70s. Chance of rain 40%. Monday, mostly sunny. Highs in the upper 80s. Again, the forecast for Galesburg and surrounding areas of central and northwest Illinois for the rest of today, sunny. Highs around 80. South winds around 5 miles an hour. At 11 a.m. in Galesburg, skies were sunny. The temperature was 75 degrees, the dew point was 62, and the relative humidity was 63%. The wind was southeast at 7 miles an hour. The pressure was 30.14 inches and rising. Elsewhere around the area, skies ranged from sunny to mostly sunny, and temperatures were in the lower to mid-70s. And once again at 11 a.m. in Galesburg, under sunny skies, the temperature was 75. Looking elsewhere around the Midwest at 11 a.m., Chicago was partly sunny, and 74. Indianapolis was mostly sunny, and 75. St. Louis was mostly sunny, and 80. Kansas City was partly sunny, and 78. Des Moines was cloudy, and 72. Milwaukee was partly sunny, and 74. The time is currently 11:59 a.m. Central Daylight Time. 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Now for the official National Weather Service forecast for Galesburg and surrounding areas of central and northwest Illinois. Rest of today, sunny. Highs around 80.

South winds around 5 miles an hour. Tonight, partly cloudy. Lows in the mid-60s. South winds around 5 miles an hour. Wednesday, sunny. A slight chance of showers and thunderstorms in the morning. Highs in the mid-80s. Southwest winds 5 to 10 miles an hour, becoming west 10 to 15 miles an hour in the afternoon. Chance of rain 20%. Wednesday night, clear. Lows in the lower 60s. Northwest winds 5 to 10 miles an hour. Thursday, sunny. Highs in the lower 80s. Northwest winds 5 to 10 miles an hour. Thursday night and Friday, mostly clear. Lows around 60. Highs in the lower 80s. Friday night and Saturday, partly cloudy. Lows in the lower 60s. Highs in the lower 80s. Saturday night and Sunday, partly cloudy. Lows in the upper 60s. Highs in the upper 80s. Sunday night, partly cloudy. A chance of showers after midnight. Lows in the lower 70s. Chance of rain 40%. Monday, mostly sunny. Highs in the upper 80s. Again, the forecast for Galesburg and surrounding areas of central and northwest Illinois for the rest of today, sunny. Highs around 80. South winds around 5 miles an hour. The time is currently 12:01 p.m. Central Daylight Time. 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Now for the official National Weather Service forecast for Galesburg and surrounding areas of central and northwest Illinois. Rest of today, sunny. Highs around 80. South winds around 5 miles an hour. Tonight, partly cloudy. Lows in the mid-60s. South winds around 5 miles an hour. Wednesday, sunny. A slight chance of showers and thunderstorms in the morning. Highs in the mid-80s. Southwest winds 5 to 10 miles an hour, becoming west 10 to 15 miles an hour in the afternoon. Chance of rain 20%. Wednesday night, clear. Lows in the lower 60s. Northwest winds 5 to 10 miles an hour. Thursday, sunny. Highs in the lower 80s. Northwest winds 5 to 10 miles an hour. Thursday night and Friday, mostly clear. Lows around 60. Highs in the lower 80s. Friday night and Saturday, partly cloudy. Lows in the lower 60s. Highs in the lower 80s. Saturday night and Sunday, partly cloudy. Lows in the upper 60s. Highs in the upper 80s. Sunday night, partly cloudy. A chance of showers after midnight. Lows in the lower 70s. Chance of rain 40%. Monday, mostly sunny. Highs in the upper 80s. Again, the forecast for Galesburg and surrounding areas of central and northwest Illinois for the rest of today, sunny. Highs around 80. South winds around 5 miles an hour. The time is currently 12:03 p.m. Central Daylight Time. 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Now for the official National Weather Service forecast for Galesburg and surrounding areas of central and northwest Illinois. Rest of today, sunny. Highs around 80. South winds around 5 miles an hour. Tonight, partly cloudy. Lows in the mid-60s. South winds around 5 miles an hour. Wednesday, sunny. A slight chance of showers and thunderstorms in the morning. Highs in the mid-80s. Southwest winds 5 to 10 miles an hour, becoming west 10 to 15 miles an hour in the afternoon. Chance of rain 20%. Wednesday night, clear. Lows in the lower 60s. Northwest winds 5 to 10 miles an hour. Thursday, sunny. Highs in the lower 80s. Northwest winds 5 to 10 miles an hour. Thursday night and Friday, mostly clear. Lows around 60. Highs in the lower 80s. Friday night and Saturday, partly cloudy. Lows in the lower 60s. Highs in the lower 80s. Saturday night and Sunday, partly cloudy. Lows in the upper 60s. Highs in the upper 80s. Sunday night, partly cloudy. A chance of showers after midnight. Lows in
lower 70s. Chance of rain 40%. Monday, mostly sunny. Highs in the upper 80s. Again, the forecast for Galesburg and surrounding areas of central and northwest Illinois for the rest of today, sunny. Highs around 80. South winds around 5 miles an hour. The time is currently 12:05 p.m. Central Daylight Time. 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Now for the official National Weather Service forecast for Galesburg and surrounding areas of central and northwest Illinois. Rest of today, sunny. Highs around 80. South winds around 5 miles an hour. Tonight, partly cloudy. Lows in the mid-60s. South winds around 5 miles an hour. Wednesday, sunny. A slight chance of showers and thunderstorms in the morning. Highs in the mid-80s. Southwest winds 5 to 10 miles an hour, becoming west 10 to 15 miles an hour in the afternoon. Chance of rain 20%. Wednesday night, clear. Lows in the lower 60s. Northwest winds 5 to 10 miles an hour. Thursday, sunny. Highs in the lower 80s. Northwest winds 5 to 10 miles an hour. Thursday night and Friday, mostly clear. Lows around 60. Highs in the lower 80s. Friday night and Saturday, partly cloudy. Lows in the lower 60s. Highs in the lower 80s. Saturday night and Sunday, partly cloudy. Lows in the upper 60s. Highs in the upper 80s. Sunday night, partly cloudy. A chance of showers after midnight. Lows in the lower 70s. Chance of rain 40%. Monday, mostly sunny. Highs in the upper 80s. Again, the forecast for Galesburg and surrounding areas of central and northwest Illinois for the rest of today, sunny. Highs around 80. South winds around 5 miles an hour. At noon in Galesburg, skies were sunny. The temperature was 75 degrees, the dew point was 63, and the relative humidity was 64%. The wind was southeast at 8 miles an hour. The pressure was 30.12 inches and falling. Elsewhere around the area, at Springfield, it was sunny, with a temperature of 78. It was mostly sunny, with a temperature of 76 at Moline, 77 at Burlington, and 77 at Macomb. At Quincy, it was partly sunny, with a temperature of 78. At Peoria, the weather conditions were not available. And once again at noon in Galesburg, under sunny skies, the temperature was 75. Looking elsewhere around the Midwest at noon, Chicago was partly sunny, and 76. Indianapolis was mostly sunny, and 77. St. Louis was mostly sunny, and 82. Kansas City was partly sunny, and 80. Des Moines was cloudy, and 74. Milwaukee was mostly sunny, and 76. The time is currently 12:08 p.m. Central Daylight Time. 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Now for the official National Weather Service forecast for Galesburg and surrounding areas of central and northwest Illinois. Rest of today, sunny. Highs around 80. South winds around 5 miles an hour. Tonight, partly cloudy. Lows in the mid-60s. South winds around 5 miles an hour. Wednesday, sunny. A slight chance of showers and thunderstorms in the morning. Highs in the mid-80s. Southwest winds 5 to 10 miles an hour, becoming west 10 to 15 miles an hour in the afternoon. Chance of rain 20%. Wednesday night, clear. Lows in the lower 60s. Northwest winds 5 to 10 miles an hour. Thursday, sunny. Highs in the lower 80s. Northwest winds 5 to 10 miles an hour. Thursday night and Friday, mostly clear. Lows around 60. Highs in the lower 80s. Friday night and Saturday, partly cloudy. Lows in the lower 60s. Highs in the lower 80s. Saturday night and Sunday, partly cloudy. Lows in the upper 60s. Highs in the upper 80s. Sunday night, partly cloudy. A chance of showers after midnight. Lows in the lower 70s.

chance of rain 40%. Monday, mostly sunny. Highs in the upper 80s. Again, the forecast for Galesburg and surrounding areas of central and northwest Illinois for the rest of today, sunny. Highs around 80. South winds around 5 miles an hour. At noon in Galesburg, skies were sunny. The temperature was 75 degrees, the dew point was 63, and the relative humidity was 64%. The wind was southeast at 8 miles an hour. The pressure was 30.12 inches and falling. Elsewhere around the area, at Springfield, it was sunny with a temperature of 78. It was mostly sunny with a temperature of 76 at Moline, 77 at Burlington, and 77 at Macomb. At Quincy, it was partly sunny with a temperature of 78. At Peoria, the weather conditions were not available. And once again at noon in Galesburg, under sunny skies, the temperature was 75. Looking elsewhere around the Midwest at noon, Chicago was partly sunny and 76. Indianapolis was mostly sunny and 77. St. Louis was mostly sunny and 82. Kansas City was partly sunny and 80. Des Moines was cloudy and 74. Milwaukee was mostly sunny and 76. The time is currently 12:11 p.m. Central Daylight Time. 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Now for the official National Weather Service forecast for Galesburg and surrounding areas of central and northwest Illinois. Rest of today, sunny. Highs around 80. South winds around 5 miles an hour. Tonight, partly cloudy. Lows in the mid-60s. South winds around 5 miles an hour. Wednesday, sunny. A slight chance of showers and thunderstorms in the morning. Highs in the mid-80s. Southwest winds 5 to 10 miles an hour, becoming west 10 to 15 miles an hour in the afternoon. Chance of rain 20%. Wednesday night, clear. Lows in the lower 60s. Northwest winds 5 to 10 miles an hour. Thursday, sunny. Highs in the lower 80s. Northwest winds 5 to 10 miles an hour. Thursday night and Friday, mostly clear. Lows around 60. Highs in the lower 80s. Friday night and Saturday, partly cloudy. Lows in the lower 60s. Highs in the lower 80s. Saturday night and Sunday, partly cloudy. Lows in the upper 60s. Highs in the upper 80s. Sunday night, partly cloudy. A chance of showers after midnight. Lows in the lower 70s. Chance of rain 40%. Monday, mostly sunny. Highs in the upper 80s. Again, the forecast for Galesburg and surrounding areas of central and northwest Illinois for the rest of today, sunny. Highs around 80. South winds around 5 miles an hour. At noon in Galesburg, skies were sunny. The temperature was 75 degrees, the dew point was 63, and the relative humidity was 64%. The wind was southeast at 8 miles an hour. The pressure was 30.12 inches and falling. Elsewhere around the area, at Springfield, it was sunny with a temperature of 78. It was mostly sunny with a temperature of 76 at Moline, 77 at Burlington, and 77 at Macomb. At Quincy, it was partly sunny with a temperature of 78. At Peoria, the weather conditions were not available. And once again at noon in Galesburg, under sunny skies, the temperature was 75. Looking elsewhere around the Midwest at noon, Chicago was partly sunny and 76. Indianapolis was mostly sunny and 77. St. Louis was mostly sunny and 82. Kansas City was partly sunny and 80. Des Moines was cloudy and 74. Milwaukee was mostly sunny and 76. 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Programming originates from NOAA's National Weather Service office in Lincoln. 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

Thursday, sunny. Highs in the lower 80s. Northwest winds 5 to 10 miles an hour. Thursday night and Friday, mostly clear. Lows around 60. Highs in the lower 80s. Friday night and Saturday, partly cloudy. Lows in the lower 60s. Highs in the lower 80s. Saturday night and Sunday, partly cloudy. Lows in the upper 60s. Highs in the upper 80s. Sunday night, partly cloudy. A chance of showers after midnight. Lows in the lower 70s. Chance of rain 40%. Monday, mostly sunny. Highs in the upper 80s. Again, the forecast for Galesburg and surrounding areas of central and northwest Illinois for the rest of today, sunny. Highs around 80. South winds around 5 miles an hour. At noon in Galesburg, skies were sunny. The temperature was 75 degrees, the dew point was 63, and the relative humidity was 64%. The wind was southeast at 8 miles an hour. The pressure was 30.12 inches and falling. Elsewhere around the area, it was sunny, with a temperature of 76 at Moline and 78 at Springfield. It was mostly sunny, with a temperature of 77 at Burlington and 77 at Macomb. At Quincy, it was partly sunny, with a temperature of 78. At Peoria, the weather conditions were not available. And once again at noon in Galesburg, under sunny skies, the temperature was 75. Looking elsewhere around the Midwest at noon, Chicago was partly sunny and 76. Indianapolis was mostly sunny and 77. St. Louis was mostly sunny and 82. Kansas City was cloudy and 80. Des Moines was cloudy and 74. Milwaukee was mostly sunny and 76. The time is currently 12:17 p.m. Central Daylight Time. 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Now for the official National Weather Service forecast for Galesburg and surrounding areas of central and northwest Illinois. West of today, sunny. Highs around 80. South winds around 5 miles an hour. Tonight, partly cloudy. Lows in the mid-60s. South winds around 5 miles an hour. Wednesday, sunny. A slight chance of showers and thunderstorms in the morning. Highs in the mid-80s. Southwest winds 5 to 10 miles an hour, becoming west 10 to 15 miles an hour in the afternoon. Chance of rain 20%. Wednesday night, clear. Lows in the lower 60s. Northwest winds 5 to 10 miles an hour. Thursday, sunny. Highs in the lower 80s. Northwest winds 5 to 10 miles an hour. Thursday night and Friday, mostly clear. Lows around 60. Highs in the lower 80s. Friday night and Saturday, partly cloudy. Lows in the lower 60s. Highs in the lower 80s. Saturday night and Sunday, partly cloudy. Lows in the upper 60s. Highs in the upper 80s. Sunday night, partly cloudy. A chance of showers after midnight. Lows in the lower 70s. Chance of rain 40%. Monday, mostly sunny. Highs in the upper 80s. Again, the forecast for Galesburg and surrounding areas of central and northwest Illinois for the rest of today, sunny. Highs around 80. South winds around 5 miles an hour. At noon in Galesburg, skies were sunny. The temperature was 75 degrees, the dew point was 63, and the relative humidity was 64%. The wind was southeast at 8 miles an hour. The pressure was 30.12 inches and falling. Elsewhere around the area, it was sunny, with a temperature of 76 at Moline and 78 at Springfield. It was mostly sunny, with a temperature of 77 at Burlington and 77 at Macomb. At Quincy, it was partly sunny, with a temperature of 78. At Peoria, the weather conditions were not available. And once again at noon in Galesburg, under sunny skies, the temperature was 75. Looking elsewhere around the Midwest at noon, Chicago was partly sunny and 76. Indianapolis was mostly sunny and 77. St. Louis was mostly sunny and 82. Kansas City.

was cloudy and 80. Des Moines was cloudy and 74. Milwaukee was mostly sunny and 76. The time is currently 12:20 p.m. Central Daylight Time. 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Now for the official National Weather Service forecast for Galesburg and surrounding areas of central and northwest Illinois. Rest of today, sunny. Highs around 80. South winds around 5 miles an hour. Tonight, partly cloudy. Lows in the mid-60s. South winds around 5 miles an hour. Wednesday, sunny. A slight chance of showers and thunderstorms in the morning. Highs in the mid-80s. Southwest winds 5 to 10 miles an hour, becoming west 10 to 15 miles an hour in the afternoon. Chance of rain 20%. Wednesday night, clear. Lows in the lower 60s. Northwest winds 5 to 10 miles an hour. Thursday, sunny. Highs in the lower 80s. Northwest winds 5 to 10 miles an hour. Thursday night and Friday, mostly clear. Lows around 60. Highs in the lower 80s. Friday night and Saturday, partly cloudy. Lows in the lower 60s. Highs in the lower 80s. Saturday night and Sunday, partly cloudy. Lows in the upper 60s. Highs in the upper 80s. Sunday night, partly cloudy. A chance of showers after midnight. Lows in the lower 70s. Chance of rain 40%. Monday, mostly sunny. Highs in the upper 80s. Again, the forecast for Galesburg and surrounding areas of central and northwest Illinois for the rest of today, sunny. Highs around 80. South winds around 5 miles an hour. Now for the official National Weather Service forecast for Galesburg and surrounding areas of central and northwest Illinois. Rest of today, mostly sunny. Highs around 80. South winds around 5 miles an hour. Tonight, partly cloudy until midnight, then becoming mostly cloudy. Not as cool with lows in the mid-60s. South winds around 5 miles an hour. Wednesday, sunny. Highs in the mid-80s. Southwest winds 5 to 10 miles an hour, becoming west 10 to 15 miles an hour in the afternoon. Wednesday night, clear. Lows in the lower 60s. Northwest winds 5 to 10 miles an hour. Thursday, sunny. Highs in the lower 80s. Northwest winds 5 to 10 miles an hour. Thursday night through Friday night, mostly clear. Lows in the upper 50s. Highs in the lower 80s. Saturday through Monday, partly cloudy. Highs in the mid-80s. Lows in the upper 60s. Again, the forecast for Galesburg and surrounding areas of central and northwest Illinois for the rest of today, mostly sunny. Highs around 80. South winds around 5 miles an hour. At noon in Galesburg, skies were sunny. The temperature was 75 degrees, the dew point was 63, and the relative humidity was 64%. The wind was southeast at 8 miles an hour. The pressure was 30.12 inches and falling. Elsewhere around the area, it was sunny, with a temperature of 76 at Moline and 78 at Springfield. It was mostly sunny, with a temperature of 77 at Burlington and 77 at Macomb. At Quincy, it was partly sunny, with a temperature of 78. At Peoria, the weather conditions were not available. And once again at noon in Galesburg, under sunny skies, the temperature was 75. Looking elsewhere around the Midwest at noon, Chicago was partly sunny and 76. Indianapolis was mostly sunny and 77. St. Louis was mostly sunny and 82. Kansas City was cloudy and 80. Des Moines was cloudy and 74. Milwaukee was mostly sunny and 76. The time is currently 12:25 p.m. Central Daylight Time. 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Now for the official National Weather Service forecast for Galesburg and surrounding areas of central and northwest Illinois. Rest of today, mostly sunny. Highs around 80. South winds around 5 miles an hour.

Tonight, partly cloudy until midnight, then becoming mostly cloudy. Not as cool with lows in the mid-60s. South winds around 5 miles an hour. Wednesday, sunny. Highs in the mid-80s. Southwest winds 5 to 10 miles an hour, becoming west 10 to 15 miles an hour in the afternoon. Wednesday night, clear. Lows in the lower 60s. Northwest winds 5 to 10 miles an hour. Thursday, sunny. Highs in the lower 80s. Northwest winds 5 to 10 miles an hour. Thursday night through Friday night, mostly clear. Lows in the upper 50s. Highs in the lower 80s. Saturday through Monday, partly cloudy. Highs in the mid-80s. Lows in the upper 60s. Again, the forecast for Galesburg and surrounding areas of central and northwest Illinois for the rest of today, mostly sunny. Highs around 80. South winds around 5 miles an hour. At noon in Galesburg, skies were mostly sunny. The temperature was 75 degrees, the dew point was 63, and the relative humidity was 64%. The wind was southeast at 8 miles an hour. The pressure was 30.12 inches and falling. Elsewhere around the area, at Springfield, it was sunny, with a temperature of 78. It was mostly sunny, with a temperature of 76 at Moline, 77 at Burlington, and 77 at Macomb. At Quincy, it was partly sunny, with a temperature of 78. At Peoria, the weather conditions were not available. And once again at noon in Galesburg, under mostly sunny skies, the temperature was 75. Looking elsewhere around the Midwest at noon, Chicago was partly sunny, and 76. Indianapolis was mostly sunny, and 77. St. Louis was mostly sunny, and 82. Kansas City was cloudy, and 80. Des Moines was cloudy, and 74. Milwaukee was mostly sunny, and 76. The time is currently 12:27 p.m. Central Daylight Time. 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Now for the official National Weather Service forecast for Galesburg and surrounding areas of central and northwest Illinois. Rest of today, mostly sunny. Highs around 80. South winds around 5 miles an hour. Tonight, partly cloudy until midnight, then becoming mostly cloudy. Not as cool with lows in the mid-60s. South winds around 5 miles an hour. Wednesday, sunny. Highs in the mid-80s. Southwest winds 5 to 10 miles an hour, becoming west 10 to 15 miles an hour in the afternoon. Wednesday night, clear. Lows in the lower 60s. Northwest winds 5 to 10 miles an hour. Thursday, sunny. Highs in the lower 80s. Northwest winds 5 to 10 miles an hour. Thursday night through Friday night, mostly clear. Lows in the upper 50s. Highs in the lower 80s. Saturday through Monday, partly cloudy. Highs in the mid-80s. Lows in the upper 60s. Again, the forecast for Galesburg and surrounding areas of central and northwest Illinois for the rest of today, mostly sunny. Highs around 80. South winds around 5 miles an hour. At noon in Galesburg, skies were mostly sunny. The temperature was 75 degrees, the dew point was 63, and the relative humidity was 64%. The wind was southeast at 8 miles an hour. The pressure was 30.12 inches and falling. Elsewhere around the area, at Springfield, it was sunny, with a temperature of 78. It was mostly sunny, with a temperature of 76 at Moline, 77 at Burlington, and 77 at Macomb. At Quincy, it was partly sunny, with a temperature of 78. At Peoria, the weather conditions were not available. And once again at noon in Galesburg, under mostly sunny skies, the temperature was 75. Looking elsewhere around the Midwest at noon, Chicago was partly sunny, and 76. Indianapolis was mostly sunny, and 77. St. Louis was mostly sunny, and 82. Kansas City was cloudy, and 80. Des Moines was cloudy, and 74. Milwaukee was mostly sunny, and 76. The time is currently 12:30 p.m. Central Daylight Time.

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Now for the official National Weather Service forecast for Galesburg and surrounding areas of central and northwest Illinois. West of today, mostly sunny. Highs around 80. South winds around 5 miles an hour. Tonight, partly cloudy until midnight, then becoming mostly cloudy. Not as cool with lows in the mid-60s. South winds around 5 miles an hour. Wednesday, sunny. Highs in the mid-80s. Southwest winds 5 to 10 miles an hour, becoming west 10 to 15 miles an hour in the afternoon. Wednesday night, clear. Lows in the lower 60s. Northwest winds 5 to 10 miles an hour. Thursday, sunny. Highs in the lower 80s. Northwest winds 5 to 10 miles an hour. Thursday night through Friday night, mostly clear. Lows in the upper 50s. Highs in the lower 80s. Saturday through Monday, partly cloudy. Highs in the mid-80s. Lows in the upper 60s. Again, the forecast for Galesburg and surrounding areas of central and northwest Illinois for the rest of today, mostly sunny. Highs around 80. South winds around 5 miles an hour. At noon in Galesburg, skies were mostly sunny. The temperature was 75 degrees, the dew point was 63, and the relative humidity was 64%. The wind was southeast at 8 miles an hour. The pressure was 30.12 inches and falling. Elsewhere around the area, at Springfield, it was sunny, with a temperature of 78. It was mostly sunny, with a temperature of 76 at Moline, 77 at Burlington, and 77 at Macomb. At Quincy, it was partly sunny, with a temperature of 78. At Peoria, the weather conditions were not available. And once again at noon in Galesburg, under mostly sunny skies, the temperature was 75. Looking elsewhere around the Midwest at noon, Chicago was partly sunny, and 76. Indianapolis was mostly sunny, and 77. St. Louis was mostly sunny, and 82. Kansas City was cloudy, and 80. Des Moines was cloudy, and 74. Milwaukee was mostly sunny, and 76. The time is currently 12:33 p.m. Central Daylight Time. Your Central Daylight Time. 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Now for the official National Weather Service forecast for Galesburg and surrounding areas of central and northwest Illinois. Rest of today, mostly sunny. Highs around 80. South winds around 5 miles an hour. Tonight, partly cloudy until midnight, then becoming mostly cloudy. Not as cool with lows in the mid-60s. South winds around 5 miles an hour. Wednesday, sunny. Highs in the mid-80s. Southwest winds 5 to 10 miles an hour, becoming west 10 to 15 miles an hour in the afternoon. Wednesday night, clear. Lows in the lower 60s. Northwest winds 5 to 10 miles an hour. Thursday, sunny. Highs in the lower 80s. Northwest winds 5 to 10 miles an hour. Thursday night through Friday night, mostly clear. Lows in the upper 50s. Highs in the lower 80s. Saturday through Monday, partly cloudy. Highs in the mid-80s. Lows in the upper 60s. Again, the forecast for Galesburg and surrounding areas of central and northwest Illinois for the rest of today, mostly sunny. Highs around 80. South winds around 5 miles an hour. At noon in Galesburg, skies were mostly sunny. The temperature was 75 degrees, the dew point was 63, and the relative humidity was 64%. The wind was southeast at 8 miles an hour. The pressure was 30.12 inches and falling. Elsewhere around the area, at Springfield, it was sunny, with a temperature of 78. It was mostly sunny, with a temperature of 76 at Moline, 77 at Burlington, and 77 at Macomb. At Quincy, it was partly sunny, with a temperature of 78. At Peoria, the weather conditions were not available. And once again at noon in Galesburg, under mostly sunny skies, the temperature was 75. Looking elsewhere around them,

west at noon, Chicago was partly sunny and 76. Indianapolis was mostly sunny and 77. St. Louis was mostly sunny and 82. Kansas City was cloudy and 80. Des Moines was cloudy and 74. Milwaukee was mostly sunny and 76. The time is currently 12:35 p.m. Central Daylight Time. 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Now for the official National Weather Service forecast for Galesburg and surrounding areas of central and northwest Illinois. West of today, mostly sunny. Highs around 80. South winds around 5 miles an hour. Tonight, partly cloudy until midnight, then becoming mostly cloudy. Not as cool with lows in the mid-60s. South winds around 5 miles an hour. Wednesday, sunny. Highs in the mid-80s. Southwest winds 5 to 10 miles an hour, becoming west 10 to 15 miles an hour in the afternoon. Wednesday night, clear. Lows in the lower 60s. Northwest winds 5 to 10 miles an hour. Thursday, sunny. Highs in the lower 80s. Northwest winds 5 to 10 miles an hour. Thursday night through Friday night, mostly clear. Lows in the upper 50s. Highs in the lower 80s. Saturday through Monday, partly cloudy. Highs in the mid-80s. Lows in the upper 60s. Again, the forecast for Galesburg and surrounding areas of central and northwest Illinois for the rest of today, mostly sunny. Highs around 80. South winds around 5 miles an hour. At noon in Galesburg, skies were mostly sunny. The temperature was 75 degrees, the dew point was 63, and the relative humidity was 64%. The wind was southeast at 8 miles an hour. The pressure was 30.12 inches and falling. Elsewhere around the area, at Springfield, it was sunny, with a temperature of 78. It was mostly sunny, with a temperature of 76 at Moline, 77 at Burlington, and 77 at Macomb. At Quincy, it was partly sunny, with a temperature of 78. At Peoria, the weather conditions were not available. And once again at noon in Galesburg, under mostly sunny skies, the temperature was 75. Looking elsewhere around the Midwest at noon, Chicago was partly sunny, and 76. Indianapolis was mostly sunny, and 77. St. Louis was mostly sunny, and 82. Kansas City was cloudy, and 80. Des Moines was cloudy, and 74. Milwaukee was mostly sunny, and 76. The time is currently 12:38 p.m. Central Daylight Time. 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Now for the official National Weather Service forecast for Galesburg and surrounding areas of central and northwest Illinois. West of today, mostly sunny. Highs around 80. South winds around 5 miles an hour. Tonight, partly cloudy until midnight, then becoming mostly cloudy. Not as cool with lows in the mid-60s. South winds around 5 miles an hour. Wednesday, sunny. Highs in the mid-80s. Southwest winds 5 to 10 miles an hour, becoming west 10 to 15 miles an hour in the afternoon. Wednesday night, clear. Lows in the lower 60s. Northwest winds 5 to 10 miles an hour. Thursday, sunny. Highs in the lower 80s. Northwest winds 5 to 10 miles an hour. Thursday night through Friday night, mostly clear. Lows in the upper 50s. Highs in the lower 80s. Saturday through Monday, partly cloudy. Highs in the mid-80s. Lows in the upper 60s. Again, the forecast for Galesburg and surrounding areas of central and northwest Illinois for the rest of today, mostly sunny. Highs around 80. South winds around 5 miles an hour. Now for the official National Weather Service forecast for Galesburg and surrounding areas of central and northwest Illinois. West of today, mostly sunny. Highs in the lower 80s. South winds around 5 miles an hour. Tonight, partly cloudy until midnight, then becoming mostly cloudy. Not as cool with lows in the mid-60s. South winds around 5

miles an hour. Wednesday, sunny. Highs in the mid-80s. Southwest winds 5 to 10 miles an hour, becoming west 10 to 15 miles an hour in the afternoon. Wednesday night, clear. Lows in the lower 60s. Northwest winds 5 to 10 miles an hour. Thursday, sunny. Highs in the lower 80s. Northwest winds 5 to 10 miles an hour. Thursday night through Friday night, mostly clear. Lows in the upper 50s. Highs in the lower 80s. Saturday through Monday, partly cloudy. Highs in the mid-80s. Lows in the upper 60s. Again, the forecast for Galesburg and surrounding areas of central and northwest Illinois for the rest of today, mostly sunny. Highs in the lower 80s. South winds around 5 miles an hour. At noon in Galesburg, skies were mostly sunny. The temperature was 75 degrees, the dew point was 63, and the relative humidity was 64%. The wind was southeast at 8 miles an hour. The pressure was 30.12 inches and falling. Elsewhere around the area, at Springfield, it was sunny, with a temperature of 78. It was mostly sunny, with a temperature of 76 at Moline, 77 at Burlington, and 77 at Macomb. At Quincy, it was partly sunny, with a temperature of 78. At Peoria, the weather conditions were not available. And once again at noon in Galesburg, under mostly sunny skies, the temperature was 75. Looking elsewhere around the Midwest at noon, Chicago was partly sunny, and 76. Indianapolis was mostly sunny, and 77. St. Louis was mostly sunny, and 82. Kansas City was cloudy, and 80. Des Moines was cloudy, and 74. Milwaukee was mostly sunny, and 76. The time is currently 12:42 p.m. Central Daylight Time. 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Now for the official National Weather Service forecast for Galesburg and surrounding areas of central and northwest Illinois. Rest of today, mostly sunny. Highs in the lower 80s. South winds around 5 miles an hour. Tonight, partly cloudy until midnight, then becoming mostly cloudy. Not as cool with lows in the mid-60s. South winds around 5 miles an hour. Wednesday, sunny. Highs in the mid-80s. Southwest winds 5 to 10 miles an hour, becoming west 10 to 15 miles an hour in the afternoon. Wednesday night, clear. Lows in the lower 60s. Northwest winds 5 to 10 miles an hour. Thursday, sunny. Highs in the lower 80s. Northwest winds 5 to 10 miles an hour. Thursday night through Friday night, mostly clear. Lows in the upper 50s. Highs in the lower 80s. Saturday through Monday, partly cloudy. Highs in the mid-80s. Lows in the upper 60s. Again, the forecast for Galesburg and surrounding areas of central and northwest Illinois for the rest of today, mostly sunny. Highs in the lower 80s. South winds around 5 miles an hour. At noon in Galesburg, skies were mostly sunny. The temperature was 75 degrees, the dew point was 63, and the relative humidity was 64%. The wind was southeast at 8 miles an hour. The pressure was 30.12 inches and falling. Elsewhere around the area, at Springfield, it was sunny, with a temperature of 78. It was mostly sunny, with a temperature of 76 at Moline, 77 at Burlington, and 77 at Macomb. At Quincy, it was partly sunny, with a temperature of 78. At Peoria, the weather conditions were not available. And once again at noon in Galesburg, under mostly sunny skies, the temperature was 75. Looking elsewhere around the Midwest at noon, Chicago was partly sunny, and 76. Indianapolis was mostly sunny, and 77. St. Louis was mostly sunny, and 82. Kansas City was cloudy, and 80. Des Moines was cloudy, and 74. Milwaukee was mostly sunny, and 76. The time is currently 12:45 p.m. Central Daylight Time. 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Now for the official

National Weather Service forecast for Galesburg and surrounding areas of central and northwest Illinois. Rest of today, mostly sunny. Highs in the lower 80s. South winds around 5 miles an hour. Tonight, partly cloudy until midnight, then becoming mostly cloudy. Not as cool with lows in the mid-60s. South winds around 5 miles an hour. Wednesday, sunny. Highs in the mid-80s. Southwest winds 5 to 10 miles an hour, becoming west 10 to 15 miles an hour in the afternoon. Wednesday night, clear. Lows in the lower 60s. Northwest winds 5 to 10 miles an hour. Thursday, sunny. Highs in the lower 80s. Northwest winds 5 to 10 miles an hour. Thursday night through Friday night, mostly clear. Lows in the upper 50s. Highs in the lower 80s. Saturday through Monday, partly cloudy. Highs in the mid-80s. Lows in the upper 60s. Again, the forecast for Galesburg and surrounding areas of central and northwest Illinois for the rest of today, mostly sunny. Highs in the lower 80s. South winds around 5 miles an hour. At noon in Galesburg, skies were mostly sunny. The temperature was 75 degrees, the dew point was 63, and the relative humidity was 64%. The wind was southeast at 8 miles an hour. The pressure was 30.12 inches and falling. Elsewhere around the area, at Springfield, it was sunny, with a temperature of 78. It was mostly sunny, with a temperature of 76 at Moline, 77 at Burlington, and 77 at Macomb. At Quincy, it was partly sunny, with a temperature of 78. At Peoria, the weather conditions were not available. And once again at noon in Galesburg, under mostly sunny skies, the temperature was 75. Looking elsewhere around the Midwest at noon, Chicago was partly sunny, and 76. Indianapolis was mostly sunny, and 77. St. Louis was mostly sunny, and 82. Kansas City was cloudy, and 80. Des Moines was cloudy, and 74. Milwaukee was mostly sunny, and 76. The time is currently 12:48 p.m. Central Daylight Time. 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Now for the official National Weather Service forecast for Galesburg and surrounding areas of central and northwest Illinois. Rest of today, mostly sunny. Highs in the lower 80s. South winds around 5 miles an hour. Tonight, partly cloudy until midnight, then becoming mostly cloudy. Not as cool with lows in the mid-60s. South winds around 5 miles an hour. Wednesday, sunny. Highs in the mid-80s. Southwest winds 5 to 10 miles an hour, becoming west 10 to 15 miles an hour in the afternoon. Wednesday night, clear. Lows in the lower 60s. Northwest winds 5 to 10 miles an hour. Thursday, sunny. Highs in the lower 80s. Northwest winds 5 to 10 miles an hour. Thursday night through Friday night, mostly clear. Lows in the upper 50s. Highs in the lower 80s. Saturday through Monday, partly cloudy. Highs in the mid-80s. Lows in the upper 60s. Again, the forecast for Galesburg and surrounding areas of central and northwest Illinois for the rest of today, mostly sunny. Highs in the lower 80s. South winds around 5 miles an hour. At noon in Galesburg, skies were mostly sunny. The temperature was 75 degrees, the dew point was 63, and the relative humidity was 64%. The wind was southeast at 8 miles an hour. The pressure was 30.12 inches and falling. Elsewhere around the area, at Springfield, it was sunny, with a temperature of 78. It was mostly sunny, with a temperature of 76 at Moline, 77 at Burlington, and 77 at Macomb. At Quincy, it was partly sunny, with a temperature of 78. At Peoria, the weather conditions were not available. And once again at noon in Galesburg, under mostly sunny skies, the temperature was 75. Looking elsewhere around the Midwest at noon, Chicago was partly sunny, and 76. Indianapolis was mostly sunny, and 77. St. Louis was mostly sunny, and 82.
Kansas City was cloudy and 80. Des Moines was cloudy and 74. Milwaukee was mostly sunny and 76. The time is currently 12:50 p.m. Central Daylight Time. 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Now for the official National Weather Service forecast for Galesburg and surrounding areas of central and northwest Illinois. Rest of today, mostly sunny. Highs in the lower 80s. South winds around 5 miles an hour. Tonight, partly cloudy until midnight, then becoming mostly cloudy. Not as cool with lows in the mid-60s. South winds around 5 miles an hour. Wednesday, sunny. Highs in the mid-80s. Southwest winds 5 to 10 miles an hour, becoming west 10 to 15 miles an hour in the afternoon. Wednesday night, clear. Lows in the lower 60s. Northwest winds 5 to 10 miles an hour. Thursday, sunny. Highs in the lower 80s. Northwest winds 5 to 10 miles an hour. Thursday night through Friday night, mostly clear. Lows in the upper 50s. Highs in the lower 80s. Saturday through Monday, partly cloudy. Highs in the mid-80s. Lows in the upper 60s. Again, the forecast for Galesburg and surrounding areas of central and northwest Illinois for the rest of today, mostly sunny. Highs in the lower 80s. South winds around 5 miles an hour. At noon in Galesburg, skies were mostly sunny. The temperature was 75 degrees, the dew point was 63, and the relative humidity was 64%. The wind was southeast at 8 miles an hour. The pressure was 30.12 inches and falling. Elsewhere around the area, at Springfield, it was sunny, with a temperature of 78. It was mostly sunny, with a temperature of 76 at Moline, 77 at Burlington, and 77 at Macomb. At Quincy, it was partly sunny, with a temperature of 78. At Peoria, the weather conditions were not available. And once again at noon in Galesburg, under mostly sunny skies, the temperature was 75. Looking elsewhere around the Midwest at noon, Chicago was partly sunny, and 76. Indianapolis was mostly sunny, and 77. St. Louis was mostly sunny, and 82. Kansas City was cloudy, and 80. Des Moines was cloudy, and 74. Milwaukee was mostly sunny, and 76. The time is currently 12:53 p.m. Central Daylight Time. 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Now for the official National Weather Service forecast for Galesburg and surrounding areas of central and northwest Illinois. Rest of today, mostly sunny. Highs in the lower 80s. South winds around 5 miles an hour. Tonight, partly cloudy until midnight, then becoming mostly cloudy. Not as cool with lows in the mid-60s. South winds around 5 miles an hour. Wednesday, sunny. Highs in the mid-80s. Southwest winds 5 to 10 miles an hour, becoming west 10 to 15 miles an hour in the afternoon. Wednesday night, clear. Lows in the lower 60s. Northwest winds 5 to 10 miles an hour. Thursday, sunny. Highs in the lower 80s. Northwest winds 5 to 10 miles an hour. Thursday night through Friday night, mostly clear. Lows in the upper 50s. Highs in the lower 80s. Saturday through Monday, partly cloudy. Highs in the mid-80s. Lows in the upper 60s. Again, the forecast for Galesburg and surrounding areas of central and northwest Illinois for the rest of today, mostly sunny. Highs in the lower 80s. South winds around 5 miles an hour. At noon in Galesburg, skies were mostly sunny. The temperature was 75 degrees, the dew point was 63, and the relative humidity was 64%. The wind was southeast at 8 miles an hour. The pressure was 30.12 inches and falling. Elsewhere around the area, at Springfield, it was sunny, with a temperature of 78. It was mostly sunny, with a temperature of 76 at Moline, 77 at Burlington, and 77 at Macomb. At Quincy, it was partly sunny, with a temperature of 78.

At Peoria, the weather conditions were not available. And once again at noon in Galesburg, under mostly sunny skies, the temperature was 75. Looking elsewhere around the Midwest at noon, Chicago was partly sunny and 76. Indianapolis was mostly sunny and 77. St. Louis was mostly sunny and 82. Kansas City was cloudy and 80. Des Moines was cloudy and 74. Milwaukee was mostly sunny and 76. The time is currently 12:56 p.m. Central Daylight Time. 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Now for the official National Weather Service forecast for Galesburg and surrounding areas of central and northwest Illinois. West of today, mostly sunny. Highs in the lower 80s. South winds around 5 miles an hour. Tonight, partly cloudy until midnight, then becoming mostly cloudy. Not as cool with lows in the mid-60s. South winds around 5 miles an hour. Wednesday, sunny. Highs in the mid-80s. Southwest winds 5 to 10 miles an hour, becoming west 10 to 15 miles an hour in the afternoon. Wednesday night, clear. Lows in the lower 60s. Northwest winds 5 to 10 miles an hour. Thursday, sunny. Highs in the lower 80s. Northwest winds 5 to 10 miles an hour. Thursday night through Friday night, mostly clear. Lows in the upper 50s. Highs in the lower 80s. Saturday through Monday, partly cloudy. Highs in the mid-80s. Lows in the upper 60s. Again, the forecast for Galesburg and surrounding areas of central and northwest Illinois for the rest of today, mostly sunny. Highs in the lower 80s. South winds around 5 miles an hour. At noon in Galesburg, skies were mostly sunny. The temperature was 75 degrees, the dew point was 63, and the relative humidity was 64%. The wind was southeast at 8 miles an hour. The pressure was 30.12 inches and falling. Elsewhere around the area, at Springfield, it was sunny, with a temperature of 78. It was mostly sunny, with a temperature of 76 at Moline, 77 at Burlington, and 77 at Macomb. At Quincy, it was partly sunny, with a temperature of 78. At Peoria, the weather conditions were not available. And once again at noon in Galesburg, under mostly sunny skies, the temperature was 75. Looking elsewhere around the Midwest at noon, Chicago was partly sunny, and 76. Indianapolis was mostly sunny, and 77. St. Louis was mostly sunny, and 82. Kansas City was cloudy, and 80. Des Moines was cloudy, and 74. Milwaukee was mostly sunny, and 76. The time is currently 12:58 p.m. Central Daylight Time. 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Now for the official National Weather Service forecast for Galesburg and surrounding areas of central and northwest Illinois. Rest of today, mostly sunny. Highs in the lower 80s. South winds around 5 miles an hour. Tonight, partly cloudy until midnight, then becoming mostly cloudy. Not as cool with lows in the mid-60s. South winds around 5 miles an hour. Wednesday, sunny. Highs in the mid-80s. Southwest winds 5 to 10 miles an hour, becoming west 10 to 15 miles an hour in the afternoon. Wednesday night, clear. Lows in the lower 60s. Northwest winds 5 to 10 miles an hour. Thursday, sunny. Highs in the lower 80s. Northwest winds 5 to 10 miles an hour. Thursday night through Friday night, mostly clear. Lows in the upper 50s. Highs in the lower 80s. Saturday through Monday, partly cloudy. Highs in the mid-80s. Lows in the upper 60s. Again, the forecast for Galesburg and surrounding areas of central and northwest Illinois for the rest of today, mostly sunny. Highs in the lower 80s. South winds around 5 miles an hour. The time is currently 1 p.m. Central Daylight Time. 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

Now for the official National Weather Service forecast for Galesburg and surrounding areas of central and northwest Illinois. Rest of today, mostly sunny. Highs in the lower 80s. South winds around 5 miles an hour. Tonight, partly cloudy until midnight, then becoming mostly cloudy. Not as cool with lows in the mid-60s. South winds around 5 miles an hour. Wednesday, sunny. Highs in the mid-80s. Southwest winds 5 to 10 miles an hour, becoming west 10 to 15 miles an hour in the afternoon. Wednesday night, clear. Lows in the lower 60s. Northwest winds 5 to 10 miles an hour. Thursday, sunny. Highs in the lower 80s. Northwest winds 5 to 10 miles an hour. Thursday night through Friday night, mostly clear. Lows in the upper 50s. Highs in the lower 80s. Saturday through Monday, partly cloudy. Highs in the mid-80s. Lows in the upper 60s. Again, the forecast for Galesburg and surrounding areas of central and northwest Illinois for the rest of today, mostly sunny. Highs in the lower 80s. South winds around 5 miles an hour. The time is currently 1:01 p.m. Central Daylight Time. 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Now for the official National Weather Service forecast for Galesburg and surrounding areas of central and northwest Illinois. Rest of today, mostly sunny. Highs in the lower 80s. South winds around 5 miles an hour. Tonight, partly cloudy until midnight, then becoming mostly cloudy. Not as cool with lows in the mid-60s. South winds around 5 miles an hour. Wednesday, sunny. Highs in the mid-80s. Southwest winds 5 to 10 miles an hour, becoming west 10 to 15 miles an hour in the afternoon. Wednesday night, clear. Lows in the lower 60s. Northwest winds 5 to 10 miles an hour. Thursday, sunny. Highs in the lower 80s. Northwest winds 5 to 10 miles an hour. Thursday night through Friday night, mostly clear. Lows in the upper 50s. Highs in the lower 80s. Saturday through Monday, partly cloudy. Highs in the mid-80s. Lows in the upper 60s. Again, the forecast for Galesburg and surrounding areas of central and northwest Illinois for the rest of today, mostly sunny. Highs in the lower 80s. South winds around 5 miles an hour. The time is currently 1:03 p.m. Central Daylight Time. 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Now for the official National Weather Service forecast for Galesburg and surrounding areas of central and northwest Illinois. Rest of today, mostly sunny. Highs in the lower 80s. South winds around 5 miles an hour. Tonight, partly cloudy until midnight, then becoming mostly cloudy. Not as cool with lows in the mid-60s. South winds around 5 miles an hour. Wednesday, sunny. Highs in the mid-80s. Southwest winds 5 to 10 miles an hour, becoming west 10 to 15 miles an hour in the afternoon. Wednesday night, clear. Lows in the lower 60s. Northwest winds 5 to 10 miles an hour. Thursday, sunny. Highs in the lower 80s. Northwest winds 5 to 10 miles an hour. Thursday night through Friday night, mostly clear. Lows in the upper 50s. Highs in the lower 80s. Saturday through Monday, partly cloudy. Highs in the mid-80s. Lows in the upper 60s. Again, the forecast for Galesburg and surrounding areas of central and northwest Illinois for the rest of today, mostly sunny. Highs in the lower 80s. South winds around 5 miles an hour. The time is currently 1:05 p.m. Central Daylight Time. 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Now for the official National Weather Service forecast for Galesburg and surrounding areas of central and northwest Illinois. Rest of today, mostly sunny. Highs in the lower 80s. South winds around 5 miles an hour. Tonight, partly cloudy until midnight, then becoming mostly cloudy.
Not as cool with lows in the mid-60s. South winds around 5 miles an hour. Wednesday, sunny. Highs in the mid-80s. Southwest winds 5 to 10 miles an hour, becoming west 10 to 15 miles an hour in the afternoon. Wednesday night, clear. Lows in the lower 60s. Northwest winds 5 to 10 miles an hour. Thursday, sunny. Highs in the lower 80s. Northwest winds 5 to 10 miles an hour. Thursday night through Friday night, mostly clear. Lows in the upper 50s. Highs in the lower 80s. Saturday through Monday, partly cloudy. Highs in the mid-80s. Lows in the upper 60s. Again, the forecast for Galesburg and surrounding areas of central and northwest Illinois for the rest of today, mostly sunny. Highs in the lower 80s. South winds around 5 miles an hour. At 1 p.m. in Galesburg, skies were mostly sunny. The temperature was 77 degrees, the dew point was 63, and the relative humidity was 61%. The wind was south at 5 miles an hour. The pressure was 30.12 inches and steady. Elsewhere around the area, it was sunny, with a temperature of 80 at Quincy, 78 at Macomb, and 79 at Springfield. At Moline, it was mostly sunny, with a temperature of 77. At Burlington, it was partly sunny, with a temperature of 78. At Peoria, the weather conditions were not available. And once again at 1 p.m. in Galesburg, under mostly sunny skies, the temperature was 77. Looking elsewhere around the Midwest at 1 p.m., Chicago was partly sunny, and 78. Indianapolis was mostly sunny, and 78. St. Louis was mostly sunny, and 85. Kansas City was cloudy, and 83. Des Moines was cloudy, and 75. Milwaukee was mostly sunny, and 77. The time is currently 1:07 p.m. Central Daylight Time. 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Now for the official National Weather Service forecast for Galesburg and surrounding areas of central and northwest Illinois. Rest of today, mostly sunny. Highs in the lower 80s. South winds around 5 miles an hour. Tonight, partly cloudy until midnight, then becoming mostly cloudy. Not as cool with lows in the mid-60s. South winds around 5 miles an hour. Wednesday, sunny. Highs in the mid-80s. Southwest winds 5 to 10 miles an hour, becoming west 10 to 15 miles an hour in the afternoon. Wednesday night, clear. Lows in the lower 60s. Northwest winds 5 to 10 miles an hour. Thursday, sunny. Highs in the lower 80s. Northwest winds 5 to 10 miles an hour. Thursday night through Friday night, mostly clear. Lows in the upper 50s. Highs in the lower 80s. Saturday through Monday, partly cloudy. Highs in the mid-80s. Lows in the upper 60s. Again, the forecast for Galesburg and surrounding areas of central and northwest Illinois for the rest of today, mostly sunny. Highs in the lower 80s. South winds around 5 miles an hour. At 1 p.m. in Galesburg, skies were mostly sunny. The temperature was 77 degrees, the dew point was 63, and the relative humidity was 61%. The wind was south at 5 miles an hour. The pressure was 30.12 inches and steady. Elsewhere around the area, it was sunny, with a temperature of 80 at Quincy, 78 at Macomb, and 79 at Springfield. At Moline, it was mostly sunny, with a temperature of 77. At Burlington, it was partly sunny, with a temperature of 78. At Peoria, the weather conditions were not available. And once again at 1 p.m. in Galesburg, under mostly sunny skies, the temperature was 77. Looking elsewhere around the Midwest at 1 p.m., Chicago was partly sunny, and 78. Indianapolis was mostly sunny, and 78. St. Louis was mostly sunny, and 85. Kansas City was cloudy, and 83. Des Moines was cloudy, and 75. Milwaukee was mostly sunny, and 77. The time is currently 1:10 p.m. Central Daylight Time.
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Galesburg. Now for the official National Weather Service forecast for Galesburg and surrounding areas of central and northwest Illinois. Rest of today, mostly sunny. Highs in the lower 80s. South winds around 5 miles an hour. Tonight, partly cloudy until midnight, then becoming mostly cloudy. Not as cool with lows in the mid-60s. South winds around 5 miles an hour. Wednesday, sunny. Highs in the mid-80s. Southwest winds 5 to 10 miles an hour, becoming west 10 to 15 miles an hour in the afternoon. Wednesday night, clear. Lows in the lower 60s. Northwest winds 5 to 10 miles an hour. Thursday, sunny. Highs in the lower 80s. Northwest winds 5 to 10 miles an hour. Thursday night through Friday night, mostly clear. Lows in the upper 50s. Highs in the lower 80s. Saturday through Monday, partly cloudy. Highs in the mid-80s. Lows in the upper 60s. Again, the forecast for Galesburg and surrounding areas of central and northwest Illinois for the rest of today, mostly sunny. Highs in the lower 80s. South winds around 5 miles an hour. At 1 p.m. in Galesburg, skies were mostly sunny. The temperature was 77 degrees, the dew point was 63, and the relative humidity was 61%. The wind was south at 5 miles an hour. The pressure was 30.12 inches and steady. Elsewhere around the area, it was sunny, with a temperature of 80 at Quincy, 78 at Macomb, and 79 at Springfield. At Moline, it was mostly sunny, with a temperature of 77. At Burlington, it was partly sunny, with a temperature of 78. At Peoria, the weather conditions were not available. And once again at 1 p.m. in Galesburg, under mostly sunny skies, the temperature was 77. Looking elsewhere around the Midwest at 1 p.m., Chicago was partly sunny, in 78. Indianapolis was mostly sunny, in 78. St. Louis was mostly sunny, and 85. Kansas City was cloudy, and 83. Des Moines was cloudy, and 75. Milwaukee was mostly sunny, and 77. The time is currently 1:13 p.m. Central Daylight Time. 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Now for the official National Weather Service forecast for Galesburg and surrounding areas of central and northwest Illinois. Rest of today, mostly sunny. Highs in the lower 80s. South winds around 5 miles an hour. Tonight, partly cloudy until midnight, then becoming mostly cloudy. Not as cool with lows in the mid-60s. South winds around 5 miles an hour. Wednesday, sunny. Highs in the mid-80s. Southwest winds 5 to 10 miles an hour, becoming west 10 to 15 miles an hour in the afternoon. Wednesday night, clear. Lows in the lower 60s. Northwest winds 5 to 10 miles an hour. Thursday, sunny. Highs in the lower 80s. Northwest winds 5 to 10 miles an hour. Thursday night through Friday night, mostly clear. Lows in the upper 50s. Highs in the lower 80s. Saturday through Monday, partly cloudy. Highs in the mid-80s. Lows in the upper 60s. Again, the forecast for Galesburg and surrounding areas of central and northwest Illinois for the rest of today, mostly sunny. Highs in the lower 80s. South winds around 5 miles an hour. 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Programming originates from NOAA's National Weather Service office in Lincoln. KZZ 66 serves the following counties: Henry, Knox, Mercer, and Warren. KZZ 66 is part of the All Hazards network of NOAA Weather Radio. At 1 p.m. in Galesburg, skies were sunny. The temperature was 77 degrees, the dew point was 63, and the relative humidity was 61%. The wind was south at 5 miles an hour. The pressure was 30.12 inches and steady. Elsewhere around the area, temperatures were around 80 degrees. It was sunny at Peoria, Quincy, Macomb, and Springfield. At Moline, it was mostly

KZZ66 in Galesburg. Now for the official National Weather Service forecast for Galesburg and surrounding areas of central and northwest Illinois. Rest of today, mostly sunny. Highs in the lower 80s. South winds around 5 miles an hour. Tonight, partly cloudy until midnight, then becoming mostly cloudy. Not as cool with lows in the mid-60s. South winds around 5 miles an hour. Wednesday, sunny. Highs in the mid-80s. Southwest winds 5 to 10 miles an hour, becoming west 10 to 15 miles an hour in the afternoon. Wednesday night, clear. Lows in the lower 60s. Northwest winds 5 to 10 miles an hour. Thursday, sunny. Highs in the lower 80s. Northwest winds 5 to 10 miles an hour. Thursday night through Friday night, mostly clear. Lows in the upper 50s. Highs in the lower 80s. Saturday through Monday, partly cloudy. Highs in the mid-80s. Lows in the upper 60s. Again, the forecast for Galesburg and surrounding areas of central and northwest Illinois for the rest of today, mostly sunny. Highs in the lower 80s. South winds around 5 miles an hour. At 1 p.m. in Galesburg, skies were sunny. The temperature was 77 degrees, the dew point was 63, and the relative humidity was 61%. The wind was south at 5 miles an hour. The pressure was 30.12 inches and steady. Elsewhere around the area, temperatures were around 80 degrees. It was sunny at Peoria, Quincy, Macomb, and Springfield. At Moline, it was mostly sunny. At Burlington, it was partly sunny. And once again at 1 p.m. in Galesburg, under sunny skies, the temperature was 77. Looking elsewhere around the Midwest at 1 p.m., Chicago was partly sunny, and 78. Indianapolis was mostly sunny, and 78. St. Louis was mostly sunny, and 85. Kansas City was cloudy, and 83. Des Moines was cloudy, and 75. Milwaukee was mostly sunny, and 77. The time is currently 1:18 p.m. Central Daylight Time. 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Now for the official National Weather Service forecast for Galesburg and surrounding areas of central and northwest Illinois. Rest of today, mostly sunny. Highs in the lower 80s. South winds around 5 miles an hour. Tonight, partly cloudy until midnight, then becoming mostly cloudy. Not as cool with lows in the mid-60s. South winds around 5 miles an hour. Wednesday, sunny. Highs in the mid-80s. Southwest winds 5 to 10 miles an hour, becoming west 10 to 15 miles an hour in the afternoon. Wednesday night, clear. Lows in the lower 60s. Northwest winds 5 to 10 miles an hour. Thursday, sunny. Highs in the lower 80s. Northwest winds 5 to 10 miles an hour. Thursday night through Friday night, mostly clear. Lows in the upper 50s. Highs in the lower 80s. Saturday through Monday, partly cloudy. Highs in the mid-80s. Lows in the upper 60s. Again, the forecast for Galesburg and surrounding areas of central and northwest Illinois for the rest of today, mostly sunny. Highs in the lower 80s. South winds around 5 miles an hour. At 1 p.m. in Galesburg, skies were sunny. The temperature was 77 degrees, the dew point was 63, and the relative humidity was 61%. The wind was south at 5 miles an hour. The pressure was 30.12 inches and steady. Elsewhere around the area, temperatures were around 80 degrees. It was sunny at Peoria, Quincy, Macomb, and Springfield. At Moline, it was mostly sunny. At Burlington, it was partly sunny. And once again at 1 p.m. in Galesburg, under sunny skies, the temperature was 77. Looking elsewhere around the Midwest at 1 p.m., Chicago was partly sunny, and 78. Indianapolis was mostly sunny, and 78. St. Louis was mostly sunny, and 85. Kansas City was cloudy, and 83. Des Moines was cloudy, and 75. Milwaukee was mostly sunny, and 77.

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Now for the official National Weather Service forecast for Galesburg and surrounding areas of central and northwest Illinois. Rest of today, mostly sunny. Highs in the lower 80s. South winds around 5 miles an hour. Tonight, partly cloudy until midnight, then becoming mostly cloudy. Not as cool with lows in the mid-60s. South winds around 5 miles an hour. Wednesday, sunny. Highs in the mid-80s. Southwest winds 5 to 10 miles an hour, becoming west 10 to 15 miles an hour in the afternoon. Wednesday night, clear. Lows in the lower 60s. Northwest winds 5 to 10 miles an hour. Thursday, sunny. Highs in the lower 80s. Northwest winds 5 to 10 miles an hour. Thursday night through Friday night, mostly clear. Lows in the upper 50s. Highs in the lower 80s. Saturday through Monday, partly cloudy. Highs in the mid-80s. Lows in the upper 60s. Again, the forecast for Galesburg and surrounding areas of central and northwest Illinois for the rest of today, mostly sunny. Highs in the lower 80s. South winds around 5 miles an hour. At 1 p.m. in Galesburg, skies were sunny. The temperature was 77 degrees, the dew point was 63, and the relative humidity was 61%. The wind was south at 5 miles an hour. The pressure was 30.12 inches and steady. Elsewhere around the area, temperatures were around 80 degrees. It was sunny at Peoria, Quincy, Macomb, and Springfield. At Moline, it was mostly sunny. At Burlington, it was partly sunny. And once again at 1 p.m. in Galesburg, under sunny skies, the temperature was 77. Looking elsewhere around the Midwest at 1 p.m., Chicago was partly sunny, and 78. Indianapolis was mostly sunny, and 78. St. Louis was mostly sunny, and 85. Kansas City was cloudy, and 83. Des Moines was cloudy, and 75. Milwaukee was mostly sunny, and 77. The time is currently 1:23 p.m. Central Daylight Time. 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Now for the official National Weather Service forecast for Galesburg and surrounding areas of central and northwest Illinois. Rest of today, mostly sunny. Highs in the lower 80s. South winds around 5 miles an hour. Tonight, partly cloudy until midnight, then becoming mostly cloudy. Not as cool with lows in the mid-60s. South winds around 5 miles an hour. Wednesday, sunny. Highs in the mid-80s. Southwest winds 5 to 10 miles an hour, becoming west 10 to 15 miles an hour in the afternoon. Wednesday night, clear. Lows in the lower 60s. Northwest winds 5 to 10 miles an hour. Thursday, sunny. Highs in the lower 80s. Northwest winds 5 to 10 miles an hour. Thursday night through Friday night, mostly clear. Lows in the upper 50s. Highs in the lower 80s. Saturday through Monday, partly cloudy. Highs in the mid-80s. Lows in the upper 60s. Again, the forecast for Galesburg and surrounding areas of central and northwest Illinois for the rest of today, mostly sunny. Highs in the lower 80s. South winds around 5 miles an hour. At 1 p.m. in Galesburg, skies were mostly sunny. The temperature was 77 degrees, the dew point was 63, and the relative humidity was 61%. The wind was south at 5 miles an hour. The pressure was 30.12 inches and steady. Elsewhere around the area, temperatures were around 80 degrees. It was sunny at Peoria and Springfield. It was mostly sunny at Quincy and Macomb. It was partly sunny at Moline and Burlington. And once again at 1 p.m. in Galesburg, under mostly sunny skies, the temperature was 77. Looking elsewhere around the Midwest at 1 p.m., Chicago was partly sunny, and 78. Indianapolis was mostly sunny, and 78. St. Louis was mostly sunny, and 85. Kansas
City was cloudy and 83. Des Moines was cloudy and 75. Milwaukee was mostly sunny and 77. The time is currently 1:26 p.m. Central Daylight Time. 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Now for the official National Weather Service forecast for Galesburg and surrounding areas of central and northwest Illinois. Rest of today, mostly sunny. Highs in the lower 80s. South winds around 5 miles an hour. Tonight, partly cloudy until midnight, then becoming mostly cloudy. Not as cool with lows in the mid-60s. South winds around 5 miles an hour. Wednesday, sunny. Highs in the mid-80s. Southwest winds 5 to 10 miles an hour, becoming west 10 to 15 miles an hour in the afternoon. Wednesday night, clear. Lows in the lower 60s. Northwest winds 5 to 10 miles an hour. Thursday, sunny. Highs in the lower 80s. Northwest winds 5 to 10 miles an hour. Thursday night through Friday night, mostly clear. Lows in the upper 50s. Highs in the lower 80s. Saturday through Monday, partly cloudy. Highs in the mid-80s. Lows in the upper 60s. Again, the forecast for Galesburg and surrounding areas of central and northwest Illinois for the rest of today, mostly sunny. Highs in the lower 80s. South winds around 5 miles an hour. At 1 p.m. in Galesburg, skies were mostly sunny. The temperature was 77 degrees, the dew point was 63, and the relative humidity was 61%. The wind was south at 5 miles an hour. The pressure was 30.12 inches and steady. Elsewhere around the area, temperatures were around 80 degrees. It was sunny at Peoria and Springfield. It was mostly sunny at Quincy and Macomb. It was partly sunny at Moline and Burlington. And once again at 1 p.m. in Galesburg, under mostly sunny skies, the temperature was 77. Looking elsewhere around the Midwest at 1 p.m., Chicago was partly sunny and 78. Indianapolis was mostly sunny and 78. St. Louis was mostly sunny and 85. Kansas City was cloudy and 83. Des Moines was cloudy and 75. Milwaukee was mostly sunny and 77. The time is currently 1:29 p.m. Central Daylight Time. 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Now for the official National Weather Service forecast for Galesburg and surrounding areas of central and northwest Illinois. Rest of today, mostly sunny. Highs in the lower 80s. South winds around 5 miles an hour. Tonight, partly cloudy until midnight, then becoming mostly cloudy. Not as cool with lows in the mid-60s. South winds around 5 miles an hour. Wednesday, sunny. Highs in the mid-80s. Southwest winds 5 to 10 miles an hour, becoming west 10 to 15 miles an hour in the afternoon. Wednesday night, clear. Lows in the lower 60s. Northwest winds 5 to 10 miles an hour. Thursday, sunny. Highs in the lower 80s. Northwest winds 5 to 10 miles an hour. Thursday night through Friday night, mostly clear. Lows in the upper 50s. Highs in the lower 80s. Saturday through Monday, partly cloudy. Highs in the mid-80s. Lows in the upper 60s. Again, the forecast for Galesburg and surrounding areas of central and northwest Illinois for the rest of today, mostly sunny. Highs in the lower 80s. South winds around 5 miles an hour. Now for the official National Weather Service forecast for Galesburg and surrounding areas of central and northwest Illinois. Rest of today, mostly sunny. Near steady temperature in the upper 70s. South winds around 5 miles an hour. Tonight, partly cloudy until midnight, then becoming mostly cloudy. Not as cool with lows in the mid-60s. South winds around 5 miles an hour. Wednesday, sunny. Highs in the mid-80s. Southwest winds 5 to 10 miles an hour, becoming west 10 to 15 miles an hour in the afternoon. Wednesday night, clear. Lows in the lower 60s.

Northwest winds 5 to 10 miles an hour. Thursday, sunny. Highs in the lower 80s. Northwest winds 5 to 10 miles an hour. Thursday night through Friday night, mostly clear. Lows around 60. Highs in the lower 80s. Saturday through Sunday night, partly cloudy. Highs in the mid 80s. Lows in the upper 60s. Monday, partly sunny. A chance of showers in the morning. Highs in the mid 80s. Chance of rain 30%. Again, the forecast for Galesburg and surrounding areas of central and northwest Illinois for the rest of today, mostly sunny. Near steady temperature in the upper 70s. South winds around 5 miles an hour. At 1 p.m. in Galesburg, skies were mostly sunny. The temperature was 77 degrees, the dew point was 63, and the relative humidity was 61%. The wind was south at 5 miles an hour. The pressure was 30.12 inches and steady. Elsewhere around the area, temperatures were around 80 degrees. It was sunny at Peoria and Springfield. It was mostly sunny at Quincy and Macomb. It was partly sunny at Moline and Burlington. And once again at 1 p.m. in Galesburg, under mostly sunny skies, the temperature was 77. Looking elsewhere around the Midwest at 1 p.m., Chicago was partly sunny and 78. Indianapolis was mostly sunny and 78. St. Louis was mostly sunny and 85. Kansas City was cloudy and 83. Des Moines was cloudy and 75. Milwaukee was mostly sunny and 77. The time is currently 1:33 p.m. Central Daylight Time. 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Now for the official National Weather Service forecast for Galesburg and surrounding areas of central and northwest hazards, station KZZ 66 in Galesburg. Now for the official National Weather Service forecast for Galesburg and surrounding areas of central and northwest Illinois. Rest of today, mostly sunny. Near steady temperature in the upper 70s. South winds around 5 miles an hour. Tonight, partly cloudy until midnight, then becoming mostly cloudy. Not as cool with lows in the mid-60s. South winds around 5 miles an hour. Wednesday, sunny. Highs in the mid-80s. Southwest winds 5 to 10 miles an hour, becoming west 10 to 15 miles an hour in the afternoon. Wednesday night, clear. Lows in the lower 60s. Northwest winds 5 to 10 miles an hour. Thursday, sunny. Highs in the lower 80s. Northwest winds 5 to 10 miles an hour. Thursday night through Friday night, mostly clear. Lows around 60. Highs in the lower 80s. Saturday through Sunday night, partly cloudy. Highs in the mid 80s. Lows in the upper 60s. Monday, partly sunny. A chance of showers in the morning. Highs in the mid-80s. Chance of rain 30%. Again, the forecast for Galesburg and surrounding areas of central and northwest Illinois for the rest of today, mostly sunny. Near steady temperature in the upper 70s. South winds around 5 miles an hour. At 1 p.m. in Galesburg, skies were mostly sunny. The temperature was 77 degrees, the dew point was 63, and the relative humidity was 61%. The wind was south at 5 miles an hour. The pressure was 30.12 inches and steady. Elsewhere around the area, temperatures were around 80 degrees. It was sunny at Peoria and Springfield. It was mostly sunny at Quincy and Macomb. It was partly sunny at Moline and Burlington. And once again at 1 p.m. in Galesburg, under mostly sunny skies, the temperature was 77. Looking elsewhere around the Midwest at 1 p.m., Chicago was partly sunny and 78. Indianapolis was mostly sunny and 78. St. Louis was mostly sunny and 85. Kansas City was cloudy and 83. Des Moines was cloudy and 75. Milwaukee was mostly sunny and 77. The time is currently 1:35 p.m. Central Daylight Time. 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

Now for the official National Weather Service forecast for Galesburg and surrounding areas of central and northwest Illinois. Rest of today, mostly sunny. Near steady temperature in the upper 70s. South winds around 5 miles an hour. Tonight, partly cloudy until midnight, then becoming mostly cloudy. Not as cool with lows in the mid-60s. South winds around 5 miles an hour. Wednesday, sunny. Highs in the mid-80s. Southwest winds 5 to 10 miles an hour, becoming west 10 to 15 miles an hour in the afternoon. Wednesday night, clear. Lows in the lower 60s. Northwest winds 5 to 10 miles an hour. Thursday, sunny. Highs in the lower 80s. Northwest winds 5 to 10 miles an hour. Thursday night through Friday night, mostly clear. Lows around 60. Highs in the lower 80s. Saturday through Sunday night, partly cloudy. Highs in the mid 80s. Lows in the upper 60s. Monday, partly sunny. A chance of showers in the morning. Highs in the mid 80s. Chance of rain 30%. Again, the forecast for Galesburg and surrounding areas of central and northwest Illinois for the rest of today, mostly sunny. Near steady temperature in the upper 70s. South winds around 5 miles an hour. At 1 p.m. in Galesburg, skies were mostly sunny. The temperature was 77 degrees, the dew point was 63, and the relative humidity was 61%. The wind was south at 5 miles an hour. The pressure was 30.12 inches and steady. Elsewhere around the area, temperatures were around 80 degrees. It was sunny at Peoria and Springfield. It was mostly sunny at Quincy and Macomb. It was partly sunny at Moline and Burlington. And once again at 1 p.m. in Galesburg, under mostly sunny skies, the temperature was 77. Looking elsewhere around the Midwest at 1 p.m., Chicago was partly sunny, and 78. Indianapolis was mostly sunny, and 78. St. Louis was mostly sunny, and 85. Kansas City was cloudy, and 83. Des Moines was cloudy, and 75. Milwaukee was mostly sunny, and 77. The time is currently 1:38 p.m. Central Daylight Time. 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Now for the official National Weather Service forecast for Galesburg and surrounding areas of central and northwest Illinois. Rest of today, mostly sunny. Near steady temperature in the upper 70s. South winds around 5 miles an hour. Tonight, partly cloudy until midnight, then becoming mostly cloudy. Not as cool with lows in the mid-60s. South winds around 5 miles an hour. Wednesday, sunny. Highs in the mid-80s. Southwest winds 5 to 10 miles an hour, becoming west 10 to 15 miles an hour in the afternoon. Wednesday night, clear. Lows in the lower 60s. Northwest winds 5 to 10 miles an hour. Thursday, sunny. Highs in the lower 80s. Northwest winds 5 to 10 miles an hour. Thursday night through Friday night, mostly clear. Lows around 60. Highs in the lower 80s. Saturday through Sunday night, partly cloudy. Highs in the mid 80s. Lows in the upper 60s. Monday, partly sunny. A chance of showers in the morning. Highs in the mid 80s. Chance of rain 30%. Again, the forecast for Galesburg and surrounding areas of central and northwest Illinois for the rest of today, mostly sunny. Near steady temperature in the upper 70s. South winds around 5 miles an hour. At 1 p.m. in Galesburg, skies were mostly sunny. The temperature was 77 degrees, the dew point was 63, and the relative humidity was 61%. The wind was south at 5 miles an hour. The pressure was 30.12 inches and steady. Elsewhere around the area, temperatures were around 80 degrees. It was sunny at Peoria and Springfield. It was mostly sunny at Quincy and Macomb. It was partly sunny at Moline and Burlington. And once again at 1 p.m. in Galesburg, under mostly sunny skies, the temperature was 77. Looking elsewhere around the Midwest at 1 p.m., Chicago was partly

sunny in 78. Indianapolis was mostly sunny in 78. St. Louis was mostly sunny and 85. Kansas City was cloudy and 83. Des Moines was cloudy and 75. Milwaukee was mostly sunny and 77. The time is currently 1:41 p.m. Central Daylight Time. 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Now for the official National Weather Service forecast for Galesburg and surrounding areas of central and northwest Illinois. Rest of today, mostly sunny. Near steady temperature in the upper 70s. South winds around 5 miles an hour. Tonight, partly cloudy until midnight, then becoming mostly cloudy. Not as cool with lows in the mid-60s. South winds around 5 miles an hour. Wednesday, sunny. Highs in the mid-80s. Southwest winds 5 to 10 miles an hour, becoming west 10 to 15 miles an hour in the afternoon. Wednesday night, clear. Lows in the lower 60s. Northwest winds 5 to 10 miles an hour. Thursday, sunny. Highs in the lower 80s. Northwest winds 5 to 10 miles an hour. Thursday night through Friday night, mostly clear. Lows around 60. Highs in the lower 80s. Saturday through Sunday night, partly cloudy. Highs in the mid-80s. Lows in the upper 60s. Monday, partly sunny. A chance of showers in the morning. Highs in the mid-80s. Chance of rain 30%. Again, the forecast for Galesburg and surrounding areas of central and northwest Illinois for the rest of today, mostly sunny. Near steady temperature in the upper 70s. South winds around 5 miles an hour. At 1 p.m. in Galesburg, skies were mostly sunny. The temperature was 77 degrees, the dew point was 63, and the relative humidity was 61%. The wind was south at 5 miles an hour. The pressure was 30.12 inches and steady. Elsewhere around the area, temperatures were around 80 degrees. It was sunny at Peoria and Springfield. It was mostly sunny at Quincy and Macomb. It was partly sunny at Moline and Burlington. And once again at 1 p.m. in Galesburg, under mostly sunny skies, the temperature was 77. Looking elsewhere around the Midwest at 1 p.m., Chicago was partly sunny in 78. Indianapolis was mostly sunny in 78. St. Louis was mostly sunny and 85. Kansas City was cloudy and 83. Des Moines was cloudy and 75. Milwaukee was mostly sunny and 77. The time is currently 1:44 p.m. Central Daylight Time. 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Now for the official National Weather Service forecast for Galesburg and surrounding areas of central and northwest Illinois. Rest of today, mostly sunny. Near steady temperature in the upper 70s. South winds around 5 miles an hour. Tonight, partly cloudy until midnight, then becoming mostly cloudy. Not as cool with lows in the mid-60s. South winds around 5 miles an hour. Wednesday, sunny. Highs in the mid-80s. Southwest winds 5 to 10 miles an hour, becoming west 10 to 15 miles an hour in the afternoon. Wednesday night, clear. Lows in the lower 60s. Northwest winds 5 to 10 miles an hour. Thursday, sunny. Highs in the lower 80s. Northwest winds 5 to 10 miles an hour. Thursday night through Friday night, mostly clear. Lows around 60. Highs in the lower 80s. Saturday through Sunday night, partly cloudy. Highs in the mid-80s. Lows in the upper 60s. Monday, partly sunny. A chance of showers in the morning. Highs in the mid-80s. Chance of rain 30%. Again, the forecast for Galesburg and surrounding areas of central and northwest Illinois for the rest of today, mostly sunny. Near steady temperature in the upper 70s. South winds around 5 miles an hour. At 1 p.m. in Galesburg, skies were mostly sunny. The temperature was 77 degrees, the dew point was 63, and the relative humidity was 61%.
The wind

was south at 5 miles an hour. The pressure was 30.12 inches and steady. Elsewhere around the area, temperatures were around 80 degrees. It was sunny at Peoria and Springfield. It was mostly sunny at Quincy and Macomb. It was partly sunny at Moline and Burlington. And once again at 1 p.m. in Galesburg, under mostly sunny skies, the temperature was 77. Looking elsewhere around the Midwest at 1 p.m., Chicago was partly sunny and 78. Indianapolis was mostly sunny and 78. St. Louis was mostly sunny and 85. Kansas City was cloudy and 83. Des Moines was cloudy and 75. Milwaukee was mostly sunny and 77. The time is currently 1:46 p.m. Central Daylight Time. 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Now for the official National Weather Service forecast for Galesburg and surrounding areas of central and northwest Illinois. Rest of today, mostly sunny. Near steady temperature in the upper 70s. South winds around 5 miles an hour. Tonight, partly cloudy until midnight, then becoming mostly cloudy. Not as cool with lows in the mid-60s. South winds around 5 miles an hour. Wednesday, sunny. Highs in the mid-80s. Southwest winds 5 to 10 miles an hour, becoming west 10 to 15 miles an hour in the afternoon. Wednesday night, clear. Lows in the lower 60s. Northwest winds 5 to 10 miles an hour. Thursday, sunny. Highs in the lower 80s. Northwest winds 5 to 10 miles an hour. Thursday night through Friday night, mostly clear. Lows around 60. Highs in the lower 80s. Saturday through Sunday night, partly cloudy. Highs in the mid-80s. Lows in the upper 60s. Monday, partly sunny. A chance of showers in the morning. Highs in the mid-80s. Chance of rain 30%. Again, the forecast for Galesburg and surrounding areas of central and northwest Illinois for the rest of today, mostly sunny. Near steady temperature in the upper 70s. South winds around 5 miles an hour. At 1 p.m. in Galesburg, skies were mostly sunny. The temperature was 77 degrees, the dew point was 63, and the relative humidity was 61%. The wind was south at 5 miles an hour. The pressure was 30.12 inches and steady. Elsewhere around the area, temperatures were around 80 degrees. It was sunny at Peoria and Springfield. It was mostly sunny at Quincy and Macomb. It was partly sunny at Moline and Burlington. And once again at 1 p.m. in Galesburg, under mostly sunny skies, the temperature was 77. Looking elsewhere around the Midwest at 1 p.m., Chicago was partly sunny and 78. Indianapolis was mostly sunny and 78. St. Louis was mostly sunny and 85. Kansas City was cloudy and 83. Des Moines was cloudy and 75. Milwaukee was mostly sunny and 77. The time is currently 1:49 p.m. Central Daylight Time. 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Now for the official National Weather Service forecast for Galesburg and surrounding areas of central and northwest Illinois. Rest of today, mostly sunny. Near steady temperature in the upper 70s. South winds around 5 miles an hour. Tonight, partly cloudy until midnight, then becoming mostly cloudy. Not as cool with lows in the mid-60s. South winds around 5 miles an hour. Wednesday, sunny. Highs in the mid-80s. Southwest winds 5 to 10 miles an hour, becoming west 10 to 15 miles an hour in the afternoon. Wednesday night, clear. Lows in the lower 60s. Northwest winds 5 to 10 miles an hour. Thursday, sunny. Highs in the lower 80s. Northwest winds 5 to 10 miles an hour. Thursday night through Friday night, mostly clear. Lows around 60. Highs in the lower 80s. Saturday through Sunday night, partly cloudy. Highs in the mid-80s. Lows in the upper 60s. Monday, partly sunny. A chance of showers

the morning. Highs in the mid-80s. Chance of rain 30%. Again, the forecast for Galesburg and surrounding areas of central and northwest Illinois for the rest of today, mostly sunny. Near steady temperature in the upper 70s. South winds around 5 miles an hour. At 1 p.m. in Galesburg, skies were mostly sunny. The temperature was 77 degrees, the dew point was 63, and the relative humidity was 61%. The wind was south at 5 miles an hour. The pressure was 30.12 inches and steady. Elsewhere around the area, temperatures were around 80 degrees. It was sunny at Peoria and Springfield. It was mostly sunny at Quincy and Macomb. It was partly sunny at Moline and Burlington. And once again at 1 p.m. in Galesburg, under mostly sunny skies, the temperature was 77. Looking elsewhere around the Midwest at 1 p.m., Chicago was partly sunny in 78. Indianapolis was mostly sunny in 78. St. Louis was mostly sunny and 85. Kansas City was cloudy and 83. Des Moines was cloudy and 75. Milwaukee was mostly sunny and 77. The time is currently 1:52 p.m. Central Daylight Time. 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Now for the official National Weather Service forecast for Galesburg and surrounding areas of central and northwest Illinois. West of today, mostly sunny. Near steady temperature in the upper 70s. South winds around 5 miles an hour. Tonight, partly cloudy until midnight, then becoming mostly cloudy. Not as cool with lows in the mid-60s. South winds around 5 miles an hour. Wednesday, sunny. Highs in the mid-80s. Southwest winds 5 to 10 miles an hour, becoming west 10 to 15 miles an hour in the afternoon. Wednesday night, clear. Lows in the lower 60s. Northwest winds 5 to 10 miles an hour. Thursday, sunny. Highs in the lower 80s. Northwest winds 5 to 10 miles an hour. Thursday night through Friday night, mostly clear. Lows around 60. Highs in the lower 80s. Saturday through Sunday night, partly cloudy. Highs in the mid-80s. Lows in the upper 60s. Monday, partly sunny. A chance of showers in the morning. Highs in the mid-80s. Chance of rain 30%. Again, the forecast for Galesburg and surrounding areas of central and northwest Illinois for the rest of today, mostly sunny. Near steady temperature in the upper 70s. South winds around 5 miles an hour. At 1 p.m. in Galesburg, skies were mostly sunny. The temperature was 77 degrees, the dew point was 63, and the relative humidity was 61%. The wind was south at 5 miles an hour. The pressure was 30.12 inches and steady. Elsewhere around the area, temperatures were around 80 degrees. It was sunny at Peoria and Springfield. It was mostly sunny at Quincy and Macomb. It was partly sunny at Moline and Burlington. And once again at 1 p.m. in Galesburg, under mostly sunny skies, the temperature was 77. Looking elsewhere around the Midwest at 1 p.m., Chicago was partly sunny in 78. Indianapolis was mostly sunny in 78. St. Louis was mostly sunny and 85. Kansas City was cloudy and 83. Des Moines was cloudy and 75. Milwaukee was mostly sunny and 77. The time is currently 1:55 p.m. Central Daylight Time. 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Now for the official National Weather Service forecast for Galesburg and surrounding areas of central and northwest Illinois. West of today, mostly sunny. Near steady temperature in the upper 70s. South winds around 5 miles an hour. Tonight, partly cloudy until midnight, then becoming mostly cloudy. Not as cool with lows in the mid-60s. South winds around 5 miles an hour. Wednesday, sunny. Highs in the mid-80s. Southwest winds 5 to 10 miles an hour, becoming west 10 to 15 miles an hour in the afternoon. Wednesday night, clear.

lows in the lower 60s. Northwest winds 5 to 10 miles an hour. Thursday, sunny. Highs in the lower 80s. Northwest winds 5 to 10 miles an hour. Thursday night through Friday night, mostly clear. Lows around 60. Highs in the lower 80s. Saturday through Sunday night, partly cloudy. Highs in the mid-80s. Lows in the upper 60s. Monday, partly sunny. A chance of showers in the morning. Highs in the mid-80s. Chance of rain 30%. Again, the forecast for Galesburg and surrounding areas of central and northwest Illinois for the rest of today, mostly sunny. Near steady temperature in the upper 70s. South winds around 5 miles an hour. At 1 p.m. in Galesburg, skies were mostly sunny. The temperature was 77 degrees, the dew point was 63, and the relative humidity was 61%. The wind was south at 5 miles an hour. The pressure was 30.12 inches and steady. Elsewhere around the area, temperatures were around 80 degrees. It was sunny at Peoria and Springfield. It was mostly sunny at Quincy and Macomb. It was partly sunny at Moline and Burlington. And once again at 1 p.m. in Galesburg, under mostly sunny skies, the temperature was 77. Looking elsewhere around the Midwest at 1 p.m., Chicago was partly sunny, in 78. Indianapolis was mostly sunny, in 78. St. Louis was mostly sunny, and 85. Kansas City was cloudy, and 83. Des Moines was cloudy, and 75. Milwaukee was mostly sunny, and 77. The time is currently 1:58 p.m. Central Daylight Time. 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Now for the official National Weather Service forecast for Galesburg and surrounding areas of central and northwest Illinois. Rest of today, mostly sunny. Near steady temperature in the upper 70s. South winds around 5 miles an hour. Tonight, partly cloudy until midnight, then becoming mostly cloudy. Not as cool with lows in the mid-60s. South winds around 5 miles an hour. Wednesday, sunny. Highs in the mid-80s. Southwest winds 5 to 10 miles an hour, becoming west 10 to 15 miles an hour in the afternoon. Wednesday night, clear. Lows in the lower 60s. Northwest winds 5 to 10 miles an hour. Thursday, sunny. Highs in the lower 80s. Northwest winds 5 to 10 miles an hour. Thursday night through Friday night, mostly clear. Lows around 60. Highs in the lower 80s. Saturday through Sunday night, partly cloudy. Highs in the mid-80s. Lows in the upper 60s. Monday, partly sunny. A chance of showers in the morning. Highs in the mid-80s. Chance of rain 30%. Again, the forecast for Galesburg and surrounding areas of central and northwest Illinois for the rest of today, mostly sunny. Near steady temperature in the upper 70s. South winds around 5 miles an hour. At 1 p.m. in Galesburg, skies were mostly sunny. The temperature was 77 degrees, the dew point was 63, and the relative humidity was 61%. The wind was south at 5 miles an hour. The pressure was 30.12 inches and steady. Elsewhere around the area, temperatures were around 80 degrees. It was sunny at Peoria and Springfield. It was mostly sunny at Quincy and Macomb. It was partly sunny at Moline and Burlington. And once again at 1 p.m. in Galesburg, under mostly sunny skies, the temperature was 77. The time is currently 2 p.m. Central Daylight Time. 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Now for the official National Weather Service forecast for Galesburg and surrounding areas of central and northwest Illinois. Rest of today, mostly sunny. Near steady temperature in the upper 70s. South winds around 5 miles an hour. Tonight, partly cloudy until midnight, then becoming mostly cloudy. Not as cool with lows in the mid-60s. South winds around 5 miles an hour. Wednesday, sunny. Highs in the mid-80s. Southwest winds 5.

to 10 miles an hour, becoming west 10 to 15 miles an hour in the afternoon. Wednesday night, clear. Lows in the lower 60s. Northwest winds 5 to 10 miles an hour. Thursday, sunny. Highs in the lower 80s. Northwest winds 5 to 10 miles an hour. Thursday night through Friday night, mostly clear. Lows around 60. Highs in the lower 80s. Saturday through Sunday night, partly cloudy. Highs in the mid-80s. Lows in the upper 60s. Monday, partly sunny. A chance of showers in the morning. Highs in the mid-80s. Chance of rain 30%. Again, the forecast for Galesburg and surrounding areas of central and northwest Illinois for the rest of today, mostly sunny. Near steady temperature in the upper 70s. South winds around 5 miles an hour. The time is currently 2:02 p.m. Central Daylight Time. 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Now for the official National Weather Service forecast for Galesburg and surrounding areas of central and northwest Illinois. Rest of today, mostly sunny. Near steady temperature in the upper 70s. South winds around 5 miles an hour. Tonight, partly cloudy until midnight, then becoming mostly cloudy. Not as cool with lows in the mid-60s. South winds around 5 miles an hour. Wednesday, sunny. Highs in the mid-80s. Southwest winds 5 to 10 miles an hour, becoming west 10 to 15 miles an hour in the afternoon. Wednesday night, clear. Lows in the lower 60s. Northwest winds 5 to 10 miles an hour. Thursday, sunny. Highs in the lower 80s. Northwest winds 5 to 10 miles an hour. Thursday night through Friday night, mostly clear. Lows around 60. Highs in the lower 80s. Saturday through Sunday night, partly cloudy. Highs in the mid-80s. Lows in the upper 60s. Monday, partly sunny. A chance of showers in the morning. Highs in the mid-80s. Chance of rain 30%. Again, the forecast for Galesburg and surrounding areas of central and northwest Illinois for the rest of today, mostly sunny. Near steady temperature in the upper 70s. South winds around 5 miles an hour. The time is currently 2:03 p.m. Central Daylight Time. 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Now for the official National Weather Service forecast for Galesburg and surrounding areas of central and northwest Illinois. Rest of today, mostly sunny. Near steady temperature in the upper 70s. South winds around 5 miles an hour. Tonight, partly cloudy until midnight, then becoming mostly cloudy. Not as cool with lows in the mid-60s. South winds around 5 miles an hour. Wednesday, sunny. Highs in the mid-80s. Southwest winds 5 to 10 miles an hour, becoming west 10 to 15 miles an hour in the afternoon. Wednesday night, clear. Lows in the lower 60s. Northwest winds 5 to 10 miles an hour. Thursday, sunny. Highs in the lower 80s. Northwest winds 5 to 10 miles an hour. Thursday night through Friday night, mostly clear. Lows around 60. Highs in the lower 80s. Saturday through Sunday night, partly cloudy. Highs in the mid-80s. Lows in the upper 60s. Monday, partly sunny. A chance of showers in the morning. Highs in the mid-80s. Chance of rain 30%. Again, the forecast for Galesburg and surrounding areas of central and northwest Illinois for the rest of today, mostly sunny. Near steady temperature in the upper 70s. South winds around 5 miles an hour. The time is currently 2:05 p.m. Central Daylight Time. 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Now for the official National Weather Service forecast for Galesburg and surrounding areas of central and northwest Illinois. Rest of today, mostly sunny. Near steady temperature in the upper 70s. South winds around 5 miles an hour. Tonight, partly cloudy until midnight, then becoming mostly cloudy.
Dot is cool with lows in the mid-60s. South winds around 5 miles an hour. Wednesday, sunny. Highs in the mid-80s. Southwest winds 5 to 10 miles an hour, becoming west 10 to 15 miles an hour in the afternoon. Wednesday night, clear. Lows in the lower 60s. Northwest winds 5 to 10 miles an hour. Thursday, sunny. Highs in the lower 80s. Northwest winds 5 to 10 miles an hour. Thursday night through Friday night, mostly clear. Lows around 60. Highs in the lower 80s. Saturday through Sunday night, partly cloudy. Highs in the mid-80s. Lows in the upper 60s. Monday, partly sunny. A chance of showers in the morning. Highs in the mid-80s. Chance of rain 30%. Again, the forecast for Galesburg and surrounding areas of central and northwest Illinois for the rest of today, mostly sunny. Near steady temperature in the upper 70s. South winds around 5 miles an hour. At 2 p.m. in Galesburg, skies were mostly sunny. The temperature was 78 degrees, the dew point was 63, and the relative humidity was 60%. The wind was southeast at 3 miles an hour. The pressure was 30.09 inches and falling. Elsewhere around the area, it was sunny, with a temperature of 79 at Peoria and 80 at Springfield. At Macomb, it was mostly sunny, with a temperature of 78. It was partly sunny, with a temperature of 77 at Moline and 81 at Quincy. At Burlington, the weather conditions were not available. And once again at 2 p.m. in Galesburg, under mostly sunny skies, the temperature was 78. Looking elsewhere around the Midwest at 2 p.m., Chicago was partly sunny and 78. Indianapolis was mostly sunny and 78. St. Louis was mostly sunny and 85. Kansas City was partly sunny and 84. Des Moines was partly sunny and 77. Milwaukee was mostly sunny and 76. The time is currently 2:08 p.m. Central Daylight Time. 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Now for the official National Weather Service forecast for Galesburg and surrounding areas of central and northwest Illinois. Rest of today, mostly sunny. Near steady temperature in the upper 70s. South winds around 5 miles an hour. Tonight, partly cloudy until midnight, then becoming mostly cloudy. Not as cool with lows in the mid-60s. South winds around 5 miles an hour. Wednesday, sunny. Highs in the mid-80s. Southwest winds 5 to 10 miles an hour, becoming west 10 to 15 miles an hour in the afternoon. Wednesday night, clear. Lows in the lower 60s. Northwest winds 5 to 10 miles an hour. Thursday, sunny. Highs in the lower 80s. Northwest winds 5 to 10 miles an hour. Thursday night through Friday night, mostly clear. Lows around 60. Highs in the lower 80s. Saturday through Sunday night, partly cloudy. Highs in the mid-80s. Lows in the upper 60s. Monday, partly sunny. A chance of showers in the morning. Highs in the mid-80s. Chance of rain 30%. Again, the forecast for Galesburg and surrounding areas of central and northwest Illinois for the rest of today, mostly sunny. Near steady temperature in the upper 70s. South winds around 5 miles an hour. At 2 p.m. in Galesburg, skies were mostly sunny. The temperature was 78 degrees, the dew point was 63, and the relative humidity was 60%. The wind was southeast at 3 miles an hour. The pressure was 30.09 inches and falling. Elsewhere around the area, it was sunny, with a temperature of 79 at Peoria and 80 at Springfield. At Macomb, it was mostly sunny, with a temperature of 78. It was partly sunny, with a temperature of 77 at Moline and 81 at Quincy. At Burlington, the weather conditions were not available. And once again at 2 p.m. in Galesburg, under mostly sunny skies, the temperature was 78. Looking elsewhere around the Midwest at 2 p.m., Chicago was partly sunny and 78. Indianapolis was mostly sunny and 78. St. Louis was mostly sunny
and 85.

Kansas City was partly sunny and 84. Des Moines was partly sunny and 77. Milwaukee was mostly sunny and 76. The time is currently 2:11 p.m. Central Daylight Time. 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Now for the official National Weather Service forecast for Galesburg and surrounding areas of central and northwest Illinois. Rest of today, mostly sunny. Near steady temperature in the upper 70s. South winds around 5 miles an hour. Tonight, partly cloudy until midnight, then becoming mostly cloudy. Not as cool with lows in the mid-60s. South winds around 5 miles an hour. Wednesday, sunny. Highs in the mid-80s. Southwest winds 5 to 10 miles an hour, becoming west 10 to 15 miles an hour in the afternoon. Wednesday night, clear. Lows in the lower 60s. Northwest winds 5 to 10 miles an hour. Thursday, sunny. Highs in the lower 80s. Northwest winds 5 to 10 miles an hour. Thursday night through Friday night, mostly clear. Lows around 60. Highs in the lower 80s. Saturday through Sunday night, partly cloudy. Highs in the mid-80s. Lows in the upper 60s. Monday, partly sunny. A chance of showers in the morning. Highs in the mid-80s. Chance of rain 30%. Again, the forecast for Galesburg and surrounding areas of central and northwest Illinois for the rest of today, mostly sunny. Near steady temperature in the upper 70s. South winds around 5 miles an hour. At 2 p.m. in Galesburg, skies were mostly sunny. The temperature was 78 degrees, the dew point was 63, and the relative humidity was 60%. The wind was southeast at 3 miles an hour. The pressure was 30.09 inches and falling. Elsewhere around the area, it was sunny, with a temperature of 79 at Peoria and 80 at Springfield. At Macomb, it was mostly sunny, with a temperature of 78. It was partly sunny, with a temperature of 77 at Moline and 81 at Quincy. At Burlington, the weather conditions were not available. And once again at 2 p.m. in Galesburg, under mostly sunny skies, the temperature was 78. Looking elsewhere around the Midwest at 2 p.m., Chicago was partly sunny and 78. Indianapolis was mostly sunny and 78. St. Louis was mostly sunny and 85. Kansas City was partly sunny and 84. Des Moines was partly sunny and 77. Milwaukee was mostly sunny and 76. 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Programming originates from NOAA's National Weather Service office in Lincoln. 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Now for the official National Weather Service forecast for Galesburg and surrounding areas of central and northwest Illinois. Rest of today, mostly sunny. Near steady temperature in the upper 70s. South winds around 5 miles an hour. Tonight, partly cloudy until midnight, then becoming mostly cloudy. Not as cool with lows in the mid-60s. South winds around 5 miles an hour. Wednesday, sunny. Highs in the mid-80s. Southwest winds 5 to 10 miles an hour, becoming west 10 to 15 miles an hour in the afternoon. Wednesday night, clear. Lows in the lower 60s. Northwest winds 5 to 10 miles an hour. Thursday, sunny. Highs in the lower 80s. Northwest winds 5 to 10 miles an hour. Thursday night through Friday night, mostly clear. Lows around 60. Highs in the lower 80s. Saturday through Sunday night, partly cloudy. Highs in the mid-80s. Lows in the upper 60s. Monday, partly sunny. A chance of showers in the morning. Highs in the mid-80s. Chance of rain 30%.

81 at Quincy. At Burlington, the weather conditions were not available. And once again at 2 p.m. in Galesburg, under mostly sunny skies, the temperature was 78. Looking elsewhere around the Midwest at 2 p.m., Chicago was partly sunny and 78. Indianapolis was mostly sunny and 78. St. Louis was mostly sunny and 85. Kansas City was partly sunny and 84. Des Moines was partly sunny and 77. Milwaukee was mostly sunny and 76. And now a discussion of hazardous weather conditions for the following county, Knox, Illinois. This hazardous weather outlook is for Central Illinois and West Central Illinois. For tonight, minor flooding is ongoing along portions of the Illinois River. For Wednesday through Monday, an approaching cold front may trigger a few thunderstorms in the Illinois River Valley early Wednesday afternoon. However, the greater chance for storms and potential severe weather will materialize further east along and east of the Interstate 55 corridor during the late afternoon and evening. Minor flooding will continue for several days along portions of the Illinois River. Spotter information statement. Spotter activation is not anticipated tonight. The time is currently 2:18 p.m. Central Daylight Time. 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Now for the official National Weather Service forecast for Galesburg and surrounding areas of central and northwest Illinois. Rest of today, mostly sunny. Near steady temperature in the upper 70s. South winds around 5 miles an hour. Tonight, partly cloudy until midnight, then becoming mostly cloudy. Not as cool with lows in the mid-60s. South winds around 5 miles an hour. Wednesday, sunny. Highs in the mid-80s. Southwest winds 5 to 10 miles an hour, becoming west 10 to 15 miles an hour in the afternoon. Wednesday night, clear. Lows in the lower 60s. Northwest winds 5 to 10 miles an hour. Thursday, sunny. Highs in the lower 80s. Northwest winds 5 to 10 miles an hour. Thursday night through Friday night, mostly clear. Lows around 60. Highs in the lower 80s. Saturday through Sunday night, partly cloudy. Highs in the mid 80s. Lows in the upper 60s. Monday, partly sunny. A chance of showers in the morning. Highs in the mid-80s. Chance of rain 30%. Again, the forecast for Galesburg and surrounding areas of central and northwest Illinois for the rest of today, mostly sunny. Near steady temperature in the upper 70s. South winds around 5 miles an hour. At 2 p.m. in Galesburg, skies were mostly sunny. The temperature was 78 degrees, the dew point was 63, and the relative humidity was 60%. The wind was southeast at 3 miles an hour. The pressure was 30.09 inches and falling. Elsewhere around the area, it was sunny, with a temperature of 79 at Peoria and 80 at Springfield. At Macomb, it was mostly sunny, with a temperature of 78. It was partly sunny, with a temperature of 77 at Moline and 81 at Quincy. At Burlington, the weather conditions were not available. And once again at 2 p.m. in Galesburg, under mostly sunny skies, the temperature was 78. Looking elsewhere around the Midwest at 2 p.m., Chicago was partly sunny and 78. Indianapolis was mostly sunny and 78. St. Louis was mostly sunny and 85. Kansas City was partly sunny and 84. Des Moines was partly sunny and 77. Milwaukee was mostly sunny and 76. And now a discussion of hazardous weather conditions for the following county, Knox, Illinois. This hazardous weather outlook is for Central Illinois and West Central Illinois. For tonight, minor flooding is ongoing along portions of the Illinois River. For Wednesday through Monday, an approaching cold front may trigger a few thunderstorms in the Illinois River Valley early Wednesday afternoon. However, the greater chance for storms and potential severe weather will materialize further east along and east of the Interstate 55 corridor during the late afternoon and evening. Minor flooding will continue for several days along portions of the Illinois River. Spotter information statement. Spotter activation is not anticipated tonight. The time is currently 2:21 p.m. Central Daylight Time.

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Now for the official National Weather Service forecast for Galesburg and surrounding areas of central and northwest Illinois. Rest of today, mostly sunny. Near steady temperature in the upper 70s. South winds around 5 miles an hour. Tonight, partly cloudy until midnight, then becoming mostly cloudy. Not as cool with lows in the mid-60s. South winds around 5 miles an hour. Wednesday, sunny. Highs in the mid-80s. Southwest winds 5 to 10 miles an hour, becoming west 10 to 15 miles an hour in the afternoon. Wednesday night, clear. Lows in the lower 60s. Northwest winds 5 to 10 miles an hour. Thursday, sunny. Highs in the lower 80s. Northwest winds 5 to 10 miles an hour. Thursday night through Friday night, mostly clear. Lows around 60. Highs in the lower 80s. Saturday through Sunday night, partly cloudy. Highs in the mid-80s. Lows in the upper 60s. Monday, partly sunny. A chance of showers in the morning. Highs in the mid-80s. Chance of rain 30%. Again, the forecast for Galesburg and surrounding areas of central and northwest Illinois for the rest of today, mostly sunny. Near steady temperature in the upper 70s. South winds around 5 miles an hour. At 2 p.m. in Galesburg, skies were mostly sunny. The temperature was 78 degrees, the dew point was 63, and the relative humidity was 60%. The wind was southeast at 3 miles an hour. The pressure was 30.09 inches and falling. Elsewhere around the area, it was sunny, with a temperature of 79 at Peoria and 80 at Springfield. At Macomb, it was mostly sunny, with a temperature of 78. It was partly sunny, with a temperature of 77 at Moline and 81 at Quincy. At Burlington, the weather conditions were not available. And once again at 2 p.m. in Galesburg, under mostly sunny skies, the temperature was 78. Looking elsewhere around the Midwest at 2 p.m., Chicago was partly sunny, and 78. Indianapolis was mostly sunny, and 78. St. Louis was mostly sunny, and 85. Kansas City was partly sunny, and 84. Des Moines was partly sunny, and 77. Milwaukee was mostly sunny, and 76. And now a discussion of hazardous weather conditions for the following county, Knox, Illinois. This hazardous weather outlook is for central Illinois and west central Illinois. For tonight, minor flooding is ongoing along portions of the Illinois River. For Wednesday through Monday, an approaching cold front may trigger a few thunderstorms in the Illinois River Valley early Wednesday afternoon. However, the greater chance for storms and potential severe weather will materialize further east along and east of the Interstate 55 corridor during the late afternoon and evening. Minor flooding will continue for several days along portions of the Illinois River. Spotter information statement. Spotter activation is not anticipated tonight. The time is currently 2:25 p.m. Central Daylight Time. 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Now for the official National Weather Service forecast for Galesburg and surrounding areas of central and northwest Illinois. Rest of today, mostly sunny. Near steady temperature in the upper 70s. South winds around 5 miles an hour. Tonight, partly cloudy until midnight, then becoming mostly cloudy. Not as cool with lows in the mid-60s. South winds around 5 miles an hour. Wednesday, sunny. Highs in the mid-80s. Southwest winds 5 to 10 miles an hour, becoming west 10 to 15 miles an hour in the afternoon. Wednesday night, clear. Lows in the lower 60s. Northwest winds 5 to 10 miles an hour. Thursday, sunny. Highs in the lower 80s. Northwest winds 5 to 10 miles an hour. Thursday night through Friday night, mostly clear. Lows around 60. Highs in the lower 80s. Saturday through Sunday night, partly cloudy. Highs in the mid-80s. Lows in the upper 60s. Monday, partly sunny. A chance of showers in the morning. Highs in the mid-80s. Chance of rain 30%.

Again, the forecast for Galesburg and surrounding areas of central and northwest Illinois for the rest of today, mostly sunny. Near steady temperature in the upper 70s. South winds around 5 miles an hour. At 2 p.m. in Galesburg, skies were mostly sunny. The temperature was 78 degrees, the dew point was 63, and the relative humidity was 60%. The wind was southeast at 3 miles an hour. The pressure was 30.09 inches and falling. Elsewhere around the area, at Peoria, it was sunny with a temperature of 79. It was mostly sunny with a temperature of 79 at Macomb and 80 at Springfield. It was partly sunny with a temperature of 77 at Moline and 81 at Quincy. At Burlington, the weather conditions were not available. And once again at 2 p.m. in Galesburg, under mostly sunny skies, the temperature was 78. Looking elsewhere around the Midwest at 2 p.m., Chicago was partly sunny and 78. Indianapolis was mostly sunny and 78. St. Louis was mostly sunny and 85. Kansas City was partly sunny and 84. Des Moines was mostly sunny and 77. Milwaukee was mostly sunny and 76. And now a discussion of hazardous weather conditions for the following county, Knox, Illinois. This hazardous weather outlook is for central Illinois and west central Illinois. For tonight, minor flooding is ongoing along portions of the Illinois River. For Wednesday through Monday, an approaching cold front may trigger a few thunderstorms in the Illinois River Valley early Wednesday afternoon. However, the greater chance for storms and potential severe weather will materialize further east along and east of the Interstate 55 corridor during the late afternoon and evening. Minor flooding will continue for several days along portions of the Illinois River. Spotter information statement. Spotter activation is not anticipated tonight. The time is currently 2:29 p.m. Central Daylight Time. 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Now for the official National Weather Service forecast for Galesburg and surrounding areas of central and northwest Illinois. Rest of today, mostly sunny. Near steady temperature in the upper 70s. South winds around 5 miles an hour. Tonight, partly cloudy until midnight, then becoming mostly cloudy. Not as cool with lows in the mid-60s. South winds around 5 miles an hour. Wednesday, sunny. Highs in the mid-80s. Southwest winds 5 to 10 miles an hour, becoming west 10 to 15 miles an hour in the afternoon. Wednesday night, clear. Lows in the lower 60s. Northwest winds 5 to 10 miles an hour. Thursday, sunny. Highs in the lower 80s. Northwest winds 5 to 10 miles an hour. Thursday night through Friday night, mostly clear. Lows around 60. Highs in the lower 80s. Saturday through Sunday night, partly cloudy. Highs in the mid 80s. Lows in the upper 60s. Monday, partly sunny. A chance of showers in the morning. Highs in the mid-80s. Chance of rain 30%. Again, the forecast for Galesburg and surrounding areas of central and northwest Illinois for the rest of today, mostly sunny. Near steady temperature in the upper 70s. South winds around 5 miles an hour. At 2 p.m. in Galesburg, skies were mostly sunny. The temperature was 78 degrees, the dew point was 63, and the relative humidity was 60%. The wind was southeast at 3 miles an hour. The pressure was 30.09 inches and falling. Elsewhere around the area, at Peoria, it was sunny with a temperature of 79. It was mostly sunny with a temperature of 79 at Macomb and 80 at Springfield. It was partly sunny with a temperature of 77 at Moline and 81 at Quincy. At Burlington, the weather conditions were not available. And once again at 2 p.m. in Galesburg, under mostly sunny skies, the temperature was 78. Looking elsewhere around the Midwest at 2 p.m., Chicago was partly sunny and 78. Indianapolis was mostly sunny and 78. St. Louis was mostly sunny and 85. Kansas City was partly sunny and 84. Des Moines was mostly sunny and 77. Milwaukee was mostly sunny and 76.

And now a discussion of hazardous weather conditions for the following county, Knox, Illinois. This hazardous weather outlook is for Central Illinois and West Central Illinois. For tonight, minor flooding is ongoing along portions of the Illinois River. For Wednesday through Monday, an approaching cold front may trigger a few thunderstorms in the Illinois River Valley early Wednesday afternoon. However, the greater chance for storms and potential severe weather will materialize further east along and east of the Interstate 55 corridor during the late afternoon and evening. Minor flooding will continue for several days along portions of the Illinois River. Spotter information statement. Spotter activation is not anticipated tonight. The time is currently 2:32 p.m. Central Daylight Time. 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Now for the official National Weather Service forecast for Galesburg and surrounding areas of central and northwest Illinois. Rest of today, mostly sunny. Near steady temperature in the upper 70s. South winds around 5 miles an hour. Tonight, partly cloudy until midnight, then becoming mostly cloudy. Not as cool with lows in the mid-60s. South winds Thursday, sunny. Highs in the lower 80s. Northwest winds 5 to 10 miles an hour. Thursday night through Friday night, mostly clear. Lows around 60. Highs in the lower 80s. Saturday through Sunday night, partly cloudy. Highs in the mid-80s. Lows in the upper 60s. Monday, partly sunny. A chance of showers in the morning. Highs in the mid-80s. Chance of rain 30%. Again, the forecast for Galesburg and surrounding areas of central and northwest Illinois for the rest of today, mostly sunny. Near steady temperature in the upper 70s. South winds around 5 miles an hour. At 2 p.m. in Galesburg, skies were mostly sunny. The temperature was 78 degrees, the dew point was 63, and the relative humidity was 60%. The wind was southeast at 3 miles an hour. The pressure was 30.09 inches and falling. Elsewhere around the area, at Peoria, it was sunny, with a temperature of 79. It was mostly sunny, with a temperature of 79 at Macomb and 80 at Springfield. It was partly sunny, with a temperature of 77 at Moline and 81 at Quincy. At Burlington, the weather conditions were not available. And once again at 2 p.m. in Galesburg, under mostly sunny skies, the temperature was 78. Looking elsewhere around the Midwest at 2 p.m., Chicago was partly sunny and 78. Indianapolis was mostly sunny and 78. St. Louis was mostly sunny and 85. Kansas City was partly sunny and 84. Des Moines was mostly sunny and 77. Milwaukee was mostly sunny and 76. And now a discussion of hazardous weather conditions for the following county, Knox, Illinois. This hazardous weather outlook is for Central Illinois and West Central Illinois. For tonight, minor flooding is ongoing along portions of the Illinois River. For Wednesday through Monday, an approaching cold front may trigger a few thunderstorms in the Illinois River Valley early Wednesday afternoon. However, the greater chance for storms and potential severe weather will materialize further east along and east of the Interstate 55 corridor during the late afternoon and evening. Minor flooding will continue for several days along portions of the Illinois River. Spotter information statement. Spotter activation is not anticipated tonight. The time is currently 2:50 p.m. Central Daylight Time. 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Now for the official National Weather Service forecast for Galesburg and surrounding areas of central and northwest Illinois. Rest of today, mostly sunny. Near steady temperature in the upper 70s. South winds around 5 miles an hour. Tonight, partly cloudy until midnight, then becoming mostly cloudy. Not as cool with lows in the mid-60s. South winds around 5 miles an hour. Wednesday, sunny. Highs in the mid-80s. Southwest winds 5 to 10 miles an hour, becoming west 10 to 15 miles an hour in the afternoon. Wednesday night, clear. Lows in the lower 60s. Northwest winds 5 to 10 miles an hour. Thursday, sunny. Highs in the lower 80s.

Northwest winds 5 to 10 miles an hour. Thursday night through Friday night, mostly clear. Lows around 60. Highs in the lower 80s. Saturday through Sunday night, partly cloudy. Highs in the mid 80s. Lows in the upper 60s. Monday, partly sunny. A chance of showers in the morning. Highs in the mid 80s. Chance of rain 30%. Again, the forecast for Galesburg and surrounding areas of central and northwest Illinois for the rest of today, mostly sunny. Near steady temperature in the upper 70s. South winds around 5 miles an hour. At 2 p.m. in Galesburg, skies were mostly sunny. The temperature was 78 degrees, the dew point was 63, and the relative humidity was 60%. The wind was southeast at 3 miles an hour. The pressure was 30.09 inches and falling. Elsewhere around the area, at Peoria, it was sunny with a temperature of 79. It was mostly sunny with a temperature of 79 at Macomb and 80 at Springfield. It was partly sunny with a temperature of 77 at Moline and 81 at Quincy. At Burlington, the weather conditions were not available. And once again at 2 p.m. in Galesburg, under mostly sunny skies, the temperature was 78. Looking elsewhere around the Midwest at 2 p.m., Chicago was partly sunny, and 78. Indianapolis was mostly sunny, and 78. St. Louis was mostly sunny, and 85. Kansas City was partly sunny, and 84. Des Moines was mostly sunny, and 77. Milwaukee was mostly sunny, and 76. And now a discussion of hazardous weather conditions for the following county, Knox, Illinois. This hazardous weather outlook is for central Illinois and west central Illinois. For tonight, minor flooding is ongoing along portions of the Illinois River. For Wednesday through Monday, an approaching cold front may trigger a few thunderstorms in the Illinois River Valley early Wednesday afternoon. However, the greater chance for storms and potential severe weather will materialize further east along and east of the Interstate 55 corridor during the late afternoon and evening. Minor flooding will continue for several days along portions of the Illinois River. Spotter information statement. Spotter activation is not anticipated tonight. The time is currently 2:54 p.m. Central Daylight Time. 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Now for the official National Weather Service forecast for Galesburg and surrounding areas of central and northwest Illinois. Rest of today, mostly sunny. Near steady temperature in the upper 70s. South winds around 5 miles an hour. Tonight, partly cloudy until midnight, then becoming mostly cloudy. Not as cool with lows in the mid-60s. South winds around 5 miles an hour. Wednesday, sunny. Highs in the mid-80s. Southwest winds 5 to 10 miles an hour, becoming west 10 to 15 miles an hour in the afternoon. Wednesday night, clear. Lows in the lower 60s. Northwest winds 5 to 10 miles an hour. Thursday, sunny. Highs in the lower 80s. Northwest winds 5 to 10 miles an hour. Thursday night through Friday night, mostly clear. Lows around 60. Highs in the lower 80s. Saturday through Sunday night, partly cloudy. Highs in the mid 80s. Lows in the upper 60s. Monday, partly sunny. A chance of showers in the morning. Highs in the mid 80s. Chance of rain 30%. Again, the forecast for Galesburg and surrounding areas of central and northwest Illinois for the rest of today, mostly sunny. Near steady temperature in the upper 70s. South winds around 5 miles an hour. At 2 p.m. in Galesburg, skies were mostly sunny. The temperature was 78 degrees, the dew point was 63, and the relative humidity was 60%. The wind was southeast at 3 miles an hour. The pressure was 30.09 inches and falling. Elsewhere around the area, at Peoria, it was sunny with a temperature of 79. It was mostly sunny with a temperature of 79 at Macomb and 80 at Springfield. It was partly sunny with a temperature of 77 at Moline and 81 at Quincy. At Burlington, the weather conditions were not available. And once again at 2 p.m. in Galesburg,

under mostly sunny skies, the temperature was 78. Looking elsewhere around the Midwest at 2 p.m., Chicago was partly sunny, in 78. Indianapolis was mostly sunny, in 78. St. Louis was mostly sunny, and 85. Kansas City was partly sunny, and 84. Des Moines was mostly sunny, and 77. Milwaukee was mostly sunny, and 76. And now a discussion of hazardous weather conditions for the following county, Knox, Illinois. This hazardous weather outlook is for central Illinois and west central Illinois. For tonight, minor flooding is ongoing along portions of the Illinois River. For Wednesday through Monday, an approaching cold front may trigger a few thunderstorms in the Illinois River Valley early Wednesday afternoon. However, the greater chance for storms and potential severe weather will materialize further east along and east of the Interstate 55 corridor during the late afternoon and evening. Minor flooding will continue for several days along portions of the Illinois River. Spotter information statement. Spotter activation is not anticipated tonight. The time is currently 2:57 p.m. Central Daylight Time. 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Now for the official National Weather Service forecast for Galesburg and surrounding areas of central and northwest Illinois. Rest of today, mostly sunny. Near steady temperature in the upper 70s. South winds around 5 miles an hour. Tonight, partly cloudy until midnight, then becoming mostly cloudy. Not as cool with lows in the mid-60s. South winds around 5 miles an hour. Wednesday, sunny. Highs in the mid-80s. Southwest winds 5 to 10 miles an hour, becoming west 10 to 15 miles an hour in the afternoon. Wednesday night, clear. Lows in the lower 60s. Northwest winds 5 to 10 miles an hour. Thursday, sunny. Highs in the lower 80s. Northwest winds 5 to 10 miles an hour. Thursday night through Friday night, mostly clear. Lows around 60. Highs in the lower 80s. Saturday through Sunday night, partly cloudy. Highs in the mid-80s. Lows in the upper 60s. Monday, partly sunny. A chance of showers in the morning. Highs in the mid-80s. Chance of rain 30%. Again, the forecast for Galesburg and surrounding areas of central and northwest Illinois for the rest of today, mostly sunny. Near steady temperature in the upper 70s. South winds around 5 miles an hour. At 2 p.m. in Galesburg, skies were mostly sunny. The temperature was 78 degrees, the dew point was 63, and the relative humidity was 60%. The wind was southeast at 3 miles an hour. The pressure was 30.09 inches and falling. Elsewhere around the area, at Peoria, it was sunny, with a temperature of 79. It was mostly sunny, with a temperature of 79 at Macomb, and 80 at Springfield. It was partly sunny, with a temperature of 77 at Moline, and 81 at Quincy. At Burlington, the weather conditions were not available. And once again at 2 p.m. in Galesburg, under mostly sunny skies, the temperature was 78. And now a discussion of hazardous weather conditions for the following county, Knox, Illinois. This hazardous weather outlook is for central Illinois and west central Illinois. For tonight, minor flooding is ongoing along portions of the Illinois River. For Wednesday through Monday, an approaching cold front may trigger a few thunderstorms in the Illinois River Valley early Wednesday afternoon. However, the greater chance for storms and potential severe weather will materialize further east along and east of the Interstate 55 corridor during the late afternoon and evening. Minor flooding will continue for several days along portions of the Illinois River. Spotter information statement. Spotter activation is not anticipated tonight. The time is currently 3:01 p.m. Central Daylight Time. 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Now for the official National Weather Service forecast for Galesburg and surrounding areas of central and northwest Illinois. Rest of today, mostly sunny. Near steady temperature in the upper 70s. South winds around 5 miles an hour. Tonight, partly cloudy until midnight, then becoming mostly cloudy. Not as cool with lows in the mid-60s.
top winds around 5 miles an hour. Wednesday, sunny. Highs in the mid-80s. Southwest winds 5 to 10 miles an hour, becoming west 10 to 15 miles an hour in the afternoon. Wednesday night, clear. Lows in the lower 60s. Northwest winds 5 to 10 miles an hour. Thursday, sunny. Highs in the lower 80s. Northwest winds 5 to 10 miles an hour. Thursday night through Friday night, mostly clear. Lows around 60. Highs in the lower 80s. Saturday through Sunday night, partly cloudy. Highs in the mid-80s. Lows in the upper 60s. Monday, partly sunny. A chance of showers in the morning. Highs in the mid-80s. Chance of rain 30%. Again, the forecast for Galesburg and surrounding areas of central and northwest Illinois for the rest of today, mostly sunny. Near steady temperature in the upper 70s. South winds around 5 miles an hour. And now a discussion of hazardous weather conditions for the following county, Knox, Illinois. This hazardous weather outlook is for central Illinois and west central Illinois. For tonight, minor flooding is ongoing along portions of the Illinois River. For Wednesday through Monday, an approaching cold front may trigger a few thunderstorms in the Illinois River Valley early Wednesday afternoon. However, the greater chance for storms and potential severe weather will materialize further east along and east of the Interstate 55 corridor during the late afternoon and evening. Minor flooding will continue for several days along portions of the Illinois River. Spotter information statement. Spotter activation is not anticipated tonight. The time is currently 3:03 p.m. Central Daylight Time. 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Now for the official National Weather Service forecast for Galesburg and surrounding areas of central and northwest Illinois. Rest of today, mostly sunny. Near steady temperature in the upper 70s. South winds around 5 miles an hour. Tonight, partly cloudy until midnight, then becoming mostly cloudy. Not as cool with lows in the mid-60s. South winds around 5 miles an hour. Wednesday, sunny. Highs in the mid-80s. Southwest winds 5 to 10 miles an hour, becoming west 10 to 15 miles an hour in the afternoon. Wednesday night, clear. Lows in the lower 60s. Northwest winds 5 to 10 miles an hour. Thursday, sunny. Highs in the lower 80s. Northwest winds 5 to 10 miles an hour. Thursday night through Friday night, mostly clear. Lows around 60. Highs in the lower 80s. Saturday through Sunday night, partly cloudy. Highs in the mid-80s. Lows in the upper 60s. Monday, partly sunny. A chance of showers in the morning. Highs in the mid-80s. Chance of rain 30%. Again, the forecast for Galesburg and surrounding areas of central and northwest Illinois for the rest of today, mostly sunny. Near steady temperature in the upper 70s. South winds around 5 miles an hour. And now a discussion of hazardous weather conditions for the following county, Knox, Illinois. This hazardous weather outlook is for central Illinois and west central Illinois. For tonight, minor flooding is ongoing along portions of the Illinois River. For Wednesday through Monday, an approaching cold front may trigger a few thunderstorms in the Illinois River Valley early Wednesday afternoon. However, the greater chance for storms and potential severe weather will materialize further east along and east of the Interstate 55 corridor during the late afternoon and evening. Minor flooding will continue for several days along portions of the Illinois River. Spotter information statement. Spotter activation is not anticipated tonight. The time is currently 3:05 p.m. Central Daylight Time. 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Now for the official National Weather Service forecast for Galesburg and surrounding areas of central and northwest Illinois. Rest of today, mostly sunny. Near steady temperature in the upper 70s. South winds around 5 miles an hour. Tonight, partly cloudy until midnight, then becoming mostly cloudy. Not as cool with lows in the mid-60s. South winds around 5 miles an hour. Wednesday, sunny. Highs in the mid-80s. South

West winds 5 to 10 miles an hour, becoming west 10 to 15 miles an hour in the afternoon. Wednesday night, clear. Lows in the lower 60s. Northwest winds 5 to 10 miles an hour. Thursday, sunny. Highs in the lower 80s. Northwest winds 5 to 10 miles an hour. Thursday night through Friday night, mostly clear. Lows around 60. Highs in the lower 80s. Saturday through Sunday night, partly cloudy. Highs in the mid-80s. Lows in the upper 60s. Monday, partly sunny. A chance of showers in the morning. Highs in the mid-80s. Chance of rain 30%. Again, the forecast for Galesburg and surrounding areas of central and northwest Illinois for the rest of today, mostly sunny. Near steady temperature in the upper 70s. South winds around 5 miles an hour. And now a discussion of hazardous weather conditions for the following county, Knox, Illinois. This hazardous weather outlook is for central Illinois and west central Illinois. For tonight, minor flooding is ongoing along portions of the Illinois River. For Wednesday through Monday, an approaching cold front may trigger a few thunderstorms in the Illinois River Valley early Wednesday afternoon. However, the greater chance for storms and potential severe weather will materialize further east along and east of the Interstate 55 corridor during the late afternoon and evening. Minor flooding will continue for several days along portions of the Illinois River. Spotter information statement. Spotter activation is not anticipated tonight. The time is currently 3:08 p.m. Central Daylight Time. 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Now for the official National Weather Service forecast for Galesburg and surrounding areas of central and northwest Illinois. Rest of today, mostly sunny. Near steady temperature in the upper 70s. South winds around 5 miles an hour. Tonight, partly cloudy until midnight, then becoming mostly cloudy. Not as cool with lows in the mid-60s. South winds around 5 miles an hour. Wednesday, sunny. Highs in the mid-80s. Southwest winds 5 to 10 miles an hour, becoming west 10 to 15 miles an hour in the afternoon. Wednesday night, clear. Lows in the lower 60s. Northwest winds 5 to 10 miles an hour. Thursday, sunny. Highs in the lower 80s. Northwest winds 5 to 10 miles an hour. Thursday night through Friday night, mostly clear. Lows around 60. Highs in the lower 80s. Saturday through Sunday night, partly cloudy. Highs in the mid-80s. Lows in the upper 60s. Monday, partly sunny. A chance of showers in the morning. Highs in the mid-80s. Chance of rain 30%. Again, the forecast for Galesburg and surrounding areas of central and northwest Illinois for the rest of today, mostly sunny. Near steady temperature in the upper 70s. South winds around 5 miles an hour. At 3 p.m. in Galesburg, skies were fair. The temperature was 80 degrees, the dew point was 64, and the relative humidity was 58%. The heat index was 82. The wind was south at 7 miles an hour. The pressure was 30.07 inches and falling. Elsewhere around the area, it was fair, with a temperature of 79 at Moline, 79 at Burlington, 83 at Quincy, 80 at Macomb, and 82 at Springfield. At Peoria, the weather conditions were not available. And once again at 3 p.m. in Galesburg, under fair skies, the temperature was 80, and the heat index was 82. Looking elsewhere around the Midwest at 3 p.m., Chicago was partly sunny, and 79. Indianapolis was fair, and 79. St. Louis was fair, and 87. Kansas City was cloudy, and 85. Des Moines was partly sunny, and 79. Milwaukee was partly sunny, and 78. And now a discussion of hazardous weather conditions for the following county, Knox, Illinois. This hazardous weather outlook is for central Illinois and west central Illinois. For tonight, minor flooding is ongoing along portions of the Illinois River. For Wednesday through Monday, an approaching cold front may trigger a few thunderstorms in the Illinois River Valley early Wednesday afternoon. However, the greater chance for storms and potential severe weather will materialize further east along and east of

Interstate 55 corridor during the late afternoon and evening. Minor flooding will continue for several days along portions of the Illinois River. Spotter information statement. Spotter activation is not anticipated tonight. The time is currently 3:11 p.m. Central Daylight Time. 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Now for the official National Weather Service forecast for Galesburg and surrounding areas of central and northwest Illinois. Rest of today, mostly sunny. Near steady temperature in the upper 70s. South winds around 5 miles an hour. Tonight, partly cloudy until midnight, then becoming mostly cloudy. Not as cool with lows in the mid-60s. South winds around 5 miles an hour. Wednesday, sunny. Highs in the mid-80s. Southwest winds 5 to 10 miles an hour, becoming west 10 to 15 miles an hour in the afternoon. Wednesday night, clear. Lows in the lower 60s. Northwest winds 5 to 10 miles an hour. Thursday, sunny. Highs in the lower 80s. Northwest winds 5 to 10 miles an hour. Thursday night through Friday night, mostly clear. Lows around 60. Highs in the lower 80s. Saturday through Sunday night, partly cloudy. Highs in the mid-80s. Lows in the upper 60s. Monday, partly sunny. A chance of showers in the morning. Highs in the mid-80s. Chance of rain 30%. Again, the forecast for Galesburg and surrounding areas of central and northwest Illinois for the rest of today, mostly sunny. Near steady temperature in the upper 70s. South winds around 5 miles an hour. At 3 p.m. in Galesburg, skies were fair. The temperature was 80 degrees, the dew point was 64, and the relative humidity was 58%. The heat index was 82. The wind was south at 7 miles an hour. The pressure was 30.07 inches and falling. Elsewhere around the area, it was fair, with a temperature of 79 at Moline, 79 at Burlington, 83 at Quincy, 80 at Macomb, and 82 at Springfield. At Peoria, the weather conditions were not available. And once again at 3 p.m. in Galesburg, under fair skies, the temperature was 80, and the heat index was 82. 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Programming originates from NOAA's National Weather Service office in Lincoln. KZZ66 serves the following counties: Henry, Knox, Mercer, and Warren. KZZ66 is part of the All Hazards network of NOAA Weather Radio. At 3 p.m. in Galesburg, skies were mostly sunny. The temperature was 80 degrees, the dew point was 64, and the relative humidity was 58%. The heat index was 82. The wind was south at 7 miles an hour. The pressure was 30.07 inches and falling. Elsewhere around the area, it was mostly sunny, with a temperature of 79 at Moline, 79 at Burlington, 83 at Quincy, and 82 at Springfield. At Macomb, it was partly sunny, with a temperature of 80. At Peoria, the weather conditions were not available. And once again at 3 p.m. in Galesburg, under mostly sunny skies, the temperature was 80, and the heat index was 82. Looking elsewhere around the Midwest at 3 p.m., Chicago was partly sunny, and 79. Indianapolis was mostly sunny, and 79. St. Louis was mostly sunny, and 87. Kansas City was cloudy, and 85. Des Moines was partly sunny, and 79. Milwaukee was partly sunny, and 78. And now a discussion of hazardous weather conditions for the following county, Knox, Illinois. This hazardous weather outlook is for central Illinois and west central Illinois. For tonight, minor flooding is ongoing along portions of the Illinois River. For Wednesday through Monday, an approaching cold front may trigger a few thunderstorms in the Illinois River Valley early Wednesday afternoon. However, the greater chance for storms and potential severe weather will materialize further east along and east of the Interstate 55 corridor during the late afternoon and evening. Minor flooding will continue for several days along portions of the Illinois River. Spotter information statement. Spotter activation is not anticipated.

15 miles an hour in the afternoon. Wednesday night, clear. Lows in the lower 60s. Northwest winds 5 to 10 miles an hour. Thursday, sunny. Highs in the lower 80s. Northwest winds 5 to 10 miles an hour. Thursday night through Friday night, mostly clear. Lows around 60. Highs in the lower 80s. Saturday through Sunday night, partly cloudy. Highs in the mid-80s. Lows in the upper 60s. Monday, partly sunny. A chance of showers in the morning. Highs in the mid-80s. Chance of rain 30%. Again, the forecast for Galesburg and surrounding areas of central and northwest Illinois for the rest of today, mostly sunny. Near steady temperature in the upper 70s. South winds around 5 miles an hour. At 3 p.m. in Galesburg, skies were mostly sunny. The temperature was 80 degrees, the dew point was 64, and the relative humidity was 58%. The heat index was 82. The wind was south at 7 miles an hour. The pressure was 30.07 inches and falling. Elsewhere around the area, it was mostly sunny, with a temperature of 79 at Moline, 79 at Burlington, 83 at Quincy, and 82 at Springfield. At Macomb, it was partly sunny, with a temperature of 80. At Peoria, the weather conditions were not available. And once again at 3 p.m. in Galesburg, under mostly sunny skies, the temperature was 80, and the heat index was 82. Looking elsewhere around the Midwest at 3 p.m., Chicago was partly sunny, and 79. Indianapolis was mostly sunny, and 79. St. Louis was mostly sunny, and 87. Kansas City was cloudy, and 85. Des Moines was partly sunny, and 79. Milwaukee was partly sunny, and 78. And now a discussion of hazardous weather conditions for the following county, Knox, Illinois. This hazardous weather outlook is for central Illinois and west central Illinois. For tonight, minor flooding is ongoing along portions of the Illinois River. For Wednesday through Monday, an approaching cold front may trigger a few thunderstorms in the Illinois River Valley early Wednesday afternoon. However, the greater chance for storms and potential severe weather will materialize further east along and east of the Interstate 55 corridor during the late afternoon and evening. Minor flooding will continue for several days along portions of the Illinois River. Spotter information statement. Spotter activation is not anticipated tonight. The time is currently 3:20 p.m. Central Daylight Time. 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Now for the official National Weather Service forecast for Galesburg and surrounding areas of central and northwest Illinois. Rest of today, mostly sunny. Near steady temperature in the upper 70s. South winds around 5 miles an hour. Tonight, partly cloudy until midnight, then becoming mostly cloudy. Not as cool with lows in the mid-60s. South winds around 5 miles an hour. Wednesday, sunny. Highs in the mid-80s. Southwest winds 5 to 10 miles an hour, becoming west 10 to 15 miles an hour in the afternoon. Wednesday night, clear. Lows in the lower 60s. Northwest winds 5 to 10 miles an hour. Thursday, sunny. Highs in the lower 80s. Northwest winds 5 to 10 miles an hour. Thursday night through Friday night, mostly clear. Lows around 60. Highs in the lower 80s. Saturday through Sunday night, partly cloudy. Highs in the mid-80s. Lows in the upper 60s. Monday, partly sunny. A chance of showers in the morning. Highs in the mid-80s. Chance of rain 30%. Again, the forecast for Galesburg and surrounding areas of central and northwest Illinois for the rest of today, mostly sunny. Near steady temperature in the upper 70s. South winds around 5 miles an hour. At 3 p.m. in Galesburg, skies were mostly sunny. The temperature was 80 degrees, the dew point was 64, and the relative humidity was 58%. The heat index was 82. The wind was south at 7 miles an hour. The pressure was 30.07 inches and falling. Elsewhere around the area, it was mostly sunny, with a temperature of 79 at Moline, 79 at Burlington, 83 at

Quincy and 82 at Springfield. At Macomb, it was partly sunny with a temperature of 80. At Peoria, the weather conditions were not available. And once again at 3 p.m. in Galesburg, under mostly sunny skies, the temperature was 80 and the heat index was 82. Looking elsewhere around the Midwest at 3 p.m., Chicago was partly sunny and 79. Indianapolis was mostly sunny and 79. St. Louis was mostly sunny and 87. Kansas City was cloudy and 85. Des Moines was partly sunny and 79. Milwaukee was partly sunny and 78. And now a discussion of hazardous weather conditions for the following county, Knox, Illinois. This hazardous weather outlook is for Central Illinois and West Central Illinois. For tonight, minor flooding is ongoing along portions of the Illinois River. For Wednesday through Monday, an approaching cold front may trigger a few thunderstorms in the Illinois River Valley early Wednesday afternoon. However, the greater chance for storms and potential severe weather will materialize further east along and east of the Interstate 55 corridor during the late afternoon and evening. Minor flooding will continue for several days along portions of the Illinois River. Spotter information statement. Spotter activation is not anticipated tonight. The time is currently 3:23 p.m. Central Daylight Time. 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Now for the official National Weather Service forecast for Galesburg and surrounding areas of central and northwest Illinois. Rest of today, mostly sunny. Near steady temperature in the upper 70s. South winds around 5 miles an hour. Tonight, partly cloudy until midnight, then becoming mostly cloudy. Not as cool with lows in the mid-60s. South winds around 5 miles an hour. Wednesday, sunny. Highs in the mid-80s. Southwest winds 5 to 10 miles an hour, becoming west 10 to 15 miles an hour in the afternoon. Wednesday night, clear. Lows in the lower 60s. Northwest winds 5 to 10 miles an hour. Thursday, sunny. Highs in the lower 80s. Northwest winds 5 to 10 miles an hour. Thursday night through Friday night, mostly clear. Lows around 60. Highs in the lower 80s. Saturday through Sunday night, partly cloudy. Highs in the mid 80s. Lows in the upper 60s. Monday, partly sunny. A chance of showers in the morning. Highs in the mid-80s. Chance of rain 30%. Again, the forecast for Galesburg and surrounding areas of central and northwest Illinois for the rest of today, mostly sunny. Near steady temperature in the upper 70s. South winds around 5 miles an hour. At 3 p.m. in Galesburg, skies were partly sunny. The temperature was 80 degrees, the dew point was 64, and the relative humidity was 58%. The heat index was 82. The wind was south at 7 miles an hour. The pressure was 30.07 inches and falling. Elsewhere around the area, it was mostly sunny, with a temperature of 79 at Moline, 83 at Quincy, 80 at Macomb, and 82 at Springfield. At Burlington, it was partly sunny, with a temperature of 79. At Peoria, the weather conditions were not available. And once again at 3 p.m. in Galesburg, under partly sunny skies, the temperature was 80, and the heat index was 82. Looking elsewhere around the Midwest at 3 p.m., Chicago was partly sunny, and 79. Indianapolis was mostly sunny, and 79. St. Louis was mostly sunny, and 87. Kansas City was cloudy, and 85. Des Moines was partly sunny, and 79. Milwaukee was partly sunny, and 78. And now a discussion of hazardous weather conditions for the following county, Knox, Illinois. This hazardous weather outlook is for Central Illinois and West Central Illinois. For tonight, minor flooding is ongoing along portions of the Illinois River. For Wednesday through Monday, an approaching cold front may trigger a few thunderstorms in the Illinois River Valley early Wednesday afternoon. However, the greater chance for storms and potential severe weather will materialize further east along and east of the Interstate 55 corridor during the late afternoon and evening. Minor flooding will continue for several days along portions of the Illinois River. Spotter information statement.

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Now for the official National Weather Service forecast for Galesburg and surrounding areas of central and northwest Illinois. West of today, mostly sunny. Near steady temperature in the upper 70s. South winds around 5 miles an hour. Tonight, partly cloudy until midnight, then becoming mostly cloudy. Not as cool with lows in the mid-60s. South winds around 5 miles an hour. Wednesday, sunny. Highs in the mid-80s. Southwest winds 5 to 10 miles an hour, becoming west 10 to 15 miles an hour in the afternoon. Wednesday night, clear. Lows in the lower 60s. Northwest winds 5 to 10 miles an hour. Thursday, sunny. Highs in the lower 80s. Northwest winds 5 to 10 miles an hour. Thursday night through Friday night, mostly clear. Lows around 60. Highs in the lower 80s. Saturday through Sunday night, partly cloudy. Highs in the mid 80s. Lows in the upper 60s. Monday, partly sunny. A chance of showers in the morning. Highs in the mid 80s. Chance of rain 30%. Again, the forecast for Galesburg and surrounding areas of central and northwest Illinois for the rest of today, mostly sunny. Near steady temperature in the upper 70s. South winds around 5 miles an hour. At 3 p.m. in Galesburg, skies were partly sunny. The temperature was 80 degrees, the dew point was 64, and the relative humidity was 58%. The heat index was 82. The wind was south at 7 miles an hour. The pressure was 30.07 inches and falling. Elsewhere around the area, it was mostly sunny, with a temperature of 79 at Moline, 83 at Quincy, 80 at Macomb, and 82 at Springfield. At Burlington, it was partly sunny, with a temperature of 79. At Peoria, the weather conditions were not available. And once again at 3 p.m. in Galesburg, under partly sunny skies, the temperature was 80, and the heat index was 82. Looking elsewhere around the Midwest at 3 p.m., Chicago was partly sunny, and 79. Indianapolis was mostly sunny, and 79. St. Louis was mostly sunny, and 87. Kansas City was cloudy, and 85. Des Moines was partly sunny, and 79. Milwaukee was partly sunny, and 78. And now a discussion of hazardous weather conditions for the following county, Knox, Illinois. This hazardous weather outlook is for central Illinois and west central Illinois. For tonight, minor flooding is ongoing along portions of the Illinois River. For Wednesday through Monday, an approaching cold front may trigger a few thunderstorms in the Illinois River Valley early Wednesday afternoon. However, the greater chance for storms and potential severe weather will materialize further east along and east of the Interstate 55 corridor during the late afternoon and evening. Minor flooding will continue for several days along portions of the Illinois River. Spotter information statement. Spotter activation is not anticipated tonight. The time is currently 3:31 p.m. Central Daylight Time. 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Now for the official National Weather Service forecast for Galesburg and surrounding areas of central and northwest Illinois. West of today, mostly sunny. Near steady temperature in the upper 70s. South winds around 5 miles an hour. Tonight, partly cloudy until midnight, then becoming mostly cloudy. Not as cool with lows in the mid-60s. South winds around 5 miles an hour. Wednesday, sunny. Highs in the mid-80s. Southwest winds 5 to 10 miles an hour, becoming west 10 to 15 miles an hour in the afternoon. Wednesday night, clear. Lows in the lower 60s. Northwest winds 5 to 10 miles an hour. Thursday, sunny. Highs in the lower 80s. Northwest winds 5 to 10 miles an hour. Thursday night through Friday night, mostly clear. Lows around 60. Highs in the lower 80s. Saturday through Sunday night, partly cloudy. Highs in the mid 80s. Lows in the upper 60s.

50s. Monday, partly sunny. A chance of showers in the morning. Highs in the mid-80s. Chance of rain 30%. Again, the forecast for Galesburg and surrounding areas of central and northwest Illinois for the rest of today, mostly sunny. Near steady temperature in the upper 70s. South winds around 5 miles an hour. At 3 p.m. in Galesburg, skies were partly sunny. The temperature was 80 degrees, the dew point was 64, and the relative humidity was 58%. The heat index was 82. The wind was south at 7 miles an hour. The pressure was 30.07 inches and falling. Elsewhere around the area, it was mostly sunny, with a temperature of 79 at Moline, 83 at Quincy, 80 at Macomb, and 80 with a temperature of 79 at Moline, 83 at Quincy, 80 at Macomb, and 82 at Springfield. At Burlington, it was partly sunny, with a temperature of 79. At Peoria, the weather conditions were not available. And once again at 3 p.m. in Galesburg, under partly sunny skies, the temperature was 80, and the heat index was 82. Looking elsewhere around the Midwest at 3 p.m., Chicago was partly sunny, and 79. Indianapolis was mostly sunny, and 79. St. Louis was mostly sunny, and 87. Kansas City was cloudy, and 85. Des Moines was partly sunny, and 79. Milwaukee was partly sunny, and 78. And now a discussion of hazardous weather conditions for the following county, Knox, Illinois. This hazardous weather outlook is for central Illinois and west central Illinois. For tonight, minor flooding is ongoing along portions of the Illinois River. For Wednesday through Monday, an approaching cold front may trigger a few thunderstorms in the Illinois River Valley early Wednesday afternoon. However, the greater chance for storms and potential severe weather will materialize further east along and east of the Interstate 55 corridor during the late afternoon and evening. Minor flooding will continue for several days along portions of the Illinois River. Spotter information statement. Spotter activation is not anticipated tonight. The time is currently 3:34 p.m. Central Daylight Time. 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Now for the official National Weather Service forecast for Galesburg and surrounding areas of central and northwest Illinois. West of today, mostly sunny. Near steady temperature in the upper 70s. South winds around 5 miles an hour. Tonight, partly cloudy until midnight, then becoming mostly cloudy. Not as cool with lows in the mid-60s. South winds around 5 miles an hour. Wednesday, sunny. Highs in the mid-80s. Southwest winds 5 to 10 miles an hour, becoming west 10 to 15 miles an hour in the afternoon. Wednesday night, clear. Lows in the lower 60s. Northwest winds 5 to 10 miles an hour. Thursday, sunny. Highs in the lower 80s. Northwest winds 5 to 10 miles an hour. Thursday night through Friday night, mostly clear. Lows around 60. Highs in the lower 80s. Saturday through Sunday night, partly cloudy. Highs in the mid-80s. Lows in the upper 60s. Monday, partly sunny. A chance of showers in the morning. Highs in the mid-80s. Chance of rain 30%. Again, the forecast for Galesburg and surrounding areas of central and northwest Illinois for the rest of today, mostly sunny. Near steady temperature in the upper 70s. South winds around 5 miles an hour. At 3 p.m. in Galesburg, skies were partly sunny. The temperature was 80 degrees, the dew point was 64, and the relative humidity was 58%. The heat index was 82. The wind was south at 7 miles an hour. The pressure was 30.07 inches and falling. Elsewhere around the area, it was mostly sunny, with a temperature of 79 at Moline, 83 at Quincy, 80 at Macomb, and 82 at Springfield. At Burlington, it was partly sunny, with a temperature of 79. At Peoria, the weather conditions were not available. And once again at 3 p.m. in Galesburg, under partly sunny skies, the temperature was 80, and the heat index was 82. Looking elsewhere around the Midwest at 3 p.m., Chicago was partly sunny, and 79.

Indianapolis was mostly sunny and 79. St. Louis was mostly sunny and 87. Kansas City was cloudy and 85. Des Moines was partly sunny and 79. Milwaukee was partly sunny and 78. And now a discussion of hazardous weather conditions for the following county, Knox, Illinois. This hazardous weather outlook is for central Illinois and west central Illinois. For tonight, minor flooding is ongoing along portions of the Illinois River. For Wednesday through Monday, an approaching cold front may trigger a few thunderstorms in the Illinois River Valley early Wednesday afternoon. However, the greater chance for storms and potential severe weather will materialize further east along and east of the Interstate 55 corridor during the late afternoon and evening. Minor flooding will continue for several days along portions of the Illinois River. Spotter information statement. Spotter activation is not anticipated tonight. The time is currently 3:38 p.m. Central Daylight Time. 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Now for the official National Weather Service forecast for Galesburg and surrounding areas of central and northwest Illinois. Rest of today, mostly sunny. Near steady temperature in the upper 70s. South winds around 5 miles an hour. Tonight, partly cloudy until midnight, then becoming mostly cloudy. Not as cool with lows in the mid-60s. South winds around 5 miles an hour. Wednesday, sunny. Highs in the mid-80s. Southwest winds 5 to 10 miles an hour, becoming west 10 to 15 miles an hour in the afternoon. Wednesday night, clear. Lows in the lower 60s. Northwest winds 5 to 10 miles an hour. Thursday, sunny. Highs in the lower 80s. Northwest winds 5 to 10 miles an hour. Thursday night through Friday night, mostly clear. Lows around 60. Highs in the lower 80s. Saturday through Sunday night, partly cloudy. Highs in the mid 80s. Lows in the upper 60s. Monday, partly sunny. A chance of showers in the morning. Highs in the mid-80s. Chance of rain 30%. Again, the forecast for Galesburg and surrounding areas of central and northwest Illinois for the rest of today, mostly sunny. Near steady temperature in the upper 70s. South winds around 5 miles an hour. Now for the official National Weather Service forecast for Galesburg and surrounding areas of central and northwest Illinois. Tonight, partly cloudy until midnight, then becoming mostly cloudy. Not as cool with lows in the mid-60s. South winds around 5 miles an hour. Wednesday, sunny. Highs in the mid-80s. Southwest winds 5 to 10 miles an hour, becoming west 10 to 15 miles an hour in the afternoon. Wednesday night, clear. Lows in the lower 60s. Northwest winds 5 to 10 miles an hour. Thursday, sunny. Highs in the lower 80s. Northwest winds 5 to 10 miles an hour. Thursday night, mostly clear. Lows in the upper 50s. North winds around 5 miles an hour until midnight, becoming light and variable. Friday and Friday night, mostly clear. Highs in the lower 80s. Lows around 60. Saturday through Sunday night, partly cloudy. Highs in the mid-80s. Lows in the upper 60s. Monday, partly sunny. A chance of showers in the morning. Highs in the mid-80s. Chance of rain 30%. Monday night and Tuesday, partly cloudy. A chance of showers. Lows in the upper 60s. Highs in the mid-80s. Chance of rain 40%. Again, the forecast for Galesburg and surrounding areas of central and northwest Illinois for tonight, partly cloudy until midnight, then becoming mostly cloudy. Not as cool. Lows in the mid-60s. South winds around 5 miles an hour. At 3 p.m. in Galesburg, skies were partly sunny. The temperature was 80 degrees, the dew point was 64, and the relative humidity was 58%. The heat index was 82. The wind was south at 7 miles an hour. The pressure was 30.07 inches and falling. Elsewhere around the area, it was mostly sunny, with a temperature of 79 at Moline, 83 at Quincy, 80 at Macomb, and 82 at

Thursday, sunny. Highs in the lower 80s. Northwest winds 5 to 10 miles an hour. Thursday night, mostly clear. Lows in the upper 50s. North winds around 5 miles an hour until midnight, becoming light and variable. Friday and Friday night, mostly clear. Highs in the lower 80s. Lows around 60. Saturday through Sunday night, partly cloudy. Highs in the mid-80s. Lows in the upper 60s. Monday, partly sunny. A chance of showers in the morning. Highs in the mid-80s. Chance of rain 30%. Monday night and Tuesday, partly cloudy. A chance of showers. Lows in the upper 60s. Highs in the mid-80s. Chance of rain 40%. Again, the forecast for Galesburg and surrounding areas of central and northwest Illinois for tonight, partly cloudy until midnight, then becoming mostly cloudy. Not as cool. Lows in the mid-60s. South winds around 5 miles an hour. At 3 p.m. in Galesburg, skies were partly sunny. The temperature was 80 degrees, the dew point was 64, and the relative humidity was 58%. The heat index was 82. The wind was south at 7 miles an hour. The pressure was 30.07 inches and falling. Elsewhere around the area, it was mostly sunny, with a temperature of 79 at Moline, 83 at Quincy, 80 at Macomb, and 82 at Springfield. At Burlington, it was partly sunny, with a temperature of 79. At Peoria, the weather conditions were not available. And once again at 3 p.m. in Galesburg, under partly sunny skies, the temperature was 80, and the heat index was 82. Looking elsewhere around the Midwest at 3 p.m., Chicago was partly sunny, and 79. Indianapolis was mostly sunny, and 79. St. Louis was mostly sunny, and 87. Kansas City was cloudy, and 85. Des Moines was partly sunny, and 79. Milwaukee was partly sunny, and 78. And now a discussion of hazardous weather conditions for the following county, Knox, Illinois. This hazardous weather outlook is for central Illinois and west central Illinois. For tonight, minor flooding is ongoing along portions of the Illinois River. For Wednesday through Monday, an approaching cold front may trigger a few thunderstorms in the Illinois River Valley early Wednesday afternoon. However, the greater chance for storms and potential severe weather will materialize further east along and east of the Interstate 55 corridor during the late afternoon and evening. Minor flooding will continue for several days along portions of the Illinois River. Spotter information statement. Spotter activation is not anticipated tonight. The time is currently 3:55 p.m. Central Daylight Time. 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Now for the official National Weather Service forecast for Galesburg and surrounding areas of central and northwest Illinois. Tonight, partly cloudy until midnight, then becoming mostly cloudy. Not as cool with lows in the mid-60s. South winds around 5 miles an hour. Wednesday, sunny. Highs in the mid-80s. Southwest winds 5 to 10 miles an hour, becoming west 10 to 15 miles an hour in the afternoon. Wednesday night, clear. Lows in the lower 60s. Northwest winds 5 to 10 miles an hour. Thursday, sunny. Highs in the lower 80s. Northwest winds 5 to 10 miles an hour. Thursday night, mostly clear. Lows in the upper 50s. North winds around 5 miles an hour until midnight, becoming light and variable. Friday and Friday night, mostly clear. Highs in the lower 80s. Lows around 60. Saturday through Sunday night, partly cloudy. Highs in the mid-80s. Lows in the upper 60s. Monday, partly sunny. A chance of showers in the morning. Highs in the mid-80s. Chance of rain 30%. Monday night and Tuesday, partly cloudy. A chance of showers. Lows in the upper 60s. Highs in the mid-80s. Chance of rain 40%. Again, the forecast for Galesburg and surrounding areas of central and northwest Illinois for tonight, partly cloudy until midnight, then becoming mostly cloudy. Not as cool. Lows in the mid-60s.

20s. South winds around 5 miles an hour. At 3 p.m. in Galesburg, skies were partly sunny. The temperature was 80 degrees, the dew point was 64, and the relative humidity was 58%. The heat index was 82. The wind was south at 7 miles an hour. The pressure was 30.07 inches and falling. Elsewhere around the area, it was mostly sunny, with a temperature of 79 at Moline, 83 at Quincy, 80 at Macomb, and 82 at Springfield. At Burlington, it was partly sunny, with a temperature of 79. At Peoria, the weather conditions were not available. And once again at 3 p.m. in Galesburg, under partly sunny skies, the temperature was 80, and the heat index was 82. Looking elsewhere around the Midwest at 3 p.m., Chicago was partly sunny, and 79. Indianapolis was mostly sunny, and 79. St. Louis was mostly sunny, and 87. Kansas City was cloudy, and 85. Des Moines was partly sunny, and 79. Milwaukee was partly sunny, and 78. And now a discussion of hazardous weather conditions for the following county, Knox, Illinois. This hazardous weather outlook is for central Illinois and west central Illinois. For tonight, minor flooding is ongoing along portions of the Illinois River. For Wednesday through Monday, an approaching cold front may trigger a few thunderstorms in the Illinois River Valley early Wednesday afternoon. However, the greater chance for storms and potential severe weather will materialize further east along and east of the Interstate 55 corridor during the late afternoon and evening. Minor flooding will continue for several days along portions of the Illinois River. Spotter information statement. Spotter activation is not anticipated tonight. The time is currently 3:59 p.m. Central Daylight Time. 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Now for the official National Weather Service forecast for Galesburg and surrounding areas of central and northwest Illinois. Tonight, partly cloudy until midnight, then becoming mostly cloudy. Not as cool with lows in the mid-60s. South winds around 5 miles an hour. Wednesday, sunny. Highs in the mid-80s. Southwest winds 5 to 10 miles an hour, becoming west 10 to 15 miles an hour in the afternoon. Wednesday night, clear. Lows in the lower 60s. Northwest winds 5 to 10 miles an hour. Thursday, sunny. Highs in the lower 80s. Northwest winds 5 to 10 miles an hour. Thursday night, mostly clear. Lows in the upper 50s. North winds around 5 miles an hour until midnight, becoming light and variable. Friday and Friday night, mostly clear. Highs in the lower 80s. Lows around 60. Saturday through Sunday night, partly cloudy. Highs in the mid-80s. Lows in the upper 60s. Monday, partly sunny. A chance of showers in the morning. Highs in the mid-80s. Chance of rain 30%. Monday night and Tuesday, partly cloudy. A chance of showers. Lows in the upper 60s. Highs in the mid-80s. Chance of rain 40%. Again, the forecast for Galesburg and surrounding areas of central and northwest Illinois for tonight. Partly cloudy until midnight, then becoming mostly cloudy. Not as cool. Lows in the mid-60s. South winds around 5 miles an hour. And now a discussion of hazardous weather conditions for the following county, Knox, Illinois. This hazardous weather outlook is for central Illinois and west central Illinois. For tonight, minor flooding is ongoing along portions of the Illinois River. For Wednesday through Monday, an approaching cold front may trigger a few thunderstorms in the Illinois River Valley early Wednesday afternoon. However, the greater chance for storms and potential severe weather will materialize further east along and east of the Interstate 55 corridor during the late afternoon and evening. Minor flooding will continue for several days along portions of the Illinois River. Spotter information statement. Spotter activation is not anticipated tonight. The time is currently 4:02 p.m. Central Daylight Time. 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Now for the official National Weather Service forecast for Galesburg and surrounding areas of central and northwest Illinois.

tonight, partly cloudy until midnight, then becoming mostly cloudy. Not as cool with lows in the mid-60s. South winds around 5 miles an hour. Wednesday, sunny. Highs in the mid-80s. Southwest winds 5 to 10 miles an hour, becoming west 10 to 15 miles an hour in the afternoon. Wednesday night, clear. Lows in the lower 60s. Northwest winds 5 to 10 miles an hour. Thursday, sunny. Highs in the lower 80s. Northwest winds 5 to 10 miles an hour. Thursday night, mostly clear. Lows in the upper 50s. North winds around 5 miles an hour until midnight, becoming light and variable. Friday and Friday night, mostly clear. Highs in the lower 80s. Lows around 60. Saturday through Sunday night, partly cloudy. Highs in the mid-80s. Lows in the upper 60s. Monday, partly sunny. A chance of showers in the morning. Highs in the mid-80s. Chance of rain 30%. Monday night and Tuesday, partly cloudy. A chance of showers. Lows in the upper 60s. Highs in the mid-80s. Chance of rain 40%. Again, the forecast for Galesburg and surrounding areas of central and northwest Illinois for tonight, partly cloudy until midnight, then becoming mostly cloudy. Not as cool. Lows in the mid-60s. South winds around 5 miles an hour. And now a discussion of hazardous weather conditions for the following county, Knox, Illinois. This hazardous weather outlook is for central Illinois and west central Illinois. For tonight, minor flooding is ongoing along portions of the Illinois River. For Wednesday through Monday, an approaching cold front may trigger a few thunderstorms in the Illinois River Valley early Wednesday afternoon. However, the greater chance for storms and potential severe weather will materialize further east along and east of the Interstate 55 corridor during the late afternoon and evening. Minor flooding will continue for several days along portions of the Illinois River. Spotter information statement. Spotter activation is not anticipated tonight. The time is currently 4:04 p.m. Central Daylight Time. 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Now for the official National Weather Service forecast for Galesburg and surrounding areas of central and northwest Illinois. Tonight, partly cloudy until midnight, then becoming mostly cloudy. Not as cool with lows in the mid-60s. South winds around 5 miles an hour. Wednesday, sunny. Highs in the mid-80s. Southwest winds 5 to 10 miles an hour, becoming west 10 to 15 miles an hour in the afternoon. Wednesday night, clear. Lows in the lower 60s. Northwest winds 5 to 10 miles an hour. Thursday, sunny. Highs in the lower 80s. Northwest winds 5 to 10 miles an hour. Thursday night, mostly clear. Lows in the upper 50s. North winds around 5 miles an hour until midnight, becoming light and variable. Friday and Friday night, mostly clear. Highs in the lower 80s. Lows around 60. Saturday through Sunday night, partly cloudy. Highs in the mid-80s. Lows in the upper 60s. Monday, partly sunny. A chance of showers in the morning. Highs in the mid-80s. Chance of rain 30%. Monday night and Tuesday, partly cloudy. A chance of showers. Lows in the upper 60s. Highs in the mid-80s. Chance of rain 40%. Again, the forecast for Galesburg and surrounding areas of central and northwest Illinois for tonight, partly cloudy until midnight, then becoming mostly cloudy. Not as cool. Lows in the mid-60s. South winds around 5 miles an hour. At 4 p.m. in Galesburg, skies were partly sunny. The temperature was 79 degrees, the dew point was 64, and the relative humidity was 60%. The heat index was 81. The wind was south at 7 miles an hour. The pressure was 30.05 inches and falling. Elsewhere around the area, it was mostly sunny, with a temperature of 79 at Moline, 83 at Quincy, 79 at Macomb, and 82 at Springfield. At Burlington, it was partly sunny, with a temperature of 80. At Peoria, the weather conditions were not available. And
Once again at 4 p.m. in Galesburg, under partly sunny skies, the temperature was 79 and the heat index was 81. Looking elsewhere around the Midwest at 4 p.m., Chicago was partly sunny and 80. Indianapolis was mostly sunny and 79. St. Louis was sunny and 86. Kansas City was cloudy and 85. Des Moines was cloudy and 80. Milwaukee was mostly sunny and 78. And now a discussion of hazardous weather conditions for the following county, Knox, Illinois. This hazardous weather outlook is for central Illinois and west central Illinois. For tonight, minor flooding is ongoing along portions of the Illinois River. For Wednesday through Monday, an approaching cold front may trigger a few thunderstorms in the Illinois River Valley early Wednesday afternoon. However, the greater chance for storms and potential severe weather will materialize further east along and east of the Interstate 55 corridor during the late afternoon and evening. Minor flooding will continue for several days along portions of the Illinois River. Spotter information statement. Spotter activation is not anticipated tonight. The time is currently 4:08 p.m. Central Daylight Time. 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Now for the official National Weather Service forecast for Galesburg and surrounding areas of central and northwest Illinois. Tonight, partly cloudy until midnight, then becoming mostly cloudy. Not as cool with lows in the mid-60s. South winds around 5 miles an hour. Wednesday, sunny. Highs in the mid-80s. Southwest winds 5 to 10 miles an hour, becoming west 10 to 15 miles an hour in the afternoon. Wednesday night, clear. Lows in the lower 60s. Northwest winds 5 to 10 miles an hour. Thursday, sunny. Highs in the lower 80s. Northwest winds 5 to 10 miles an hour. Thursday night, mostly clear. Lows in the upper 50s. North winds around 5 miles an hour until midnight, becoming light and variable. Friday and Friday night, mostly clear. Highs in the lower 80s. Lows around 60. Saturday through Sunday night, partly cloudy. Highs in the mid-80s. Lows in the upper 60s. Monday, partly sunny. A chance of showers in the morning. Highs in the mid-80s. Chance of rain 30%. Monday night and Tuesday, partly cloudy. A chance of showers. Lows in the upper 60s. Highs in the mid-80s. Chance of rain 40%. Again, the forecast for Galesburg and surrounding areas of central and northwest Illinois for tonight. Partly cloudy until midnight, then becoming mostly cloudy. Not as cool. Lows in the mid-60s. South winds around 5 miles an hour. At 4 p.m. in Galesburg, skies were partly sunny. The temperature was 79 degrees, the dew point was 64, and the relative humidity was 60%. The heat index was 81. The wind was south at 7 miles an hour. The pressure was 30.05 inches and falling. Elsewhere around the area, it was mostly sunny, with a temperature of 79 at Moline, 83 at Quincy, 79 at Macomb, and 82 at Springfield. At Burlington, it was partly sunny, with a temperature of 80. At Peoria, the weather conditions were not available. And once again at 4 p.m. in Galesburg, under partly sunny skies, the temperature was 79 and the heat index was 81. Looking elsewhere around the Midwest at 4 p.m., Chicago was partly sunny and 80. Indianapolis was mostly sunny and 79. St. Louis was sunny and 86. Kansas City was cloudy and 85. Des Moines was cloudy and 80. Milwaukee was mostly sunny and 78. And now a discussion of hazardous weather conditions for the following county, Knox, Illinois. This hazardous weather outlook is for central Illinois and west central Illinois. For tonight, minor flooding is ongoing along portions of the Illinois River. For Wednesday through Monday, an approaching cold front may trigger a few thunderstorms in the Illinois River Valley early Wednesday afternoon. However, the greater chance for storms and potential severe weather will materialize further east along and east of the Interstate 55 corridor during the late afternoon and evening. Minor flooding will continue for several days along portions of the Illinois River. Spotter

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Now for the official National Weather Service forecast for Galesburg and surrounding areas of central and northwest Illinois. Tonight, partly cloudy until midnight, then becoming mostly cloudy. Not as cool with lows in the mid-60s. South winds around 5 miles an hour. Wednesday, sunny. Highs in the mid-80s. Southwest winds 5 to 10 miles an hour, becoming west 10 to 15 miles an hour in the afternoon. Wednesday night, clear. Lows in the lower 60s. Northwest winds 5 to 10 miles an hour. Thursday, sunny. Highs in the lower 80s. Northwest winds 5 to 10 miles an hour. Thursday night, mostly clear. Lows in the upper 50s. North winds around 5 miles an hour until midnight, becoming light and variable. Friday and Friday night, mostly clear. Highs in the lower 80s. Lows around 60. Saturday through Sunday night, partly cloudy. Highs in the mid-80s. Lows in the upper 60s. Monday, partly sunny. A chance of showers in the morning. Highs in the mid-80s. Chance of rain 30%. Monday night and Tuesday, partly cloudy. A chance of showers. Lows in the upper 60s. Highs in the mid-80s. Chance of rain 40%. Again, the forecast for Galesburg and surrounding areas of central and northwest Illinois for tonight. Partly cloudy until midnight, then becoming mostly cloudy. Not as cool. Lows in the mid-60s. South winds around 5 miles an hour. 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Programming originates from NOAA's National Weather Service office in Lincoln. KZZ66 serves the following counties: Henry, Knox, Mercer, and Warren. KZZ66 is part of the All Hazards network of NOAA Weather Radio. At 4 p.m. in Galesburg, skies were partly sunny. The temperature was 79 degrees, the dew point was 64, and the relative humidity was 60%. The heat index was 81. The wind was south at 7 miles an hour. The pressure was 30.05 inches and falling. Elsewhere around the area, it was mostly sunny, with a temperature of 79 at Moline, 83 at Quincy, 79 at Macomb, and 82 at Springfield. At Burlington, it was partly sunny, with a temperature of 80. At Peoria, the weather conditions were not available. And once again at 4 p.m. in Galesburg, under partly sunny skies, the temperature was 79 and the heat index was 81. At 4 p.m. in Galesburg, skies were mostly sunny. The temperature was 79 degrees, the dew point was 64, and the relative humidity was 60%. The heat index was 81. The wind was south at 7 miles an hour. The pressure was 30.05 inches and falling. Elsewhere around the area, at Quincy, it was sunny, with a temperature of 83. It was mostly sunny, with a temperature of 79 at Moline, 79 at Macomb, and 82 at Springfield. At Burlington, it was partly sunny, with a temperature of 80. At Peoria, the weather conditions were not available. And once again at 4 p.m. in Galesburg, under mostly sunny skies, the temperature was 79 and the heat index was 81. Looking elsewhere around the Midwest at 4 p.m., Chicago was partly sunny and 80. Indianapolis was mostly sunny and 79. St. Louis was mostly sunny and 86. Kansas City was cloudy and 85. Des Moines was cloudy and 80. Milwaukee was mostly sunny and 78. And now a discussion of hazardous weather conditions for the following county, Knox, Illinois. This hazardous weather outlook is for central Illinois and west central Illinois. For tonight, minor flooding is ongoing along portions of the Illinois River. For Wednesday through Monday, an approaching cold front may trigger a few thunderstorms in the Illinois River Valley early Wednesday afternoon. However, the greater chance for storms and potential severe weather will materialize further east along and east of the Interstate 50.

south winds around 5 miles an hour. Wednesday, sunny. Highs in the mid-80s. Southwest winds 5 to 10 miles an hour, becoming west 10 to 15 miles an hour in the afternoon. Wednesday night, clear. Lows in the lower 60s. Northwest winds 5 to 10 miles an hour. Thursday, sunny. Highs in the lower 80s. Northwest winds 5 to 10 miles an hour. Thursday night, mostly clear. Lows in the upper 50s. North winds around 5 miles an hour until midnight, becoming light and variable. Friday and Friday night, mostly clear. Highs in the lower 80s. Lows around 60. Saturday through Sunday night, partly cloudy. Highs in the mid-80s. Lows in the upper 60s. Monday, partly sunny. A chance of showers in the morning. Highs in the mid-80s. Chance of rain 30%. Monday night and Tuesday, partly cloudy. A chance of showers. Lows in the upper 60s. Highs in the mid-80s. Chance of rain 40%. Again, the forecast for Galesburg and surrounding areas of central and northwest Illinois for tonight, partly cloudy until midnight, then becoming mostly cloudy. Not as cool. Lows in the mid-60s. South winds around 5 miles an hour. At 4 p.m. in Galesburg, skies were mostly sunny. The temperature was 79 degrees, the dew point was 64, and the relative humidity was 60%. The heat index was 81. The wind was south at 7 miles an hour. The pressure was 30.05 inches and falling. Elsewhere around the area, at Quincy, it was sunny, with a temperature of 83. It was mostly sunny, with a temperature of 79 at Moline, 79 at Macomb, and 82 at Springfield. At Burlington, it was partly sunny, with a temperature of 80. At Peoria, the weather conditions were not available. And once again at 4 p.m. in Galesburg, under mostly sunny skies, the temperature was 79 and the heat index was 81. Looking elsewhere around the Midwest at 4 p.m., Chicago was partly sunny and 80. Indianapolis was mostly sunny and 79. St. Louis was mostly sunny and 86. Kansas City was cloudy and 85. Des Moines was cloudy and 80. Milwaukee was mostly sunny and 78. And now a discussion of hazardous weather conditions for the following county, Knox, Illinois. This hazardous weather outlook is for central Illinois and west central Illinois. For tonight, minor flooding is ongoing along portions of the Illinois River. For Wednesday through Monday, an approaching cold front may trigger a few thunderstorms in the Illinois River Valley early Wednesday afternoon. However, the greater chance for storms and potential severe weather will materialize further east along and east of the Interstate 55 corridor during the late afternoon and evening. Minor flooding will continue for several days along portions of the Illinois River. Spotter information statement. Spotter activation is not anticipated tonight. The time is currently 4:21 p.m. Central Daylight Time. 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Now for the official National Weather Service forecast for Galesburg and surrounding areas of central and northwest Illinois. Tonight, partly cloudy until midnight, then becoming mostly cloudy. Not as cool with lows in the mid-60s. South winds around 5 miles an hour. Wednesday, sunny. Highs in the mid-80s. Southwest winds 5 to 10 miles an hour, becoming west 10 to 15 miles an hour in the afternoon. Wednesday night, clear. Lows in the lower 60s. Northwest winds 5 to 10 miles an hour. Thursday, sunny. Highs in the lower 80s. Northwest winds 5 to 10 miles an hour. Thursday night, mostly clear. Lows in the upper 50s. North winds around 5 miles an hour until midnight, becoming light and variable. Friday and Friday night, mostly clear. Highs in the lower 80s. Lows around 60. Saturday through Sunday night, partly cloudy. Highs in the mid-80s. Lows in the upper 60s. Monday, partly sunny. A chance of showers in the morning. Highs in the mid-80s. Chance of rain 30%. Monday night and Tuesday, partly cloudy.

chance of showers. Lows in the upper 60s. Highs in the mid 80s. Chance of rain 40%. Again, the forecast for Galesburg and surrounding areas of central and northwest Illinois for tonight. Partly cloudy until midnight, then becoming mostly cloudy. Not as cool. Lows in the mid-60s. South winds around 5 miles an hour. At 4 p.m. in Galesburg, skies were mostly sunny. The temperature was 79 degrees, the dew point was 64, and the relative humidity was 60%. The heat index was 81. The wind was south at 7 miles an hour. The pressure was 30.05 inches and falling. Elsewhere around the area, at Quincy, it was sunny with a temperature of 83. It was mostly sunny with a temperature of 79 at Moline, 79 at Macomb, and 82 at Springfield. At Burlington, it was partly sunny with a temperature of 80. At Peoria, the weather conditions were not available. And once again at 4 p.m. in Galesburg, under mostly sunny skies, the temperature was 79 and the heat index was 81. Looking elsewhere around the Midwest at 4 p.m., Chicago was partly sunny and 80. Indianapolis was mostly sunny and 79. St. Louis was mostly sunny and 86. Kansas City was cloudy and 85. Des Moines was cloudy and 80. Milwaukee was mostly sunny and 78. And now a discussion of hazardous weather conditions for the following county, Knox, Illinois. This hazardous weather outlook is for central Illinois and west central Illinois. For tonight, minor flooding is ongoing along portions of the Illinois River. For Wednesday through Monday, an approaching cold front may trigger a few thunderstorms in the Illinois River Valley early Wednesday afternoon. However, the greater chance for storms and potential severe weather will materialize further east along and east of the Interstate 55 corridor during the late afternoon and evening. Minor flooding will continue for several days along portions of the Illinois River. Spotter information statement. Spotter activation is not anticipated tonight. The time is currently 4:25 p.m. Central Daylight Time. 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Now for the official National Weather Service forecast for Galesburg and surrounding areas of central and northwest Illinois. Tonight, partly cloudy until midnight, then becoming mostly cloudy. Not as cool with lows in the mid-60s. South winds around 5 miles an hour. Wednesday, sunny. Highs in the mid-80s. Southwest winds 5 to 10 miles an hour, becoming west 10 to 15 miles an hour in the afternoon. Wednesday night, clear. Lows in the lower 60s. Northwest winds 5 to 10 miles an hour. Thursday, sunny. Highs in the lower 80s. Northwest winds 5 to 10 miles an hour. Thursday night, mostly clear. Lows in the upper 50s. North winds around 5 miles an hour until midnight, becoming light and variable. Friday and Friday night, mostly clear. Highs in the lower 80s. Lows around 60. Saturday through Sunday night, partly cloudy. Highs in the mid 80s. Lows in the upper 60s. Monday, partly sunny. A chance of showers in the morning. Highs in the mid 80s. Chance of rain 30%. Monday night and Tuesday, partly cloudy. A chance of showers. Lows in the upper 60s. Highs in the mid 80s. Chance of rain 40%. Again, the forecast for Galesburg and surrounding areas of central and northwest Illinois for tonight. Partly cloudy until midnight, then becoming mostly cloudy. Not as cool. Lows in the mid 60s. South winds around 5 miles an hour. At 4 p.m. in Galesburg, skies were mostly sunny. The temperature was 79 degrees, the dew point was 64, and the relative humidity was 60%. The heat index was 81. The wind was south at 7 miles an hour. The pressure was 30.05 inches and falling. Elsewhere around the area, temperatures were around 80 degrees. At Springfield, it was sunny. It was mostly sunny at Peoria, Moline, Burlington, and Macomb. At Quincy, it was partly sunny. And once again at 4 p.m. in Galesburg, under mostly sunny skies, the temperature was 79.

9, and the heat index was 81. Looking elsewhere around the Midwest at 4 p.m., Chicago was partly sunny, and 80. Indianapolis was mostly sunny, and 79. St. Louis was mostly sunny, and 86. Kansas City was cloudy, and 85. Des Moines was cloudy, and 80. Milwaukee was mostly sunny, and 78. And now a discussion of hazardous weather conditions for the following county, Knox, Illinois. This hazardous weather outlook is for Central Illinois and West Central Illinois. For tonight, minor flooding is ongoing along portions of the Illinois River. For Wednesday through Monday, an approaching cold front may trigger a few thunderstorms in the Illinois River Valley early Wednesday afternoon. However, the greater chance for storms and potential severe weather will materialize further east along and east of the Interstate 55 corridor during the late afternoon and evening. Minor flooding will continue for several days along portions of the Illinois River. Spotter information statement. Spotter activation is not anticipated tonight. The time is currently 4:29 p.m. Central Daylight Time. 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Now for the official National Weather Service forecast for Galesburg and surrounding areas of central and northwest Illinois. Tonight, partly cloudy until midnight, then becoming mostly cloudy. Not as cool with lows in the mid-60s. South winds around 5 miles an hour. Wednesday, sunny. Highs in the mid-80s. Southwest winds 5 to 10 miles an hour, becoming west 10 to 15 miles an hour in the afternoon. Wednesday night, clear. Lows in the lower 60s. Northwest winds 5 to 10 miles an hour. Thursday, sunny. Highs in the lower 80s. Northwest winds 5 to 10 miles an hour. Thursday night, mostly clear. Lows in the upper 50s. North winds around 5 miles an hour until midnight, becoming light and variable. Friday and Friday night, mostly clear. Highs in the lower 80s. Lows around 60. Saturday through Sunday night, partly cloudy. Highs in the mid 80s. Lows in the upper 60s. Monday, partly sunny. A chance of showers in the morning. Highs in the mid-80s. Chance of rain 30%. Monday night and Tuesday, partly cloudy. A chance of showers. Lows in the upper 60s. Highs in the mid-80s. Chance of rain 40%. Again, the forecast for Galesburg and surrounding areas of central and northwest Illinois for tonight. Partly cloudy until midnight, then becoming mostly cloudy. Not as cool. Lows in the mid-60s. South winds around 5 miles an hour. At 4 p.m. in Galesburg, skies were mostly sunny. The temperature was 79 degrees, the dew point was 64, and the relative humidity was 60%. The heat index was 81. The wind was south at 7 miles an hour. The pressure was 30.05 inches and falling. Elsewhere around the area, temperatures were around 80 degrees. At Springfield, it was sunny. It was mostly sunny at Peoria, Moline, Burlington, and Macomb. At Quincy, it was partly sunny. And once again at 4 p.m. in Galesburg, under mostly sunny skies, the temperature was 79 and the heat index was 81. Looking elsewhere around the Midwest at 4 p.m., Chicago was partly sunny and 80. Indianapolis was mostly sunny and 79. St. Louis was mostly sunny and 86. Kansas City was cloudy and 85. Des Moines was cloudy and 80. Milwaukee was mostly sunny and 78. And now a discussion of hazardous weather conditions for the following county, Knox, Illinois. This hazardous weather outlook is for Central Illinois and West Central Illinois. For tonight, minor flooding is ongoing along portions of the Illinois River. For Wednesday through Monday, an approaching cold front may trigger a few thunderstorms in the Illinois River Valley early Wednesday afternoon. However, the greater chance for storms and potential severe weather will materialize further east along and east of the Interstate 55 corridor during the late afternoon and evening. Minor flooding will continue for several days along portions of the Illinois River. Spotter information statement. Spotter activation is not anticipated tonight.
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You are listening to NOAA Weather Radio All Hazards, station KZZ 66 in Galesburg. Now for the official National Weather Service forecast for Galesburg and surrounding areas of central and northwest Illinois. Tonight, partly cloudy until midnight. The National Weather Service forecast for Galesburg and surrounding areas of central and northwest Illinois. Tonight, partly cloudy until midnight, then becoming mostly cloudy. Not as cool with lows in the mid-60s. South winds around 5 miles an hour. Wednesday, sunny. Highs in the mid-80s. Southwest winds 5 to 10 miles an hour, becoming west 10 to 15 miles an hour in the afternoon. Wednesday night, clear. Lows in the lower 60s. Northwest winds 5 to 10 miles an hour. Thursday, sunny. Highs in the lower 80s. Northwest winds 5 to 10 miles an hour. Thursday night, mostly clear. Lows in the upper 50s. North winds around 5 miles an hour until midnight, becoming light and variable. Friday and Friday night, mostly clear. Highs in the lower 80s. Lows around 60. Saturday through Sunday night, partly cloudy. Highs in the mid-80s. Lows in the upper 60s. Monday, partly sunny. A chance of showers in the morning. Highs in the mid-80s. Chance of rain 30%. Monday night and Tuesday, partly cloudy. A chance of showers. Lows in the upper 60s. Highs in the mid-80s. Chance of rain 40%. Again, the forecast for Galesburg and surrounding areas of central and northwest Illinois for tonight. Partly cloudy until midnight, then becoming mostly cloudy. Not as cool. Lows in the mid-60s. South winds around 5 miles an hour. At 4 p.m. in Galesburg, skies were mostly sunny. The temperature was 79 degrees, the dew point was 64, and the relative humidity was 60%. The heat index was 81. The wind was south at 7 miles an hour. The pressure was 30.05 inches and falling. Elsewhere around the area, temperatures were around 80 degrees. At Springfield, it was sunny. It was mostly sunny at Peoria, Moline, Burlington, and Macomb. At Quincy, it was partly sunny. And once again at 4 p.m. in Galesburg, under mostly sunny skies, the temperature was 79 and the heat index was 81. Looking elsewhere around the Midwest at 4 p.m., Chicago was partly sunny and 80. Indianapolis was mostly sunny and 79. St. Louis was mostly sunny and 86. Kansas City was cloudy and 85. Des Moines was cloudy and 80. Milwaukee was mostly sunny and 78. And now a discussion of hazardous weather conditions for the following county, Knox, Illinois. This hazardous weather outlook is for central Illinois and west central Illinois. For tonight, minor flooding is ongoing along portions of the Illinois River. For Wednesday through Monday, an approaching cold front may trigger a few thunderstorms in the Illinois River Valley early Wednesday afternoon. However, the greater chance for storms and potential severe weather will materialize further east along and east of the Interstate 55 corridor during the late afternoon and evening. Minor flooding will continue for several days along portions of the Illinois River. Spotter information statement. Spotter activation is not anticipated tonight. The time is currently 4:36 p.m. Central Daylight Time. 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Now for the official National Weather Service forecast for Galesburg and surrounding areas of central and northwest Illinois. Tonight, partly cloudy until midnight, then becoming mostly cloudy. Not as cool with lows in the mid-60s. South winds around 5 miles an hour. Wednesday, sunny. Highs in the mid-80s. Southwest winds 5 to 10 miles an hour, becoming west 10 to 15 miles an hour in the afternoon. Wednesday night, clear. Lows in the lower 60s. Northwest winds 5 to 10 miles an hour. Thursday, sunny. Highs in the lower 80s. Northwest winds 5 to 10 miles an hour. Thursday night, mostly clear. Lows in the upper 50s. North winds around 5 miles an hour until midnight, becoming light and

variable. Friday and Friday night, mostly clear. Highs in the lower 80s. Lows around 60. Saturday through Sunday night, partly cloudy. Highs in the mid-80s. Lows in the upper 60s. Monday, partly sunny. A chance of showers in the morning. Highs in the mid-80s. Chance of rain 30%. Monday night and Tuesday, partly cloudy. A chance of showers. Lows in the upper 60s. Highs in the mid-80s. Chance of rain 40%. Again, the forecast for Galesburg and surrounding areas of central and northwest Illinois for tonight, partly cloudy until midnight, then becoming mostly cloudy. Not as cool. Lows in the mid-60s. South winds around 5 miles an hour. At 4 p.m. in Galesburg, skies were mostly sunny. The temperature was 79 degrees, the dew point was 64, and the relative humidity was 60%. The heat index was 81. The wind was south at 7 miles an hour. The pressure was 30.05 inches and falling. Elsewhere around the area, temperatures were around 80 degrees. At Springfield, it was sunny. It was mostly sunny at Peoria, Moline, Burlington, and Macomb. At Quincy, it was partly sunny. And once again at 4 p.m. in Galesburg, under mostly sunny skies, the temperature was 79 and the heat index was 81. Looking elsewhere around the Midwest at 4 p.m., Chicago was partly sunny and 80. Indianapolis was mostly sunny and 79. St. Louis was mostly sunny and 86. Kansas City was cloudy and 85. Des Moines was cloudy and 80. Milwaukee was mostly sunny and 78. And now a discussion of hazardous weather conditions for the following county, Knox, Illinois. This hazardous weather outlook is for central Illinois and west central Illinois. For tonight, minor flooding is ongoing along portions of the Illinois River. For Wednesday through Monday, an approaching cold front may trigger a few thunderstorms in the Illinois River Valley early Wednesday afternoon. However, the greater chance for storms and potential severe weather will materialize further east along and east of the Interstate 55 corridor during the late afternoon and evening. Minor flooding will continue for several days along portions of the Illinois River. Spotter information statement. Spotter activation is not anticipated tonight. The time is currently 4:40 p.m. Central Daylight Time. 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Now for the official National Weather Service forecast for Galesburg and surrounding areas of central and northwest Illinois. Tonight, partly cloudy until midnight, then becoming mostly cloudy. Not as cool with lows in the mid-60s. South winds around 5 miles an hour. Wednesday, sunny. Highs in the mid-80s. Southwest winds 5 to 10 miles an hour, becoming west 10 to 15 miles an hour in the afternoon. Wednesday night, clear. Lows in the lower 60s. Northwest winds 5 to 10 miles an hour. Thursday, sunny. Highs in the lower 80s. Northwest winds 5 to 10 miles an hour. Thursday night, mostly clear. Lows in the upper 50s. North winds around 5 miles an hour until midnight, becoming light and variable. Friday and Friday night, mostly clear. Highs in the lower 80s. Lows around 60. Saturday through Sunday night, partly cloudy. Highs in the mid-80s. Lows in the upper 60s. Monday, partly sunny. A chance of showers in the morning. Highs in the mid-80s. Chance of rain 30%. Monday night and Tuesday, partly cloudy. A chance of showers. Lows in the upper 60s. Highs in the mid-80s. Chance of rain 40%. Again, the forecast for Galesburg and surrounding areas of central and northwest Illinois for tonight, partly cloudy until midnight, then becoming mostly cloudy. Not as cool. Lows in the mid-60s. South winds around 5 miles an hour. At 4 p.m. in Galesburg, skies were mostly sunny. The temperature was 79 degrees, the dew point was 64, and the relative humidity was 60%. The heat index was 81. The wind was south at 7 miles an hour. The pressure was 30.05 inches.

inches and falling. Elsewhere around the area, temperatures were around 80 degrees. At Springfield, it was sunny. It was mostly sunny at Peoria, Moline, Burlington, and Macomb. At Quincy, it was partly sunny. And once again at 4 p.m. in Galesburg, under mostly sunny skies, the temperature was 79 and the heat index was 81. Looking elsewhere around the Midwest at 4 p.m., Chicago was partly sunny and 80. Indianapolis was mostly sunny and 79. St. Louis was mostly sunny and 86. Kansas City was cloudy and 85. Des Moines was cloudy and 80. Milwaukee was mostly sunny and 78. And now a discussion of hazardous weather conditions for the following county, Knox, Illinois. This hazardous weather outlook is for central Illinois and west central Illinois. For tonight, minor flooding is ongoing along portions of the Illinois River. For Wednesday through Monday, an approaching cold front may trigger a few thunderstorms in the Illinois River Valley early Wednesday afternoon. However, the greater chance for storms and potential severe weather will materialize further east along and east of the Interstate 55 corridor during the late afternoon and evening. Minor flooding will continue for several days along portions of the Illinois River. Spotter information statement. Spotter activation is not anticipated tonight. The time is currently 4:44 p.m. Central Daylight Time. 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Now for the official National Weather Service forecast for Galesburg and surrounding areas of central and northwest Illinois. Tonight, partly cloudy until midnight, then becoming mostly cloudy. Not as cool with lows in the mid-60s. South winds around 5 miles an hour. Wednesday, sunny. Highs in the mid-80s. Southwest winds 5 to 10 miles an hour, becoming west 10 to 15 miles an hour in the afternoon. Wednesday night, clear. Lows in the lower 60s. Northwest winds 5 to 10 miles an hour. Thursday, sunny. Highs in the lower 80s. Northwest winds 5 to 10 miles an hour. Thursday night, mostly clear. Lows in the upper 50s. North winds around 5 miles an hour until midnight, becoming light and variable. Friday and Friday night, mostly clear. Highs in the lower 80s. Lows around 60. Saturday through Sunday night, partly cloudy. Highs in the mid-80s. Lows in the upper 60s. Monday, partly sunny. A chance of showers in the morning. Highs in the mid-80s. Chance of rain 30%. Monday night and Tuesday, partly cloudy. A chance of showers. Lows in the upper 60s. Highs in the mid-80s. Chance of rain 40%. Again, the forecast for Galesburg and surrounding areas of central and northwest Illinois for tonight. Partly cloudy until midnight, then becoming mostly cloudy. Not as cool. Lows in the mid-60s. South winds around 5 miles an hour. At 4 p.m. in Galesburg, skies were mostly sunny. The temperature was 79 degrees, the dew point was 64, and the relative humidity was 60%. The heat index was 81. The wind was south at 7 miles an hour. The pressure was 30.05 inches and falling. Elsewhere around the area, temperatures were around 80 degrees. At Springfield, it was sunny. It was mostly sunny at Peoria, Moline, Burlington, and Macomb. At Quincy, it was partly sunny. And once again at 4 p.m. in Galesburg, under mostly sunny skies, the temperature was 79 and the heat index was 81. Looking elsewhere around the Midwest at 4 p.m., Chicago was partly sunny and 80. Indianapolis was mostly sunny and 79. St. Louis was mostly sunny and 86. Kansas City was cloudy and 85. Des Moines was cloudy and 80. Milwaukee was mostly sunny and 78. And now a discussion of hazardous weather conditions for the following county, Knox, Illinois. This hazardous weather outlook is for central Illinois and west central Illinois. For tonight, minor flooding is ongoing along portions of the Illinois River. For Wednesday through Monday, an approaching cold front may trigger a few thunderstorms in the Illinois River Valley early Wednesday afternoon. However, the greater

chance for storms and potential severe weather will materialize further east along and east of the Interstate 55 corridor during the late afternoon and evening. Minor flooding will continue for several days along portions of the Illinois River. Spotter information statement. Spotter activation is not anticipated tonight. The time is currently 4:48 p.m. Central Daylight Time. 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Now for the official National Weather Service forecast for Galesburg and surrounding areas of central and northwest Illinois. Tonight, partly cloudy until midnight, then becoming mostly cloudy. Not as cool with lows in the mid-60s. South winds around 5 miles an hour. Wednesday, sunny. Highs in the mid-80s. Southwest winds 5 to 10 miles an hour, becoming west 10 to 15 miles an hour in the afternoon. Wednesday night, clear. Lows in the lower 60s. Northwest winds 5 to 10 miles an hour. Thursday, sunny. Highs in the lower 80s. Northwest winds 5 to 10 miles an hour. Thursday night, mostly clear. Lows in the upper 50s. North winds around 5 miles an hour until midnight, becoming light and variable. Friday and Friday night, mostly clear. Highs in the lower 80s. Lows around 60. Saturday through Sunday night, partly cloudy. Highs in the mid 80s. Lows in the upper 60s. Monday, partly sunny. A chance of showers in the morning. Highs in the mid-80s. Chance of rain 30%. Monday night and Tuesday, partly cloudy. A chance of showers. Lows in the upper 60s. Highs in the mid-80s. Chance of rain 40%. Again, the forecast for Galesburg and surrounding areas of central and northwest Illinois for tonight. Partly cloudy until midnight, then becoming mostly cloudy. Not as cool. Lows in the mid-60s. South winds around 5 miles an hour. At 4 p.m. in Galesburg, skies were mostly sunny. The temperature was 79 degrees, the dew point was 64, and the relative humidity was 60%. The heat index was 81. The wind was south at 7 miles an hour. The pressure was 30.05 inches and falling. Elsewhere around the area, temperatures were around 80 degrees. At Springfield, it was sunny. It was mostly sunny at Peoria, Moline, Burlington, and Macomb. At Quincy, it was partly sunny. And once again at 4 p.m. in Galesburg, under mostly sunny skies, the temperature was 79 and the heat index was 81. Looking elsewhere around the Midwest at 4 p.m., Chicago was partly sunny and 80. Indianapolis was mostly sunny and 79. St. Louis was mostly sunny and 86. Kansas City was cloudy and 85. Des Moines was cloudy and 80. Milwaukee was mostly sunny and 78. And now a discussion of hazardous weather conditions for the following county, Knox, Illinois. This hazardous weather outlook is for central Illinois and west central Illinois. For tonight, minor flooding is ongoing along portions of the Illinois River. For Wednesday through Monday, an approaching cold front may trigger a few thunderstorms in the Illinois River Valley early Wednesday afternoon. However, the greater chance for storms and potential severe weather will materialize further east along and east of the Interstate 55 corridor during the late afternoon and evening. Minor flooding will continue for several days along portions of the Illinois River. Spotter information statement. Spotter activation is not anticipated tonight. The time is currently 4:52 p.m. Central Daylight Time. 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Now for the official National Weather Service forecast for Galesburg and surrounding areas of central and northwest Illinois. Tonight, partly cloudy until midnight, then becoming mostly cloudy. Not as cool with lows in the mid-60s. South winds around 5 miles an hour. Wednesday, sunny. Highs in the mid-80s. Southwest winds 5 to 10 miles an hour, becoming west 10 to 15 miles an hour in the afternoon. Wednesday night, clear. Lows in the lower 60s. Northwest winds 5 to 10 miles an hour. Thursday, sunny. Highs in the lower 80s.

northwest winds 5 to 10 miles an hour. Thursday night, mostly clear. Lows in the upper 50s. North winds around 5 miles an hour until midnight, becoming light and variable. Friday and Friday night, mostly clear. Highs in the lower 80s. Lows around 60. Saturday through Sunday night, partly cloudy. Highs in the mid-80s. Lows in the upper 60s. Monday, partly sunny. A chance of showers in the morning. Highs in the mid-80s. Chance of rain 30%. Monday night and Tuesday, partly cloudy. A chance of showers. Lows in the upper 60s. Highs in the mid-80s. Chance of rain 40%. Again, the forecast for Galesburg and surrounding areas of central and northwest Illinois for tonight, partly cloudy until midnight, then becoming mostly cloudy. Not as cool. Lows in the mid-60s. South winds around 5 miles an hour. At 4 p.m. in Galesburg, skies were mostly sunny. The temperature was 79 degrees, the dew point was 64, and the relative humidity was 60%. The heat index was 81. The wind was south at 7 miles an hour. The pressure was 30.05 inches and falling. Elsewhere around the area, temperatures were around 80 degrees. At Springfield, it was sunny. It was mostly sunny at Peoria, Moline, Burlington, and Macomb. At Quincy, it was partly sunny. And once again at 4 p.m. in Galesburg, under mostly sunny skies, the temperature was 79 and the heat index was 81. Looking elsewhere around the Midwest at 4 p.m., Chicago was partly sunny and 80. Indianapolis was mostly sunny and 79. St. Louis was mostly sunny and 86. Kansas City was cloudy and 85. Des Moines was cloudy and 80. Milwaukee was mostly sunny and 78. And now a discussion of hazardous weather conditions for the following county, Knox, Illinois. This hazardous weather outlook is for central Illinois and west central Illinois. For tonight, minor flooding is ongoing along portions of the Illinois River. For Wednesday through Monday, an approaching cold front may trigger a few thunderstorms in the Illinois River Valley early Wednesday afternoon. However, the greater chance for storms and potential severe weather will materialize further east along and east of the Interstate 55 corridor during the late afternoon and evening. Minor flooding will continue for several days along portions of the Illinois River. Spotter information statement. Spotter activation is not anticipated tonight. The time is currently 4:55 p.m. Central Daylight Time. 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Now for the official National Weather Service forecast for Galesburg and surrounding areas of central and northwest Illinois. Tonight, partly cloudy until midnight, then becoming mostly cloudy. Not as cool with lows in the mid-60s. South winds around 5 miles an hour. Wednesday, sunny. Highs in the mid-80s. Southwest winds 5 to 10 miles an hour, becoming west 10 to 15 miles an hour in the afternoon. Wednesday night, clear. Lows in the lower 60s. Northwest winds 5 to 10 miles an hour. Thursday, sunny. Highs in the lower 80s. Northwest winds 5 to 10 miles an hour. Thursday night, mostly clear. Lows in the upper 50s. North winds around 5 miles an hour until midnight, becoming light and variable. Friday and Friday night, mostly clear. Highs in the lower 80s. Lows around 60. Saturday through Sunday night, partly cloudy. Highs in the mid-80s. Lows in the upper 60s. Monday, partly sunny. A chance of showers in the morning. Highs in the mid-80s. Chance of rain 30%. Monday night and Tuesday, partly cloudy. A chance of showers. Lows in the upper 60s. Highs in the mid-80s. Chance of rain 40%. Again, the forecast for Galesburg and surrounding areas of central and northwest Illinois for tonight, partly cloudy until midnight, then becoming mostly cloudy. Not as cool. Lows in the mid-60s. South winds around 5 miles an hour. At 4 p.m. in Galesburg, skies were mostly sunny. The temperature was 70.

Chang degrees, the dew point was 64, and the relative humidity was 60%. The heat index was 81. The wind was south at 7 miles an hour. The pressure was 30.05 inches and falling. Elsewhere around the area, temperatures were around 80 degrees. At Springfield, it was sunny. It was mostly sunny at Peoria, Moline, Burlington, and Macomb. At Quincy, it was partly sunny. And once again at 4 p.m. in Galesburg, under mostly sunny skies, the temperature was 79 and the heat index was 81. Looking elsewhere around the Midwest at 4 p.m., Chicago was partly sunny and 80. Indianapolis was mostly sunny and 79. St. Louis was mostly sunny and 86. Kansas City was cloudy and 85. Des Moines was cloudy and 80. Milwaukee was mostly sunny and 78. And now a discussion of hazardous weather conditions for the following county, Knox, Illinois. This hazardous weather outlook is for Central Illinois and West Central Illinois. For tonight, minor flooding is ongoing along portions of the Illinois River. For Wednesday through Monday, an approaching cold front may trigger a few thunderstorms in the Illinois River Valley early Wednesday afternoon. However, the greater chance for storms and potential severe weather will materialize further east along and east of the Interstate 55 corridor during the late afternoon and evening. Minor flooding will continue for several days along portions of the Illinois River. Spotter information statement. Spotter activation is not anticipated tonight. The time is currently 4:59 p.m. Central Daylight Time. 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Now for the official National Weather Service forecast for Galesburg and surrounding areas of central and northwest Illinois. Tonight, partly cloudy until midnight, then becoming mostly cloudy. Not as cool with lows in the mid-60s. South winds around 5 miles an hour. Wednesday, sunny. Highs in the mid-80s. Southwest winds 5 to 10 miles an hour, becoming west 10 to 15 miles an hour in the afternoon. Wednesday night, clear. Lows in the lower 60s. Northwest winds 5 to 10 miles an hour. Thursday, sunny. Highs in the lower 80s. Northwest winds 5 to 10 miles an hour. Thursday night, mostly clear. Lows in the upper 50s. North winds around 5 miles an hour until midnight, becoming light and variable. Friday and Friday night, mostly clear. Highs in the lower 80s. Lows around 60. Saturday through Sunday night, partly cloudy. Highs in the mid-80s. Lows in the upper 60s. Monday, partly sunny. A chance of showers in the morning. Highs in the mid-80s. Chance of rain 30%. Monday night and Tuesday, partly cloudy. A chance of showers. Lows in the upper 60s. Highs in the mid-80s. Chance of rain 40%. Again, the forecast for Galesburg and surrounding areas of central and northwest Illinois for tonight. Partly cloudy until midnight, then becoming mostly cloudy. Not as cool. Lows in the mid-60s. South winds around 5 miles an hour. The Peoria, Illinois climate summary for this evening, as of 4 p.m., August 25, 2026. Today's high temperature was 81 degrees. The normal high is 84. The record high is 99 degrees, which was set in 1936. Today's low temperature was 59 degrees. The normal low is 63. The record low is 46 degrees, which was set in 1917. No precipitation fell today, which leaves the monthly total at 6.63 inches. The total precipitation for the year still stands at 30.84 inches. Sunset tonight is at 7:42 p.m. Sunrise tomorrow is at 6:20 a.m. And now a discussion of hazardous weather conditions for the following county, Knox, Illinois. This hazardous weather outlook is for Central Illinois and West Central Illinois. For tonight, minor flooding is ongoing along portions of the Illinois River. For Wednesday through Monday, an approaching cold front may trigger a few thunderstorms in the Illinois River Valley early Wednesday afternoon. However,
the greater chance for storms and potential severe weather will materialize further east along and east of the Interstate 55 corridor during the late afternoon and evening. Minor flooding will continue for several days along portions of the Illinois River. Spotter information statement. Spotter activation is not anticipated tonight. The time is currently 5:03 p.m. Central Daylight Time. 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Now for the official National Weather Service forecast for Galesburg and surrounding areas of central and northwest Illinois. Tonight, partly cloudy until midnight, then becoming mostly cloudy. Not as cool with lows in the mid-60s. South winds around 5 miles an hour. Wednesday, sunny. Highs in the mid-80s. Southwest winds 5 to 10 miles an hour, becoming west 10 to 15 miles an hour in the afternoon. Wednesday night, clear. Lows in the lower 60s. Northwest winds 5 to 10 miles an hour. Thursday, sunny. Highs in the lower 80s. Northwest winds 5 to 10 miles an hour. Thursday night, mostly clear. Lows in the upper 50s. North winds around 5 miles an hour until midnight, becoming light and variable. Friday and Friday night, mostly clear. Highs in the lower 80s. Lows around 60. Saturday through Sunday night, partly cloudy. Highs in the mid-80s. Lows in the upper 60s. Monday, partly sunny. A chance of showers in the morning. Highs in the mid-80s. Chance of rain 30%. Monday night and Tuesday, partly cloudy. A chance of showers. Lows in the upper 60s. Highs in the mid-80s. Chance of rain 40%. Again, the forecast for Galesburg and surrounding areas of central and northwest Illinois for tonight. Partly cloudy until midnight, then becoming mostly cloudy. Not as cool. Lows in the mid-60s. South winds around 5 miles an hour. And now a discussion of hazardous weather conditions for the following county, Knox, Illinois. This hazardous weather outlook is for central Illinois and west central Illinois. For tonight, minor flooding is ongoing along portions of the Illinois River. For Wednesday through Monday, an approaching cold front may trigger a few thunderstorms in the Illinois River Valley early Wednesday afternoon. However, the greater chance for storms and potential severe weather will materialize further east along and east of the Interstate 55 corridor during the late afternoon and evening. Minor flooding will continue for several days along portions of the Illinois River. Spotter information statement. Spotter activation is not anticipated tonight. The time is currently 5:05 p.m. Central Daylight Time. 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Now for the official National Weather Service forecast for Galesburg and surrounding areas of central and northwest Illinois. Tonight, partly cloudy until midnight, then becoming mostly cloudy. Not as cool with lows in the mid-60s. South winds around 5 miles an hour. Wednesday, sunny. Highs in the mid-80s. Southwest winds 5 to 10 miles an hour, becoming west 10 to 15 miles an hour in the afternoon. Wednesday night, clear. Lows in the lower 60s. Northwest winds 5 to 10 miles an hour. Thursday, sunny. Highs in the lower 80s. Northwest winds 5 to 10 miles an hour. Thursday night, mostly clear. Lows in the upper 50s. North winds around 5 miles an hour until midnight, becoming light and variable. Friday and Friday night, mostly clear. Highs in the lower 80s. Lows around 60. Saturday through Sunday night, partly cloudy. Highs in the mid-80s. Lows in the upper 60s. Monday, partly sunny. A chance of showers in the morning. Highs in the mid-80s. Chance of rain 30%. Monday night and Tuesday, partly cloudy. A chance of showers. Lows in the upper 60s. Highs in the mid-80s. Chance of rain 40%. Again, the forecast for Galesburg and surrounding areas of central and northwest Illinois for tonight. Partly cloudy until midnight, then becoming mostly cloudy. Not as cool. Lows in the mid-60s.
South winds around 5 miles an hour. At 5 p.m. in Galesburg, skies were mostly sunny. The temperature was 79 degrees, the dew point was 60.

85, and the relative humidity was 63%. The heat index was 81. The wind was south at 6 miles an hour. The pressure was 30.06 inches and rising. Elsewhere around the area, it was mostly sunny, with a temperature of 79 at Moline, 79 at Burlington, and 81 at Macomb. It was partly sunny, with a temperature of 82 at Quincy, and 81 at Springfield. At Peoria, the weather conditions were not available. And once again at 5 p.m. in Galesburg, under mostly sunny skies, the temperature was 79, and the heat index was 81. Looking elsewhere around the Midwest at 5 p.m., Chicago was partly sunny, and 80. Indianapolis was mostly sunny, and 79. St. Louis was mostly sunny, and 88. Kansas City was cloudy, and 84. Des Moines was partly sunny, and 80. Milwaukee was mostly sunny, and 76. And now a discussion of hazardous weather conditions for the following county, Knox, Illinois. This hazardous weather outlook is for central Illinois and west central Illinois. For tonight, minor flooding is ongoing along portions of the Illinois River. For Wednesday through Monday, an approaching cold front may trigger a few thunderstorms in the Illinois River Valley early Wednesday afternoon. However, the greater chance for storms and potential severe weather will materialize further east along and east of the Interstate 55 corridor during the late afternoon and evening. Minor flooding will continue for several days along portions of the Illinois River. Spotter information statement. Spotter activation is not anticipated tonight. The time is currently 5:09 p.m. Central Daylight Time. 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Now for the official National Weather Service forecast for Galesburg and surrounding areas of central and northwest Illinois. Tonight, partly cloudy until midnight, then becoming mostly cloudy. Dot is cool with lows in the mid-60s. South winds around 5 miles an hour. Wednesday, sunny. Highs in the mid-80s. Southwest winds 5 to 10 miles an hour, becoming west 10 to 15 miles an hour in the afternoon. Wednesday night, clear. Lows in the lower 60s. Northwest winds 5 to 10 miles an hour. Thursday, sunny. Highs in the lower 80s. Northwest winds 5 to 10 miles an hour. Thursday night, mostly clear. Lows in the upper 50s. North winds around 5 miles an hour until midnight, becoming light and variable. Friday and Friday night, mostly clear. Highs in the lower 80s. Lows around 60. Saturday through Sunday night, partly cloudy. Highs in the mid-80s. Lows in the upper 60s. Monday, partly sunny. A chance of showers in the morning. Highs in the mid-80s. Chance of rain 30%. Monday night and Tuesday, partly cloudy. A chance of showers. Lows in the upper 60s. Highs in the mid-80s. Chance of rain 40%. Again, the forecast for Galesburg and surrounding areas of central and northwest Illinois for tonight. Partly cloudy until midnight, then becoming mostly cloudy. Not as cool. Lows in the mid-60s. South winds around 5 miles an hour. At 5 p.m. in Galesburg, skies were mostly sunny. The temperature was 79 degrees, the dew point was 65, and the relative humidity was 63%. The heat index was 81. The wind was south at 6 miles an hour. The pressure was 30.06 inches and rising. Elsewhere around the area, it was mostly sunny, with a temperature of 79 at Moline, 79 at Burlington, and 81 at Macomb. It was partly sunny, with a temperature of 82 at Quincy, and 81 at Springfield. At Peoria, the weather conditions were not available. And once again at 5 p.m. in Galesburg, under mostly sunny skies, the temperature was 79, and the heat index was 81. Looking elsewhere around the Midwest at 5 p.m., Chicago was partly sunny, and 80. Indianapolis was mostly sunny, and 79. St. Louis was mostly sunny, and 88. Kansas City was cloudy, and 84. Des Moines was partly sunny, and 80. Milwaukee was mostly sunny, and 76. And now a discussion of hazardous weather conditions for the following county, Knox, Illinois.

Illinois. This hazardous weather outlook is for Central Illinois and West Central Illinois. For tonight, minor flooding is ongoing along portions of the Illinois River. For Wednesday through Monday, an approaching cold front may trigger a few thunderstorms in the Illinois River Valley early Wednesday afternoon. However, the greater chance for storms and potential severe weather will materialize further east along and east of the Interstate 55 corridor during the late afternoon and evening. Minor flooding will continue for several days along portions of the Illinois River. Spotter information statement. Spotter activation is not anticipated tonight. The time is currently 5:13 p.m. Central Daylight Time. 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Now for the official National Weather Service forecast for Galesburg and surrounding areas of central and northwest Illinois. Tonight, partly cloudy until midnight, then becoming mostly cloudy. Not as cool with lows in the mid-60s. South winds around 5 miles an hour. Wednesday, sunny. Highs in the mid-80s. Southwest winds 5 to 10 miles an hour, becoming west 10 to 15 miles an hour in the afternoon. Wednesday night, clear. Lows in the lower 60s. Northwest winds 5 to 10 miles an hour. Thursday, sunny. Highs in the lower 80s. Northwest winds 5 to 10 miles an hour. Thursday night, mostly clear. Lows in the upper 50s. North winds around 5 miles an hour until midnight, becoming light and variable. Friday and Friday night, mostly clear. Highs in the lower 80s. Lows around 60. Saturday through Sunday night, partly cloudy. Highs in the mid 80s. Lows in the upper 60s. Monday, partly sunny. A chance of showers in the morning. Highs in the mid 80s. Chance of rain 30%. Monday night and Tuesday, partly cloudy. A chance of showers. Lows in the upper 60s. Highs in the mid 80s. Chance of rain 40%. Again, the forecast for Galesburg and surrounding areas of central and northwest Illinois for tonight. Partly cloudy until midnight, then becoming mostly cloudy. Not as cool. Lows in the mid 60s. South winds around 5 miles an hour. 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Programming originates from NOAA's National Weather Service office in Lincoln. 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The Peoria, Illinois climate summary for this evening, as of 4 p.m., August 25, 2026. Today's high temperature was 81 degrees. The normal high is 84. The record high is 99 degrees, which was set in 1936. Today's low temperature was 59 degrees. The normal low is 63. The record low is 46 degrees, which was set in 1917. No precipitation fell today, which leaves the monthly total at 6.63 inches. The total precipitation for the year still stands at 30.84 inches. Sunset tonight is at 7:42 p.m. Sunrise tomorrow is at 6:20 a.m. At 5 p.m. in Galesburg, skies were mostly sunny. The temperature was 79 degrees, the dew point was 65, and the relative humidity was 63%. The heat index was 81. The wind was south at 6 miles an hour. The pressure was 30.06 inches and rising. Elsewhere around the area, it was mostly sunny, with a temperature of 79 at Moline, 79 at Burlington, and 82 at Quincy. It was partly sunny, with a temperature of 81 at Macomb, and 81 at Springfield. At Peoria, the weather conditions were not available. And once again at 5 p.m. in Galesburg, under mostly sunny skies, the temperature was 79, and the heat index was 81. Looking elsewhere around the Midwest at 5 p.m., Chicago was partly sunny, and 80. Indianapolis was mostly sunny, and 79. St. Louis was mostly sunny, and 88. Kansas City was cloudy, and 84. Des Moines was partly sunny, and 80. Milwaukee was mostly sunny, and 76.

a.m. Central Daylight Time. 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Now for the official National Weather Service forecast for Galesburg and surrounding areas of central and northwest Illinois. Tonight, partly cloudy until midnight, then becoming mostly cloudy. Not as cool with lows in the mid-60s. South winds around 5 miles an hour. Wednesday, sunny. Highs in the mid-80s. Southwest winds 5 to 10 miles an hour, becoming west 10 to 15 miles an hour in the afternoon. Wednesday night, clear. Lows in the lower 60s. Northwest winds 5 to 10 miles an hour. Thursday, sunny. Highs in the lower 80s. Northwest winds 5 to 10 miles an hour. Thursday night, mostly clear. Lows in the upper 50s. North winds around 5 miles an hour until midnight, becoming light and variable. Friday and Friday night, mostly clear. Highs in the lower 80s. Lows around 60. Saturday through Sunday night, partly cloudy. Highs in the mid-80s. Lows in the upper 60s. Monday, partly sunny. A chance of showers in the morning. Highs in the mid-80s. Chance of rain 30%. Monday night and Tuesday, partly cloudy. A chance of showers. Lows in the upper 60s. Highs in the mid-80s. Chance of rain 40%. Again, the forecast for Galesburg and surrounding areas of central and northwest Illinois for tonight. Partly cloudy until midnight, then becoming mostly cloudy. Not as cool. Lows in the mid-60s. South winds around 5 miles an hour. At 5 p.m. in Galesburg, skies were mostly sunny. The temperature was 79 degrees, the dew point was 65, and the relative humidity was 63%. The heat index was 81. The wind was south at 6 miles an hour. The pressure was 30.06 inches and rising. Elsewhere around the area, it was mostly sunny, with a temperature of 79 at Moline, 79 at Burlington, and 82 at Quincy. It was partly sunny, with a temperature of 81 at Macomb, and 81 at Springfield. At Peoria, the weather conditions were not available. And once again at 5 p.m. in Galesburg, under mostly sunny skies, the temperature was 79, and the heat index was 81. Looking elsewhere around the Midwest at 5 p.m., Chicago was partly sunny, and 80. Indianapolis was mostly sunny, and 79. St. Louis was mostly sunny, and 88. Kansas City was cloudy, and 84. Des Moines was partly sunny, and 80. Milwaukee was mostly sunny, and 76. And now a discussion of hazardous weather conditions for the following county, Knox, Illinois. This hazardous weather outlook is for central Illinois and west central Illinois. For tonight, minor flooding is ongoing along portions of the Illinois River. For Wednesday through Monday, an approaching cold front may trigger a few thunderstorms in the Illinois River Valley early Wednesday afternoon. However, the greater chance for storms and potential severe weather will materialize further east along and east of the Interstate 55 corridor during the late afternoon and evening. Minor flooding will continue for several days along portions of the Illinois River. Spotter information statement. Spotter activation is not anticipated tonight. The time is currently 5:22 p.m. Central Daylight Time. 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Now for the official National Weather Service forecast for Galesburg and surrounding areas of central and northwest Illinois. Tonight, partly cloudy until midnight, then becoming mostly cloudy. Not as cool with lows in the mid-60s. South winds around 5 miles an hour. Wednesday, sunny. Highs in the mid-80s. Southwest winds 5 to 10 miles an hour, becoming west 10 to 15 miles an hour in the afternoon. Wednesday night, clear. Lows in the lower 60s. Northwest winds 5 to 10 miles an hour. Thursday, sunny. Highs in the lower 80s. Northwest winds 5 to 10 miles an hour. Thursday night, mostly clear. Lows in the upper 50s. North winds around 5 miles an hour until midnight, becoming light and variable. Friday and Friday night, mostly clear. Highs in

a lower 80s. Lows around 60. Saturday through Sunday night, partly cloudy. Highs in the mid-80s. Lows in the upper 60s. Monday, partly sunny. A chance of showers in the morning. Highs in the mid-80s. Chance of rain 30%. Monday night and Tuesday, partly cloudy. A chance of showers. Lows in the upper 60s. Highs in the mid-80s. Chance of rain 40%. Again, the forecast for Galesburg and surrounding areas of central and northwest Illinois for tonight. Partly cloudy until midnight, then becoming mostly cloudy. Not as cool. Lows in the mid-60s. South winds around 5 miles an hour. At 5 p.m. in Galesburg, skies were mostly sunny. The temperature was 79 degrees, the dew point was 65, and the relative humidity was 63%. The heat index was 81. The wind was south at 6 miles an hour. The pressure was 30.06 inches and rising. Elsewhere around the area, it was mostly sunny, with a temperature of 79 at Moline, 79 at Burlington, and 82 at Quincy. It was partly sunny, with a temperature of 81 at Macomb, and 81 at Springfield. At Peoria, the weather conditions were not available. And once again at 5 p.m. in Galesburg, under mostly sunny skies, the temperature was 79, and the heat index was 81. At 5 p.m. in Galesburg, skies were partly sunny. The temperature was 79 degrees, the dew point was 65, and the relative humidity was 63%. The heat index was 81. The wind was south at 6 miles an hour. The pressure was 30.06 inches and rising. Elsewhere around the area, at Moline, it was mostly sunny, with a temperature of 79. It was partly sunny, with a temperature of 79 at Burlington, 82 at Quincy, 81 at Macomb, and 81 at Springfield. At Peoria, the weather conditions were not available. And once again at 5 p.m. in Galesburg, under partly sunny skies, the temperature was 79, and the heat index was 81. Looking elsewhere around the Midwest at 5 p.m., Chicago was partly sunny, and 80. Indianapolis was mostly sunny, and 79. St. Louis was mostly sunny, and 88. Kansas City was cloudy, and 84. Des Moines was mostly sunny, and 80. Milwaukee was mostly sunny, and 76. And now a discussion of hazardous weather conditions for the following county, Knox, Illinois. This hazardous weather outlook is for central Illinois and west central Illinois. For tonight, minor flooding is ongoing along portions of the Illinois River. For Wednesday through Monday, an approaching cold front may trigger a few thunderstorms in the Illinois River Valley early Wednesday afternoon. However, the greater chance for storms and potential severe weather will materialize further east along and east of the Interstate 55 corridor during the late afternoon and evening. Minor flooding will continue for several days along portions of the Illinois River. Spotter information statement. Spotter activation is not anticipated tonight. The time is currently 5:27 p.m. Central Daylight Time. 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Now for the official National Weather Service forecast for Galesburg and surrounding areas of central and northwest Illinois. Tonight, partly cloudy until midnight, then becoming mostly cloudy. Not as cool with lows in the mid-60s. South winds around 5 miles an hour. Wednesday, sunny. Highs in the mid-80s. Southwest winds 5 to 10 miles an hour, becoming west 10 to 15 miles an hour in the afternoon. Wednesday night, clear. Lows in the lower 60s. Northwest winds 5 to 10 miles an hour. Thursday, sunny. Highs in the lower 80s. Northwest winds 5 to 10 miles an hour. Thursday night, mostly clear. Lows in the upper 50s. North winds around 5 miles an hour until midnight, becoming light and variable. Friday and Friday night, mostly clear. Highs in the lower 80s. Lows around 60. Saturday through Sunday night, partly cloudy. Highs in the mid-80s. Lows in the upper 60s. Monday, partly sunny. A chance of showers in the morning. Highs in the mid-80s. Chance of rain 30%. Monday night and

Tuesday, partly cloudy. A chance of showers. Lows in the upper 60s. Highs in the mid-80s. Chance of rain 40%. Again, the forecast for Galesburg and surrounding areas of central and northwest Illinois for tonight. Partly cloudy until midnight, then becoming mostly cloudy. Not as cool. Lows in the mid-60s. South winds around 5 miles an hour. At 5 p.m. in Galesburg, skies were partly sunny. The temperature was 79 degrees, the dew point was 65, and the relative humidity was 63%. The heat index was 81. The wind was south at 6 miles an hour. The pressure was 30.06 inches and rising. Elsewhere around the area, at Moline, it was mostly sunny, with a temperature of 79. It was partly sunny, with a temperature of 79 at Burlington, 82 at Quincy, 81 at Macomb, and 81 at Springfield. At Peoria, the weather conditions were not available. And once again at 5 p.m. in Galesburg, under partly sunny skies, the temperature was 79 and the heat index was 81. Looking elsewhere around the Midwest at 5 p.m., Chicago was partly sunny and 80. Indianapolis was mostly sunny and 79. St. Louis was mostly sunny and 88. Kansas City was cloudy and 84. Des Moines was mostly sunny and 80. Milwaukee was mostly sunny and 76. The Peoria, Illinois climate summary for this evening as of 4 p.m., August 25th, 2026. Today's high temperature was 81 degrees. The normal high is 84. The record high is 99 degrees, which was set in 1936. Today's low temperature was 59 degrees. The normal low is 63. The record low is 46 degrees, which was set in 1917. No precipitation fell today, which leaves the monthly total at 6.63 inches. The total precipitation for the year still stands at 30.84 inches. Sunset tonight is at 7:42 p.m. Sunrise tomorrow is at 6:20 a.m. And now a discussion of hazardous weather conditions for the following county, Knox, Illinois. This hazardous weather outlook is for central Illinois and west central Illinois. For tonight, minor flooding is ongoing along portions of the Illinois River. For Wednesday through Monday, an approaching cold front may trigger a few thunderstorms in the Illinois River Valley early Wednesday afternoon. However, the greater chance for storms and potential severe weather will materialize further east along and east of the Interstate 55 corridor during the late afternoon and evening. Minor flooding will continue for several days along portions of the Illinois River. Spotter information statement. Spotter activation is not anticipated tonight. The time is currently 5:31 p.m. Central Daylight Time. 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Now for the official National Weather Service forecast for Galesburg and surrounding areas of central and northwest Illinois. Tonight, partly cloudy until midnight, then becoming mostly cloudy. Not as cool with lows in the mid-60s. South winds around 5 miles an hour. Wednesday, sunny. Highs in the mid-80s. Southwest winds 5 to 10 miles an hour, becoming west 10 to 15 miles an hour in the afternoon. Wednesday night, clear. Lows in the lower 60s. Northwest winds 5 to 10 miles an hour. Thursday, sunny. Highs in the lower 80s. Northwest winds 5 to 10 miles an hour. Thursday night, mostly clear. Lows in the upper 50s. North winds around 5 miles an hour until midnight, becoming light and variable. Friday and Friday night, mostly clear. Highs in the lower 80s. Lows around 60. Saturday through Sunday night, partly cloudy. Highs in the mid-80s. Lows in the upper 60s. Monday, partly sunny. A chance of showers in the morning. Highs in the mid-80s. Chance of rain 30%. Monday night and Tuesday, partly cloudy. A chance of showers. Lows in the upper 60s. Highs in the mid-80s. Chance of rain 30%. Monday night and Tuesday, partly cloudy. A chance of showers. Lows in the upper 60s. Highs in the mid-80s. Chance of rain 40%. Again, the forecast.

You are listening to NOAA Weather Radio All Hazards, station KZZ 66 in Galesburg. Now for the official National Weather Service forecast for Galesburg and surrounding areas of central and northwest Illinois. Tonight, partly cloudy until midnight, then becoming mostly cloudy. Not as cool with lows in the mid-60s. South winds around 5 miles an hour. Wednesday, sunny. Highs in the mid-80s. Southwest winds 5 to 10 miles an hour, becoming west 10 to 15 miles an hour in the afternoon. Wednesday night, clear. Lows in the lower 60s. Northwest winds 5 to 10 miles an hour. Thursday, sunny. Highs in the lower 80s. Northwest winds 5 to 10 miles an hour. Thursday night, mostly clear. Lows in the upper 50s. North winds around 5 miles an hour until midnight, becoming light and variable. Friday and Friday night, mostly clear. Highs in the lower 80s. Lows around 60. Saturday through Sunday night, partly cloudy. Highs in the mid-80s. Lows in the upper 60s. Monday, partly sunny. A chance of showers in the morning. Highs in the mid-80s. Chance of rain 30%. Monday night and Tuesday, partly cloudy. A chance of showers. Lows in the upper 60s. Highs in the mid-80s. Chance of rain 40%. Again, the forecast for Galesburg and surrounding areas of central and northwest Illinois for tonight. Partly cloudy until midnight, then becoming mostly cloudy. Not as cool. Lows in the mid-60s. South winds around 5 miles an hour. The Peoria, Illinois climate summary for this evening, as of 4 p.m., August 25, 2026. Today's high temperature was 81 degrees. The normal high is 84. The record high is 99 degrees, which was set in 1936. Today's low temperature was 59 degrees. The normal low is 63. The record low is 46 degrees, which was set in 1917. No precipitation fell today, which leaves the monthly total at 6.63 inches. The total precipitation for the year still stands at 30.84 inches. Sunset tonight is at 7:42 p.m. Sunrise tomorrow is at 6:20 a.m. At 5 p.m. in Galesburg, skies were partly sunny. The temperature was 79 degrees, the dew point was 65, and the relative humidity was 63%. The heat index was 81. The wind was south at 6 miles an hour. The pressure was 30.06 inches and rising. Elsewhere around the area, at Moline, it was mostly sunny, with a temperature of 79. It was partly sunny, with a temperature of 79 at Burlington, 82 at Quincy, 81 at Macomb, and 81 at Springfield. At Peoria, the weather conditions were not available. And once again at 5 p.m. in Galesburg, under partly sunny skies, the temperature was 79, and the heat index was 81. Looking elsewhere around the Midwest at 5 p.m., Chicago was partly sunny, and 80. Indianapolis was mostly sunny, and 79. St. Louis was mostly sunny, and 88. Kansas City was cloudy, and 84. Des Moines was mostly sunny, and 80. Milwaukee was mostly sunny, and 76. And now a discussion of hazardous weather conditions for the following county, Knox, Illinois. This hazardous weather outlook is for central Illinois and west central Illinois. For tonight, minor flooding is ongoing along portions of the Illinois River. For Wednesday through Monday, an approaching cold front may trigger a few thunderstorms in the Illinois River Valley early Wednesday afternoon. However, the greater chance for storms and potential severe weather will materialize further east along and east of the Interstate 55 corridor during the late afternoon and evening. Minor flooding will continue for several days along portions of the Illinois River. Spotter information statement. Spotter activation is not anticipated tonight. The time is currently 5:48 p.m. Central Daylight Time. 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Now for the official National Weather Service forecast for Galesburg and surrounding areas of central and northwest Illinois. Tonight, partly cloudy until midnight, then becoming mostly cloudy. Not as cool with lows in the mid-60s.
South winds around 5 miles an hour. Wednesday, sunny. Highs in the mid-80s. Southwest winds 5 to 10 miles an hour, becoming west 10 to 15 miles an hour in the afternoon. Wednesday night, clear. Lows in the lower 60s. Northwest winds 5 to 10 miles an hour. Thursday, sunny. Highs in the lower 80s. Northwest winds 5 to 10 miles an hour. Thursday night, mostly clear. Lows in the upper 50s. North winds around 5 miles an hour until midnight, becoming light and variable. Friday and Friday night, mostly clear. Highs in the lower 80s. Lows around 60. Saturday through Sunday night, partly cloudy. Highs in the mid-80s. Lows in the upper 60s. Monday, partly sunny. A chance of showers in the morning. Highs in the mid-80s. Chance of rain 30%. Monday night and Tuesday, partly cloudy. A chance of showers. Lows in the upper 60s. Highs in the mid-80s. Chance of rain 40%. Again, the forecast for Galesburg and surrounding areas of central and northwest Illinois for tonight, partly cloudy until midnight, then becoming mostly cloudy. Not as cool. Lows in the mid-60s. South winds around 5 miles an hour. At 5 p.m. in Galesburg, skies were partly sunny. The temperature was 79 degrees, the dew point was 65, and the relative humidity was 63%. The heat index was 81. The wind was south at 6 miles an hour. The pressure was 30.06 inches and rising. Elsewhere around the area, at Moline, it was mostly sunny, with a temperature of 79. It was partly sunny, with a temperature of 79 at Burlington, 82 at Quincy, 81 at Macomb, and 81 at Springfield. At Peoria, the weather conditions were not available. And once again at 5 p.m. in Galesburg, under partly sunny skies, the temperature was 79 and the heat index was 81. Looking elsewhere around the Midwest at 5 p.m., Chicago was partly sunny and 80. Indianapolis was mostly sunny and 79. St. Louis was mostly sunny and 88. Kansas City was cloudy and 84. Des Moines was mostly sunny and 80. Milwaukee was mostly sunny and 76. And now a discussion of hazardous weather conditions for the following county, Knox, Illinois. This hazardous weather outlook is for central Illinois and west central Illinois. For tonight, minor flooding is ongoing along portions of the Illinois River. For Wednesday through Monday, an approaching cold front may trigger a few thunderstorms in the Illinois River Valley early Wednesday afternoon. However, the greater chance for storms and potential severe weather will materialize further east along and east of the Interstate 55 corridor during the late afternoon and evening. Minor flooding will continue for several days along portions of the Illinois River. Spotter information statement. Spotter activation is not anticipated tonight. The time is currently 5:51 p.m. Central Daylight Time. 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Now for the official National Weather Service forecast for Galesburg and surrounding areas of central and northwest Illinois. Tonight, partly cloudy until midnight, then becoming mostly cloudy. Not as cool with lows in the mid-60s. South winds around 5 miles an hour. Wednesday, sunny. Highs in the mid-80s. Southwest winds 5 to 10 miles an hour, becoming west 10 to 15 miles an hour in the afternoon. Wednesday night, clear. Lows in the lower 60s. Northwest winds 5 to 10 miles an hour. Thursday, sunny. Highs in the lower 80s. Northwest winds 5 to 10 miles an hour. Thursday night, mostly clear. Lows in the upper 50s. North winds around 5 miles an hour until midnight, becoming light and variable. Friday and Friday night, mostly clear. Highs in the lower 80s. Lows around 60. Saturday through Sunday night, partly cloudy. Highs in the mid-80s. Lows in the upper 60s. Monday, partly sunny. A chance of showers in the morning. Highs in the mid-80s. Chance of rain 30%. Monday night and Tuesday, partly cloudy. A chance of showers.

lows in the upper 60s. Highs in the mid-80s. Chance of rain 40%. Again, the forecast for Galesburg and surrounding areas of central and northwest Illinois for tonight. Partly cloudy until midnight, then becoming mostly cloudy. Not as cool. Lows in the mid-60s. South winds around 5 miles an hour. At 5 p.m. in Galesburg, skies were partly sunny. The temperature was 79 degrees, the dew point was 65, and the relative humidity was 63%. The heat index was 81. The wind was south at 6 miles an hour. The pressure was 30.06 inches and rising. Elsewhere around the area, at Moline, it was mostly sunny, with a temperature of 79. It was partly sunny, with a temperature of 79 at Burlington, 82 at Quincy, 81 at Macomb, and 81 at Springfield. At Peoria, the weather conditions were not available. And once again at 5 p.m. in Galesburg, under partly sunny skies, the temperature was 79 and the heat index was 81. Looking elsewhere around the Midwest at 5 p.m., Chicago was partly sunny and 80. Indianapolis was mostly sunny and 79. St. Louis was mostly sunny and 88. Kansas City was cloudy and 84. Des Moines was mostly sunny and 80. Milwaukee was mostly sunny and 76. And now a discussion of hazardous weather conditions for the following county, Knox, Illinois. This hazardous weather outlook is for central Illinois and west central Illinois. For tonight, minor flooding is ongoing along portions of the Illinois River. For Wednesday through Monday, an approaching cold front may trigger a few thunderstorms in the Illinois River Valley early Wednesday afternoon. However, the greater chance for storms and potential severe weather will materialize further east along and east of the Interstate 55 corridor during the late afternoon and evening. Minor flooding will continue for several days along portions of the Illinois River. Spotter information statement. Spotter activation is not anticipated tonight. The time is currently 5:55 p.m. Central Daylight Time. 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Now for the official National Weather Service forecast for Galesburg and surrounding areas of central and northwest Illinois. Tonight, partly cloudy until midnight, then becoming mostly cloudy. Not as cool with lows in the mid-60s. South winds around 5 miles an hour. Wednesday, sunny. Highs in the mid-80s. Southwest winds 5 to 10 miles an hour, becoming west 10 to 15 miles an hour in the afternoon. Wednesday night, clear. Lows in the lower 60s. Northwest winds 5 to 10 miles an hour. Thursday, sunny. Highs in the lower 80s. Northwest winds 5 to 10 miles an hour. Thursday night, mostly clear. Lows in the upper 50s. North winds around 5 miles an hour until midnight, becoming light and variable. Friday and Friday night, mostly clear. Highs in the lower 80s. Lows around 60. Saturday through Sunday night, partly cloudy. Highs in the mid-80s. Lows in the upper 60s. Monday, partly sunny. A chance of showers in the morning. Highs in the mid-80s. Chance of rain 30%. Monday night and Tuesday, partly cloudy. A chance of showers. Lows in the upper 60s. Highs in the mid-80s. Chance of rain 40%. Again, the forecast for Galesburg and surrounding areas of central and northwest Illinois for tonight. Partly cloudy until midnight, then becoming mostly cloudy. Not as cool. Lows in the mid-60s. South winds around 5 miles an hour. At 5 p.m. in Galesburg, skies were partly sunny. The temperature was 79 degrees, the dew point was 65, and the relative humidity was 63%. The heat index was 81. The wind was south at 6 miles an hour. The pressure was 30.06 inches and rising. Elsewhere around the area, at Moline, it was mostly sunny, with a temperature of 79. It was partly sunny, with a temperature of 79 at Burlington, 82 at Quincy, 81 at Macomb, and 81 at Springfield. At Peoria, the weather conditions were not available. And once again at 5 p.m. in Galesburg, under partly sunny skies, the temperature was 79.

69 and the heat index was 81. Looking elsewhere around the Midwest at 5 p.m., Chicago was partly sunny and 80. Indianapolis was mostly sunny and 79. St. Louis was mostly sunny and 88. Kansas City was cloudy and 84. Des Moines was mostly sunny and 80. Milwaukee was mostly sunny and 76. And now a discussion of hazardous weather conditions for the following county, Knox, Illinois. This hazardous weather outlook is for central Illinois and west central Illinois. For tonight, minor flooding is ongoing along portions of the Illinois River. For Wednesday through Monday, an approaching cold front may trigger a few thunderstorms in the Illinois River Valley early Wednesday afternoon. However, the greater chance for storms and potential severe weather will materialize further east along and east of the Interstate 55 corridor during the late afternoon and evening. Minor flooding will continue for several days along portions of the Illinois River. Spotter information statement. Spotter activation is not anticipated tonight. The time is currently 5:59 p.m. Central Daylight Time. 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Now for the official National Weather Service forecast for Galesburg and surrounding areas of central and northwest Illinois. Tonight, partly cloudy until midnight, then becoming mostly cloudy. Not as cool with lows in the mid-60s. South winds around 5 miles an hour. Wednesday, sunny. Highs in the mid-80s. Southwest winds 5 to 10 miles an hour, becoming west 10 to 15 miles an hour in the afternoon. Wednesday night, clear. Lows in the lower 60s. Northwest winds 5 to 10 miles an hour. Thursday, sunny. Highs in the lower 80s. Northwest winds 5 to 10 miles an hour. Thursday night, mostly clear. Lows in the upper 50s. North winds around 5 miles an hour until midnight, becoming light and variable. Friday and Friday night, mostly clear. Highs in the lower 80s. Lows around 60. Saturday through Sunday night, partly cloudy. Highs in the mid-80s. Lows in the upper 60s. Monday, partly sunny. A chance of showers in the morning. Highs in the mid-80s. Chance of rain 30%. Monday night and Tuesday, partly cloudy. A chance of showers. Lows in the upper 60s. Highs in the mid-80s. Chance of rain 40%. Again, the forecast for Galesburg and surrounding areas of central and northwest Illinois for tonight. Partly cloudy until midnight, then becoming mostly cloudy. Not as cool. Lows in the mid-60s. South winds around 5 miles an hour. The Peoria, Illinois climate summary for this evening, as of 4 p.m., August 25, 2026. Today's high temperature was 81 degrees. The normal high is 84. The record high is 99 degrees, which was set in 1936. Today's low temperature was 59 degrees. The normal low is 63. The record low is 46 degrees, which was set in 1917. No precipitation fell today, which leaves the monthly total at 6.63 inches. The total precipitation for the year still stands at 30.84 inches. Sunset tonight is at 7:42 p.m. Sunrise tomorrow is at 6:20 a.m. And now a discussion of hazardous weather conditions for the following county, Knox, Illinois. This hazardous weather outlook is for central Illinois and west central Illinois. For tonight, minor flooding is ongoing along portions of the Illinois River. For Wednesday through Monday, an approaching cold front may trigger a few thunderstorms in the Illinois River Valley early Wednesday afternoon. However, the greater chance for storms and potential severe weather will materialize further east along and east of the Interstate 55 corridor during the late afternoon and evening. Minor flooding will continue for several days along portions of the Illinois River. Spotter information statement. Spotter activation is not anticipated tonight. The time is currently 6:03 p.m. Central Daylight Time. 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Now for the official National Weather Service forecast for Galesburg and surrounding areas of central and northwest Illinois. Tonight, partly cloudy until midnight, then becoming

mostly cloudy. Not as cool with lows in the mid-60s. South winds around 5 miles an hour. Wednesday, sunny. Highs in the mid-80s. Southwest winds 5 to 10 miles an hour, becoming west 10 to 15 miles an hour in the afternoon. Wednesday night, clear. Lows in the lower 60s. Northwest winds 5 to 10 miles an hour. Thursday, sunny. Highs in the lower 80s. Northwest winds 5 to 10 miles an hour. Thursday night, mostly clear. Lows in the upper 50s. North winds around 5 miles an hour until midnight, becoming light and variable. Friday and Friday night, mostly clear. Highs in the lower 80s. Lows around 60. Saturday through Sunday night, partly cloudy. Highs in the mid-80s. Lows in the upper 60s. Monday, partly sunny. A chance of showers in the morning. Highs in the mid-80s. Chance of rain 30%. Monday night and Tuesday, partly cloudy. A chance of showers. Lows in the upper 60s. Highs in the mid-80s. Chance of rain 40%. Again, the forecast for Galesburg and surrounding areas of central and northwest Illinois for tonight. Partly cloudy until midnight, then becoming mostly cloudy. Not as cool. Lows in the mid-60s. South winds around 5 miles an hour. And now a discussion of hazardous weather conditions for the following county, Knox, Illinois. This hazardous weather outlook is for central Illinois and west central Illinois. For tonight, minor flooding is ongoing along portions of the Illinois River. For Wednesday through Monday, an approaching cold front may trigger a few thunderstorms in the Illinois River Valley early Wednesday afternoon. However, the greater chance for storms and potential severe weather will materialize further east along and east of the Interstate 55 corridor during the late afternoon and evening. Minor flooding will continue for several days along portions of the Illinois River. Spotter information statement. Spotter activation is not anticipated tonight. The time is currently 6:05 p.m. Central Daylight Time. 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Now for the official National Weather Service forecast for Galesburg and surrounding areas of central and northwest Illinois. Tonight, partly cloudy until midnight, then becoming mostly cloudy. Not as cool with lows in the mid-60s. South winds around 5 miles an hour. Wednesday, sunny. Highs in the mid-80s. Southwest winds 5 to 10 miles an hour, becoming west 10 to 15 miles an hour in the afternoon. Wednesday night, clear. Lows in the lower 60s. Northwest winds 5 to 10 miles an hour. Thursday, sunny. Highs in the lower 80s. Northwest winds 5 to 10 miles an hour. Thursday night, mostly clear. Lows in the upper 50s. North winds around 5 miles an hour until midnight, becoming light and variable. Friday and Friday night, mostly clear. Highs in the lower 80s. Lows around 60. Saturday through Sunday night, partly cloudy. Highs in the mid-80s. Lows in the upper 60s. Monday, partly sunny. A chance of showers in the morning. Highs in the mid-80s. Chance of rain 30%. Monday night and Tuesday, partly cloudy. A chance of showers. Lows in the upper 60s. Highs in the mid-80s. Chance of rain 40%. Again, the forecast for Galesburg and surrounding areas of central and northwest Illinois for tonight. Partly cloudy until midnight, then becoming mostly cloudy. Not as cool. Lows in the mid-60s. South winds around 5 miles an hour. At 6 p.m. in Galesburg, skies were partly sunny. The temperature was 77 degrees, the dew point was 66, and the relative humidity was 67%. The wind was south at 5 miles an hour. The pressure was 30.05 inches and falling. Elsewhere around the area, at Springfield, it was mostly sunny, with a temperature of 81. It was partly sunny, with a temperature of 78 at Moline, 79 at Burlington, 82 at Quincy, and 79 at Macomb. At Peoria, the weather conditions were not available. And once again at 6 p.m. in Galesburg, under partly sunny skies, the temperature was 70.

77. Looking elsewhere around the Midwest at 6 p.m., Chicago was mostly sunny and 79. Indianapolis was mostly sunny and 78. St. Louis was mostly sunny and 85. Kansas City was cloudy and 84. Des Moines was mostly sunny and 81. Milwaukee was mostly sunny and 74. And now a discussion of hazardous weather conditions for the following county, Knox, Illinois. This hazardous weather outlook is for central Illinois and west central Illinois. For tonight, minor flooding is ongoing along portions of the Illinois River. For Wednesday through Monday, an approaching cold front may trigger a few thunderstorms in the Illinois River Valley early Wednesday afternoon. However, the greater chance for storms and potential severe weather will materialize further east along and east of the Interstate 55 corridor during the late afternoon and evening. Minor flooding will continue for several days along portions of the Illinois River. Spotter information statement. Spotter activation is not anticipated tonight. The time is currently 6:09 p.m. Central Daylight Time. 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Now for the official National Weather Service forecast for Galesburg and surrounding areas of central and northwest Illinois. Tonight, partly cloudy until midnight, then becoming mostly cloudy. Not as cool with lows in the mid-60s. South winds around 5 miles an hour. Wednesday, sunny. Highs in the mid-80s. Southwest winds 5 to 10 miles an hour, becoming west 10 to 15 miles an hour in the afternoon. Wednesday night, clear. Lows in the lower 60s. Northwest winds 5 to 10 miles an hour. Thursday, sunny. Highs in the lower 80s. Northwest winds 5 to 10 miles an hour. Thursday night, mostly clear. Lows in the upper 50s. North winds around 5 miles an hour until midnight, becoming light and variable. Friday and Friday night, mostly clear. Highs in the lower 80s. Lows around 60. Saturday through Sunday night, partly cloudy. Highs in the mid 80s. Lows in the upper 60s. Monday, partly sunny. A chance of showers in the morning. Highs in the mid-80s. Chance of rain 30%. Monday night and Tuesday, partly cloudy. A chance of showers. Lows in the upper 60s. Highs in the mid-80s. Chance of rain 40%. Again, the forecast for Galesburg and surrounding areas of central and northwest Illinois for tonight. Partly cloudy until midnight, then becoming mostly cloudy. Not as cool. Lows in the mid-60s. South winds around 5 miles an hour. At 6 p.m. in Galesburg, skies were partly sunny. The temperature was 77 degrees, the dew point was 66, and the relative humidity was 67%. The wind was south at 5 miles an hour. The pressure was 30.05 inches and falling. Elsewhere around the area, at Springfield, it was mostly sunny, with a temperature of 81. It was partly sunny, with a temperature of 78 at Moline, 79 at Burlington, 82 at Quincy, and 79 at Macomb. At Peoria, the weather conditions were not available. And once again at 6 p.m. in Galesburg, under partly sunny skies, the temperature was 77. Looking elsewhere around the Midwest at 6 p.m., Chicago was mostly sunny, and 79. Indianapolis was mostly sunny, and 78. St. Louis was mostly sunny, and 85. Kansas City was cloudy, and 84. Des Moines was mostly sunny, and 81. Milwaukee was mostly sunny, and 74. And now a discussion of hazardous weather conditions for the following county, Knox, Illinois. This hazardous weather outlook is for central Illinois and west central Illinois. For tonight, minor flooding is ongoing along portions of the Illinois River. For Wednesday through Monday, an approaching cold front may trigger a few thunderstorms in the Illinois River Valley early Wednesday afternoon. However, the greater chance for storms and potential severe weather will materialize further east along and east of the Interstate 55 corridor during the late afternoon and evening. Minor flooding will continue for several days along portions of the Illinois River. Spotter information statement. Spotter activation is not anticipated tonight.
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Now for the official National Weather Service forecast for Galesburg and surrounding areas of central and northwest Illinois. Tonight, partly cloudy until midnight, then becoming mostly cloudy. Not as cool with lows in the mid-60s. South winds around 5 miles an hour. Wednesday, sunny. Highs in the mid-80s. Southwest winds 5 to 10 miles an hour, becoming west 10 to 15 miles an hour in the afternoon. Wednesday night, clear. Lows in the lower 60s. Northwest winds 5 to 10 miles an hour. Thursday, sunny. Highs in the lower 80s. Northwest winds 5 to 10 miles an hour. Thursday night, mostly clear. Lows in the upper 50s. North winds around 5 miles an hour until midnight, becoming light and variable. Friday and Friday night, mostly clear. Highs in the lower 80s. Lows around 60. Saturday through Sunday night, partly cloudy. Highs in the mid-80s. Lows in the upper 60s. Monday, partly sunny. A chance of showers in the morning. Highs in the mid-80s. Chance of rain 30%. Monday night and Tuesday, partly cloudy. A chance of showers. Lows in the upper 60s. Highs in the mid-80s. Chance of rain 40%. Again, the forecast for Galesburg and surrounding areas of central and northwest Illinois for tonight. Partly cloudy until midnight, then becoming mostly cloudy. Not as cool. Lows in the mid-60s. South winds around 5 miles an hour. 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Programming originates from NOAA's National Weather Service office in Lincoln. 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The Peoria, Illinois climate summary for this evening, as of 4 p.m., August 25, 2026. Today's high temperature was 81 degrees. The normal high is 84. The record high is 99 degrees, which was set in 1936. Today's low temperature was 59 degrees. The normal low is 63. The record low is 46 degrees, which was set in 1917. No precipitation fell today, which leaves the monthly total at 6.63 inches. The total precipitation for the year still stands at 30.84 inches. Sunset tonight is at 7:42 p.m. Sunrise tomorrow is at 6:20 a.m. At 6 p.m. in Galesburg, skies were mostly sunny. The temperature was 77 degrees, the dew point was 66, and the relative humidity was 67%. The wind was south at 5 miles an hour. The pressure was 30.05 inches and falling. Elsewhere around the area, temperatures were around 80 degrees. At Peoria, it was sunny. It was mostly sunny at Macomb and Springfield. It was partly sunny at Moline and Burlington. At Quincy, it was cloudy. And once again at 6 p.m. in Galesburg, under mostly sunny skies, the temperature was 77. Looking elsewhere around the Midwest at 6 p.m., Chicago was mostly sunny and 79. Indianapolis was mostly sunny and 78. St. Louis was mostly sunny and 85. Kansas City was cloudy and 84. Des Moines was mostly sunny and 81. Milwaukee was mostly sunny and 74. The time is currently 6:17 p.m. Central Daylight Time. 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Now for the official National Weather Service forecast for Galesburg and surrounding areas of central and northwest Illinois. Tonight, partly cloudy until midnight, then becoming mostly cloudy. Not as cool with lows in the mid-60s. South winds around 5 miles an hour. Wednesday, sunny. Highs in the mid-80s. Southwest winds 5 to 10 miles an hour, becoming west 10 to 15 miles an hour in the afternoon. Wednesday night, clear. Lows in the lower 60s.

50%. Monday night and Tuesday, partly cloudy. A chance of showers. Lows in the upper 60s. Highs in the mid-80s. Chance of rain 40%. Again, the forecast for Galesburg and surrounding areas of central and northwest Illinois for tonight. Partly cloudy until midnight, then becoming mostly cloudy. Not as cool. Lows in the mid-60s. South winds around 5 miles an hour. At 6 p.m. in Galesburg, skies were mostly sunny. The temperature was 77 degrees, the dew point was 66, and the relative humidity was 67%. The wind was south at 5 miles an hour. The pressure was 30.05 inches and falling. Elsewhere around the area, temperatures were around 80 degrees. At Peoria, it was sunny. It was mostly sunny at Macomb and Springfield. It was partly sunny at Moline and Burlington. At Quincy, it was cloudy. And once again at 6 p.m. in Galesburg, under mostly sunny skies, the temperature was 77. Looking elsewhere around the Midwest at 6 p.m., Chicago was mostly sunny and 79. Indianapolis was mostly sunny and 78. St. Louis was mostly sunny and 85. Kansas City was cloudy and 84. Des Moines was mostly sunny and 81. Milwaukee was mostly sunny and 74. The time is currently 6:20 p.m. Central Daylight Time. 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Now for the official National Weather Service forecast for Galesburg and surrounding areas of central and northwest Illinois. Tonight, partly cloudy until midnight, then becoming mostly cloudy. Not as cool with lows in the mid-60s. South winds around 5 miles an hour. Wednesday, sunny. Highs in the mid-80s. Southwest winds 5 to 10 miles an hour, becoming west 10 to 15 miles an hour in the afternoon. Wednesday night, clear. Lows in the lower 60s. Northwest winds 5 to 10 miles an hour. Thursday, sunny. Highs in the lower 80s. Northwest winds 5 to 10 miles an hour. Thursday night, mostly clear. Lows in the upper 50s. North winds around 5 miles an hour until midnight, becoming light and variable. Friday and Friday night, mostly clear. Highs in the lower 80s. Lows around 60. Saturday through Sunday night, partly cloudy. Highs in the mid-80s. Lows in the upper 60s. Monday, partly sunny. A chance of showers in the morning. Highs in the mid-80s. Chance of rain 30%. Monday night and Tuesday, partly cloudy. A chance of showers. Lows in the upper 60s. Highs in the mid-80s. Chance of rain 40%. Again, the forecast for Galesburg and surrounding areas of central and northwest Illinois for tonight. Partly cloudy until midnight, then becoming mostly cloudy. Not as cool. Lows in the mid-60s. South winds around 5 miles an hour. At 6 p.m. in Galesburg, skies were mostly sunny. The temperature was 77 degrees, the dew point was 66, and the relative humidity was 67%. The wind was south at 5 miles an hour. The pressure was 30.05 inches and falling. Elsewhere around the area, temperatures were around 80 degrees. At Peoria, it was sunny. It was mostly sunny at Macomb and Springfield. It was partly sunny at Moline and Burlington. At Quincy, it was cloudy. And once again at 6 p.m. in Galesburg, under mostly sunny skies, the temperature was 77. Looking elsewhere around the Midwest at 6 p.m., Chicago was mostly sunny and 79. Indianapolis was mostly sunny and 78. St. Louis was mostly sunny and 85. Kansas City was cloudy and 84. Des Moines was mostly sunny and 81. Milwaukee was mostly sunny and 74. The time is currently 6:23 p.m. Central Daylight Time. 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Now for the official National Weather Service forecast for Galesburg and surrounding areas of central and northwest Illinois. Tonight,

partly cloudy until midnight, then becoming mostly cloudy. Not as cool with lows in the mid-60s. South winds around 5 miles an hour. Wednesday, sunny. Highs in the mid-80s. Southwest winds 5 to 10 miles an hour, becoming west 10 to 15 miles an hour in the afternoon. Wednesday night, clear. Lows in the lower 60s. Northwest winds 5 to 10 miles an hour. Thursday, sunny. Highs in the lower 80s. Northwest winds 5 to 10 miles an hour. Thursday night, mostly clear. Lows in the upper 50s. North winds around 5 miles an hour until midnight, becoming light and variable. Friday and Friday night, mostly clear. Highs in the lower 80s. Lows around 60. Saturday through Sunday night, partly cloudy. Highs in the mid-80s. Lows in the upper 60s. Monday, partly sunny. A chance of showers in the morning. Highs in the mid-80s. Chance of rain 30%. Monday night and Tuesday, partly cloudy. A chance of showers. Lows in the upper 60s. Highs in the mid-80s. Chance of rain 40%. Again, the forecast for Galesburg and surrounding areas of central and northwest Illinois for tonight. Partly cloudy until midnight, then becoming mostly cloudy. Not as cool. Lows in the mid-60s. South winds around 5 miles an hour. At 6 p.m. in Galesburg, skies were partly sunny. The temperature was 77 degrees, the dew point was 66, and the relative humidity was 67%. The wind was south at 5 miles an hour. The pressure was 30.05 inches and falling. Elsewhere around the area, temperatures were around 80 degrees. At Peoria, it was sunny. It was mostly sunny at Macomb and Springfield. It was partly sunny at Moline, Burlington, and Quincy. And once again at 6 p.m. in Galesburg, under partly sunny skies, the temperature was 77. Looking elsewhere around the Midwest at 6 p.m., Chicago was mostly sunny and 79. Indianapolis was mostly sunny and 78. St. Louis was mostly sunny and 85. Kansas City was partly sunny and 84. Des Moines was mostly sunny and 81. Milwaukee was mostly sunny and 74. The time is currently 6:26 p.m. Central Daylight Time. 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Now for the official National Weather Service forecast for Galesburg and surrounding areas of central and northwest Illinois. Tonight, partly cloudy until midnight, then becoming mostly cloudy. Not as cool with lows in the mid-60s. South winds around 5 miles an hour. Wednesday, sunny. Highs in the mid-80s. Southwest winds 5 to 10 miles an hour, becoming west 10 to 15 miles an hour in the afternoon. Wednesday night, clear. Lows in the lower 60s. Northwest winds 5 to 10 miles an hour. Thursday, sunny. Highs in the lower 80s. Northwest winds 5 to 10 miles an hour. Thursday night, mostly clear. Lows in the upper 50s. North winds around 5 miles an hour until midnight, becoming light and variable. Friday and Friday night, mostly clear. Highs in the lower 80s. Lows around 60. Saturday through Sunday night, partly cloudy. Highs in the mid-80s. Lows in the upper 60s. Monday, partly sunny. A chance of showers in the morning. Highs in the mid-80s. Chance of rain 30%. Monday night and Tuesday, partly cloudy. A chance of showers. Lows in the upper 60s. Highs in the mid-80s. Chance of rain 40%. Again, the forecast for Galesburg and surrounding areas of central and northwest Illinois for tonight. Partly cloudy until midnight, then becoming mostly cloudy. Not as cool. Lows in the mid-60s. South winds around 5 miles an hour. At 6 p.m. in Galesburg, skies were partly sunny. The temperature was 77 degrees, the dew point was 66, and the relative humidity was 67%. The wind was south at 5 miles an hour. The pressure was 30.05 inches and falling.

Elsewhere around the area, temperatures were around 80 degrees. At Peoria, it was sunny. It was mostly sunny at Macomb and Springfield. It was partly sunny at Moline, Burlington, and Quincy. And once again at 6 p.m. in Galesburg, under partly sunny skies, the temperature was 77. Looking elsewhere around the Midwest at 6 p.m., Chicago was mostly sunny and 79. Indianapolis was mostly sunny and 78. St. Louis was mostly sunny and 85. Kansas City was partly sunny and 84. Des Moines was mostly sunny and 81. Milwaukee was mostly sunny and 74. The Peoria, Illinois climate summary for this evening as of 4 p.m., August 25, 2026. Today's high temperature was 81 degrees. The normal high is 84. The record high is 99 degrees, which was set in 1936. Today's low temperature was 59 degrees. The normal low is 63. The record low is 46 degrees, which was set in 1917. No precipitation fell today, which leaves the monthly total at 6.63 inches. The total precipitation for the year still stands at 30.84 inches. Sunset tonight is at 7:42 p.m. Sunrise tomorrow is at 6:20 a.m. The time is currently 6:30 p.m. Central Daylight Time. 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Now for the official National Weather Service forecast for Galesburg and surrounding areas of central and northwest Illinois. Tonight, partly cloudy until midnight, then becoming mostly cloudy. Not as cool with lows in the mid-60s. South winds around 5 miles an hour. Wednesday, sunny. Highs in the mid-80s. Southwest winds 5 to 10 miles an hour, becoming west 10 to 15 miles an hour in the afternoon. Wednesday night, clear. Lows in the lower 60s. Northwest winds 5 to 10 miles an hour. Thursday, sunny. Highs in the lower 80s. Northwest winds 5 to 10 miles an hour. Thursday night, mostly clear. Lows in the upper 50s. North winds around 5 miles an hour until midnight, becoming light and variable. Friday and Friday night, mostly clear. Highs in the lower 80s. Lows around 60. Saturday through Sunday night, partly cloudy. Highs in the mid-80s. Lows in the upper 60s. Monday, partly sunny. A chance of showers in the morning. Highs in the mid-80s. Chance of rain 30%. Monday night and Tuesday, partly cloudy. A chance of showers. Lows in the upper 60s. Highs in the mid-80s. Chance of rain 40%. Again, the forecast for Galesburg and surrounding areas of central and northwest Illinois for tonight, partly cloudy until midnight, then becoming mostly cloudy. Not as cool. Lows in the mid-60s. South winds around 5 miles an hour. At 6 p.m. in Galesburg, skies were partly sunny. The temperature was 77 degrees, the dew point was 66, and the relative humidity was 67%. The wind was south at 5 miles an hour. The pressure was 30.05 inches and falling. Elsewhere around the area, temperatures were around 80 degrees. At Peoria, it was sunny. It was mostly sunny at Macomb and Springfield. It was partly sunny at Moline, Burlington, and Quincy. And once again at 6 p.m. in Galesburg, under partly sunny skies, the temperature was 77. Looking elsewhere at Burlington and Quincy. And once again at 6 p.m. in Galesburg, under partly sunny skies, the temperature was 77. Looking elsewhere around the Midwest at 6 p.m., Chicago was mostly sunny and 79. Indianapolis was mostly sunny and 78. St. Louis was mostly sunny and 85. Kansas City was partly sunny and 84. Des Moines was mostly sunny and 81. Milwaukee was mostly sunny and 74. The time is currently 6:33 p.m. Central Daylight Time. 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Now for the official National Weather Service forecast for Galesburg and surrounding

areas of central and northwest Illinois. Tonight, partly cloudy until midnight, then becoming mostly cloudy. Not as cool with lows in the mid-60s. South winds around 5 miles an hour. Wednesday, sunny. Highs in the mid-80s. Southwest winds 5 to 10 miles an hour, becoming west 10 to 15 miles an hour in the afternoon. Wednesday night, clear. Lows in the lower 60s. Northwest winds 5 to 10 miles an hour. Thursday, sunny. Highs in the lower 80s. Northwest winds 5 to 10 miles an hour. Thursday night, mostly clear. Lows in the upper 50s. North winds around 5 miles an hour until midnight, becoming light and variable. Friday and Friday night, mostly clear. Highs in the lower 80s. Lows around 60. Saturday through Sunday night, partly cloudy. Highs in the mid-80s. Lows in the upper 60s. Monday, partly sunny. A chance of showers in the morning. Highs in the mid-80s. Chance of rain 30%. Monday night and Tuesday, partly cloudy. A chance of showers. Lows in the upper 60s. Highs in the mid-80s. Chance of rain 40%. Again, the forecast for Galesburg and surrounding areas of central and northwest Illinois for tonight. Partly cloudy until midnight, then becoming mostly cloudy. Not as cool. Lows in the mid-60s. South winds around 5 miles an hour. At 6 p.m. in Galesburg, skies were partly sunny. The temperature was 77 degrees, the dew point was 66, and the relative humidity was 67%. The wind was south at 5 miles an hour. The pressure was 30.05 inches and falling. Elsewhere around the area, temperatures were around 80 degrees. At Peoria, it was sunny. It was mostly sunny at Macomb and Springfield. It was partly sunny at Moline, Burlington, and Quincy. And once again at 6 p.m. in Galesburg, under partly sunny skies, the temperature was 77. Looking elsewhere around the Midwest at 6 p.m., Chicago was mostly sunny and 79. Indianapolis was mostly sunny and 78. St. Louis was mostly sunny and 85. Kansas City was partly sunny and 84. Des Moines was mostly sunny and 81. Milwaukee was mostly sunny and 74. The time is currently 6:36 p.m. Central Daylight Time. 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Now for the official National Weather Service forecast for Galesburg and surrounding areas of central and northwest Illinois. Tonight, partly cloudy until midnight, then becoming mostly cloudy. Not as cool with lows in the mid-60s. South winds around 5 miles an hour. Wednesday, sunny. Highs in the mid-80s. Southwest winds 5 to 10 miles an hour, becoming west 10 to 15 miles an hour in the afternoon. Wednesday night, clear. Lows in the lower 60s. Northwest winds 5 to 10 miles an hour. Thursday, sunny. Highs in the lower 80s. Northwest winds 5 to 10 miles an hour. Thursday night, mostly clear. Lows in the upper 50s. North winds around 5 miles an hour until midnight, becoming light and variable. Friday and Friday night, mostly clear. Highs in the lower 80s. Lows around 60. Saturday through Sunday night, partly cloudy. Highs in the mid-80s. Lows in the upper 60s. Monday, partly sunny. A chance of showers in the morning. Highs in the mid-80s. Chance of rain 30%. Monday night and Tuesday, partly cloudy. A chance of showers. Lows in the upper 60s. Highs in the mid-80s. Chance of rain 40%. Again, the forecast for Galesburg and surrounding areas of central and northwest Illinois for tonight. Partly cloudy until midnight, then becoming mostly cloudy. Not as cool. Lows in the mid-60s. South winds around 5 miles an hour. At 6 p.m. in Galesburg, skies were partly sunny. The temperature was 77 degrees, the dew point was 66, and the relative humidity was 67%. The wind was south at 5 miles an hour.
The pressure was 30.05 inches and falling. Elsewhere around the area, temperatures were around 80 degrees. At Peoria, it was sunny. It was mostly sunny at Macomb and Springfield. It was partly sunny at Moline, Burlington, and Quincy. And once again at 6 p.m. in Galesburg, under partly sunny skies, the temperature was 77. Looking elsewhere around the Midwest at 6 p.m., Chicago was mostly sunny and 79. Indianapolis was mostly sunny and 78. St. Louis was mostly sunny and 85. Kansas City was partly sunny and 84. Des Moines was mostly sunny and 81. Milwaukee was mostly sunny and 74. The time is currently 6:39 p.m. Central Daylight Time. 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Now for the official National Weather Service forecast for Galesburg and surrounding areas of central and northwest Illinois. Rest of tonight, partly cloudy until midnight, then becoming mostly cloudy. Not as cool with lows in the mid-60s. South winds around 5 miles an hour. Wednesday, sunny. Highs in the mid-80s. Southwest winds 5 to 10 miles an hour, becoming west 10 to 15 miles an hour in the afternoon. Wednesday night, clear. Lows in the lower 60s. Northwest winds 5 to 10 miles an hour. Thursday, sunny. Highs in the lower 80s. Northwest winds 5 to 10 miles an hour. Thursday night, mostly clear. Lows in the upper 50s. North winds around 5 miles an hour until midnight, becoming light and variable. Friday and Friday night, mostly clear. Highs in the lower 80s. Lows around 60. Saturday through Sunday night, partly cloudy. Highs in the mid-80s. Lows in the upper 60s. Monday, partly sunny. A chance of showers in the morning. Highs in the mid-80s. Chance of rain 30%. Monday night and Tuesday, partly cloudy. A chance of showers. Lows in the upper 60s. Highs in the mid-80s. Chance of rain 40%. Again, the forecast for Galesburg and surrounding areas of central and northwest Illinois for the rest of tonight, partly cloudy until midnight, then becoming mostly cloudy. Not as cool. Lows in the mid-60s. South winds around 5 miles an hour. At 6 p.m. in Galesburg, skies were partly sunny. The temperature was 77 degrees, the dew point was 66, and the relative humidity was 67%. The wind was south at 5 miles an hour. The pressure was 30.05 inches and falling. Elsewhere around the area, temperatures were around 80 degrees. At Peoria, it was sunny. It was mostly sunny at Macomb and Springfield. It was partly sunny at Moline, Burlington, and Quincy. And once again at 6 p.m. in Galesburg, under partly sunny skies, the temperature was 77. Looking elsewhere around the Midwest at 6 p.m., Chicago was mostly sunny and 79. Indianapolis was mostly sunny and 78. St. Louis was mostly sunny and 85. Kansas City was partly sunny and 84. Des Moines was mostly sunny and 81. Milwaukee was mostly sunny and 74. The time is currently 6:42 p.m. Central Daylight Time. 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Now for the official National Weather Service forecast for Galesburg and surrounding areas of central and northwest Illinois. Rest of tonight, partly cloudy until midnight, then becoming mostly cloudy. Not as cool with lows in the mid-60s. South winds around 5 miles an hour. Wednesday, sunny. Highs in the mid-80s. Southwest winds 5 to 10 miles an hour, becoming west 10 to 15 miles an hour in the afternoon. Wednesday night, clear. Lows in the lower 60s. Northwest winds 5 to 10 miles an hour. Thursday, sunny. Highs in the lower 80s. Northwest winds 5 to 10 miles an hour. Thursday night, mostly clear. Lows in the upper 50s. North winds around 5 miles an hour until midnight, becoming light and variable.

Friday and Friday night, mostly clear. Highs in the lower 80s. Lows around 60. Saturday through Sunday night, partly cloudy. Highs in the mid-80s. Lows in the upper 60s. Monday, partly sunny. A chance of showers in the morning. Highs in the mid-80s. Chance of rain 30%. Monday night and Tuesday, partly cloudy. A chance of showers. Lows in the upper 60s. Highs in the mid-80s. Chance of rain 40%. Again, the forecast for Galesburg and surrounding areas of central and northwest Illinois for the rest of tonight, partly cloudy until midnight, then becoming mostly cloudy. Not as cool. Lows in the mid-60s. South winds around 5 miles an hour. At 6 p.m. in Galesburg, skies were partly sunny. The temperature was 77 degrees, the dew point was 66, and the relative humidity was 67%. The wind was south at 5 miles an hour. The pressure was 30.05 inches and falling. Elsewhere around the area, temperatures were around 80 degrees. At Peoria, it was sunny. It was mostly sunny at Macomb and Springfield. It was partly sunny at Moline, Burlington, and Quincy. And once again at 6 p.m. in Galesburg, under partly sunny skies, the temperature was 77. The Peoria, Illinois climate summary for this evening, as of 4 p.m., August 25, 2026. Today's high temperature was 81 degrees. The normal high is 84. The record high is 99 degrees, which was set in 1936. Today's low temperature was 59 degrees. The normal low is 63. The record low is 46 degrees, which was set in 1917. No precipitation fell today, which leaves the monthly total at 6.63 inches. The total precipitation for the year still stands at 30.84 inches. Sunset tonight is at 7:42 p.m. Sunrise tomorrow is at 6:20 a.m. Looking elsewhere around the Midwest at 6 p.m., Chicago was mostly sunny and 79. Indianapolis was mostly sunny and 78. St. Louis was mostly sunny and 85. Kansas City was partly sunny and 84. Des Moines was mostly sunny and 81. Milwaukee was mostly sunny and 74. The time is currently 6:46 p.m. Central Daylight Time. 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Now for the official National Weather Service forecast for Galesburg and surrounding areas of central and northwest Illinois. Rest of tonight, partly cloudy until midnight, then becoming mostly cloudy. Not as cool with lows in the mid-60s. South winds around 5 miles an hour. Wednesday, sunny. Highs in the mid-80s. Southwest winds 5 to 10 miles an hour, becoming west 10 to 15 miles an hour in the afternoon. Wednesday night, clear. Lows in the lower 60s. Northwest winds 5 to 10 miles an hour. Thursday, sunny. Highs in the lower 80s. Northwest winds 5 to 10 miles an hour. Thursday night, mostly clear. Lows in the upper 50s. North winds around 5 miles an hour until midnight, becoming light and variable. Friday and Friday night, mostly clear. Highs in the lower 80s. Lows around 60. Saturday through Sunday night, partly cloudy. Highs in the mid-80s. Lows in the upper 60s. Monday, partly sunny. A chance of showers in the morning. Highs in the mid-80s. Chance of rain 30%. Monday night and Tuesday, partly cloudy. A chance of showers. Lows in the upper 60s. Highs in the mid-80s. Chance of rain 40%. Again, the forecast for Galesburg and surrounding areas of central and northwest Illinois for the rest of tonight, partly cloudy until midnight, then becoming mostly cloudy. Not as cool. Lows in the mid-60s. South winds around 5 miles an hour. At 6 p.m. in Galesburg, skies were partly sunny. The temperature was 77 degrees, the dew point was 66, and the relative humidity was 67%. The wind was south at 5 miles an hour. The pressure was 30.05 inches and falling. Elsewhere,
around the area, temperatures were around 80 degrees. At Peoria, it was sunny. It was mostly sunny at Macomb and Springfield. It was partly sunny at Moline, Burlington, and Quincy. And once again at 6 p.m. in Galesburg, under partly sunny skies, the temperature was 77. Looking elsewhere around the Midwest at 6 p.m., Chicago was mostly sunny and 79. Indianapolis was mostly sunny and 78. St. Louis was mostly sunny and 85. Kansas City was partly sunny and 84. Des Moines was mostly sunny and 81. Milwaukee was mostly sunny and 74. The time is currently 6:49 p.m. Central Daylight Time. 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Now for the official National Weather Service forecast for Galesburg and surrounding areas of central and northwest Illinois. Rest of tonight, partly cloudy until midnight, then becoming mostly cloudy. Not as cool with lows in the mid-60s. South winds around 5 miles an hour. Wednesday, sunny. Highs in the mid-80s. Southwest winds 5 to 10 miles an hour, becoming west 10 to 15 miles an hour in the afternoon. Wednesday night, clear. Lows in the lower 60s. Northwest winds 5 to 10 miles an hour. Thursday, sunny. Highs in the lower 80s. Northwest winds 5 to 10 miles an hour. Thursday night, mostly clear. Lows in the upper 50s. North winds around 5 miles an hour until midnight, becoming light and variable. Friday and Friday night, mostly clear. Highs in the lower 80s. Lows around 60. Saturday through Sunday night, partly cloudy. Highs in the mid-80s. Lows in the upper 60s. Monday, partly sunny. A chance of showers in the morning. Highs in the mid-80s. Chance of rain 30%. Monday night and Tuesday, partly cloudy. A chance of showers. Lows in the upper 60s. Highs in the mid-80s. Chance of rain 40%. Again, the forecast for Galesburg and surrounding areas of central and northwest Illinois for the rest of tonight, partly cloudy until midnight, then becoming mostly cloudy. Not as cool. Lows in the mid-60s. South winds around 5 miles an hour. At 6 p.m. in Galesburg, skies were partly sunny. The temperature was 77 degrees, the dew point was 66, and the relative humidity was 67%. The wind was south at 5 miles an hour. The pressure was 30.05 inches and falling. Elsewhere around the area, temperatures were around 80 degrees. At Peoria, it was sunny. It was mostly sunny at Macomb and Springfield. It was partly sunny at Moline, Burlington, and Quincy. And once again at 6 p.m. in Galesburg, under partly sunny skies, the temperature was 77. Looking elsewhere around the Midwest at 6 p.m., Chicago was mostly sunny and 79. Indianapolis was mostly sunny and 78. St. Louis was mostly sunny and 85. Kansas City was partly sunny and 84. Des Moines was mostly sunny and 81. Milwaukee was mostly sunny and 74. The time is currently 6:52 p.m. Central Daylight Time. 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Now for the official National Weather Service forecast for Galesburg and surrounding areas of central and northwest Illinois. Rest of tonight, partly cloudy until midnight, then becoming mostly cloudy. Not as cool with lows in the mid-60s. South winds around 5 miles an hour. Wednesday, sunny. Highs in the mid-80s. Southwest winds 5 to 10 miles an hour, becoming west 10 to 15 miles an hour in the afternoon. Wednesday night, clear. Lows in the lower 60s. Northwest winds 5 to 10 miles an hour. Thursday, sunny. Highs in the lower 80s. Northwest winds 5 to 10 miles an hour. Thursday night, mostly clear. Lows in the upper 50s. North winds around 5 miles an hour until midnight, becoming light and variable. Friday and Friday night, mostly clear. Highs in the

lower 80s. Lows around 60. Saturday through Sunday night, partly cloudy. Highs in the mid-80s. Lows in the upper 60s. Monday, partly sunny. A chance of showers in the morning. Highs in the mid-80s. Chance of rain 30%. Monday night and Tuesday, partly cloudy. A chance of showers. Lows in the upper 60s. Highs in the mid-80s. Chance of rain 40%. Again, the forecast for Galesburg and surrounding areas of central and northwest Illinois for the rest of tonight, partly cloudy until midnight, then becoming mostly cloudy. Not as cool. Lows in the mid-60s. South winds around 5 miles an hour. At 6 p.m. in Galesburg, skies were partly sunny. The temperature was 77 degrees, the dew point was 66, and the relative humidity was 67%. The wind was south at 5 miles an hour. The pressure was 30.05 inches and falling. Elsewhere around the area, temperatures were around 80 degrees. At Peoria, it was sunny. It was mostly sunny at Macomb and Springfield. It was partly sunny at Moline, Burlington, and Quincy. And once again at 6 p.m. in Galesburg, under partly sunny skies, the temperature was 77. Looking elsewhere around the Midwest at 6 p.m., Chicago was mostly sunny, and 79. Indianapolis was mostly sunny, and 78. St. Louis was mostly sunny, and 85. Kansas City was partly sunny, and 84. Des Moines was mostly sunny, and 81. Milwaukee was mostly sunny, and 74. The time is currently 6:55 p.m. Central Daylight Time. 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Now for the official National Weather Service forecast for Galesburg and surrounding areas of central and northwest Illinois. Rest of tonight, partly cloudy until midnight, then becoming mostly cloudy. Not as cool with lows in the mid-60s. South winds around 5 miles an hour. Wednesday, sunny. Highs in the mid-80s. Southwest winds 5 to 10 miles an hour, becoming west 10 to 15 miles an hour in the afternoon. Wednesday night, clear. Lows in the lower 60s. Northwest winds 5 to 10 miles an hour. Thursday, sunny. Highs in the lower 80s. Northwest winds 5 to 10 miles an hour. Thursday night, mostly clear. Lows in the upper 50s. North winds around 5 miles an hour until midnight, becoming light and variable. Friday and Friday night, mostly clear. Highs in the lower 80s. Lows around 60. Saturday through Sunday night, partly cloudy. Highs in the mid-80s. Lows in the upper 60s. Monday, partly sunny. A chance of showers in the morning. Highs in the mid-80s. Chance of rain 30%. Monday night and Tuesday, partly cloudy. A chance of showers. Lows in the upper 60s. Highs in the mid-80s. Chance of rain 40%. Again, the forecast for Galesburg and surrounding areas of central and northwest Illinois for the rest of tonight, partly cloudy until midnight, then becoming mostly cloudy. Not as cool. Lows in the mid-60s. South winds around 5 miles an hour. At 6 p.m. in Galesburg, skies were partly sunny. The temperature was 77 degrees, the dew point was 66, and the relative humidity was 67%. The wind was south at 5 miles an hour. The pressure was 30.05 inches and falling. Elsewhere around the area, temperatures were around 80 degrees. At Peoria, it was sunny. It was mostly sunny at Macomb and Springfield. It was partly sunny at Moline, Burlington, and Quincy. And once again at 6 p.m. in Galesburg, under partly sunny skies, the temperature was 77. Looking elsewhere around the Midwest at 6 p.m., Chicago was mostly sunny, and 79. Indianapolis was mostly sunny, and 78. St. Louis was mostly sunny, and 85. Kansas City was partly sunny, and 84. Des Moines was mostly sunny, and 81. Milwaukee was mostly sunny, and 74. The time is currently 6:59 p.m. Central.

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You are listening to NOAA Weather Radio, All Hazards, Station KZZ66 in Galesburg. Now for the official National Weather Service forecast for Galesburg and surrounding areas of central and northwest Illinois. West of tonight, partly cloudy until midnight, then becoming mostly cloudy. Not as cool with lows in the mid-60s. South winds around 5 miles an hour. Wednesday, sunny. Highs in the mid-80s. Southwest winds 5 to 10 miles an hour, becoming west 10 to 15 miles an hour in the afternoon. Wednesday night, clear. Lows in the lower 60s. Northwest winds 5 to 10 miles an hour. Thursday, sunny. Highs in the lower 80s. Northwest winds 5 to 10 miles an hour. Thursday night, mostly clear. Lows in the upper 50s. North winds around 5 miles an hour until midnight, becoming light and variable. Friday and Friday night, mostly clear. Highs in the lower 80s. Lows around 60. Saturday through Sunday night, partly cloudy. Highs in the mid-80s. Lows in the upper 60s. Monday, partly sunny. A chance of showers in the morning. Highs in the mid-80s. Chance of rain 30%. Monday night and Tuesday, partly cloudy. A chance of showers. Lows in the upper 60s. Highs in the mid-80s. Chance of rain 40%. Again, the forecast for Galesburg and surrounding areas of central and northwest Illinois for the rest of tonight, partly cloudy until midnight, then becoming mostly cloudy. Not as cool. Lows in the mid-60s. South winds around 5 miles an hour. The Peoria, Illinois climate summary for this evening, as of 4 p.m., August 25, 2026. Today's high temperature was 81 degrees. The normal high is 84. The record high is 99 degrees, which was set in 1936. Today's low temperature was 59 degrees. The normal low is 63. The record low is 46 degrees, which was set in 1917. No precipitation fell today, which leaves the monthly total at 6.63 inches. The total precipitation for the year still stands at 30.84 inches. Sunset tonight is at 7:42 p.m. Sunrise tomorrow is at 6:20 a.m. The time is currently 7:01 p.m. Central Daylight Time. 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Now for the official National Weather Service forecast for Galesburg and surrounding areas of central and northwest Illinois. West of tonight, partly cloudy until midnight, then becoming mostly cloudy. Not as cool with lows in the mid-60s. South winds around 5 miles an hour. Wednesday, sunny. Highs in the mid-80s. Southwest winds 5 to 10 miles an hour, becoming west 10 to 15 miles an hour in the afternoon. Wednesday night, clear. Lows in the lower 60s. Northwest winds 5 to 10 miles an hour. Thursday, sunny. Highs in the lower 80s. Northwest winds 5 to 10 miles an hour. Thursday night, mostly clear. Lows in the upper 50s. North winds around 5 miles an hour until midnight, becoming light and variable. Friday and Friday night, mostly clear. Highs in the lower 80s. Lows around 60. Saturday through Sunday night, partly cloudy. Highs in the mid-80s. Lows in the upper 60s. Monday, partly sunny. A chance of showers in the morning. Highs in the mid-80s. Chance of rain 30%. Monday night and Tuesday, partly cloudy. A chance of showers. Lows in the upper 60s. Highs in the mid-80s. Chance of rain 40%. Again, the forecast for Galesburg and surrounding areas of central and northwest Illinois for the rest of tonight, partly cloudy until midnight, then becoming mostly cloudy. Not as cool. Lows in the mid-60s. South winds around 5 miles an hour. The time is currently 7:03 p.m. Central Daylight Time. You are listening to NOAA Weather Radio, All Hazards, Station KZZ66 in Galesburg. Now for the official National Weather Service forecast for Galesburg and surrounding areas of central and northwest